my heat should be moved to a cool and shaded location. Heat stroke is an emergency. Call 911. The Peoria, Illinois climate summary for this evening, as of 4 p.m., July 27, 2026. Today's high temperature was 95 degrees. The normal high is 86. The record high is 107 degrees, which was set in 1930. Today's low temperature was 77 degrees. The normal low is 66. The record low is 47 degrees, which was set in 1962. 0.01 inches of precipitation fell today, which brings the monthly total to 1.09 inches. The total precipitation for the year now stands at 23.83 inches. Sunset tonight is at 8:19 p.m. Sunrise tomorrow is at 5:52 a.m. Here is information on the heat wave for the following counties in Illinois, Henry, Mercer, and Warren. Extreme heat warning remains in effect until 10 p.m. this evening. What a dangerous combination of oppressively humid and hot conditions with heat index values between 105 to 115 expected into the evening. Where portions of north central, northwest, and west central Illinois, east central, northeast, and southeast Iowa, and northeast Missouri. When until 10 p.m. this evening. The following impacts are expected. Heat-related illnesses increase significantly during extreme heat and high humidity events. Drink plenty of fluids, stay in an air-conditioned room, stay out of the sun, and check up on relatives and neighbors. Do not leave young children and pets in unattended vehicles. Car interiors will reach lethal temperatures in a matter of minutes. The time is currently 7:02 p.m. Central Daylight Time. 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Now for the official National Weather Service forecast for Galesburg and surrounding areas of central and northwest Illinois. Tonight, mostly clear. A slight chance of showers and thunderstorms until midnight. Lows in the lower 70s. West winds 5 to 10 miles an hour with gusts up to 20 miles an hour, becoming northwest after midnight. Chance of rain 20%. Tuesday, partly sunny. Humid with highs in the mid-80s. Northeast winds 5 to 10 miles an hour. Tuesday night, partly cloudy until midnight, then becoming mostly clear. Lows in the lower 60s. Northeast winds around 5 miles an hour. Wednesday, sunny. Highs in the mid-80s. Light and variable winds, becoming east around 5 miles an hour in the afternoon. Wednesday night, clear. Lows in the mid-60s. Light and variable winds. Thursday, sunny. Highs in the mid-80s. Thursday night, partly cloudy until midnight, then becoming mostly cloudy. Lows in the upper 60s. Friday and Friday night, showers likely with a chance of thunderstorms. Highs around 80. Lows in the mid-60s. Chance of rain 60%. Saturday, partly sunny with a chance of showers. A chance of thunderstorms in the afternoon. Highs in the upper 70s. Chance of rain 50%. Saturday night through Monday, mostly clear. Lows in the mid-60s. Highs in the mid-80s. Again, the forecast for Galesburg and surrounding areas of central and northwest Illinois for tonight, mostly clear. A slight chance of showers and thunderstorms until midnight. Lows in the lower 70s. West winds 5 to 10 miles an hour with gusts up to 20 miles an hour, becoming northwest after midnight. Chance of rain 20%. The following is a summary of watches, warnings, and advisories in effect. For the KZZ66 listening area, an extreme heat warning remains in effect until 9 p.m. for the following county, Knox, Illinois. An extreme heat warning remains in effect until 10 p.m. for the following counties, Henry, Mercer, and Warren. Here is information on the heat wave for the following county, Knox, Illinois. Extreme heat warning remains in effect until 9 p.m. this evening. What? Dangerously hot conditions with heat index values up to 112. Where? Portions of central, east central, southeast, and west central Illinois. When? Until 9 p.m. this evening. The following impacts are expected. Heat-related illnesses increase significantly during extreme heat and high humidity events.

heat stroke is an emergency. Call 911. Here is information on the heat wave for the following counties in Illinois, Henry, Mercer, and Warren. Extreme heat warning remains in effect until 10 p.m. this evening. What? A dangerous combination of oppressively humid and hot conditions with heat index values between 105 to 115 expected into the evening. Where? Portions of north central, northwest, and west central Illinois, east central, northeast, and southeast Iowa, and northeast Missouri. When? Until 10 p.m. this evening. The following impacts are expected. Heat-related illnesses increase significantly during extreme heat and high humidity events. Drink plenty of fluids, stay in an air-conditioned room, stay out of the sun, and check up on relatives and neighbors. Do not leave young children and pets in unattended vehicles. Car interiors will reach lethal temperatures in a matter of minutes. The time is currently 7:07 p.m. Central Daylight Time. 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Now for the official National Weather Service forecast for Galesburg and surrounding areas of central and northwest Illinois. Tonight, mostly clear. A slight chance of showers and thunderstorms until midnight. Lows in the lower 70s. West winds 5 to 10 miles an hour with gusts up to 20 miles an hour, becoming northwest after midnight. Chance of rain 20%. Tuesday, partly sunny. Humid with highs in the mid-80s. Northeast winds 5 to 10 miles an hour. Tuesday night, partly cloudy until midnight, then becoming mostly clear. Lows in the lower 60s. Northeast winds around 5 miles an hour. Wednesday, sunny. Highs in the mid-80s. Light and variable winds, becoming east around 5 miles an hour in the afternoon. Wednesday night, clear. Lows in the mid-60s. Light and variable winds. Thursday, sunny. Highs in the mid-80s. Thursday night, partly cloudy until midnight, then becoming mostly cloudy. Lows in the upper 60s. Friday and Friday night, showers likely with a chance of thunderstorms. Highs around 80. Lows in the mid-60s. Chance of rain 60%. Saturday, partly sunny with a chance of showers. A chance of thunderstorms in the afternoon. Highs in the upper 70s. Chance of rain 50%. Saturday night through Monday, mostly clear. Lows in the mid-60s. Highs in the mid-80s. Again, the forecast for Galesburg and surrounding areas of central and northwest Illinois for tonight, mostly clear. A slight chance of showers and thunderstorms until midnight. Lows in the lower 70s. West winds 5 to 10 miles an hour with gusts up to 20 miles an hour, becoming northwest after midnight. Chance of rain 20%. At 7 p.m. in Galesburg, skies were sunny. The temperature was 19 degrees, the dew point was 79, and the relative humidity was 70%. The heat index was 105. The wind was west at 5 miles an hour. The pressure was 29.71 inches and steady. Elsewhere around the area, skies ranged from sunny to mostly sunny, and temperatures were around 90 degrees. And once again at 7 p.m. in Galesburg, under sunny skies, the temperature was 90, and the heat index was 105. Looking elsewhere around the Midwest at 7 p.m., Chicago was mostly sunny, and 75. Indianapolis had light rain, and 73. St. Louis reported a thunderstorm, and 92. Kansas City was mostly sunny, at 95. Des Moines was sunny, and 94. Milwaukee was partly sunny, and 75. The following is a summary of watches, warnings, and advisories in effect. For the KZZ66 listening area, an extreme heat warning remains in effect until 9 p.m. for the following county, Knox, Illinois. An extreme heat warning remains in effect until 10 p.m. for the following counties, Henry, Mercer, and Warren. Here is information on the heat wave for the following county, Knox, Illinois. Extreme heat warning remains in effect until 9 p.m. this evening. What? Dangerously hot conditions with heat index values up to 112. Where? Portions of central, east central, southeast, and west central Illinois. When?

9 p.m. this evening. The following impacts are expected. Heat-related illnesses increase significantly during extreme heat and high humidity events. Additional details. Thunderstorms could move into area late this afternoon or evening, cooling temperatures and heat indices. Drink plenty of fluids, stay in an air-conditioned room, stay out of the sun, and check up on relatives and neighbors. Do not leave young children and pets in unattended vehicles. Car interiors will reach lethal temperatures in a matter of minutes. Take extra precautions when outside. Wear lightweight and loose-fitting clothing. Try to limit strenuous activities to early morning or evening. Take action when you see symptoms of heat exhaustion and heat stroke. To reduce risk during outdoor work, the Occupational Safety and Health Administration recommends scheduling frequent rest breaks in shaded or air-conditioned environments. Anyone overcome by heat should be moved to a cool and shaded location. Heat stroke is an emergency. Call 911. Here is information on the heat wave for the following counties in Illinois, Henry, Mercer, and Warren. Extreme heat warning remains in effect until 10 p.m. this evening. What a dangerous combination of oppressively humid and hot conditions with heat index values between 105 to 115 expected into the evening. Where portions of north central, northwest, and west central Illinois, east central, northeast, and southeast Iowa, and northeast Missouri. When until 10 p.m. this evening. The following impacts are expected. Heat-related illnesses increase significantly during extreme heat and high humidity events. Drink plenty of fluids, stay in an air-conditioned room, stay out of the sun, and check up on relatives and neighbors. Do not leave young children and pets in unattended vehicles. Car interiors will reach lethal temperatures in a matter of minutes. The time is currently 7:13 p.m. Central Daylight Time. 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Now for the official National Weather Service forecast for Galesburg and surrounding areas of central and northwest Illinois. Tonight, mostly clear. A slight chance of showers and thunderstorms until midnight. Lows in the lower 70s. West winds 5 to 10 miles an hour with gusts up to 20 miles an hour, becoming northwest after midnight. Chance of rain 20%. Tuesday, partly sunny. Humid with highs in the mid-80s. Northeast winds 5 to 10 miles an hour. Tuesday night, partly cloudy until midnight, then becoming mostly clear. Lows in the lower 60s. Northeast winds around 5 miles an hour. Wednesday, sunny. Highs in the mid-80s. Light and variable winds, becoming east around 5 miles an hour in the afternoon. Wednesday night, clear. Lows in the mid-60s. Light and variable winds. Thursday, sunny. Highs in the mid-80s. Thursday night, partly cloudy until midnight, then becoming mostly cloudy. Lows in the upper 60s. Friday and Friday night, showers likely with a chance of thunderstorms. Highs around 80. Lows in the mid-60s. Chance of rain 60%. Saturday, partly sunny with a chance of showers. A chance of thunderstorms in the afternoon. Highs in the upper 70s. Chance of rain 50%. Saturday night through Monday, mostly clear. Lows in the mid-60s. Highs in the mid-80s. Again, the forecast for Galesburg and surrounding areas of central and northwest Illinois for tonight, mostly clear. A slight chance of showers and thunderstorms until midnight. Lows in the lower 70s. West winds 5 to 10 miles an hour with gusts up to 20 miles an hour, becoming northwest after midnight. Chance of rain 20%. 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Programming originates from NOAA's National Weather Service office in Lincoln. KZZ66 serves the following counties: Henry, Knox, Mercer, and Warren. 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The Peoria, Illinois climate summary for this evening, as of 4 p.m., July 27, 2026. Today's high temperature was 95 degrees. The normal high is 86. The record high is 107 degrees.

was set in 1930. Today's low temperature was 77 degrees. The normal low is 66. The record low is 47 degrees, which was set in 1962. 0.01 inches of precipitation fell today, which brings the monthly total to 1.09 inches. The total precipitation for the year now stands at 23.83 inches. Sunset tonight is at 8:19 p.m. Sunrise tomorrow is at 5:52 a.m. At 7 p.m. in Galesburg, skies were sunny. The temperature was 19 degrees, the dew point was 79, and the relative humidity was 70%. The heat index was 105. The wind was west at 5 miles an hour. The pressure was 29.71 inches and steady. Elsewhere around the area, skies ranged from sunny to mostly sunny, and temperatures were around 90 degrees. And once again at 7 p.m. in Galesburg, under sunny skies, the temperature was 90, and the heat index was 105. Looking elsewhere around the Midwest at 7 p.m., Chicago was mostly sunny, and 75. Indianapolis had light rain, and 73. St. Louis reported a thunderstorm, and 92. Kansas City was mostly sunny, at 95. Des Moines was sunny, and 94. Milwaukee was partly sunny, and 75. The following is a summary of watches, warnings, and advisories in effect. For the KZZ 66 listening area, an extreme heat warning remains in effect until 9 p.m. for the following county, Knox, Illinois. An extreme heat warning remains in effect until 10 p.m. for the following counties, Henry, Mercer, and Warren. Here is information on the heat wave for the following county, Knox, Illinois. Extreme heat warning remains in effect until 9 p.m. this evening. What? Dangerously hot conditions with heat index values up to 112. Where? Portions of central, east central, southeast, and west central Illinois. When? Until 9 p.m. this evening. The following impacts are expected. Heat-related illnesses increase significantly during extreme heat and high humidity events. Additional details. Thunderstorms could move into area late this afternoon or evening, cooling temperatures and heat indices. Drink plenty of fluids, stay in an air-conditioned room, stay out of the sun, and check up on relatives and neighbors. Do not leave young children and pets in unattended vehicles. Car interiors will reach lethal temperatures in a matter of minutes. Take extra precautions when outside. Wear lightweight and loose-fitting clothing. Try to limit strenuous activities to early morning or evening. Take action when you see symptoms of heat exhaustion and heat stroke. To reduce risk during outdoor work, the Occupational Safety and Health Administration recommends scheduling frequent rest breaks in shaded or air-conditioned environments. Anyone overcome by heat should be moved to a cool and shaded location. Heat stroke is an emergency. Call 911. Here is information on the heat wave for the following counties in Illinois, Henry, Mercer, and Warren. Extreme heat warning remains in effect until 10 p.m. this evening. What? A dangerous combination of oppressively humid and hot conditions with heat index values between 105 to 115 expected into the evening. Where? Portions of north central, northwest, and west central Illinois, east central, northeast, and southeast Iowa, and northeast Missouri. When? Until 10 p.m. this evening. The following impacts are expected. Heat-related illnesses increase significantly during extreme heat and high humidity events. Drink plenty of fluids, stay in an air-conditioned room, stay out of the sun, and check up on relatives and neighbors. Do not leave young children and pets in unattended vehicles. Car interiors will reach lethal temperatures in a matter of minutes. The time is currently 7:20 p.m. Central Daylight Time. 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Now for the official National Weather Service forecast for Galesburg and surrounding areas of central and northwest Illinois. Tonight, mostly clear. A slight chance of showers and thunderstorms until midnight. Lows in the lower 70s. West winds 5 to 10 miles an hour with gusts up to 20 miles an hour, becoming northwest after midnight. Chance of rain 20%. Tuesday, partly sunny. Humid with highs in the mid-80s. Northeast winds 5 to 10 miles an hour.

Tuesday night, partly cloudy until midnight, then becoming mostly clear. Lows in the lower 60s. Northeast winds around 5 miles an hour. Wednesday, sunny. Highs in the mid-80s. Light and variable winds, becoming east around 5 miles an hour in the afternoon. Wednesday night, clear. Lows in the mid-60s. Light and variable winds. Thursday, sunny. Highs in the mid-80s. Thursday night, partly cloudy until midnight, then becoming mostly cloudy. Lows in the upper 60s. Friday and Friday night, showers likely with a chance of thunderstorms. Highs around 80. Lows in the mid-60s. Chance of rain 60%. Saturday, partly sunny with a chance of showers. A chance of thunderstorms in the afternoon. Highs in the upper 70s. Chance of rain 50%. Saturday night through Monday, mostly clear. Lows in the mid-60s. Highs in the mid-80s. Again, the forecast for Galesburg and surrounding areas of central and northwest Illinois for tonight, mostly clear. A slight chance of showers and thunderstorms until midnight. Lows in the lower 70s. West winds 5 to 10 miles an hour with gusts up to 20 miles an hour, becoming northwest after midnight. Chance of rain 20%. At 7 p.m. in Galesburg, skies were sunny. The temperature was 19 degrees, the dew point was 79, and the relative humidity was 70%. The heat index was 105. The wind was west at 5 miles an hour. The pressure was 29.71 inches and steady. Elsewhere around the area, skies ranged from sunny to mostly sunny, and temperatures were around 90 degrees. And once again at 7 p.m. in Galesburg, under sunny skies, the temperature was 90, and the heat index was 105. Looking elsewhere around the Midwest at 7 p.m., Chicago was mostly sunny, and 75. Indianapolis had light rain, and 73. St. Louis reported a thunderstorm, and 92. Kansas City was mostly sunny, at 95. Des Moines was sunny, and 94. Milwaukee was partly sunny, and 75. The following is a summary of watches, warnings, and advisories in effect. For the KZZ 66 listening area, an extreme heat warning remains in effect until 9 p.m. for the following county, Knox, Illinois. An extreme heat warning remains in effect until 10 p.m. for the following counties, Henry, Mercer, and Warren. Here is information on the heat wave for the following county, Knox, Illinois. Extreme heat warning remains in effect until 9 p.m. this evening. What? Dangerously hot conditions with heat index values up to 112. Where? Portions of central, east central, southeast, and west central Illinois. When? Until 9 p.m. this evening. The following impacts are expected. Heat-related illnesses increase significantly during extreme heat and high humidity events. Additional details. Thunderstorms could move into area late this afternoon or evening, cooling temperatures and heat indices. Drink plenty of fluids, stay in an air-conditioned room, stay out of the sun, and check up on relatives and neighbors. Do not leave young children and pets in unattended vehicles. Car interiors will reach lethal temperatures in a matter of minutes. Take extra precautions when outside. Wear lightweight and loose-fitting clothing. Try to limit strenuous activities to early morning or evening. Take action when you see symptoms of heat exhaustion and heat stroke. To reduce risk during outdoor work, the Occupational Safety and Health Administration recommends scheduling frequent rest breaks in shaded or air-conditioned environments. Anyone overcome by heat should be moved to a cool and shaded location. Heat stroke is an emergency. Call 911. Here is information on the heat wave for the following counties in Illinois, Henry, Mercer, and Warren. Extreme heat warning remains in effect until 10 p.m. this evening. What? A dangerous combination of oppressively humid and hot conditions with heat index values between 105 to 115 expected into the evening. Where? Portions of north central, northwest, and west central Illinois, east central, northeast, and southeast Iowa, and northeast Missouri. When? Until 10 p.m. this evening. The following impacts are expected. Heat-related illnesses increase significantly during extreme heat and high humidity events.

plenty of fluids, stay in an air-conditioned room, stay out of the sun, and check up on relatives and neighbors. Do not leave young children and pets in unattended vehicles. Car interiors will reach lethal temperatures in a matter of minutes. The time is currently 7:26 p.m. Central Daylight Time. 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Now for the official National Weather Service forecast for Galesburg and surrounding areas of central and northwest Illinois. Tonight, mostly clear. A slight chance of showers and thunderstorms until midnight. Lows in the lower 70s. West winds 5 to 10 miles an hour with gusts up to 20 miles an hour, becoming northwest after midnight. Chance of rain 20%. Tuesday, partly sunny. Humid with highs in the mid-80s. Northeast winds 5 to 10 miles an hour. Tuesday night, partly cloudy until midnight, then becoming mostly clear. Lows in the lower 60s. Northeast winds around 5 miles an hour. Wednesday, sunny. Highs in the mid-80s. Light and variable winds, becoming east around 5 miles an hour in the afternoon. Wednesday night, clear. Lows in the mid-60s. Light and variable winds. Thursday, sunny. Highs in the mid-80s. Thursday night, partly cloudy until midnight, then becoming mostly cloudy. Lows in the upper 60s. Friday and Friday night, showers likely with a chance of thunderstorms. Highs around 80. Lows in the mid-60s. Chance of rain 60%. Saturday, partly sunny with a chance of showers. A chance of thunderstorms in the afternoon. Highs in the upper 70s. Chance of rain 50%. Saturday night through Monday, mostly clear. Lows in the mid-60s. Highs in the mid-80s. Again, the forecast for Galesburg and surrounding areas of central and northwest Illinois for tonight, mostly clear. A slight chance of showers and thunderstorms until midnight. Lows in the lower 70s. West winds 5 to 10 miles an hour with gusts up to 20 miles an hour, becoming northwest after midnight. Chance of rain 20%. At 7 p.m. in Galesburg, skies were sunny. The temperature was 19 degrees, the dew point was 79, and the relative humidity was 70%. The heat index was 105. The wind was west at 5 miles an hour. The pressure was 29.71 inches and steady. Elsewhere around the area, skies ranged from sunny to mostly sunny, and temperatures were around 90 degrees. And once again at 7 p.m. in Galesburg, under sunny skies, the temperature was 90, and the heat index was 105. Looking elsewhere around the Midwest at 7 p.m., Chicago was mostly sunny, and 75. Indianapolis had light rain, and 73. St. Louis reported a thunderstorm, and 92. Kansas City was sunny, at 95. Des Moines was sunny, and 94. Milwaukee was partly sunny, and 75. The following is a summary of watches, warnings, and advisories in effect. For the KZZ66 listening area, an extreme heat warning remains in effect until 9 p.m. for the following county, Knox, Illinois. An extreme heat warning remains in effect until 10 p.m. for the following counties, Henry, Mercer, and Warren. The Peoria, Illinois climate summary for this evening, as of 4 p.m., July 27, 2026. Today's high temperature was 95 degrees. The normal high is 86. The record high is 107 degrees, which was set in 1930. Today's low temperature was 77 degrees. The normal low is 66. The record low is 47 degrees, which was set in 1962. 0.01 inches of precipitation fell today, which brings the monthly total to 1.09 inches. The total precipitation for the year now stands at 23.83 inches. Sunset tonight is at 8:19 p.m. Sunrise tomorrow is at 5:52 a.m. Here is information on the heat wave for the following county, Knox, Illinois. Extreme heat warning remains in effect until 9 p.m. this evening. What? Dangerously hot conditions with heat index values up to 112. Where? Portions of central, east central, southeast, and west central Illinois.

when, until 9 p.m. this evening. The following impacts are expected. Heat-related illnesses increase significantly during extreme heat and high humidity events. Additional details. Thunderstorms could move into area late this afternoon or evening, cooling temperatures and heat indices. Drink plenty of fluids, stay in an air-conditioned room, stay out of the sun, and check up on relatives and neighbors. Do not leave young children and pets in unattended vehicles. Car interiors will reach lethal temperatures in a matter of minutes. Take extra precautions when outside. Wear lightweight and loose-fitting clothing. Try to limit strenuous activities to early morning or evening. Take action when you see symptoms of heat exhaustion and heat stroke. To reduce risk during outdoor work, the Occupational Safety and Health Administration recommends scheduling frequent rest breaks in shaded or air-conditioned environments. Anyone overcome by heat should be moved to a cool and shaded location. Heat stroke is an emergency. Call 911. Here is information on the heat wave for the following counties in Illinois, Henry, Mercer, and Warren. Extreme heat warning remains in effect until 10 p.m. this evening. What a dangerous combination of oppressively humid and hot conditions with heat index values between 105 to 115 expected into the evening. Where portions of north central, northwest, and west central Illinois, east central, northeast, and southeast Iowa, and northeast Missouri. When until 10 p.m. this evening. The following impacts are expected. Heat-related illnesses increase significantly during extreme heat and high humidity events. Drink plenty of fluids, stay in an air-conditioned room, stay out of the sun, and check up on relatives and neighbors. Do not leave young children and pets in unattended vehicles. Car interiors will reach lethal temperatures in a matter of minutes. The time is currently 7:33 p.m. Central Daylight Time. In unattended vehicles. Car interiors will reach lethal temperatures in a matter of minutes. The time is currently 7:33 p.m. Central Daylight Time. 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Now for the official National Weather Service forecast for Galesburg and the surrounding areas of central and northwest Illinois. Tonight, mostly clear. A slight chance of showers and thunderstorms until midnight. Lows in the lower 70s. West winds 5 to 10 miles an hour with gusts up to 20 miles an hour, becoming northwest after midnight. Chance of rain 20%. Tuesday, partly sunny. Humid with highs in the mid-80s. Northeast winds 5 to 10 miles an hour. Tuesday night, partly cloudy until midnight, then becoming mostly clear. Lows in the lower 60s. Northeast winds around 5 miles an hour. Wednesday, sunny. Highs in the mid-80s. Light and variable winds, becoming east around 5 miles an hour in the afternoon. Wednesday night, clear. Lows in the mid-60s. Light and variable winds. Thursday, sunny. Highs in the mid-80s. Thursday night, partly cloudy until midnight, then becoming mostly cloudy. Lows in the upper 60s. Friday and Friday night, showers likely with a chance of thunderstorms. Highs around 80. Lows in the mid-60s. Chance of rain 60%. Saturday, partly sunny with a chance of showers. A chance of thunderstorms in the afternoon. Highs in the upper 70s. Chance of rain 50%. Saturday night through Monday, mostly clear. Lows in the mid-60s. Highs in the mid-80s. Again, the forecast for Galesburg and surrounding areas of central and northwest Illinois for tonight, mostly clear. A slight chance of showers and thunderstorms until midnight. Lows in the lower 70s. West winds 5 to 10 miles an hour with gusts up to 20 miles an hour, becoming northwest after midnight. Chance of rain 20%. At 7 p.m. in Galesburg, skies were sunny. The temperature was 19 degrees, the dew point was 79, and the relative humidity was 70%. The heat index was 105. The wind was west at 5 miles an hour. The pressure was 29.71 inches and steady. Elsewhere around the area, skies ranged from sunny to mostly sunny, and temperatures were around 90 degrees. And once again at 7 p.m. in Galesburg, under sun.

skies, the temperature was 90, and the heat index was 105. Looking elsewhere around the Midwest at 7 p.m., Chicago was mostly sunny, and 75. Indianapolis had light rain, and 73. St. Louis reported a thunderstorm, and 92. Kansas City was sunny, at 95. Des Moines was sunny, and 94. Milwaukee was partly sunny, and 75. The following is a summary of watches, warnings, and advisories in effect. For the KZZ 66 listening area, an extreme heat warning remains in effect until 9 p.m. for the following county, Knox, Illinois. An extreme heat warning remains in effect until 10 p.m. for the following counties, Henry, Mercer, and Warren. Here is information on the heat wave for the following county, Knox, Illinois. Extreme heat warning remains in effect until 9 p.m. this evening. What? Dangerously hot conditions with heat index values up to 112. Where? Portions of central, east central, southeast, and west central Illinois. When? Until 9 p.m. this evening. The following impacts are expected. Heat-related illnesses increase significantly during extreme heat and high humidity events. Additional details. Thunderstorms could move into area late this afternoon or evening, cooling temperatures and heat indices. Drink plenty of fluids, stay in an air-conditioned room, stay out of the sun, and check up on relatives and neighbors. Do not leave young children and pets in unattended vehicles. Car interiors will reach lethal temperatures in a matter of minutes. Take extra precautions when outside. Wear lightweight and loose-fitting clothing. Try to limit strenuous activities to early morning or evening. Take action when you see symptoms of heat exhaustion and heat stroke. To reduce risk during outdoor work, the Occupational Safety and Health Administration recommends scheduling frequent rest breaks in shaded or air-conditioned environments. Anyone overcome by heat should be moved to a cool and shaded location. Heat stroke is an emergency. Call 911. Here is information on the heat wave for the following counties in Illinois, Henry, Mercer, and Warren. Extreme heat warning remains in effect until 10 p.m. this evening. What? A dangerous combination of oppressively humid and hot conditions with heat index values between 105 to 115 expected into the evening. Where? Portions of north central, northwest, and west central Illinois, east central, northeast, and southeast Iowa, and northeast Missouri. When? Until 10 p.m. this evening. The following impacts are expected. Heat-related illnesses increase significantly during extreme heat and high humidity events. Drink plenty of fluids, stay in an air-conditioned room, stay out of the sun, and check up on relatives and neighbors. Do not leave young children and pets in unattended vehicles. Car interiors will reach lethal temperatures in a matter of minutes. The time is currently 7:39 p.m. Central Daylight Time. 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Now for the official National Weather Service forecast for Galesburg and surrounding areas of central and northwest Illinois. Tonight, mostly clear. A slight chance of showers and thunderstorms until midnight. Lows in the lower 70s. West winds 5 to 10 miles an hour with gusts up to 20 miles an hour, becoming northwest after midnight. Chance of rain 20%. Tuesday, partly sunny. Humid with highs in the mid-80s. Northeast winds 5 to 10 miles an hour. Tuesday night, partly cloudy until midnight, then becoming mostly clear. Lows in the lower 60s. Northeast winds around 5 miles an hour. Wednesday, sunny. Highs in the mid-80s. Light and variable winds, becoming east around 5 miles an hour in the afternoon. Wednesday night, clear. Lows in the mid-60s. Light and variable winds. Thursday, sunny. Highs in the mid-80s. Thursday night, partly cloudy until midnight, then becoming mostly cloudy. Lows in the upper 60s. Friday and Friday night, showers likely with a chance of thunderstorms. Highs around 80. Lows in the mid-60s. Chance of rain 60%. Saturday, partly sunny with a chance of showers. A chance of thunderstorms in the afternoon. Highs in the upper 70s. Chance of rain 50%. Saturday night through Monday.
mostly clear. Lows in the mid-60s. Highs in the mid-80s. Again, the forecast for Galesburg and surrounding areas of central and northwest Illinois for tonight, mostly clear. A slight chance of showers and thunderstorms until midnight. Lows in the lower 70s. West winds 5 to 10 miles an hour with gusts up to 20 miles an hour, becoming northwest after midnight. Chance of rain 20%. At 7 p.m. in Galesburg, skies were sunny. The temperature was 19 degrees, the dew point was 79, and the relative humidity was 70%. The heat index was 105. The wind was west at 5 miles an hour. The pressure was 29.71 inches and steady. Elsewhere around the area, skies ranged from sunny to mostly sunny, and temperatures were around 90 degrees. And once again at 7 p.m. in Galesburg, under sunny skies, the temperature was 90, and the heat index was 105. Looking elsewhere around the Midwest at 7 p.m., Chicago was mostly sunny, and 75. Indianapolis had light rain, and 73. St. Louis reported a thunderstorm, and 92. Kansas City was sunny, at 95. Des Moines was sunny, and 94. Milwaukee was partly sunny, and 75. The following is a summary of watches, warnings, and advisories in effect. For the KZZ 66 listening area, an extreme heat warning remains in effect until 9 p.m. for the following county, Knox, Illinois. An extreme heat warning remains in effect until 10 p.m. for the following counties, Henry, Mercer, and Warren. Here is information on the heat wave for the following county, Knox, Illinois. Extreme heat warning remains in effect until 9 p.m. this evening. What? Dangerously hot conditions with heat index values up to 112. Where? Portions of central, east central, southeast, and west central Illinois. When? Until 9 p.m. this evening. The following impacts are expected. Heat-related illnesses increase significantly during extreme heat and high humidity events. Additional details. Thunderstorms could move into area late this afternoon or evening, cooling temperatures and heat indices. Drink plenty of fluids, stay in an air-conditioned room, stay out of the sun, and check up on relatives and neighbors. Do not leave young children and pets in unattended vehicles. Car interiors will reach lethal temperatures in a matter of minutes. Take extra precautions when outside. Wear lightweight and loose-fitting clothing. Try to limit strenuous activities to early morning or evening. Take action when you see symptoms of heat exhaustion and heat stroke. To reduce risk during outdoor work, the Occupational Safety and Health Administration recommends scheduling frequent rest breaks in shaded or air-conditioned environments. Anyone overcome by heat should be moved to a cool and shaded location. Heat stroke is an emergency. Call 911. Here is information on the heat wave for the following counties in Illinois, Henry, Mercer, and Warren. Extreme heat warning remains in effect until 10 p.m. this evening. What? A dangerous combination of oppressively humid and hot conditions with heat index values between 105 to 115 expected into the evening. Where? Portions of north central, northwest, and west central Illinois, east central, northeast, and southeast Iowa, and northeast Missouri. When? Until 10 p.m. this evening. The following impacts are expected. Heat-related illnesses increase significantly during extreme heat and high humidity events. Drink plenty of fluids, stay in an air-conditioned room, stay out of the sun, and check up on relatives and neighbors. Do not leave young children and pets in unattended vehicles. Car interiors will reach lethal temperatures in a matter of minutes. The Peoria, Illinois climate summary for this evening, as of 4 p.m., July 27, 2026. Today's high temperature was 95 degrees. The normal high is 86. The record high is 107 degrees, which was set in 1930. Today's low temperature was 77 degrees. The normal low is 66. The record low is 47 degrees, which was set in 1962. 0.01 inches of precipitation fell today, which brings the monthly total to 1.09 inches. The total precipitation for the year now stands at 23.83 inches. Sunset tonight is at 8:19 p.m. Sunrise tomorrow is at 5:52 a.m. The time is currently

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Now for the official National Weather Service forecast for Galesburg and surrounding areas of central and northwest Illinois. Tonight, mostly clear. A slight chance of showers and thunderstorms until midnight. Lows in the lower 70s. West winds 5 to 10 miles an hour with gusts up to 20 miles an hour, becoming northwest after midnight. Chance of rain 20%. Tuesday, partly sunny. Humid with highs in the mid-80s. Northeast winds 5 to 10 miles an hour. Tuesday night, partly cloudy until midnight, then becoming mostly clear. Lows in the lower 60s. Northeast winds around 5 miles an hour. Wednesday, sunny. Highs in the mid-80s. Light and variable winds, becoming east around 5 miles an hour in the afternoon. Wednesday night, clear. Lows in the mid-60s. Light and variable winds. Thursday, sunny. Highs in the mid-80s. Thursday night, partly cloudy until midnight, then becoming mostly cloudy. Lows in the upper 60s. Friday and Friday night, showers likely with a chance of thunderstorms. Highs around 80. Lows in the mid-60s. Chance of rain 60%. Saturday, partly sunny with a chance of showers. A chance of thunderstorms in the afternoon. Highs in the upper 70s. Chance of rain 50%. Saturday night through Monday, mostly clear. Lows in the mid-60s. Highs in the mid-80s. Again, the forecast for Galesburg and surrounding areas of central and northwest Illinois for tonight, mostly clear. A slight chance of showers and thunderstorms until midnight. Lows in the lower 70s. West winds 5 to 10 miles an hour with gusts up to 20 miles an hour, becoming northwest after midnight. Chance of rain 20%. At 7 p.m. in Galesburg, skies were sunny. The temperature was 19 degrees, the dew point was 79, and the relative humidity was 70%. The heat index was 105. The wind was west at 5 miles an hour. The pressure was 29.71 inches and steady. Elsewhere around the area, skies ranged from sunny to mostly sunny, and temperatures were around 90 degrees. And once again at 7 p.m. in Galesburg, under sunny skies, the temperature was 90, and the heat index was 105. Looking elsewhere around the Midwest at 7 p.m., Chicago was mostly sunny, and 75. Indianapolis had light rain, and 73. St. Louis reported a thunderstorm, and 92. Kansas City was sunny, at 95. Des Moines was sunny, and 94. Milwaukee was partly sunny, and 75. The following is a summary of watches, warnings, and advisories in effect. For the KZZ66 listening area, an extreme heat warning remains in effect until 9 p.m. for the following county, Knox, Illinois. An extreme heat warning remains in effect until 10 p.m. for the following counties, Henry, Mercer, and Warren. Here is information on the heat wave for the following county, Knox, Illinois. Extreme heat warning remains in effect until 9 p.m. this evening. What? Dangerously hot conditions with heat index values up to 112. Where? Portions of central, east central, southeast, and west central Illinois. When? Until 9 p.m. this evening. The following impacts are expected. Heat-related illnesses increase significantly during extreme heat and high humidity events. Additional details. Thunderstorms could move into area late this afternoon or evening, cooling temperatures and heat indices. Drink plenty of fluids, stay in an air-conditioned room, stay out of the sun, and check up on relatives and neighbors. Do not leave young children and pets in unattended vehicles. Car interiors will reach lethal temperatures in a matter of minutes. Take extra precautions when outside. Wear lightweight and loose-fitting clothing. Try to limit strenuous activities to early morning or evening. Take action when you see symptoms of heat exhaustion and heat stroke. To reduce risk during outdoor work, the Occupational Safety and Health Administration recommends scheduling frequent rest breaks in shaded or air-conditioned environments. Anyone overcome by heat should be moved to a cool and shaded location. Heat stroke is an emergency.

911. Here is information on the heat wave for the following counties in Illinois, Henry, Mercer, and Warren. Extreme heat warning remains in effect until 10 p.m. this evening. What a dangerous combination of oppressively humid and hot conditions with heat index values between 105 to 115 expected into the evening. Where portions of north central, northwest, and west central Illinois, east central, northeast, and southeast Iowa, and northeast Missouri. When until 10 p.m. this evening. The following impacts are expected. Heat-related illnesses increase significantly during extreme heat and high humidity events. Drink plenty of fluids, stay in an air-conditioned room, stay out of the sun, and check up on relatives and neighbors. Do not leave young children and pets in unattended vehicles. Car interiors will reach lethal temperatures in a matter of minutes. The time is currently 7:51 p.m. Central Daylight Time. 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Now for the official National Weather Service forecast for Galesburg and surrounding areas of central and northwest Illinois. Tonight, mostly clear. A slight chance of showers and thunderstorms until midnight. Lows in the lower 70s. West winds 5 to 10 miles an hour with gusts up to 20 miles an hour, becoming northwest after midnight. Chance of rain 20%. Tuesday, partly sunny. Humid with highs in the mid-80s. Northeast wind 5 to 10 miles an hour. Tuesday night, partly cloudy until midnight, then becoming mostly clear. Lows in the lower 60s. Northeast winds around 5 miles an hour. Wednesday, sunny. Highs in the mid-80s. Light and variable winds, becoming east around 5 miles an hour in the afternoon. Wednesday night, clear. Lows in the mid-60s. Light and variable winds. Thursday, sunny. Highs in the mid-80s. Thursday night, partly cloudy until midnight, then becoming mostly cloudy. Lows in the upper 60s. Friday and Friday night, showers likely with a chance of thunderstorms. Highs around 80. Lows in the mid-60s. Chance of rain 60%. Saturday, partly sunny with a chance of showers. A chance of thunderstorms in the afternoon. Highs in the upper 70s. Chance of rain 50%. Saturday night through Monday, mostly clear. Lows in the mid-60s. Highs in the mid-80s. Again, the forecast for Galesburg and surrounding areas of central and northwest Illinois for tonight, mostly clear. A slight chance of showers and thunderstorms until midnight. Lows in the lower 70s. West winds 5 to 10 miles an hour with gusts up to 20 miles an hour, becoming northwest after midnight. Chance of rain 20%. At 7 p.m. in Galesburg, skies were sunny. The temperature was 19 degrees, the dew point was 79, and the relative humidity was 70%. The heat index was 105. The wind was west at 5 miles an hour. The pressure was 29.71 inches and steady. Elsewhere around the area, skies ranged from sunny to mostly sunny, and temperatures were around 90 degrees. And once again at 7 p.m. in Galesburg, under sunny skies, the temperature was 90, and the heat index was 105. Looking elsewhere around the Midwest at 7 p.m., Chicago was mostly sunny, and 75. Indianapolis had light rain, and 73. St. Louis reported a thunderstorm, and 92. Kansas City was sunny, at 95. Des Moines was sunny, and 94. Milwaukee was partly sunny, and 75. The following is a summary of watches, warnings, and advisories in effect. For the KZZ66 listening area, an extreme heat warning remains in effect until 9 p.m. for the following county, Knox, Illinois. An extreme heat warning remains in effect until 10 p.m. for the following counties, Henry, Mercer, and Warren. Here is information on the heat wave for the following county, Knox, Illinois. Extreme heat warning remains in effect until 9 p.m. this evening. What? Dangerously hot conditions with heat index values up to 112. Where? Portions of central, east central, southeast, and west central Illinois. When? Until 9 p.m. this evening. The following impact.
expected, heat-related illnesses increase significantly during extreme heat and high humidity events. Additional details, thunderstorms could move into area late this afternoon or evening, cooling temperatures and heat indices. Drink plenty of fluids, stay in an air-conditioned room, stay out of the sun, and check up on relatives and neighbors. Do not leave young children and pets in unattended vehicles. Car interiors will reach lethal temperatures in a matter of minutes. Take extra precautions when outside. Wear lightweight and loose-fitting clothing. Try to limit strenuous activities to early morning or evening. Take action when you see symptoms of heat exhaustion and heat stroke. To reduce risk during outdoor work, the Occupational Safety and Health Administration recommends scheduling frequent rest breaks in shaded or air-conditioned environments. Anyone overcome by heat should be moved to a cool and shaded location. Heat stroke is an emergency. Call 911. Here is information on the heat wave for the following counties in Illinois, Henry, Mercer, and Warren. Extreme heat warning remains in effect until 10 p.m. this evening. What? A dangerous combination of oppressively humid and hot conditions with heat index values between 105 to 115 expected into the evening. Where? Portions of north central, northwest, and west central Illinois, east central, northeast, and southeast Iowa, and northeast Missouri. When? Until 10 p.m. this evening. The following impacts are expected. Heat-related illnesses increase significantly during extreme heat and high humidity events. Drink plenty of fluids, stay in an air-conditioned room, stay out of the sun, and check up on relatives and neighbors. Do not leave young children and pets in unattended vehicles. Car interiors will reach lethal temperatures in a matter of minutes. The time is currently 7:57 p.m. Central Daylight Time. 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Now for the official National Weather Service forecast for Galesburg and surrounding areas of central and northwest Illinois. West of tonight, mostly clear. A slight chance of showers and thunderstorms until midnight. Lows in the lower 70s. West winds 5 to 10 miles an hour with gusts up to 20 miles an hour, becoming northwest after midnight. Chance of rain 20%. Tuesday, partly sunny. Humid with highs in the mid-80s. Northeast winds 5 to 10 miles an hour. Tuesday night, partly cloudy until midnight, then becoming mostly clear. Lows in the lower 60s. Northeast winds around 5 miles an hour. Wednesday, sunny. Highs in the mid-80s. Light and variable winds, becoming east around 5 miles an hour in the afternoon. Wednesday night, clear. Lows in the mid-60s. Light and variable winds. Thursday, sunny. Highs in the mid-80s. Thursday night, partly cloudy until midnight, then becoming mostly cloudy. Lows in the upper 60s. Friday and Friday night, showers likely with a chance of thunderstorms. Highs around 80. Lows in the mid-60s. Chance of rain 60%. Saturday, partly sunny with a chance of showers. A chance of thunderstorms in the afternoon. Highs in the upper 70s. Chance of rain 50%. Saturday night through Monday, mostly clear. Lows in the mid-60s. Highs in the mid-80s. Again, the forecast for Galesburg and surrounding areas of central and northwest Illinois for the rest of tonight, mostly clear. A slight chance of showers and thunderstorms until midnight. Lows in the lower 70s. West winds 5 to 10 miles an hour with gusts up to 20 miles an hour, becoming northwest after midnight. Chance of rain 20%. The following is a summary of watches, warnings, and advisories in effect. For the KZZ66 listening area, an extreme heat warning remains in effect until 9 p.m. for the following county, Knox, Illinois. An extreme heat warning remains in effect until 10 p.m. for the following counties, Henry, Mercer, and Warren. Here is information on the heat wave for the following county, Knox, Illinois. Extreme heat warning remains in effect until 9 p.m. this evening. What? Dangerously hot conditions with heat index values up to 112. Where? Portions of central, east central, southeast, and west central Illinois. When? Until 9 p.m. this evening.

following impacts are expected. Heat-related illnesses increased significantly during extreme heat and high humidity events. Additional details. Thunderstorms could move into area late this afternoon or evening, cooling temperatures and heat indices. Drink plenty of fluids, stay in an air-conditioned room, stay out of the sun, and check up on relatives and neighbors. Do not leave young children and pets in unattended vehicles. Car interiors will reach lethal temperatures in a matter of minutes. Take extra precautions when outside. Wear lightweight and loose-fitting clothing. Try to limit strenuous activities to early morning or evening. Take action when you see symptoms of heat exhaustion and heat stroke. To reduce risk during outdoor work, the Occupational Safety and Health Administration recommends scheduling frequent rest breaks in shaded or air-conditioned environments. Anyone overcome by heat should be moved to a cool and shaded location. Heat stroke is an emergency. Call 911. Here is information on the heat wave for the following counties in Illinois, Henry, Mercer, and Warren. Extreme heat warning remains in effect until 10 p.m. this evening. What? A dangerous combination of oppressively humid and hot conditions with heat index values between 105 to 115 expected into the evening. Where? Portions of north central, northwest, and west central Illinois, east central, northeast, and southeast Iowa, and northeast Missouri. When? Until 10 p.m. this evening. The following impacts are expected. Heat-related illnesses increase significantly during extreme heat and high humidity events. Drink plenty of fluids, stay in an air-conditioned room, stay out of the sun, and check up on relatives and neighbors. Do not leave young children and pets in unattended vehicles. Car interiors will reach lethal temperatures in a matter of minutes. The time is currently 8:02 p.m. Central Daylight Time. 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Now for the official National Weather Service forecast for Galesburg and surrounding areas of central and northwest Illinois. West of tonight, mostly clear. A slight chance of showers and thunderstorms until midnight. Lows in the lower 70s. West winds 5 to 10 miles an hour with gusts up to 20 miles an hour, becoming northwest after midnight. Chance of rain 20%. Tuesday, partly sunny. Humid with highs in the mid-80s. Northeast winds 5 to 10 miles an hour. Tuesday night, partly cloudy until midnight, then becoming mostly clear. Lows in the lower 60s. Northeast winds around 5 miles an hour. Wednesday, sunny. Highs in the mid-80s. Light and variable winds, becoming east around 5 miles an hour in the afternoon. Wednesday night, clear. Lows in the mid-60s. Light and variable winds. Thursday, sunny. Highs in the mid-80s. Thursday night, partly cloudy until midnight, then becoming mostly cloudy. Lows in the upper 60s. Friday and Friday night, showers likely with a chance of thunderstorms. Highs around 80. Lows in the mid-60s. Chance of rain 60%. Saturday, partly sunny with a chance of showers. A chance of thunderstorms in the afternoon. Highs in the upper 70s. Chance of rain 50%. Saturday night through Monday, mostly clear. Lows in the mid-60s. Highs in the mid-80s. Again, the forecast for Galesburg and surrounding areas of central and northwest Illinois for the rest of tonight, mostly clear. A slight chance of showers and thunderstorms until midnight. Lows in the lower 70s. West winds 5 to 10 miles an hour with gusts up to 20 miles an hour, becoming northwest after midnight. Chance of rain 20%. The following is a summary of watches, warnings, and advisories in effect. For the KZZ66 listening area, an extreme heat warning remains in effect until 9 p.m. for the following county, Knox, Illinois. An extreme heat warning remains in effect until 10 p.m. for the following counties, Henry, Mercer, and Warren. Here is information on the heat wave for the following county, Knox, Illinois. Extreme heat warning remains in effect until 9 p.m. this evening. What? Dangerously hot conditions with heat index values up to 112. Where? Portions of central, east central, southeast, and west central Illinois. When? Until 9 p.m. this

The Occupational Safety and Health Administration recommends scheduling frequent rest breaks in shaded or air-conditioned environments. Anyone overcome by heat should be moved to a cool and shaded location. Heat stroke is an emergency. Call 911. Here is information on the heat wave for the following counties in Illinois, Henry, Mercer, and Warren. Extreme heat warning remains in effect until 10 p.m. this evening. What a dangerous combination of oppressively humid and hot conditions with heat index values between 105 to 115 expected into the evening. Where portions of north central, northwest, and west central Illinois, east central, northeast, and southeast Iowa, and northeast Missouri. When until 10 p.m. this evening. The following impacts are expected. Heat-related illnesses increase significantly during extreme heat and high humidity events. Drink plenty of fluids, stay in an air-conditioned room, stay out of the sun, and check up on relatives and neighbors. Do not leave young children and pets in unattended vehicles. Car interiors will reach lethal temperatures in a matter of minutes. The time is currently 8:07 p.m. Central Daylight Time. 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Now for the official National Weather Service forecast for Galesburg and surrounding areas of central and northwest Illinois. West of tonight, mostly clear. A slight chance of showers and thunderstorms until midnight. Lows in the lower 70s. West winds 5 to 10 miles an hour with gusts up to 20 miles an hour, becoming northwest after midnight. Chance of rain 20%. Tuesday, partly sunny. Humid with highs in the mid-80s. Northeast winds 5 to 10 miles an hour. Tuesday night, partly cloudy until midnight, then becoming mostly clear. Lows in the lower 60s. Northeast winds around 5 miles an hour. Wednesday, sunny. Highs in the mid-80s. Light and variable winds, becoming east around 5 miles an hour in the afternoon. Wednesday night, clear. Lows in the mid-60s. Light and variable winds. Thursday, sunny. Highs in the mid-80s. Thursday night, partly cloudy until midnight, then becoming mostly cloudy. Lows in the upper 60s. Friday and Friday night, showers likely with a chance of thunderstorms. Highs around 80. Lows in the mid-60s. Chance of rain 60%. Saturday, partly sunny with a chance of showers. A chance of thunderstorms in the afternoon. Highs in the upper 70s. Chance of rain 50%. Saturday night through Monday, mostly clear. Lows in the mid-60s. Highs in the mid-80s. Again, the forecast for Galesburg and surrounding areas of central and northwest Illinois for the rest of tonight, mostly clear. A slight chance of showers and thunderstorms until midnight. Lows in the lower 70s. West winds 5 to 10 miles an hour with gusts up to 20 miles an hour, becoming northwest after midnight. Chance of rain 20%. At 8 p.m. in Galesburg, skies were clear. The temperature was 87 degrees, the dew point was 78, and the relative humidity was 73%. The heat index was 99. The wind was southwest at 6 miles an hour. The pressure was 29.70 inches and falling. Elsewhere around the area, skies ranged from clear to partly cloudy, and temperatures were in the mid to upper 80s. And once again at 8 p.m. in Galesburg, under clear skies, the temperature was 87, and the heat index was 99. Looking elsewhere around the Midwest at 8 p.m., Chicago was partly cloudy, and 74. Indianapolis was cloudy, and 72. St. Louis was mostly cloudy, and 86. Kansas City was partly cloudy, and 90. Des Moines was clear, and 89. Milwaukee was partly cloudy, and 75. The following is a summary of watches, warnings, and advisories in effect. For the KZZ66 listening area, an extreme heat warning remains in effect until 9 p.m. for the following county, Knox, Illinois. An extreme heat warning remains in effect until 10 p.m. for the following counties, Henry, Mercer, and Warren. Here is information on the heat wave for the following county, Knox, Illinois. Extreme heat warning remains in effect until 9 p.m. this evening.

dangerously hot conditions with heat index values up to 112. Where? Portions of central, east central, southeast, and west central Illinois. When? Until 9 p.m. this evening. The following impacts are expected. Heat-related illnesses increase significantly during extreme heat and high humidity events. Additional details. Thunderstorms could move into area late this afternoon or evening, cooling temperatures and heat indices. Drink plenty of fluids, stay in an air-conditioned room, stay out of the sun, and check up on relatives and neighbors. Do not leave young children and pets in unattended vehicles. Car interiors will reach lethal temperatures in a matter of minutes. Take extra precautions when outside. Wear lightweight and loose-fitting clothing. Try to limit strenuous activities to early morning or evening. Take action when you see symptoms of heat exhaustion and heat stroke. To reduce risk during outdoor work, the Occupational Safety and Health Administration recommends scheduling frequent rest breaks in shaded or air-conditioned environments. Anyone overcome by heat should be moved to a cool and shaded location. Heat stroke is an emergency. Call 911. Here is information on the heat wave for the following counties in Illinois, Henry, Mercer, and Warren. Extreme heat warning remains in effect until 10 p.m. this evening. What? A dangerous combination of oppressively humid and hot conditions with heat index values between 105 to 115 expected into the evening. Where? Portions of north central, northwest, and west central Illinois, east central, northeast, and southeast Iowa, and northeast Missouri. When? Until 10 p.m. this evening. The following impacts are expected. Heat-related illnesses increase significantly during extreme heat and high humidity events. Drink plenty of fluids, stay in an air-conditioned room, stay out of the sun, and check up on relatives and neighbors. Do not leave young children and pets in unattended vehicles. Car interiors will reach lethal temperatures in a matter of minutes. The time is currently 8:13 p.m. Central Daylight Time. 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Programming originates from NOAA's National Weather Service office in Lincoln. KZZ66 serves the following counties: Henry, Knox, Mercer, and Warren. KZZ66 is part of the All Hazards Network of NOAA Weather Radio. 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Now for the official National Weather Service forecast for Galesburg and surrounding areas of central and northwest Illinois. West of tonight, mostly clear. A slight chance of showers and thunderstorms until midnight. Lows in the lower 70s. West winds 5 to 10 miles an hour with gusts up to 20 miles an hour, becoming northwest after midnight. Chance of rain 20%. Tuesday, partly sunny. Humid with highs in the mid-80s. Northeast winds 5 to 10 miles an hour. Tuesday night, partly cloudy until midnight, then becoming mostly clear. Lows in the lower 60s. Northeast winds around 5 miles an hour. Wednesday, sunny. Highs in the mid-80s. Light and variable winds, becoming east around 5 miles an hour in the afternoon. Wednesday night, clear. Lows in the mid-60s. Light and variable winds. Thursday, sunny. Highs in the mid-80s. Thursday night, partly cloudy until midnight, then becoming mostly cloudy. Lows in the upper 60s. Friday and Friday night, showers likely with a chance of thunderstorms. Highs around 80. Lows in the mid-60s. Chance of rain 60%. Saturday, partly sunny with a chance of showers. A chance of thunderstorms in the afternoon. Highs in the upper 70s. Chance of rain 50%. Saturday night through Monday, mostly clear. Lows in the mid-60s. Highs in the mid-80s. Again, the forecast for Galesburg and surrounding areas of central and northwest Illinois for the rest of tonight, mostly clear. A slight chance of showers and thunderstorms until midnight. Lows in the lower 70s. West winds 5 to 10 miles an hour with gusts up to 20 miles an hour, becoming northwest after midnight. Chance of rain 20%. At 8 p.m. in Galesburg, skies were clear.
The temperature was 87 degrees, the dew point was 78, and the relative humidity was 73%. The heat index was 99. The wind was southwest at 6 miles an hour. The pressure was 29.70 inches and falling. Elsewhere around the area, skies ranged from clear to partly cloudy, and temperatures were in the mid to upper 80s. And once again at 8 p.m. in Galesburg, under clear skies, the temperature was 87, and the heat index was 99. Looking elsewhere around the Midwest at 8 p.m., Chicago was partly cloudy, and 74. Indianapolis was cloudy, and 72. St. Louis was mostly cloudy, and 86. Kansas City was partly cloudy, and 90. Des Moines was clear, and 89. Milwaukee was partly cloudy, and 75. The following is a summary of watches, warnings, and advisories in effect. For the KZZ66 listening area, an extreme heat warning remains in effect until 9 p.m. for the following county, Knox, Illinois. An extreme heat warning remains in effect until 10 p.m. for the following counties, Henry, Mercer, and Warren. Here is information on the heat wave for the following county, Knox, Illinois. Extreme heat warning remains in effect until 9 p.m. this evening. What? Dangerously hot conditions with heat index values up to 112. Where? Portions of central, east central, southeast, and west central Illinois. When? Until 9 p.m. this evening. The following impacts are expected. Heat-related illnesses increase significantly during extreme heat and high humidity events. Additional details. Thunderstorms could move into area late this afternoon or evening, cooling temperatures and heat indices. Drink plenty of fluids, stay in an air-conditioned room, stay out of the sun, and check up on relatives and neighbors. Do not leave young children and pets in unattended vehicles. Car interiors will reach lethal temperatures in a matter of minutes. Take extra precautions when outside. Wear lightweight and loose-fitting clothing. Try to limit strenuous activities to early morning or evening. Take action when you see symptoms of heat exhaustion and heat stroke. To reduce risk during outdoor work, the Occupational Safety and Health Administration recommends scheduling frequent rest breaks in shaded or air-conditioned environments. Anyone overcome by heat should be moved to a cool and shaded location. Heat stroke is an emergency. Call 911. Here is information on the heat wave for the following counties in Illinois, Henry, Mercer, and Warren. Extreme heat warning remains in effect until 10 p.m. this evening. What? A dangerous combination of oppressively humid and hot conditions with heat index values between 105 to 115 expected into the evening. Where? Portions of north central, northwest, and west central Illinois, east central, northeast, and southeast Iowa, and northeast Missouri. When? Until 10 p.m. this evening. The following impacts are expected. Heat-related illnesses increase significantly during extreme heat and high humidity events. Drink plenty of fluids, stay in an air-conditioned room, stay out of the sun, and check up on relatives and neighbors. Do not leave young children and pets in unattended vehicles. Car interiors will reach lethal temperatures in a matter of minutes. The time is currently 8:20 p.m. Central Daylight Time. 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Now for the official National Weather Service forecast for Galesburg and surrounding areas of central and northwest Illinois. Rest of tonight, mostly clear. A slight chance of showers and thunderstorms until midnight. Lows in the lower 70s. West winds 5 to 10 miles an hour with gusts up to 20 miles an hour, becoming northwest after midnight. Chance of rain 20%. Tuesday, partly sunny. Humid with highs in the mid-80s. Northeast winds 5 to 10 miles an hour. Tuesday night, partly cloudy until midnight, then becoming mostly clear. Lows in the lower 60s. Northeast winds around 5 miles an hour. Wednesday, sunny. Highs in the mid-80s. Light and variable winds, becoming east around 5 miles an hour in the afternoon. Wednesday night, clear. Lows in the mid-60s. Light and variable winds. Thursday, sunny. Highs in the mid-80s. Thursday night, partly cloudy and

overnight, then becoming mostly cloudy. Lows in the upper 60s. Friday and Friday night, showers likely with a chance of thunderstorms. Highs around 80. Lows in the mid-60s. Chance of rain 60%. Saturday, partly sunny with a chance of showers. A chance of thunderstorms in the afternoon. Highs in the upper 70s. Chance of rain 50%. Saturday night through Monday, mostly clear. Lows in the mid-60s. Highs in the mid-80s. Again, the forecast for Galesburg and surrounding areas of central and northwest Illinois for the rest of tonight, mostly clear. A slight chance of showers and thunderstorms until midnight. Lows in the lower 70s. West winds 5 to 10 miles an hour with gusts up to 20 miles an hour, becoming northwest after midnight. Chance of rain 20%. At 8 p.m. in Galesburg, skies were clear. The temperature was 87 degrees, the dew point was 78, and the relative humidity was 73%. The heat index was 99. The wind was southwest at 6 miles an hour. The pressure was 29.70 inches and falling. Elsewhere around the area, skies ranged from clear to partly cloudy, and temperatures were in the mid to upper 80s. And once again at 8 p.m. in Galesburg, under clear skies, the temperature was 87, and the heat index was 99. Looking elsewhere around the Midwest at 8 p.m., Chicago was partly cloudy, and 74. Indianapolis was cloudy, and 72. St. Louis was mostly cloudy, and 86. Kansas City was partly cloudy, and 90. Des Moines was clear, and 89. Milwaukee was partly cloudy, and 75. The following is a summary of watches, warnings, and advisories in effect. For the KZZ 66 listening area, an extreme heat warning remains in effect until 9 p.m. for the following county, Knox, Illinois. An extreme heat warning remains in effect until 10 p.m. for the following counties, Henry, Mercer, and Warren. Here is information on the heat wave for the following county, Knox, Illinois. Extreme heat warning remains in effect until 9 p.m. this evening. What? Dangerously hot conditions with heat index values up to 112. Where? Portions of central, east central, southeast, and west central Illinois. When? Until 9 p.m. this evening. The following impacts are expected. Heat-related illnesses increase significantly during extreme heat and high humidity events. Additional details. Thunderstorms could move into area late this afternoon or evening, cooling temperatures and heat indices. Drink plenty of fluids, stay in an air-conditioned room, stay out of the sun, and check up on relatives and neighbors. Do not leave young children and pets in unattended vehicles. Car interiors will reach lethal temperatures in a matter of minutes. Take extra precautions when outside. Wear lightweight and loose-fitting clothing. Try to limit strenuous activities to early morning or evening. Take action when you see symptoms of heat exhaustion and heat stroke. To reduce risk during outdoor work, the Occupational Safety and Health Administration recommends scheduling frequent rest breaks in shaded or air-conditioned environments. Anyone overcome by heat should be moved to a cool and shaded location. Heat stroke is an emergency. Call 911. Here is information on the heat wave for the following counties in Illinois, Henry, Mercer, and Warren. Extreme heat warning remains in effect until 10 p.m. this evening. What? A dangerous combination of oppressively humid and hot conditions with heat index values between 105 to 115 expected into the evening. Where? Portions of north central, northwest, and west central Illinois, east central, northeast, and southeast Iowa, and northeast Missouri. When? Until 10 p.m. this evening. The following impacts are expected. Heat-related illnesses increase significantly during extreme heat and high humidity events. Drink plenty of fluids, stay in an air-conditioned room, stay out of the sun, and check up on relatives and neighbors. Do not leave young children and pets in unattended vehicles. Car interiors will reach lethal temperatures in a matter of minutes. The time is currently 8:26 p.m. Central Daylight Time. 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Now for the official National Weather Service forecast for Galesburg and surrounding areas of central and north.
northwest Illinois. Rest of tonight, mostly clear. A slight chance of showers and thunderstorms until midnight. Lows in the lower 70s. West winds 5 to 10 miles an hour with gusts up to 20 miles an hour, becoming northwest after midnight. Chance of rain 20%. Tuesday, partly sunny. Humid with highs in the mid-80s. Northeast winds 5 to 10 miles an hour. Tuesday night, partly cloudy until midnight, then becoming mostly clear. Lows in the lower 60s. Northeast winds around 5 miles an hour. Wednesday, sunny. Highs in the mid-80s. Light and variable winds, becoming east around 5 miles an hour in the afternoon. Wednesday night, clear. Lows in the mid-60s. Light and variable winds. Thursday, sunny. Highs in the mid-80s. Thursday night, partly cloudy until midnight, then becoming mostly cloudy. Lows in the upper 60s. Friday and Friday night, showers likely with a chance of thunderstorms. Highs around 80. Lows in the mid-60s. Chance of rain 60%. Saturday, partly sunny with a chance of showers. A chance of thunderstorms in the afternoon. Highs in the upper 70s. Chance of rain 50%. Saturday night through Monday, mostly clear. Lows in the mid-60s. Highs in the mid-80s. Again, the forecast for Galesburg and surrounding areas of central and northwest Illinois for the rest of tonight, mostly clear. A slight chance of showers and thunderstorms until midnight. Lows in the lower 70s. West winds 5 to 10 miles an hour with gusts up to 20 miles an hour, becoming northwest after midnight. Chance of rain 20%. At 8 p.m. in Galesburg, skies were clear. The temperature was 87 degrees, the dew point was 78, and the relative humidity was 73%. The heat index was 99. The wind was southwest at 6 miles an hour. The pressure was 29.70 inches and falling. Elsewhere around the area, skies ranged from clear to partly cloudy, and temperatures were in the mid to upper 80s. And once again at 8 p.m. in Galesburg, under clear skies, the temperature was 87, and the heat index was 99. Looking elsewhere around the Midwest at 8 p.m., Chicago was partly cloudy, and 74. Indianapolis was cloudy, and 72. St. Louis was mostly cloudy, and 86. Kansas City was partly cloudy, and 90. Des Moines was clear, and 89. Milwaukee was partly cloudy, and 75. The following is a summary of watches, warnings, and advisories in effect. For the KZZ 66 listening area, an extreme heat warning remains in effect until 9 p.m. for the following county, Knox, Illinois. An extreme heat warning remains in effect until 10 p.m. for the following counties, Henry, Mercer, and Warren. Here is information on the heat wave for the following county, Knox, Illinois. Extreme heat warning remains in effect until 9 p.m. this evening. What? Dangerously hot conditions with heat index values up to 112. Where? Portions of central, east central, southeast, and west central Illinois. When? Until 9 p.m. this evening. The following impacts are expected. Heat-related illnesses increase significantly during extreme heat and high humidity events. Additional details. Thunderstorms could move into area late this afternoon or evening, cooling temperatures and heat indices. Drink plenty of fluids, stay in an air-conditioned room, stay out of the sun, and check up on relatives and neighbors. Do not leave young children and pets in unattended vehicles. Car interiors will reach lethal temperatures in a matter of minutes. Take extra precautions when outside. Wear lightweight and loose-fitting clothing. Try to limit strenuous activities to early morning or evening. Take action when you see symptoms of heat exhaustion and heat stroke. To reduce risk during outdoor work, the Occupational Safety and Health Administration recommends scheduling frequent rest breaks in shaded or air-conditioned environments. Anyone overcome by heat should be moved to a cool and shaded location. Heat stroke is an emergency. Call 911. Here is information on the heat wave for the following counties in Illinois, Henry, Mercer, and Warren. Extreme heat warning remains in effect until 10 p.m. this evening. What? A dangerous combination of a

in humid and hot conditions with heat index values between 105 to 115 expected into the evening, where portions of north central, northwest, and west central Illinois, east central, northeast, and southeast Iowa, and northeast Missouri, when until 10 p.m. this evening. The following impacts are expected: heat-related illnesses increase significantly during extreme heat and high humidity events. Drink plenty of fluids, stay in an air-conditioned room, stay out of the sun, and check up on relatives and neighbors. Do not leave young children and pets in unattended vehicles. Car interiors will reach lethal temperatures in a matter of minutes. The time is currently 8:32 p.m. Central Daylight Time. 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Now for the official National Weather Service forecast for Galesburg and the surrounding areas of central and northwest Illinois. West of tonight, mostly clear. A slight chance of showers and thunderstorms until midnight. Lows in the lower 70s. West winds 5 to 10 miles an hour with gusts up to 20 miles an hour, becoming northwest after midnight. Chance of rain 20%. Tuesday, partly sunny. Humid with highs in the mid-80s. Northeast winds 5 to 10 miles an hour. Tuesday night, partly cloudy until midnight, then becoming mostly clear. Lows then becoming mostly clear. Lows in the lower 60s. Northeast winds around 5 miles an hour. Wednesday, sunny. Highs in the mid-80s. Light and variable winds, becoming east around 5 miles an hour in the afternoon. Wednesday night, clear. Lows in the mid-60s. Light and variable winds. Thursday, sunny. Highs in the mid-80s. Thursday night, partly cloudy until midnight, then becoming mostly cloudy. Lows in the upper 60s. Friday and Friday night, showers likely with a chance of thunderstorms. Highs around 80. Lows in the mid-60s. Chance of rain 60%. Saturday, partly sunny with a chance of showers. A chance of thunderstorms in the afternoon. Highs in the upper 70s. Chance of rain 50%. Saturday night through Monday, mostly clear. Lows in the mid-60s. Highs in the mid-80s. Again, the forecast for Galesburg and surrounding areas of central and northwest Illinois for the rest of tonight, mostly clear. A slight chance of showers and thunderstorms until midnight. Lows in the lower 70s. West winds 5 to 10 miles an hour with gusts up to 20 miles an hour, becoming northwest after midnight. Chance of rain 20%. At 8 p.m. in Galesburg, skies were clear. The temperature was 87 degrees, the dew point was 78, and the relative humidity was 73%. The heat index was 99. The wind was southwest at 6 miles an hour. The pressure was 29.70 inches and falling. Elsewhere around the area, skies ranged from clear to partly cloudy, and temperatures were in the mid to upper 80s. And once again at 8 p.m. in Galesburg, under clear skies, the temperature was 87, and the heat index was 99. Looking elsewhere around the Midwest at 8 p.m., Chicago was partly cloudy, and 74. Indianapolis was cloudy, and 72. St. Louis was mostly cloudy, and 86. Kansas City was partly cloudy, and 90. Des Moines was clear, and 89. Milwaukee was partly cloudy, and 75. The following is a summary of watches, warnings, and advisories in effect. For the KZZ66 listening area, an extreme heat warning remains in effect until 9 p.m. for the following county, Knox, Illinois. An extreme heat warning remains in effect until 10 p.m. for the following counties, Henry, Mercer, and Warren. Here is information on the heat wave for the following county, Knox, Illinois. Extreme heat warning remains in effect until 9 p.m. this evening. What? Dangerously hot conditions with heat index values up to 112. Where? Portions of central, east central, southeast, and west central Illinois. When? Until 9 p.m. this evening. The following impacts are expected: heat-related illnesses increase significantly during extreme heat and high humidity events. Additional details: thunderstorms could move into area late this afternoon or

cooling temperatures and heat indices. Drink plenty of fluids, stay in an air-conditioned room, stay out of the sun, and check up on relatives and neighbors. Do not leave young children and pets in unattended vehicles. Car interiors will reach lethal temperatures in a matter of minutes. Take extra precautions when outside. Wear lightweight and loose-fitting clothing. Try to limit strenuous activities to early morning or evening. Take action when you see symptoms of heat exhaustion and heat stroke. To reduce risk during outdoor work, the Occupational Safety and Health Administration recommends scheduling frequent rest breaks in shaded or air-conditioned environments. Anyone overcome by heat should be moved to a cool and shaded location. Heat stroke is an emergency. Call 911. Here is information on the heat wave for the following counties in Illinois, Henry, Mercer, and Warren. Extreme heat warning remains in effect until 10 p.m. this evening. What? A dangerous combination of oppressively humid and hot conditions with heat index values between 105 to 115 expected into the evening. Where? Portions of north central, northwest, and west central Illinois, east central, northeast, and southeast Iowa, and northeast Missouri. When? Until 10 p.m. this evening. The following impacts are expected. Heat-related illnesses increase significantly during extreme heat and high humidity events. Drink plenty of fluids, stay in an air-conditioned room, stay out of the sun, and check up on relatives and neighbors. Do not leave young children and pets in unattended vehicles. Car interiors will reach lethal temperatures in a matter of minutes. The time is currently 8:38 p.m. Central Daylight Time. 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Now for the official National Weather Service forecast for Galesburg and surrounding areas of central and northwest Illinois. Rest of tonight, mostly clear. A slight chance of showers and thunderstorms until midnight. Lows in the lower 70s. West winds 5 to 10 miles an hour with gusts up to 20 miles an hour, becoming northwest after midnight. Chance of rain 20%. Tuesday, partly sunny. Humid with highs in the mid-80s. Northeast winds 5 to 10 miles an hour. Tuesday night, partly cloudy until midnight, then becoming mostly clear. Lows in the lower 60s. Northeast winds around 5 miles an hour. Wednesday, sunny. Highs in the mid-80s. Light and variable winds, becoming east around 5 miles an hour in the afternoon. Wednesday night, clear. Lows in the mid-60s. Light and variable winds. Thursday, sunny. Highs in the mid-80s. Thursday night, partly cloudy until midnight, then becoming mostly cloudy. Lows in the upper 60s. Friday and Friday night, showers likely with a chance of thunderstorms. Highs around 80. Lows in the mid-60s. Chance of rain 60%. Saturday, partly sunny with a chance of showers. A chance of thunderstorms in the afternoon. Highs in the upper 70s. Chance of rain 50%. Saturday night through Monday, mostly clear. Lows in the mid-60s. Highs in the mid-80s. Again, the forecast for Galesburg and surrounding areas of central and northwest Illinois for the rest of tonight, mostly clear. A slight chance of showers and thunderstorms until midnight. Lows in the lower 70s. West winds 5 to 10 miles an hour with gusts up to 20 miles an hour, becoming northwest after midnight. Chance of rain 20%. At 8 p.m. in Galesburg, skies were clear. The temperature was 87 degrees, the dew point was 78, and the relative humidity was 73%. The heat index was 99. The wind was southwest at 6 miles an hour. The pressure was 29.70 inches and falling. Elsewhere around the area, skies ranged from clear to partly cloudy, and temperatures were in the mid to upper 80s. And once again at 8 p.m. in Galesburg, under clear skies, the temperature was 87, and the heat index was 99. Looking elsewhere around the Midwest at 8 p.m., Chicago was partly cloudy, and 74. Indianapolis was cloudy, and 72. St. Louis was mostly cloudy, and 86. Kansas City was partly cloudy, and 90. Des Moines was clear, and 89. Milwaukee was partly
partly cloudy and 75. The following is a summary of watches, warnings, and advisories in effect. For the KZZ 66 listening area, an extreme heat warning remains in effect until 9 p.m. for the following county, Knox, Illinois. An extreme heat warning remains in effect until 10 p.m. for the following counties, Henry, Mercer, and Warren. Here is information on the heat wave for the following county, Knox, Illinois. Extreme heat warning remains in effect until 9 p.m. this evening. What? Dangerously hot conditions with heat index values up to 112. Where? Portions of central, east central, southeast, and west central Illinois. When? Until 9 p.m. this evening. The following impacts are expected. Heat-related illnesses increase significantly during extreme heat and high humidity events. Additional details, thunderstorms could move into area late this afternoon or evening, cooling temperatures and heat indices. Drink plenty of fluids, stay in an air-conditioned room, stay out of the sun, and check up on relatives and neighbors. Do not leave young children and pets in unattended vehicles. Car interiors will reach lethal temperatures in a matter of minutes. Take extra precautions when outside. Wear lightweight and loose-fitting clothing. Try to limit strenuous activities to early morning or evening. Take action when you see symptoms of heat exhaustion and heat stroke. To reduce risk during outdoor work, the Occupational Safety and Health Administration recommends scheduling frequent rest breaks in shaded or air-conditioned environments. Anyone overcome by heat should be moved to a cool and shaded location. Heat stroke is an emergency. Call 911. Here is information on the heat wave for the following counties in Illinois, Henry, Mercer, and Warren. Extreme heat warning remains in effect until 10 p.m. this evening. What? A dangerous combination of oppressively humid and hot conditions with heat index values between 105 to 115 expected into the evening. Where? Portions of north central, northwest, and west central Illinois, east central, northeast, and southeast Iowa, and northeast Missouri. When? Until 10 p.m. this evening. The following impacts are expected. Heat-related illnesses increase significantly during extreme heat and high humidity events. Drink plenty of fluids, stay in an air-conditioned room, stay out of the sun, and check up on relatives and neighbors. Do not leave young children and pets in unattended vehicles. Car interiors will reach lethal temperatures in a matter of minutes. The time is currently 8:44 p.m. Central Daylight Time. 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Now for the official National Weather Service forecast for Galesburg and surrounding areas of central and northwest Illinois. Rest of tonight, mostly clear. A slight chance of showers and thunderstorms until midnight. Lows in the lower 70s. West winds 5 to 10 miles an hour with gusts up to 20 miles an hour, becoming northwest after midnight. Chance of rain 20%. Tuesday, partly sunny. Humid with highs in the mid-80s. Northeast winds 5 to 10 miles an hour. Tuesday night, partly cloudy until midnight, then becoming mostly clear. Lows in the lower 60s. Northeast winds around 5 miles an hour. Wednesday, sunny. Highs in the mid-80s. Light and variable winds, becoming east around 5 miles an hour in the afternoon. Wednesday night, clear. Lows in the mid-60s. Light and variable winds. Thursday, sunny. Highs in the mid-80s. Thursday night, partly cloudy until midnight, then becoming mostly cloudy. Lows in the upper 60s. Friday and Friday night, showers likely with a chance of thunderstorms. Highs around 80. Lows in the mid-60s. Chance of rain 60%. Saturday, partly sunny with a chance of showers. A chance of thunderstorms in the afternoon. Highs in the upper 70s. Chance of rain 50%. Saturday night through Monday, mostly clear. Lows in the mid-60s. Highs in the mid-80s. Again, the forecast for Galesburg and surrounding areas of central and northwest Illinois for the rest of tonight, mostly clear. A slight chance of showers and thunderstorms until midnight. Lows in the lower 70s. West winds 5 to 10 miles an hour with gusts up to 20 miles an hour, becoming northwest after midnight.

chance of rain 20%. At 8 p.m. in Galesburg, skies were clear. The temperature was 87 degrees, the dew point was 78, and the relative humidity was 73%. The heat index was 99. The wind was southwest at 6 miles an hour. The pressure was 29.70 inches and falling. Elsewhere around the area, skies ranged from clear to partly cloudy, and temperatures were in the mid to upper 80s. And once again at 8 p.m. in Galesburg, under clear skies, the temperature was 87, and the heat index was 99. Looking elsewhere around the Midwest at 8 p.m., Chicago was partly cloudy, and 74. Indianapolis was cloudy, and 72. St. Louis was mostly cloudy, and 86. Kansas City was partly cloudy, and 90. Des Moines was clear, and 89. Milwaukee was partly cloudy, and 75. The following is a summary of watches, warnings, and advisories in effect. For the KZZ 66 listening area, an extreme heat warning remains in effect until 9 p.m. for the following county, Knox, Illinois. An extreme heat warning remains in effect until 10 p.m. for the following counties, Henry, Mercer, and Warren. Here is information on the heat wave for the following county, Knox, Illinois. Extreme heat warning remains in effect until 9 p.m. this evening. What? Dangerously hot conditions with heat index values up to 112. Where? Portions of central, east central, southeast, and west central Illinois. When? Until 9 p.m. this evening. The following impacts are expected. Heat-related illnesses increase significantly during extreme heat and high humidity events. Additional details, thunderstorms could move into area late this afternoon or evening, cooling temperatures and heat indices. Drink plenty of fluids, stay in an air-conditioned room, stay out of the sun, and check up on relatives and neighbors. Do not leave young children and pets in unattended vehicles. Car interiors will reach lethal temperatures in a matter of minutes. Take extra precautions when outside. Wear lightweight and loose-fitting clothing. Try to limit strenuous activities to early morning or evening. Take action when you see symptoms of heat exhaustion and heat stroke. To reduce risk during outdoor work, the Occupational Safety and Health Administration recommends scheduling frequent rest breaks in shaded or air-conditioned environments. Anyone overcome by heat should be moved to a cool and shaded location. Heat stroke is an emergency. Call 911. Here is information on the heat wave for the following counties in Illinois, Henry, Mercer, and Warren. Extreme heat warning remains in effect until 10 p.m. this evening. What? A dangerous combination of oppressively humid and hot conditions with heat index values between 105 to 115 expected into the evening. Where? Portions of north central, northwest, and west central Illinois, east central, northeast, and southeast Iowa, and northeast Missouri. When? Until 10 p.m. this evening. The following impacts are expected. Heat-related illnesses increase significantly during extreme heat and high humidity events. Drink plenty of fluids, stay in an air-conditioned room, stay out of the sun, and check up on relatives and neighbors. Do not leave young children and pets in unattended vehicles. Car interiors will reach lethal temperatures in a matter of minutes. The time is currently 8:50 p.m. Central Daylight Time. 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Now for the official National Weather Service forecast for Galesburg and surrounding areas of central and northwest Illinois. West of tonight, mostly clear. A slight chance of showers and thunderstorms until midnight. Lows in the lower 70s. West winds 5 to 10 miles an hour with gusts up to 20 miles an hour, becoming northwest after midnight. Chance of rain 20%. Tuesday, partly sunny. Humid with highs in the mid-80s. Northeast winds 5 to 10 miles an hour. Tuesday night, partly cloudy until midnight, then becoming mostly clear. Lows in the lower 60s. Northeast winds around 5 miles an hour. Wednesday, sunny. Highs in the mid-80s. Light and variable winds, becoming east around 5 miles an hour in the afternoon. Wednesday night, clear. Lows in the mid-60s. Light and variable winds. Thursday.

sunny. Highs in the mid-80s. Thursday night, partly cloudy until midnight, then becoming mostly cloudy. Lows in the upper 60s. Friday and Friday night, showers likely with a chance of thunderstorms. Highs around 80. Lows in the mid-60s. Chance of rain 60%. Saturday, partly sunny with a chance of showers. A chance of thunderstorms in the afternoon. Highs in the upper 70s. Chance of rain 50%. Saturday night through Monday, mostly clear. Lows in the mid-60s. Highs in the mid-80s. Again, the forecast for Galesburg and surrounding areas of central and northwest Illinois for the rest of tonight, mostly clear. A slight chance of showers and thunderstorms until midnight. Lows in the lower 70s. West winds 5 to 10 miles an hour with gusts up to 20 miles an hour, becoming northwest after midnight. Chance of rain 20%. At 8 p.m. in Galesburg, skies were clear. The temperature was 87 degrees, the dew point was 78, and the relative humidity was 73%. The heat index was 99. The wind was southwest at 6 miles an hour. The pressure was 29.70 inches and falling. Elsewhere around the area, skies ranged from clear to partly cloudy, and temperatures were in the mid to upper 80s. And once again at 8 p.m. in Galesburg, under clear skies, the temperature was 87, and the heat index was 99. Looking elsewhere around the Midwest at 8 p.m., Chicago was partly cloudy, and 74. Indianapolis was cloudy, and 72. St. Louis was mostly cloudy, and 86. Kansas City was partly cloudy, and 90. Des Moines was clear, and 89. Milwaukee was partly cloudy, and 75. The following is a summary of watches, warnings, and advisories in effect. For the KZZ 66 listening area, an extreme heat warning remains in effect until 9 p.m. for the following county, Knox, Illinois. An extreme heat warning remains in effect until 10 p.m. for the following counties, Henry, Mercer, and Warren. Here is information on the heat wave for the following county, Knox, Illinois. Extreme heat warning remains in effect until 9 p.m. this evening. What? Dangerously hot conditions with heat index values up to 112. Where? Portions of central, east central, southeast, and west central Illinois. When? Until 9 p.m. this evening. The following impacts are expected. Heat-related illnesses increase significantly during extreme heat and high humidity events. Additional details. Thunderstorms could move into area late this afternoon or evening, cooling temperatures and heat indices. Drink plenty of fluids, stay in an air-conditioned room, stay out of the sun, and check up on relatives and neighbors. Do not leave young children and pets in unattended vehicles. Car interiors will reach lethal temperatures in a matter of minutes. Take extra precautions when outside. Wear lightweight and loose-fitting clothing. Try to limit strenuous activities to early morning or evening. Take action when you see symptoms of heat exhaustion and heat stroke. To reduce risk during outdoor work, the Occupational Safety and Health Administration recommends scheduling frequent rest breaks in shaded or air-conditioned environments. Anyone overcome by heat should be moved to a cool and shaded location. Heat stroke is an emergency. Call 911. Here is information on the heat wave for the following counties in Illinois, Henry, Mercer, and Warren. Extreme heat warning remains in effect until 10 p.m. this evening. What? A dangerous combination of oppressively humid and hot conditions with heat index values between 105 to 115 expected into the evening. Where? Portions of north central, northwest, and west central Illinois, east central, northeast, and southeast Iowa, and northeast Missouri. When? Until 10 p.m. this evening. The following impacts are expected. Heat-related illnesses increase significantly during extreme heat and high humidity events. Drink plenty of fluids, stay in an air-conditioned room, stay out of the sun, and check up on relatives and neighbors. Do not leave young children and pets in unattended vehicles. Car interiors will reach lethal temperatures in a matter of minutes. The time is currently 8:56 p.m. Central Daylight Time. 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Now for
for the official National Weather Service forecast for Galesburg and surrounding areas of central and northwest Illinois. Rest of tonight, mostly clear. A slight chance of showers and thunderstorms until midnight. Lows in the lower 70s. West winds 5 to 10 miles an hour with gusts up to 20 miles an hour, becoming northwest after midnight. Chance of rain 20%. Tuesday, partly sunny. Humid with highs in the mid-80s. Northeast winds 5 to 10 miles an hour. Tuesday night, partly cloudy until midnight, then becoming mostly clear. Lows in the lower 60s. Northeast winds around 5 miles an hour. Wednesday, sunny. Highs in the mid-80s. Light and variable winds, becoming east around 5 miles an hour in the afternoon. Wednesday night, clear. Lows in the mid-60s. Light and variable winds. Thursday, sunny. Highs in the mid-80s. Thursday night, partly cloudy until midnight, then becoming mostly cloudy. Lows in the upper 60s. Friday and Friday night, showers likely with a chance of thunderstorms. Highs around 80. Lows in the mid-60s. Chance of rain 60%. Saturday, partly sunny with a chance of showers. A chance of thunderstorms in the afternoon. Highs in the upper 70s. Chance of rain 50%. Saturday night through Monday, mostly clear. Lows in the mid-60s. Highs in the mid-80s. Again, the forecast for Galesburg and surrounding areas of central and northwest Illinois for the rest of tonight, mostly clear. A slight chance of showers and thunderstorms until midnight. Lows in the lower 70s. West winds 5 to 10 miles an hour with gusts up to 20 miles an hour, becoming northwest after midnight. Chance of rain 20%. At 8 p.m. in Galesburg, skies were clear. The temperature was 87 degrees, the dew point was 78, and the relative humidity was 73%. The heat index was 99. The wind was southwest at 6 miles an hour. The pressure was 29.70 inches and falling. Elsewhere around the area, skies ranged from clear to partly cloudy, and temperatures were in the mid to upper 80s. And once again at 8 p.m. in Galesburg, under clear skies, the temperature was 87, and the heat index was 99. Looking elsewhere around the Midwest at 8 p.m., Chicago was partly cloudy, and 74. Indianapolis was cloudy, and 72. St. Louis was mostly cloudy, and 86. Kansas City was partly cloudy, and 90. Des Moines was clear, and 89. Milwaukee was partly cloudy, and 75. The following is a summary of watches, warnings, and advisories in effect. For the KZZ 66 listening area, an extreme heat warning remains in effect until 9 p.m. for the following county, Knox, Illinois. An extreme heat warning remains in effect until 10 p.m. for the following counties, Henry, Mercer, and Warren. Here is information on the heat wave for the following counties in Illinois, Henry, Mercer, and Warren. Extreme heat warning remains in effect until 10 p.m. this evening. What? A dangerous combination of oppressively humid and hot conditions with heat index values between 105 to 115 expected into the evening. Where? Portions of north central, northwest, and west central Illinois, east central, northeast, and southeast Iowa, and northeast Missouri. When? Until 10 p.m. this evening. The following impacts are expected. Heat-related illnesses increase significantly during extreme heat and high humidity events. Drink plenty of fluids, stay in an air-conditioned room, stay out of the sun, and check up on relatives and neighbors. Do not leave young children and pets in unattended vehicles. Car interiors will reach lethal temperatures in a matter of minutes. The time is currently 9:01 p.m. Central Daylight Time. 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Now for the official National Weather Service forecast for Galesburg and surrounding areas of central and northwest Illinois. Rest of tonight, mostly clear. A slight chance of showers and thunderstorms until midnight. Lows in the lower 70s. West winds 5 to 10 miles an hour with gusts up to 20 miles an hour, becoming northwest after midnight. Chance of rain 20%.

partly sunny. Humid with highs in the mid-80s. Northeast winds 5 to 10 miles an hour. Tuesday night, partly cloudy until midnight, then becoming mostly clear. Lows in the lower 60s. Northeast winds around 5 miles an hour. Wednesday, sunny. Highs in the mid-80s. Light and variable winds, becoming east around 5 miles an hour in the afternoon. Wednesday night, clear. Lows in the mid-60s. Light and variable winds. Thursday, sunny. Highs in the mid-80s. Thursday night, partly cloudy until midnight, then becoming mostly cloudy. Lows in the upper 60s. Friday and Friday night, showers likely with a chance of thunderstorms. Highs around 80. Lows in the mid-60s. Chance of rain 60%. Saturday, partly sunny with a chance of showers. A chance of thunderstorms in the afternoon. Highs in the upper 70s. Chance of rain 50%. Saturday night through Monday, mostly clear. Lows in the mid-60s. Highs in the mid-80s. Again, the forecast for Galesburg and surrounding areas of central and northwest Illinois for the rest of tonight, mostly clear. A slight chance of showers and thunderstorms until midnight. Lows in the lower 70s. West winds 5 to 10 miles an hour with gusts up to 20 miles an hour, becoming northwest after midnight. Chance of rain 20%. The following is a summary of watches, warnings, and advisories in effect. For the KZZ 66 listening area, an extreme heat warning remains in effect until 10 p.m. for the following counties, Henry, Mercer, and Warren. Here is information on the heat wave for the following counties in Illinois, Henry, Mercer, and Warren. Extreme heat warning remains in effect until 10 p.m. this evening. What a dangerous combination of oppressively humid and hot conditions with heat index values between 105 to 115 expected into the evening. Where portions of north central, northwest, and west central Illinois, east central, northeast, and southeast Iowa, and northeast Missouri. When until 10 p.m. this evening. The following impacts are expected. Heat-related illnesses increase significantly during extreme heat and high humidity events. Drink plenty of fluids, stay in an air-conditioned room, stay out of the sun, and check up on relatives and neighbors. Do not leave young children and pets in unattended vehicles. Car interiors will reach lethal temperatures in a matter of minutes. The time is currently 9:04 p.m. Central Daylight Time. 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Now for the official National Weather Service forecast for Galesburg and surrounding areas of central and northwest Illinois. West of tonight, mostly clear. A slight chance of showers and thunderstorms until midnight. Lows in the lower 70s. West winds 5 to 10 miles an hour with gusts up to 20 miles an hour, becoming northwest after midnight. Chance of rain 20%. Tuesday, partly sunny. Humid with highs in the mid-80s. Northeast winds 5 to 10 miles an hour. Tuesday night, partly cloudy until midnight, then becoming mostly clear. Lows in the lower 60s. Northeast winds around 5 miles an hour. Wednesday, sunny. Highs in the mid-80s. Light and variable winds, becoming east around 5 miles an hour in the afternoon. Wednesday night, clear. Lows in the mid-60s. Light and variable winds. Thursday, sunny. Highs in the mid-80s. Thursday night, partly cloudy until midnight, then becoming mostly cloudy. Lows in the upper 60s. Friday and Friday night, showers likely with a chance of thunderstorms. Highs around 80. Lows in the mid-60s. Chance of rain 60%. Saturday, partly sunny with a chance of showers. A chance of thunderstorms in the afternoon. Highs in the upper 70s. Chance of rain 50%. Saturday night through Monday, mostly clear. Lows in the mid-60s. Highs in the mid-80s. Again, the forecast for Galesburg and surrounding areas of central and northwest Illinois for the rest of tonight, mostly clear. A slight chance of showers and thunderstorms until midnight. Lows in the lower 70s. West winds 5 to 10 miles an hour with

Moline, and 84 in Burlington. Quincy reported 83, Macomb reported 81, and Springfield reported 84. And once again at 9 p.m. the report from Galesburg was not available. At Moline, under clear skies, the temperature was 87, and the heat index was 104. Looking elsewhere around the Midwest at 9 p.m., Chicago was mostly cloudy, and 74. Indianapolis was cloudy, and 72. St. Louis was mostly cloudy, and 81. Kansas City was partly cloudy, and 85. Des Moines was partly cloudy, and 86. Milwaukee was partly cloudy, and 75. The following is a summary of watches, warnings, and advisories in effect. For the KZZ 66 listening area, an extreme heat warning remains in effect until 10 p.m. for the following counties, Henry, Mercer, and Warren. Here is information on the heat wave for the following counties in Illinois, Henry, Mercer, and Warren. Extreme heat warning remains in effect until 10 p.m. this evening. What? A dangerous combination of oppressively humid and hot conditions with heat index values between 105 to 115 expected into the evening. Where? Portions of north central, northwest, and west central Illinois, east central, northeast, and southeast Iowa, and northeast Missouri. When? Until 10 p.m. this evening. The following impacts are expected. Heat-related illnesses increase significantly during extreme heat and high humidity events. Drink plenty of fluids, stay in an air-conditioned room, stay out of the sun, and check up on relatives and neighbors. Do not leave young children and pets in unattended vehicles. Car interiors will reach lethal temperatures in a matter of minutes. The time is currently 9:09 p.m. Central Daylight Time. 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Now for the official National Weather Service forecast for Galesburg and surrounding areas of central and northwest Illinois. West of tonight, mostly clear. A slight chance of showers and thunderstorms until midnight. Lows in the lower 70s. West winds 5 to 10 miles an hour with gusts up to 20 miles an hour, becoming northwest after midnight. Chance of rain 20%. Tuesday, partly sunny. Humid with highs in the mid-80s. Northeast winds 5 to 10 miles an hour. Tuesday night, partly cloudy until midnight, then becoming mostly clear. Lows in the lower 60s. Northeast winds around 5 miles an hour. Wednesday, sunny. Highs in the mid-80s. Light and variable winds, becoming east around 5 miles an hour in the afternoon. Wednesday night, clear. Lows in the mid-60s. Light and variable winds. Thursday, sunny. Highs in the mid-80s. Thursday night, partly cloudy until midnight, then becoming mostly cloudy. Lows in the upper 60s. Friday and Friday night, showers likely with a chance of thunderstorms. Highs around 80. Lows in the mid-60s. Chance of rain 60%. Saturday, partly sunny with a chance of showers. A chance of thunderstorms in the afternoon. Highs in the upper 70s. Chance of rain 50%. Saturday night through Monday, mostly clear. Lows in the mid-60s. Highs in the mid-80s. Again, the forecast for Galesburg and surrounding areas of central and northwest Illinois for the rest of tonight, mostly clear. A slight chance of showers and thunderstorms until midnight. Lows in the lower 70s. West winds 5 to 10 miles an hour with gusts up to 20 miles an hour, becoming northwest after midnight. Chance of rain 20%. At 9 p.m. the report from Galesburg was not available. At Moline, skies were clear. The temperature was 87 degrees, the dew point was 81, and the relative humidity was 82%. The heat index was 104. The wind was southwest at 9 miles an hour. The pressure was 29.65 inches and falling. Elsewhere around the area, skies ranged from clear to partly cloudy. It was 85 at Peoria, 87 at Moline, and 84 at Burlington. Quincy reported 83, Macomb reported 81, and Springfield reported 84. And once again at 9 p.m. the report from Galesburg was not available. At Moline, under clear skies, the temperature was

87, and the heat index was 104. Looking elsewhere around the Midwest at 9 p.m., Chicago was mostly cloudy, and 74. Indianapolis was cloudy, and 72. St. Louis was mostly cloudy, and 81. Kansas City was partly cloudy, and 85. Des Moines was partly cloudy, and 86. Milwaukee was partly cloudy, and 75. The following is a summary of watches, warnings, and advisories in effect. For the KZZ 66 listening area, an extreme heat warning remains in effect until 10 p.m. for the following counties: Henry, Mercer, and Warren. Here is information on the heat wave for the following counties in Illinois: Henry, Mercer, and Warren. Extreme heat warning remains in effect until 10 p.m. this evening. What? A dangerous combination of oppressively humid and hot conditions with heat index values between 105 to 115 expected into the evening. Where? Portions of north central, northwest, and west central Illinois, east central, northeast, and southeast Iowa, and northeast Missouri. When? Until 10 p.m. this evening. The following impacts are expected: heat-related illnesses increase significantly during extreme heat and high humidity events. Drink plenty of fluids, stay in an air-conditioned room, stay out of the sun, and check up on relatives and neighbors. Do not leave young children and pets in unattended vehicles. Car interiors will reach lethal temperatures in a matter of minutes. The time is currently 9:13 p.m. Central Daylight Time. 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Programming originates from NOAA's National Weather Service office in Lincoln. KZZ 66 serves the following counties: Henry, Knox, Mercer, and Warren. KZZ 66 is part of the All Hazards Network of NOAA Weather Radio. 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Now for the official National Weather Service forecast for Galesburg and surrounding areas of central and northwest Illinois. West of tonight, mostly clear. A slight chance of showers and thunderstorms until midnight. Lows in the lower 70s. West winds 5 to 10 miles an hour with gusts up to 20 miles an hour, becoming northwest after midnight. Chance of rain 20%. Tuesday, partly sunny. Humid with highs in the mid-80s. Northeast winds 5 to 10 miles an hour. Tuesday night, partly cloudy until midnight, then becoming mostly clear. Lows in the lower 60s. Northeast winds around 5 miles an hour. Wednesday, sunny. Highs in the mid-80s. Light and variable winds, becoming east around 5 miles an hour in the afternoon. Wednesday night, clear. Lows in the mid-60s. Light and variable winds. Thursday, sunny. Highs in the mid-80s. Thursday night, partly cloudy until midnight, then becoming mostly cloudy. Lows in the upper 60s. Friday and Friday night, showers likely with a chance of thunderstorms. Highs around 80. Lows in the mid-60s. Chance of rain 60%. Saturday, partly sunny with a chance of showers. A chance of thunderstorms in the afternoon. Highs in the upper 70s. Chance of rain 50%. Saturday night through Monday, mostly clear. Lows in the mid-60s. Highs in the mid-80s. Again, the forecast for Galesburg and surrounding areas of central and northwest Illinois for the rest of tonight, mostly clear. A slight chance of showers and thunderstorms until midnight. Lows in the lower 70s. West winds 5 to 10 miles an hour with gusts up to 20 miles an hour, becoming northwest after midnight. Chance of rain 20%. At 9 p.m. the report from Galesburg was not available. At Moline, skies were clear. The temperature was 87 degrees, the dew point was 81, and the relative humidity was 82%. The heat index was 104. The wind was southwest at 9 miles an hour. The pressure was 29.65 inches and falling. Elsewhere around the area, skies ranged from clear to partly cloudy. It was 85 at Peoria, 87 at Moline, and 84 at Burlington. Quincy reported 83,

Salem reported 81, and Springfield reported 84. And once again at 9 p.m. the report from Galesburg was not available. At Moline, under clear skies, the temperature was 87, and the heat index was 104. Looking elsewhere around the Midwest at 9 p.m., Chicago was mostly cloudy, and 74. Indianapolis was cloudy, and 72. St. Louis was mostly cloudy, and 81. Kansas City was partly cloudy, and 85. Des Moines was partly cloudy, and 86. Milwaukee was partly cloudy, and 75. The following is a summary of watches, warnings, and advisories in effect. For the KZZ 66 listening area, an extreme heat warning remains in effect until 10 p.m. for the following counties, Henry, Mercer, and Warren. Here is information on the heat wave for the following counties in Illinois, Henry, Mercer, and Warren. Extreme heat warning remains in effect until 10 p.m. this evening. What? A dangerous combination of oppressively humid and hot conditions with heat index values between 105 to 115 expected into the evening. Where? Portions of north central, northwest, and west central Illinois, east central, northeast, and southeast Iowa, and northeast Missouri. When? Until 10 p.m. this evening. The following impacts are expected. Heat-related illnesses increase significantly during extreme heat and high humidity events. Drink plenty of fluids, stay in an air-conditioned room, stay out of the sun, and check up on relatives and neighbors. Do not leave young children and pets in unattended vehicles. Car interiors will reach lethal temperatures in a matter of minutes. The time is currently 9:19 p.m. Central Daylight Time. 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Now for the official National Weather Service forecast for Galesburg and surrounding areas of central and northwest Illinois. Rest of tonight, mostly clear. A slight chance of showers and thunderstorms until midnight. Lows in the lower 70s. West winds 5 to 10 miles an hour with gusts up to 20 miles an hour, becoming northwest after midnight. Chance of rain 20%. Tuesday, partly sunny. Humid with highs in the mid-80s. Northeast winds 5 to 10 miles an hour. Tuesday night, partly cloudy until midnight, then becoming mostly clear. Lows in the lower 60s. Northeast winds around 5 miles an hour. Wednesday, sunny. Highs in the mid-80s. Light and variable winds, becoming east around 5 miles an hour in the afternoon. Wednesday night, clear. Lows in the mid-60s. Light and variable winds. Thursday, sunny. Highs in the mid-80s. Thursday night, partly cloudy until midnight, then becoming mostly cloudy. Lows in the upper 60s. Friday and Friday night, showers likely with a chance of thunderstorms. Highs around 80. Lows in the mid-60s. Chance of rain 60%. Saturday, partly sunny with a chance of showers. A chance of thunderstorms in the afternoon. Highs in the upper 70s. Chance of rain 50%. Saturday night through Monday, mostly clear. Lows in the mid-60s. Highs in the mid-80s. Again, the forecast for Galesburg and surrounding areas of central and northwest Illinois for the rest of tonight, mostly clear. A slight chance of showers and thunderstorms until midnight. Lows in the lower 70s. West winds 5 to 10 miles an hour with gusts up to 20 miles an hour, becoming northwest after midnight. Chance of rain 20%. At 9 p.m. the report from Galesburg was not available. At Moline, skies were clear. The temperature was 87 degrees, the dew point was 81, and the relative humidity was 82%. The heat index was 104. The wind was southwest at 9 miles an hour. The pressure was 29.65 inches and falling. Elsewhere around the area, skies ranged from clear to partly cloudy. It was 85 at Peoria, 87 at Moline, and 84 at Burlington. Quincy reported 83, Macomb reported 81, and Springfield reported 84. And once again at 9 p.m. the report from Galesburg was not available. At Moline, under clear skies, the temperature was 87, and the heat index was 104. Looking

around the Midwest at 9 p.m., Chicago was mostly cloudy, and 74. Indianapolis was cloudy, and 72. St. Louis was mostly cloudy, and 81. Kansas City was partly cloudy, and 85. Des Moines was partly cloudy, and 86. Milwaukee was partly cloudy, and 75. The following is a summary of watches, warnings, and advisories in effect. For the KZZ 66 listening area, an extreme heat warning remains in effect until 10 p.m. for the following counties, Henry, Mercer, and Warren. Here is information on the heat wave for the following counties in Illinois, Henry, Mercer, and Warren. Extreme heat warning remains in effect until 10 p.m. this evening. What? A dangerous combination of oppressively humid and hot conditions with heat index values between 105 to 115 expected into the evening. Where? Portions of north central, northwest, and west central Illinois, east central, northeast, and southeast Iowa, and northeast Missouri. When? Until 10 p.m. this evening. The following impacts are expected. Heat-related illnesses increase significantly during extreme heat and high humidity events. Drink plenty of fluids, stay in an air-conditioned room, stay out of the sun, and check up on relatives and neighbors. Do not leave young children and pets in unattended vehicles. Car interiors will reach lethal temperatures in a matter of minutes. The time is currently 9:23 p.m. Central Daylight Time. 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Now for the official National Weather Service forecast for Galesburg and surrounding areas of central and northwest Illinois. Rest of tonight, mostly clear. A slight chance of showers and thunderstorms until midnight. Lows in the lower 70s. West winds 5 to 10 miles an hour with gusts up to 20 miles an hour, becoming northwest after midnight. Chance of rain 20%. Tuesday, partly sunny. Humid with highs in the mid-80s. Northeast winds 5 to 10 miles an hour. Tuesday night, partly cloudy until midnight, then becoming mostly clear. Lows in the lower 60s. Northeast winds around 5 miles an hour. Wednesday, sunny. Highs in the mid-80s. Light and variable winds, becoming east around 5 miles an hour in the afternoon. Wednesday night, clear. Lows in the mid-60s. Light and variable winds. Thursday, sunny. Highs in the mid-80s. Thursday night, partly cloudy until midnight, then becoming mostly cloudy. Lows in the upper 60s. Friday and Friday night, showers likely with a chance of thunderstorms. Highs around 80. Lows in the mid-60s. Chance of rain 60%. Saturday, partly sunny with a chance of showers. A chance of thunderstorms in the afternoon. Highs in the upper 70s. Chance of rain 50%. Saturday night through Monday, mostly clear. Lows in the mid-60s. Highs in the mid-80s. Again, the forecast for Galesburg and surrounding areas of central and northwest Illinois for the rest of tonight, mostly clear. A slight chance of showers and thunderstorms until midnight. Lows in the lower 70s. West winds 5 to 10 miles an hour with gusts up to 20 miles an hour, becoming northwest after midnight. Chance of rain 20%. At 9 p.m. the report from Galesburg was not available. At Moline, skies were clear. The temperature was 87 degrees, the dew point was 81, and the relative humidity was 82%. The heat index was 104. The wind was southwest at 9 miles an hour. The pressure was 29.65 inches and falling. Elsewhere around the area, it was clear. It was 85 at Peoria, 87 at Moline, and 84 at Burlington. Quincy reported 83, Macomb reported 81, and Springfield reported 84. And once again at 9 p.m. the report from Galesburg was not available. At Moline, under clear skies, the temperature was 87, and the heat index was 104. Looking elsewhere around the Midwest at 9 p.m., Chicago was mostly cloudy, and 74. Indianapolis was cloudy, and 72. St. Louis was mostly cloudy, and 81. Kansas City was partly cloudy, and 85. Des Moines was partly cloudy.

86. Milwaukee was partly cloudy and 75. The following is a summary of watches, warnings, and advisories in effect. For the KZZ 66 listening area, an extreme heat warning remains in effect until 10 p.m. for the following counties, Henry, Mercer, and Warren. Here is information on the heat wave for the following counties in Illinois, Henry, Mercer, and Warren. Extreme heat warning remains in effect until 10 p.m. this evening. What a dangerous combination of oppressively humid and hot conditions with heat index values between 105 to 115 expected into the evening. Where portions of north central, northwest, and west central Illinois, east central, northeast, and southeast Iowa, and northeast Missouri. When until 10 p.m. this evening. The following impacts are expected. Heat-related illnesses increase significantly during extreme heat and high humidity events. Drink plenty of fluids, stay in an air-conditioned room, stay out of the sun, and check up on relatives and neighbors. Do not leave young children and pets in unattended vehicles. Car interiors will reach lethal temperatures in a matter of minutes. The time is currently 9:28 p.m. Central Daylight Time. 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Now for the official National Weather Service forecast for Galesburg and surrounding areas of central and northwest Illinois. West of tonight, mostly clear. A slight chance of showers and thunderstorms until midnight. Lows in the lower 70s. West winds 5 to 10 miles an hour with gusts up to 20 miles an hour, becoming northwest after midnight. Chance of rain 20%. Tuesday, partly sunny. Humid with highs in the mid-80s. Northeast winds 5 to 10 miles an hour. Tuesday night, partly cloudy until midnight, then becoming mostly clear. Lows in the lower 60s. Northeast winds around 5 miles an hour. Wednesday, sunny. Highs in the mid-80s. Light and variable winds, becoming east around 5 miles an hour in the afternoon. Wednesday night, clear. Lows in the mid-60s. Light and variable winds. Thursday, sunny. Highs in the mid-80s. Thursday night, partly cloudy until midnight, then becoming mostly cloudy. Lows in the upper 60s. Friday and Friday night, showers likely with a chance of thunderstorms. Highs around 80. Lows in the mid-60s. Chance of rain 60%. Saturday, partly sunny with a chance of showers. A chance of thunderstorms in the afternoon. Highs in the upper 70s. Chance of rain 50%. Saturday night through Monday, mostly clear. Lows in the mid-60s. Highs in the mid-80s. Again, the forecast for Galesburg and surrounding areas of central and northwest Illinois for the rest of tonight, mostly clear. A slight chance of showers and thunderstorms until midnight. Lows in the lower 70s. West winds 5 to 10 miles an hour with gusts up to 20 miles an hour, becoming northwest after midnight. Chance of rain 20%. At 9 p.m. the report from Galesburg was not available. At Moline, skies were clear. The temperature was 87 degrees, the dew point was 81, and the relative humidity was 82%. The heat index was 104. The wind was southwest at 9 miles an hour. The pressure was 29.65 inches and falling. Elsewhere around the area, it was clear. It was 85 at Peoria, 87 at Moline, and 84 at Burlington. Quincy reported 83, Macomb reported 81, and Springfield reported 84. And once again at 9 p.m. the report from Galesburg was not available. At Moline, under clear skies, the temperature was 87, and the heat index was 104. Looking elsewhere around the Midwest at 9 p.m., Chicago was mostly cloudy, and 74. Indianapolis was cloudy, and 72. St. Louis was mostly cloudy, and 81. Kansas City was partly cloudy, and 85. Des Moines was partly cloudy, and 86. Milwaukee was partly cloudy, and 75. The following is a summary of watches, warnings, and advisories in effect. For the KZZ 66 listening area, an extreme heat warning remains in effect until 10 p.m. for the following

Henry, Mercer, and Warren. Here is information on the heat wave for the following counties in Illinois, Henry, Mercer, and Warren. Extreme heat warning remains in effect until 10 p.m. this evening. What? A dangerous combination of oppressively humid and hot conditions with heat index values between 105 to 115 expected into the evening. Where? Portions of north central, northwest, and west central Illinois, east central, northeast, and southeast Iowa, and northeast Missouri. When? Until 10 p.m. this evening. The following impacts are expected. Heat-related illnesses increase significantly during extreme heat and high humidity events. Drink plenty of fluids, stay in an air-conditioned room, stay out of the sun, and check up on relatives and neighbors. Do not leave young children and pets in unattended vehicles. Car interiors will reach lethal temperature. Stay in an air-conditioned room, stay out of the sun, and check up on relatives and neighbors. Do not leave young children and pets in unattended vehicles. Car interiors will reach lethal temperatures in a matter of minutes. The time is currently 9:33 p.m. Central Daylight Time. 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Now for the official National Weather Service forecast for Galesburg and the surrounding areas of central and northwest Illinois. Rest of tonight, mostly clear. A slight chance of showers and thunderstorms until midnight. Lows in the lower 70s. West winds 5 to 10 miles an hour with gusts up to 20 miles an hour, becoming northwest after midnight. Chance of rain 20%. Tuesday, partly sunny. Humid with highs in the mid-80s. Northeast winds 5 to 10 miles an hour. Tuesday night, partly cloudy until midnight, then becoming mostly clear. Lows in the lower 60s. Northeast winds around 5 miles an hour. Wednesday, sunny. Highs in the mid-80s. Light and variable winds, becoming east around 5 miles an hour in the afternoon. Wednesday night, clear. Lows in the mid-60s. Light and variable winds. Thursday, sunny. Highs in the mid-80s. Thursday night, partly cloudy until midnight, then becoming mostly cloudy. Lows in the upper 60s. Friday and Friday night, showers likely with a chance of thunderstorms. Highs around 80. Lows in the mid-60s. Chance of rain 60%. Saturday, partly sunny with a chance of showers. A chance of thunderstorms in the afternoon. Highs in the upper 70s. Chance of rain 50%. Saturday night through Monday, mostly clear. Lows in the mid-60s. Highs in the mid-80s. Again, the forecast for Galesburg and surrounding areas of central and northwest Illinois for the rest of tonight, mostly clear. A slight chance of showers and thunderstorms until midnight. Lows in the lower 70s. West winds 5 to 10 miles an hour with gusts up to 20 miles an hour, becoming northwest after midnight. Chance of rain 20%. At 9 p.m. the report from Galesburg was not available. At Moline, skies were clear. The temperature was 87 degrees, the dew point was 81, and the relative humidity was 82%. The heat index was 104. The wind was southwest at 9 miles an hour. The pressure was 29.65 inches and falling. Elsewhere around the area, it was clear. It was 85 at Peoria, 87 at Moline, and 84 at Burlington. Quincy reported 83, Macomb reported 81, and Springfield reported 84. And once again at 9 p.m. the report from Galesburg was not available. At Moline, under clear skies, the temperature was 87, and the heat index was 104. Looking elsewhere around the Midwest at 9 p.m., Chicago was mostly cloudy, and 74. Indianapolis was cloudy, and 72. St. Louis was mostly cloudy, and 81. Kansas City was partly cloudy, and 85. Des Moines was partly cloudy, and 86. Milwaukee was partly cloudy, and 75. The following is a summary of watches, warnings, and advisories in effect. For the KZZ 66 listening area, an extreme heat warning remains in effect until 10 p.m. for the following counties, Henry, Mercer, and Warren. Here is information on the heat wave for the

humidity events. Drink plenty of fluids, stay in an air-conditioned room, stay out of the sun, and check up on relatives and neighbors. Do not leave young children and pets in unattended vehicles. Car interiors will reach lethal temperatures in a matter of minutes. The time is currently 9:47 p.m. Central Daylight Time. 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Now for the official National Weather Service forecast for Galesburg and surrounding areas of central and northwest Illinois. Rest of tonight, partly cloudy with a slight chance of showers and thunderstorms. Lows in the lower 70s. West winds 5 to 10 miles an hour with gusts up to 20 miles an hour, becoming northwest after midnight. Chance of rain 20%. Tuesday, partly sunny. Humid with highs in the mid-80s. Northeast winds 5 to 10 miles an hour. Tuesday night, partly cloudy until midnight, then becoming mostly clear. Lows in the lower 60s. Northeast winds around 5 miles an hour. Wednesday, sunny. Highs in the mid-80s. Light and variable winds, becoming east around 5 miles an hour in the afternoon. Wednesday night, clear. Lows in the mid-60s. Light and variable winds. Thursday, sunny. Highs in the mid-80s. Thursday night, partly cloudy until midnight, then becoming mostly cloudy. Lows in the upper 60s. Friday and Friday night, showers likely with a chance of thunderstorms. Highs around 80. Lows in the mid-60s. Chance of rain 60%. Saturday, partly sunny with a chance of showers. A chance of thunderstorms in the afternoon. Highs in the upper 70s. Chance of rain 50%. Saturday night through Monday, mostly clear. Lows in the mid-60s. Highs in the mid-80s. Again, the forecast for Galesburg and surrounding areas of central and northwest Illinois for the rest of tonight, partly cloudy with a slight chance of showers and thunderstorms. Lows in the lower 70s. West winds 5 to 10 miles an hour with gusts up to 20 miles an hour, becoming northwest after midnight. Chance of rain 20%. At 9 p.m. the report from Galesburg was not available. At Moline, skies were clear. The temperature was 87 degrees, the dew point was 81, and the relative humidity was 82%. The heat index was 104. The wind was southwest at 9 miles an hour. The pressure was 29.65 inches and falling. Elsewhere around the area, it was clear. It was 85 at Peoria, 87 at Moline, and 84 at Burlington. Quincy reported 83, Macomb reported 81, and Springfield reported 84. And once again at 9 p.m. the report from Galesburg was not available. At Moline, under clear skies, the temperature was 87, and the heat index was 104. Looking elsewhere around the Midwest at 9 p.m., Chicago was mostly cloudy, and 74. Indianapolis was cloudy, and 72. St. Louis was mostly cloudy, and 81. Kansas City was partly cloudy, and 85. Des Moines was partly cloudy, and 86. Milwaukee was partly cloudy, and 75. The following is a summary of watches, warnings, and advisories in effect. For the KZZ66 listening area, an extreme heat warning remains in effect until 10 p.m. for the following counties, Henry, Mercer, and Warren. Here is information on the heat wave for the following counties in Illinois, Henry, Mercer, and Warren. Extreme heat warning remains in effect until 10 p.m. this evening. What? A dangerous combination of oppressively humid and hot conditions with heat index values between 105 to 115 expected into the evening. Where? Portions of north central, northwest, and west central Illinois, east central, northeast, and southeast Iowa, and northeast Missouri. When? Until 10 p.m. this evening. The following impacts are expected. Heat-related illnesses increase significantly during extreme heat and high humidity events. Drink plenty of fluids, stay in an air-conditioned room, stay out of the sun, and check up on relatives and neighbors. Do not leave young children and pets in unattended vehicles. Car interiors will reach lethal temperatures in a matter of minutes. The time is currently 9:52 p.m.

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Now for the official National Weather Service forecast for Galesburg and surrounding areas of central and northwest Illinois. West of tonight, partly cloudy with a slight chance of showers and thunderstorms. Lows in the lower 70s. West winds 5 to 10 miles an hour with gusts up to 20 miles an hour, becoming northwest after midnight. Chance of rain 20%. Tuesday, partly sunny. Humid with highs in the mid-80s. Northeast winds 5 to 10 miles an hour. Tuesday night, partly cloudy until midnight, then becoming mostly clear. Lows in the lower 60s. Northeast winds around 5 miles an hour. Wednesday, sunny. Highs in the mid-80s. Light and variable winds, becoming east around 5 miles an hour in the afternoon. Wednesday night, clear. Lows in the mid-60s. Light and variable winds. Thursday, sunny. Highs in the mid-80s. Thursday night, partly cloudy until midnight, then becoming mostly cloudy. Lows in the upper 60s. Friday and Friday night, showers likely with a chance of thunderstorms. Highs around 80. Lows in the mid-60s. Chance of rain 60%. Saturday, partly sunny with a chance of showers. A chance of thunderstorms in the afternoon. Highs in the upper 70s. Chance of rain 50%. Saturday night through Monday, mostly clear. Lows in the mid-60s. Highs in the mid-80s. Again, the forecast for Galesburg and surrounding areas of central and northwest Illinois for the rest of tonight, partly cloudy with a slight chance of showers and thunderstorms. Lows in the lower 70s. West winds 5 to 10 miles an hour with gusts up to 20 miles an hour, becoming northwest after midnight. Chance of rain 20%. At 9 p.m. the report from Galesburg was not available. At Moline, skies were clear. The temperature was 87 degrees, the dew point was 81, and the relative humidity was 82%. The heat index was 104. The wind was southwest at 9 miles an hour. The pressure was 29.65 inches and falling. Elsewhere around the area, it was clear. It was 85 at Peoria, 87 at Moline, and 84 at Burlington. Quincy reported 83, Macomb reported 81, and Springfield reported 84. And once again at 9 p.m. the report from Galesburg was not available. At Moline, under clear skies, the temperature was 87, and the heat index was 104. Looking elsewhere around the Midwest at 9 p.m., Chicago was mostly cloudy, and 74. Indianapolis was cloudy, and 72. St. Louis was mostly cloudy, and 81. Kansas City was partly cloudy, and 85. Des Moines was partly cloudy, and 86. Milwaukee was partly cloudy, and 75. The following is a summary of watches, warnings, and advisories in effect. For the KZZ 66 listening area, an extreme heat warning remains in effect until 10 p.m. for the following counties, Henry, Mercer, and Warren. Here is information on the heat wave for the following counties in Illinois, Henry, Mercer, and Warren. Extreme heat warning remains in effect until 10 p.m. this evening. What? A dangerous combination of oppressively humid and hot conditions with heat index values between 105 to 115 expected into the evening. Where? Portions of north central, northwest, and west central Illinois, east central, northeast, and southeast Iowa, and northeast Missouri. When, until 10 p.m. this evening. The following impacts are expected. Heat-related illnesses increase significantly during extreme heat and high humidity events. Drink plenty of fluids, stay in an air-conditioned room, stay out of the sun, and check up on relatives and neighbors. Do not leave young children and pets in unattended vehicles. Car interiors will reach lethal temperatures in a matter of minutes. The time is currently 9:56 p.m. Central Daylight Time. 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Now for the official National Weather Service forecast for Galesburg and surrounding areas of central and northwest Illinois. West of tonight, partly cloudy with a slight chance of showers and thunderstorms.
lows in the lower 70s. West winds 5 to 10 miles an hour with gusts up to 20 miles an hour, becoming northwest after midnight. Chance of rain 20%. Tuesday, partly sunny. Humid with highs in the mid-80s. Northeast winds 5 to 10 miles an hour. Tuesday night, partly cloudy until midnight, then becoming mostly clear. Lows in the lower 60s. Northeast winds around 5 miles an hour. Wednesday, sunny. Highs in the mid-80s. Light and variable winds, becoming east around 5 miles an hour in the afternoon. Wednesday night, clear. Lows in the mid-60s. Light and variable winds. Thursday, sunny. Highs in the mid-80s. Thursday night, partly cloudy until midnight, then becoming mostly cloudy. Lows in the upper 60s. Friday and Friday night, showers likely with a chance of thunderstorms. Highs around 80. Lows in the mid-60s. Chance of rain 60%. Saturday, partly sunny with a chance of showers. A chance of thunderstorms in the afternoon. Highs in the upper 70s. Chance of rain 50%. Saturday night through Monday, mostly clear. Lows in the mid-60s. Highs in the mid-80s. Again, the forecast for Galesburg and surrounding areas of central and northwest Illinois for the rest of tonight, partly cloudy with a slight chance of showers and thunderstorms. Lows in the lower 70s. West winds 5 to 10 miles an hour with gusts up to 20 miles an hour, becoming northwest after midnight. Chance of rain 20%. At 9 p.m. the report from Galesburg was not available. At Moline, skies were clear. The temperature was 87 degrees, the dew point was 81, and the relative humidity was 82%. The heat index was 104. The wind was southwest at 9 miles an hour. The pressure was 29.65 inches and falling. Elsewhere around the area, it was clear. It was 85 at Peoria, 87 at Moline, and 84 at Burlington. Quincy reported 83, Macomb reported 81, and Springfield reported 84. And once again at 9 p.m. the report from Galesburg was not available. At Moline, under clear skies, the temperature was 87, and the heat index was 104. Looking elsewhere around the Midwest at 9 p.m., Chicago was mostly cloudy, and 74. Indianapolis was cloudy, and 72. St. Louis was mostly cloudy, and 81. Kansas City was partly cloudy, and 85. Des Moines was partly cloudy, and 86. Milwaukee was partly cloudy, and 75. The time is currently 10 p.m. Central Daylight Time. 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Now for the official National Weather Service forecast for Galesburg and surrounding areas of central and northwest Illinois. Rest of tonight, partly cloudy with a slight chance of showers and thunderstorms. Lows in the lower 70s. West winds 5 to 10 miles an hour with gusts up to 20 miles an hour, becoming northwest after midnight. Chance of rain 20%. Tuesday, partly sunny. Humid with highs in the mid-80s. Northeast winds 5 to 10 miles an hour. Tuesday night, partly cloudy until midnight, then becoming mostly clear. Lows in the lower 60s. Northeast winds around 5 miles an hour. Wednesday, sunny. Highs in the mid-80s. Light and variable winds, becoming east around 5 miles an hour in the afternoon. Wednesday night, clear. Lows in the mid-60s. Light and variable winds. Thursday, sunny. Highs in the mid-80s. Thursday night, partly cloudy until midnight, then becoming mostly cloudy. Lows in the upper 60s. Friday and Friday night, showers likely with a chance of thunderstorms. Highs around 80. Lows in the mid-60s. Chance of rain 60%. Saturday, partly sunny with a chance of showers. A chance of thunderstorms in the afternoon. Highs in the upper 70s. Chance of rain 50%. Saturday night through Monday, mostly clear. Lows in the mid-60s. Highs in the mid-80s. Again, the forecast for Galesburg and surrounding areas of central and northwest Illinois.

once again at 10 p.m. in Galesburg, under partly cloudy skies, the temperature was 82, and the heat index was 90. Looking elsewhere around the Midwest at 10 p.m., Chicago was partly cloudy, and 75. Indianapolis was cloudy, and 73. St. Louis was partly cloudy, and 83. Kansas City was clear, and 82. Des Moines was partly cloudy, and 84. Milwaukee was mostly cloudy, and 75. The following is a summary of watches, warnings, and advisories in effect. For the KZZ 66 listening area, no watches, warnings, or advisories remain in effect. The time is currently 10:08 p.m. Central Daylight Time. 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Now for the official National Weather Service forecast for Galesburg and surrounding areas of central and northwest Illinois. West of tonight, partly cloudy with a slight chance of showers and thunderstorms. Lows in the lower 70s. West winds 5 to 10 miles an hour with gusts up to 20 miles an hour, becoming northwest after midnight. Chance of rain 20%. Tuesday, partly sunny. Humid with highs in the mid-80s. Northeast winds 5 to 10 miles an hour. Tuesday night, partly cloudy until midnight, then becoming mostly clear. Lows in the lower 60s. Northeast winds around 5 miles an hour. Wednesday, sunny. Highs in the mid-80s. Light and variable winds, becoming east around 5 miles an hour in the afternoon. Wednesday night, clear. Lows in the mid-60s. Light and variable winds. Thursday, sunny. Highs in the mid-80s. Thursday night, partly cloudy until midnight, then becoming mostly cloudy. Lows in the upper 60s. Friday and Friday night, showers likely with a chance of thunderstorms. Highs around 80. Lows in the mid-60s. Chance of rain 60%. Saturday, partly sunny with a chance of showers. A chance of thunderstorms in the afternoon. Highs in the upper 70s. Chance of rain 50%. Saturday night through Monday, mostly clear. Lows in the mid-60s. Highs in the mid-80s. Again, the forecast for Galesburg and surrounding areas of central and northwest Illinois for the rest of tonight, partly cloudy with a slight chance of showers and thunderstorms. Lows in the lower 70s. West winds 5 to 10 miles an hour with gusts up to 20 miles an hour, becoming northwest after midnight. Chance of rain 20%. At 10 p.m. in Galesburg, skies were partly cloudy. The temperature was 82 degrees, the dew point was 77, and the relative humidity was 83%. The heat index was 90. The wind was west at 6 miles an hour. The pressure was 29.73 inches and rising. Elsewhere around the area, it was clear, with a temperature of 83 at Burlington, 82 at Quincy, 79 at Macomb, and 82 at Springfield. At Moline, it was partly cloudy, with a temperature of 88. At Peoria, it was mostly cloudy, with a temperature of 84. And once again at 10 p.m. in Galesburg, under partly cloudy skies, the temperature was 82, and the heat index was 90. Looking elsewhere around the Midwest at 10 p.m., Chicago was partly cloudy, and 75. Indianapolis was cloudy, and 73. St. Louis was partly cloudy, and 83. Kansas City was clear, and 82. Des Moines was partly cloudy, and 84. Milwaukee was mostly cloudy, and 75. Here is information on the heat wave for the following counties in Illinois, Henry, Mercer, and Warren. Extreme heat warning has expired. We will continue to see temperatures and dew points decrease through the night behind a passing cold front, with heat indices largely in the 80s to 90s for the next couple of hours. The time is currently 10:12 p.m. Central Daylight Time. 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Now for the official National Weather Service forecast for Galesburg and surrounding areas of central and northwest Illinois. West of tonight, partly cloudy with a slight chance of showers and thunderstorms. Lows in the lower 70s. West winds 5 to 10 miles an hour with

up to 20 miles an hour, becoming northwest after midnight. Chance of rain 20%. Tuesday, partly sunny. Humid with highs in the mid-80s. Northeast wind 5 to 10 miles an hour. Tuesday night, partly cloudy until midnight, then becoming mostly clear. Lows in the lower 60s. Northeast winds around 5 miles an hour. Wednesday, sunny. Highs in the mid-80s. Light and variable winds, becoming east around 5 miles an hour in the afternoon. Wednesday night, clear. Lows in the mid-60s. Light and variable winds. Thursday, sunny. Highs in the mid-80s. Thursday night, partly cloudy until midnight, then becoming mostly cloudy. Lows in the upper 60s. Friday and Friday night, showers likely with a chance of thunderstorms. Highs around 80. Lows in the mid-60s. Chance of rain 60%. Saturday, partly sunny with a chance of showers. A chance of thunderstorms in the afternoon. Highs in the upper 70s. Chance of rain 50%. Saturday night through Monday, mostly clear. Lows in the mid-60s. Highs in the mid-80s. Again, the forecast for Galesburg and surrounding areas of central and northwest Illinois for the rest of tonight, partly cloudy with a slight chance of showers and thunderstorms. Lows in the lower 70s. West winds 5 to 10 miles an hour with gusts up to 20 miles an hour, becoming northwest after midnight. Chance of rain 20%. 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Programming originates from NOAA's National Weather Service office in Lincoln. KZZ66 serves the following counties: Henry, Knox, Mercer, and Warren. KZZ66 is part of the All Hazards Network of NOAA Weather Radio. At 10 p.m. in Galesburg, skies were partly cloudy. The temperature was 82 degrees, the dew point was 77, and the relative humidity was 83%. The heat index was 90. The wind was west at 6 miles an hour. The pressure was 29.73 inches and rising. Elsewhere around the area, it was clear, with a temperature of 83 at Burlington, 82 at Quincy, 79 at Macomb, and 82 at Springfield. At Moline, it was partly cloudy, with a temperature of 88. At Peoria, it was mostly cloudy, with a temperature of 84. And once again at 10 p.m. in Galesburg, under partly cloudy skies, the temperature was 82, and the heat index was 90. Looking elsewhere around the Midwest at 10 p.m., Chicago was mostly cloudy, and 75. Indianapolis was cloudy, and 73. St. Louis was partly cloudy, and 83. Kansas City was clear, and 82. Des Moines was partly cloudy, and 84. Milwaukee was mostly cloudy, and 75. Here is information on the heat wave for the following counties in Illinois: Henry, Mercer, and Warren. Extreme heat warning has expired. We will continue to see temperatures and dew points decrease through the night behind a passing cold front, with heat indices largely in the 80s to 90s for the next couple of hours. The time is currently 10:16 p.m. Central Daylight Time. 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Now for the official National Weather Service forecast for Galesburg and surrounding areas of central and northwest Illinois. West of tonight, partly cloudy with a slight chance of showers and thunderstorms. Lows in the lower 70s. West winds 5 to 10 miles an hour with gusts up to 20 miles an hour, becoming northwest after midnight. Chance of rain 20%. Tuesday, partly sunny. Humid with highs in the mid-80s. Northeast winds 5 to 10 miles an hour. Tuesday night, partly cloudy until midnight, then becoming mostly clear. Lows in the lower 60s. Northeast winds around 5 miles an hour. Wednesday, sunny. Highs in the mid-80s. Light and variable winds, becoming east around 5 miles an hour in the afternoon. Wednesday night, clear. Lows in the mid-60s. Light and variable winds. Thursday, sunny. Highs in the mid-80s. Thursday night,

cloudy until midnight, then becoming mostly cloudy. Lows in the upper 60s. Friday and Friday night, showers likely with a chance of thunderstorms. Highs around 80. Lows in the mid-60s. Chance of rain 60%. Saturday, partly sunny with a chance of showers. A chance of thunderstorms in the afternoon. Highs in the upper 70s. Chance of rain 50%. Saturday night through Monday, mostly clear. Lows in the mid-60s. Highs in the mid-80s. Again, the forecast for Galesburg and surrounding areas of central and northwest Illinois for the rest of tonight, partly cloudy with a slight chance of showers and thunderstorms. Lows in the lower 70s. West winds 5 to 10 miles an hour with gusts up to 20 miles an hour, becoming northwest after midnight. Chance of rain 20%. At 10 p.m. in Galesburg, skies were partly cloudy. The temperature was 82 degrees, the dew point was 77, and the relative humidity was 83%. The heat index was 90. The wind was west at 6 miles an hour. The pressure was 29.73 inches and rising. Elsewhere around the area, it was clear, with a temperature of 83 at Burlington, 82 at Quincy, 79 at Macomb, and 82 at Springfield. At Moline, it was partly cloudy, with a temperature of 88. At Peoria, it was mostly cloudy, with a temperature of 84. And once again at 10 p.m. in Galesburg, under partly cloudy skies, the temperature was 82, and the heat index was 90. Looking elsewhere around the Midwest at 10 p.m., Chicago was mostly cloudy, and 75. Indianapolis was cloudy, and 73. St. Louis was partly cloudy, and 83. Kansas City was clear, and 82. Des Moines was partly cloudy, and 84. Milwaukee was mostly cloudy, and 75. Here is information on the heat wave for the following counties in Illinois, Henry, Mercer, and Warren. Extreme heat warning has expired. We will continue to see temperatures and dew points decrease through the night behind the passing cold front, with heat indices largely in the 80s to 90s for the next couple of hours. The time is currently 10:20 p.m. Central Daylight Time. 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Now for the official National Weather Service forecast for Galesburg and surrounding areas of central and northwest Illinois. Rest of tonight, partly cloudy with a slight chance of showers and thunderstorms. Lows in the lower 70s. West winds 5 to 10 miles an hour with gusts up to 20 miles an hour, becoming northwest after midnight. Chance of rain 20%. Tuesday, partly sunny. Humid with highs in the mid-80s. Northeast winds 5 to 10 miles an hour. Tuesday night, partly cloudy until midnight, then becoming mostly clear. Lows in the lower 60s. Northeast winds around 5 miles an hour. Wednesday, sunny. Highs in the mid-80s. Light and variable winds, becoming east around 5 miles an hour in the afternoon. Wednesday night, clear. Lows in the mid-60s. Light and variable winds. Thursday, sunny. Highs in the mid-80s. Thursday night, partly cloudy until midnight, then becoming mostly cloudy. Lows in the upper 60s. Friday and Friday night, showers likely with a chance of thunderstorms. Highs around 80. Lows in the mid-60s. Chance of rain 60%. Saturday, partly sunny with a chance of showers. A chance of thunderstorms in the afternoon. Highs in the upper 70s. Chance of rain 50%. Saturday night through Monday, mostly clear. Lows in the mid-60s. Highs in the mid-80s. Again, the forecast for Galesburg and surrounding areas of central and northwest Illinois for the rest of tonight, partly cloudy with a slight chance of showers and thunderstorms. Lows in the lower 70s. West winds 5 to 10 miles an hour with gusts up to 20 miles an hour, becoming northwest after midnight. Chance of rain 20%. At 10 p.m. in Galesburg, skies were partly cloudy. The temperature was 82 degrees, the dew point was 77, and the relative humidity was 83%. The heat index was 90. The wind was west at 6 miles an hour. The pressure was

29.73 inches and rising. Elsewhere around the area, it was clear, with a temperature of 83 at Burlington, 82 at Quincy, 79 at Macomb, and 82 at Springfield. At Moline, it was partly cloudy, with a temperature of 88. At Peoria, it was mostly cloudy, with a temperature of 84. And once again at 10 p.m. in Galesburg, under partly cloudy skies, the temperature was 82 and the heat index was 90. Looking elsewhere around the Midwest at 10 p.m., Chicago was mostly cloudy and 75. Indianapolis was cloudy and 73. St. Louis was partly cloudy and 83. Kansas City was clear and 82. Des Moines was partly cloudy and 84. Milwaukee was mostly cloudy and 75. Here is information on the heat wave for the following counties in Illinois, Henry, Mercer, and Warren. Extreme heat warning has expired. We will continue to see temperatures and dew points decrease through the night behind a passing cold front, with heat indices largely in the 80s to 90s for the next couple of hours. The time is currently 10:24 p.m. Central Daylight Time. 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Now for the official National Weather Service forecast for Galesburg and surrounding areas of central and northwest Illinois. Rest of tonight, partly cloudy with a slight chance of showers and thunderstorms. Lows in the lower 70s. West winds 5 to 10 miles an hour with gusts up to 20 miles an hour, becoming northwest after midnight. Chance of rain 20%. Tuesday, partly sunny. Humid with highs in the mid-80s. Northeast winds 5 to 10 miles an hour. Tuesday night, partly cloudy until midnight, then becoming mostly clear. Lows in the lower 60s. Northeast winds around 5 miles an hour. Wednesday, sunny. Highs in the mid-80s. Light and variable winds, becoming east around 5 miles an hour in the afternoon. Wednesday night, clear. Lows in the mid-60s. Light and variable winds. Thursday, sunny. Highs in the mid-80s. Thursday night, partly cloudy until midnight, then becoming mostly cloudy. Lows in the upper 60s. Friday and Friday night, showers likely with a chance of thunderstorms. Highs around 80. Lows in the mid-60s. Chance of rain 60%. Saturday, partly sunny with a chance of showers. A chance of thunderstorms in the afternoon. Highs in the upper 70s. Chance of rain 50%. Saturday night through Monday, mostly clear. Lows in the mid-60s. Highs in the mid-80s. Again, the forecast for Galesburg and surrounding areas of central and northwest Illinois for the rest of tonight, partly cloudy with a slight chance of showers and thunderstorms. Lows in the lower 70s. West winds 5 to 10 miles an hour with gusts up to 20 miles an hour, becoming northwest after midnight. Chance of rain 20%. At 10 p.m. in Galesburg, skies were partly cloudy. The temperature was 82 degrees, the dew point was 77, and the relative humidity was 83%. The heat index was 90. The wind was west at 6 miles an hour. The pressure was 29.73 inches and rising. Elsewhere around the area, it was clear, with a temperature of 83 at Burlington, 82 at Quincy, 79 at Macomb, and 82 at Springfield. At Moline, it was partly cloudy, with a temperature of 88. At Peoria, it was mostly cloudy, with a temperature of 84. And once again at 10 p.m. in Galesburg, under partly cloudy skies, the temperature was 82 and the heat index was 90. Looking elsewhere around the Midwest at 10 p.m., Chicago was partly cloudy and 75. Indianapolis was cloudy and 73. St. Louis was partly cloudy and 83. Kansas City was partly cloudy and 82. Des Moines was partly cloudy and 84. Milwaukee was mostly cloudy and 75. Here is information on the heat wave for the following counties in Illinois, Henry, Mercer, and Warren. Extreme heat warning has expired. We will continue to see temperatures and dew points decrease through the night behind a passing cold front, with heat indices largely in the 80s to 90s for the next couple of hours.

currently 10:27 p.m. Central Daylight Time. 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Now for the official National Weather Service forecast for Galesburg and surrounding areas of central and northwest Illinois. West of tonight, partly cloudy with a slight chance of showers and thunderstorms. Lows in the lower 70s. West winds 5 to 10 miles an hour with gusts up to 20 miles an hour, becoming northwest after midnight. Chance of rain 20%. Tuesday, partly sunny. Humid with highs in the mid-80s. Northeast winds 5 to 10 miles an hour. Tuesday night, partly cloudy until midnight, then becoming mostly clear. Lows in the lower 60s. Northeast winds around 5 miles an hour. Wednesday, sunny. Highs in the mid-80s. Light and variable winds, becoming east around 5 miles an hour in the afternoon. Wednesday night, clear. Lows in the mid-60s. Light and variable winds. Thursday, sunny. Highs in the mid-80s. Thursday night, partly cloudy until midnight, then becoming mostly cloudy. Lows in the upper 60s. Friday and Friday night, showers likely with a chance of thunderstorms. Highs around 80. Lows in the mid-60s. Chance of rain 60%. Saturday, partly sunny with a chance of showers. A chance of thunderstorms in the afternoon. Highs in the upper 70s. Chance of rain 50%. Saturday night through Monday, mostly clear. Lows in the mid-60s. Highs in the mid-80s. Again, the forecast for Galesburg and surrounding areas of central and northwest Illinois for the rest of tonight, partly cloudy with a slight chance of showers and thunderstorms. Lows in the lower 70s. West winds 5 to 10 miles an hour with gusts up to 20 miles an hour, becoming northwest after midnight. Chance of rain 20%. At 10 p.m. in Galesburg, skies were partly cloudy. The temperature was 82 degrees, the dew point was 77, and the relative humidity was 83%. The heat index was 90. The wind was west at 6 miles an hour. The pressure was 29.73 inches and rising. Elsewhere around the area, it was clear, with a temperature of 83 at Burlington, 82 at Quincy, 79 at Macomb, and 82 at Springfield. At Moline, it was partly cloudy, with a temperature of 88. At Peoria, it was mostly cloudy, with a temperature of 84. And once again at 10 p.m. in Galesburg, under partly cloudy skies, the temperature was 82, and the heat index was 90. Looking elsewhere around the Midwest at 10 p.m., Chicago was partly cloudy, and 75. Indianapolis was cloudy, and 73. St. Louis was partly cloudy, and 83. Kansas City was partly cloudy, and 82. Des Moines was partly cloudy, and 84. Milwaukee was mostly cloudy, and 75. Here is information on the heat wave for the following counties in Illinois, Henry, Mercer, and Warren. Extreme heat warning has expired. We will continue to see temperatures and dew points decrease through the night behind a passing cold front, with heat indices largely in the 80s to 90s for the next couple of hours. The time is currently 10:31 p.m. Central Daylight Time. 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Now for the official National Weather Service forecast for Galesburg and surrounding areas of central and northwest Illinois. West of tonight, partly cloudy with a slight chance of showers and thunderstorms. Lows in the lower 70s. West winds 5 to 10 miles an hour with gusts up to 20 miles an hour, becoming northwest after midnight. Chance of rain 20%. Tuesday, partly sunny. Humid with highs in the mid-80s. Northeast winds 5 to 10 miles an hour. Tuesday night, partly cloudy until midnight, then becoming mostly clear. Lows in the lower 60s. Northeast winds around 5 miles an hour. Wednesday, sunny. Highs in the mid-80s. Light and variable winds, becoming east around 5 miles an hour in the afternoon. Wednesday night, clear. Lows in the mid-60s. Light and variable winds. Thursday, sunny. Highs in the mid-80s.

Thursday night, partly cloudy until midnight, then becoming mostly cloudy. Lows in the upper 60s. Friday and Friday night, showers likely with a chance of thunderstorms. Highs around 80. Lows in the mid-60s. Chance of rain 60%. Saturday, partly sunny likely with a chance of thunderstorms. Highs around 80. Lows in the mid-60s. Chance of rain 60%. Saturday, partly sunny with a chance of showers. A chance of thunderstorms in the afternoon. Highs in the upper 70s. Chance of rain 50%. Saturday night through Monday, mostly clear. Lows in the mid-60s. Highs in the mid-80s. Again, the forecast for Galesburg and surrounding areas of central and northwest Illinois for the rest of tonight, partly cloudy with a slight chance of showers and thunderstorms. Lows in the lower 70s. West winds 5 to 10 miles an hour with gusts up to 20 miles an hour, becoming northwest after midnight. Chance of rain 20%. At 10 p.m. in Galesburg, skies were partly cloudy. The temperature was 82 degrees, the dew point was 77, and the relative humidity was 83%. The heat index was 90. The wind was west at 6 miles an hour. The pressure was 29.73 inches and rising. Elsewhere around the area, it was clear, with a temperature of 83 at Burlington, 82 at Quincy, 79 at Macomb, and 82 at Springfield. At Moline, it was partly cloudy, with a temperature of 88. At Peoria, it was mostly cloudy, with a temperature of 84. And once again at 10 p.m. in Galesburg, under partly cloudy skies, the temperature was 82, and the heat index was 90. Looking elsewhere around the Midwest at 10 p.m., Chicago was partly cloudy, and 75. Indianapolis was cloudy, and 73. St. Louis was partly cloudy, and 83. Kansas City was partly cloudy, and 82. Des Moines was partly cloudy, and 84. Milwaukee was mostly cloudy, and 75. Here is information on the heat wave for the following counties in Illinois, Henry, Mercer, and Warren. Extreme heat warning has expired. We will continue to see temperatures and dew points decrease through the night behind a passing cold front, with heat indices largely in the 80s to 90s for the next couple of hours. The time is currently 10:35 p.m. Central Daylight Time. 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Now for the official National Weather Service forecast for Galesburg and surrounding areas of central and northwest Illinois. West of tonight, partly cloudy with a slight chance of showers and thunderstorms. Lows in the lower 70s. West winds 5 to 10 miles an hour with gusts up to 20 miles an hour, becoming northwest after midnight. Chance of rain 20%. Tuesday, partly sunny. Humid with highs in the mid-80s. Northeast winds 5 to 10 miles an hour. Tuesday night, partly cloudy until midnight, then becoming mostly clear. Lows in the lower 60s. Northeast winds around 5 miles an hour. Wednesday, sunny. Highs in the mid-80s. Light and variable winds, becoming east around 5 miles an hour in the afternoon. Wednesday night, clear. Lows in the mid-60s. Light and variable winds. Thursday, sunny. Highs in the mid-80s. Thursday night, partly cloudy until midnight, then becoming mostly cloudy. Lows in the upper 60s. Friday and Friday night, showers likely with a chance of thunderstorms. Highs around 80. Lows in the mid-60s. Chance of rain 60%. Saturday, partly sunny with a chance of showers. A chance of thunderstorms in the afternoon. Highs in the upper 70s. Chance of rain 50%. Saturday night through Monday, mostly clear. Lows in the mid-60s. Highs in the mid-80s. Again, the forecast for Galesburg and surrounding areas of central and northwest Illinois for the rest of tonight, partly cloudy with a slight chance of showers and thunderstorms. Lows in the lower 70s. West winds 5 to 10 miles an hour with gusts up to 20 miles an hour, becoming northwest after midnight. Chance of rain 20%. At 10 p.m. in Galesburg, skies were partly cloudy

temperature was 82 degrees, the dew point was 77, and the relative humidity was 83%. The heat index was 90. The wind was west at 6 miles an hour. The pressure was 29.73 inches and rising. Elsewhere around the area, it was clear, with a temperature of 83 at Burlington, 82 at Quincy, 79 at Macomb, and 82 at Springfield. At Moline, it was partly cloudy, with a temperature of 88. At Peoria, it was mostly cloudy, with a temperature of 84. And once again at 10 p.m. in Galesburg, under partly cloudy skies, the temperature was 82, and the heat index was 90. Looking elsewhere around the Midwest at 10 p.m., Chicago was partly cloudy, and 75. Indianapolis was cloudy, and 73. St. Louis was partly cloudy, and 83. Kansas City was partly cloudy, and 82. Des Moines was partly cloudy, and 84. Milwaukee was mostly cloudy, and 75. Here is information on the heat wave for the following counties in Illinois, Henry, Mercer, and Warren. Extreme heat warning has expired. We will continue to see temperatures and dew points decrease through the night behind a passing cold front, with heat indices largely in the 80s to 90s for the next couple of hours. The time is currently 10:39 p.m. Central Daylight Time. 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Now for the official National Weather Service forecast for Galesburg and surrounding areas of central and northwest Illinois. West of tonight, partly cloudy with a slight chance of showers and thunderstorms. Lows in the lower 70s. West winds 5 to 10 miles an hour with gusts up to 20 miles an hour, becoming northwest after midnight. Chance of rain 20%. Tuesday, partly sunny. Humid with highs in the mid-80s. Northeast winds 5 to 10 miles an hour. Tuesday night, partly cloudy until midnight, then becoming mostly clear. Lows in the lower 60s. Northeast winds around 5 miles an hour. Wednesday, sunny. Highs in the mid-80s. Light and variable winds, becoming east around 5 miles an hour in the afternoon. Wednesday night, clear. Lows in the mid-60s. Light and variable winds. Thursday, sunny. Highs in the mid-80s. Thursday night, partly cloudy until midnight, then becoming mostly cloudy. Lows in the upper 60s. Friday and Friday night, showers likely with a chance of thunderstorms. Highs around 80. Lows in the mid-60s. Chance of rain 60%. Saturday, partly sunny with a chance of showers. A chance of thunderstorms in the afternoon. Highs in the upper 70s. Chance of rain 50%. Saturday night through Monday, mostly clear. Lows in the mid-60s. Highs in the mid-80s. Again, the forecast for Galesburg and surrounding areas of central and northwest Illinois for the rest of tonight, partly cloudy with a slight chance of showers and thunderstorms. Lows in the lower 70s. West winds 5 to 10 miles an hour with gusts up to 20 miles an hour, becoming northwest after midnight. Chance of rain 20%. At 10 p.m. in Galesburg, skies were partly cloudy. The temperature was 82 degrees, the dew point was 77, and the relative humidity was 83%. The heat index was 90. The wind was west at 6 miles an hour. The pressure was 29.73 inches and rising. Elsewhere around the area, it was clear, with a temperature of 83 at Burlington, 82 at Quincy, 79 at Macomb, and 82 at Springfield. At Moline, it was partly cloudy, with a temperature of 88. At Peoria, it was mostly cloudy, with a temperature of 84. And once again at 10 p.m. in Galesburg, under partly cloudy skies, the temperature was 82, and the heat index was 90. Looking elsewhere around the Midwest at 10 p.m., Chicago was partly cloudy, and 75. Indianapolis was cloudy, and 73. St. Louis was partly cloudy, and 83. Kansas City was partly cloudy, and 82. Des Moines was partly cloudy, and 84. Milwaukee was mostly cloudy, and 75. Here is information on the heat wave for the following counties in Illinois, Henry, Mercer, and Warren.

extreme heat warning has expired. We will continue to see temperatures and dew points decrease through the night behind the passing cold front, with heat indices largely in the 80s to 90s for the next couple of hours. The time is currently 10:42 p.m. Central Daylight Time. 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Now for the official National Weather Service forecast for Galesburg and surrounding areas of central and northwest Illinois. West of tonight, partly cloudy with a slight chance of showers and thunderstorms. Lows in the lower 70s. West winds 5 to 10 miles an hour with gusts up to 20 miles an hour, becoming northwest after midnight. Chance of rain 20%. Tuesday, partly sunny. Humid with highs in the mid-80s. Northeast winds 5 to 10 miles an hour. Tuesday night, partly cloudy until midnight, then becoming mostly clear. Lows in the lower 60s. Northeast winds around 5 miles an hour. Wednesday, sunny. Highs in the mid-80s. Light and variable winds, becoming east around 5 miles an hour in the afternoon. Wednesday night, clear. Lows in the mid-60s. Light and variable winds. Thursday, sunny. Highs in the mid-80s. Thursday night, partly cloudy until midnight, then becoming mostly cloudy. Lows in the upper 60s. Friday and Friday night, showers likely with a chance of thunderstorms. Highs around 80. Lows in the mid-60s. Chance of rain 60%. Saturday, partly sunny with a chance of showers. A chance of thunderstorms in the afternoon. Highs in the upper 70s. Chance of rain 50%. Saturday night through Monday, mostly clear. Lows in the mid-60s. Highs in the mid-80s. Again, the forecast for Galesburg and surrounding areas of central and northwest Illinois for the rest of tonight, partly cloudy with a slight chance of showers and thunderstorms. Lows in the lower 70s. West winds 5 to 10 miles an hour with gusts up to 20 miles an hour, becoming northwest after midnight. Chance of rain 20%. Now for the official National Weather Service forecast for Galesburg and surrounding areas of central and northwest Illinois. West of tonight, partly cloudy. Isolated showers and thunderstorms until midnight. Lows in the lower 70s. West winds 5 to 10 miles an hour, becoming northwest after midnight. Chance of rain 20%. Tuesday, mostly sunny. Humid with highs in the mid-80s. Northeast winds 5 to 10 miles an hour. Tuesday night, mostly clear. Lows in the lower 60s. Northeast winds around 5 miles an hour. Wednesday, sunny. Highs in the mid-80s. Light and variable winds, becoming east around 5 miles an hour in the afternoon. Wednesday night, clear. Lows in the mid-60s. Light and variable winds. Thursday, sunny. Highs in the mid-80s. Thursday night, partly cloudy until midnight, then becoming mostly cloudy. Lows in the upper 60s. Friday and Friday night, showers likely with a chance of thunderstorms. Highs around 80. Lows in the mid-60s. Chance of rain 60%. Saturday, partly sunny with a chance of showers. A chance of thunderstorms in the afternoon. Highs in the upper 70s. Chance of rain 50%. Saturday night through Monday, mostly clear. Lows in the mid-60s. Highs in the mid-80s. Again, the forecast for Galesburg and surrounding areas of central and northwest Illinois for the rest of tonight, partly cloudy. Isolated showers and thunderstorms until midnight. Lows in the lower 70s. West winds 5 to 10 miles an hour, becoming northwest after midnight. Chance of rain 20%. At 10 p.m. in Galesburg, skies were partly cloudy. The temperature was 82 degrees, the dew point was 77, and the relative humidity was 83%. The heat index was 90. The wind was west at 6 miles an hour. The pressure was 29.73 inches and rising. Elsewhere around the area, it was clear, with a temperature of 83 at Burlington, 82 at Quincy, 79 at Macomb, and 82 at Springfield. At Moline, it was partly cloudy, with a temperature of 88. At Peoria,

is mostly cloudy with a temperature of 84. And once again at 10 p.m. in Galesburg, under partly cloudy skies, the temperature was 82 and the heat index was 90. Looking elsewhere around the Midwest at 10 p.m., Chicago was partly cloudy and 75. Indianapolis was cloudy and 73. St. Louis was partly cloudy and 83. Kansas City was partly cloudy and 82. Des Moines was partly cloudy and 84. Milwaukee was mostly cloudy and 75. Here is information on the heat wave for the following counties in Illinois, Henry, Mercer, and Warren. Extreme heat warning has expired. We will continue to see temperatures and dew points decrease through the night behind a passing cold front, with heat indices largely in the 80s to 90s for the next couple of hours. The time is currently 10:48 p.m. Central Daylight Time. 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Now for the official National Weather Service forecast for Galesburg and surrounding areas of central and northwest Illinois. Rest of tonight, partly cloudy. Isolated showers and thunderstorms until midnight. Lows in the lower 70s. West winds 5 to 10 miles an hour, becoming northwest after midnight. Chance of rain 20%. Tuesday, mostly sunny. Humid with highs in the mid-80s. Northeast winds 5 to 10 miles an hour. Tuesday night, mostly clear. Lows in the lower 60s. Northeast winds around 5 miles an hour. Wednesday, sunny. Highs in the mid-80s. Light and variable winds, becoming east around 5 miles an hour in the afternoon. Wednesday night, clear. Lows in the mid-60s. Light and variable winds. Thursday, sunny. Highs in the mid-80s. Thursday night, partly cloudy until midnight, then becoming mostly cloudy. Lows in the upper 60s. Friday and Friday night, showers likely with a chance of thunderstorms. Highs around 80. Lows in the mid-60s. Chance of rain 60%. Saturday, partly sunny with a chance of showers. A chance of thunderstorms in the afternoon. Highs in the upper 70s. Chance of rain 50%. Saturday night through Monday, mostly clear. Lows in the mid-60s. Highs in the mid-80s. Again, the forecast for Galesburg and surrounding areas of central and northwest Illinois for the rest of tonight, partly cloudy. Isolated showers and thunderstorms until midnight. Lows in the lower 70s. West winds 5 to 10 miles an hour, becoming northwest after midnight. Chance of rain 20%. At 10 p.m. in Galesburg, skies were partly cloudy. The temperature was 82 degrees, the dew point was 77, and the relative humidity was 83%. The heat index was 90. The wind was west at 6 miles an hour. The pressure was 29.73 inches and rising. Elsewhere around the area, it was clear, with a temperature of 83 at Burlington, 82 at Quincy, 79 at Macomb, and 82 at Springfield. At Moline, it was partly cloudy, with a temperature of 88. At Peoria, it was mostly cloudy, with a temperature of 84. And once again at 10 p.m. in Galesburg, under partly cloudy skies, the temperature was 82 and the heat index was 90. Looking elsewhere around the Midwest at 10 p.m., Chicago was partly cloudy and 75. Indianapolis was cloudy and 73. St. Louis was partly cloudy and 83. Kansas City was partly cloudy and 82. Des Moines was partly cloudy and 84. Milwaukee was mostly cloudy and 75. Here is information on the heat wave for the following counties in Illinois, Henry, Mercer, and Warren. Extreme heat warning has expired. We will continue to see temperatures and dew points decrease through the night behind a passing cold front, with heat indices largely in the 80s to 90s for the next couple of hours. The time is currently 10:52 p.m. Central Daylight Time. 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Now for the official National Weather Service forecast for Galesburg and surrounding areas of central and northwest Illinois. Rest of tonight, partly cloudy.

becoming northwest after midnight. Chance of rain 20%. Tuesday, mostly sunny. Humid with highs in the mid-80s. Northeast winds 5 to 10 miles an hour. Tuesday night, mostly clear. Lows in the lower 60s. Northeast winds around 5 miles an hour. Wednesday, sunny. Highs in the mid-80s. Light and variable winds, becoming east around 5 miles an hour in the afternoon. Wednesday night, clear. Lows in the mid-60s. Light and variable winds. Thursday, sunny. Highs in the mid-80s. Thursday night, partly cloudy until midnight, then becoming mostly cloudy. Lows in the upper 60s. Friday and Friday night, showers likely with a chance of thunderstorms. Highs around 80. Lows in the mid-60s. Chance of rain 60%. Saturday, partly sunny with a chance of showers. A chance of thunderstorms in the afternoon. Highs in the upper 70s. Chance of rain 50%. Saturday night through Monday, mostly clear. Lows in the mid-60s. Highs in the mid-80s. Again, the forecast for Galesburg and surrounding areas of central and northwest Illinois for the rest of tonight, partly cloudy. Isolated showers and thunderstorms until midnight. Lows in the lower 70s. West winds 5 to 10 miles an hour, becoming northwest after midnight. Chance of rain 20%. Here is information on the heat wave for the following counties in Illinois, Henry, Mercer, and Warren. Extreme heat warning has expired. We will continue to see temperatures and dew points decrease through the night behind a passing cold front, with heat indices largely in the 80s to 90s for the next couple of hours. The time is currently 11:04 p.m. Central Daylight Time. 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Now for the official National Weather Service forecast for Galesburg and surrounding areas of central and northwest Illinois. Rest of tonight, partly cloudy. Isolated showers and thunderstorms until midnight. Lows in the lower 70s. West winds 5 to 10 miles an hour, becoming northwest after midnight. Chance of rain 20%. Tuesday, mostly sunny. Humid with highs in the mid-80s. Northeast winds 5 to 10 miles an hour. Tuesday night, mostly clear. Lows in the lower 60s. Northeast winds around 5 miles an hour. Wednesday, sunny. Highs in the mid-80s. Light and variable winds, becoming east around 5 miles an hour in the afternoon. Wednesday night, clear. Lows in the mid-60s. Light and variable winds. Thursday, sunny. Highs in the mid-80s. Thursday night, partly cloudy until midnight, then becoming mostly cloudy. Lows in the upper 60s. Friday and Friday night, showers likely with a chance of thunderstorms. Highs around 80. Lows in the mid-60s. Chance of rain 60%. Saturday, partly sunny with a chance of showers. A chance of thunderstorms in the afternoon. Highs in the upper 70s. Chance of rain 50%. Saturday night through Monday, mostly clear. Lows in the mid-60s. Highs in the mid-80s. Again, the forecast for Galesburg and surrounding areas of central and northwest Illinois for the rest of tonight, partly cloudy. Isolated showers and thunderstorms until midnight. Lows in the lower 70s. West winds 5 to 10 miles an hour, becoming northwest after midnight. Chance of rain 20%. At 11 p.m. in Galesburg, skies were partly cloudy. The temperature was 83 degrees, the dew point was 77, and the relative humidity was 82%. The heat index was 92. The wind was northwest at 6 miles an hour. The pressure was 29.74 inches and rising. Elsewhere around the area, skies ranged from clear to partly cloudy. It was 83 at Peoria, 84 at Moline, and 83 at Burlington. Quincy reported 83, Macomb reported 76, and Springfield reported 81. And once again at 11 p.m. in Galesburg, under partly cloudy skies, the temperature was 83, and the heat index was 92. Looking elsewhere around the Midwest at 11 p.m., Chicago was

all hazards. Station KZZ 66 in Galesburg. Now for the official National Weather Service forecast for Galesburg and surrounding areas of central and northwest Illinois. Rest of tonight, partly cloudy. Isolated showers and thunderstorms until midnight. Lows in the lower 70s. West winds 5 to 10 miles an hour, becoming northwest after midnight. Chance of rain 20%. Tuesday, mostly sunny. Humid with highs in the mid-80s. Northeast winds 5 to 10 miles an hour. Tuesday night, mostly clear. Lows in the lower 60s. Northeast winds around 5 miles an hour. Wednesday, sunny. Highs in the mid-80s. Light and variable winds, becoming east around 5 miles an hour in the afternoon. Wednesday night, clear. Lows in the mid-60s. Light and variable winds. Thursday, sunny. Highs in the mid-80s. Thursday night, partly cloudy until midnight, then becoming mostly cloudy. Lows in the upper 60s. Friday and Friday night, showers likely with a chance of thunderstorms. Highs around 80. Lows in the mid-60s. Chance of rain 60%. Saturday, partly sunny with a chance of showers. A chance of thunderstorms in the afternoon. Highs in the upper 70s. Chance of rain 50%. Saturday night through Monday, mostly clear. Lows in the mid-60s. Highs in the mid-80s. Again, the forecast for Galesburg and surrounding areas of central and northwest Illinois for the rest of tonight, partly cloudy. Isolated showers and thunderstorms until midnight. Lows in the lower 70s. West winds 5 to 10 miles an hour, becoming northwest after midnight. Chance of rain 20%. At 11 p.m. in Galesburg, skies were partly cloudy. The temperature was 83 degrees, the dew point was 77, and the relative humidity was 82%. The heat index was 92. The wind was northwest at 6 miles an hour. The pressure was 29.74 inches and rising. Elsewhere around the area, skies ranged from clear to partly cloudy. It was 83 at Peoria, 84 at Moline, and 83 at Burlington. Quincy reported 83, Macomb reported 76, and Springfield reported 81. And once again at 11 p.m. in Galesburg, under partly cloudy skies, the temperature was 83, and the heat index was 92. Looking elsewhere around the Midwest at 11 p.m., Chicago was partly cloudy, and 76. Indianapolis was cloudy, and 74. St. Louis was partly cloudy, and 83. Kansas City was partly cloudy, and 82. Des Moines was partly cloudy, and 83. Milwaukee was partly cloudy, and 74. Here is information on the heat wave for the following counties in Illinois, Henry, Mercer, and Warren. Extreme heat warning has expired. We will continue to see temperatures and dew points decrease through the night behind the passing cold front, with heat indices largely in the 80s to 90s for the next couple of hours. The time is currently 11:12 p.m. Central Daylight Time. 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Now for the official National Weather Service forecast for Galesburg and surrounding areas of central and northwest Illinois. Rest of tonight, partly cloudy. Isolated showers and thunderstorms until midnight. Lows in the lower 70s. West winds 5 to 10 miles an hour, becoming northwest after midnight. Chance of rain 20%. Tuesday, mostly sunny. Humid with highs in the mid-80s. Northeast winds 5 to 10 miles an hour. Tuesday night, mostly clear. Lows in the lower 60s. Northeast winds around 5 miles an hour. Wednesday, sunny. Highs in the mid-80s. Light and variable winds, becoming east around 5 miles an hour in the afternoon. Wednesday night, clear. Lows in the mid-60s. Light and variable winds. Thursday, sunny. Highs in the mid-80s. Thursday night, partly cloudy until midnight, then becoming mostly cloudy. Lows in the upper 60s. Friday and Friday night, showers likely with a chance of thunderstorms. Highs around 80.

lows in the mid-60s. Chance of rain 60%. Saturday, partly sunny with a chance of showers. A chance of thunderstorms in the afternoon. Highs in the upper 70s. Chance of rain 50%. Saturday night through Monday, mostly clear. Lows in the mid-60s. Highs in the mid-80s. Again, the forecast for Galesburg and surrounding areas of central and northwest Illinois for the rest of tonight, partly cloudy. Isolated showers and thunderstorms until midnight. Lows in the lower 70s. West winds 5 to 10 miles an hour, becoming northwest after midnight. Chance of rain 20%. 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Programming originates from NOAA's National Weather Service office in Lincoln. KZZ66 serves the following counties: Henry, Knox, Mercer, and Warren. KZZ66 is part of the All Hazards Network of NOAA Weather Radio. At 11 p.m. in Galesburg, skies were partly cloudy. The temperature was 83 degrees, the dew point was 77, and the relative humidity was 82%. The heat index was 92. The wind was northwest at 6 miles an hour. The pressure was 29.74 inches and rising. Elsewhere around the area, skies ranged from clear to partly cloudy. It was 83 at Peoria, 84 at Moline, and 83 at Burlington. Quincy reported 83, Macomb reported 76, and Springfield reported 81. And once again at 11 p.m. in Galesburg, under partly cloudy skies, the temperature was 83 and the heat index was 92. At 11 p.m. in Galesburg, skies were partly cloudy. The temperature was 83 degrees, the dew point was 77, and the relative humidity was 82%. The heat index was 92. The wind was northwest at 6 miles an hour. The pressure was 29.74 inches and rising. Elsewhere around the area, skies ranged from clear to partly cloudy. It was 83 at Peoria, 84 at Moline, and 83 at Burlington. Quincy reported 83, Macomb reported 76, and Springfield reported 81. And once again at 11 p.m. in Galesburg, under partly cloudy skies, the temperature was 83, and the heat index was 92. Looking elsewhere around the Midwest at 11 p.m., Chicago was partly cloudy, and 76. Indianapolis was cloudy, and 74. St. Louis was partly cloudy, and 83. Kansas City was partly cloudy, and 82. Des Moines was partly cloudy, and 83. Milwaukee was mostly cloudy, and 74. The time is currently 11:16 p.m. Central Daylight Time. 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Now for the official National Weather Service forecast for Galesburg and surrounding areas of central and northwest Illinois. West of tonight, partly cloudy. Isolated showers and thunderstorms until midnight. Lows in the lower 70s. West winds 5 to 10 miles an hour, becoming northwest after midnight. Chance of rain 20%. Tuesday, mostly sunny. Humid with highs in the mid-80s. Northeast winds 5 to 10 miles an hour. Tuesday night, mostly clear. Lows in the lower 60s. Northeast winds around 5 miles an hour. Wednesday, sunny. Highs in the mid-80s. Light and variable winds, becoming east around 5 miles an hour in the afternoon. Wednesday night, clear. Lows in the mid-60s. Light and variable winds. Thursday, sunny. Highs in the mid-80s. Thursday night, partly cloudy until midnight, then becoming mostly cloudy. Lows in the upper 60s. Friday and Friday night, showers likely with a chance of thunderstorms. Highs around 80. Lows in the mid-60s. Chance of rain 60%. Saturday, partly sunny with a chance of showers. A chance of thunderstorms in the afternoon. Highs in the upper 70s. Chance of rain 50%. Saturday night through Monday, mostly clear. Lows in the mid-60s. Highs in the mid-80s. Again, the forecast.
forecast for Galesburg and surrounding areas of central and northwest Illinois for the rest of tonight, partly cloudy. Isolated showers and thunderstorms until midnight. Lows in the lower 70s. West winds 5 to 10 miles an hour, becoming northwest after midnight. Chance of rain 20%. At 11 p.m. in Galesburg, skies were partly cloudy. The temperature was 83 degrees, the dew point was 77, and the relative humidity was 82%. The heat index was 92. The wind was northwest at 6 miles an hour. The pressure was 29.74 inches and rising. Elsewhere around the area, skies ranged from clear to partly cloudy. It was 83 at Peoria, 84 at Moline, and 83 at Burlington. Quincy reported 83, Macomb reported 76, and Springfield reported 81. And once again at 11 p.m. in Galesburg, under partly cloudy skies, the temperature was 83, and the heat index was 92. Looking elsewhere around the Midwest at 11 p.m., Chicago was partly cloudy, and 76. Indianapolis was cloudy, and 74. St. Louis was partly cloudy, and 83. Kansas City was partly cloudy, and 82. Des Moines was partly cloudy, and 83. Milwaukee was mostly cloudy, and 74. The time is currently 11:20 p.m. Central Daylight Time. 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Now for the official National Weather Service forecast for Galesburg and surrounding areas of central and northwest Illinois. West of tonight, partly cloudy. Isolated showers and thunderstorms until midnight. Lows in the lower 70s. West winds 5 to 10 miles an hour, becoming northwest after midnight. Chance of rain 20%. Tuesday, mostly sunny. Humid with highs in the mid-80s. Northeast winds 5 to 10 miles an hour. Tuesday night, mostly clear. Lows in the lower 60s. Northeast winds around 5 miles an hour. Wednesday, sunny. Highs in the mid-80s. Light and variable winds, becoming east around 5 miles an hour in the afternoon. Wednesday night, clear. Lows in the mid-60s. Light and variable winds. Thursday, sunny. Highs in the mid-80s. Thursday night, partly cloudy until midnight, then becoming mostly cloudy. Lows in the upper 60s. Friday and Friday night, showers likely with a chance of thunderstorms. Highs around 80. Lows in the mid-60s. Chance of rain 60%. Saturday, partly sunny with a chance of showers. A chance of thunderstorms in the afternoon. Highs in the upper 70s. Chance of rain 50%. Saturday night through Monday, mostly clear. Lows in the mid-60s. Highs in the mid-80s. Again, the forecast for Galesburg and surrounding areas of central and northwest Illinois for the rest of tonight, partly cloudy. Isolated showers and thunderstorms until midnight. Lows in the lower 70s. West winds 5 to 10 miles an hour, becoming northwest after midnight. Chance of rain 20%. At 11 p.m. in Galesburg, skies were partly cloudy. The temperature was 83 degrees, the dew point was 77, and the relative humidity was 82%. The heat index was 92. The wind was northwest at 6 miles an hour. The pressure was 29.74 inches and rising. Elsewhere around the area, skies ranged from clear to partly cloudy. It was 83 at Peoria, 84 at Moline, and 83 at Burlington. Quincy reported 83, Macomb reported 76, and Springfield reported 81. And once again at 11 p.m. in Galesburg, under partly cloudy skies, the temperature was 83, and the heat index was 92. Looking elsewhere around the Midwest at 11 p.m., Chicago was partly cloudy, and 76. Indianapolis was cloudy, and 74. St. Louis was partly cloudy, and 83. Kansas City was partly cloudy, and 82. Des Moines was partly cloudy, and 83. Milwaukee was mostly cloudy, and 74. The time is currently 11:23 p.m. Central Daylight Time. 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

radio, all hazards. Station KZZ 66 in Galesburg. Now for the official National Weather Service forecast for Galesburg and surrounding areas of central and northwest Illinois. West of tonight, partly cloudy. Isolated showers and thunderstorms until midnight. Lows in the lower 70s. West winds 5 to 10 miles an hour, becoming northwest after midnight. Chance of rain 20%. Tuesday, mostly sunny. Humid with highs in the mid-80s. Northeast winds 5 to 10 miles an hour. Tuesday night, mostly clear. Lows in the lower 60s. Northeast winds around 5 miles an hour. Wednesday, sunny. Highs in the mid-80s. Light and variable winds, becoming east around 5 miles an hour in the afternoon. Wednesday night, clear. Lows in the mid-60s. Light and variable winds. Thursday, sunny. Highs in the mid-80s. Thursday night, partly cloudy until midnight, then becoming mostly cloudy. Lows in the upper 60s. Friday and Friday night, showers likely with a chance of thunderstorms. Highs around 80. Lows in the mid-60s. Chance of rain 60%. Saturday, partly sunny with a chance of showers. A chance of thunderstorms in the afternoon. Highs in the upper 70s. Chance of rain 50%. Saturday night through Monday, mostly clear. Lows in the mid-60s. Highs in the mid-80s. Again, the forecast for Galesburg and surrounding areas of central and northwest Illinois for the rest of tonight, partly cloudy. Isolated showers and thunderstorms until midnight. Lows in the lower 70s. West winds 5 to 10 miles an hour, becoming northwest after midnight. Chance of rain 20%. At 11 p.m. in Galesburg, skies were partly cloudy. The temperature was 83 degrees, the dew point was 77, and the relative humidity was 82%. The heat index was 92. The wind was northwest at 6 miles an hour. The pressure was 29.74 inches and rising. Elsewhere around the area, skies ranged from clear to partly cloudy. It was 83 at Peoria, 84 at Moline, and 83 at Burlington. Quincy reported 83, Macomb reported 76, and Springfield reported 81. And once again at 11 p.m. in Galesburg, under partly cloudy skies, the temperature was 83, and the heat index was 92. Looking elsewhere around the Midwest at 11 p.m., Chicago was partly cloudy, and 76. Indianapolis was cloudy, and 74. St. Louis was partly cloudy, and 83. Kansas City was clear, and 82. Des Moines was partly cloudy, and 83. Milwaukee was partly cloudy, and 74. The time is currently 11:26 p.m. Central Daylight Time. 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Now for the official National Weather Service forecast for Galesburg and surrounding areas of central and northwest Illinois. West of tonight, partly cloudy. Isolated showers and thunderstorms until midnight. Lows in the lower 70s. West winds 5 to 10 miles an hour, becoming northwest after midnight. Chance of rain 20%. Tuesday, mostly sunny. Humid with highs in the mid-80s. Northeast winds 5 to 10 miles an hour. Tuesday night, mostly clear. Lows in the lower 60s. Northeast winds around 5 miles an hour. Wednesday, sunny. Highs in the mid-80s. Light and variable winds, becoming east around 5 miles an hour in the afternoon. Wednesday night, clear. Lows in the mid-60s. Light and variable winds. Thursday, sunny. Highs in the mid-80s. Thursday night, partly cloudy until midnight, then becoming mostly cloudy. Lows in the upper 60s. Friday and Friday night, showers likely with a chance of thunderstorms. Highs around 80. Lows in the mid-60s. Chance of rain 60%. Saturday, partly sunny with a chance of showers. A chance of thunderstorms in the afternoon. Highs in the upper 70s. Chance of rain 50%. Saturday night through Monday, mostly clear. Lows in the mid-60s.
50s. Highs in the mid-80s. Again, the forecast for Galesburg and surrounding areas of central and northwest Illinois for the rest of tonight, partly cloudy. Isolated showers and thunderstorms until midnight. Lows in the lower 70s. West winds 5 to 10 miles an hour, becoming northwest after midnight. Chance of rain 20%. At 11 p.m. in Galesburg, skies were partly cloudy. The temperature was 83 degrees, the dew point was 77, and the relative humidity was 82%. The heat index was 92. The wind was northwest at 6 miles an hour. The pressure was 29.74 inches and rising. Elsewhere around the area, skies ranged from clear to partly cloudy. It was 83 at Peoria, 84 at Moline, and 83 at Burlington. Quincy reported 83, Macomb reported 76, and Springfield reported 81. And once again at 11 p.m. in Galesburg, under partly cloudy skies, the temperature was 83 and the heat index was 92. Looking elsewhere around the Midwest at 11 p.m., Chicago was partly cloudy and 76. Indianapolis was cloudy and 74. St. Louis was partly cloudy and 83. Kansas City was clear and 82. Des Moines was partly cloudy and 83. Milwaukee was partly cloudy and 74. The time is currently 11:30 p.m. Central Daylight Time. 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Now for the official National Weather Service forecast for Galesburg and surrounding areas of central and northwest Illinois. West of tonight, partly cloudy. Isolated showers and thunderstorms until midnight. Lows in the lower 70s. West winds 5 to 10 miles an hour, becoming northwest after midnight. Chance of rain 20%. Tuesday, mostly sunny. Humid with highs in the mid-80s. Northeast winds 5 to 10 miles an hour. Tuesday night, mostly clear. Lows in the lower 60s. Northeast winds around 5 miles an hour. Wednesday, sunny. Highs in the mid-80s. Light and variable winds, becoming east around 5 miles an hour in the afternoon. Wednesday night, clear. Lows in the mid-60s. Light and variable winds. Thursday, sunny. Highs in the mid-80s. Thursday night, partly cloudy until midnight, then becoming mostly cloudy. Lows in the upper 60s. Friday and Friday night, showers likely with a chance of thunderstorms. Highs around 80. Lows in the mid-60s. Chance of rain 60%. Saturday, partly sunny with a chance of showers. A chance of thunderstorms in the afternoon. Highs in the upper 70s. Chance of rain 50%. Saturday night through Monday, mostly clear. Lows in the mid-60s. Highs in the mid-80s. Again, the forecast for Galesburg and surrounding areas of central and northwest Illinois for the rest of tonight, partly cloudy. Isolated showers and thunderstorms until midnight. Lows in the lower 70s. West winds 5 to 10 miles an hour, becoming northwest after midnight. Chance of rain 20%. At 11 p.m. in Galesburg, skies were partly cloudy. The temperature was 83 degrees, the dew point was 77, and the relative humidity was 82%. The heat index was 92. The wind was northwest at 6 miles an hour. The pressure was 29.74 inches and rising. Elsewhere around the area, skies ranged from clear to partly cloudy. It was 83 at Peoria, 84 at Moline, and 83 at Burlington. Quincy reported 83, Macomb reported 76, and Springfield reported 81. And once again at 11 p.m. in Galesburg, under partly cloudy skies, the temperature was 83 and the heat index was 92. Looking elsewhere around the Midwest at 11 p.m., Chicago was partly cloudy and 76. Indianapolis was cloudy and 74. St. Louis was partly cloudy and 83. Kansas City was clear, partly cloudy and 76. Indianapolis was cloudy and 74. St. Louis was partly cloudy and 83. Kansas City was clear and 82.

Des Moines was partly cloudy and 83. Milwaukee was partly cloudy and 74. The time is currently 11:33 p.m. Central Daylight Time. 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Now for the official National Weather Service forecast for Galesburg and surrounding areas of central and northwest Illinois. West of tonight, partly cloudy. Isolated showers and thunderstorms until midnight. Lows in the lower 70s. West winds 5 to 10 miles an hour, becoming northwest after midnight. Chance of rain 20%. Tuesday, mostly sunny. Humid with highs in the mid-80s. Northeast winds 5 to 10 miles an hour. Tuesday night, mostly clear. Lows in the lower 60s. Northeast winds around 5 miles an hour. Wednesday, sunny. Highs in the mid-80s. Light and variable winds, becoming east around 5 miles an hour in the afternoon. Wednesday night, clear. Lows in the mid-60s. Light and variable winds. Thursday, sunny. Highs in the mid-80s. Thursday night, partly cloudy until midnight, then becoming mostly cloudy. Lows in the upper 60s. Friday and Friday night, showers likely with a chance of thunderstorms. Highs around 80. Lows in the mid-60s. Chance of rain 60%. Saturday, partly sunny with a chance of showers. A chance of thunderstorms in the afternoon. Highs in the upper 70s. Chance of rain 50%. Saturday night through Monday, mostly clear. Lows in the mid-60s. Highs in the mid-80s. Again, the forecast for Galesburg and surrounding areas of central and northwest Illinois for the rest of tonight, partly cloudy. Isolated showers and thunderstorms until midnight. Lows in the lower 70s. West winds 5 to 10 miles an hour, becoming northwest after midnight. Chance of rain 20%. At 11 p.m. in Galesburg, skies were partly cloudy. The temperature was 83 degrees, the dew point was 77, and the relative humidity was 82%. The heat index was 92. The wind was northwest at 6 miles an hour. The pressure was 29.74 inches and rising. Elsewhere around the area, skies ranged from clear to partly cloudy. It was 83 at Peoria, 84 at Moline, and 83 at Burlington. Quincy reported 83, Macomb reported 76, and Springfield reported 81. And once again at 11 p.m. in Galesburg, under partly cloudy skies, the temperature was 83, and the heat index was 92. Looking elsewhere around the Midwest at 11 p.m., Chicago was partly cloudy, and 76. Indianapolis was cloudy, and 74. St. Louis was partly cloudy, and 83. Kansas City was clear, and 82. Des Moines was partly cloudy, and 83. Milwaukee was partly cloudy, and 74. The time is currently 11:36 p.m. Central Daylight Time. 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Now for the official National Weather Service forecast for Galesburg and surrounding areas of central and northwest Illinois. West of tonight, partly cloudy. Isolated showers and thunderstorms until midnight. Lows in the lower 70s. West winds 5 to 10 miles an hour, becoming northwest after midnight. Chance of rain 20%. Tuesday, mostly sunny. Humid with highs in the mid-80s. Northeast winds 5 to 10 miles an hour. Tuesday night, mostly clear. Lows in the lower 60s. Northeast winds around 5 miles an hour. Wednesday, sunny. Highs in the mid-80s. Light and variable winds, becoming east around 5 miles an hour in the afternoon. Wednesday night, clear. Lows in the mid-60s. Light and variable winds. Thursday, sunny. Highs in the mid-80s. Thursday night, partly cloudy until midnight, then becoming mostly cloudy. Lows in the upper 60s. Friday and Friday night, showers likely with a chance of thunderstorms. Highs around 80. Lows in the mid-60s. Chance of rain 60%. Saturday, partly
partly sunny with a chance of showers. A chance of thunderstorms in the afternoon. Highs in the upper 70s. Chance of rain 50%. Saturday night through Monday, mostly clear. Lows in the mid-60s. Highs in the mid-80s. Again, the forecast for Galesburg and surrounding areas of central and northwest Illinois for the rest of tonight, partly cloudy. Isolated showers and thunderstorms until midnight. Lows in the lower 70s. West winds 5 to 10 miles an hour, becoming northwest after midnight. Chance of rain 20%. At 11 p.m. in Galesburg, skies were partly cloudy. The temperature was 83 degrees, the dew point was 77, and the relative humidity was 82%. The heat index was 92. The wind was northwest at 6 miles an hour. The pressure was 29.74 inches and rising. Elsewhere around the area, skies ranged from clear to partly cloudy. It was 83 at Peoria, 84 at Moline, and 83 at Burlington. Quincy reported 83, Macomb reported 76, and Springfield reported 81. And once again at 11 p.m. in Galesburg, under partly cloudy skies, the temperature was 83, and the heat index was 92. Looking elsewhere around the Midwest at 11 p.m., Chicago was partly cloudy, and 76. Indianapolis was cloudy, and 74. St. Louis was partly cloudy, and 83. Kansas City was clear, and 82. Des Moines was partly cloudy, and 83. Milwaukee was partly cloudy, and 74. The time is currently 11:40 p.m. Central Daylight Time. 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Now for the official National Weather Service forecast for Galesburg and surrounding areas of central and northwest Illinois. Rest of tonight, partly cloudy. Isolated showers and thunderstorms until midnight. Lows in the lower 70s. West winds 5 to 10 miles an hour, becoming northwest after midnight. Chance of rain 20%. Tuesday, mostly sunny. Humid with highs in the mid-80s. Northeast winds 5 to 10 miles an hour. Tuesday night, mostly clear. Lows in the lower 60s. Northeast winds around 5 miles an hour. Wednesday, sunny. Highs in the mid-80s. Light and variable winds, becoming east around 5 miles an hour in the afternoon. Wednesday night, clear. Lows in the mid-60s. Light and variable winds. Thursday, sunny. Highs in the mid-80s. Thursday night, partly cloudy until midnight, then becoming mostly cloudy. Lows in the upper 60s. Friday and Friday night, showers likely with a chance of thunderstorms. Highs around 80. Lows in the mid-60s. Chance of rain 60%. Saturday, partly sunny with a chance of showers. A chance of thunderstorms in the afternoon. Highs in the upper 70s. Chance of rain 50%. Saturday night through Monday, mostly clear. Lows in the mid-60s. Highs in the mid-80s. Again, the forecast for Galesburg and surrounding areas of central and northwest Illinois for the rest of tonight, partly cloudy. Isolated showers and thunderstorms until midnight. Lows in the lower 70s. West winds 5 to 10 miles an hour, becoming northwest after midnight. Chance of rain 20%. At 11 p.m. in Galesburg, skies were partly cloudy. The temperature was 83 degrees, the dew point was 77, and the relative humidity was 82%. The heat index was 92. The wind was northwest at 6 miles an hour. The pressure was 29.74 inches and rising. Elsewhere around the area, skies ranged from clear to partly cloudy. It was 83 at Peoria, 84 at Moline, and 83 at Burlington. Quincy reported 83, Macomb reported 76, and Springfield reported 81. And once again at 11 p.m. in Galesburg, under partly cloudy skies, the temperature was 83, and the heat index was 92. Looking elsewhere around the Midwest at 11 p.m., Chicago was partly cloudy, and 76. Indianapolis was cloudy, and 74. St. Louis was partly cloudy, and 83.

Kansas City was clear and 82. Des Moines was partly cloudy and 83. Milwaukee was partly cloudy and 74. The time is currently 11:43 p.m. Central Daylight Time. 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Now for the official National Weather Service forecast for Galesburg and surrounding areas of central and northwest Illinois. West of tonight, partly cloudy. Isolated showers and thunderstorms until midnight. Lows in the lower 70s. West winds 5 to 10 miles an hour, becoming northwest after midnight. Chance of rain 20%. Tuesday, mostly sunny. Humid with highs in the mid-80s. Northeast winds 5 to 10 miles an hour. Tuesday night, mostly clear. Lows in the lower 60s. Northeast winds around 5 miles an hour. Wednesday, sunny. Highs in the mid-80s. Light and variable winds, becoming east around 5 miles an hour in the afternoon. Wednesday night, clear. Lows in the mid-60s. Light and variable winds. Thursday, sunny. Highs in the mid-80s. Thursday night, partly cloudy until midnight, then becoming mostly cloudy. Lows in the upper 60s. Friday and Friday night, showers likely with a chance of thunderstorms. Highs around 80. Lows in the mid-60s. Chance of rain 60%. Saturday, partly sunny with a chance of showers. A chance of thunderstorms in the afternoon. Highs in the upper 70s. Chance of rain 50%. Saturday night through Monday, mostly clear. Lows in the mid-60s. Highs in the mid-80s. Again, the forecast for Galesburg and surrounding areas of central and northwest Illinois for the rest of tonight, partly cloudy. Isolated showers and thunderstorms until midnight. Lows in the lower 70s. West winds 5 to 10 miles an hour, becoming northwest after midnight. Chance of rain 20%. At 11 p.m. in Galesburg, skies were partly cloudy. The temperature was 83 degrees, the dew point was 77, and the relative humidity was 82%. The heat index was 92. The wind was northwest at 6 miles an hour. The pressure was 29.74 inches and rising. Elsewhere around the area, skies ranged from clear to partly cloudy. It was 83 at Peoria, 84 at Moline, and 83 at Burlington. Quincy reported 83, Macomb reported 76, and Springfield reported 81. And once again at 11 p.m. in Galesburg, under partly cloudy skies, the temperature was 83, and the heat index was 92. Looking elsewhere around the Midwest at 11 p.m., Chicago was partly cloudy, and 76. Indianapolis was cloudy, and 74. St. Louis was partly cloudy, and 83. Kansas City was clear, and 82. Des Moines was partly cloudy, and 83. Milwaukee was partly cloudy, and 74. The time is currently 11:46 p.m. Central Daylight Time. 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Now for the official National Weather Service forecast for Galesburg and surrounding areas of central and northwest Illinois. West of tonight, partly cloudy. Isolated showers and thunderstorms until midnight. Lows in the lower 70s. West winds 5 to 10 miles an hour, becoming northwest after midnight. Chance of rain 20%. Tuesday, mostly sunny. Humid with highs in the mid-80s. Northeast winds 5 to 10 miles an hour. Tuesday night, mostly clear. Lows in the lower 60s. Northeast winds around 5 miles an hour. Wednesday, sunny. Highs in the mid-80s. Light and variable winds, becoming east around 5 miles an hour in the afternoon. Wednesday night, clear. Lows in the mid-60s. Light and variable winds. Thursday, sunny. Highs in the mid-80s. Thursday night, partly cloudy until midnight, then becoming mostly cloudy. Lows in the upper 60s. Friday and Friday night, showers likely with a chance of thunderstorms. Highs around 80. Lows in the mid-60s.

chance of rain 60%. Saturday, partly sunny with a chance of showers. A chance of thunderstorms in the afternoon. Highs in the upper 70s. Chance of rain 50%. Saturday night through Monday, mostly clear. Lows in the mid-60s. Highs in the mid-80s. Again, the forecast for Galesburg and surrounding areas of central and northwest Illinois for the rest of tonight, partly cloudy. Isolated showers and thunderstorms until midnight. Lows in the lower 70s. West winds 5 to 10 miles an hour, becoming northwest after midnight. Chance of rain 20%. At 11 p.m. in Galesburg, skies were partly cloudy. The temperature was 83 degrees, the dew point was 77, and the relative humidity was 82%. The heat index was 92. The wind was northwest at 6 miles an hour. The pressure was 29.74 inches and rising. Elsewhere around the area, skies ranged from clear to partly cloudy. It was 83 at Peoria, 84 at Moline, and 83 at Burlington. Quincy reported 83, Macomb reported 76, and Springfield reported 81. And once again at 11 p.m. in Galesburg, under partly cloudy skies, the temperature was 83, and the heat index was 92. Looking elsewhere around the Midwest at 11 p.m., Chicago was partly cloudy, and 76. Indianapolis was cloudy, and 74. St. Louis was partly cloudy, and 83. Kansas City was clear, and 82. Des Moines was partly cloudy, and 83. Milwaukee was partly cloudy, and 74. The time is currently 11:50 p.m. Central Daylight Time. 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Now for the official National Weather Service forecast for Galesburg and surrounding areas of central and northwest Illinois. Rest of tonight, partly cloudy. Isolated showers and thunderstorms after midnight. Lows in the lower 70s. West winds 5 to 10 miles an hour, becoming northwest after midnight. Chance of rain 20%. Tuesday, mostly sunny. Humid with highs in the mid-80s. Northeast winds 5 to 10 miles an hour. Tuesday night, mostly clear. Lows in the lower 60s. Northeast winds around 5 miles an hour. Wednesday, sunny. Highs in the mid-80s. Light and variable winds, becoming east around 5 miles an hour in the afternoon. Wednesday night, clear. Lows in the mid-60s. Light and variable winds. Thursday, sunny. Highs in the mid-80s. Thursday night, partly cloudy until midnight, then becoming mostly cloudy. Lows in the upper 60s. Friday and Friday night, showers likely with a chance of thunderstorms. Highs around 80. Lows in the mid-60s. Chance of rain 60%. Saturday, partly sunny with a chance of showers. A chance of thunderstorms in the afternoon. Highs in the upper 70s. Chance of rain 50%. Saturday night through Monday, mostly clear. Lows in the mid-60s. Highs in the mid-80s. Again, the forecast for Galesburg and surrounding areas of central and northwest Illinois for the rest of tonight, partly cloudy. Isolated showers and thunderstorms after midnight. Lows in the lower 70s. West winds 5 to 10 miles an hour, becoming northwest after midnight. Chance of rain 20%. At 11 p.m. in Galesburg, skies were partly cloudy. The temperature was 83 degrees, the dew point was 77, and the relative humidity was 82%. The heat index was 92. The wind was northwest at 6 miles an hour. The pressure was 29.74 inches and rising. Elsewhere around the area, skies ranged from clear to partly cloudy. It was 83 at Peoria, 84 at Moline, and 83 at Burlington. Quincy reported 83, Macomb reported 76, and Springfield reported 81. And once again at 11 p.m. in Galesburg, under partly cloudy skies, the temperature was 83, and the heat index was 92. Looking elsewhere around the Midwest at 11 p.m., Chicago was partly cloudy, and 76. Indianapolis was cloudy, and 74.

St. Louis was partly cloudy and 83. Kansas City was clear and 82. Des Moines was partly cloudy and 83. Milwaukee was partly cloudy and 74. The time is currently 11:53 p.m. Central Daylight Time. 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Now for the official National Weather Service forecast for Galesburg and surrounding areas of central and northwest Illinois. West of tonight, partly cloudy. Isolated showers and thunderstorms after midnight. Lows in the lower 70s. West winds 5 to 10 miles an hour, becoming northwest after midnight. Chance of rain 20%. Tuesday, mostly sunny. Humid with highs in the mid-80s. Northeast winds 5 to 10 miles an hour. Tuesday night, mostly clear. Lows in the lower 60s. Northeast winds around 5 miles an hour. Wednesday, sunny. Highs in the mid-80s. Light and variable winds, becoming east around 5 miles an hour in the afternoon. Wednesday night, clear. Lows in the mid-60s. Light and variable winds. Thursday, sunny. Highs in the mid-80s. Thursday night, partly cloudy until midnight, then becoming mostly cloudy. Lows in the upper 60s. Friday and Friday night, showers likely with a chance of thunderstorms. Highs around 80. Lows in the mid-60s. Chance of rain 60%. Saturday, partly sunny with a chance of showers. A chance of thunderstorms in the afternoon. Highs in the upper 70s. Chance of rain 50%. Saturday night through Monday, mostly clear. Lows in the mid-60s. Highs in the mid-80s. Again, the forecast for Galesburg and surrounding areas of central and northwest Illinois for the rest of tonight, partly cloudy. Isolated showers and thunderstorms after midnight. Lows in the lower 70s. West winds 5 to 10 miles an hour, becoming northwest after midnight. Chance of rain 20%. At 11 p.m. in Galesburg, skies were partly cloudy. The temperature was 83 degrees, the dew point was 77, and the relative humidity was 82%. The heat index was 92. The wind was northwest at 6 miles an hour. The pressure was 29.74 inches and rising. Elsewhere around the area, skies ranged from clear to partly cloudy. It was 83 at Peoria, 84 at Moline, and 83 at Burlington. Quincy reported 83, Macomb reported 76, and Springfield reported 81. And once again at 11 p.m. in Galesburg, under partly cloudy skies, the temperature was 83, and the heat index was 92. Looking elsewhere around the Midwest at 11 p.m., Chicago was partly cloudy, and 76. Indianapolis was cloudy, and 74. St. Louis was partly cloudy, and 83. Kansas City was clear, and 82. Des Moines was partly cloudy, and 83. Milwaukee was partly cloudy, and 74. The time is currently 11:56 p.m. Central Daylight Time. 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Now for the official National Weather Service forecast for Galesburg and surrounding areas of central and northwest Illinois. West of tonight, partly cloudy. Isolated showers and thunderstorms after midnight. Lows in the lower 70s. West winds 5 to 10 miles an hour, becoming northwest after midnight. Chance of rain 20%. Tuesday, mostly sunny. Humid with highs in the mid-80s. Northeast winds 5 to 10 miles an hour. Tuesday night, mostly clear. Lows in the lower 60s. Northeast winds around 5 miles an hour. Wednesday, sunny. Highs in the mid-80s. Light and variable winds, becoming east around 5 miles an hour in the afternoon. Wednesday night, clear. Lows in the mid-60s. Light and variable winds. Thursday, sunny. Highs in the mid-80s. Thursday night, partly cloudy until midnight, then becoming mostly cloudy. Lows in the upper 60s. Friday and Friday night, showers likely with a chance of thunderstorms.
highs around 80. Lows in the mid-60s. Chance of rain 60%. Saturday, partly sunny with a chance of showers. A chance of thunderstorms in the afternoon. Highs in the upper 70s. Chance of rain 50%. Saturday night through Monday, mostly clear. Lows in the mid-60s. Highs in the mid-80s. Again, the forecast for Galesburg and surrounding areas of central and northwest Illinois for the rest of tonight, partly cloudy. Isolated showers and thunderstorms after midnight. Lows in the lower 70s. West winds 5 to 10 miles an hour, becoming northwest after midnight. Chance of rain 20%. At 11 p.m. in Galesburg, skies were partly cloudy. The temperature was 83 degrees, the dew point was 77, and the relative humidity was 82%. The heat index was 92. The wind was northwest at 6 miles an hour. The pressure was 29.74 inches and rising. Elsewhere around the area, skies ranged from clear to partly cloudy. It was 83 at Peoria, 84 at Moline, and 83 at Burlington. Quincy reported 83, Macomb reported 76, and Springfield reported 81. And once again at 11 p.m. in Galesburg, under partly cloudy skies, the temperature was 83, and the heat index was 92. Looking elsewhere around the Midwest at 11 p.m., Chicago was partly cloudy, and 76. Indianapolis was cloudy, and 74. St. Louis was partly cloudy, and 83. Kansas City was clear, and 82. Des Moines was partly cloudy, and 83. Milwaukee was partly cloudy, and 74. The time is currently 12 a.m. Central Daylight Time. 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Now for the official National Weather Service forecast for Galesburg and surrounding areas of central and northwest Illinois. West of tonight, partly cloudy. Isolated showers and thunderstorms after midnight. Lows in the lower 70s. West winds 5 to 10 miles an hour, becoming northwest after midnight. Chance of rain 20%. Tuesday, mostly sunny. Humid with highs in the mid-80s. Northeast winds 5 to 10 miles an hour. Tuesday night, mostly clear. Lows in the lower 60s. Northeast winds around 5 miles an hour. Wednesday, sunny. Highs in the mid-80s. Light and variable winds, becoming east around 5 miles an hour in the afternoon. Wednesday night, clear. Lows in the mid-60s. Light and variable winds. Thursday, sunny. Highs in the mid-80s. Thursday night, partly cloudy until midnight, then becoming mostly cloudy. Lows in the upper 60s. Friday and Friday night, showers likely with a chance of thunderstorms. Highs around 80. Lows in the mid-60s. Chance of rain 60%. Saturday, partly sunny with a chance of showers. A chance of thunderstorms in the afternoon. Highs in the upper 70s. Chance of rain 50%. Saturday night through Monday, mostly clear. Lows in the mid-60s. Highs in the mid-80s. Again, the forecast for Galesburg and surrounding areas of central and northwest Illinois for the rest of tonight, partly cloudy. Isolated showers and thunderstorms after midnight. Lows in the lower 70s. West winds 5 to 10 miles an hour, becoming northwest after midnight. Chance of rain 20%. The time is currently 12:02 a.m. Central Daylight Time. 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Now for the official National Weather Service forecast for Galesburg and surrounding areas of central and northwest Illinois. West of tonight, partly cloudy. Isolated showers and thunderstorms after midnight. Lows in the lower 70s. West winds 5 to 10 miles an hour, becoming northwest after midnight. Chance of rain 20%. Tuesday, mostly sunny. Humid with highs in the mid-80s. Northeast winds 5 to 10 miles an hour. Tuesday night, mostly clear. Lows in the lower 60s. Northeast winds around 5 miles an hour. Wednesday, sunny.

highs in the mid-80s. Light and variable winds, becoming east around 5 miles an hour in the afternoon. Wednesday night, clear. Lows in the mid-60s. Light and variable winds. Thursday, sunny. Highs in the mid-80s. Thursday night, partly cloudy until midnight, then becoming mostly cloudy. Lows in the upper 60s. Friday and Friday night, showers likely with a chance of thunderstorms. Highs around 80. Lows in the mid-60s. Chance of rain 60%. Saturday, partly sunny with a chance of showers. A chance of thunderstorms in the afternoon. Highs in the upper 70s. Chance of rain 50%. Saturday night through Monday, mostly clear. Lows in the mid-60s. Highs in the mid-80s. Again, the forecast for Galesburg and surrounding areas of central and northwest Illinois for the rest of tonight, partly cloudy. Isolated showers and thunderstorms after midnight. Lows in the lower 70s. West winds 5 to 10 miles an hour, becoming northwest after midnight. Chance of rain 20%. The time is currently 12:04 a.m. Central Daylight Time. 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Now for the official National Weather Service forecast for Galesburg and surrounding areas of central and northwest Illinois. West of tonight, partly cloudy. Isolated showers and thunderstorms after midnight. Lows in the lower 70s. West winds 5 to 10 miles an hour, becoming northwest after midnight. Chance of rain 20%. Tuesday, mostly sunny. Humid with highs in the mid-80s. Northeast winds 5 to 10 miles an hour. Tuesday night, mostly clear. Lows in the lower 60s. Northeast winds around 5 miles an hour. Wednesday, sunny. Highs in the mid-80s. Light and variable winds, becoming east around 5 miles an hour in the afternoon. Wednesday night, clear. Lows in the mid-60s. Light and variable winds. Thursday, sunny. Highs in the mid-80s. Thursday night, partly cloudy until midnight, then becoming mostly cloudy. Lows in the upper 60s. Friday and Friday night, showers likely with a chance of thunderstorms. Highs around 80. Lows in the mid-60s. Chance of rain 60%. Saturday, partly sunny with a chance of showers. A chance of thunderstorms in the afternoon. Highs in the upper 70s. Chance of rain 50%. Saturday night through Monday, mostly clear. Lows in the mid-60s. Highs in the mid-80s. Again, the forecast for Galesburg and surrounding areas of central and northwest Illinois for the rest of tonight, partly cloudy. Isolated showers and thunderstorms after midnight. Lows in the lower 70s. West winds 5 to 10 miles an hour, becoming northwest after midnight. Chance of rain 20%. At midnight in Galesburg, skies were partly cloudy. The temperature was 80 degrees, the dew point was 77, and the relative humidity was 91%. The heat index was 85. The wind was west at 6 miles an hour. The pressure was 29.76 inches and rising. Elsewhere around the area, temperatures were around 80 degrees. It was clear at Moline, Burlington, Quincy, Macomb, and Springfield. At Peoria, it was mostly cloudy. And once again at midnight in Galesburg, under partly cloudy skies, the temperature was 80, and the heat index was 85. Looking elsewhere around the Midwest at midnight, Chicago was partly cloudy, and 75. Indianapolis was cloudy, and 74. St. Louis was mostly cloudy, and 83. At Kansas City, Des Moines was cloudy, and 83. Milwaukee was partly cloudy, and 74. The time is currently 12:07 a.m. Central Daylight Time. 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Now for the official National Weather Service forecast for Galesburg and surrounding areas of central and northwest Illinois. West of tonight, partly cloudy. Isolated showers and thunderstorms after midnight. Lows in the lower 70s. West winds 5 to 10 miles an

showers, likely with a chance of thunderstorms. Highs around 80. Lows in the mid-60s. Chance of rain 60%. Saturday, partly sunny with a chance of showers. A chance of thunderstorms in the afternoon. Highs in the upper 70s. Chance of rain 50%. Saturday night through Monday, mostly clear. Lows in the mid-60s. Highs in the mid-80s. Again, the forecast for Galesburg and surrounding areas of central and northwest Illinois for the rest of tonight, partly cloudy. Isolated showers and thunderstorms after midnight. Lows in the lower 70s. West winds 5 to 10 miles an hour, becoming northwest after midnight. Chance of rain 20%. At midnight in Galesburg, skies were partly cloudy. The temperature was 80 degrees, the dew point was 77, and the relative humidity was 91%. The heat index was 85. The wind was west at 6 miles an hour. The pressure was 29.76 inches and rising. Elsewhere around the area, temperatures were around 80 degrees. It was clear at Moline, Burlington, Quincy, Macomb, and Springfield. At Peoria, it was mostly cloudy. And once again at midnight in Galesburg, under partly cloudy skies, the temperature was 80, and the heat index was 85. Looking elsewhere around the Midwest at midnight, Chicago was partly cloudy, and 75. Indianapolis was cloudy, and 74. St. Louis was mostly cloudy, and 83. At Kansas City, Des Moines was cloudy, and 83. Milwaukee was partly cloudy, and 74. The time is currently 12:11 a.m. Central Daylight Time. 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Now for the official National Weather Service forecast for Galesburg and surrounding areas of central and northwest Illinois. Rest of tonight, partly cloudy. Isolated showers and thunderstorms after midnight. Lows in the lower 70s. West winds 5 to 10 miles an hour, becoming northwest after midnight. Chance of rain 20%. Tuesday, mostly sunny. Humid with highs in the mid-80s. Northeast winds 5 to 10 miles an hour. Tuesday night, mostly clear. Lows in the lower 60s. Northeast winds around 5 miles an hour. Wednesday, sunny. Highs in the mid-80s. Light and variable winds, becoming east around 5 miles an hour in the afternoon. Wednesday night, clear. Lows in the mid-60s. Light and variable winds. Thursday, sunny. Highs in the mid-80s. Thursday night, partly cloudy until midnight, then becoming mostly cloudy. Lows in the upper 60s. Friday and Friday night, showers likely with a chance of thunderstorms. Highs around 80. Lows in the mid-60s. Chance of rain 60%. Saturday, partly sunny with a chance of showers. A chance of thunderstorms in the afternoon. Highs in the upper 70s. Chance of rain 50%. Saturday night through Monday, mostly clear. Lows in the mid-60s. Highs in the mid-80s. Again, the forecast for Galesburg and surrounding areas of central and northwest Illinois for the rest of tonight, partly cloudy. Isolated showers and thunderstorms after midnight. Lows in the lower 70s. West winds 5 to 10 miles an hour, becoming northwest after midnight. Chance of rain 20%. At midnight in Galesburg, skies were partly cloudy. The temperature was 80 degrees, the dew point was 77, and the relative humidity was 91%. The heat index was 85. The wind was west at 6 miles an hour. The pressure was 29.76 inches and rising. Elsewhere around the area, temperatures were around 80 degrees. It was clear at Moline, Burlington, Quincy, Macomb, and Springfield. At Peoria, it was mostly cloudy. And once again at midnight in Galesburg, under partly cloudy skies, the temperature was 80, and the heat index was 85. Looking elsewhere around the Midwest at midnight, Chicago was partly cloudy, and 75. Indianapolis was cloudy, and 74. St. Louis was mostly cloudy, and 83. At Kansas City, Des Moines was cloudy, and

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Milwaukee was partly cloudy and 74. 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Programming originates from NOAA's National Weather Service office in Lincoln. 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KZZ 66 is part of the All Hazards Network of NOAA Weather Radio. 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Now for the official National Weather Service forecast for Galesburg and surrounding areas of central and northwest Illinois. West of tonight, partly cloudy. Isolated showers and thunderstorms after midnight. Lows in the lower 70s. West winds 5 to 10 miles an hour, becoming northwest after midnight. Chance of rain 20%. Tuesday, mostly sunny. Humid with highs in the mid-80s. Northeast winds 5 to 10 miles an hour. Tuesday night, mostly clear. Lows in the lower 60s. Northeast winds around 5 miles an hour. Wednesday, sunny. Highs in the mid-80s. Light and variable winds, becoming east around 5 miles an hour in the afternoon. Wednesday night, clear. Lows in the mid-60s. Light and variable winds. Thursday, sunny. Highs in the mid-80s. Thursday night, partly cloudy until midnight, then becoming mostly cloudy. Lows in the upper 60s. Friday and Friday night, showers likely with a chance of thunderstorms. Highs around 80. Lows in the mid-60s. Chance of rain 60%. Saturday, partly sunny with a chance of showers. A chance of thunderstorms in the afternoon. Highs in the upper 70s. Chance of rain 50%. Saturday night through Monday, mostly clear. Lows in the mid-60s. Highs in the mid-80s. Again, the forecast for Galesburg and surrounding areas of central and northwest Illinois for the rest of tonight, partly cloudy. Isolated showers and thunderstorms after midnight. Lows in the lower 70s. West winds 5 to 10 miles an hour, becoming northwest after midnight. Chance of rain 20%. At midnight in Galesburg, skies were partly cloudy. The temperature was 80 degrees, the dew point was 77, and the relative humidity was 91%. The heat index was 85. The wind was west at 6 miles an hour. The pressure was 29.76 inches and rising. Elsewhere around the area, temperatures were around 80 degrees. It was clear at Moline, Burlington, Quincy, Macomb, and Springfield. At Peoria, it was mostly cloudy. And once again at midnight in Galesburg, under partly cloudy skies, the temperature was 80, and the heat index was 85. Looking elsewhere around the Midwest at midnight, Chicago was partly cloudy, and 75. Indianapolis was cloudy, and 74. St. Louis was mostly cloudy, and 83. Kansas City was partly cloudy, and 84. Des Moines was cloudy, and 83. Milwaukee was partly cloudy, and 74. The time is currently 12:17 a.m. Central Daylight Time. 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Now for the official National Weather Service forecast for Galesburg and surrounding areas of central and northwest Illinois. West of tonight, partly cloudy. Isolated showers and thunderstorms after midnight. Lows in the lower 70s. West winds 5 to 10 miles an hour, becoming northwest after midnight. Chance of rain 20%. Tuesday, mostly sunny. Humid with highs in the mid-80s. Northeast winds 5 to 10 miles an hour. Tuesday night, mostly clear. Lows in the lower 60s. Northeast winds around 5 miles an hour. Wednesday, sunny. Highs in the mid-80s. Light and variable winds, becoming east around 5 miles an hour in the afternoon. Wednesday night, clear. Lows in the mid-60s. Light and variable winds. Thursday, sunny. Highs in the mid-80s.
Thursday night, partly cloudy until midnight, then becoming mostly cloudy. Lows in the upper 60s. Friday and Friday night, showers likely with a chance of thunderstorms. Highs around 80. Lows in the mid-60s. Chance of rain 60%. Saturday, partly sunny with a chance of showers. A chance of thunderstorms in the afternoon. Highs in the upper 70s. Chance of rain 50%. Saturday night through Monday, mostly clear. Lows in the mid-60s. Highs in the mid-80s. Again, the forecast for Galesburg and surrounding areas of central and northwest Illinois for the rest of tonight, partly cloudy. Isolated showers and thunderstorms after midnight. Lows in the lower 70s. West winds 5 to 10 miles an hour, becoming northwest after midnight. Chance of rain 20%. At midnight in Galesburg, skies were partly cloudy. The temperature was 80 degrees, the dew point was 77, and the relative humidity was 91%. The heat index was 85. The wind was west at 6 miles an hour. The pressure was 29.76 inches and rising. Elsewhere around the area, temperatures were around 80 degrees. It was clear in Moline, Burlington, Quincy, Macomb, and Springfield. At Peoria, it was mostly cloudy. And once again at midnight in Galesburg, under partly cloudy skies, the temperature was 80, and the heat index was 85. Looking elsewhere around the Midwest at midnight, Chicago was partly cloudy, and 75. Indianapolis was cloudy, and 74. St. Louis was mostly cloudy, and 83. Kansas City was partly cloudy, and 84. Des Moines was cloudy, and 83. Milwaukee was partly cloudy, and 74. The time is currently 12:21 a.m. Central Daylight Time. 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Now for the official National Weather Service forecast for Galesburg and surrounding areas of central and northwest Illinois. Rest of tonight, partly cloudy. Isolated showers and thunderstorms after midnight. Lows in the lower 70s. West winds 5 to 10 miles an hour, becoming northwest after midnight. Chance of rain 20%. Tuesday, mostly sunny. Humid with highs in the mid-80s. Northeast winds 5 to 10 miles an hour. Tuesday night, mostly clear. Lows in the lower 60s. Northeast winds around 5 miles an hour. Wednesday, sunny. Highs in the mid-80s. Light and variable winds, becoming east around 5 miles an hour in the afternoon. Wednesday night, clear. Lows in the mid-60s. Light and variable winds. Thursday, sunny. Highs in the mid-80s. Thursday night, partly cloudy until midnight, then becoming mostly cloudy. Lows in the upper 60s. Friday and Friday night, showers likely with a chance of thunderstorms. Highs around 80. Lows in the mid-60s. Chance of rain 60%. Saturday, partly sunny with a chance of showers. A chance of thunderstorms in the afternoon. Highs in the upper 70s. Chance of rain 50%. Saturday night through Monday, mostly clear. Lows in the mid-60s. Highs in the mid-80s. Again, the forecast for Galesburg and surrounding areas of central and northwest Illinois for the rest of tonight, partly cloudy. Isolated showers and thunderstorms after midnight. Lows in the lower 70s. West winds 5 to 10 miles an hour, becoming northwest after midnight. Chance of rain 20%. At midnight in Galesburg, skies were partly cloudy. The temperature was 80 degrees, the dew point was 77, and the relative humidity was 91%. The heat index was 85. The wind was west at 6 miles an hour. The pressure was 29.76 inches and rising. Elsewhere around the area, temperatures were around 80 degrees. It was clear at Moline, Burlington, Quincy, Macomb, and Springfield. At Peoria, it was mostly cloudy. And once again at midnight in Galesburg, under partly cloudy skies, the temperature was 80, and the heat index was 85. Looking elsewhere around the Midwest at midnight, Chicago was partly cloudy, and 75.

Indianapolis was cloudy and 74. St. Louis was mostly cloudy and 83. Kansas City was partly cloudy and 84. Des Moines was cloudy and 83. Milwaukee was partly cloudy and 74. The time is currently 12:24 a.m. Central Daylight Time. 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Now for the official National Weather Service forecast for Galesburg and surrounding areas of central and northwest Illinois. West of tonight, partly cloudy. Isolated showers and thunderstorms after midnight. Lows in the lower 70s. West winds 5 to 10 miles an hour, becoming northwest after midnight. Chance of rain 20%. Tuesday, mostly sunny. Humid with highs in the mid-80s. Northeast winds 5 to 10 miles an hour. Tuesday night, mostly clear. Lows in the lower 60s. Northeast winds around 5 miles an hour. Wednesday, sunny. Highs in the mid-80s. Light and variable winds, becoming east around 5 miles an hour in the afternoon. Wednesday night, clear. Lows in the mid-60s. Light and variable winds. Thursday, sunny. Highs in the mid-80s. Thursday night, partly cloudy until midnight, then becoming mostly cloudy. Lows in the upper 60s. Friday and Friday night, showers likely with a chance of thunderstorms. Highs around 80. Lows in the mid-60s. Chance of rain 60%. Saturday, partly sunny with a chance of showers. A chance of thunderstorms in the afternoon. Highs in the upper 70s. Chance of rain 50%. Saturday night through Monday, mostly clear. Lows in the mid-60s. Highs in the mid-80s. Again, the forecast for Galesburg and surrounding areas of central and northwest Illinois for the rest of tonight, partly cloudy. Isolated showers and thunderstorms after midnight. Lows in the lower 70s. West winds 5 to 10 miles an hour, becoming northwest after midnight. Chance of rain 20%. At midnight in Galesburg, skies were partly cloudy. The temperature was 80 degrees, the dew point was 77, and the relative humidity was 91%. The heat index was 85. The wind was west at 6 miles an hour. The pressure was 29.76 inches and rising. Elsewhere around the area, temperatures were around 80 degrees. It was clear in Moline, Burlington, Quincy, Macomb, and Springfield. At Peoria, it was mostly cloudy. And once again at midnight in Galesburg, under partly cloudy skies, the temperature was 80, and the heat index was 85. Looking elsewhere around the Midwest at midnight, Chicago was partly cloudy and 75. Indianapolis was cloudy and 74. St. Louis was mostly cloudy and 83. Kansas City was partly cloudy and 84. Des Moines was cloudy and 83. Milwaukee was partly cloudy and 74. The time is currently 12:27 a.m. Central Daylight Time. 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Now for the official National Weather Service forecast for Galesburg and surrounding areas of central and northwest Illinois. West of tonight, partly cloudy. Isolated showers and thunderstorms after midnight. Lows in the lower 70s. West winds 5 to 10 miles an hour, becoming northwest after midnight. Chance of rain 20%. Tuesday, mostly sunny. Humid with highs in the mid-80s. Northeast winds 5 to 10 miles an hour. Tuesday night, mostly clear. Lows in the lower 60s. Northeast winds around 5 miles an hour. Wednesday, sunny. Highs in the mid-80s. Light and variable winds, becoming east around 5 miles an hour in the afternoon. Wednesday night, clear. Lows in the mid-60s. Light and variable winds. Thursday, sunny. Highs in the mid-80s. Thursday night, partly cloudy until midnight, then becoming mostly cloudy. Lows in the upper 60s. Friday and Friday night, showers likely with a chance of thunderstorms. Highs around 80. Lows in the mid-80s.

chance of rain 60%. Saturday, partly sunny with a chance of showers. A chance of thunderstorms in the afternoon. Highs in the upper 70s. Chance of rain 50%. Saturday night through Monday, mostly clear. Lows in the mid-60s. Highs in the mid-80s. Again, the forecast for Galesburg and surrounding areas of central and northwest Illinois for the rest of tonight, partly cloudy. Isolated showers and thunderstorms after midnight. Lows in the lower 70s. West winds 5 to 10 miles an hour, becoming northwest after midnight. Chance of rain 20%. At midnight in Galesburg, skies were partly cloudy. The temperature was 80 degrees, the dew point was 77, and the relative humidity was 91%. The heat index was 85. The wind was west at 6 miles an hour. The pressure was 29.76 inches and rising. Elsewhere around the area, temperatures were around 80 degrees. It was clear at Moline, Burlington, Quincy, Macomb, and Springfield. At Peoria, it was mostly cloudy. And once again at midnight in Galesburg, under partly cloudy skies, the temperature was 80, and the heat index was 85. Looking elsewhere around the Midwest at midnight, Chicago was partly cloudy, and 75. Indianapolis was cloudy, and 74. St. Louis was mostly cloudy, and 83. Kansas City was partly cloudy, and 84. Des Moines was cloudy, and 83. Milwaukee was partly cloudy, and 74. The time is currently 12:30 a.m. Central Daylight Time. 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Now for the official National Weather Service forecast for Galesburg and surrounding areas of central and northwest Illinois. West of tonight, partly cloudy. Isolated showers and thunderstorms after midnight. Lows in the lower 70s. West winds 5 to 10 miles an hour, becoming northwest after midnight. Chance of rain 20%. Tuesday, mostly sunny. Humid with highs in the mid-80s. Northeast winds 5 to 10 miles an hour. Tuesday night, mostly clear. Lows in the lower 60s. Northeast winds around 5 miles an hour. Wednesday, sunny. Highs in the mid-80s. Light and variable winds, becoming east around 5 miles an hour in the afternoon. Wednesday night, clear. Lows in the mid-60s. Light and variable winds. Thursday, sunny. Highs in the mid-80s. Thursday night, partly cloudy until midnight, then becoming mostly cloudy. Lows in the upper 60s. Friday and Friday night, showers likely with a chance of thunderstorms. Highs around 80. Lows in the mid-60s. Chance of rain 60%. Saturday, partly sunny with a chance of showers. A chance of thunderstorms in the afternoon. Highs in the upper 70s. Chance of rain 50%. Saturday night through Monday, mostly clear. Lows in the mid-60s. Highs in the mid-80s. Again, the forecast for Galesburg and surrounding areas of central and northwest Illinois for the rest of tonight, partly cloudy. Isolated showers and thunderstorms after midnight. Lows in the lower 70s. West winds 5 to 10 miles an hour, becoming northwest after midnight. Chance of rain 20%. At midnight in Galesburg, skies were partly cloudy. The temperature was 80 degrees, the dew point was 77, and the relative humidity in Galesburg, skies were partly cloudy. The temperature was 80 degrees, the dew point was 77, and the relative humidity was 91%. The heat index was 85. The wind was west at 6 miles an hour. The pressure was 29.76 inches and rising. Elsewhere around the area, temperatures were around 80 degrees. It was clear at Moline, Burlington, Quincy, Macomb, and Springfield. At Peoria, it was mostly cloudy. And once again at midnight in Galesburg, under partly cloudy skies, the temperature was 80, and the heat index was 85. Looking elsewhere around the Midwest at midnight, Chicago was partly cloudy, and 75. Indianapolis was cloudy, and 74. St. Louis was mostly cloudy, and 83.

Kansas City was partly cloudy and 84. Des Moines was cloudy and 83. Milwaukee was partly cloudy and 74. The time is currently 12:34 a.m. Central.

thunderstorms late in the evening. A slight chance of showers and thunderstorms after midnight. Lows in the upper 60s. West winds around 10 miles per hour, becoming north, lows in the lower 60s. Northeast winds around 5 miles an hour. Wednesday, sunny. Highs in the mid-80s. Light and variable winds, becoming east around 5 miles an hour in the afternoon. Wednesday night, clear. Lows in the mid-60s. Light and variable winds. Thursday, sunny. Highs in the mid-80s. Thursday night, partly cloudy until midnight, then becoming mostly cloudy. Lows in the upper 60s. Friday and Friday night, showers likely with a chance of thunderstorms. Highs around 80. Lows in the mid-60s. Chance of rain 60%. Saturday, partly sunny with a chance of showers. A chance of thunderstorms in the afternoon. Highs in the upper 70s. Chance of rain 50%. Saturday night through Monday, mostly clear. Lows in the mid-60s. Highs in the mid-80s. Again, the forecast for Galesburg and surrounding areas of central and northwest Illinois for the rest of tonight, partly cloudy. Isolated showers and thunderstorms after midnight. Lows in the lower 70s. West winds 5 to 10 miles an hour, becoming northwest after midnight. Chance of rain 20%. At midnight in Galesburg, skies were partly cloudy. The temperature was 80 degrees, the dew point was 77, and the relative humidity was 91%. The heat index was 85. The wind was west at 6 miles an hour. The pressure was 29.76 inches and rising. Elsewhere around the area, temperatures were around 80 degrees. It was clear at the Moline, Burlington, Quincy, Macomb, and Springfield. At Peoria, it was mostly cloudy. And once again at midnight in Galesburg, under partly cloudy skies, the temperature was 80, and the heat index was 85. Looking elsewhere around the Midwest at midnight, Chicago was partly cloudy, and 75. Indianapolis was cloudy, and 74. St. Louis was mostly cloudy, and 83. Kansas City was partly cloudy, and 84. Des Moines was cloudy, and 83. Milwaukee was partly cloudy, and 74. The time is currently 12:37 a.m. Central Daylight Time. 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Now for the official National Weather Service forecast for Galesburg and surrounding areas of central and northwest Illinois. West of tonight, partly cloudy. Isolated showers and thunderstorms after midnight. Lows in the lower 70s. West winds 5 to 10 miles an hour, becoming northwest after midnight. Chance of rain 20%. Tuesday, mostly sunny. Humid with highs in the mid-80s. Northeast winds 5 to 10 miles an hour. Tuesday night, mostly clear. Lows in the lower 60s. Northeast winds around 5 miles an hour. Wednesday, sunny. Highs in the mid-80s. Light and variable winds, becoming east around 5 miles an hour in the afternoon. Wednesday night, clear. Lows in the mid-60s. Light and variable winds. Thursday, sunny. Highs in the mid-80s. Thursday night, partly cloudy until midnight, then becoming mostly cloudy. Lows in the upper 60s. Friday and Friday night, showers likely with a chance of thunderstorms. Highs around 80. Lows in the mid-60s. Chance of rain 60%. Saturday, partly sunny with a chance of showers. A chance of thunderstorms in the afternoon. Highs in the upper 70s. Chance of rain 50%. Saturday night through Monday, mostly clear. Lows in the mid-60s. Highs in the mid-80s. Again, the forecast for Galesburg and surrounding areas of central and northwest Illinois for the rest of tonight, partly cloudy. Isolated showers and thunderstorms after midnight. Lows in the lower 70s. West winds 5 to 10 miles an hour, becoming northwest after midnight. Chance of rain 20%. At midnight in Galesburg, skies were partly cloudy. The temperature was 80 degrees, the dew point was 77, and the
relative humidity was 91%. The heat index was 85. The wind was west at 6 miles an hour. The pressure was 29.76 inches and rising. Elsewhere around the area, temperatures were around 80 degrees. It was clear at the Moline, Burlington, Quincy, Macomb, and Springfield. At Peoria, it was mostly cloudy. And once again at midnight in Galesburg, under partly cloudy skies, the temperature was 80, and the heat index was 85. Looking elsewhere around the Midwest at midnight, Chicago was partly cloudy, and 75. Indianapolis was cloudy, and 74. St. Louis was mostly cloudy, and 83. Kansas City was partly cloudy, and 84. Des Moines was cloudy, and 83. Milwaukee was partly cloudy, and 74. The time is currently 12:40 a.m. Central Daylight Time. 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Now for the official National Weather Service forecast for Galesburg and surrounding areas of central and northwest Illinois. West of tonight, partly cloudy. Lows in the lower 70s. Northwest winds 5 to 10 miles an hour. Tuesday, mostly sunny. Humid with highs in the mid-80s. Northeast winds 5 to 10 miles an hour. Tuesday night, mostly clear. Lows in the lower 60s. Northeast winds around 5 miles an hour. Wednesday, sunny. Highs in the mid-80s. Light and variable winds, becoming east around 5 miles an hour in the afternoon. Wednesday night, clear. Lows in the mid-60s. Light and variable winds. Thursday, sunny. Highs in the mid-80s. Thursday night, partly cloudy until midnight, then becoming mostly cloudy. Lows in the upper 60s. Friday and Friday night, showers likely with a chance of thunderstorms. Highs around 80. Lows in the mid-60s. Chance of rain 60%. Saturday, partly sunny with a chance of showers. A chance of thunderstorms in the afternoon. Highs in the upper 70s. Chance of rain 50%. Saturday night through Monday, mostly clear. Lows in the mid-60s. Highs in the mid-80s. Again, the forecast for Galesburg and surrounding areas of central and northwest Illinois for the rest of tonight, partly cloudy. Lows in the lower 70s. Northwest winds 5 to 10 miles an hour. At midnight in Galesburg, skies were partly cloudy. The temperature was 80 degrees, the dew point was 77, and the relative humidity was 91%. The heat index was 85. The wind was west at 6 miles an hour. The pressure was 29.76 inches and rising. Elsewhere around the area, temperatures were around 80 degrees. It was clear at the Moline, Burlington, Quincy, Macomb, and Springfield. At Peoria, it was mostly cloudy. And once again at midnight in Galesburg, under partly cloudy skies, the temperature was 80, and the heat index was 85. Looking elsewhere around the Midwest at midnight, Chicago was partly cloudy, and 75. Indianapolis was cloudy, and 74. St. Louis was mostly cloudy, and 83. Kansas City was partly cloudy, and 84. Des Moines was cloudy, and 83. Milwaukee was partly cloudy, and 74. The time is currently 12:43 a.m. Central Daylight Time. 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Now for the official National Weather Service forecast for Galesburg and surrounding areas of central and northwest Illinois.

West of tonight, partly cloudy. Lows in the lower 70s. Northwest winds 5 to 10 miles an hour. Tuesday, mostly sunny. Humid with highs in the mid-80s. Northeast winds 5 to 10 miles an hour. Tuesday night, mostly clear. Lows in the lower 60s. Northeast winds around 5 miles an hour. Wednesday, sunny. Highs in the mid-80s. Light and variable winds, becoming east around 5 miles an hour in the afternoon. Wednesday night, clear. Lows in the mid-60s. Light and variable winds. Thursday, sunny. Highs in the mid-80s. Thursday night, partly cloudy until midnight, then becoming mostly cloudy. Lows in the upper 60s. Friday and Friday night, showers likely with a chance of thunderstorms. Highs around 80. Lows in the mid-60s. Chance of rain 60%. Saturday, partly sunny with a chance of showers. A chance of thunderstorms in the afternoon. Highs in the upper 70s. Chance of rain 50%. Saturday night through Monday, mostly clear. Lows in the mid-60s. Highs in the mid-80s. Again, the forecast for Galesburg and surrounding areas of central and northwest Illinois for the rest of tonight, partly cloudy. Lows in the lower 70s. Northwest winds 5 to 10 miles an hour. At midnight in Galesburg, skies were partly cloudy. The temperature was 80 degrees, the dew point was 77, and the relative humidity was 91%. The heat index was 85. The wind was west at 6 miles an hour. The pressure was 29.76 inches and rising. Elsewhere around the area, temperatures were around 80 degrees. It was clear at Moline, Burlington, Quincy, Macomb, and Springfield. At Peoria, it was mostly cloudy. And once again at midnight in Galesburg, under partly cloudy skies, the temperature was 80, and the heat index was 85. Looking elsewhere around the Midwest at midnight, Chicago was partly cloudy, and 75. Indianapolis was cloudy, and 74. St. Louis was mostly cloudy, and 83. Kansas City was partly cloudy, and 84. Des Moines was cloudy, and 83. Milwaukee was partly cloudy, and 74. The time is currently 12:46 a.m. Central Daylight Time. 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Now for the official National Weather Service forecast for Galesburg and surrounding areas of central and northwest Illinois. West of tonight, partly cloudy. Lows in the lower 70s. Northwest winds 5 to 10 miles an hour. Tuesday, mostly sunny. Humid with highs in the mid-80s. Northeast winds 5 to 10 miles an hour. Tuesday night, mostly clear. Lows in the lower 60s. Northeast winds around 5 miles an hour. Wednesday, sunny. Highs in the mid-80s. Light and variable winds, becoming east around 5 miles an hour in the afternoon. Wednesday night, clear. Lows in the mid-60s. Light and variable winds. Thursday, sunny. Highs in the mid-80s. Thursday night, partly cloudy until midnight, then becoming mostly cloudy. Lows in the upper 60s. Friday and Friday night, showers likely with a chance of thunderstorms. Highs around 80. Lows in the mid-60s. Chance of rain 60%. Saturday, partly sunny with a chance of showers. A chance of thunderstorms in the afternoon. Highs in the upper 70s. Chance of rain 50%. Saturday night through Monday, mostly clear. Lows in the mid-60s. Highs in the mid-80s. Again, the forecast for Galesburg and surrounding areas of central and northwest Illinois for the rest of tonight, partly cloudy. Lows in the lower 70s. Northwest winds 5 to 10 miles an hour. At midnight in Galesburg, skies were partly cloudy. The temperature was 80 degrees, the dew point was 77, and the relative humidity was 91%. The heat index was 85. The wind was west at 6 miles an hour. The pressure was 29.76 inches and rising. Elsewhere around the area, temperatures were around 80 degrees. It was

Moline, Burlington, Quincy, Macomb, and Springfield. At Peoria, it was mostly cloudy. And once again at midnight in Galesburg, under partly cloudy skies, the temperature was 80, and the heat index was 85. Looking elsewhere around the Midwest at midnight, Chicago was partly cloudy, and 75. Indianapolis was cloudy, and 74. St. Louis was mostly cloudy, and 83. Kansas City was partly cloudy, and 84. Des Moines was cloudy, and 83. Milwaukee was partly cloudy, and 74. The time is currently 12:49 a.m. Central Daylight Time. 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Now for the official National Weather Service forecast for Galesburg and surrounding areas of central and northwest Illinois. West of tonight, partly cloudy. Lows in the lower 70s. Northwest winds 5 to 10 miles an hour. Tuesday, mostly sunny. Humid with highs in the mid-80s. Northeast winds 5 to 10 miles an hour. Tuesday night, mostly clear. Lows in the lower 60s. Northeast winds around 5 miles an hour. Wednesday, sunny. Highs in the mid-80s. Light and variable winds, becoming east around 5 miles an hour in the afternoon. Wednesday night, clear. Lows in the mid-60s. Light and variable winds. Thursday, sunny. Highs in the mid-80s. Thursday night, partly cloudy until midnight, then becoming mostly cloudy. Lows in the upper 60s. Friday and Friday night, showers likely with a chance of thunderstorms. Highs around 80. Lows in the mid-60s. Chance of rain 60%. Saturday, partly sunny with a chance of showers. A chance of thunderstorms in the afternoon. Highs in the upper 70s. Chance of rain 50%. Saturday night through Monday, mostly clear. Lows in the mid-60s. Highs in the mid-80s. Again, the forecast for Galesburg and surrounding areas of central and northwest Illinois for the rest of tonight, partly cloudy. Lows in the lower 70s. Northwest winds 5 to 10 miles an hour. At midnight in Galesburg, skies were partly cloudy. The temperature was 80 degrees, the dew point was 77, and the relative humidity was 91%. The heat index was 85. The wind was west at 6 miles an hour. The pressure was 29.76 inches and rising. Elsewhere around the area, temperatures were around 80 degrees. It was clear at Moline, Burlington, Quincy, Macomb, and Springfield. At Peoria, it was mostly cloudy. And once again at midnight in Galesburg, under partly cloudy skies, the temperature was 80, and the heat index was 85. Looking elsewhere around the Midwest at midnight, Chicago was partly cloudy, and 75. Indianapolis was cloudy, and 74. St. Louis was mostly cloudy, and 83. Kansas City was partly cloudy, and 84. Des Moines was cloudy, and 83. Milwaukee was partly cloudy, and 74. The time is currently 12:52 a.m. Central Daylight Time. 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Now for the official National Weather Service forecast for Galesburg and surrounding areas of central and northwest Illinois. West of tonight, partly cloudy. Lows in the lower 70s. Northwest winds 5 to 10 miles an hour. Tuesday, mostly sunny. Humid with highs in the mid-80s. Northeast winds 5 to 10 miles an hour. Tuesday night, mostly clear. Lows in the lower 60s. Northeast winds around 5 miles an hour. Wednesday, sunny. Highs in the mid-80s. Light and variable winds, becoming east around 5 miles an hour in the afternoon. Wednesday night, clear. Lows in the mid-60s. Light and variable winds. Thursday, sunny. Highs in the mid-80s. Thursday night, partly cloudy until midnight, then becoming mostly cloudy. Lows in the upper 60s. Friday and Friday night, showers likely with a chance of thunderstorms. Highs around 80. Lows in the mid-60s.

of rain 60%. Saturday, partly sunny with a chance of showers. A chance of thunderstorms in the afternoon. Highs in the upper 70s. Chance of rain 50%. Saturday night through Monday, mostly clear. Lows in the mid-60s. Highs in the mid-80s. Again, the forecast for Galesburg and surrounding areas of central and northwest Illinois for the rest of tonight, partly cloudy. Lows in the lower 70s. Northwest winds 5 to 10 miles an hour. At midnight in Galesburg, skies were partly cloudy. The temperature was 80 degrees, the dew point was 77, and the relative humidity was 91%. The heat index was 85. The wind was west at 6 miles an hour. The pressure was 29.76 inches and rising. Elsewhere around the area, temperatures were around 80 degrees. It was clear in Moline, Burlington, Quincy, Macomb, and Springfield. At Peoria, it was mostly cloudy. And once again at midnight in Galesburg, under partly cloudy skies, the temperature was 80, and the heat index was 85. Looking elsewhere around the Midwest at midnight, Chicago was partly cloudy, and 75. Indianapolis was cloudy, and 74. St. Louis was mostly cloudy, and 83. Kansas City was partly cloudy, and 84. Des Moines was cloudy, and 83. Milwaukee was partly cloudy, and 74. The time is currently 12:55 a.m. Central Daylight Time. 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Now for the official National Weather Service forecast for Galesburg and surrounding areas of central and northwest Illinois. West of tonight, partly cloudy. Lows in the lower 70s. Northwest winds 5 to 10 miles an hour. Tuesday, mostly sunny. Humid with highs in the mid-80s. Northeast winds 5 to 10 miles an hour. Tuesday night, mostly clear. Lows in the lower 60s. Northeast winds around 5 miles an hour. Wednesday, sunny. Highs in the mid-80s. Light and variable winds, becoming east around 5 miles an hour in the afternoon. Wednesday night, clear. Lows in the mid-60s. Light and variable winds. Thursday, sunny. Highs in the mid-80s. Thursday night, partly cloudy until midnight, then becoming mostly cloudy. Lows in the upper 60s. Friday and Friday night, showers likely with a chance of thunderstorms. Highs around 80. Lows in the mid-60s. Chance of rain 60%. Saturday, partly sunny with a chance of showers. A chance of thunderstorms in the afternoon. Highs in the upper 70s. Chance of rain 50%. Saturday night through Monday, mostly clear. Lows in the mid-60s. Highs in the mid-80s. Again, the forecast for Galesburg and surrounding areas of central and northwest Illinois for the rest of tonight, partly cloudy. Lows in the lower 70s. Northwest winds 5 to 10 miles an hour. At midnight in Galesburg, skies were partly cloudy. The temperature was 80 degrees, the dew point was 77, and the relative humidity was 91%. The heat index was 85. The wind was west at 6 miles an hour. The pressure was 29.76 inches and rising. Elsewhere around the area, temperatures were around 80 degrees. It was clear in Moline, Burlington, Quincy, Macomb, and Springfield. At Peoria, it was mostly cloudy. And once again at midnight in Galesburg, under partly cloudy skies, the temperature was 80, and the heat index was 85. Looking elsewhere around the Midwest at midnight, Chicago was partly cloudy, and 75. Indianapolis was cloudy, and 74. St. Louis was mostly cloudy, and 83. Kansas City was partly cloudy, and 84. Des Moines was cloudy, and 83. Milwaukee was partly cloudy, and 74. The time is currently 12:58 a.m. Central Daylight Time. 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Now for the official National Weather Service forecast for Galesburg and surrounding areas of central and northwest Illinois. West of tonight, partly cloudy.
lows in the lower 70s. Northwest winds 5 to 10 miles an hour. Tuesday, mostly sunny. Humid with highs in the mid-80s. Northeast winds 5 to 10 miles an hour. Tuesday night, mostly clear. Lows in the lower 60s. Northeast winds around 5 miles an hour. Wednesday, sunny. Highs in the mid-80s. Light and variable winds, becoming east around 5 miles an hour in the afternoon. Wednesday night, clear. Lows in the mid-60s. Light and variable winds. Thursday, sunny. Highs in the mid-80s. Thursday night, partly cloudy until midnight, then becoming mostly cloudy. Lows in the upper 60s. Friday and Friday night, showers likely with a chance of thunderstorms. Highs around 80. Lows in the mid-60s. Chance of rain 60%. Saturday, partly sunny with a chance of showers. A chance of thunderstorms in the afternoon. Highs in the upper 70s. Chance of rain 50%. Saturday night through Monday, mostly clear. Lows in the mid-60s. Highs in the mid-80s. Again, the forecast for Galesburg and surrounding areas of central and northwest Illinois for the rest of tonight, partly cloudy. Lows in the lower 70s. Northwest winds 5 to 10 miles an hour. The time is currently 1 a.m. Central Daylight Time. 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Now for the official National Weather Service forecast for Galesburg and surrounding areas of central and northwest Illinois. West of tonight, partly cloudy. Lows in the lower 70s. Northwest winds 5 to 10 miles an hour. Tuesday, mostly sunny. Humid with highs in the mid-80s. Northeast winds 5 to 10 miles an hour. Tuesday night, mostly clear. Lows in the lower 60s. Northeast winds around 5 miles an hour. Wednesday, sunny. Highs in the mid-80s. Light and variable winds, becoming east around 5 miles an hour in the afternoon. Wednesday night, clear. Lows in the mid-60s. Light and variable winds. Thursday, sunny. Highs in the mid-80s. Thursday night, partly cloudy until midnight, then becoming mostly cloudy. Lows in the upper 60s. Friday and Friday night, showers likely with a chance of thunderstorms. Highs around 80. Lows in the mid-60s. Chance of rain 60%. Saturday, partly sunny with a chance of showers. A chance of thunderstorms in the afternoon. Highs in the upper 70s. Chance of rain 50%. Saturday night through Monday, mostly clear. Lows in the mid-60s. Highs in the mid-80s. Again, the forecast for Galesburg and surrounding areas of central and northwest Illinois for the rest of tonight, partly cloudy. Lows in the lower 70s. Northwest winds 5 to 10 miles an hour. The time is currently 1:02 a.m. Central Daylight Time. 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Now for the official National Weather Service forecast for Galesburg and surrounding areas of central and northwest Illinois. West of tonight, partly cloudy. Lows in the lower 70s. Northwest winds 5 to 10 miles an hour. Tuesday, mostly sunny. Humid with highs in the mid-80s. Northeast winds 5 to 10 miles an hour. Tuesday night, mostly clear. Lows in the lower 60s. Northeast winds around 5 miles an hour. Wednesday, sunny. Highs in the mid-80s. Light and variable winds, becoming east around 5 miles an hour in the afternoon. Wednesday night, clear. Lows in the mid-60s. Light and variable winds. Thursday, sunny. Highs in the mid-80s. Thursday night, partly cloudy until midnight, then becoming mostly cloudy. Lows in the upper 60s. Friday and Friday night, showers likely with a chance of thunderstorms. Highs around 80. Lows in the mid-60s. Chance of rain 60%. Saturday, partly sunny with a chance of showers. A chance of thunderstorms in the afternoon. Highs in the upper 70s. Chance of rain 50%.

Friday night through Monday, mostly clear. Lows in the mid-60s. Highs in the mid-80s. Again, the forecast for Galesburg and surrounding areas of central and northwest Illinois for the rest of tonight, partly cloudy. Lows in the lower 70s. Northwest winds 5 to 10 miles an hour. The time is currently 1:04 a.m. Central Daylight Time. 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Now for the official National Weather Service forecast for Galesburg and surrounding areas of central and northwest Illinois. West of tonight, partly cloudy. Lows in the lower 70s. Northwest winds 5 to 10 miles an hour. Tuesday, mostly sunny. Humid with highs in the mid-80s. Northeast winds 5 to 10 miles an hour. Tuesday night, mostly clear. Lows in the lower 60s. Northeast winds around 5 miles an hour. Wednesday, sunny. Highs in the mid-80s. Light and variable winds, becoming east around 5 miles an hour in the afternoon. Wednesday night, clear. Lows in the mid-60s. Light and variable winds. Thursday, sunny. Highs in the mid-80s. Thursday night, partly cloudy until midnight, then becoming mostly cloudy. Lows in the upper 60s. Friday and Friday night, showers likely with a chance of thunderstorms. Highs around 80. Lows in the mid-60s. Chance of rain 60%. Saturday, partly sunny with a chance of showers. A chance of thunderstorms in the afternoon. Highs in the upper 70s. Chance of rain 50%. Saturday night through Monday, mostly clear. Lows in the mid-60s. Highs in the mid-80s. Again, the forecast for Galesburg and surrounding areas of central and northwest Illinois for the rest of tonight, partly cloudy. Lows in the lower 70s. Northwest winds 5 to 10 miles an hour. The time is currently 1:06 a.m. Central Daylight Time. 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Now for the official National Weather Service forecast for Galesburg and surrounding areas of central and northwest Illinois. West of tonight, partly cloudy. Lows in the lower 70s. Northwest winds 5 to 10 miles an hour. Tuesday, mostly sunny. Humid with highs in the mid-80s. Northeast winds 5 to 10 miles an hour. Tuesday night, mostly clear. Lows in the lower 60s. Northeast winds around 5 miles an hour. Wednesday, sunny. Highs in the mid-80s. Light and variable winds, becoming east around 5 miles an hour in the afternoon. Wednesday night, clear. Lows in the mid-60s. Light and variable winds. Thursday, sunny. Highs in the mid-80s. Thursday night, partly cloudy until midnight, then becoming mostly cloudy. Lows in the upper 60s. Friday and Friday night, showers likely with a chance of thunderstorms. Highs around 80. Lows in the mid-60s. Chance of rain 60%. Saturday, partly sunny with a chance of showers. A chance of thunderstorms in the afternoon. Highs in the upper 70s. Chance of rain 50%. Saturday night through Monday, mostly clear. Lows in the mid-60s. Highs in the mid-80s. Again, the forecast for Galesburg and surrounding areas of central and northwest Illinois for the rest of tonight, partly cloudy. Lows in the lower 70s. Northwest winds 5 to 10 miles an hour. At 1 a.m. in Galesburg, skies were clear. The temperature was 77 degrees, the dew point was 77, and the relative humidity was 100%. The wind was west at 6 miles an hour. The pressure was 29.76 inches and falling. Elsewhere around the area, it was clear, and temperatures were around 80 degrees. And once again at 1 a.m. in Galesburg, under clear skies, the temperature was 77. Looking elsewhere around the Midwest at 1 a.m., Chicago was partly cloudy, and 74. Indianapolis was cloudy, and 74. St. Louis was partly cloudy, and 83. Kansas City was partly cloudy, and 86. Des Moines was cloudy, and 82.

Wednesday, sunny. Highs in the mid-80s. Light and variable winds, becoming east around 5 miles an hour in the afternoon. Wednesday night, clear. Lows in the mid-60s. Light and variable winds. Thursday, sunny. Highs in the mid-80s. Thursday night, partly cloudy until midnight, then becoming mostly cloudy. Lows in the upper 60s. Friday and Friday night, showers likely with a chance of thunderstorms. Highs around 80. Lows in the mid-60s. Chance of rain 60%. Saturday, partly sunny with a chance of showers. A chance of thunderstorms in the afternoon. Highs in the upper 70s. Chance of rain 50%. Saturday night through Monday, mostly clear. Lows in the mid-60s. Highs in the mid-80s. Again, the forecast for Galesburg and surrounding areas of central and northwest Illinois for the rest of tonight, partly cloudy. Lows in the lower 70s. Northwest winds 5 to 10 miles an hour. At 1 a.m. in Galesburg, skies were clear. The temperature was 77 degrees, the dew point was 77, and the relative humidity was 100%. The wind was west at 6 miles an hour. The pressure was 29.76 inches and falling. Elsewhere around the area, it was clear, and temperatures were around 80 degrees. And once again at 1 a.m. in Galesburg, under clear skies, the temperature was 77. Looking elsewhere around the Midwest at 1 a.m., Chicago was partly cloudy, and 74. Indianapolis was cloudy, and 74. St. Louis was partly cloudy, and 83. Kansas City was partly cloudy, and 86. Des Moines was cloudy, and 82. Milwaukee was partly cloudy, and 73. The time is currently 1:11 a.m. Central Daylight Time. 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Now for the official National Weather Service forecast for Galesburg and surrounding areas of central and northwest Illinois. Rest of tonight, partly cloudy. Lows in the lower 70s. Northwest winds 5 to 10 miles an hour. Tuesday, mostly sunny. Humid with highs in the mid-80s. Northeast winds 5 to 10 miles an hour. Tuesday night, mostly clear. Lows in the lower 60s. Northeast winds around 5 miles an hour. Wednesday, sunny. Highs in the mid-80s. Light and variable winds, becoming east around 5 miles an hour in the afternoon. Wednesday night, clear. Lows in the mid-60s. Light and variable winds. Thursday, sunny. Highs in the mid-80s. Thursday night, partly cloudy until midnight, then becoming mostly cloudy. Lows in the upper 60s. Friday and Friday night, showers likely with a chance of thunderstorms. Highs around 80. Lows in the mid-60s. Chance of rain 60%. Saturday, partly sunny with a chance of showers. A chance of thunderstorms in the afternoon. Highs in the upper 70s. Chance of rain 50%. Saturday night through Monday, mostly clear. Lows in the mid-60s. Highs in the mid-80s. Again, the forecast for Galesburg and surrounding areas of central and northwest Illinois for the rest of tonight, partly cloudy. Lows in the lower 70s. Northwest winds 5 to 10 miles an hour. At 1 a.m. in Galesburg, skies were clear. The temperature was 77 degrees, the dew point was 77, and the relative humidity was 100%. The wind was west at 6 miles an hour. The pressure was 29.76 inches and falling. Elsewhere around the area, it was clear, and temperatures were around 80 degrees. And once again at 1 a.m. in Galesburg, under clear skies, the temperature was 77. 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Programming originates from NOAA's National Weather Service office in Lincoln. KZZ66 serves the following counties: Henry, Knox, Mercer, and Warren. 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At 1 a.m. in Galesburg,

skies were clear. The temperature was 77 degrees, the dew point was 77, and the relative humidity was 100%. The wind was west at 6 miles an hour. The pressure was 29.76 inches and falling. Elsewhere around the area, it was clear, and temperatures were around 80 degrees. And once again at 1 a.m. in Galesburg, under clear skies, the temperature was 77. Looking elsewhere around the Midwest at 1 a.m., Chicago was partly cloudy, and 74. Indianapolis was cloudy, and 74. St. Louis was partly cloudy, and 83. Kansas City was partly cloudy, and 86. Des Moines was cloudy, and 82. Milwaukee was partly cloudy, and 73. The time is currently 1:15 a.m. Central Daylight Time. 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Now for the official National Weather Service forecast for Galesburg and surrounding areas of central and northwest Illinois. West of tonight, partly cloudy. Lows in the lower 70s. Northwest winds 5 to 10 miles an hour. Tuesday, mostly sunny. Humid with highs in the mid-80s. Northeast winds 5 to 10 miles an hour. Tuesday night, mostly clear. Lows in the lower 60s. Northeast winds around 5 miles an hour. Wednesday, sunny. Highs in the mid-80s. Light and variable winds, becoming east around 5 miles an hour in the afternoon. Wednesday night, clear. Lows in the mid-60s. Light and variable winds. Thursday, sunny. Highs in the mid-80s. Thursday night, partly cloudy until midnight, then becoming mostly cloudy. Lows in the upper 60s. Friday and Friday night, showers likely with a chance of thunderstorms. Highs around 80. Lows in the mid-60s. Chance of rain 60%. Saturday, partly sunny with a chance of showers. A chance of thunderstorms in the afternoon. Highs in the upper 70s. Chance of rain 50%. Saturday night through Monday, mostly clear. Lows in the mid-60s. Highs in the mid-80s. Again, the forecast for Galesburg and surrounding areas of central and northwest Illinois for the rest of tonight, partly cloudy. Lows in the lower 70s. Northwest winds 5 to 10 miles an hour. At 1 a.m. in Galesburg, skies were clear. The temperature was 77 degrees, the dew point was 77, and the relative humidity was 100%. The wind was west at 6 miles an hour. The pressure was 29.76 inches and falling. Elsewhere around the area, it was clear, and temperatures were around 80 degrees. And once again at 1 a.m. in Galesburg, under clear skies, the temperature was 77. Looking elsewhere around the Midwest at 1 a.m., Chicago was partly cloudy, and 74. Indianapolis was cloudy, and 74. St. Louis was partly cloudy, and 83. Kansas City was partly cloudy, and 86. Des Moines was cloudy, and 82. Milwaukee was partly cloudy, and 73. The time is currently 1:18 a.m. Central Daylight Time. 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Now for the official National Weather Service forecast for Galesburg and surrounding areas of central and northwest Illinois. West of tonight, partly cloudy. Lows in the lower 70s. Northwest winds 5 to 10 miles an hour. Tuesday, mostly sunny. Humid with highs in the mid-80s. Northeast winds 5 to 10 miles an hour. Tuesday night, mostly clear. Lows in the lower 60s. Northeast winds around 5 miles an hour. Wednesday, sunny. Highs in the mid-80s. Light and variable winds, becoming east around 5 miles an hour in the afternoon. Wednesday night, clear. Lows in the mid-60s. Light and variable winds. Thursday, sunny. Highs in the mid-80s. Thursday night, partly cloudy until midnight, then becoming mostly cloudy. Lows in the upper 60s. Friday and Friday night, showers likely with a chance of thunderstorms. Highs around 80. Lows in the mid-60s.

chance of rain 60%. Saturday, partly sunny with a chance of showers. A chance of thunderstorms in the afternoon. Highs in the upper 70s. Chance of rain 50%. Saturday night through Monday, mostly clear. Lows in the mid-60s. Highs in the mid-80s. Again, the forecast for Galesburg and surrounding areas of central and northwest Illinois for the rest of tonight, partly cloudy. Lows in the lower 70s. Northwest winds 5 to 10 miles an hour. At 1 a.m. in Galesburg, skies were clear. The temperature was 77 degrees, the dew point was 77, and the relative humidity was 100%. The wind was west at 6 miles an hour. The pressure was 29.76 inches and falling. Elsewhere around the area, it was clear, and temperatures were around 80 degrees. And once again at 1 a.m. in Galesburg, under clear skies, the temperature was 77. Looking elsewhere around the Midwest at 1 a.m., Chicago was partly cloudy, and 74. Indianapolis was cloudy, and 74. St. Louis was partly cloudy, and 83. Kansas City was partly cloudy, and 86. Des Moines was cloudy, and 82. Milwaukee was partly cloudy, and 73. The time is currently 1:21 a.m. Central Daylight Time. 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Now for the official National Weather Service forecast for Galesburg and surrounding areas of central and northwest Illinois. West of tonight, partly cloudy. Lows in the lower 70s. Northwest winds 5 to 10 miles an hour. Tuesday, mostly sunny. Humid with highs in the mid-80s. Northeast winds 5 to 10 miles an hour. Tuesday night, mostly clear. Lows in the lower 60s. Northeast winds around 5 miles an hour. Wednesday, sunny. Highs in the mid-80s. Light and variable winds, becoming east around 5 miles an hour in the afternoon. Wednesday night, clear. Lows in the mid-60s. Light and variable winds. Thursday, sunny. Highs in the mid-80s. Thursday night, partly cloudy until midnight, then becoming mostly cloudy. Lows in the upper 60s. Friday and Friday night, showers likely with a chance of thunderstorms. Highs around 80. Lows in the mid-60s. Chance of rain 60%. Saturday, partly sunny with a chance of showers. A chance of thunderstorms in the afternoon. Highs in the upper 70s. Chance of rain 50%. Saturday night through Monday, mostly clear. Lows in the mid-60s. Highs in the mid-80s. Again, the forecast for Galesburg and surrounding areas of central and northwest Illinois for the rest of tonight, partly cloudy. Lows in the lower 70s. Northwest winds 5 to 10 miles an hour. At 1 a.m. in Galesburg, skies were clear. The temperature was 77 degrees, the dew point was 77, and the relative humidity was 100%. The wind was west at 6 miles an hour. The pressure was 29.76 inches and falling. Elsewhere around the area, it was clear, and temperatures were around 80 degrees. And once again at 1 a.m. in Galesburg, under clear skies, the temperature was 77. Looking elsewhere around the Midwest at 1 a.m., Chicago was partly cloudy, and 74. Indianapolis was cloudy, and 74. St. Louis was partly cloudy, and 83. Kansas City was partly cloudy, and 86. Des Moines was cloudy, and 82. Milwaukee was partly cloudy, and 73. The time is currently 1:24 a.m. Central Daylight Time. 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Now for the official National Weather Service forecast for Galesburg and surrounding areas of central and northwest Illinois. West of tonight, partly cloudy. Lows in the lower 70s. Northwest winds 5 to 10 miles an hour. Tuesday, mostly sunny. Humid with highs in the mid-80s. Northeast winds 5 to 10 miles an hour. Tuesday night, mostly clear. Lows in the lower 60s. Northeast winds around 5 miles an hour.

Wednesday, sunny. Highs in the mid-80s. Light and variable winds, becoming east around 5 miles an hour in the afternoon. Wednesday night, clear. Lows in the mid-60s. Light and variable winds. Thursday, sunny. Highs in the mid-80s. Thursday night, partly cloudy until midnight, then becoming mostly cloudy. Lows in the upper 60s. Friday and Friday night, showers likely with a chance of thunderstorms. Highs around 80. Lows in the mid-60s. Chance of rain 60%. Saturday, partly sunny with a chance of showers. A chance of thunderstorms in the afternoon. Highs in the upper 70s. Chance of rain 50%. Saturday night through Monday, mostly clear. Lows in the mid-60s. Highs in the mid-80s. Again, the forecast for Galesburg and surrounding areas of central and northwest Illinois for the rest of tonight, partly cloudy. Lows in the lower 70s. Northwest winds 5 to 10 miles an hour. At 1 a.m. in Galesburg, skies were clear. The temperature was 77 degrees, the dew point was 77, and the relative humidity was 100%. The wind was west at 6 miles an hour. The pressure was 29.76 inches and falling. Elsewhere around the area, skies ranged from clear to partly cloudy, and temperatures were around 80 degrees. And once again at 1 a.m. in Galesburg, under clear skies, the temperature was 77. Looking elsewhere around the Midwest at 1 a.m., Chicago was partly cloudy, and 74. Indianapolis was cloudy, and 74. St. Louis was partly cloudy, and 83. Kansas City was mostly cloudy, and 86. Des Moines was cloudy, and 82. Milwaukee was partly cloudy, and 73. The time is currently 1:26 a.m. Central Daylight Time. 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Now for the official National Weather Service forecast for Galesburg and surrounding areas of central and northwest Illinois. West of tonight, partly cloudy. Lows in the lower 70s. Northwest winds 5 to 10 miles an hour. Tuesday, mostly sunny. Humid with highs in the mid-80s. Northeast winds 5 to 10 miles an hour. Tuesday night, mostly clear. Lows in the lower 60s. Northeast winds around 5 miles an hour. Wednesday, sunny. Highs in the mid-80s. Light and variable winds, becoming east around 5 miles an hour in the afternoon. Wednesday night, clear. Lows in the mid-60s. Light and variable winds. Thursday, sunny. Highs in the mid-80s. Thursday night, partly cloudy until midnight, then becoming mostly cloudy. Lows in the upper 60s. Friday and Friday night, showers likely with a chance of thunderstorms. Highs around 80. Lows in the mid-60s. Chance of rain 60%. Saturday, partly sunny with a chance of showers. A chance of thunderstorms in the afternoon. Highs in the upper 70s. Chance of rain 50%. Saturday night through Monday, mostly clear. Lows in the mid-60s. Highs in the mid-80s. Again, the forecast for Galesburg and surrounding areas of central and northwest Illinois for the rest of tonight, partly cloudy. Lows in the lower 70s. Northwest winds 5 to 10 miles an hour. At 1 a.m. in Galesburg, skies were clear. The temperature was 77 degrees, the dew point was 77, and the relative humidity was 100%. The wind was west at 6 miles an hour. The pressure was 29.76 inches and falling. Elsewhere around the area, skies ranged from clear to partly cloudy, and temperatures were around 80 degrees. And once again at 1 a.m. in Galesburg, under clear skies, the temperature was 77. Looking elsewhere around the Midwest at 1 a.m., Chicago was partly cloudy, and 74. Indianapolis was cloudy, and 74. St. Louis was partly cloudy, and 83. Kansas City was mostly cloudy, and 86. Des Moines was cloudy, and 82. Milwaukee was partly cloudy, and 73. The time is currently 1:29.

a.m. Central Daylight Time. You are listening to NOAA Weather Radio, All Hazards, Station KZZ66 in Galesburg. Now for the official National Weather Service forecast for Galesburg and surrounding areas of central and northwest Illinois. West of tonight, partly cloudy. Lows in the lower 70s. Northwest winds 5 to 10 miles an hour. Tuesday, mostly sunny. Humid with highs in the mid-80s. Northeast winds 5 to 10 miles an hour. Tuesday night, mostly clear. Cooler with lows in the lower 60s. East winds around 5 miles an hour. Wednesday, sunny. Highs in the mid-80s. East winds around 5 miles an hour. Wednesday night, mostly clear. Lows in the lower 60s. East winds around 5 miles an hour until midnight, becoming light and variable. Thursday, sunny. Highs in the mid-80s. Thursday night, partly cloudy until midnight, then mostly cloudy with a chance of showers after midnight. Lows in the mid-60s. Chance of rain 30%. Friday and Friday night, showers likely with a chance of thunderstorms. Highs in the lower 80s. Lows in the mid-60s. Chance of rain 70%. Saturday, showers likely in the morning, then a chance of showers and thunderstorms in the afternoon. Highs in the upper 70s. Chance of rain 60%. Saturday.

skies were clear. The temperature was 77 degrees, the dew point was 77, and the relative humidity was 100%. The wind was west at 6 miles an hour. The pressure was 29.76 inches and falling. Elsewhere around the area, skies ranged from clear to partly cloudy, and temperatures were around 80 degrees. And once again at 1 a.m. in Galesburg, under clear skies, the temperature was 77. Looking elsewhere around the Midwest at 1 a.m., Chicago was partly cloudy, and 74. Indianapolis was cloudy, and 74. St. Louis was partly cloudy, and 83. Kansas City was mostly cloudy, and 86. Des Moines was cloudy, and 82. Milwaukee was partly cloudy, and 73. The time is currently 1:32 a.m. Central Daylight Time. 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Now for the official National Weather Service forecast for Galesburg and surrounding areas of central and northwest Illinois. West of tonight, partly cloudy. Lows in the lower 70s. North surrounding areas of central and northwest Illinois. West of tonight, partly cloudy. Lows in the lower 70s. Northwest winds 5 to 10 miles an hour. Tuesday, mostly sunny. Humid with highs in the mid-80s. Northeast winds 5 to 10 miles an hour. Tuesday night, mostly clear. Cooler with lows in the lower 60s. East winds around 5 miles an hour. Wednesday, sunny. Highs in the mid-80s. East winds around 5 miles an hour. Wednesday night, mostly clear. Lows in the lower 60s. East winds around 5 miles an hour until midnight, becoming light and variable. Thursday, sunny. Highs in the mid-80s. Thursday night, partly cloudy until midnight, then mostly cloudy with a chance of showers after midnight. Lows in the mid-60s. Chance of rain 30%. Friday and Friday night, showers likely with a chance of thunderstorms. Highs in the lower 80s. Lows in the mid-60s. Chance of rain 70%. Saturday, showers likely in the morning, then a chance of showers and thunderstorms in the afternoon. Highs in the upper 70s. Chance of rain 60%. Saturday night and Sunday, mostly clear. Lows in the lower 60s. Highs in the lower 80s. Sunday night, clear. Lows in the lower 60s.

sunny. Highs in the low 80s. Again, the forecast for Galesburg and surrounding areas of central and northwest Illinois for the rest of tonight, partly cloudy. Lows in the lower 70s. Northwest winds 5 to 10 miles an hour. At 1 a.m. in Galesburg, skies were clear. The temperature was 77 degrees, the dew point was 77, and the relative humidity was 100%. The wind was west at 6 miles an hour. The pressure was 29.76 inches and falling. Elsewhere around the area, skies ranged from clear to partly cloudy, and temperatures were around 80 degrees. And once again at 1 a.m. in Galesburg, under clear skies, the temperature was 77. Looking elsewhere around the Midwest at 1 a.m., Chicago was partly cloudy, and 74. Indianapolis was cloudy, and 74. St. Louis was partly cloudy, and 83. Kansas City was mostly cloudy, and 86. Des Moines was cloudy, and 82. Milwaukee was partly cloudy, and 73. The time is currently 1:35 a.m. Central Daylight Time. 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Now for the official National Weather Service forecast for Galesburg and surrounding areas of central and northwest Illinois. West of tonight, partly cloudy. Lows in the lower 70s. Northwest winds 5 to 10 miles an hour. Tuesday, mostly sunny. Humid with

mid-80s. Thursday night, partly cloudy until midnight, then mostly cloudy with a chance of showers after midnight. Lows in the mid-60s. Chance of rain 30%. Friday and Friday night, showers likely with a chance of thunderstorms. Highs in the lower 80s. Lows in the mid-60s. Chance of rain 70%. Saturday, showers likely in the morning, then a chance of showers and thunderstorms in the afternoon. Highs in the upper 70s. Chance of rain 60%. Saturday night and Sunday, mostly clear. Lows in the lower 60s. Highs in the lower 80s. Sunday night, clear. Lows in the lower 60s. Monday, sunny. Highs in the lower 80s. Again, the forecast for Galesburg and surrounding areas of central and northwest Illinois for the rest of tonight, partly cloudy. Lows in the lower 70s. Northwest winds 5 to 10 miles an hour. At 1 a.m. in Galesburg, skies were clear. The temperature was 77 degrees, the dew point was 77, and the relative humidity was 100%. The wind was west at 6 miles an hour. The pressure was 29.76 inches and falling. Elsewhere around the area, skies ranged from clear to partly cloudy, and temperatures were around 80 degrees. And once again at 1 a.m. in Galesburg, under clear skies, the temperature was 77. Looking elsewhere around the Midwest at 1 a.m., Chicago was partly cloudy, and 74. Indianapolis was cloudy, and 74.

Thursday night, partly cloudy in the evening, then becoming mostly cloudy. Lows in the mid-60s. For Friday, mostly cloudy with a chance of showers. A slight chance of thunderstorms in the afternoon. Northeast winds 5 to 10 miles an hour. Tuesday night, mostly clear. Cooler with lows in the mid-60s. Chance of fog. Wednesday, sunny. Highs in the mid-80s. East winds around 5 miles an hour. Wednesday night, mostly clear. Lows in the lower 60s. East winds around 5 miles an hour until midnight, becoming light and variable. Thursday, sunny. Highs in the mid-80s. Thursday night, partly cloudy until midnight, then mostly cloudy with a chance of showers after midnight. Lows in the mid-60s. Chance of rain 30%. Friday and Friday night, showers likely with a chance of thunderstorms. Highs in the lower 80s. Lows in the mid-60s. Chance of rain 70%. Saturday, showers likely in the morning, then a chance of showers and thunderstorms in the afternoon. Highs in the upper 70s. Chance of rain 60%. Saturday night and Sunday, mostly clear. Lows in the lower 60s. Highs in the lower 80s. Sunday night, clear. Lows in the lower 60s. Monday, sunny. Highs in the lower 80s. Again, the forecast for Galesburg and surrounding areas of central and northwest Illinois for the rest of tonight, partly cloudy. Lows in the lower 70s. Northwest winds 5 to 10 miles an hour. At 1 a.m. in Galesburg, skies were clear. The temperature was 77 degrees, the dew point was 77, and the relative humidity was 100%. The wind was west at 6 miles an hour. The pressure was 29.76 inches and falling. Elsewhere around the area, skies ranged from clear to partly cloudy, and temperatures were around 80 degrees. And once again at 1 a.m. in Galesburg, under clear skies, the temperature was 77. Looking elsewhere around the Midwest at 1 a.m., Chicago was partly cloudy, and 74. Indianapolis was cloudy, and 74. St. Louis was partly cloudy, and 83. Kansas City was mostly cloudy, and 86. Des Moines was cloudy, and 82. Milwaukee was partly cloudy, and 73. The time is currently 1:42 a.m. Central Daylight Time. 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Now for the official National Weather Service forecast for Galesburg and surrounding areas of central and northwest Illinois. Rest of tonight, partly cloudy. Lows in the lower 70s. Northwest winds 5 to 10 miles an hour. Tuesday, mostly sunny. Humid with highs in the mid-80s. Northeast winds 5 to 10 miles an hour. Tuesday night, mostly clear. Cooler with lows in the lower 60s. East winds around 5 miles an hour. Wednesday, sunny. Highs in the mid-80s. East winds.

That's human with lows around 50. North winds 5 to 10 miles per hour. For Wednesday, sunny. Highs in the mid-80s. North winds around 5 miles per hour. And for Wednesday night, clear. Lows in the lower 60s. North winds around 5 miles per hour in the evening, becoming light and variable. Mostly sunny in the morning, then becoming partly cloudy. Highs in the mid-80s. For Thursday night, partly cloudy in the evening, then becoming mostly cloudy. Lows in the mid-60s. For Friday, mostly cloudy with a chance of showers. A slight chance of thunderstorms in the afternoon. Highs in the lower 80s. Chance of precipitation 50%. For Friday night, showers likely. Lows in the mid-60s. Chance of precipitation 60%. For Saturday, mostly cloudy. A chance of showers in the morning, then showers likely with a chance of thunderstorms in the afternoon. Highs around 80. Chance of precipitation 60%. For Saturday night, partly cloudy. Lows in the mid-60s. For Sunday, partly cloudy in the morning, then becoming mostly sunny.

highs in the lower 80s. Sunday night, clear. Lows in the lower 60s. And for Monday, mostly sunny. Highs in the mid-80s. 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The current time is 1:45 a.m. Central Daylight Time. Now here is the hazardous weather outlook for portions of North Central Illinois, Northeast Illinois, and Northwest Indiana. For tonight, weather hazards expected, limited thunderstorm risk. High swim risk, Lake Michigan beaches. Discussion, isolated thunderstorm south of Interstate 80 will end overnight. Gusty northerly winds will lead to high waves and dangerous swimming conditions at Lake Michigan beaches beginning late tonight. And now the extended outlook for the period Tuesday through Sunday. Tuesday through Wednesday morning, high swim risk, Lake Michigan beaches. Friday, elevated flooding risk. Limited thunderstorm risk. Saturday and Sunday, limited thunderstorm risk. Spotter information statement. Spotter activation will not be necessary through tonight. General storm motion of the day, moving toward the southeast at 30 miles per hour. At 1 a.m. at the Aurora Airport, haze was reported. The wind was calm, the pressure was 29.68 inches, and steady. Elsewhere around the region, it was 75 at Joliet. It was clear, with a temperature of 74 at DeKalb, 73 at DuPage Airport, and 82 at Moline. It was partly cloudy, with a temperature of 74 at Chicago O'Hare, and 73 at Milwaukee, Wisconsin. At Bloomington, it was mostly cloudy, with a temperature of 81. At Peru, it was clear. At the Aurora Airport, haze was reported. The wind was calm, the pressure was 29.68 inches, and steady. Here is your forecast for Plano and surrounding communities. For rest of tonight, mostly cloudy. A slight chance of showers after midnight. Lows in the upper 60s. North winds around 10 miles per hour. Chance of 20%. For Tuesday, partly cloudy in the morning, then clearing. Highs in the mid-80s. North winds around 10 miles per hour. For Tuesday night, clear. Less humid with lows around 60. North winds 5 to 10 miles per hour. For Wednesday, sunny. Highs in the mid-80s. North winds around 5 miles per hour. And for Wednesday night, clear. Lows in the lower 60s. North winds around 5 miles per hour in the evening, becoming light and variable. For Thursday, mostly sunny in the morning, then becoming partly cloudy. Highs in the mid-80s. For Thursday night, partly cloudy in the evening, then becoming mostly cloudy. Lows in the mid-60s. For Friday, mostly cloudy with a chance of showers. A slight chance of thunderstorms in the afternoon. Highs in the lower 80s. Chance of precipitation 50%. For Friday night, showers likely. Lows in the mid-60s. Chance of precipitation 60%. For Saturday, mostly cloudy. A chance of showers in the morning, then showers likely with a chance of thunderstorms in the afternoon. Highs around 80. Chance of precipitation 60%. For Saturday night, partly cloudy. Lows in the mid-60s. For Sunday, partly cloudy in the morning, then becoming mostly sunny. Highs in the lower 80s. Sunday night, clear. Lows in the lower 60s. And for Monday, mostly sunny. Highs in the mid-80s. 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The current time is 1:48 a.m. Central Daylight Time. Now here is the hazardous weather outlook for portions of North Central Illinois, Northeast Illinois, and Northwest Indiana. For tonight, weather hazards expected, limited thunderstorm risk. High swim risk, Lake Michigan beaches. Discussion, isolated thunderstorm south of Interstate 80 will end overnight. Gusty northerly winds will lead to high waves and dangerous swimming conditions at Lake Michigan beaches beginning late tonight. And now the extended outlook for the period Tuesday through Sunday. Tuesday through Wednesday morning, high swim risk, Lake Michigan beaches. Friday, elevated flooding risk.

limited furnace stolen risk. Saturday and Sunday, limited furnace stolen risk. Order information statement. Order activation will not be necessary through tonight. General storm motion of the day, moving toward the southeast at 30 miles per hour. At 1 a.m. at the Aurora Airport, haze was reported. The wind was calm, the pressure was 29.68 inches, and steady. Elsewhere around the region, it was 75 at Joliet. It was clear, with a temperature of 74 at DeKalb, 73 at DuPage Airport, and 82 at Moline. It was partly cloudy, with a temperature of 74 at Chicago O'Hare, and 73 at Milwaukee, Wisconsin. At Bloomington, it was mostly cloudy, with a temperature of 81. At Peru, it was clear. At the Aurora Airport, haze was reported. The wind was calm, the pressure was 29.68 inches, and steady. Here is your forecast for Plano and surrounding communities. For rest of tonight, mostly cloudy. A slight chance of showers after midnight. Lows in the upper 60s. North winds around 10 miles per hour. Chance of precipitation 20%. For Tuesday, partly cloudy in the morning, then clearing. Highs in the mid-80s. North winds around 10 miles per hour. For Tuesday night, clear. Less humid with lows around 60. North winds 5 to 10 miles per hour. For Wednesday, sunny. Highs in the mid-80s. North winds around 5 miles per hour. And for Wednesday night, clear. Lows in the lower 60s. North winds around 5 miles per hour in the evening, becoming light and variable. For Thursday, mostly sunny in the morning. Mostly sunny. Humid with highs in the mid-80s. Northeast winds 5 to 10 miles an hour. Tuesday night, mostly clear. Cooler with lows in the lower 60s. East winds around 5 miles an hour. Wednesday, sunny. Highs in the mid-80s. East winds around 5 miles an hour. Wednesday night, mostly clear. Lows in the lower 60s. East winds around 5 miles an hour until midnight, becoming light and variable. Thursday, sunny. Highs in the mid-80s. Thursday night, partly cloudy until midnight, then mostly cloudy with a chance of showers after midnight. Lows in the mid-60s. Chance of rain 30%. Friday and Friday night, showers likely with a chance of thunderstorms. Highs in the lower 80s. Lows in the mid-60s. Chance of rain 70%. Saturday, showers likely in the morning, then a chance of showers and thunderstorms in the afternoon. Highs in the upper 70s. Chance of rain 60%. Saturday night and Sunday, mostly clear. Lows in the lower 60s. Highs in the lower 80s. Sunday night, clear. Lows in the lower 60s. Monday, sunny. Highs in the lower 80s. Again, the forecast for Galesburg and surrounding areas of central and northwest Illinois for the rest of tonight, partly cloudy. Lows in the lower 70s. Northwest winds 5 to 10 miles an hour. At 1 a.m. in Galesburg, skies were clear. The temperature was 77 degrees, the dew point was 77, and the relative humidity was 100%. The wind was west at 6 miles an hour. The pressure was 29.76 inches and falling. Elsewhere around the area, skies ranged from clear to partly cloudy, and temperatures were around 80 degrees. And once again at 1 a.m. in Galesburg, under clear skies, the temperature was 77. Looking elsewhere around the Midwest at 1 a.m., Chicago was partly cloudy, and 74. Indianapolis was cloudy, and 74. St. Louis was partly cloudy, and 83. Kansas City was mostly cloudy, and 86. Des Moines was cloudy, and 82. Milwaukee was partly cloudy, and 73. The time is currently 1:54 a.m. Central Daylight Time. 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Now for the official National Weather Service forecast for Galesburg and surrounding areas of central and northwest Illinois. West of tonight, partly cloudy. Lows in the lower 70s. Northwest winds 5 to 10.

an hour. Tuesday, mostly sunny. Humid with highs in the mid-80s. Northeast winds 5 to 10 miles an hour. Tuesday night, mostly clear. Cooler with lows in the lower 60s. East winds around 5 miles an hour. Wednesday, sunny. Highs in the mid-80s. East winds around 5 miles an hour. Wednesday night, mostly clear. Lows in the lower 60s. East winds around 5 miles an hour until midnight, becoming light and variable. Thursday, sunny. Highs in the mid-80s. Thursday night, partly cloudy until midnight, then mostly cloudy with a chance of showers after midnight. Lows in the mid-60s. Chance of rain 30%. Friday and Friday night, showers likely with a chance of thunderstorms. Highs in the lower 80s. Lows in the mid-60s. Chance of rain 70%. Saturday, showers likely in the morning, then a chance of showers and thunderstorms in the afternoon. Highs in the upper 70s. Chance of rain 60%. Saturday night and Sunday, mostly clear. Lows in the lower 60s. Highs in the lower 80s. Sunday night, clear. Lows in the lower 60s. Monday, sunny. Highs in the lower 80s. Again, the forecast for Galesburg and surrounding areas of central and northwest Illinois for the rest of tonight, partly cloudy. Lows in the lower 70s. Northwest winds 5 to 10 miles an hour. Now for the official National Weather Service forecast for Galesburg and surrounding areas of central and northwest Illinois. Rest of tonight, partly cloudy. Lows in the lower 70s. Northwest winds 5 to 10 miles an hour. Tuesday, mostly sunny. Humid with highs in the mid-80s. North winds 5 to 10 miles an hour. Tuesday night, mostly clear. Cooler with lows in the lower 60s. Northeast winds around 5 miles an hour. Wednesday, sunny. Highs in the mid-80s. Northeast winds around 5 miles an hour. Wednesday night, mostly clear. Lows in the lower 60s. East winds around 5 miles an hour until midnight, becoming light and variable. Thursday, sunny. Highs in the mid-80s. Thursday night, partly cloudy until midnight, then mostly cloudy with a chance of showers after midnight. Lows in the mid-60s. Chance of rain 30%. Friday and Friday night, showers likely with a chance of thunderstorms. Highs in the lower 80s. Lows in the mid-60s. Chance of rain 70%. Saturday, showers likely in the morning, then a chance of showers and thunderstorms in the afternoon. Highs in the upper 70s. Chance of rain 60%. Saturday night and Sunday, mostly clear. Lows in the lower 60s. Highs in the lower 80s. Sunday night, clear. Lows in the lower 60s. Monday, sunny. Highs in the lower 80s. Again, the forecast for Galesburg and surrounding areas of central and northwest Illinois for the rest of tonight, partly cloudy. Lows in the lower 70s. Northwest winds 5 to 10 miles an hour. At 1 a.m. in Galesburg, skies were clear. The temperature was 77 degrees, the dew point was 77, and the relative humidity was 100%. The wind was west at 6 miles an hour. The pressure was 29.76 inches and falling. Elsewhere around the area, skies ranged from clear to partly cloudy, and temperatures were around 80 degrees. And once again at 1 a.m. in Galesburg, under clear skies, the temperature was 77. Looking elsewhere around the Midwest at 1 a.m., Chicago was partly cloudy, and 74. Indianapolis was cloudy, and 74. St. Louis was partly cloudy, and 83. Kansas City was mostly cloudy, and 86. Des Moines was cloudy, and 82. Milwaukee was partly cloudy, and 73. The time is currently 1:59 a.m. Central Daylight Time. 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Now for the official National Weather Service forecast for Galesburg and surrounding areas of central and northwest Illinois. Rest of tonight, partly cloudy. Lows in the lower 70s. Northwest winds 5 to 10 miles

lows in the mid-60s. Chance of rain 30%. Friday and Friday night, showers likely with a chance of thunderstorms. Highs in the lower 80s. Lows in the mid-60s. Chance of rain 70%. Saturday, showers likely in the morning, then a chance of showers and thunderstorms in the afternoon. Highs in the upper 70s. Chance of rain 60%. Saturday night and Sunday, mostly clear. Lows in the lower 60s. Highs in the lower 80s. Sunday night, clear. Lows in the lower 60s. Monday, sunny. Highs in the lower 80s. Again, the forecast for Galesburg and surrounding areas of central and northwest Illinois for the rest of tonight, partly cloudy. Lows in the lower 70s. Northwest winds 5 to 10 miles an hour. The time is currently 2:05 a.m. Central Daylight Time. 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Now for the official National Weather Service forecast for Galesburg and surrounding areas of central and northwest Illinois. West of tonight, partly cloudy. Lows in the lower 70s. Northwest winds 5 to 10 miles an hour. Tuesday, mostly sunny. Humid with highs in the mid-80s. North winds 5 to 10 miles an hour. Tuesday night, mostly clear. Cooler with lows in the lower 60s. Northeast winds around 5 miles an hour. Wednesday, sunny. Highs in the mid-80s. Northeast winds around 5 miles an hour. Wednesday night, mostly clear. Lows in the lower 60s. East winds around 5 miles an hour until midnight, becoming light and variable. Thursday, sunny. Highs in the mid-80s. Thursday night, partly cloudy until midnight, then mostly cloudy with a chance of showers after midnight. Lows in the mid-60s. Chance of rain 30%. Friday and Friday night, showers likely with a chance of thunderstorms. Highs in the lower 80s. Lows in the mid-60s. Chance of rain 70%. Saturday, showers likely in the morning, then a chance of showers and thunderstorms in the afternoon. Highs in the upper 70s. Chance of rain 60%. Saturday night and Sunday, mostly clear. Lows in the lower 60s. Highs in the lower 80s. Sunday night, clear. Lows in the lower 60s. Monday, sunny. Highs in the lower 80s. Again, the forecast for Galesburg and surrounding areas of central and northwest Illinois for the rest of tonight, partly cloudy. Lows in the lower 70s. Northwest winds 5 to 10 miles an hour. At 2 a.m. in Galesburg, skies were clear. The temperature was 76 degrees, the dew point was 74, and the relative humidity was 96%. The wind was northwest at 5 miles an hour. The pressure was 29.75 inches and falling. Elsewhere around the area, skies ranged from clear to partly cloudy, and temperatures were around 80 degrees. And once again at 2 a.m. in Galesburg, under clear skies, the temperature was 76. Looking elsewhere around the Midwest at 2 a.m., Chicago was partly cloudy, and 74. Indianapolis was cloudy, and 75. St. Louis was clear, and 83. Kansas City was cloudy, and 83. Des Moines was cloudy, and 81. Milwaukee was partly cloudy, and 67. The time is currently 2:08 a.m. Central Daylight Time. 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Now for the official National Weather Service forecast for Galesburg and surrounding areas of central and northwest Illinois. West of tonight, partly cloudy. Lows in the lower 70s. Northwest winds 5 to 10 miles an hour. Tuesday, mostly sunny. Humid with highs in the mid-80s. North winds 5 to 10 miles an hour. Tuesday night, mostly clear. Cooler with lows in the lower 60s. Northeast winds around 5 miles an hour. Wednesday, sunny. Highs in the mid-80s. Northeast winds around 5 miles an hour. Wednesday night, mostly clear. Lows in the lower 60s. East winds around 5 miles an hour until midnight, becoming light and variable.

lower 60s. Highs in the lower 80s. Sunday night, clear. Lows in the lower 60s. Monday, sunny. Highs in the lower 80s. Again, the forecast for Galesburg and surrounding areas of central and northwest Illinois for the rest of tonight, partly cloudy. Lows in the lower 70s. Northwest winds 5 to 10 miles an hour. At 2 a.m. in Galesburg, skies were clear. The temperature was 76 degrees, the dew point was 74, and the relative humidity was 96%. The wind was northwest at 5 miles an hour. The pressure was 29.75 inches and falling. Elsewhere around the area, skies ranged from clear to partly cloudy, and temperatures were around 80 degrees. And once again at 2 a.m. in Galesburg, under clear skies, the temperature was 76. Looking elsewhere around the Midwest at 2 a.m., Chicago was partly cloudy, and 74. Indianapolis was cloudy, and 75. St. Louis was clear, and 83. Kansas City was cloudy, and 83. Des Moines was cloudy, and 81. Milwaukee was partly cloudy, and 67. The time is currently 2:11 a.m. Central Daylight Time. 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Now for the official National Weather Service forecast for Galesburg and surrounding areas of central and northwest Illinois. West of tonight, partly cloudy. Lows in the lower 70s. Northwest winds 5 to 10 miles an hour. Tuesday, mostly sunny. Humid with highs in the mid-80s. North winds 5 to 10 miles an hour. Tuesday night, mostly clear. Cooler with lows in the lower 60s. Northeast winds around 5 miles an hour. Wednesday, sunny. Highs in the mid-80s. Northeast winds around 5 miles an hour. Wednesday night, mostly clear. Lows in the lower 60s. East winds around 5 miles an hour until midnight, becoming light and variable. Thursday, sunny. Highs in the mid-80s. Thursday night, partly cloudy until midnight, then mostly cloudy with a chance of showers after midnight. Lows in the mid-60s. Chance of rain 30%. Friday and Friday night, showers likely with a chance of thunderstorms. Highs in the lower 80s. Lows in the mid-60s. Chance of rain 70%. Saturday, showers likely in the morning, then a chance of showers and thunderstorms in the afternoon. Highs in the upper 70s. Chance of rain 60%. Saturday night and Sunday, mostly clear. Lows in the lower 60s. Highs in the lower 80s. Sunday night, clear. Lows in the lower 60s. Monday, sunny. Highs in the lower 80s. Again, the forecast for Galesburg and surrounding areas of central and northwest Illinois for the rest of tonight, partly cloudy. Lows in the lower 70s. Northwest winds 5 to 10 miles an hour. At 2 a.m. in Galesburg, skies were clear. The temperature was 76 degrees, the dew point was 74, and the relative humidity was 96%. The wind was northwest at 5 miles an hour. The pressure was 29.75 inches and falling. Elsewhere around the area, skies ranged from clear to partly cloudy, and temperatures were around 80 degrees. And once again at 2 a.m. in Galesburg, under clear skies, the temperature was 76. 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Programming originates from NOAA's National Weather Service office in Lincoln. KZZ 66 serves the following counties: Henry, Knox, Mercer, and Warren. 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At 2 a.m. in Galesburg, skies were clear. The temperature was 76 degrees, the dew point was 74, and the relative humidity was 96%. The wind was northwest at 5 miles an hour. The pressure was 29.75 inches and falling. Elsewhere around the area, it was clear, and temperatures were around 80 degrees. And once again at 2 a.m. in Galesburg, under clear skies, the temperature was 76. Looking elsewhere around the Midwest

2 a.m., Chicago was partly cloudy and 74. Indianapolis was cloudy and 75. St. Louis was clear and 83. Kansas City was cloudy and 83. Des Moines was cloudy and 81. Milwaukee was partly cloudy and 67. The time is currently 2:15 a.m. Central Daylight Time. 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Now for the official National Weather Service forecast for Galesburg and surrounding areas of central and northwest Illinois. West of tonight, partly cloudy. Lows in the lower 70s. Northwest winds 5 to 10 miles an hour. Tuesday, mostly sunny. Humid with highs in the mid-80s. North winds 5 to 10 miles an hour. Tuesday night, mostly clear. Cooler with lows in the lower 60s. Northeast winds around 5 miles an hour. Wednesday, sunny. Highs in the mid-80s. Northeast winds around 5 miles an hour. Wednesday night, mostly clear. Lows in the lower 60s. East winds around 5 miles an hour until midnight, becoming light and variable. Thursday, sunny. Highs in the mid-80s. Thursday night, partly cloudy until midnight, then mostly cloudy with a chance of showers after midnight. Lows in the mid-60s. Chance of rain 30%. Friday and Friday night, showers likely with a chance of thunderstorms. Highs in the lower 80s. Lows in the mid-60s. Chance of rain 70%. Saturday, showers likely in the morning, then a chance of showers and thunderstorms in the afternoon. Highs in the upper 70s. Chance of rain 60%. Saturday night and Sunday, mostly clear. Lows in the lower 60s. Highs in the lower 80s. Sunday night, clear. Lows in the lower 60s. Monday, sunny. Highs in the lower 80s. Again, the forecast for Galesburg and surrounding areas of central and northwest Illinois for the rest of tonight, partly cloudy. Lows in the lower 70s. Northwest winds 5 to 10 miles an hour. At 2 a.m. in Galesburg, skies were clear. The temperature was 76 degrees, the dew point was 74, and the relative humidity was 96%. The wind was northwest at 5 miles an hour. The pressure was 29.75 inches and falling. Elsewhere around the area, it was clear, and temperatures were around 80 degrees. And once again at 2 a.m. in Galesburg, under clear skies, the temperature was 76. Looking elsewhere around the Midwest at 2 a.m., Chicago was partly cloudy and 74. Indianapolis was cloudy and 75.

highs around lows in the lower 70s. Northwest winds 5 to 10 miles an hour. Tuesday, mostly sunny. Humid with highs in the mid-80s. North winds 5 to 10 miles an hour. Tuesday night, mostly clear. Cooler with lows in the lower 60s. Northeast winds around 5 miles an hour. Wednesday, sunny. Highs in the mid-80s. Northeast winds around 5 miles an hour. Wednesday night, mostly clear. Lows in the lower 60s. East winds around 5 miles an hour until midnight, becoming light and variable. Thursday, sunny. Highs in the mid-80s. Thursday night, partly cloudy until midnight, then mostly cloudy with a chance of showers after midnight. Lows in the mid-60s. Chance of rain 30%. Friday and Friday night, showers likely with a chance of thunderstorms. Highs in the lower 80s. Lows in the mid-60s. Chance of rain 70%. Saturday, showers likely in the morning, then a chance of showers and thunderstorms in the afternoon. Highs in the upper 70s. Chance of rain 60%. Saturday night and Sunday, mostly clear. Lows in the lower 60s. Highs in the lower 80s. Sunday night, clear. Lows in the lower 60s. Monday, sunny. Highs in the lower 80s. Again, the forecast for Galesburg and surrounding areas of central and northwest Illinois for the rest of tonight, partly cloudy. Lows in the lower 70s. Northwest winds 5 to 10 miles an hour. At 2 a.m. in Galesburg, skies were clear. The temperature was 76 degrees, the dew point was 74, and the relative humidity was 96%. The wind was northwest at 5 miles an hour. The pressure was 29.75 inches and falling. Elsewhere around the area, skies ranged from clear to partly cloudy, and temperatures were around 80 degrees. And once again at 2 a.m. in Galesburg, under clear skies, the temperature was 76. Looking elsewhere around the Midwest at 2 a.m., Chicago was partly cloudy, and 74. Indianapolis was cloudy, and 75. St. Louis was clear, and 83. Kansas City was cloudy, and 83. Des Moines was cloudy, and 81. Milwaukee was partly cloudy, and 68. The time is currently 2:33 a.m. Central Daylight Time. 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Now for the official National Weather Service forecast for Galesburg and surrounding areas of central and northwest Illinois. Rest of tonight, partly cloudy. Lows in the lower 70s. Northwest winds 5 to 10 miles an hour. Tuesday, mostly sunny. Humid with highs in the mid-80s. North winds 5 to 10 miles an hour. Tuesday night, mostly clear. Cooler with lows in the lower 60s. Northeast winds around 5 miles an hour. Wednesday, sunny. Highs in the mid-80s. Northeast winds around 5 miles an hour. Wednesday night, mostly clear. Lows in the lower 60s. East winds around 5 miles an hour until midnight, becoming light and variable. Thursday, sunny. Highs in the mid-80s. Thursday night, partly cloudy until midnight, then mostly cloudy with a chance of showers after midnight. Lows in the mid-60s. Chance of rain 30%. Friday and Friday night, showers likely with a chance of thunderstorms.

lows in the mid-60s. Chance of rain 70%. Saturday, showers likely in the morning, then a chance of showers and thunderstorms in the afternoon. Highs in the upper 70s. Chance of rain 60%. Saturday night and Sunday, mostly clear. Lows in the lower 60s. Highs in the lower 80s. Sunday night, clear. Lows in the lower 60s. Monday, sunny. Highs in the lower 80s. Again, the forecast for Galesburg and surrounding areas of central and northwest Illinois for the rest of tonight, partly cloudy. Lows in the lower 70s. Northwest winds 5 to 10 miles an hour. At 2 a.m. in Galesburg, skies were clear. The temperature was 76 degrees, the dew point was 74, and the relative humidity was 96%. The wind was northwest at 5 miles an hour. The pressure was 29.75 inches and falling. Elsewhere around the area, skies ranged from clear to partly cloudy, and temperatures were around 80 degrees. And once again at 2 a.m. in Galesburg, under clear skies, the temperature was 76. Looking elsewhere around the Midwest at 2 a.m., Chicago was partly cloudy, and 74. Indianapolis was cloudy, and 75. St. Louis was clear, and 83. Kansas City was cloudy, and 83. Des Moines was cloudy, and 81. Milwaukee was partly cloudy, and 68. The time is currently 2:36 a.m. Central Daylight Time. 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Now for the official National Weather Service forecast for Galesburg and surrounding areas of central and northwest Illinois. West of tonight, partly cloudy. Lows in the lower 70s. Northwest winds 5 to 10 miles an hour. Tuesday, mostly sunny. Humid with highs in the mid-80s. North winds 5 to 10 miles an hour. Tuesday night, mostly clear. Cooler with lows in the lower 60s. Northeast winds around 5 miles an hour. Wednesday, sunny. Highs in the mid-80s. Northeast winds around 5 miles an hour. Wednesday night, mostly clear. Lows in the lower 60s. East winds around 5 miles an hour until midnight, becoming light and variable. Thursday, sunny. Highs in the mid-80s. Thursday night, partly cloudy until midnight, then mostly cloudy with a chance of showers after midnight. Lows in the mid-60s. Chance of rain 30%. Friday and Friday night, showers likely with a chance of thunderstorms. Highs in the lower 80s. Lows in the mid-60s. Chance of rain 70%. Saturday, showers likely in the morning, then a chance of showers and thunderstorms in the afternoon. Highs in the upper 70s. Chance of rain 60%. Saturday night and Sunday, mostly clear. Lows in the lower 60s. Highs in the lower 80s. Sunday night, clear. Lows in the lower 60s. Monday, sunny. Highs in the lower 80s. Again, the forecast for Galesburg and surrounding areas of central and northwest Illinois for the rest of tonight, partly cloudy. Lows in the lower 70s. Northwest winds 5 to 10 miles an hour. At 2 a.m. in Galesburg, skies were clear. The temperature was 76 degrees, the dew point was 74, and the relative humidity was 96%. The wind was northwest at 5 miles an hour. The pressure was 29.75 inches and falling. Elsewhere around the area, skies ranged from clear to partly cloudy, and temperatures were around 80 degrees. And once again at 2 a.m. in Galesburg, under clear skies, the temperature was 76. Looking elsewhere around the Midwest at 2 a.m., Chicago was partly cloudy, and 74. Indianapolis was cloudy, and 75. St. Louis was clear, and 83. Kansas City was cloudy, and 83. Des Moines was cloudy, and 81. Milwaukee was partly cloudy, and 68. The time is currently 2:39 a.m. Central Daylight Time. 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Now for the official National Weather Service forecast for Galesburg and surrounding areas
of central and northwest Illinois. West of tonight, partly cloudy. Lows in the lower 70s. Northwest winds 5 to 10 miles an hour. Tuesday, mostly sunny. Humid with highs in the mid-80s. North winds 5 to 10 miles an hour. Tuesday night, mostly clear. Cooler with lows in the lower 60s. Northeast winds around 5 miles an hour. Wednesday, sunny. Highs in the mid-80s. Northeast winds around 5 miles an hour. Wednesday night, mostly clear. Lows in the lower 60s. East winds around 5 miles an hour until midnight, becoming light and variable. Thursday, sunny. Highs in the mid-80s. Thursday night, partly cloudy until midnight, then mostly cloudy with a chance of showers after midnight. Lows in the mid-60s. Chance of rain 30%. Friday and Friday night, showers likely with a chance of thunderstorms. Highs in the lower 80s. Lows in the mid-60s. Chance of rain 70%. Saturday, showers likely in the morning, then a chance of showers and thunderstorms in the afternoon. Highs in the upper 70s. Chance of rain 60%. Saturday night and Sunday, mostly clear. Lows in the lower 60s. Highs in the lower 80s. Sunday night, clear. Lows in the lower 60s. Monday, sunny. Highs in the lower 80s. Again, the forecast for Galesburg and surrounding areas of central and northwest Illinois for the rest of tonight, partly cloudy. Lows in the lower 70s. Northwest winds 5 to 10 miles an hour. At 2 a.m. in Galesburg, skies were clear. The temperature was 76 degrees, the dew point was 74, and the relative humidity was 96%. The wind was northwest at 5 miles an hour. The pressure was 29.75 inches and falling. Elsewhere around the area, skies ranged from clear to partly cloudy, and temperatures were around 80 degrees. And once again at 2 a.m. in Galesburg, under clear skies, the temperature was 76. Looking elsewhere around the Midwest at 2 a.m., Chicago was partly cloudy, and 74. Indianapolis was cloudy, and 75. St. Louis was clear, and 83. Kansas City was cloudy, and 83. Des Moines was cloudy, and 81. Milwaukee was partly cloudy, and 68. The time is currently 2:42 a.m. Central Daylight Time. 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Now for the official National Weather Service forecast for Galesburg and surrounding areas of central and northwest Illinois. West of tonight, partly cloudy. Lows in the lower 70s. Northwest winds 5 to 10 miles an hour. Tuesday, mostly sunny. Humid with highs in the mid-80s. North winds 5 to 10 miles an hour. Tuesday night, mostly clear. Cooler with lows in the lower 60s. Northeast winds around 5 miles an hour. Wednesday, sunny. Highs in the mid-80s. Northeast winds around 5 miles an hour. Wednesday night, mostly clear. Lows in the lower 60s. East winds around 5 miles an hour until midnight, becoming light and variable. Thursday, sunny. Highs in the mid-80s. Thursday night, partly cloudy until midnight, then mostly cloudy with a chance of showers after midnight. Lows in the mid-60s. Chance of rain 30%. Friday and Friday night, showers likely with a chance of thunderstorms. Highs in the lower 80s. Lows in the mid-60s. Chance of rain 70%. Saturday, showers likely in the morning, then a chance of showers and thunderstorms in the afternoon. Highs in the upper 70s. Chance of rain 60%. Saturday night and Sunday, mostly clear. Lows in the lower 60s. Highs in the lower 80s. Sunday night, clear. Lows in the lower 60s. Monday, sunny. Highs in the lower 80s. Again, the forecast for Galesburg and surrounding areas of central and northwest Illinois for the rest of tonight, partly cloudy. Lows in the lower 70s. Northwest winds 5 to 10 miles an hour. At 2 a.m. in Galesburg, skies were clear. The temperature was 76 degrees.

point was 74, and the relative humidity was 96%. The wind was northwest at 5 miles an hour. The pressure was 29.75 inches and falling. Elsewhere around the area, skies ranged from clear to partly cloudy, and temperatures were around 80 degrees. And once again at 2 a.m. in Galesburg, under clear skies, the temperature was 76. Looking elsewhere around the Midwest at 2 a.m., Chicago was partly cloudy and 74. Indianapolis was cloudy and 75. St. Louis was clear and 83. Kansas City was cloudy and 83. Des Moines was cloudy and 81. Milwaukee was partly cloudy and 68. The time is currently 2:46 a.m. Central Daylight Time. 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Now for the official National Weather Service forecast for Galesburg and surrounding areas of central and northwest Illinois. West of tonight, partly cloudy. Lows in the lower 70s. Northwest winds 5 to 10 miles an hour. Tuesday, mostly sunny. Humid with highs in the mid-80s. North winds 5 to 10 miles an hour. Tuesday night, mostly clear. Cooler with lows in the lower 60s. Northeast winds around 5 miles an hour. Wednesday, sunny. Highs in the mid-80s. Northeast winds around 5 miles an hour. Wednesday night, mostly clear. Lows in the lower 60s. East winds around 5 miles an hour until midnight, becoming light and variable. Thursday, sunny. Highs in the mid-80s. Thursday night, partly cloudy until midnight, then mostly cloudy with a chance of showers after midnight. Lows in the mid-60s. Chance of rain 30%. Friday and Friday night, showers likely with a chance of thunderstorms. Highs in the lower 80s. Lows in the mid-60s. Chance of rain 70%. Saturday, showers likely in the morning, then a chance of showers and thunderstorms in the afternoon. Highs in the upper 70s. Chance of rain 60%. Saturday night and Sunday, mostly clear. Lows in the lower 60s. Highs in the lower 80s. Sunday night, clear. Lows in the lower 60s. Monday, sunny. Highs in the lower 80s. Again, the forecast for Galesburg and surrounding areas of central and northwest Illinois for the rest of tonight, partly cloudy. Lows in the lower 70s. Northwest winds 5 to 10 miles an hour. At 2 a.m. in Galesburg, skies were clear. The temperature was 76 degrees, the dew point was 74, and the relative humidity was 96%. The wind was northwest at 5 miles an hour. The pressure was 29.75 inches and falling. Elsewhere around the area, skies ranged from clear to partly cloudy, and temperatures were around 80 degrees. And once again at 2 a.m. in Galesburg, under clear skies, the temperature was 76. Looking elsewhere around the Midwest at 2 a.m., Chicago was partly cloudy and 74. Indianapolis was cloudy and 75. St. Louis was clear and 83. Kansas City was cloudy and 83. Des Moines was cloudy and 81. Milwaukee was partly cloudy and 68. The time is currently 2:49 a.m. Central Daylight Time. 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Now for the official National Weather Service forecast for Galesburg and surrounding areas of central and northwest Illinois. West of tonight, partly cloudy. Lows in the lower 70s. Northwest winds 5 to 10 miles an hour. Tuesday, mostly sunny. Humid with highs in the mid-80s. North winds 5 to 10 miles an hour. Tuesday night, mostly clear. Cooler with lows in the lower 60s. Northeast winds around 5 miles an hour. Wednesday, sunny. Highs in the mid-80s. Northeast winds around 5 miles an hour. Wednesday night, mostly clear. Lows in the lower 60s. East winds around 5 miles an hour until midnight, becoming light and variable. Thursday, sunny. Highs in the mid-80s. Thursday night, partly cloudy until midnight, then mostly cloudy.

chance of showers after midnight. Lows in the mid-60s. Chance of rain 30%. Friday and Friday night, showers likely with a chance of thunderstorms. Highs in the lower 80s. Lows in the mid-60s. Chance of rain 70%. Saturday, showers likely in the morning, then a chance of showers and thunderstorms in the afternoon. Highs in the upper 70s. Chance of rain 60%. Saturday night and Sunday, mostly clear. Lows in the lower 60s. Highs in the lower 80s. Sunday night, clear. Lows in the lower 60s. Monday, sunny. Highs in the lower 80s. Again, the forecasts for Galesburg and surrounding areas of central and northwest Illinois for the rest of tonight, partly cloudy. Lows in the lower 70s. Northwest winds 5 to 10 miles an hour. At 2 a.m. in Galesburg, skies were clear. The temperature was 76 degrees, the dew point was 74, and the relative humidity was 96%. The wind was northwest at 5 miles an hour. The pressure was 29.75 inches and falling. Elsewhere around the area, skies ranged from clear to partly cloudy, and temperatures were around 80 degrees. And once again at 2 a.m. in Galesburg, under clear skies, the temperature was 76. Looking elsewhere around the Midwest at 2 a.m., Chicago was partly cloudy, and 74. Indianapolis was cloudy, and 75. St. Louis was clear, and 83. Kansas City was cloudy, and 83. Des Moines was cloudy, and 81. Milwaukee was partly cloudy, and 68. The time is currently 2:52 a.m. Central Daylight Time. 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Now for the official National Weather Service forecast for Galesburg and surrounding areas of central and northwest Illinois. West of tonight, partly cloudy. Lows in the lower 70s. Northwest winds 5 to 10 miles an hour. Tuesday, mostly sunny. Humid with highs in the mid-80s. North winds 5 to 10 miles an hour. Tuesday night, mostly clear. Cooler with lows in the lower 60s. Northeast winds around 5 miles an hour. Wednesday, sunny. Highs in the mid-80s. Northeast winds around 5 miles an hour. Wednesday night, mostly clear. Lows in the lower 60s. East winds around 5 miles an hour until midnight, becoming light and variable. Thursday, sunny. Highs in the mid-80s. Thursday night, partly cloudy until midnight, then mostly cloudy with a chance of showers after midnight. Lows in the mid-60s. Chance of rain 30%. Friday and Friday night, showers likely with a chance of thunderstorms. Highs in the lower 80s. Lows in the mid-60s. Chance of rain 70%. Saturday, showers likely in the morning, then a chance of showers and thunderstorms in the afternoon. Highs in the upper 70s. Chance of rain 60%. Saturday night and Sunday, mostly clear. Lows in the lower 60s. Highs in the lower 80s. Sunday night, clear. Lows in the lower 60s. Monday, sunny. Highs in the lower 80s. Again, the forecast for Galesburg and surrounding areas of central and northwest Illinois for the rest of tonight, partly cloudy. Lows in the lower 70s. Northwest winds 5 to 10 miles an hour. At 2 a.m. in Galesburg, skies were clear. The temperature was 76 degrees, the dew point was 74, and the relative humidity was 96%. The wind was northwest at 5 miles an hour. The pressure was 29.75 inches and falling. Elsewhere around the area, skies ranged from clear to partly cloudy, and temperatures were around 80 degrees. And once again at 2 a.m. in Galesburg, under clear skies, the temperature was 76. Looking elsewhere around the Midwest at 2 a.m., Chicago was partly cloudy, and 74. Indianapolis was cloudy, and 75. St. Louis was clear, and 83. Kansas City was cloudy, and 83. Des Moines was cloudy, and 81. Milwaukee was partly cloudy, and 68. The time is currently 2:55 a.m. Central Daylight Time.

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Station KZV 66 in Galesburg. Now for the official National Weather Service forecast for Galesburg and surrounding areas of central and northwest Illinois. West of tonight, partly cloudy. Lows in the lower 70s. Northwest winds 5 to 10 miles an hour. Tuesday, mostly sunny. Humid with highs in the mid-80s. North winds 5 to 10 miles an hour. Tuesday night, mostly clear. Cooler with lows in the lower 60s. Northeast winds around 5 miles an hour. Wednesday, sunny. Highs in the mid-80s. Northeast winds around 5 miles an hour. Wednesday night, mostly clear. Lows in the lower 60s. East winds around 5 miles an hour until midnight, becoming light and variable. Thursday, sunny. Highs in the mid-80s. Thursday night, partly cloudy until midnight, then mostly cloudy with a chance of showers after midnight. Lows in the mid-60s. Chance of rain 30%. Friday and Friday night, showers likely with a chance of thunderstorms. Highs in the lower 80s. Lows in the mid-60s. Chance of rain 70%. Saturday, showers likely in the morning, then a chance of showers and thunderstorms in the afternoon. Highs in the upper 70s. Chance of rain 60%. Saturday night and Sunday, mostly clear. Lows in the lower 60s. Highs in the lower 80s. Sunday night, clear. Lows in the lower 60s. Monday, sunny. Highs in the lower 80s. Again, the forecast for Galesburg and surrounding areas of central and northwest Illinois for the rest of tonight, partly cloudy. Lows in the lower 70s. Northwest winds 5 to 10 miles an hour. At 2 a.m. in Galesburg, skies were clear. The temperature was 76 degrees, the dew point was 74, and the relative humidity was 96%. The wind was northwest at 5 miles an hour. The pressure was 29.75 inches and falling. Elsewhere around the area, skies ranged from clear to partly cloudy, and temperatures were around 80 degrees. And once again at 2 a.m. in Galesburg, under clear skies, the temperature was 76. Looking elsewhere around the Midwest at 2 a.m., Chicago was partly cloudy and 74. Indianapolis was cloudy and 75. St. Louis was clear and 83. Kansas City was cloudy and 83. Des Moines was cloudy and 81. Milwaukee was partly cloudy and 68. The time is currently 2:58 a.m. Central Daylight Time. 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Station KZV 66 in Galesburg. Now for the official National Weather Service forecast for Galesburg and surrounding areas of central and northwest Illinois. West of tonight, partly cloudy. Lows in the lower 70s. Northwest winds 5 to 10 miles an hour. Tuesday, mostly sunny. Humid with highs in the mid-80s. North winds 5 to 10 miles an hour. Tuesday night, mostly clear. Cooler with lows in the lower 60s. Northeast winds around 5 miles an hour. Wednesday, sunny. Highs in the mid-80s. Northeast winds around 5 miles an hour. Wednesday night, mostly clear. Lows in the lower 60s. East winds around 5 miles an hour until midnight, becoming light and variable. Thursday, sunny. Highs in the mid-80s. Thursday night, partly cloudy until midnight, then mostly cloudy with a chance of showers after midnight. Lows in the mid-60s. Chance of rain 30%. Friday and Friday night, showers likely with a chance of thunderstorms. Highs in the lower 80s. Lows in the mid-60s. Chance of rain 70%. Saturday, showers likely in the morning, then a chance of showers and thunderstorms in the afternoon. Highs in the upper 70s. Chance of rain 60%. Saturday night and Sunday, mostly clear. Lows in the lower 60s. Highs in the lower 80s. Sunday night, clear. Lows in the lower 60s. Monday, sunny. Highs in the lower 80s. Again, the forecast for Galesburg and surrounding areas of central and northwest Illinois for the rest of tonight, partly cloudy.

lows in the lower 60s. East winds around 5 miles an hour until midnight, becoming light and variable. Thursday, sunny. Highs in the mid-80s. Thursday night, partly cloudy until midnight, then mostly cloudy with a chance of showers after midnight. Lows in the mid-60s. Chance of rain 30%. Friday and Friday night, showers likely with a chance of thunderstorms. Highs in the lower 80s. Lows in the mid-60s. Chance of rain 70%. Saturday, showers likely in the morning, then a chance of showers and thunderstorms in the afternoon. Highs in the upper 70s. Chance of rain 60%. Saturday night and Sunday, mostly clear. Lows in the lower 60s. Highs in the lower 80s. Sunday night, clear. Lows in the lower 60s. Monday, sunny. Highs in the lower 80s. Again, the forecast for Galesburg and surrounding areas of central and northwest Illinois for the rest of tonight, partly cloudy. Lows in the lower 70s. Northwest wind 5 to 10 miles an hour. The time is currently 3:02 a.m. Central Daylight Time. 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Now for the official National Weather Service forecast for Galesburg and surrounding areas of central and northwest Illinois. Rest of tonight, partly cloudy. Lows in the lower 70s. Northwest wind 5 to 10 miles an hour. Tuesday, mostly sunny. Humid with highs in the mid-80s. North winds 5 to 10 miles an hour. Tuesday night, mostly clear. Cooler with lows in the lower 60s. Northeast winds around 5 miles an hour. Wednesday, sunny. Highs in the mid-80s. Northeast winds around 5 miles an hour. Wednesday night, mostly clear. Lows in the lower 60s. East winds around 5 miles an hour until midnight, becoming light and variable. Thursday, sunny. Highs in the mid-80s. Thursday night, partly cloudy until midnight, then mostly cloudy with a chance of showers after midnight. Lows in the mid-60s. Chance of rain 30%. Friday and Friday night, showers likely with a chance of thunderstorms. Highs in the lower 80s. Lows in the mid-60s. Chance of rain 70%. Saturday, showers likely in the morning, then a chance of showers and thunderstorms in the afternoon. Highs in the upper 70s. Chance of rain 60%. Saturday night and Sunday, mostly clear. Lows in the lower 60s. Highs in the lower 80s. Sunday night, clear. Lows in the lower 60s. Monday, sunny. Highs in the lower 80s. Again, the forecast for Galesburg and surrounding areas of central and northwest Illinois for the rest of tonight, partly cloudy. Lows in the lower 70s. Northwest wind 5 to 10 miles an hour. The time is currently 3:04 a.m. Central Daylight Time. 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Now for the official National Weather Service forecast for Galesburg and surrounding areas of central and northwest Illinois. West of tonight, partly cloudy. Lows in the lower 70s. Northwest wind 5 to 10 miles an hour. Tuesday, mostly sunny. Humid with highs in the mid-80s. North winds 5 to 10 miles an hour. Tuesday night, mostly clear. Cooler with lows in the lower 60s. Northeast winds around 5 miles an hour. Wednesday, sunny. Highs in the mid-80s. Northeast winds around 5 miles an hour.

Wednesday night, mostly clear. Lows in the lower 60s. East winds around 5 miles an hour until midnight, becoming light and variable. Thursday, sunny. Highs in the mid-80s. Thursday night, partly cloudy until midnight, then mostly cloudy with a chance of showers after midnight. Lows in the mid-60s. Chance of rain 30%. Friday and Friday night, showers likely with a chance of thunderstorms. Highs in the lower 80s. Lows in the mid-60s. Chance of rain 70%. Saturday, showers likely in the morning, then a chance of showers and thunderstorms in the afternoon. Highs in the upper 70s. Chance of rain 60%. Saturday night and Sunday, mostly clear. Lows in the lower 60s. Highs in the lower 80s. Sunday night, clear. Lows in the lower 60s. Monday, sunny. Highs in the lower 80s. Again, the forecast for Galesburg and surrounding areas of central and northwest Illinois for the rest of tonight, partly cloudy. Lows in the lower 70s. Northwest wind 5 to 10 miles an hour. At 3 a.m. in Galesburg, skies were clear. The temperature was 74 degrees, the dew point was 73, and the relative humidity was 94%. The wind was west at 3 miles an hour. The pressure was 29.75 inches and falling. Elsewhere around the area, skies ranged from clear to partly cloudy, and temperatures were in the mid to upper 70s. And once again at 3 a.m. in Galesburg, under clear skies, the temperature was 74. Looking elsewhere around the Midwest at 3 a.m., Chicago was partly cloudy and 73. Indianapolis was mostly cloudy and 77. St. Louis was partly cloudy and 82. Kansas City was cloudy and 82. Des Moines was cloudy and 80. Milwaukee was partly cloudy and 67. The time is currently 3:07 a.m. Central Daylight Time. 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Now for the official National Weather Service forecast for Galesburg and surrounding areas of central and northwest Illinois. West of tonight, partly cloudy. Lows in the lower 70s. Northwest winds 5 to 10 miles an hour. Tuesday, mostly sunny. Humid with highs in the mid-80s. North winds 5 to 10 miles an hour. Tuesday night, mostly clear. Cooler with lows in the lower 60s. Northeast winds around 5 miles an hour. Wednesday, sunny. Highs in the mid-80s. Northeast winds around 5 miles an hour. Wednesday night, mostly clear. Lows in the lower 60s. East winds around 5 miles an hour until midnight, becoming light and variable. Thursday, sunny. Highs in the mid-80s. Thursday night, partly cloudy until midnight, then mostly cloudy with a chance of showers after midnight. Lows in the mid-60s. Chance of rain 30%. Friday and Friday night, showers likely with a chance of thunderstorms. Highs in the lower 80s. Lows in the mid-60s. Chance of rain 70%. Saturday, showers likely in the morning, then a chance of showers and thunderstorms in the afternoon. Highs in the upper 70s. Chance of rain 60%. Saturday night and Sunday, mostly clear. Lows in the lower 60s. Highs in the lower 80s. Sunday night, clear. Lows in the lower 60s. Monday, sunny. Highs in the lower 80s. Again, the forecast for Galesburg and surrounding areas of central and northwest Illinois for the rest of tonight, partly cloudy. Lows in the lower 70s. Northwest winds 5 to 10 miles an hour. At 3 a.m. in Galesburg, skies were clear. The temperature was 74 degrees, the dew point was 73, and the relative humidity was 94%. The wind was west at 3 miles an hour. The pressure was 29.75 inches and falling. Elsewhere around the area, skies ranged from clear to partly cloudy, and temperatures were in the mid to upper 70s. And once again at 3 a.m. in Galesburg, under clear skies, the temperature was 74. Looking elsewhere around the Midwest at 3 a.m., Chicago was partly cloudy and 73. Indianapolis was more

North winds 5 to 10 miles an hour. Tuesday night, mostly clear. Cooler with lows in the lower 60s. Northeast winds around 5 miles an hour. Wednesday, sunny. Highs in the mid-80s. Northeast winds around 5 miles an hour. Wednesday night, mostly clear. Lows in the lower 60s. East winds around 5 miles an hour until midnight, becoming light and variable. Thursday, sunny. Highs in the mid-80s. Thursday night, partly cloudy until midnight, then mostly cloudy with a chance of showers after midnight. Lows in the mid-60s. Chance of rain 30%. Friday and Friday night, showers likely with a chance of thunderstorms. Highs in the lower 80s. Lows in the mid-60s. Chance of rain 70%. Saturday, showers likely in the morning, then a chance of showers and thunderstorms in the afternoon. Highs in the upper 70s. Chance of rain 60%. Saturday night and Sunday, mostly clear. Lows in the lower 60s. Highs in the lower 80s. Sunday night, clear. Lows in the lower 60s. Monday, sunny. Highs in the lower 80s. Again, the forecast for Galesburg and surrounding areas of central and northwest Illinois for the rest of tonight, partly cloudy. Lows in the lower 70s. Northwest winds 5 to 10 miles an hour. At 3 a.m. in Galesburg, skies were clear. The temperature was 74 degrees, the dew point was 73, and the relative humidity was 94%. The wind was west at 3 miles an hour. The pressure was 29.75 inches and falling. Elsewhere around the area, skies ranged from clear to partly cloudy, and temperatures were in the mid to upper 70s. And once again at 3 a.m. in Galesburg, under clear skies, the temperature was 74. Looking elsewhere around the Midwest at 3 a.m., Chicago was partly cloudy and 73. Indianapolis was mostly cloudy and 77. St. Louis was partly cloudy and 82. Kansas City was cloudy and 82. Des Moines was cloudy and 80. Milwaukee was partly cloudy and 67. The time is currently 3:13 a.m. Central Daylight Time. 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Now for the official National Weather Service forecast for Galesburg and surrounding areas of central and northwest Illinois. West of tonight, partly cloudy. Lows in the lower 70s. Northwest winds 5 to 10 miles an hour. Tuesday, mostly sunny. Humid with highs in the mid-80s. North winds 5 to 10 miles an hour. Tuesday night, mostly clear. Cooler with lows in the lower 60s. Northeast winds around 5 miles an hour. Wednesday, sunny. Highs in the mid-80s. Northeast winds around 5 miles an hour. Wednesday night, mostly clear. Lows in the lower 60s. East winds around 5 miles an hour until midnight, becoming light and variable. Thursday, sunny. Highs in the mid-80s. Thursday night, partly cloudy until midnight, then mostly cloudy with a chance of showers after midnight. Lows in the mid-60s. Chance of rain 30%. Friday and Friday night, showers likely with a chance of thunderstorms. Highs in the lower 80s. Lows in the mid-60s. Chance of rain 70%. Saturday, showers likely in the morning, then a chance of showers and thunderstorms in the afternoon. Highs in the upper 70s. Chance of rain 60%. Saturday night and Sunday, mostly clear. Lows in the lower 60s. Highs in the lower 80s. Sunday night, clear.

66 is part of the All Hazards Network of Nevada Radio. At 3 a.m. in Galesburg, skies were clear. The temperature was 74 degrees, the dew point was 73, and the relative humidity was 94%. The wind was west at 3 miles an hour. The pressure was 29.75 inches and falling. Elsewhere around the area, it was clear, and temperatures were in the mid to upper 70s. And once again at 3 a.m. in Galesburg, under clear skies, the temperature was 74. Looking elsewhere around the Midwest at 3 a.m., Chicago was partly cloudy and 73. Indianapolis was mostly cloudy and 77. St. Louis was partly cloudy and 82. Kansas City was cloudy and 82. Des Moines was cloudy and 80. Milwaukee was partly cloudy and 67. The time is currently 3:17 a.m. Central Daylight Time. 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Now for the official National Weather Service forecast for Galesburg and surrounding areas of central and northwest Illinois. West of tonight, partly cloudy. Lows in the lower 70s. Northwest winds 5 to 10 miles an hour. Tuesday, mostly sunny. Humid with highs in the mid 80s. North winds 5 to 10 miles an hour. Tuesday night, mostly clear. Cooler with lows in the lower 60s. Northeast winds around 5 miles an hour. Wednesday, sunny. Highs in the mid 80s. Northeast winds around 5 miles an hour. Wednesday night, mostly clear. Lows in the lower 60s. East winds around 5 miles an hour until midnight, becoming light and variable. Thursday, sunny. Highs in the mid 80s. Thursday night, partly cloudy until midnight, then mostly cloudy with a chance of showers after midnight. Lows in the mid-60s. Chance of rain 30%. Friday and Friday night, showers mostly with a chance of thunderstorms. Highs in the lower 80s, upper 70s. Lows in the mid-60s. Chance of rain 70%. Saturday, showers likely in the morning, then a chance of showers and thunderstorms in the afternoons. Highs in the upper 70s, chance of rain 60%. Saturday night and Sunday, mostly sunny, 6 mile lows in the lower 60s. Highs in the lower 80s, chances and Sunday night, clear. Lows in the lower 60s, clear. Monday, sunny, highs in the lower 80s. So again, the forecast for Galesburg and surrounding areas of central and northwest Illinois for the rest of the night. Partly cloudy, 70 lows in the lower 70s. Northwest winds 5 to 10 miles an hour. Cloudy. Temperature of 3 a.m. in Galesburg. Skies were clear. The temperature was 74 degrees, the dew point was 73, and the relative humidity was 94%. The wind was west at 3 miles an hour. The pressure was 29.75 inches and falling. Elsewhere around the area, it was clear, and temperatures were in the mid to upper 70s. And once again at 3 a.m. in Galesburg, under clear skies, the temperature was 74. Looking elsewhere around the Midwest at 3 a.m., Chicago was partly cloudy and 73. Indianapolis was mostly cloudy and 77. St. Louis was partly cloudy and 82. Kansas City was cloudy and 82. Des Moines was cloudy and 80. Milwaukee was partly cloudy and 67. The time is currently 3:20 a.m. Central Daylight Time. 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Now for the official National Weather Service forecast for Galesburg and surrounding areas of central and northwest Illinois. West of tonight, partly cloudy. Lows in the lower 70s. Northwest wind 5 to 10 miles an hour. Tuesday, mostly sunny. Humid with highs in the mid-80s. North winds 5 to 10 miles an hour. Tuesday night, mostly clear. Cooler with lows in the lower 60s. Northeast winds around 5 miles an hour. Wednesday, sunny. Highs in the mid-80s. Northeast winds around 5 miles an hour. Wednesday night, mostly clear. Lows in the lower 60s. East winds around 5 miles an hour.

and variable. Thursday, sunny. Highs in the mid-80s. Thursday night, partly cloudy until midnight, then mostly cloudy with a chance of showers after midnight. Lows in the mid-60s. Chance of rain 30%. Friday and Friday night, showers likely with a chance of thunderstorms. Highs in the lower 80s. Lows in the mid-60s. Chance of rain 70%. Saturday, showers likely in the morning, then a chance of showers and thunderstorms in the afternoons. Highs in the upper 70s. Chance of rain 60%. Saturday night and Sunday, mostly clear. Lows in the lower 60s. Highs in the lower 80s. Sunday night, clear. Lows in the lower 60s. Monday, sunny. Highs in the lower 80s. Again, the forecast for Galesburg and the surrounding areas of central and northwest Illinois for the rest of tonight, partly cloudy. Lows in the lower 70s. Northwest wind 5 to 10 miles an hour. At 3 a.m. in Galesburg.

late until midnight, then becoming mostly cloudy. High lows in the mid-60s. On Friday, mostly cloudy with a chance of showers. Highs in the lower 80s. Showers and chance of rain 50%. Friday night, showers likely with a chance of thunderstorms. Lows in the mid-60s. Chance of rain 70%. Saturday, showers likely. A chance of thunderstorms in the afternoon. Highs around 80s. Chance of rain 60%. Saturday night, mostly cloudy until midnight, then becoming partly cloudy. Lows in the mid-60s. Sunday through Monday, mostly clear. Highs in the lower 80s. Lows in the mid-60s. Again, the forecast for Springfield, Decatur, and surrounding areas of central Illinois for the rest of tonight, partly cloudy. Near steady temperatures in the upper 70s. West winds 5 to 10 miles an hour. At 3 a.m. at Springfield, skies were clear. The temperature was 78 degrees, the dew point was 75, and the relative humidity was 90%. The heat index was 81. The wind was west at 6 miles an hour. The pressure was 29.72 inches and steady. Elsewhere around central Illinois, it was clear, with a temperature of 79 at Peoria, 77 at Bloomington, and 78 at Decatur. Under clear skies, Lincoln reported 80, Litchfield reported 76, and Jacksonville reported 77.

partly cloudy, with a temperature of 75 in Champaign and 77 at Quincy. At Taylorville, the weather conditions were not available. And once again at 3 a.m. at Springfield, under clear skies, the temperature was 78 and the heat index was 81. Looking elsewhere around the Midwest at 3 a.m., Chicago was partly cloudy and 73. Indianapolis was mostly cloudy and 77. St. Louis was partly cloudy and 82. Kansas City was cloudy and 82. Des Moines was cloudy and 80. Milwaukee was partly cloudy and 67. The time is currently 3:26 a.m. Central Daylight Time. 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Now for the official National Weather Service forecast for Springfield, Decatur, and surrounding areas of central Illinois. Today, mostly sunny. Highs in the upper 80s. North winds 5 to 10 miles an hour. Tonight, partly cloudy until midnight, then clearing. Cooler with lows in the lower 60s. Northeast winds 5 to 10 miles an hour. Wednesday, sunny. Highs in the mid 80s. Northeast winds 5 to 10 miles an hour. Wednesday night, clear. Lows in the lower 60s. Northeast winds around 5 miles an hour until midnight, becoming light and variable. Thursday, sunny. Highs in the mid 80s. South winds around 5 miles an hour. Thursday night, partly cloudy until midnight, then becoming mostly cloudy. Lows in the mid 60s. Friday, mostly cloudy with a chance of showers. Highs in the lower 80s. Chance of rain 50%. Friday night, showers likely with a chance of thunderstorms. Lows in the mid-60s. Chance of rain 70%. Saturday, showers likely. A chance of thunderstorms in the afternoon. Highs around 80. Chance of rain 60%. Saturday night, mostly cloudy until midnight, then becoming partly cloudy. Lows in the mid-60s. Sunday through Monday, mostly clear. Highs in the lower 80s. Lows in the mid-60s. Again, the forecast for Springfield, Decatur, and surrounding areas of central Illinois for today, mostly sunny. Highs in the upper 80s. North winds 5 to 10 miles an hour. At 3 a.m. at Springfield, skies were clear. The temperature was 78 degrees, the dew point was 75, and the relative humidity was 90%. The heat index was 81. The wind was west at 6 miles an hour. The pressure was 29.72 inches and steady. Elsewhere around central Illinois, it was clear, with a temperature of 79 at Peoria, 77 at Bloomington, and 78 at Decatur. Under clear skies, Lincoln reported 80, Litchfield reported 76, and Jacksonville reported 77. It was partly cloudy, with a temperature of 75 at Champaign and 77 at Quincy. At Taylorville, the weather conditions were not available. And once again at 3 a.m. at Springfield, under clear skies, the temperature was 78 and the heat index was 81. Looking elsewhere around the Midwest at 3 a.m., Chicago was partly cloudy and 73. Indianapolis was mostly cloudy and 77. St. Louis was partly cloudy and 82. Kansas City was cloudy and 82. Des Moines was cloudy and 80. Milwaukee was partly cloudy and 67. The time is currently 3:30 a.m. Central Daylight Time. 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Now for the official National Weather Service forecast for Springfield, Decatur, and surrounding areas of central Illinois. Today, mostly sunny. Highs in the upper 80s. North winds 5 to 10 miles an hour. Tonight, partly cloudy until midnight, then clearing. Cooler with lows in the lower 60s. Northeast winds 5 to 10 miles an hour. Wednesday, sunny. Highs in the mid 80s. Northeast winds 5 to 10 miles an hour. Wednesday night, clear. Lows in the lower 60s. Northeast winds around 5 miles an hour until midnight, becoming light and variable. Thursday, sunny. Highs in the mid 80s.

peaks around 5 miles an hour. Thursday night, partly cloudy until midnight, then becoming mostly cloudy. Lows in the mid-60s. Friday, mostly cloudy with a chance of showers. Highs in the lower 80s. Chance of rain 50%. Friday night, showers likely with a chance of thunderstorms. Lows in the mid-60s. Chance of rain 70%. Saturday, showers likely. And a chance of thunderstorms in the afternoons. Highs around 80. Chance of rain 50%. Saturday night, mostly cloudy until midnight. And Sunday, becoming partly cloudy. As well as in the mid-60s and 77. Sunday, cooling. St. Louis was partly cloudy. And 82 in the 80s. Kansas City was cloudy. And 82. Des Moines was cloudy. And 80. Milwaukee was partly cloudy. And 67. The time is currently 3:31 a.m. Central Daylight Time. 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Now for the official National Weather Service forecast for Galesburg and surrounding areas of central and northwest Illinois. Today, mostly sunny. Highs in the mid-80s. North winds 5 to 10 miles an hour. Tonight, mostly clear. Cooler with lows in the lower 60s. Northeast winds around 5 miles an hour. Wednesday, sunny. Highs in the mid-80s. Northeast winds around 5 miles an hour. Wednesday night, mostly clear. Lows in the lower 60s. East winds around 5 miles an hour until midnight, becoming light and variable. Thursday, sunny. Highs in the mid-80s. South winds around 5 miles an hour. Thursday night, partly cloudy until midnight, then mostly cloudy with a chance of showers after midnight. Lows in the mid-60s. Chance of rain 30%. Friday and Friday night, showers likely with a chance of thunderstorms. Highs in the lower 80s. Lows in the mid-range 30%. Friday and Friday night, showers likely with a chance of thunderstorms. Highs in the lower 80s. Lows in the mid-60s. Chance of rain 70%. Saturday, showers likely in the morning, then a chance of showers and thunderstorms in the afternoon. Highs in the upper 70s. Chance of rain 60%. Saturday night and Sunday, mostly clear. Lows in the lower 60s. Highs in the lower 80s. Sunday night, clear. Lows in the lower 60s. Monday, sunny. Highs in the lower 80s. Again, the forecast for Galesburg and surrounding areas of central and northwest Illinois for today, mostly sunny. Highs in the mid-80s. North winds 5 to 10 miles an hour. At 3 a.m. in Galesburg, skies were clear. The temperature was 74 degrees, the dew point was 73, and the relative humidity was 94%. The wind was west at 3 miles an hour. The pressure was 29.75 inches and falling. Elsewhere around the area, skies ranged from clear to partly cloudy, and temperatures were in the mid to upper 70s. And once again at 3 a.m. in Galesburg, under clear skies, the temperature was 74. Looking elsewhere around the Midwest at 3 a.m., Chicago was partly cloudy and 73. Indianapolis was mostly cloudy and 77. St. Louis was partly cloudy and 82. Kansas City was cloudy and 82. Des Moines was cloudy and 80. Milwaukee was partly cloudy and 67. The time is currently 3:34 a.m. Central Daylight Time. 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Now for the official National Weather Service forecast for Galesburg and surrounding areas of central and northwest Illinois. Today, mostly sunny. Highs in the mid-80s. North winds 5 to 10 miles an hour. Tonight, mostly clear. Cooler with lows in the lower 60s. Northeast winds around 5 miles an hour. Wednesday, sunny. Highs in the mid-80s. Northeast winds around 5 miles an hour. Wednesday night, mostly clear. Lows in the lower 60s. East winds around 5 miles an hour until midnight, becoming light and variable. Thursday, sunny. Highs in the mid-80s.

winds around 5 miles an hour. Thursday night, partly cloudy until midnight, then mostly cloudy with a chance of showers after midnight. Lows in the mid-60s. Chance of rain 30%. Friday and Friday night, showers likely with a chance of thunderstorms. Highs in the lower 80s. Lows in the mid-60s. Chance of rain 70%. Saturday, showers likely in the morning, then a chance of showers and thunderstorms in the afternoon. Highs in the upper 70s. Chance of rain 60%. Saturday night and Sunday, mostly clear. Lows in the lower 60s. Highs in the lower 80s. Sunday night, clear. Lows in the lower 60s. Monday, sunny. Highs in the lower 80s. Again, the forecast for Galesburg and the surrounding areas of central and northwest Illinois for today, mostly sunny. Highs in the mid-80s. North winds 5 to 10 miles an hour. At 3 a.m. in Galesburg, skies were clear. The temperature was 74 degrees, the dew point was 73, and the relative humidity was 94%. The wind was west at 3 miles an hour. The pressure was 21.75 inches and falling. Elsewhere around the area, skies ranged from clear to partly cloudy, and temperatures were in the mid to upper 70s, sunny. And once again at 3 a.m. in Galesburg, under clear skies, the temperature was 74. Wednesday night, looking elsewhere around in the world below the AMs, Chicago was northeast winds around 5 miles an hour until midnight and became light and variable. Thursday, sunny, the risk was high in the mid-80s. South winds around 5 miles an hour. Thursday night, partly cloudy until midnight, then becoming mostly cloudy. Lows in the mid-60s. Friday, mostly cloudy with a chance of showers. Central, highs in the lower 80s. Chance of rain 50%. Friday night, showers likely with a chance of thunderstorms. Lows in the mid-60s. Chance of rain 70%. Saturday, showers likely. A chance of thunderstorms in the afternoon. Highs around 80. Chance of rain 60%. Saturday night, mostly cloudy until midnight, then becoming partly cloudy. Lows in the mid-60s. Sunday through Monday, mostly clear. Highs in the lower 80s. Lows in the mid-60s. Again, the forecast for Springfield, Decatur, and surrounding areas of central Illinois for today, mostly sunny. Highs in the upper 80s. North winds 5 to 10 miles an hour. At 3 a.m. at Springfield, skies were clear. The temperature was 78 degrees, the dew point was 75, and the relative humidity was 90%. The heat index was 81. The wind was west at 6 miles an hour. The pressure was 29.72 inches and steady. Elsewhere around central Illinois, it was clear, with a temperature of 79 at Peoria, 77 at Bloomington, and 78 at Decatur. Under clear skies, Lincoln reported 80, Litchfield reported 76, and Jacksonville reported 77. It was partly cloudy, with a temperature of 75 at Champaign, and 77 at Quincy,

the lower 80s. Again, the forecast for Galesburg and surrounding areas of central and northwest Illinois for today, mostly sunny. Highs in the mid-80s. North winds 5 to 10 miles an hour. At 3 a.m. in Galesburg, skies were clear. The temperature was 74 degrees, the dew point was 73, and the relative humidity was 94%. The wind was west at 3 miles an hour. The pressure was 29.75 inches and falling. Elsewhere around the area, skies ranged from clear to partly cloudy, and temperatures were in the mid to upper 70s. And once again at 3 a.m. in Galesburg, under clear skies, the temperature was 74. Looking elsewhere around the Midwest at 3 a.m., Chicago was partly cloudy and 73. Indianapolis was mostly cloudy and 77. St. Louis was partly cloudy and 82. Kansas City was cloudy and 82. Des Moines was cloudy and 80. Milwaukee was partly cloudy and 67. The time is currently 3:43 a.m. Central Daylight Time. 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Now for the official National Weather Service forecast for Galesburg and surrounding areas of central and northwest Illinois. Today, mostly sunny. Highs in the mid-80s. North winds 5 to 10 miles an hour. Tonight, mostly clear. Cooler with lows in the lower 60s. Northeast winds around 5 miles an hour. Wednesday, sunny. Highs in the mid-80s. Northeast winds around 5 miles an hour. Wednesday night, mostly clear. Lows in the lower 60s. East winds around 5 miles an hour until midnight, becoming light and variable. Thursday, sunny. Highs in the mid-80s. South winds around 5 miles an hour. Thursday night, partly cloudy until midnight, then mostly cloudy with a chance of showers after midnight. Lows in the mid-60s. Chance of rain 30%. Friday and Friday night, showers likely with a chance of thunderstorms.

sunny until midnight, then mostly cloudy with a chance of showers after midnight. Lows in the mid-60s. Chance of rain 30%. Friday and Friday night, showers likely with a chance of thunderstorms or showers. Highs in the lower 80s. Lows in the mid-60s. Chance of rain 70%. Saturday, showers likely in the morning, then a chance of showers and thunderstorms in the afternoon. Highs in the upper 70s. Chance of rain 60%. Saturday night and Sunday, mostly clear. Lows in the lower 60s. Highs in the lower 80s. Sunday night, clear. Lows in the lower 60s. Monday, sunny. Highs in the lower 80s. Again, the forecast for Galesburg and surrounding areas of central and northwest Illinois for today. Mostly sunny. Highs in the mid-80s. North winds 5 to 10 miles an hour. At 3 a.m. in Galesburg, skies were clear. The temperature was 74 degrees, the dew point was 73, and the relative humidity was 94%. The wind was west at 3 miles an hour. The pressure was 29.75 inches and falling. Elsewhere around the area, skies ranged from clear to partly cloudy, and temperatures were in the mid to upper 70s. And once again at 3 a.m. in Galesburg, under clear skies, the temperature was 74. Looking elsewhere around the Midwest at 3 a.m., Chicago was partly cloudy and 73. Indianapolis was mostly cloudy and 77. St. Louis was partly cloudy and 82. Kansas City was cloudy and 82. Des Moines was cloudy and 80. Milwaukee was partly cloudy and 67. The time is currently 3:49 a.m. Central Daylight Time. 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Now for the official National Weather Service forecast for Galesburg and surrounding areas of central and northwest Illinois. Today, mostly sunny. Highs in the mid-80s. North winds 5 to 10 miles an hour. Tonight, mostly clear. Cooler with lows in the lower 60s.

WZ66 in Galesburg. Now for the official National Weather Service forecast for Galesburg and surrounding areas of central and northwest Illinois. Today, mostly sunny. Highs in the mid-80s. North winds 5 to 10 miles an hour. Tonight, mostly clear. Cooler with lows in the lower 60s. Northeast winds around 5 miles an hour. Wednesday, sunny. Highs in the mid-80s. Northeast winds around 5 miles an hour. Wednesday night, mostly clear. Lows in the lower 60s. East winds around 5 miles an hour until midnight, becoming light and variable. Thursday, sunny. Highs in the mid-80s. South winds around 5 miles an hour. Thursday night, partly cloudy until midnight, then mostly cloudy with a chance of showers after midnight. Lows in the mid-60s. Chance of rain 30%. Friday and Friday night, showers likely with a chance of thunderstorms. Highs in the lower 80s. Lows in the mid-60s. Chance of rain 70%. Saturday, showers likely in the morning, then a chance of showers and thunderstorms in the afternoon. Highs in the upper 70s. Chance of rain 60%. Saturday night and Sunday, mostly clear. Lows in the lower 60s. Highs in the lower 80s. Sunday night, clear. Lows in the lower 60s. Monday, sunny. Highs in the lower 80s. Again, the forecast for Galesburg and surrounding areas of central and northwest Illinois for today, mostly sunny. Highs in the mid-80s. North winds 5 to 10 miles an hour. At 3 a.m. in Galesburg, skies were clear. The temperature was 74 degrees, the dew point was 73, and the relative humidity was 94%. The wind was west at 3 miles an hour. The pressure was 29.75 inches and falling. Elsewhere around the area, skies ranged from clear to partly cloudy, and temperatures were in the mid to upper 70s. And once again at 3 a.m. in Galesburg, under clear skies, the temperature was 74. Looking elsewhere around the Midwest at 3 a.m., Chicago was partly cloudy and 73. Indianapolis was mostly cloudy and 77. St. Louis was partly cloudy and 82. Kansas City was cloudy and 82. Des Moines was cloudy and 80. Milwaukee was partly cloudy and 67. The time is currently 3:55 a.m. Central Daylight Time. 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Now for the official National Weather Service forecast for Galesburg and surrounding areas of central and northwest Illinois. Today, mostly sunny. Highs in the mid-80s. North winds 5 to 10 miles an hour. Tonight, mostly clear. Cooler with lows in the lower 60s. Northeast winds around 5 miles an hour. Wednesday, sunny. Highs in the mid-80s. Northeast winds around 5 miles an hour. Wednesday night, mostly clear. Lows in the lower 60s. East winds around 5 miles an hour until midnight, becoming light and variable. Thursday, sunny. Highs in the mid-80s. South winds around 5 miles an hour. Thursday night, partly cloudy until midnight, then mostly cloudy with a chance of showers after midnight. Lows in the mid-60s. Chance of rain 30%. Friday and Friday night, showers likely with a chance of thunderstorms. Highs in the lower 80s. Lows in the mid-60s. Chance of rain 70%. Saturday, showers likely in the morning, then a chance of showers and thunderstorms in the afternoon. Highs in the upper 70s. Chance of rain 60%. Saturday night and Sunday, mostly clear. Lows in the lower 60s. Highs in the lower 80s. Sunday night, clear. Lows in the lower 60s. Monday, sunny. Highs in the lower 80s. Again, the forecast for Galesburg and surrounding areas of central and northwest Illinois for today, mostly sunny. Highs in the mid-80s. North winds 5 to 10 miles an hour. At 3 a.m. in Galesburg, skies were clear. The temperature was 74 degrees, the dew point was 73, and the relative humidity was 94%.
The wind was west at 3 miles an hour. The pressure was 29.75 inches and falling. Elsewhere around the area, skies ranged from clear to partly cloudy, and temperatures were in the mid to upper 70s. And once again at 3 a.m. in Galesburg, under clear skies, the temperature was 74. Looking elsewhere around the Midwest at 3 a.m., Chicago was partly cloudy and 73. Indianapolis was mostly cloudy and 77. St. Louis was partly

9 to 10 miles an hour. At 3 a.m. at Springfield.

Occasional flows in the mid-60s. Chance of rain 30%. Friday and Friday night, showers likely with a chance of thunderstorms. Highs in the lower 80s. Lows in the mid-60s. Chance of rain 70%. Saturday, showers likely in the morning, then a chance of showers and thunderstorms in the afternoon. Highs in the upper 70s. Chance of rain 60%. Saturday night and Sunday, mostly clear. Lows in the lower 60s. Highs in the lower 80s. Sunday night, clear. Lows in the lower 60s. Monday, sunny. Highs in the lower 80s. Again, the forecast for Galesburg and surrounding areas of central and northwest Illinois for today, mostly sunny. Highs in the mid-80s. North winds 5 to 10 miles an hour. The time is currently 4 a.m. Central Daylight Time. 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Now for the official National Weather Service forecast for Galesburg and surrounding areas of central and northwest Illinois. Today, mostly sunny. Highs in the mid-80s. North winds 5 to 10 miles an hour.

night, mostly clear. Cooler with lows in the lower 60s. Northeast winds around 5 miles an hour. Wednesday, sunny. Highs in the mid-80s. Northeast winds around 5 miles an hour. Wednesday night, mostly clear. Lows in the lower 60s. East winds around 5 miles an hour until midnight, becoming light and variable. Thursday, sunny. Highs in the mid-80s. South winds around 5 miles an hour. Thursday night, partly cloudy until midnight, then mostly cloudy with a chance of showers after midnight. Lows in the mid-60s. Chance of rain 30%. Friday and Friday night, showers likely with a chance of thunderstorms. Highs in the lower 80s. Lows in the mid-60s. Chance of rain 70%. Saturday, showers likely in the morning, then a chance of showers and thunderstorms in the afternoons. Highs in the upper 70s. Chance of rain 60%. Saturday night and Sunday, mostly clear. Lows in the lower 60s. Highs in the lower 80s. Sunday night, clear. Lows in the lower 60s. Monday, sunny. Highs in the lower 80s. Again, the forecast for Galesburg and surrounding areas of central and northwest Illinois for today, mostly sunny. Highs in the mid-80s. North winds 5 to 10 miles an hour. The time is currently 4:02 a.m. Central Daylight Time. 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Now for the official National Weather Service forecast for Galesburg and surrounding areas of central and northwest Illinois. Today, mostly sunny. Highs in the mid-80s. North winds 5 to 10 miles an hour. Tonight, mostly clear. Cooler with lows in the lower 60s. Northeast winds around 5 miles an hour. Wednesday, sunny. Highs in the mid-80s. Northeast winds around 5 miles an hour. Wednesday night, mostly clear. Lows in the lower 60s. East winds around 5 miles an hour until midnight, becoming light and variable. Thursday, sunny. Highs in the mid-80s. South winds around 5 miles an hour. Thursday night, partly cloudy until midnight, then mostly cloudy with a chance of showers after midnight. Lows in the mid-60s. Chance of rain 30%. Friday and Friday night, showers likely with a chance of thunderstorms. Highs in the lower 80s. Lows in the mid-60s. Chance of rain 70%. Saturday, showers likely in the morning, then a chance of showers and thunderstorms in the afternoon. Highs in the upper 70s. Chance of rain 60%. Saturday night and Sunday, mostly clear. Lows in the lower 60s. Highs in the lower 80s. Sunday night, clear. Lows in the lower 60s. Monday, sunny. Highs in the lower 80s. Again, the forecast for Galesburg and surrounding areas of central and northwest Illinois for today, mostly sunny. Highs in the mid-80s. North winds 5 to 10 miles an hour. The time is currently 4:04 a.m. Central Daylight Time. 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Now for the official National Weather Service forecast for Galesburg and surrounding areas of central and northwest Illinois. Today, mostly sunny. Highs in the mid-80s. North winds 5 to 10 miles an hour. Tonight, mostly clear. Cooler with lows in the lower 60s. Northeast winds around 5 miles an hour. Wednesday, sunny. Highs in the mid-80s. Northeast winds around 5 miles an hour. Wednesday night, mostly clear. Lows in the lower 60s. East winds around 5 miles an hour until midnight, becoming light and variable. Thursday, sunny. Highs in the mid-80s. South winds around 5 miles an hour. Thursday night, partly cloudy until midnight, then mostly cloudy with a chance of showers after midnight. Lows in the mid-60s. Chance of rain 30%. Friday and Friday night, showers likely with a chance of thunderstorms. Highs in the lower 80s. Lows in the mid-60s. Chance of rain 70%. Saturday, showers likely in the morning, then a chance of showers.

thunderstorms in the afternoon. Highs in the upper 70s. Chance of rain 60%. Saturday night and Sunday, mostly clear. Lows in the lower 60s. Highs in the lower 80s. Sunday night, clear. Lows in the lower 60s. Monday, sunny. Highs in the lower 80s. Again, the forecasts for Galesburg and surrounding areas of central and northwest Illinois for today, mostly sunny. Highs in the mid-80s. North winds 5 to 10 miles an hour. At 4 a.m. in Galesburg, skies were clear. The temperature was 73 degrees, the dew point was 71, and the relative humidity was 95%. The wind was northwest at 6 miles an hour. The pressure was 29.75 inches and steady. Elsewhere around the area, skies ranged from clear to partly cloudy, and temperatures were in the mid to upper 70s. And once again at 4 a.m. in Galesburg, under clear skies, the temperature was 73. Looking elsewhere around the Midwest at 4 a.m., Chicago was partly cloudy, and 71. Indianapolis was cloudy, and 77. St. Louis was partly cloudy, and 82. Kansas City was cloudy, and 82. Des Moines was mostly cloudy, and 79. Milwaukee was cloudy, and 65. The time is currently 4:07 a.m. Central Daylight Time. 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Now for the official National Weather Service forecast for Galesburg and surrounding areas of central and northwest Illinois. Today, mostly sunny. Highs in the mid-80s. North winds 5 to 10 miles an hour. Tonight, mostly clear. Cooler with lows in the lower 60s. Northeast winds around 5 miles an hour. Wednesday, sunny. Highs in the mid-80s. Northeast winds around 5 miles an hour. Wednesday night, mostly clear. Lows in the lower 60s. East winds around 5 miles an hour until midnight, becoming light and variable. Thursday, sunny. Highs in the mid-80s. South winds around 5 miles an hour. Thursday night, partly cloudy until midnight, then mostly cloudy with a chance of showers after midnight. Lows in the mid-60s. Chance of rain 30%. Friday and Friday night, showers likely with a chance of thunderstorms. Highs in the lower 80s. Lows in the mid-60s. Chance of rain 70%. Saturday, showers likely in the morning, then a chance of showers and thunderstorms in the afternoon. Highs in the upper 70s. Chance of rain 60%. Saturday night and Sunday, mostly clear. Lows in the lower 60s. Highs in the lower 80s. Sunday night, clear. Lows in the lower 60s. Monday, sunny. Highs in the lower 80s. Again, the forecast for Galesburg and surrounding areas of central and northwest Illinois for today, mostly sunny. Highs in the mid-80s. North winds 5 to 10 miles an hour. At 4 a.m. in Galesburg, skies were clear. The temperature was 73 degrees, the dew point was 71, and the relative humidity was 95%. The wind was northwest at 6 miles an hour. The pressure was 29.75 inches and steady. Elsewhere around the area, skies ranged from clear to partly cloudy, and temperatures were in the mid to upper 70s. And once again at 4 a.m. in Galesburg, under clear skies, the temperature was 73. Looking elsewhere around the Midwest at 4 a.m., Chicago was partly cloudy, and 71. Indianapolis was cloudy, and 77. St. Louis was partly cloudy, and 82. Kansas City was cloudy, and 82. Des Moines was mostly cloudy, and 79. Milwaukee was cloudy, and 65. The time is currently 4:10 a.m. Central Daylight Time. 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Now for the official National Weather Service forecast for Galesburg and surrounding areas of central and northwest Illinois. Today, mostly sunny. Highs in the mid-80s. North winds 5 to 10 miles an hour. Tonight, mostly clear. Cooler with lows in the lower 60s. Northeast

0: likely in the morning, then a chance of showers and thunderstorms in the afternoon.
1: Chicago has pines in the upper 70s. Chance of rain 50% is cloudy. And Saturday night and Sunday, mostly clear.
2: Was partly cloudy in the lower 80s.
1: Pines in the lower 80s and 82 Sunday night.
2: Clear.
1: Was mostly clear in the lower 80s.
2: Monday and Sunday,
1: and 6 pines in the lower 80s.
0: Gale occurs in surrounding areas of central and northwest Illinois for today. Mostly sunny.
2: Highs in the mid-80s.
0: North winds 5 to 10 miles an hour.
2: At 4 a.m. in Galesburg, skies were clear.
0: The temperature was 73 degrees, the dew point was 71, and the relative humidity was 95%. The wind was northwest at 6 miles an hour. The pressure was 29.75 inches and steady. Elsewhere around the area, skies ranged from clear to partly cloudy, and temperatures were in the mid to upper 70s. And once again at 4 a.m. in Galesburg, under clear skies, the temperature was 73. Looking elsewhere around the Midwest at 4 a.m., Chicago was partly cloudy and 71. Indianapolis was cloudy and 77. St. Louis was partly cloudy and 82. Kansas City was cloudy and 82. Des Moines was mostly cloudy and 79. Milwaukee was cloudy and 65. The time is currently 4:13 a.m. Central Daylight Time. 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Now for the official National Weather Service forecast for Galesburg and surrounding areas of central and northwest Illinois. Today, mostly sunny. Highs in the mid-80s. North winds 5 to 10 miles an hour. Tonight, mostly clear. Cooler with lows in the lower 60s. Northeast winds around 5 miles an hour. Wednesday, sunny. Highs in the mid-80s. Northeast winds around 5 miles an hour. Wednesday night, mostly clear. Lows in the lower 60s. East winds around 5 miles an hour until midnight. Become light and variable. Thursday, sunny. Highs in the mid-80s. South winds around 5 miles an hour. Thursday night, partly cloudy until midnight. Mostly cloudy with a chance of showers after midnight. Lows in the mid-60s. Pressure will change between 30 inches and steady. Friday night, shower and thunderstorms. With a temperature rise in the lower 80s. Sipping lows in the mid-60s. Chance of rain 70%. Saturday, showers likely in the morning. Then a chance of showers and thunderstorms in the afternoon. Jackson, clouds in the upper 70s. Showers rain 60%. Saturday night and Sunday, mostly clear. Lows in the lower 60s. Highs in the lower 80s. Sunday night, clear. Lows in the lower 60s. Monday, sunny. Highs in the lower 80s. Again, the forecast for Galesburg and the surrounding areas of central and northwest Illinois for today. Mostly sunny. Highs in the mid-80s. North winds 5 to 10 miles an hour. 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At 4 a.m. in Galesburg, skies were clear. The temperature was 73 degrees, the dew point was 71, and the relative humidity was 95%. The wind was northwest at 6 miles an hour. The pressure was 29.75 inches and steady. Elsewhere around the area, it was clear, and temperatures were in the mid to upper 70s. And once again at 4 a.m. in Galesburg, under clear skies, the temperature was 73. Looking elsewhere around the Midwest at 4 a.m., Chicago was partly cloudy and 71. Indianapolis was cloudy and 77. St. Louis was partly cloudy and 82. Kansas City was cloudy and 82. Des Moines was mostly cloudy and 79. Milwaukee

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Station KVD 66 in Galesburg. Now for the official National Weather Service forecast for Galesburg and the surrounding areas of central and northwest Illinois. Today, mostly sunny. Highs in the mid-80s. North winds 5 to 10 miles an hour. Tonight, mostly clear. Cooler with lows in the lower 60s. Northeast winds around 5 miles an hour. Wednesday, sunny. Highs in the mid-80s. Northeast winds around 5 miles an hour. Wednesday night, mostly clear. Lows in the lower 60s. East winds around 5 miles an hour until midnight, becoming light and variable. Thursday, sunny. Highs in the mid-80s. South winds around 5 miles an hour. Thursday night, partly cloudy until midnight, then mostly cloudy with a chance of showers after midnight. Lows in the mid-60s. Chance of rain 30%. Friday and Friday night, showers likely with a chance of thunderstorms. Highs in the lower 80s. Lows in the mid-60s. Chance of rain 70%. Saturday, showers likely in the morning, then a chance of showers and thunderstorms in the afternoon. Highs in the upper 70s. Chance of rain 60%. Saturday night and Sunday, mostly clear. Lows in the lower 60s. Highs in the lower 80s. Sunday night, clear. Lows in the lower 60s. Monday, sunny. Highs in the lower 80s. Again, the forecast for Galesburg and surrounding areas of central and northwest Illinois for today, mostly sunny. Highs in the mid-80s. North winds 5 to 10 miles an hour. At 4 a.m. in Galesburg, skies were clear. The temperature was 73 degrees, the dew point was 71, and the relative humidity was 95%. The wind was northwest at 6 miles an hour. The pressure was 29.75 inches and steady. Elsewhere around the area, it was clear, and temperatures were in the mid to upper 70s. And once again at 4 a.m. in Galesburg, under clear skies, the temperature was 73. Looking elsewhere around the Midwest at 4 a.m., Chicago was partly cloudy and 71. Indianapolis was cloudy and 77. St. Louis was partly cloudy and 82. Kansas City was cloudy and 82. Des Moines was mostly cloudy and 79. Milwaukee was cloudy and 65. The time is currently 4:19 a.m. Central Daylight Time. 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Now for the official National Weather Service forecast for Galesburg and surrounding areas of central and northwest Illinois. Today, mostly sunny. Highs in the mid-80s. North winds 5 to 10 miles an hour. Tonight, mostly clear. Cooler with lows in the lower 60s. Northeast winds around 5 miles an hour. Wednesday, sunny. Highs in the mid-80s. Northeast winds around 5 miles an hour. Wednesday night, mostly clear. Lows in the lower 60s. East winds around 5 miles an hour until midnight, becoming light and variable. Thursday, sunny. Highs in the mid-80s. South winds around 5 miles an hour. Thursday night, partly cloudy until midnight, then mostly cloudy with a chance of showers after midnight. Lows in the mid-60s. Chance of rain 30%. Friday and Friday night, showers likely with a chance of thunderstorms. Highs in the lower 80s. Lows in the mid-60s. Chance of rain 70%. Saturday, showers likely in the morning, then a chance of showers and thunderstorms in the afternoon. Highs in the upper 70s. Chance of rain 60%. Saturday night and Sunday, mostly clear. Lows in the lower 60s. Highs in the lower 80s. Sunday night, clear. Lows in the lower 60s. Monday, sunny. Highs in the lower 80s. Again, the forecast for Galesburg and surrounding areas of central and northwest Illinois for today, mostly sunny. Highs in the mid-80s. North winds 5 to 10 miles an hour. At 4 a.m. in Galesburg.

skies were clear. The temperature was 73 degrees, the dew point was 71, and the relative humidity was 95%. The wind was northwest at 6 miles an hour. The pressure was 29.75 inches and steady. Elsewhere around the area, it was clear, and temperatures were in the mid to upper 70s. And once again at 4 a.m. in Galesburg, under clear skies, the temperature was 73. Looking elsewhere around the Midwest at 4 a.m., Chicago was partly cloudy and 71. Indianapolis was cloudy and 77. St. Louis was partly cloudy and 82. Kansas City was cloudy and 82. Des Moines was mostly cloudy and 79. Milwaukee was cloudy and 65. The time is currently 4:22 a.m. Central Daylight Time. 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Now for the official National Weather Service forecast for Galesburg and surrounding areas of central and northwest Illinois. Today, mostly sunny. Highs in the mid-80s.

of 86. In Sioux Falls, it was partly cloudy. The temperature was 74 degrees. At Minneapolis, St. Paul, it was mostly cloudy. The tension rained 30%. Friday and Friday night, showers likely with a chance of thunderstorms. Highs in the lower 80s. Lows in the mid-60s. Chance of rain 70%. Saturday, showers likely in the morning, then a chance of showers and thunderstorms in the afternoon. Highs in the upper 70s. Chance of rain 60%. Saturday night and Sunday, mostly clear. Lows in the lower 60s. Highs in the lower 80s. Sunday night, clear. Lows in the lower 60s. Monday, sunny. Highs in the lower 80s. Again, the forecast for Galesburg and surrounding areas of central and northwest Illinois for today, mostly sunny. Highs in the mid 80s. North winds 5 to 10 miles an hour. At 4 a.m. in Galesburg, skies were clear. The temperature was 73 degrees, the dew point was 71, and the relative humidity was 95%. The wind was northwest at 6 miles an hour. The pressure was 29.75 inches and steady. Elsewhere around the area, skies ranged from clear to partly cloudy, and temperatures were in the mid to upper 70s. And once again at 4 a.m. in Galesburg, under clear skies, the temperature was 73. Looking elsewhere around the Midwest at 4 a.m., Chicago was mostly cloudy and 70. Indianapolis was cloudy and 77. St. Louis was partly cloudy and 82. Kansas City was cloudy and 82. Des Moines was mostly cloudy and 79. Milwaukee was cloudy and 65. The time is currently 4:25 a.m. Central Daylight Time. 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Now for the official National Weather Service forecast for Galesburg and surrounding areas of central and northwest Illinois. Today, mostly sunny. Highs in the mid-80s. North winds 5 to 10 miles an hour. Tonight, mostly clear. Cooler with lows in the lower 60s. Northeast winds around 5 miles an hour. Wednesday, sunny. Highs in the mid-80s. Northeast winds around 5 miles an hour. Wednesday night, mostly clear. Lows in the lower 60s. East winds around 5 miles an hour until midnight, becoming light and variable. Thursday, sunny. Highs in the mid-80s. South winds around 5 miles an hour. Thursday night, partly cloudy until midnight, then mostly cloudy with a chance of showers after midnight. Lows in the mid-60s. Chance of rain 30%. Friday and Friday night.

likely with a chance of thunderstorms. Highs in the lower 80s. Lows in the mid-60s. Chance of rain 70%. Saturday, showers likely in the mornings, then a chance of showers and thunderstorms in the afternoon. Highs in the upper 70s. Chance of rain 60%. Saturday night and Sunday, mostly clear. Lows in the lower 60s. Highs in the lower 80s. Sunday night, clear. Lows in the lower 60s. Monday, sunny. Highs in the lower 80s. Again, the forecast for Galesburg and surrounding areas of central and northwest Illinois for today, mostly sunny. Highs in the mid-80s. North winds 5 to 10 miles an hour. At 4 a.m. in Galesburg, skies were clear. The temperature was 73 degrees, the dew point was 71, and the relative humidity was 95%. The wind was northwest at 6 miles an hour. The pressure was 29.75 inches and steady. Elsewhere around the area, skies ranged from clear to partly cloudy, and temperatures were in the mid to upper 70s. And once again at 4 a.m. in Galesburg, under clear skies, the temperature was 73. Looking elsewhere around the Midwest at 4 a.m., Chicago was mostly cloudy and 70. Indianapolis was cloudy and 77. St. Louis was partly cloudy and 82. Kansas City was cloudy and 82. Des Moines was mostly cloudy and 79. Milwaukee was cloudy and 65. The time is currently 4:28 a.m. Central Daylight Time. 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Now for the official National Weather Service forecast for Galesburg and surrounding areas of central and northwest Illinois. Today, mostly sunny. Highs in the mid-80s. North winds 5 to 10 miles an hour. Tonight, mostly clear. Cooler with lows in the lower 60s. Northeast winds around 5 miles an hour. Wednesday, sunny. Highs in the mid-80s. Northeast winds around 5 miles an hour. Wednesday night, mostly clear. Lows in the lower 60s. East winds around 5 miles an hour until midnight, becoming light and variable. Thursday, sunny. Highs in the mid-80s. South winds around 5 miles an hour. Thursday night, partly cloudy until midnight, then mostly cloudy with a chance of showers after midnight. Lows in the mid-60s. Chance of rain 30%. Friday and Friday night, showers likely with a chance of thunderstorms. Highs in the lower 80s. Lows in the mid-60s. Chance of rain 70%. Saturday, showers likely in the morning, then a chance of showers and thunderstorms in the afternoon. Highs in the upper 70s. Chance of rain 60%. Saturday night and Sunday, mostly clear. Lows in the lower 60s. Highs in the lower 80s. Sunday night, clear. Lows in the lower 60s. Monday, sunny. Highs in the lower 80s. Again, the forecast for Galesburg and surrounding areas of central and northwest Illinois for today, mostly sunny. Highs in the mid-80s. North winds 5 to 10 miles an hour. At 4 a.m. in Galesburg, skies were clear. The temperature was 73 degrees, the dew point was 71, and the relative humidity was 95%. The wind was northwest at 6 miles an hour. The pressure was 29.75 inches and steady. Elsewhere around the area, skies ranged from clear to partly cloudy, and temperatures were in the mid to upper 70s. And once again at 4 a.m. in Galesburg, under clear skies, the temperature was 73. Looking elsewhere around the Midwest at 4 a.m., Chicago was mostly cloudy and 70. Indianapolis was cloudy and 77. St. Louis was partly cloudy and 82. Kansas City was cloudy and 82. Des Moines was mostly cloudy and 79. Milwaukee was cloudy and 65. The time is currently 4:31 a.m. Central Daylight Time. 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Now for the official National Weather Service forecast for Galesburg and surrounding areas of central and northwest Illinois.

mostly sunny. Highs in the mid-80s. North winds 5 to 10 miles an hour. Tonight, mostly clear. Cooler with lows in the lower 60s. Northeast winds around 5 miles an hour. Wednesday, sunny. Highs in the mid-80s. Northeast winds around 5 miles an hour. Wednesday night, mostly clear. Lows in the lower 60s. East winds around 5 miles an hour until midnight, becoming light and variable. Thursday, sunny. Highs in the mid-80s. South winds around 5 miles an hour. Thursday night, partly cloudy until midnight, then mostly cloudy with a chance of showers after midnight. Lows in the mid-60s. Chance of rain 30%. Friday and Friday night, showers likely with a chance of thunderstorms. Highs in the lower 80s. Lows in the mid-60s. Chance of rain 70%. Saturday, showers likely in the morning, then a chance of showers and thunderstorms in the afternoon. Highs in the upper 70s. Chance of rain 60%. Saturday night and Sunday, mostly clear. Lows in the lower 60s. Highs in the lower 80s. Sunday night, clear. Lows in the lower 60s. Monday, sunny. Highs in the lower 80s. Against the forecast for Galesburg and surrounding areas of central and northwest Illinois for today, mostly sunny. Highs in the mid-80s. North winds 5 to... Against the forecast for Galesburg and surrounding areas of central and northwest Illinois for today, mostly sunny. Highs in the mid-80s. North winds 5 to 10 miles an hour. At 4 a.m. in Galesburg, skies were clear. The temperature was 73 degrees, the dew point was 71, and the relative humidity was 95%. The wind was northwest at 6 miles an hour. The pressure was 29.75 inches and steady. Elsewhere around the area, skies ranged from clear to partly cloudy, and temperatures were in the mid to upper 70s. And once again at 4 a.m. in Galesburg, under clear skies, the temperature was 73. Looking elsewhere around the Midwest at 4 a.m., Chicago was mostly cloudy and 70. Indianapolis was cloudy and 77. St. Louis was partly cloudy and 82. Kansas City was cloudy and 82. Des Moines was mostly cloudy and 79. Milwaukee was cloudy and 65. The time is currently 4:34 a.m. Central Daylight Time. 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Now for the official National Weather Service forecast for Galesburg and surrounding areas of central and northwest Illinois. Today, mostly sunny. Highs in the mid-80s. North winds 5 to 10 miles an hour. Tonight, mostly clear. Cooler with lows in the lower 60s. Northeast winds around 5 miles an hour. Wednesday, sunny. Highs in the mid-80s. Northeast winds around 5 miles an hour. Wednesday night, mostly clear. Lows in the lower 60s. East winds around 5 miles an hour until midnight, becoming light and variable. Thursday, sunny. Highs in the mid-80s. South winds around 5 miles an hour. Thursday night, partly cloudy until midnight, then mostly cloudy with a chance of showers after midnight.

night, a low 80s. Sunday night, clear. Lows in the lower 60s. Monday, sunny. Highs in the low 80s. Again, the forecast for Galesburg and surrounding areas of central and northwest Illinois for today, mostly sunny. Highs in the mid 80s. North winds 5 to 10 miles an hour. At 4 a.m. in Galesburg, skies were clear. The temperature was 73 degrees, the dew point was 71, and the relative humidity was 95%.

The wind was northwest at 6 miles an hour. The pressure was 29.75 inches and steady. Elsewhere around the area, skies ranged from clear to partly cloudy, and temperatures were in the mid to upper 70s. And once again at 4 a.m. in Galesburg, under clear skies, the temperature was 73. Looking elsewhere around the Midwest at 4 a.m., Chicago was mostly cloudy, and 70. Indianapolis was cloudy, and 77. St. Louis was partly cloudy, and 82. Kansas City was cloudy, and 82. Des Moines was mostly cloudy, and 79. Milwaukee was cloudy, and 65. The time is currently 4:37 a.m. Central Daylight Time. 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Now for the official National Weather Service forecast for Galesburg and surrounding areas of central and northwest Illinois. Today, mostly sunny. Highs in the mid-80s. North winds 5 to 10 miles an hour. Tonight, mostly clear. Cooler with lows in the lower 60s. Northeast winds around 5 miles an hour. Wednesday, sunny. Highs in the mid-80s. Northeast winds around 5 miles an hour. Wednesday night, mostly clear. Lows in the lower 60s. East winds around 5 miles an hour until midnight, becoming light and variable. Thursday, sunny. Highs in the mid-80s. South winds around 5 miles an hour. Thursday night, partly cloudy until midnight, then mostly cloudy with a chance of showers after midnight. Lows in the mid-60s. Chance of rain 30%. Friday and Friday night, showers likely with a chance of thunderstorms. Highs in the lower 80s. Lows in the mid-60s. Chance of rain 70%. Saturday, showers likely in the morning, then a chance of showers and thunderstorms in the afternoon. Highs in the upper 70s. Chance of rain 60%. Saturday night and Sunday, mostly clear. Lows in the lower 60s. Highs in the lower 80s. Sunday night, clear. Lows in the lower 60s. Monday, sunny. Highs in the lower 80s. Again, the forecast for Galesburg and surrounding areas of central and northwest Illinois for today, mostly sunny. Highs in the mid-80s. North winds 5 to 10 miles an hour. At 4 a.m. in Galesburg, skies were clear. The temperature was 73 degrees, the dew point was 71, and the relative humidity was 95%. The wind was northwest at 6 miles an hour. The pressure was 29.75 inches and steady. Elsewhere around the area, skies ranged from clear to partly cloudy, and temperatures were in the mid to upper 70s. And once again at 4 a.m. in Galesburg, under clear skies, the temperature was 73. Looking elsewhere around the Midwest at 4 a.m., Chicago was mostly cloudy, and 70. Indianapolis was cloudy, and 77. St. Louis was partly cloudy, and 82. Kansas City was cloudy, and 82. Des Moines was mostly cloudy, and 79. Milwaukee was cloudy, and 65. The time is currently 4:40 a.m. Central Daylight Time. 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Now for the official National Weather Service forecast for Galesburg and surrounding areas of central and northwest Illinois. Today, mostly sunny. Highs in the mid-80s. North winds 5 to 10 miles an hour. Tonight, mostly clear. Lows in the lower 60s. Northeast winds around 5 miles an hour. Wednesday, sunny. Highs in the mid-80s. Northeast winds around 5 miles an hour. Wednesday night, mostly clear. Lows in the lower 60s. East winds around 5 miles an hour until midnight, becoming light and variable. Thursday, sunny. Highs in the mid-80s. South winds around 5 miles an hour. Thursday night, partly cloudy until midnight, then mostly cloudy with a chance of showers after midnight. Lows in the mid-60s. Chance of rain 30%. Friday and Friday night, showers likely with a chance of thunderstorms. Highs in the lower 80s. Lows in the mid-60s. Chance of rain
70%. Saturday, showers likely in the morning, then a chance of showers and thunderstorms in the afternoon. Highs in the upper 70s. Chance of rain 60%. Saturday night and Sunday, mostly clear. Lows in the lower 60s. Highs in the lower 80s. Sunday night, clear. Lows in the lower 60s. Monday, sunny. Highs in the lower 80s. Again, the forecast for Galesburg and surrounding areas of central and northwest Illinois for today, mostly sunny. Highs in the mid-80s. North winds 5 to 10 miles an hour. At 4 a.m. in Galesburg, skies were clear. The temperature was 73 degrees, the dew point was 71, and the relative humidity was 95%. The wind was northwest at 6 miles an hour. The pressure was 29.75 inches and steady. Elsewhere around the area, skies ranged from clear to partly cloudy, and temperatures were in the mid to upper 70s. And once again at 4 a.m. in Galesburg, under clear skies, the temperature was 73. Looking elsewhere around the Midwest at 4 a.m., Chicago was mostly cloudy and 70. Indianapolis was cloudy and 77. St. Louis was partly cloudy and 82. Kansas City was cloudy and 82. Des Moines was mostly cloudy and 79. Milwaukee was cloudy and 65. The time is currently 4:43 a.m. Central Daylight Time. 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Now for the official National Weather Service forecast for Galesburg and surrounding areas of central and northwest Illinois. Today, mostly sunny. Highs in the mid-80s. North winds 5 to 10 miles an hour. Tonight, mostly clear. Lows in the lower 60s. Northeast winds around 5 miles an hour. Wednesday, sunny. Highs in the mid-80s. Northeast winds around 5 miles an hour. Wednesday night, mostly clear. Lows in the lower 60s. East winds around 5 miles an hour until midnight, becoming light and variable. Thursday, sunny. Highs in the mid-80s. South winds around 5 miles an hour. Thursday night, partly cloudy until midnight, then mostly cloudy with a chance of showers after midnight. Lows in the mid-60s. Chance of rain 30%. Friday and Friday night, showers likely with a chance of thunderstorms. Highs in the lower 80s. Lows in the mid-60s. Chance of rain 70%. Saturday, showers likely in the morning, then a chance of showers and thunderstorms in the afternoon. Highs in the upper 70s. Chance of rain 60%. Saturday night and Sunday, mostly clear. Lows in the lower 60s. Highs in the lower 80s. Sunday night, clear. Lows in the lower 60s. Monday, sunny. Highs in the lower 80s. Again, the forecast for Galesburg and surrounding areas of central and northwest Illinois for today, mostly sunny. Highs in the mid-80s. North winds 5 to 10 miles an hour. At 4 a.m. in Galesburg, skies were clear. The temperature was 73 degrees, the dew point was 71, and the relative humidity was 95%. The wind was northwest at 6 miles an hour. The pressure was 29.75 inches and steady. Elsewhere around the area, skies ranged from clear to partly cloudy, and temperatures were in the mid to upper 70s. And once again at 4 a.m. in Galesburg, under clear skies, the temperature was 73. Looking elsewhere around the Midwest at 4 a.m., Chicago was mostly cloudy and 70. Indianapolis was cloudy and 77. St. Louis was partly cloudy and 82. Kansas City was cloudy and 82. Des Moines was mostly cloudy and 79. Milwaukee was cloudy and 65. The time is currently 4:45 a.m. Central Daylight Time. 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Now for the official National Weather Service forecast for Galesburg and surrounding areas of central and northwest Illinois. Today, mostly sunny.

chance of rain 30%. Friday and Friday night, showers likely with a chance of thunderstorms. Highs in the low 80s. Lows in the mid 60s. Chance of rain 70%. Saturday, showers likely in the morning, then a chance of showers and thunderstorms in the afternoon. Highs in the upper 70s. Chance of rain 60%. Saturday night and Sunday, mostly clear. Lows in the lower 60s. Highs in the lower 80s. Sunday night, clear. Lows in the lower 60s. Monday, sunny. Highs in the lower 80s. Again, the forecast for Galesburg and surrounding areas of central and northwest Illinois for today, mostly sunny. Highs in the mid-80s. North winds 5 to 10 miles an hour.

82. Kansas City was cloudy and 82. Des Moines was mostly cloudy and 79. Milwaukee was cloudy and 65. The time is currently 4:48 a.m. Central Daylight Time. 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Now for the official National Weather Service forecast for Galesburg and surrounding areas of central and northwest Illinois. Today, mostly sunny. Highs in the mid-80s. North winds 5 to 10 miles an hour. Tonight, mostly clear. Lows in the lower 60s. Northeast winds around 5 miles an hour. Wednesday, sunny. Highs in the mid-80s. Northeast winds around 5 miles an hour. Wednesday night, mostly clear. Lows in the lower 60s. East winds around 5 miles an hour until midnight, becoming light and variable. Thursday, sunny. Highs in the mid-80s. South winds around 5 miles an hour. Thursday night, partly cloudy until midnight, then mostly cloudy with a chance of showers after midnight. Lows in the mid-60s. Chance of rain 30%. Friday and Friday night, showers likely with a chance of thunderstorms. Highs in the lower 80s. Lows in the mid-60s. Chance of rain 70%. Saturday, showers likely in the morning, then a chance of showers and thunderstorms in the afternoon. Highs in the upper 70s. Chance of rain 60%. Saturday night and Sunday, mostly clear. Lows in the lower 60s. Highs in the lower 80s. Sunday night, clear. Lows in the lower 60s. Monday, sunny. Highs in the lower 80s. Again, the forecast for Galesburg and surrounding areas of central and northwest Illinois for today, mostly sunny. Highs in the mid-80s. North winds 5 to 10 miles an hour. At 4 a.m. in Galesburg, skies were clear. The temperature was 73 degrees, the dew point was 71, and the relative humidity was 95%. The wind was northwest at 6 miles an hour. The pressure was 29.75 inches and steady. Elsewhere around the area, skies ranged from clear to partly cloudy, and temperatures were in the mid to upper 70s. And once again at 4 a.m. in Galesburg, under clear skies, the temperature was 73.

mostly sunny. Highs in the mid-80s. North winds 5 to 10 miles an hour. Tonight, mostly clear. Lows in the lower 60s. Northeast winds around 5 miles an hour. Wednesday, sunny. Highs in the mid-80s. Northeast winds around 5 miles an hour. Wednesday night, mostly clear. Lows in the lower 60s. East winds around 5 miles an hour until midnight, becoming light and variable. Thursday, sunny. Highs in the mid-80s. South winds around 5 miles an hour. Thursday night, partly cloudy until midnight, then mostly cloudy with a chance of showers after midnight. Lows in the mid-60s. Chance of rain 30%. Friday and Friday night, showers likely with a chance of thunderstorms. Highs in the lower 80s. Lows in the mid-60s. Chance of rain 70%. Saturday, showers likely in the morning, then a chance of showers and thunderstorms in the afternoon. Highs in the upper 70s. Chance of rain 60%. Saturday night and Sunday, mostly clear. Lows in the lower 60s. Highs in the lower 80s. Sunday night, clear. Lows in the lower 60s. Monday, sunny. Highs in the lower 80s. Again, the forecast for Galesburg and surrounding areas of central and northwest Illinois for today, mostly sunny. Highs in the mid-80s. North winds 5 to 10 miles an hour. At 4 a.m. in Galesburg, skies were clear. The temperature was 73 degrees, the dew point was 71, and the relative humidity was 95%. The wind was northwest at 6 miles an hour. The pressure was 29.75 inches and steady. Elsewhere around the area, skies ranged from clear to partly cloudy, and temperatures were in the mid to upper 70s. And once again at 4 a.m. in Galesburg, under clear skies, the temperature was 73. The Peoria, Illinois climate summary for yesterday, July 27, 2026. Yesterday's high temperature of 95 degrees occurred at 1:29 p.m. The normal high is 86. Yesterday's low temperature of 77 degrees occurred at 4:54 a.m. The normal low is 66. 0.01 inches of precipitation fell yesterday, which brings the monthly total to 1.09 inches. This is 2.03 inches below normal. The total precipitation for the year now stands at 23.83 inches, which is 1.56 inches above normal. There were 21 cooling degree days yesterday, which is 10 above normal. This brings the monthly total to 351, which is 42 above normal. The yearly total since January 1st is 672, which is 14 above normal. The highest wind gust observed was 33 miles per hour from the southwest, which occurred at 11:02 a.m. Yesterday the average wind speed was 10 miles per hour. The normal high temperature for today is 86 degrees, and the normal low is 66. The record high for today is 102, which last occurred in 1916, and the record low is 51, which occurred in 2013. Sunrise today is at 5:52 a.m. and sunset is at 8:18 p.m. The time is currently 5:01 a.m. Central Daylight Time. 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Now for the official National Weather Service forecast for Galesburg and surrounding areas of central and northwest Illinois. Today, mostly sunny. Highs in the mid-80s. North winds 5 to 10 miles an hour. Tonight, mostly clear. Lows in the lower 60s. Northeast winds around 5 miles an hour. Wednesday, sunny. Highs in the mid-80s. Northeast winds around 5 miles an hour. Wednesday night, mostly clear. Lows in the lower 60s. East winds around 5 miles an hour until midnight, becoming light and variable. Thursday, sunny. Highs in the mid-80s. South winds around 5 miles an hour. Thursday night, partly cloudy until midnight, then mostly cloudy with a chance of showers after midnight. Lows in the mid-60s. Chance of rain 30%. Friday and Friday night, showers likely with a chance of thunderstorms. Highs in the lower 80s. Lows in the mid-60s. Chance of rain 70%.
Saturday, showers likely in the morning, then a chance of showers and thunderstorms in the afternoon. Highs in the upper 70s. Chance of rain 60%. Saturday night and Sunday, mostly clear. Lows in the lower 60s. Highs in the lower 80s. Sunday night, clear. Lows in the lower 60s. Monday, sunny. Highs in the lower 80s. Again, the forecast for Galesburg and surrounding areas of central and northwest Illinois for today, mostly sunny. Highs in the mid-80s. North winds 5 to 10 miles an hour. The time is currently 5:03 a.m. Central Daylight Time. 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Now for the official National Weather Service forecast for Galesburg and surrounding areas of central and northwest Illinois. Today, mostly sunny. Highs in the mid-80s. North winds 5 to 10 miles an hour. Tonight, mostly clear. Lows in the lower 60s. Northeast winds around 5 miles an hour. Wednesday, sunny. Highs in the mid-80s. Northeast winds around 5 miles an hour. Wednesday night, mostly clear. Lows in the lower 60s. East winds around 5 miles an hour until midnight, becoming light and variable. Thursday, sunny. Highs in the mid-80s. South winds around 5 miles an hour. Thursday night, partly cloudy until midnight, then mostly cloudy with a chance of showers after midnight. Lows in the mid-60s. Chance of rain 30%. Friday and Friday night, showers likely with a chance of thunderstorms. Highs in the lower 80s. Lows in the mid-60s. Chance of rain 70%. Saturday, showers likely in the morning, then a chance of showers and thunderstorms in the afternoon. Highs in the upper 70s. Chance of rain 60%. Saturday night and Sunday, mostly clear. Lows in the lower 60s. Highs in the lower 80s. Sunday night, clear. Lows in the lower 60s. Monday, sunny. Highs in the lower 80s. Again, the forecast for Galesburg and surrounding areas of central and northwest Illinois for today, mostly sunny. Highs in the mid-80s. North winds 5 to 10 miles an hour. The time is currently 5:05 a.m. Central Daylight Time. 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Now for the official National Weather Service forecast for Galesburg and surrounding areas of central and northwest Illinois. Today, mostly sunny.

80s. South winds around 5 miles an hour. Thursday night, partly cloudy until midnight, then mostly cloudy with a chance of showers after midnight. Lows in the mid-60s. Chance of rain 30%. Friday and Friday night, showers likely with a chance of thunderstorms. Highs in the lower 80s. Lows in the mid-60s. Chance of rain 70%. Saturday, showers likely in the morning, then a chance of showers and thunderstorms in the afternoon. Highs in the upper 70s. Chance of rain 60%. Saturday night and Sunday, mostly clear. Lows in the lower 60s. Highs in the lower 80s.

temperatures and rising. Elsewhere around the area, skies ranged from clear to partly cloudy, and temperatures were in the mid to upper 70s. And once again at 5 a.m. in Galesburg, under clear skies, the temperature was 71. Looking elsewhere around the Midwest at 5 a.m., Chicago was cloudy, and 69. Indianapolis was mostly cloudy, and 77. St. Louis was mostly cloudy, and 82. Kansas City was cloudy, and 80. Des Moines was mostly cloudy, and 78. Milwaukee was cloudy, and 67. The time is currently 5:08 a.m. Central Daylight Time. 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Now for the official National Weather Service forecast for Galesburg and surrounding areas of central and northwest Illinois. Today, mostly sunny. Highs in the mid-80s. North winds 5 to 10 miles an hour. Tonight, mostly clear. Lows in the lower 60s. Northeast winds around 5 miles an hour. Wednesday, sunny. Highs in the mid-80s. Northeast winds around 5 miles an hour. Wednesday night, mostly clear. Lows in the lower 60s. East winds around 5 miles an hour until midnight, becoming light and variable. Thursday, sunny. Highs in the mid-80s. South winds around 5 miles an hour. Thursday night, partly cloudy until midnight, then mostly cloudy with a chance of showers after midnight. Lows in the mid-60s. Chance of rain 30%. Friday and Friday night, showers likely with a chance of thunderstorms. Highs in the lower 80s. Lows in the mid-60s. Chance of rain 70%. Saturday, showers likely in the morning, then a chance of showers and thunderstorms in the afternoon. Highs in the upper 70s. Chance of rain 60%. Saturday night and Sunday, mostly clear. Lows in the lower 60s. Highs in the lower 80s. Sunday night, clear. Lows in the lower 60s. Monday, sunny. Highs in the lower 80s. Again, the forecast for Galesburg and surrounding areas of central and northwest Illinois for today, mostly sunny. Highs in the mid-80s. North winds 5 to 10 miles an hour. At 5 a.m. in Galesburg, skies were clear. The temperature was 71 degrees, the dew point was 71, and the relative humidity was 100%. The wind was northwest at 5 miles an hour. The pressure was 29.78 inches and rising. Elsewhere around the area, skies ranged from clear to partly cloudy, and temperatures were in the mid to upper 70s. And once again at 5 a.m. in Galesburg, under clear skies, the temperature was 71. Looking elsewhere around the Midwest at 5 a.m., Chicago was cloudy, and 69. Indianapolis was mostly cloudy, and 77. St. Louis was mostly cloudy, and 82. Kansas City was cloudy, and 80. Des Moines was mostly cloudy, and 78.

lows in the lower 60s. East winds around 5 miles an hour until midnight, becoming light and variable. Thursday, sunny. Highs in the mid-80s. South winds around 5 miles an hour. Thursday night, partly cloudy until midnight, then mostly cloudy with a chance of showers after midnight. Lows in the mid-60s. Chance of rain 30%. Friday and Friday night, showers likely with a chance of thunderstorms. Highs in the lower 80s. Lows in the mid-60s. Chance of rain 70%. Saturday, showers likely in the morning, then a chance of showers and thunderstorms in the afternoon. Highs in the upper 70s. Chance of rain 60%. Saturday night and Sunday, mostly clear. Lows in the lower 60s. Highs in the lower 80s. Sunday night, clear. Lows in the lower 60s. Monday, sunny. Highs in the lower 80s. Again, the forecast for Galesburg and surrounding areas of central and northwest Illinois for today, mostly sunny. Highs in the mid-80s. North winds 5 to 10 miles an hour. At 5 a.m. in Galesburg, skies were clear. The temperature was 71 degrees, the dew point was 71, and the relative humidity was 100%. The wind was northwest at 5 miles an hour. The pressure was 29.78 inches and rising. Elsewhere around the area, skies ranged from clear to partly cloudy, and temperatures were in the mid to upper 70s. And once again at 5 a.m. in Galesburg, under clear skies, the temperature was 71. Looking elsewhere around the Midwest at 5 a.m., Chicago was cloudy and 69. Indianapolis was mostly cloudy and 77. St. Louis was mostly cloudy and 82. Kansas City was cloudy and 80. Des Moines was mostly cloudy and 78. Milwaukee was cloudy and 67. 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Programming originates from NOAA's National Weather Service office in Lincoln. 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The Peoria, Illinois climate summary for yesterday, July 27, 2026. Yesterday's high temperature of 95 degrees occurred at 1:29 p.m. The normal high is 86. Yesterday's low temperature of 77 degrees occurred at 4:54 a.m. The normal low is 66. 0.01 inches of precipitation fell yesterday, which brings the monthly total to 1.09 inches. This is 2.03 inches below normal. The total precipitation for the year now stands at 23.83 inches, which is 1.56 inches above normal. There were 21 cooling degree days yesterday, which is 10 above normal. This brings the monthly total to 351, which is 42 above normal. The yearly total since January 1st is 672, which is 14 above normal. The highest wind gust observed was 33 miles per hour from the southwest, which occurred at 11:02 a.m. Yesterday, the average wind speed was 10 miles per hour. The normal high temperature for today is 86 degrees, and the normal low is 66. The record high for today is 102, which last occurred in 1916, and the record low is 51, which occurred in 2013. Sunrise today is at 5:52 a.m. and sunset is at 8:18 p.m. And now a discussion of hazardous weather conditions for the following county, Knox, Illinois. This hazardous weather outlook is for central Illinois, east central Illinois, southeast Illinois, and west central Illinois. For today and tonight, no hazardous weather is expected at this time. For Wednesday through Monday, periods of thunderstorms are expected Friday through Saturday. While the severe weather threat is low, some localized flooding will be possible. Spotter information statement: spotter activation is not anticipated through tonight. The time is currently 5:17 a.m. Central Daylight Time. 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

Records, station KZZ 66 in Galesburg. Now for the official National Weather Service forecast for Galesburg and surrounding areas of central and northwest Illinois. Today, mostly sunny. Highs in the mid-80s. North winds 5 to 10 miles an hour. Tonight, mostly clear. Lows in the lower 60s. Northeast winds around 5 miles an hour. Wednesday, sunny. Highs in the mid-80s. Northeast winds around 5 miles an hour. Wednesday night, mostly clear. Lows in the lower 60s. East winds around 5 miles an hour until midnight, becoming light and variable. Thursday, sunny. Highs in the mid-80s. South winds around 5 miles an hour. Thursday night, partly cloudy until midnight, then mostly cloudy with a chance of showers after midnight. Lows in the mid-60s. Chance of rain 30%. Friday and Friday night, showers likely with a chance of thunderstorms. Highs in the lower 80s. Lows in the mid-60s. Chance of rain 70%. Saturday, showers likely in the morning, then a chance of showers and thunderstorms in the afternoon. Highs in the upper 70s. Chance of rain 60%. Saturday night and Sunday, mostly clear. Lows in the lower 60s. Highs in the lower 80s. Sunday night, clear. Lows in the lower 60s. Monday, sunny. Highs in the lower 80s. Again, the forecast for Galesburg and surrounding areas of central and northwest Illinois for today, mostly sunny. Highs in the mid-80s. North winds 5 to 10 miles an hour. At 5 a.m. in Galesburg, skies were clear. The temperature was 71 degrees, the dew point was 71, and the relative humidity was 100%. The wind was northwest at 5 miles an hour. The pressure was 29.78 inches and rising. Elsewhere around the area, skies ranged from clear to partly cloudy, and temperatures were in the mid to upper 70s. And once again at 5 a.m. in Galesburg, under clear skies, the temperature was 71. Looking elsewhere around the Midwest at 5 a.m., Chicago was cloudy, and 69. Indianapolis was mostly cloudy, and 77. St. Louis was mostly cloudy, and 82. Kansas City was cloudy, and 80. Des Moines was mostly cloudy, and 78. Milwaukee was cloudy, and 67. And now a discussion of hazardous weather conditions for the following county, Knox, Illinois. This hazardous weather outlook is for Central Illinois, East Central Illinois, Southeast Illinois, and West Central Illinois. For today and tonight, no hazardous weather is expected at this time. For Wednesday through Monday, periods of thunderstorms are expected Friday through Saturday. While the severe weather threat is low, some localized flooding will be possible. Spotter information statement, spotter activation is not anticipated through tonight. The time is currently 5:20 a.m. Central Daylight Time. 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Now for the official National Weather Service forecast for Galesburg and surrounding areas of central and northwest Illinois. Today, mostly sunny. Highs in the mid-80s. North winds 5 to 10 miles an hour. Tonight, mostly clear. Lows in the lower 60s. Northeast winds around 5 miles an hour. Wednesday, sunny. Highs in the mid-80s. Northeast winds around 5 miles an hour. Wednesday night, mostly clear. Lows in the lower 60s. East winds around 5 miles an hour until midnight, becoming light and variable. Thursday, sunny. Highs in the mid-80s. South winds around 5 miles an hour. Thursday night, partly cloudy until midnight, then mostly cloudy with a chance of showers after midnight. Lows in the mid-60s. Chance of rain 30%. Friday and Friday night, showers likely with a chance of thunderstorms. Highs in the lower 80s. Lows in the mid-60s. Chance of rain 70%. Saturday, showers likely in the morning, then a chance of showers and thunderstorms in the afternoon. Highs in the upper 70s. Chance of rain 60%. Saturday night and Sunday, mostly clear. Lows in the lower 60s. Highs in the lower

Sunday night, clear. Lows in the lower 60s. Monday, sunny. Highs in the lower 80s. Again, the forecast for Galesburg and surrounding areas of central and northwest Illinois for today, mostly sunny. Highs in the mid-80s. North winds 5 to 10 miles an hour. At 5 a.m. in Galesburg, skies were clear. The temperature was 71 degrees, the dew point was 71, and the relative humidity was 100%. The wind was northwest at 5 miles an hour. The pressure was 29.78 inches and rising. Elsewhere around the area, skies ranged from clear to partly cloudy, and temperatures were in the mid to upper 70s. And once again at 5 a.m. in Galesburg, under clear skies, the temperature was 71. Looking elsewhere around the Midwest at 5 a.m., Chicago was cloudy, and 69. Indianapolis was mostly cloudy, and 77. St. Louis was mostly cloudy, and 82. Kansas City was cloudy, and 80. Des Moines was mostly cloudy, and 78. Milwaukee was cloudy, and 67. And now a discussion of hazardous weather conditions for the following county, Knox, Illinois. This hazardous weather outlook is for central Illinois, east central Illinois, southeast Illinois, and west central Illinois. For today and tonight, no hazardous weather is expected at this time. For Wednesday through Monday, periods of thunderstorms are expected Friday through Saturday. While the severe weather threat is low, some localized flooding will be possible. Spotter information statement, spotter activation is not anticipated through tonight. The time is currently 5:24 a.m. Central Daylight Time. 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Now for the official National Weather Service forecast for Galesburg and surrounding areas of central and northwest Illinois. Today, mostly sunny. Highs in the mid-80s. North winds 5 to 10 miles an hour. Tonight, mostly clear. Lows in the lower 60s. Northeast winds around 5 miles an hour. Wednesday, sunny. Highs in the mid-80s. Northeast winds around 5 miles an hour. Wednesday night, mostly clear. Lows in the lower 60s. East winds around 5 miles an hour until midnight, becoming light and variable. Thursday, sunny. Highs in the mid-80s. South winds around 5 miles an hour. Thursday night, partly cloudy until midnight, then mostly cloudy with a chance of showers after midnight. Lows in the mid-60s. Chance of rain 30%. Friday and Friday night, showers likely with a chance of thunderstorms. Highs in the lower 80s. Lows in the mid-60s. Chance of rain 70%. Saturday, showers likely in the morning, then a chance of showers and thunderstorms in the afternoon. Highs in the upper 70s. Chance of rain 60%. Saturday night and Sunday, mostly clear. Lows in the lower 60s. Highs in the lower 80s. Sunday night, clear. Lows in the lower 60s. Monday, sunny. Highs in the lower 80s. Again, the forecast for Galesburg and surrounding areas of central and northwest Illinois for today, mostly sunny. Highs in the mid-80s. North winds 5 to 10 miles an hour. At 5 a.m. in Galesburg, skies were partly cloudy. The temperature was 71 degrees, the dew point was 71, and the relative humidity was 100%. The wind was northwest at 5 miles an hour. The pressure was 29.78 inches and rising. Elsewhere around the area, skies ranged from clear to partly cloudy, and temperatures were in the mid to upper 70s. And once again at 5 a.m. in Galesburg, under partly cloudy skies, the temperature was 71. Looking elsewhere around the Midwest at 5 a.m., Chicago was cloudy, and 69. Indianapolis was mostly cloudy, and 77. St. Louis was mostly cloudy, and 82. Kansas City was cloudy, and 80. Des Moines was cloudy, and 78. Milwaukee was cloudy, and 67. And now a discussion of hazardous weather conditions for the following county, Knox, Illinois. This hazardous weather outlook is for central Illinois, east central Illinois, southeast Illinois, and west central

for today and tonight, no hazardous weather is expected at this time. For Wednesday through Monday, periods of thunderstorms are expected Friday through Saturday. While the severe weather threat is low, some localized flooding will be possible. Spotter information statement, spotter activation is not anticipated through tonight. The time is currently 5:27 a.m. Central Daylight Time. 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Now for the official National Weather Service forecast for Galesburg and surrounding areas of central and northwest Illinois. Today, mostly sunny. Highs in the mid-80s. North winds 5 to 10 miles an hour. Tonight, mostly clear. Lows in the lower 60s. Northeast winds around 5 miles an hour. Wednesday, sunny. Highs in the mid-80s. Northeast winds around 5 miles an hour. Wednesday night, mostly clear. Lows in the lower 60s. East winds around 5 miles an hour until midnight, becoming light and variable. Thursday, sunny. Highs in the mid-80s. South winds around 5 miles an hour. Thursday night, partly cloudy until midnight, then mostly cloudy with a chance of showers after midnight. Lows in the mid-60s. Chance of rain 30%. Friday and Friday night, showers likely with a chance of thunderstorms. Highs in the lower 80s. Lows in the mid-60s. Chance of rain 70%. Saturday, showers likely in the morning, then a chance of showers and thunderstorms in the afternoon. Highs in the upper 70s. Chance of rain 60%. Saturday night and Sunday, mostly clear. Lows in the lower 60s. Highs in the lower 80s. Sunday night, clear. Lows in the lower 60s. Monday, sunny. Highs in the lower 80s. Again, the forecast for Galesburg and surrounding areas of central and northwest Illinois for today, mostly sunny. Highs in the mid-80s. North winds 5 to 10 miles an hour. At 5 a.m. in Galesburg, skies were partly cloudy. The temperature was 71 degrees, the dew point was 71, and the relative humidity was 100%. The wind was northwest at 5 miles an hour. The pressure was 29.78 inches and rising. Elsewhere around the area, skies ranged from clear to partly cloudy, and temperatures were in the mid to upper 70s. And once again at 5 a.m. in Galesburg, under partly cloudy skies, the temperature was 71. The Peoria, Illinois climate summary for yesterday, July 27, 2026. Yesterday's high temperature of 95 degrees occurred at 1:29 p.m. The normal high is 86. Yesterday's low temperature of 77 degrees occurred at 4:54 a.m. The normal low is 66. 0.01 inches of precipitation fell yesterday, which brings the monthly total to 1.09 inches. This is 2.03 inches below normal. The total precipitation for the year now stands at 23.83 inches, which is 1.56 inches above normal. There were 21 cooling degree days yesterday, which is 10 above normal. This brings the monthly total to 351, which is 42 above normal. The yearly total since January 1st is 672, which is 14 above normal. The highest wind gust observed was 33 miles per hour from the southwest, which occurred at 11:02 a.m. Yesterday, the average wind speed was 10 miles per hour. The normal high temperature for today is 86 degrees, and the normal low is 66. The record high for today is 102, which last occurred in 1916, and the record low is 51, which occurred in 2013. Sunrise today is at 5:52 a.m. and sunset is at 8:18 p.m. Looking elsewhere around the Midwest at 5 a.m., Chicago was cloudy and 69. Indianapolis was mostly cloudy and 77. St. Louis was mostly cloudy and 82. Kansas City was cloudy and 80. Des Moines was cloudy and 78. Milwaukee was cloudy and 67. And now a discussion of hazardous weather conditions for the following county, Knox, Illinois. This hazardous weather outlook is for Central Illinois, East Central Illinois, Southeast Illinois, and West Central Illinois. For today and tonight, no hazardous weather is

this time. For Wednesday through Monday, periods of thunderstorms are expected Friday through Saturday. While the severe weather threat is low, some localized flooding will be possible. Spotter information statement. Spotter activation is not anticipated through tonight. The time is currently 5:32 a.m. Central Daylight Time. 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Now for the official National Weather Service forecast for Galesburg and surrounding areas of central and northwest Illinois. Today, mostly sunny. Highs in the mid-80s. North winds 5 to 10 miles an hour. Tonight, mostly clear. Lows in the lower 60s. Northeast winds around 5 miles an hour. Wednesday, sunny. Highs in the mid-80s. Northeast winds around 5 miles an hour. Wednesday night, mostly clear. Lows in the lower 60s. East winds around 5 miles an hour. East winds around 5 miles an hour. Wednesday night, mostly clear. Lows in the lower 60s. East winds around 5 miles an hour until midnight, becoming light and variable. Thursday, sunny. Highs in the mid-80s. South winds around 5 miles an hour. Thursday night, partly cloudy until midnight, then mostly cloudy with a chance of showers after midnight. Lows in the mid-60s. Chance of rain 30%. Friday and Friday night, showers likely with a chance of thunderstorms. Highs in the lower 80s. Lows in the mid-60s. Chance of rain 70%. Saturday, showers likely in the morning, then a chance of showers and thunderstorms in the afternoon. Highs in the upper 70s. Chance of rain 60%. Saturday night and Sunday, mostly clear. Lows in the lower 60s. Highs in the lower 80s. Sunday night, clear. Lows in the lower 60s. Monday, sunny. Highs in the lower 80s. Again, the forecast for Galesburg and surrounding areas of central and northwest Illinois for today, mostly sunny. Highs in the mid-80s. North winds 5 to 10 miles an hour. At 5 a.m. in Galesburg, skies were partly cloudy. The temperature was 71 degrees, the dew point was 71, and the relative humidity was 100%. The wind was northwest at 5 miles an hour. The pressure was 29.78 inches and rising. Elsewhere around the area, skies ranged from clear to partly cloudy, and temperatures were in the mid to upper 70s. And once again at 5 a.m. in Galesburg, under partly cloudy skies, the temperature was 71. Looking elsewhere around the Midwest at 5 a.m., Chicago was cloudy, and 69. Indianapolis was mostly cloudy, and 77. St. Louis was mostly cloudy, and 82. Kansas City was cloudy, and 80. Des Moines was cloudy, and 78. Milwaukee was cloudy, and 67. And now a discussion of hazardous weather conditions for the following county, Knox, Illinois. This hazardous weather outlook is for Central Illinois, East Central Illinois, Southeast Illinois, and West Central Illinois. For today and tonight, no hazardous weather is expected at this time. For Wednesday through Monday, periods of thunderstorms are expected Friday through Saturday. While the severe weather threat is low, some localized flooding will be possible. Spotter information statement. Spotter activation is not anticipated through tonight. The time is currently 5:35 a.m. Central Daylight Time. 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Now for the official National Weather Service forecast for Galesburg and surrounding areas of central and northwest Illinois. Today, mostly sunny. Highs in the mid-80s. North winds 5 to 10 miles an hour. Tonight, mostly clear. Lows in the lower 60s. Northeast winds around 5 miles an hour. Wednesday, sunny. Highs in the mid-80s. Northeast winds around 5 miles an hour. Wednesday night, mostly clear. Lows in the lower 60s. East winds around 5 miles an hour until midnight, becoming light and variable. Thursday, sunny. Highs in the mid-80s. South winds around 5 miles an hour. Thursday night, partly cloudy until midnight.

and mostly cloudy with a chance of showers after midnight. Lows in the mid-60s. Chance of rain 30%. Friday and Friday night, showers likely with a chance of thunderstorms. Highs in the lower 80s. Lows in the mid-60s. Chance of rain 70%. Saturday, showers likely in the morning, then a chance of showers and thunderstorms in the afternoon. Highs in the upper 70s. Chance of rain 60%. Saturday night and Sunday, mostly clear. Lows in the lower 60s. Highs in the lower 80s. Sunday night, clear. Lows in the lower 60s. Monday, sunny. Highs in the lower 80s. Again, the forecast for Galesburg and surrounding areas of central and northwest Illinois for today, mostly sunny. Highs in the mid-80s. North winds 5 to 10 miles an hour. At 5 a.m. in Galesburg, skies were partly cloudy. The temperature was 71 degrees, the dew point was 71, and the relative humidity was 100%. The wind was northwest at 5 miles an hour. The pressure was 29.78 inches and rising. Elsewhere around the area, skies ranged from clear to partly cloudy, and temperatures were in the mid to upper 70s. And once again at 5 a.m. in Galesburg, under partly cloudy skies, the temperature was 71. Looking elsewhere around the Midwest at 5 a.m., Chicago was cloudy, and 69. Indianapolis was mostly cloudy, and 77. St. Louis was mostly cloudy, and 82. Kansas City was cloudy, and 80. Des Moines was cloudy, and 78. Milwaukee was cloudy, and 67. And now a discussion of hazardous weather conditions for the following county, Knox, Illinois. This hazardous weather outlook is for central Illinois, east central Illinois, southeast Illinois, and west central Illinois. For today and tonight, no hazardous weather is expected at this time. For Wednesday through Monday, periods of thunderstorms are expected Friday through Saturday. While the severe weather threat is low, some localized flooding will be possible. Spotter information statement, spotter activation is not anticipated through tonight. The time is currently 5:39 a.m. Central Daylight Time. 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Now for the official National Weather Service forecast for Galesburg and surrounding areas of central and northwest Illinois. Today, mostly sunny. Highs in the mid-80s. North winds 5 to 10 miles an hour. Tonight, mostly clear. Lows in the lower 60s. Northeast winds around 5 miles an hour. Wednesday, sunny. Highs in the mid-80s. Northeast winds around 5 miles an hour. Wednesday night, mostly clear. Lows in the lower 60s. East winds around 5 miles an hour until midnight, becoming light and variable. Thursday, sunny. Highs in the mid-80s. South winds around 5 miles an hour. Thursday night, partly cloudy until midnight, then mostly cloudy with a chance of showers after midnight. Lows in the mid-60s. Chance of rain 30%. Friday and Friday night, showers likely with a chance of thunderstorms. Highs in the lower 80s. Lows in the mid-60s. Chance of rain 70%. Saturday, showers likely in the morning, then a chance of showers and thunderstorms in the afternoon. Highs in the upper 70s. Chance of rain 60%. Saturday night and Sunday, mostly clear. Lows in the lower 60s. Highs in the lower 80s. Sunday night, clear. Lows in the lower 60s. Monday, sunny. Highs in the lower 80s. Again, the forecast for Galesburg and surrounding areas of central and northwest Illinois for today, mostly sunny. Highs in the mid-80s. North winds 5 to 10 miles an hour. At 5 a.m. in Galesburg, skies were partly cloudy. The temperature was 71 degrees, the dew point was 71, and the relative humidity was 100%. The wind was northwest at 5 miles an hour. The pressure was 29.78 inches and rising. Elsewhere around the area, skies ranged from clear to partly cloudy, and temperatures were in the mid to upper 70s. And once again at 5 a.m. in Galesburg, under partly cloudy skies, the temperature was 70.

Looking elsewhere around the Midwest at 5 a.m., Chicago was cloudy and 69. Indianapolis was mostly cloudy and 77. St. Louis was mostly cloudy and 82. Kansas City was cloudy and 80. Des Moines was cloudy and 78. Milwaukee was cloudy and 67. And now a discussion of hazardous weather conditions for the following county, Knox, Illinois. This hazardous weather outlook is for Central Illinois, East Central Illinois, Southeast Illinois, and West Central Illinois. For today and tonight, no hazardous weather is expected at this time. For Wednesday through Monday, periods of thunderstorms are expected Friday through Saturday. While the severe weather threat is low, some localized flooding will be possible. Spotter information statement. Spotter activation is not anticipated through tonight. The time is currently 5:43 a.m. Central Daylight Time. 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Now for the official National Weather Service forecast for Galesburg and surrounding areas of central and northwest Illinois. Today, mostly sunny. Highs in the mid-80s. North winds 5 to 10 miles an hour. Tonight, mostly clear. Lows in the lower 60s. Northeast winds around 5 miles an hour. Wednesday, sunny. Highs in the mid-80s. Northeast winds around 5 miles an hour. Wednesday night, mostly clear. Lows in the lower 60s. East winds around 5 miles an hour until midnight, becoming light and variable. Thursday, sunny. Highs in the mid-80s. South winds around 5 miles an hour. Thursday night, partly cloudy until midnight, then mostly cloudy with a chance of showers after midnight. Lows in the mid-60s. Chance of rain 30%. Friday and Friday night, showers likely with a chance of thunderstorms. Highs in the lower 80s. Lows in the mid-60s. Chance of rain 70%. Saturday, showers likely in the morning, then a chance of showers and thunderstorms in the afternoon. Highs in the upper 70s. Chance of rain 60%. Saturday night and Sunday, mostly clear. Lows in the lower 60s. Highs in the lower 80s. Sunday night, clear. Lows in the lower 60s. Monday, sunny. Highs in the lower 80s. Again, the forecast for Galesburg and surrounding areas of central and northwest Illinois for today, mostly sunny. Highs in the mid-80s. North winds 5 to 10 miles an hour. At 5 a.m. in Galesburg, skies were partly cloudy. The temperature was 71 degrees, the dew point was 71, and the relative humidity was 100%. The wind was northwest at 5 miles an hour. The pressure was 29.78 inches and rising. Elsewhere around the area, skies ranged from clear to partly cloudy, and temperatures were in the mid to upper 70s. And once again at 5 a.m. in Galesburg, under partly cloudy skies, the temperature was 71. The Peoria, Illinois climate summary for yesterday, July 27, 2026. Yesterday's high temperature of 95 degrees occurred at 1:29 p.m. The normal high is 86. Yesterday's low temperature of 77 degrees occurred at 4:54 a.m. The normal low is 66. 0.01 inches of precipitation fell yesterday, which brings the monthly total to 1.09 inches. This is 2.03 inches below normal. The total precipitation for the year now stands at 23.83 inches, which is 1.56 inches above normal. There were 21 cooling degree days yesterday, which is 10 above normal. This brings the monthly total to 351, which is 42 above normal. The yearly total since January 1st is 672, which is 14 above normal. The highest wind gust observed was 33 miles per hour from the southwest, which occurred at 11:02 a.m. Yesterday the average wind speed was 10 miles per hour. The normal high temperature for today is 86 degrees, and the normal low is 66. The record high for today is 102, which last occurred in 1916, and the record low is 51, which occurred in 2013. Sunrise today is at 5:52 a.m. and sunset is at 8:18 p.m. Looking elsewhere around the Midwest at 5 a.m.,
Chicago was cloudy and 69. Indianapolis was mostly cloudy and 77. St. Louis was mostly cloudy and 82. Kansas City was cloudy and 80. Des Moines was cloudy and 78. Milwaukee was cloudy and 67. And now a discussion of hazardous weather conditions for the following county, Knox, Illinois. This hazardous weather outlook is for Central Illinois, East Central Illinois, Southeast Illinois, and West Central Illinois. For today and tonight, no hazardous weather is expected at this time. For Wednesday through Monday, periods of thunderstorms are expected Friday through Saturday. While the severe weather threat is low, some localized flooding will be possible. Spotter information statement. Spotter activation is not anticipated through tonight. The time is currently 5:47 a.m. Central Daylight Time. 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Now for the official National Weather Service forecast for Galesburg and surrounding areas of central and northwest Illinois. Today, mostly sunny. Highs in the mid-80s. North winds 5 to 10 miles an hour. Tonight, mostly clear. Lows in the lower 60s. Northeast winds around 5 miles an hour. Wednesday, sunny. Highs in the mid-80s. Northeast winds around 5 miles an hour. Wednesday night, mostly clear. Lows in the lower 60s. East winds around 5 miles an hour until midnight, becoming light and variable. Thursday, sunny. Highs in the mid-80s. South winds around 5 miles an hour. Thursday night, partly cloudy until midnight, then mostly cloudy with a chance of showers after midnight. Lows in the mid-60s. Chance of rain 30%. Friday and Friday night, showers likely with a chance of thunderstorms. Highs in the lower 80s. Lows in the mid-60s. Chance of rain 70%. Saturday, showers likely in the morning, then a chance of showers and thunderstorms in the afternoon. Highs in the upper 70s. Chance of rain 60%. Saturday night and Sunday, mostly clear. Lows in the lower 60s. Highs in the lower 80s. Sunday night, clear. Lows in the lower 60s. Monday, sunny. Highs in the lower 80s. Again, the forecast for Galesburg and surrounding areas of central and northwest Illinois for today, mostly sunny. Highs in the mid-80s. North winds 5 to 10 miles an hour. At 5 a.m. in Galesburg, skies were partly cloudy. The temperature was 71 degrees, the dew point was 71, and the relative humidity was 100%. The wind was northwest at 5 miles an hour. The pressure was 29.78 inches and rising. Elsewhere around the area, skies ranged from clear to partly cloudy, and temperatures were in the mid to upper 70s. And once again at 5 a.m. in Galesburg, under partly cloudy skies, the temperature was 71. Looking elsewhere around the Midwest at 5 a.m., Chicago was cloudy and 69. Indianapolis was mostly cloudy and 77. St. Louis was mostly cloudy and 82. Kansas City was cloudy and 80. Des Moines was cloudy and 78. Milwaukee was cloudy and 67. And now a discussion of hazardous weather conditions for the following county, Knox, Illinois. This hazardous weather outlook is for Central Illinois, East Central Illinois, Southeast Illinois, and West Central Illinois. For today and tonight, no hazardous weather is expected at this time. For Wednesday through Monday, periods of thunderstorms are expected Friday through Saturday. While the severe weather threat is low, some localized flooding will be possible. Spotter information statement. Spotter activation is not anticipated through tonight. The time is currently 5:51 a.m. Central Daylight Time. 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Now for the official National Weather Service forecast for Galesburg and surrounding areas of central and northwest Illinois. Today, mostly sunny. Highs in the mid-80s. North winds 5 to 10 miles an hour. Tonight, mostly clear. Lows in the lower 60s. Northeast winds around 5 miles an hour.

Wednesday, sunny. Highs in the mid-80s. Northeast winds around 5 miles an hour. Wednesday night, mostly clear. Lows in the lower 60s. East winds around 5 miles an hour until midnight, becoming light and variable. Thursday, sunny. Highs in the mid-80s. South winds around 5 miles an hour. Thursday night, partly cloudy until midnight, then mostly cloudy with a chance of showers after midnight. Lows in the mid-60s. Chance of rain 30%. Friday and Friday night, showers likely with a chance of thunderstorms. Highs in the lower 80s. Lows in the mid-60s. Chance of rain 70%. Saturday, showers likely in the morning, then a chance of showers and thunderstorms in the afternoon. Highs in the upper 70s. Chance of rain 60%. Saturday night and Sunday, mostly clear. Lows in the lower 60s. Highs in the lower 80s. Sunday night, clear. Lows in the lower 60s. Monday, sunny. Highs in the lower 80s. Again, the forecast for Galesburg and surrounding areas of central and northwest Illinois for today, mostly sunny. Highs in the mid-80s. North winds 5 to 10 miles an hour. At 5 a.m. in Galesburg, skies were partly cloudy. The temperature was 71 degrees, the dew point was 71, and the relative humidity was 100%. The wind was northwest at 5 miles an hour. The pressure was 29.78 inches and rising. Elsewhere around the area, skies ranged from clear to partly cloudy, and temperatures were in the mid to upper 70s. And once again at 5 a.m. in Galesburg, under partly cloudy skies, the temperature was 71. Looking elsewhere around the Midwest at 5 a.m., Chicago was cloudy, and 69. Indianapolis was mostly cloudy, and 77. St. Louis was mostly cloudy, and 82. Kansas City was cloudy, and 80. Des Moines was cloudy, and 78. Milwaukee was cloudy, and 67. And now a discussion of hazardous weather conditions for the following county, Knox, Illinois. This hazardous weather outlook is for central Illinois, east central Illinois, southeast Illinois, and west central Illinois. For today and tonight, no hazardous weather is expected at this time. For Wednesday through Monday, periods of thunderstorms are expected Friday through Saturday. While the severe weather threat is low, some localized flooding will be possible. Spotter information statement, spotter activation is not anticipated through tonight. The time is currently 5:54 a.m. Central Daylight Time. 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Now for the official National Weather Service forecast for Galesburg and surrounding areas of central and northwest Illinois. Today, mostly sunny. Highs in the mid-80s. North winds 5 to 10 miles an hour. Tonight, mostly clear. Lows in the lower 60s. Northeast winds around 5 miles an hour. Wednesday, sunny. Highs in the mid-80s. Northeast winds around 5 miles an hour. Wednesday night, mostly clear. Lows in the lower 60s. East winds around 5 miles an hour until midnight, becoming light and variable. Thursday, sunny. Highs in the mid-80s. South winds around 5 miles an hour. Thursday night, partly cloudy until midnight, then mostly cloudy with a chance of showers after midnight. Lows in the mid-60s. Chance of rain 30%. Friday and Friday night, showers likely with a chance of thunderstorms. Highs in the lower 80s. Lows in the mid-60s. Chance of rain 70%. Saturday, showers likely in the morning, then a chance of showers and thunderstorms in the afternoon. Highs in the upper 70s. Chance of rain 60%. Saturday night and Sunday, mostly clear. Lows in the lower 60s. Highs in the lower 80s. Sunday night, clear. Lows in the lower 60s. Monday, sunny. Highs in the lower 80s. Again, the forecast for Galesburg and surrounding areas of central and northwest Illinois for today, mostly sunny. Highs in the mid-80s. North winds 5 to 10 miles an hour. At 5 a.m. in Galesburg, skies were partly cloudy.
The temperature was 71 degrees, the dew point was 71, and the relative humidity was 100%. The wind was northwest at 5 miles an hour. The pressure was 29.78 inches and rising. Elsewhere around the area, skies ranged from clear to partly cloudy, and temperatures were in the mid to upper 70s. And once again at 5 a.m. in Galesburg, under partly cloudy skies, the temperature was 71. Looking elsewhere around the Midwest at 5 a.m., Chicago was cloudy, and 69. Indianapolis was mostly cloudy, and 77. St. Louis was mostly cloudy, and 82. Kansas City was cloudy, and 80. Des Moines was cloudy, and 78. Milwaukee was cloudy, and 67. And now a discussion of hazardous weather conditions for the following county, Knox, Illinois. This hazardous weather outlook is for Central Illinois, East Central Illinois, Southeast Illinois, and West Central Illinois. For today and tonight, no hazardous weather is expected at this time. For Wednesday through Monday, periods of thunderstorms are expected Friday through Saturday. While the severe weather threat is low, some localized flooding will be possible. Spotter information statement, spotter activation is not anticipated through tonight. The time is currently 5:58 a.m. Central Daylight Time. 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Now for the official National Weather Service forecast for Galesburg and the surrounding areas of central and northwest Illinois. Today, mostly sunny. Highs in the mid-80s. North winds 5 to 10 miles an hour. Tonight, mostly clear. Lows in the lower 60s. Northeast winds around 5 miles an hour. Wednesday, sunny. Highs in the mid-80s. Northeast winds around 5 miles an hour. Wednesday night, mostly clear. Lows in the lower 60s. East winds around 5 miles an hour until midnight, becoming light and variable. Thursday, sunny. Highs in the mid-80s. South winds around 5 miles an hour. Thursday night, partly cloudy until midnight, then mostly cloudy with a chance of showers after midnight. Lows in the mid-60s. Chance of rain 30%. Friday and Friday night, showers likely with a chance of thunderstorms. Highs in the lower 80s. Lows in the mid-60s. Chance of rain 70%. Saturday, showers likely in the morning, then a chance of showers and thunderstorms in the afternoon. Highs in the upper 70s. Chance of rain 60%. Saturday night and Sunday, mostly clear. Lows in the lower 60s. Highs in the lower 80s. Sunday night, clear. Lows in the lower 60s. Monday, sunny. Highs in the lower 80s. Again, the forecast for Galesburg and surrounding areas of central and northwest Illinois for today, mostly sunny. Highs in the mid-80s. North winds 5 to 10 miles an hour. The Peoria, Illinois climate summary for yesterday, July 27, 2026. Yesterday's high temperature of 95 degrees occurred at 1:29 p.m. The normal high is 86. Yesterday's low temperature of 77 degrees occurred at 4:54 a.m. The normal low is 66. 0.01 inches of precipitation fell yesterday, which brings the monthly total to 1.09 inches. This is 2.03 inches below normal. The total precipitation for the year now stands at 23.83 inches, which is 1.56 inches above normal. There were 21 cooling degree days yesterday, which is 10 above normal. This brings the monthly total to 351, which is 42 above normal. The yearly total since January 1st is 672, which is 14 above normal. The highest wind gust observed was 33 miles per hour from the southwest, which occurred at 11:02 a.m. Yesterday the average wind speed was 10 miles per hour. The normal high temperature for today is 86 degrees, and the normal low is 66. The record high for today is 102, which last occurred in 1916, and the record low is 51, which occurred in 2013. Sunrise today is at 5:52 a.m. and sunset is at 8:18 p.m. And now a discussion of hazardous weather conditions for the following county, Knox, Illinois. This hazardous

duplicates for Central Illinois, East Central Illinois, Southeast Illinois, and West Central Illinois. For today and tonight, no hazardous weather is expected at this time. For Wednesday through Monday, periods of thunderstorms are expected Friday through Saturday. While the severe weather threat is low, some localized flooding will be possible. Spotter information statement. Spotter activation is not anticipated through tonight. The time is currently 6:02 a.m. Central Daylight Time. 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Now for the official National Weather Service forecast for Galesburg and surrounding areas of central and northwest Illinois. Today, mostly sunny. Highs in the mid-80s. North winds 5 to 10 miles an hour. Tonight, mostly clear. Lows in the lower 60s. Northeast winds around 5 miles an hour. Wednesday, sunny. Highs in the mid-80s. Northeast winds around 5 miles an hour. Wednesday night, mostly clear. Lows in the lower 60s. East winds around 5 miles an hour until midnight, becoming light and variable. Thursday, sunny. Highs in the mid-80s. South winds around 5 miles an hour. Thursday night, partly cloudy until midnight, then mostly cloudy with a chance of showers after midnight. Lows in the mid-60s. Chance of rain 30%. Friday and Friday night, showers likely with a chance of thunderstorms. Highs in the lower 80s. Lows in the mid-60s. Chance of rain 70%. Saturday, showers likely in the morning, then a chance of showers and thunderstorms in the afternoon. Highs in the upper 70s. Chance of rain 60%. Saturday night and Sunday, mostly clear. Lows in the lower 60s. Highs in the lower 80s. Sunday night, clear. Lows in the lower 60s. Monday, sunny. Highs in the lower 80s. Again, the forecast for Galesburg and surrounding areas of central and northwest Illinois for today, mostly sunny. Highs in the mid-80s. North winds 5 to 10 miles an hour. And now a discussion of hazardous weather conditions for the following county, Knox, Illinois. This hazardous weather outlook is for Central Illinois, East Central Illinois, Southeast Illinois, and West Central Illinois. For today and tonight, no hazardous weather is expected at this time. For Wednesday through Monday, periods of thunderstorms are expected Friday through Saturday. While the severe weather threat is low, some localized flooding will be possible. Spotter information statement. Spotter activation is not anticipated through tonight. The time is currently 6:05 a.m. Central Daylight Time. 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Now for the official National Weather Service forecast for Galesburg and surrounding areas of central and northwest Illinois. Today, mostly sunny. Highs in the mid-80s. North winds 5 to 10 miles an hour. Tonight, mostly clear. Lows in the lower 60s. Northeast winds around 5 miles an hour. Wednesday, sunny. Highs in the mid-80s. Northeast winds around 5 miles an hour. Wednesday night, mostly clear. Lows in the lower 60s. East winds around 5 miles an hour until midnight, becoming light and variable. Thursday, sunny. Highs in the mid-80s. South winds around 5 miles an hour. Thursday night, partly cloudy until midnight, then mostly cloudy with a chance of showers after midnight. Lows in the mid-60s. Chance of rain 30%. Friday and Friday night, showers likely with a chance of thunderstorms. Highs in the lower 80s. Lows in the mid-60s. Chance of rain 70%. Saturday, showers likely in the morning, then a chance of showers and thunderstorms in the afternoon. Highs in the upper 70s. Chance of rain 60%. Saturday night and Sunday, mostly clear. Lows in the lower 60s. Highs in the lower 80s. Sunday night, clear. Lows in the lower 60s. Monday, sunny. Highs in the lower 80s. Again, the forecast for Galesburg and surrounding areas of central and northwest Illinois for today, mostly sunny. Highs in the mid-80s. North

5 to 10 miles an hour. At 6 a.m. in Galesburg, skies were partly cloudy. The temperature was 71 degrees, the dew point was 71, and the relative humidity was 100%. The wind was northwest at 3 miles an hour. The pressure was 29.79 inches and rising. Elsewhere around the area, skies ranged from clear to partly cloudy, and temperatures were in the mid to upper 70s. And once again at 6 a.m. in Galesburg, under partly cloudy skies, the temperature was 71. Looking elsewhere around the Midwest at 6 a.m., Chicago had drizzle, and 69. Indianapolis was mostly cloudy, and 78. St. Louis was mostly cloudy, and 82. Kansas City had light rain, and 76. Des Moines was cloudy, and 78. Milwaukee was mostly cloudy, and 68. And now a discussion of hazardous weather conditions for the following county, Knox, Illinois. This hazardous weather outlook is for Central Illinois, East Central Illinois, Southeast Illinois, and West Central Illinois. For today and tonight, no hazardous weather is expected at this time. For Wednesday through Monday, periods of thunderstorms are expected Friday through Saturday. While the severe weather threat is low, some localized flooding will be possible. Spotter information statement, spotter activation is not anticipated through tonight. The time is currently 6:08 a.m. Central Daylight Time. 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Now for the official National Weather Service forecast for Galesburg and surrounding areas of central and northwest Illinois. Today, mostly sunny. Highs in the mid-80s. North winds 5 to 10 miles an hour. Tonight, mostly clear. Lows in the lower 60s. Northeast winds around 5 miles an hour. Wednesday, sunny. Highs in the mid-80s. Northeast winds around 5 miles an hour. Wednesday night, mostly clear. Lows in the lower 60s. East winds around 5 miles an hour until midnight, becoming light and variable. Thursday, sunny. Highs in the mid-80s. South winds around 5 miles an hour. Thursday night, partly cloudy until midnight, then mostly cloudy with a chance of showers after midnight. Lows in the mid-60s. Chance of rain 30%. Friday and Friday night, showers likely with a chance of thunderstorms. Highs in the lower 80s. Lows in the mid-60s. Chance of rain 70%. Saturday, showers likely in the morning, then a chance of showers and thunderstorms in the afternoon. Highs in the upper 70s. Chance of rain 60%. Saturday night and Sunday, mostly clear. Lows in the lower 60s. Highs in the lower 80s. Sunday night, clear. Lows in the lower 60s. Monday, sunny. Highs in the lower 80s. Again, the forecast for Galesburg and surrounding areas of central and northwest Illinois for today, mostly sunny. Highs in the mid-80s. North winds 5 to 10 miles an hour. At 6 a.m. in Galesburg, skies were partly cloudy. The temperature was 71 degrees, the dew point was 71, and the relative humidity was 100%. The wind was northwest at 3 miles an hour. The pressure was 29.79 inches and rising. Elsewhere around the area, skies ranged from clear to partly cloudy, and temperatures were in the mid to upper 70s. And once again at 6 a.m. in Galesburg, under partly cloudy skies, the temperature was 71. Looking elsewhere around the Midwest at 6 a.m., Chicago had drizzle, and 69. Indianapolis was mostly cloudy, and 78. St. Louis was mostly cloudy, and 82. Kansas City had light rain, and 76. Des Moines was cloudy, and 78. Milwaukee was mostly cloudy, and 68. And now a discussion of hazardous weather conditions for the following county, Knox, Illinois. This hazardous weather outlook is for Central Illinois, East Central Illinois, Southeast Illinois, and West Central Illinois. For today and tonight, no hazardous weather is expected at this time. For Wednesday through Monday, periods of thunderstorms are expected Friday through Saturday. While the severe weather threat is low, some localized flooding will be possible. Spotter information statement.

Wednesday night, mostly clear. Lows in the lower 60s. East winds around 5 miles an hour until midnight, becoming light and variable. Thursday, sunny. Highs in the mid-80s. South winds around 5 miles an hour. Thursday night, partly cloudy until midnight, then mostly cloudy with a chance of showers after midnight. Lows in the mid-60s. Chance of rain 30%. Friday and Friday night, showers likely with a chance of thunderstorms. Highs in the lower 80s. Lows in the mid-60s. Chance of rain 70%. Saturday, showers likely in the morning, then a chance of showers and thunderstorms in the afternoon. Highs in the upper 70s. Chance of rain 60%. Saturday night and Sunday, mostly clear. Lows in the lower 60s. Highs in the lower 80s. Sunday night, clear. Lows in the lower 60s. Monday, sunny. Highs in the lower 80s. Again, the forecast for Galesburg and surrounding areas of central and northwest Illinois for today, mostly sunny. Highs in the mid-80s. North winds 5 to 10 miles an hour. 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Programming originates from NOAA's National Weather Service office in Lincoln. KZZ66 serves the following counties: Henry, Knox, Mercer, and Warren. KZZ66 is part of the All Hazards Network of NOAA Weather Radio. At 6 a.m. in Galesburg, skies were partly cloudy. The temperature was 71 degrees, the dew point was 71, and the relative humidity was 100%. The wind was northwest at 3 miles an hour. The pressure was 29.79 inches and rising. Elsewhere around the area, skies ranged from clear to partly cloudy, and temperatures were in the mid to upper 70s. And once again at 6 a.m. in Galesburg, under partly cloudy skies, the temperature was 71. The Peoria, Illinois climate summary for yesterday, July 27, 2026. Yesterday's high temperature of 95 degrees occurred at 1:29 p.m. The normal high is 86. Yesterday's low temperature of 77 degrees occurred at 4:54 a.m. The normal low is 66. 0.01 inches of precipitation fell yesterday, which brings the monthly total to 1.09 inches. This is 2.03 inches below normal. The total precipitation for the year now stands at 23.83 inches, which is 1.56 inches above normal. There were 21 cooling degree days yesterday, which is 10 above normal. This brings the monthly total to 351, which is 42 above normal. The yearly total since January 1st is 672, which is 14 above normal. The highest wind gust observed was 33 miles per hour from the southwest, which occurred at 11:02 a.m. Yesterday the average wind speed was 10 miles per hour. The normal high temperature for today is 86 degrees, and the normal low is 66. The record high for today is 102, which last occurred in 1916, and the record low is 51, which occurred in 2013. Sunrise today is at 5:52 a.m. and sunset is at 8:18 p.m. Looking elsewhere around the Midwest at 6 a.m., Chicago had drizzle, and 69. Indianapolis was mostly cloudy, and 78. St. Louis was mostly cloudy, and 82. Kansas City had light rain, and 76. Des Moines was cloudy, and 78. Milwaukee was mostly cloudy, and 68. And now a discussion of hazardous weather conditions for the following county, Knox, Illinois. This hazardous weather outlook is for central Illinois, east central Illinois, southeast Illinois, and west central Illinois. For today and tonight, no hazardous weather is expected at this time. For Wednesday through Monday, periods of thunderstorms are expected Friday through Saturday. While the severe weather threat is low, some localized flooding will be possible. Spotter information statement, spotter activation is not anticipated through tonight. The time is currently 6:17 a.m. Central Daylight Time. 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Now for the official National Weather Service forecast for

Hillsburg and surrounding areas of central and northwest Illinois. Today, mostly sunny. Highs in the mid-80s. North winds 5 to 10 miles an hour. Tonight, mostly clear. Lows in the lower 60s. Northeast winds around 5 miles an hour. Wednesday, sunny. Highs in the mid-80s. Northeast winds around 5 miles an hour. Wednesday night, mostly clear. Lows in the lower 60s. East winds around 5 miles an hour until midnight, becoming light and variable. Thursday, sunny. Highs in the mid-80s. South winds around 5 miles an hour. Thursday night, partly cloudy until midnight, then mostly cloudy with a chance of showers after midnight. Lows in the mid-60s. Chance of rain 30%. Friday and Friday night, showers likely with a chance of thunderstorms. Highs in the lower 80s. Lows in the mid-60s. Chance of rain 70%. Saturday, showers likely in the morning, then a chance of showers and thunderstorms in the afternoon. Highs in the upper 70s. Chance of rain 60%. Saturday night and Sunday, mostly clear. Lows in the lower 60s. Highs in the lower 80s. Sunday night, clear. Lows in the lower 60s. Monday, sunny. Highs in the lower 80s. Again, the forecast for Galesburg and surrounding areas of central and northwest Illinois for today, mostly sunny. Highs in the mid-80s. North winds 5 to 10 miles an hour. At 6 a.m. in Galesburg, skies were partly cloudy. The temperature was 71 degrees, the dew point was 71, and the relative humidity was 100%. The wind was northwest at 3 miles an hour. The pressure was 29.79 inches and rising. Elsewhere around the area, skies ranged from clear to partly cloudy, and temperatures were in the mid to upper 70s. And once again at 6 a.m. in Galesburg, under partly cloudy skies, the temperature was 71. Looking elsewhere around the Midwest at 6 a.m., Chicago had drizzle, and 69. Indianapolis was mostly cloudy, and 78. St. Louis was mostly cloudy, and 82. Kansas City had light rain, and 76. Des Moines was cloudy, and 78. Milwaukee was mostly cloudy, and 68. And now a discussion of hazardous weather conditions for the following county, Knox, Illinois. This hazardous weather outlook is for Central Illinois, East Central Illinois, Southeast Illinois, and West Central Illinois. For today and tonight, no hazardous weather is expected at this time. For Wednesday through Monday, periods of thunderstorms are expected Friday through Saturday. While the severe weather threat is low, some localized flooding will be possible. Spotter information statement, spotter activation is not anticipated through tonight. The time is currently 6:21 a.m. Central Daylight Time. 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Now for the official National Weather Service forecast for Galesburg and surrounding areas of central and northwest Illinois. Today, mostly sunny. Highs in the mid-80s. North winds 5 to 10 miles an hour. Tonight, mostly clear. Lows in the lower 60s. Northeast winds around 5 miles an hour. Wednesday, sunny. Highs in the mid-80s. Northeast winds around 5 miles an hour. Wednesday night, mostly clear. Lows in the lower 60s. East winds around 5 miles an hour until midnight, becoming light and variable. Thursday, sunny. Highs in the mid-80s. South winds around 5 miles an hour. Thursday night, partly cloudy until midnight, then mostly cloudy with a chance of showers after midnight. Lows in the mid-60s. Chance of rain 30%. Friday and Friday night, showers likely with a chance of thunderstorms. Highs in the lower 80s. Lows in the mid-60s. Chance of rain 70%. Saturday, showers likely in the morning, then a chance of showers and thunderstorms in the afternoon. Highs in the upper 70s. Chance of rain 60%. Saturday night and Sunday, mostly clear. Lows in the lower 60s. Highs in the lower 80s. Sunday night, clear. Lows in the lower 60s.

sunny. Highs in the lower 80s. Again, the forecast for Galesburg and surrounding areas of central and northwest Illinois for today, mostly sunny. Highs in the mid-80s. North winds 5 to 10 miles an hour. At 6 a.m. in Galesburg, skies were partly cloudy. The temperature was 71 degrees, the dew point was 71, and the relative humidity was 100%. The wind was northwest at 3 miles an hour. The pressure was 29.79 inches and rising. Elsewhere around the area, skies ranged from clear to partly cloudy, and temperatures were in the mid to upper 70s. And once again at 6 a.m. in Galesburg, under partly cloudy skies, the temperature was 71. Looking elsewhere around the Midwest at 6 a.m., Chicago had drizzle, and 69. Indianapolis was mostly cloudy, and 78. St. Louis was mostly cloudy, and 82. Kansas City had light rain, and 76. Des Moines was cloudy, and 78. Milwaukee was mostly cloudy, and 68. And now a discussion of hazardous weather conditions for the following county, Knox, Illinois. This hazardous weather outlook is for central Illinois, east central Illinois, southeast Illinois, and west central Illinois. For today and tonight, no hazardous weather is expected at this time. For Wednesday through Monday, periods of thunderstorms are expected Friday through Saturday. While the severe weather threat is low, some localized flooding will be possible. Spotter information statement, spotter activation is not anticipated through tonight. The time is currently 6:24 a.m. Central Daylight Time. 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Now for the official National Weather Service forecast for Galesburg and surrounding areas of central and northwest Illinois. Today, mostly sunny. Highs in the mid-80s. North winds 5 to 10 miles an hour. Tonight, mostly clear. Lows in the lower 60s. Northeast winds around 5 miles an hour. Wednesday, sunny. Highs in the mid-80s. Northeast winds around 5 miles an hour. Wednesday night, mostly clear. Lows in the lower 60s. East winds around 5 miles an hour until midnight, becoming light and variable. Thursday, sunny. Highs in the mid-80s. South winds around 5 miles an hour. Thursday night, partly cloudy until midnight, then mostly cloudy with a chance of showers after midnight. Lows in the mid-60s. Chance of rain 30%. Friday and Friday night, showers likely with a chance of thunderstorms. Highs in the lower 80s. Lows in the mid-60s. Chance of rain 70%. Saturday, showers likely in the morning, then a chance of showers and thunderstorms in the afternoon. Highs in the upper 70s. Chance of rain 60%. Saturday night and Sunday, mostly clear. Lows in the lower 60s. Highs in the lower 80s. Sunday night, clear. Lows in the lower 60s. Monday, sunny. Highs in the lower 80s. Again, the forecast for Galesburg and surrounding areas of central and northwest Illinois for today, mostly sunny. Highs in the mid-80s. North winds 5 to 10 miles an hour. At 6 a.m. in Galesburg, skies were mostly cloudy. The temperature was 71 degrees, the dew point was 71, and the relative humidity was 100%. The wind was northwest at 3 miles an hour. The pressure was 29.79 inches and rising. Elsewhere around the area, skies ranged from partly cloudy to mostly cloudy, and temperatures were in the lower to upper 70s. And once again at 6 a.m. in Galesburg, under mostly cloudy skies, the temperature was 71. Looking elsewhere around the Midwest at 6 a.m., Chicago had drizzle, and 69. Indianapolis was mostly cloudy, and 78. St. Louis was mostly cloudy, and 82. Kansas City had light rain, and 76. Des Moines was cloudy, and 78. Milwaukee was mostly cloudy, and 68. And now a discussion of hazardous weather conditions for the following county, Knox, Illinois. This hazardous weather outlook is for central Illinois, east central Illinois, southeast Illinois, and west central Illinois. For today and tonight, no

hazardous weather is expected at this time. For Wednesday through Monday, periods of thunderstorms are expected Friday through Saturday. While the severe weather threat is low, some localized flooding will be possible. Spotter information statement. Spotter activation is not anticipated through tonight. The time is currently 6:28 a.m. Central Daylight Time. 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Now for the official National Weather Service forecast for Galesburg and surrounding areas of central and northwest Illinois. Today, mostly sunny. Highs in the mid-80s. North winds 5 to 10 miles an hour. Tonight, mostly clear. Lows in the lower 60s. Northeast winds around 5 miles an hour. Wednesday, sunny. Highs in the mid-80s. Northeast winds around 5 miles an hour. Wednesday night, mostly clear. Lows in the lower 60s. East winds around 5 miles an hour until midnight, becoming light and variable. Thursday, sunny. Highs in the mid-80s. South winds around 5 miles an hour. Thursday night, partly cloudy until midnight, then mostly cloudy with a chance of showers after midnight. Lows in the mid-60s. Chance of rain 30%. Friday and Friday night, showers likely with a chance of thunderstorms. Highs in the lower 80s. Lows in the mid-60s. Chance of rain 70%. Saturday, showers likely in the morning, then a chance of showers and thunderstorms in the afternoon. Highs in the upper 70s. Chance of rain 60%. Saturday night and Sunday, mostly clear. Lows in the lower 60s. Highs in the lower 80s. Sunday night, clear. Lows in the lower 60s. Monday, sunny. Highs in the lower 80s. Again, the forecast for Galesburg and surrounding areas of central and northwest Illinois for today, mostly sunny. Highs in the mid-80s. North winds 5 to 10 miles an hour. The Peoria, Illinois climate summary for yesterday, July 27, 2026. Yesterday's high temperature of 95 degrees occurred at 1:29 p.m. The normal high is 86. Yesterday's low temperature of 77 degrees occurred at 4:54 a.m. The normal low is 66. 0.01 inches of precipitation fell yesterday, which brings the monthly total to 1.09 inches. This is 2.03 inches below normal. The total precipitation for the year now stands at 23.83 inches, which is 1.56 inches above normal. There were 21 cooling degree days yesterday, which is 10 above normal. This brings the monthly total to 351, which is 42 above normal. The yearly total since January 1st is 672, which is 14 above normal. The highest wind gust observed was 33 miles per hour from the southwest, which occurred at 11:02 a.m. Yesterday, the average wind speed was 10 miles per hour. The normal high temperature for today is 86 degrees, and the normal low is 66. The record high for today is 102, which last occurred in 1916, and the record low is 51, which occurred in 2013. Sunrise today is at 5:52 a.m. and sunset is at 8:18 p.m. At 6 a.m. in Galesburg, skies were mostly cloudy. The temperature was 71 degrees, the dew point was 71, and the relative humidity was 100%. The wind was northwest at 3 miles an hour. The pressure was 29.79 inches and rising. Elsewhere around the area, skies ranged from partly cloudy to mostly cloudy, and temperatures were in the lower to upper 70s. And once again at 6 a.m. in Galesburg, under mostly cloudy skies, the temperature was 71. Looking elsewhere around the Midwest at 6 a.m., Chicago had drizzle, and 69. Indianapolis was mostly cloudy, and 78. St. Louis was mostly cloudy, and 82. Kansas City had light rain, and 76. Des Moines was cloudy, and 78. Milwaukee was mostly cloudy, and 68. And now a discussion of hazardous weather conditions for the following county, Knox, Illinois. This hazardous weather outlook is for Central Illinois, East Central Illinois, Southeast Illinois, and West Central Illinois. For today and tonight, no hazardous weather is expected at this time.

for Wednesday through Monday. Periods of thunderstorms are expected Friday through Saturday. While the severe weather threat is low, some localized flooding will be possible. Spotter information statement. Spotter activation is not anticipated through tonight. The time is currently 6:33 a.m. Central Daylight Time. 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Now for the official National Weather Service forecast for Galesburg and surrounding areas of central and northwest Illinois. Today, mostly sunny. Highs in the mid-80s. North winds 5 to 10 miles an hour. Tonight, mostly clear. Lows in the lower 60s. Northeast winds around 5 miles an hour. Wednesday, sunny. Highs in the mid-80s. Northeast winds around 5 miles an hour. Wednesday night, mostly clear. Lows in the lower 60s. East winds around 5 miles an hour until midnight, becoming light and variable. Thursday, sunny. Highs in the mid-80s. South winds around 5 miles an hour. Thursday night, partly cloudy until midnight, then mostly cloudy with a chance of showers after midnight. Lows in the mid-60s. Chance of rain 30%. Friday and Friday night, showers likely with a chance of thunderstorms. Highs in the lower 80s. Lows in the mid-60s. Chance of rain 70%. Saturday, showers likely in the morning, then a chance of showers and thunderstorms in the afternoon. Highs in the upper 70s. Chance of rain 60%. Saturday night and Sunday, mostly clear. Lows in the lower 60s. Highs in the lower 80s. Sunday night, clear. Lows in the lower 60s. Monday, sunny. Highs in the lower 80s. Again, the forecast for Galesburg and surrounding areas of central and northwest Illinois for today, mostly sunny. Highs in the mid-80s. North winds 5 to 10 miles an hour. At 6 a.m. in Galesburg, skies were mostly cloudy. The temperature was 71 degrees, the dew point was 71, and the relative humidity was 100%. The wind was northwest at 3 miles an hour. The pressure was 29.79 inches and rising. Elsewhere around the area, skies ranged from partly cloudy to mostly cloudy, and temperatures were in the lower to upper 70s. And once again at 6 a.m. in Galesburg, under mostly cloudy skies, the temperature was 71. Looking elsewhere around the Midwest at 6 a.m., Chicago had drizzle, and 69. Indianapolis was mostly cloudy, and 78. St. Louis was mostly cloudy, and 82. Kansas City had light rain, and 76. Des Moines was cloudy, and 78. Milwaukee was mostly cloudy, and 68. And now a discussion of hazardous weather conditions for the following county, Knox, Illinois. This hazardous weather outlook is for Central Illinois, East Central Illinois, Southeast Illinois, and West Central Illinois. For today and tonight, no hazardous weather is expected at this time. For Wednesday through Monday, periods of thunderstorms are expected Friday through Saturday. While the severe weather threat is low, some localized flooding will be possible. Spotter information statement. Spotter activation is not anticipated through tonight. The time is currently 6:36 a.m. Central Daylight Time. 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Now for the official National Weather Service forecast for Galesburg and surrounding areas of central and northwest Illinois. Today, mostly sunny. Highs in the mid-80s. North winds 5 to 10 miles an hour. Tonight, mostly clear. Lows in the lower 60s. Northeast winds around 5 miles an hour. Wednesday, sunny. Highs in the mid-80s. Northeast winds around 5 miles an hour. Wednesday night, mostly clear. Lows in the lower 60s. East winds around 5 miles an hour until midnight, becoming light and variable. Thursday, sunny. Highs in the mid-80s. South winds around 5 miles an hour. Thursday night, partly cloudy until midnight.

and mostly cloudy with a chance of showers after midnight. Lows in the mid-60s. Chance of rain 30%. Friday and Friday night, showers likely with a chance of thunderstorms. Highs in the lower 80s. Lows in the mid-60s. Chance of rain 70%. Saturday, showers likely in the morning, then a chance of showers and thunderstorms in the afternoon. Highs in the upper 70s. Chance of rain 60%. Saturday night and Sunday, mostly clear. Lows in the lower 60s. Highs in the lower 80s. Sunday night, clear. Lows in the lower 60s. Monday, sunny. Highs in the lower 80s. Again, the forecast for Galesburg and surrounding areas of central and northwest Illinois for today, mostly sunny. Highs in the mid-80s. North winds 5 to 10 miles an hour. At 6 a.m. in Galesburg, skies were mostly cloudy. The temperature was 71 degrees, the dew point was 71, and the relative humidity was 100%. The wind was northwest at 3 miles an hour. The pressure was 29.79 inches and rising. Elsewhere around the area, skies ranged from partly cloudy to mostly cloudy, and temperatures were in the lower to upper 70s. And once again at 6 a.m. in Galesburg, under mostly cloudy skies, the temperature was 71. Looking elsewhere around the Midwest at 6 a.m., Chicago had drizzle, and 69. Indianapolis was mostly cloudy, and 78. St. Louis was mostly cloudy, and 82. Kansas City had light rain, and 76. Des Moines was cloudy, and 78. Milwaukee was mostly cloudy, and 68. And now a discussion of hazardous weather conditions for the following county, Knox, Illinois. This hazardous weather outlook is for Central Illinois, East Central Illinois, Southeast Illinois, and West Central Illinois. For today and tonight, no hazardous weather is expected at this time. For Wednesday through Monday, periods of thunderstorms are expected Friday through Saturday. While the severe weather threat is low, some localized flooding will be possible. Spotter information statement. Spotter activation is not anticipated through tonight. The time is currently 6:40 a.m. Central Daylight Time. 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Now for the official National Weather Service forecast for Galesburg and surrounding areas of central and northwest Illinois. Today, mostly sunny. Highs in the mid-80s. North winds 5 to 10 miles an hour. Tonight, mostly clear. Lows in the lower 60s. Northeast winds around 5 miles an hour. Wednesday, sunny. Highs in the mid-80s. Northeast winds around 5 miles an hour. Wednesday night, mostly clear. Lows in the lower 60s. East winds around 5 miles an hour until midnight, becoming light and variable. Thursday, sunny. Highs in the mid-80s. South winds around 5 miles an hour. Thursday night, partly cloudy until midnight, then mostly cloudy with a chance of showers after midnight. Lows in the mid-60s. Chance of rain 30%. Friday and Friday night, showers likely with a chance of thunderstorms. Highs in the lower 80s. Lows in the mid-60s. Chance of rain 70%. Saturday, showers likely in the morning, then a chance of showers and thunderstorms in the afternoon. Highs in the upper 70s. Chance of rain 60%. Saturday night and Sunday, mostly clear. Lows in the lower 60s. Highs in the lower 80s. Sunday night, clear. Lows in the lower 60s. Monday, sunny. Highs in the lower 80s. Again, the forecast for Galesburg and surrounding areas of central and northwest Illinois for today, mostly sunny. Highs in the mid-80s. North winds 5 to 10 miles an hour. At 6 a.m. in Galesburg, skies were mostly cloudy. The temperature was 71 degrees, the dew point was 71, and the relative humidity was 100%. The wind was northwest at 3 miles an hour. The pressure was 29.79 inches and rising. Elsewhere around the area, skies ranged from partly cloudy to mostly cloudy, and temperatures were in the lower to upper 70s. And once again at 6 a.m. in Galesburg, under mostly cloudy.

cloudy skies, the temperature was 71. Looking elsewhere around the Midwest at 6 a.m., Chicago had drizzle, and 69. Indianapolis was mostly cloudy, and 78. St. Louis was mostly cloudy, and 82. Kansas City had light rain, and 76. Des Moines was cloudy, and 78. Milwaukee was mostly cloudy, and 68. And now a discussion of hazardous weather conditions for the following county, Knox, Illinois. This hazardous weather outlook is for Central Illinois, East Central Illinois, Southeast Illinois, and West Central Illinois. For today and tonight, no hazardous weather is expected at this time. For Wednesday through Monday, periods of thunderstorms are expected Friday through Saturday. While the severe weather threat is low, some localized flooding will be possible. Spotter information statement, spotter activation is not anticipated through tonight. The time is currently 6:43 a.m. Central Daylight Time. 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Now for the official National Weather Service forecast for Galesburg and surrounding areas of central and northwest Illinois. Today, mostly sunny. Highs in the mid-80s. North winds 5 to 10 miles an hour. Tonight, mostly clear. Lows in the lower 60s. Northeast winds around 5 miles an hour. Wednesday, sunny. Highs in the mid-80s. Northeast winds around 5 miles an hour. Wednesday night, mostly clear. Lows in the lower 60s. East winds around 5 miles an hour until midnight, becoming light and variable. Thursday, sunny. Highs in the mid-80s. South winds around 5 miles an hour. Thursday night, partly cloudy until midnight, then mostly cloudy with a chance of showers after midnight. Lows in the mid-60s. Chance of rain 30%. Friday and Friday night, showers likely with a chance of thunderstorms. Highs in the lower 80s. Lows in the mid-60s. Chance of rain 70%. Saturday, showers likely in the morning, then a chance of showers and thunderstorms in the afternoon. Highs in the upper 70s. Chance of rain 60%. Saturday night and Sunday, mostly clear. Lows in the lower 60s. Highs in the lower 80s. Sunday night, clear. Lows in the lower 60s. Monday, sunny. Highs in the lower 80s. Again, the forecast for Galesburg and surrounding areas of central and northwest Illinois for today, mostly sunny. Highs in the mid-80s. North winds 5 to 10 miles an hour. The Peoria, Illinois climate summary for yesterday, July 27, 2026. Yesterday's high temperature of 95 degrees occurred at 1:29 p.m. The normal high is 86. Yesterday's low temperature of 77 degrees occurred at 4:54 a.m. The normal low is 66. 0.01 inches of precipitation fell yesterday, which brings the monthly total to 1.09 inches. This is 2.03 inches below normal. The total precipitation for the year now stands at 23.83 inches, which is 1.56 inches above normal. There were 21 cooling degree days yesterday, which is 10 above normal. This brings the monthly total to 351, which is 42 above normal. The yearly total since January 1st is 672, which is 14 above normal. The highest wind gust observed was 33 miles per hour from the southwest, which occurred at 11:02 a.m. Yesterday, the average wind speed was 10 miles per hour. The normal high temperature for today is 86 degrees, and the normal low is 66. The record high for today is 102, which last occurred in 1916, and the record low is 51, which occurred in 2013. Sunrise today is at 5:52 a.m. and sunset is at 8:18 p.m. At 6 a.m. in Galesburg, skies were mostly cloudy. The temperature was 71 degrees, the dew point was 71, and the relative humidity was 100%. The wind was northwest at 3 miles an hour. The pressure was 29.79 inches and rising. Elsewhere around the area, skies ranged from partly cloudy to mostly cloudy, and temperatures were in the lower to upper 70s. And once again at 6 a.m. in Galesburg, under mostly cloudy skies, the temperature was 71.
Looking elsewhere around the Midwest at 6 a.m., Chicago had drizzle and 69. Indianapolis was mostly cloudy and 78. St. Louis was mostly cloudy and 82. Kansas City had light rain and 76. Des Moines was cloudy and 78. Milwaukee was mostly cloudy and 68. And now a discussion of hazardous weather conditions for the following county, Knox, Illinois. This hazardous weather outlook is for Central Illinois, East Central Illinois, Southeast Illinois, and West Central Illinois. For today and tonight, no hazardous weather is expected at this time. For Wednesday through Monday, periods of thunderstorms are expected Friday through Saturday. While the severe weather threat is low, some localized flooding will be possible. Spotter information statement, spotter activation is not anticipated through tonight. The time is currently 6:48 a.m. Central Daylight Time. 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Now for the official National Weather Service forecast for Galesburg and surrounding areas of central and northwest Illinois. Today, mostly sunny. Highs in the mid-80s. North winds 5 to 10 miles an hour. Tonight, mostly clear. Lows in the lower 60s. Northeast winds around 5 miles an hour. Wednesday, sunny. Highs in the mid-80s. Northeast winds around 5 miles an hour. Wednesday night, mostly clear. Lows in the lower 60s. East winds around 5 miles an hour until midnight, becoming light and variable. Thursday, sunny. Highs in the mid-80s. South winds around 5 miles an hour. Thursday night, partly cloudy until midnight, then mostly cloudy with a chance of showers after midnight. Lows in the mid-60s. Chance of rain 30%. Friday and Friday night, showers likely with a chance of thunderstorms. Highs in the lower 80s. Lows in the mid-60s. Chance of rain 70%. Saturday, showers likely in the morning, then a chance of showers and thunderstorms in the afternoon. Highs in the upper 70s. Chance of rain 60%. Saturday night and Sunday, mostly clear. Lows in the lower 60s. Highs in the lower 80s. Sunday night, clear. Lows in the lower 60s. Monday, sunny. Highs in the lower 80s. Again, the forecast for Galesburg and surrounding areas of central and northwest Illinois for today, mostly sunny. Highs in the mid-80s. North winds 5 to 10 miles an hour. At 6 a.m. in Galesburg, skies were mostly cloudy. The temperature was 71 degrees, the dew point was 71, and the relative humidity was 100%. The wind was northwest at 3 miles an hour. The pressure was 29.79 inches and rising. Elsewhere around the area, skies ranged from partly cloudy to mostly cloudy, and temperatures were in the lower to upper 70s. And once again at 6 a.m. in Galesburg, under mostly cloudy skies, the temperature was 71. Looking elsewhere around the Midwest at 6 a.m., Chicago had drizzle and 69. Indianapolis was mostly cloudy and 78. St. Louis was mostly cloudy and 82. Kansas City had light rain and 76. Des Moines was cloudy and 78. Milwaukee was mostly cloudy and 68. And now a discussion of hazardous weather conditions for the following county, Knox, Illinois. This hazardous weather outlook is for Central Illinois, East Central Illinois, Southeast Illinois, and West Central Illinois. For today and tonight, no hazardous weather is expected at this time. For Wednesday through Monday, periods of thunderstorms are expected Friday through Saturday. While the severe weather threat is low, some localized flooding will be possible. Spotter information statement, spotter activation is not anticipated through tonight. The time is currently 6:52 a.m. Central Daylight Time. 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Now for the official National Weather Service forecast for Galesburg and surrounding areas of central and northwest Illinois. Today, mostly sunny. Highs in the mid-80s. North winds 5 to 10 miles an hour. Tonight, mostly clear.

lows in the lower 60s. Northeast winds around 5 miles an hour. Wednesday, sunny. Highs in the mid-80s. Northeast winds around 5 miles an hour. Wednesday night, mostly clear. Lows in the lower 60s. East winds around 5 miles an hour until midnight, becoming light and variable. Thursday, sunny. Highs in the mid-80s. South winds around 5 miles an hour. Thursday night, partly cloudy until midnight, then mostly cloudy with a chance of showers after midnight. Lows in the mid-60s. Chance of rain 30%. Friday and Friday night, showers likely with a chance of thunderstorms. Highs in the lower 80s. Lows in the mid-60s. Chance of rain 70%. Saturday, showers likely in the morning, then a chance of showers and thunderstorms in the afternoon. Highs in the upper 70s. Chance of rain 60%. Saturday night and Sunday, mostly clear. Lows in the lower 60s. Highs in the lower 80s. Sunday night, clear. Lows in the lower 60s. Monday, sunny. Highs in the lower 80s. Again, the forecast for Galesburg and surrounding areas of central and northwest Illinois for today, mostly sunny. Highs in the mid-80s. North winds 5 to 10 miles an hour. At 6 a.m. in Galesburg, skies were mostly cloudy. The temperature was 71 degrees, the dew point was 71, and the relative humidity was 100%. The wind was northwest at 3 miles an hour. The pressure was 29.79 inches and rising. Elsewhere around the area, skies ranged from partly cloudy to mostly cloudy, and temperatures were in the lower to upper 70s. And once again at 6 a.m. in Galesburg, under mostly cloudy skies, the temperature was 71. Looking elsewhere around the Midwest at 6 a.m., Chicago had drizzle, and 69. Indianapolis was mostly cloudy, and 78. St. Louis was mostly cloudy, and 82. Kansas City had light rain, and 76. Des Moines was cloudy, and 78. Milwaukee was mostly cloudy, and 68. And now a discussion of hazardous weather conditions for the following county, Knox, Illinois. This hazardous weather outlook is for central Illinois, east central Illinois, southeast Illinois, and west central Illinois. For today and tonight, no hazardous weather is expected at this time. For Wednesday through Monday, periods of thunderstorms are expected Friday through Saturday. While the severe weather threat is low, some localized flooding will be possible. Spotter information statement, spotter activation is not anticipated through tonight. The time is currently 6:55 a.m. Central Daylight Time. 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Now for the official National Weather Service forecast for Galesburg and surrounding areas of central and northwest Illinois. Today, mostly sunny. Highs in the mid-80s. North winds 5 to 10 miles an hour. Tonight, mostly clear. Lows in the lower 60s. Northeast winds around 5 miles an hour. Wednesday, sunny. Highs in the mid-80s. Northeast winds around 5 miles an hour. Wednesday night, mostly clear. Lows in the lower 60s. East winds around 5 miles an hour until midnight, becoming light and variable. Thursday, sunny. Highs in the mid-80s. South winds around 5 miles an hour. Thursday night, partly cloudy until midnight, then mostly cloudy with a chance of showers after midnight. Lows in the mid-60s. Chance of rain 30%. Friday and Friday night, showers likely with a chance of thunderstorms. Highs in the lower 80s. Lows in the mid-60s. Chance of rain 70%. Saturday, showers likely in the morning, then a chance of showers and thunderstorms in the afternoon. Highs in the upper 70s. Chance of rain 60%. Saturday night and Sunday, mostly clear. Lows in the lower 60s. Highs in the lower 80s. Sunday night, clear. Lows in the lower 60s. Monday, sunny. Highs in the lower 80s. Again, the forecast for Galesburg and surrounding areas of central and northwest Illinois for today, mostly sunny. Highs in the mid-80s.
North winds 5 to 10 miles an hour. At 6 a.m. in Galesburg, skies were mostly cloudy. The temperature was 71 degrees, the dew point was 71, and the relative humidity was 100%. The wind was northwest at 3 miles an hour. The pressure was 29.79 inches and rising. Elsewhere around the area, skies ranged from partly cloudy to mostly cloudy, and temperatures were in the lower to upper 70s. And once again at 6 a.m. in Galesburg, under mostly cloudy skies, the temperature was 71. Looking elsewhere around the Midwest at 6 a.m., Chicago had drizzle, and 69. Indianapolis was mostly cloudy, and 78. St. Louis was mostly cloudy, and 82. Kansas City had light rain, and 76. Des Moines was cloudy, and 78. Milwaukee was mostly cloudy, and 68. And now a discussion of hazardous weather conditions for the following county, Knox, Illinois. This hazardous weather outlook is for Central Illinois, East Central Illinois, Southeast Illinois, and West Central Illinois. For today and tonight, no hazardous weather is expected at this time. For Wednesday through Monday, periods of thunderstorms are expected Friday through Saturday. While the severe weather threat is low, some localized flooding will be possible. Spotter information statement, spotter activation is not anticipated through tonight. The time is currently 6:59 a.m. Central Daylight Time. 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Now for the official National Weather Service forecast for Galesburg and surrounding areas of central and northwest Illinois. Today, mostly sunny. Highs in the mid-80s. North winds 5 to 10 miles an hour. Tonight, mostly clear. Lows in the lower 60s. Northeast winds around 5 miles an hour. Wednesday, sunny. Highs in the mid-80s. Northeast winds around 5 miles an hour. Wednesday night, mostly clear. Lows in the lower 60s. East winds around 5 miles an hour until midnight, becoming light and variable. Thursday, sunny. Highs in the mid-80s. South winds around 5 miles an hour. Thursday night, partly cloudy until midnight, then mostly cloudy with a chance of showers after midnight. Lows in the mid-60s. Chance of rain 30%. Friday and Friday night, showers likely with a chance of thunderstorms. Highs in the lower 80s. Lows in the mid-60s. Chance of rain 70%. Saturday, showers likely in the morning, then a chance of showers and thunderstorms in the afternoon. Highs in the upper 70s. Chance of rain 60%. Saturday night and Sunday, mostly clear. Lows in the lower 60s. Highs in the lower 80s. Sunday night, clear. Lows in the lower 60s. Monday, sunny. Highs in the lower 80s. Again, the forecast for Galesburg and surrounding areas of central and northwest Illinois for today, mostly sunny. Highs in the mid-80s. North winds 5 to 10 miles an hour. The Peoria, Illinois climate summary for yesterday, July 27, 2026. Yesterday's high temperature of 95 degrees occurred at 1:29 p.m. The normal high is 86. Yesterday's low temperature of 77 degrees occurred at 4:54 a.m. The normal low is 66. 0.01 inches of precipitation fell yesterday, which brings the monthly total to 1.09 inches. This is 2.03 inches below normal. The total precipitation for the year now stands at 23.83 inches, which is 1.56 inches above normal. There were 21 cooling degree days yesterday, which is 10 above normal. This brings the monthly total to 351, which is 42 above normal. The yearly total since January 1st is 672, which is 14 above normal. The highest wind gust observed was 33 miles per hour from the southwest, which occurred at 11:02 a.m. Yesterday, the average wind speed was 10 miles per hour. The normal high temperature for today is 86 degrees, and the normal low is 66. The record high for today is 102, which last occurred in 1916, and the record low is 51, which occurred in 2013. Sunrise today is at 5:52 a.m. and sunset is at 8:18.

p.m. And now a discussion of hazardous weather conditions for the following county, Knox, Illinois. This hazardous weather outlook is for Central Illinois, East Central Illinois, Southeast Illinois, and West Central Illinois. For today and tonight, no hazardous weather is expected at this time. For Wednesday through Monday, periods of thunderstorms are expected Friday through Saturday. While the severe weather threat is low, some localized flooding will be possible. Spotter information statement. Spotter activation is not anticipated through tonight. The time is currently 7:03 a.m. Central Daylight Time. 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Now for the official National Weather Service forecast for Galesburg and surrounding areas of central and northwest Illinois. Today, mostly sunny. Highs in the mid-80s. North winds 5 to 10 miles an hour. Tonight, mostly clear. Lows in the lower 60s. Northeast winds around 5 miles an hour. Wednesday, sunny. Highs in the mid-80s. Northeast winds around 5 miles an hour. Wednesday night, mostly clear. Lows in the lower 60s. East winds around 5 miles an hour until midnight, becoming light and variable. Thursday, sunny. Highs in the mid-80s. South winds around 5 miles an hour. Thursday night, partly cloudy until midnight, then mostly cloudy with a chance of showers after midnight. Lows in the mid-60s. Chance of rain 30%. Friday and Friday night, showers likely with a chance of thunderstorms. Highs in the lower 80s. Lows in the mid-60s. Chance of rain 70%. Saturday, showers likely in the morning, then a chance of showers and thunderstorms in the afternoon. Highs in the upper 70s. Chance of rain 60%. Saturday night and Sunday, mostly clear. Lows in the lower 60s. Highs in the lower 80s. Sunday night, clear. Lows in the lower 60s. Monday, sunny. Highs in the lower 80s. Again, the forecast for Galesburg and surrounding areas of central and northwest Illinois for today, mostly sunny. Highs in the mid-80s. North winds 5 to 10 miles an hour. And now a discussion of hazardous weather conditions for the following county, Knox, Illinois. This hazardous weather outlook is for Central Illinois, East Central Illinois, Southeast Illinois, and West Central Illinois. For today and tonight, no hazardous weather is expected at this time. For Wednesday through Monday, periods of thunderstorms are expected Friday through Saturday. While the severe weather threat is low, some localized flooding will be possible. Spotter information statement. Spotter activation is not anticipated through tonight. The time is currently 7:05 a.m. Central Daylight Time. 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Now for the official National Weather Service forecast for Galesburg and surrounding areas of central and northwest Illinois. Today, mostly sunny. Highs in the mid-80s. North winds 5 to 10 miles an hour. Tonight, mostly clear. Lows in the lower 60s. Northeast winds around 5 miles an hour. Wednesday, sunny. Highs in the mid-80s. Northeast winds around 5 miles an hour. Wednesday night, mostly clear. Lows in the lower 60s. East winds around 5 miles an hour until midnight, becoming light and variable. Thursday, sunny. Highs in the mid-80s. South winds around 5 miles an hour. Thursday night, partly cloudy until midnight, then mostly cloudy with a chance of showers after midnight. Lows in the mid-60s. Chance of rain 30%. Friday and Friday night, showers likely with a chance of thunderstorms. Highs in the lower 80s. Lows in the mid-60s. Chance of rain 70%. Saturday, showers likely in the morning, then a chance of showers and thunderstorms in the afternoon. Highs in the upper 70s. Chance of rain 60%. Saturday night and Sunday, mostly clear. Lows in the lower 60s. Highs in the lower 80s. Sunday night, clear. Lows in the lower 60s. Monday, sunny. Highs in the lower 80s. Again,

forecast for Galesburg and surrounding areas of central and northwest Illinois for today, mostly sunny. Highs in the mid-80s. North winds 5 to 10 miles an hour. At 7 a.m. a report from Galesburg was not available. At Moline, skies were partly sunny. The temperature was 78 degrees, the dew point was 72, and the relative humidity was 81%. The heat index was 80. The wind was northeast at 6 miles an hour. The pressure was 29.80 inches and rising. Elsewhere around the area, at Springfield, it was mostly sunny, with a temperature of 76. It was partly sunny, with a temperature of 78 at Moline, and 75 at Burlington. At Peoria, Quincy, and Macomb, the weather conditions were not available. And once again at 7 a.m. a report from Galesburg was not available. At Moline, under partly sunny skies, the temperature was 78, and the heat index was 80. Looking elsewhere around the Midwest at 7 a.m., Chicago had drizzle, and 69. Indianapolis was cloudy, and 78. St. Louis was partly sunny, and 81. Kansas City had light rain, and 75. Des Moines was cloudy, and 78. Milwaukee was mostly sunny, and 69. And now a discussion of hazardous weather conditions for the following county, Knox, Illinois. This hazardous weather outlook is for Central Illinois, East Central Illinois, Southeast Illinois, and West Central Illinois. For today and tonight, no hazardous weather is expected at this time. For Wednesday through Monday, periods of thunderstorms are expected Friday through Saturday. While the severe weather threat is low, some localized flooding will be possible. Spotter information statement, spotter activation is not anticipated through tonight. The time is currently 7:09 a.m. Central Daylight Time. 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Now for the official National Weather Service forecast for Galesburg and surrounding areas of central and northwest Illinois. Today, mostly sunny. Highs in the mid-80s. North winds 5 to 10 miles an hour. Tonight, mostly clear. Lows in the lower 60s. Northeast winds around 5 miles an hour. Wednesday, sunny. Highs in the mid-80s. Northeast winds around 5 miles an hour. Wednesday night, mostly clear. Lows in the lower 60s. East winds around 5 miles an hour until midnight, becoming light and variable. Thursday, sunny. Highs in the mid-80s. South winds around 5 miles an hour. Thursday night, partly cloudy until midnight, then mostly cloudy with a chance of showers after midnight. Lows in the mid-60s. Chance of rain 30%. Friday and Friday night, showers likely with a chance of thunderstorms. Highs in the lower 80s. Lows in the mid-60s. Chance of rain 70%. Saturday, showers likely in the morning, then a chance of showers and thunderstorms in the afternoon. Highs in the upper 70s. Chance of rain 60%. Saturday night and Sunday, mostly clear. Lows in the lower 60s. Highs in the lower 80s. Sunday night, clear. Lows in the lower 60s. Monday, sunny. Highs in the lower 80s. Again, the forecast for Galesburg and surrounding areas of central and northwest Illinois for today, mostly sunny. Highs in the mid-80s. North winds 5 to 10 miles an hour. At 7 a.m. a report from Galesburg was not available. At Moline, skies were partly sunny. The temperature was 78 degrees, the dew point was 72, and the relative humidity was 81%. The heat index was 80. The wind was northeast at 6 miles an hour. The pressure was 29.80 inches and rising. Elsewhere around the area, at Springfield, it was mostly sunny, with a temperature of 76. It was partly sunny, with a temperature of 78 at Moline, and 75 at Burlington. At Peoria, Quincy, and Macomb, the weather conditions were not available. And once again at 7 a.m. a report from Galesburg was not available. At Moline, under partly sunny skies, the temperature was 78, and the heat index was 80. Looking elsewhere around the Midwest at 7 a.m., Chicago had drizzle, and 69.

information statement, spotter activation is not anticipated through tonight. The time is currently 7:13 a.m. Central Daylight Time. 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Now for the official National Weather Service forecast for Galesburg and surrounding areas of central and northwest Illinois. Today, mostly sunny. Highs in the mid-80s. North winds 5 to 10 miles an hour. Tonight, mostly clear. Lows in the lower 60s. Northeast winds around 5 miles an hour. Wednesday, sunny. Highs in the mid-80s. Northeast winds around 5 miles an hour. Wednesday night, mostly clear. Lows in the lower 60s. East winds around 5 miles an hour until midnight, becoming light and variable. Thursday, sunny. Highs in the mid-80s. South winds around 5 miles an hour. Thursday night, partly cloudy until midnight, then mostly cloudy with a chance of showers after midnight. Lows in the mid-60s. Chance of rain 30%. Friday and Friday night, showers likely with a chance of thunderstorms. Highs in the lower 80s. Lows in the mid-60s. Chance of rain 70%. Saturday, showers likely in the morning, then a chance of showers and thunderstorms in the afternoon. Highs in the upper 70s. Chance of rain 60%. Saturday night and Sunday, mostly clear. Lows in the lower 60s. Highs in the lower 80s. Sunday night, clear. Lows in the lower 60s. Monday, sunny. Highs in the lower 80s. Again, the forecast for Galesburg and surrounding areas of central and northwest Illinois for today, mostly sunny. Highs in the mid-80s. North winds 5 to 10 miles an hour. 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Programming originates from NOAA's National Weather Service office in Lincoln. KZZ66 serves the following counties: Henry, Knox, Mercer, and Warren. KZZ66 is part of the All Hazards Network of NOAA Weather Radio. The Peoria, Illinois climate summary for yesterday, July 27, 2026. Yesterday's high temperature of 95 degrees occurred at 1:29 p.m. The normal high is 86. Yesterday's low temperature of 77 degrees occurred at 4:54 a.m. The normal low is 66. 0.01 inches of precipitation fell yesterday, which brings the monthly total to 1.09 inches. This is 2.03 inches below normal. The total precipitation for the year now stands at 23.83 inches, which is 1.56 inches above normal. There were 21 cooling degree days yesterday, which is 10 above normal. This brings the monthly total to 351, which is 42 above normal. The yearly total since January 1st is 672, which is 14 above normal. The highest wind gust observed was 33 miles per hour from the southwest, which occurred at 11:02 a.m. Yesterday the average wind speed was 10 miles per hour. The normal high temperature for today is 86 degrees, and the normal low is 66. The record high for today is 102, which last occurred in 1916, and the record low is 51, which occurred in 2013. Sunrise today is at 5:52 a.m. and sunset is at 8:18 p.m. At 7 a.m. in Galesburg, skies were partly sunny. The temperature was 73 degrees, the dew point was 73, and the relative humidity was 100%. The wind was north at 6 miles an hour. The pressure was 29.82 inches and rising. Elsewhere around the area, skies ranged from mostly sunny to partly sunny, and temperatures were in the mid to upper 70s. And once again at 7 a.m. in Galesburg, under partly sunny skies, the temperature was 73. Looking elsewhere around the Midwest at 7 a.m., Chicago had drizzle, and 69. Indianapolis was cloudy, and 78. St. Louis was partly sunny, and 81. Kansas City had light rain, and 75. Des Moines was cloudy, and 78. Milwaukee was mostly sunny, and 69. And now a discussion of hazardous weather conditions for the following county.

Knox, Illinois. This hazardous weather outlook is for Central Illinois, East Central Illinois, Southeast Illinois, and West Central Illinois. For today and tonight, no hazardous weather is expected at this time. For Wednesday through Monday, periods of thunderstorms are expected Friday through Saturday. While the severe weather threat is low, some localized flooding will be possible. Spotter information statement. Spotter activation is not anticipated through tonight. The time is currently 7:18 a.m. Central Daylight Time. 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Now for the official National Weather Service forecast for Galesburg and surrounding areas of central and northwest Illinois. Today, mostly sunny. Highs in the mid-80s. North winds 5 to 10 miles an hour. Tonight, mostly clear. Lows in the lower 60s. Northeast winds around 5 miles an hour. Wednesday, sunny. Highs in the mid-80s. Northeast winds around 5 miles an hour. Wednesday night, mostly clear. Lows in the lower 60s. East winds around 5 miles an hour until midnight, becoming light and variable. Thursday, sunny. Highs in the mid-80s. South winds around 5 miles an hour. Thursday night, partly cloudy until midnight, then mostly cloudy with a chance of showers after midnight. Lows in the mid-60s. Chance of rain 30%. Friday and Friday night, showers likely with a chance of thunderstorms. Highs in the lower 80s. Lows in the mid-60s. Chance of rain 70%. Saturday, showers likely in the morning, then a chance of showers and thunderstorms in the afternoon. Highs in the upper 70s. Chance of rain 60%. Saturday night and Sunday, mostly clear. Lows in the lower 60s. Highs in the lower 80s. Sunday night, clear. Lows in the lower 60s. Monday, sunny. Highs in the lower 80s. Again, the forecast for Galesburg and surrounding areas of central and northwest Illinois for today, mostly sunny. Highs in the mid-80s. North winds 5 to 10 miles an hour. At 7 a.m. in Galesburg, skies were partly sunny. The temperature was 73 degrees, the dew point was 73, and the relative humidity was 100%. The wind was north at 6 miles an hour. The pressure was 29.82 inches and rising. Elsewhere around the area, skies ranged from mostly sunny to partly sunny, and temperatures were in the mid to upper 70s. And once again at 7 a.m. in Galesburg, under partly sunny skies, the temperature was 73. Looking elsewhere around the Midwest at 7 a.m., Chicago had drizzle, and 69. Indianapolis was cloudy, and 78. St. Louis was partly sunny, and 81. Kansas City had light rain, and 75. Des Moines was cloudy, and 78. Milwaukee was mostly sunny, and 69. And now a discussion of hazardous weather conditions for the following county, Knox, Illinois. This hazardous weather outlook is for Central Illinois, East Central Illinois, Southeast Illinois, and West Central Illinois. For today and tonight, no hazardous weather is expected at this time. For Wednesday through Monday, periods of thunderstorms are expected Friday through Saturday. While the severe weather threat is low, some localized flooding will be possible. Spotter information statement. Spotter activation is not anticipated through tonight. The time is currently 7:22 a.m. Central Daylight Time. 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Now for the official National Weather Service forecast for Galesburg and surrounding areas of central and northwest Illinois. Today, mostly sunny. Highs in the mid-80s. North winds 5 to 10 miles an hour. Tonight, mostly clear. Lows in the lower 60s. Northeast winds around 5 miles an hour. Wednesday, sunny. Highs in the mid-80s. Northeast winds around 5 miles an hour. Wednesday night, mostly clear. Lows in the lower 60s. East winds around 5 miles an hour until midnight, becoming light and variable. Thursday, sunny. Highs in the mid-80s. South winds around 5 miles an hour.
Thursday night, partly cloudy until midnight, then mostly cloudy with a chance of showers after midnight. Lows in the mid-60s. Chance of rain 30%. Friday and Friday night, showers likely with a chance of thunderstorms. Highs in the lower 80s. Lows in the mid-60s. Chance of rain 70%. Saturday, showers likely in the morning, then a chance of showers and thunderstorms in the afternoon. Highs in the upper 70s. Chance of rain 60%. Saturday night and Sunday, mostly clear. Lows in the lower 60s. Highs in the lower 80s. Sunday night, clear. Lows in the lower 60s. Monday, sunny. Highs in the lower 80s. Again, the forecast for Galesburg and surrounding areas of central and northwest Illinois for today, mostly sunny. Highs in the mid-80s. North winds 5 to 10 miles an hour. At 7 a.m. in Galesburg, skies were mostly sunny. The temperature was 73 degrees, the dew point was 73, and the relative humidity was 100%. The wind was north at 6 miles an hour. The pressure was 29.82 inches and rising. Elsewhere around the area, skies ranged from mostly sunny to partly sunny, and temperatures were in the mid to upper 70s. And once again at 7 a.m. in Galesburg, under mostly sunny skies, the temperature was 73. Looking elsewhere around the Midwest at 7 a.m., Chicago had drizzle, and 69. Indianapolis was cloudy, and 78. St. Louis was partly sunny, and 81. Kansas City had light rain, and 75. Des Moines was cloudy, and 78. Milwaukee was mostly sunny, and 69. Looking elsewhere around the Midwest at 7 a.m., Chicago had drizzle, and 69. Indianapolis was cloudy, and 78. St. Louis was partly sunny, and 81. Kansas City had light rain, and 75. Des Moines was mostly cloudy, and 78. Milwaukee was mostly sunny, and 69. And now a discussion of hazardous weather conditions for the following county, Knox, Illinois. This hazardous weather outlook is for Central Illinois, East Central Illinois, Southeast Illinois, and West Central Illinois. For today and tonight, no hazardous weather is expected at this time. For Wednesday through Monday, periods of thunderstorms are expected Friday through Saturday. While the severe weather threat is low, some localized flooding will be possible. Spotter information statement, spotter activation is not anticipated through tonight. The time is currently 7:26 a.m. Central Daylight Time. 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Now for the official National Weather Service forecast for Galesburg and surrounding areas of central and northwest Illinois. Today, mostly sunny. Highs in the mid-80s. North winds 5 to 10 miles an hour. Tonight, mostly clear. Lows in the lower 60s. Northeast winds around 5 miles an hour. Wednesday, sunny. Highs in the mid-80s. Northeast winds around 5 miles an hour. Wednesday night, mostly clear. Lows in the lower 60s. East winds around 5 miles an hour until midnight, becoming light and variable. Thursday, sunny. Highs in the mid-80s. South winds around 5 miles an hour. Thursday night, partly cloudy until midnight, then mostly cloudy with a chance of showers after midnight. Lows in the mid-60s. Chance of rain 30%. Friday and Friday night, showers likely with a chance of thunderstorms. Highs in the lower 80s. Lows in the mid-60s. Chance of rain 70%. Saturday, showers likely in the morning, then a chance of showers and thunderstorms in the afternoon. Highs in the upper 70s. Chance of rain 60%. Saturday night and Sunday, mostly clear. Lows in the lower 60s. Highs in the lower 80s. Sunday night, clear. Lows in the lower 60s. Monday, sunny. Highs in the lower 80s. Again, the forecast for Galesburg and surrounding areas of central and northwest Illinois for today, mostly sunny. Highs in the mid-80s. North winds 5 to 10 miles an hour. At 7 a.m. in Galesburg, skies were mostly sunny.

temperature was 73 degrees, the dew point was 73, and the relative humidity was 100%. The wind was north at 6 miles an hour. The pressure was 29.82 inches and rising. Elsewhere around the area, skies ranged from mostly sunny to partly sunny, and temperatures were in the mid to upper 70s. And once again at 7 a.m. in Galesburg, under mostly sunny skies, the temperature was 73. Looking elsewhere around the Midwest at 7 a.m., Chicago had drizzle, and 69. Indianapolis was cloudy, and 78. St. Louis was partly sunny, and 81. Kansas City had light rain, and 75. Des Moines was mostly cloudy, and 78. Milwaukee was mostly sunny, and 69. And now a discussion of hazardous weather conditions for the following county, Knox, Illinois. This hazardous weather outlook is for Central Illinois, East Central Illinois, Southeast Illinois, and West Central Illinois. For today and tonight, no hazardous weather is expected at this time. For Wednesday through Monday, periods of thunderstorms are expected Friday through Saturday. While the severe weather threat is low, some localized flooding will be possible. Spotter information statement, spotter activation is not anticipated through tonight. The time is currently 7:29 a.m. Central Daylight Time. 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The Peoria, Illinois climate summary for yesterday, July 27, 2026. Yesterday's high temperature of 95 degrees occurred at 1:29 p.m. The normal high is 86. Yesterday's low temperature of 77 degrees occurred at 4:54 a.m. The normal low is 66. 0.01 inches of precipitation fell yesterday, which brings the monthly total to 1.09 inches. This is 2.03 inches below normal. The total precipitation for the year now stands at 23.83 inches, which is 1.56 inches above normal. There were 21 cooling degree days yesterday, which is 10 above normal. This brings the monthly total to 351, which is 42 above normal. The yearly total since January 1st is 672, which is 14 above normal. The highest wind gust observed was 33 miles per hour from the southwest, which occurred at 11:02 a.m. Yesterday the average wind speed was 10 miles per hour. The normal high temperature for today is 86 degrees, and the normal low is 66. The record high for today is 102, which last occurred in 1916, and the record low is 51, which occurred in 2013. Sunrise today is at 5:52 a.m. and sunset is at 8:18 p.m. Now for the official National Weather Service forecast for Galesburg and surrounding areas of central and northwest Illinois. Today, mostly sunny. Highs in the mid-80s. North winds 5 to 10 miles an hour. Tonight, mostly clear. Lows in the lower 60s. Northeast winds around 5 miles an hour. Wednesday, sunny. Highs in the mid-80s. Northeast winds around 5 miles an hour. Wednesday night, mostly clear. Lows in the lower 60s. East winds around 5 miles an hour until midnight, becoming light and variable. Thursday, sunny. Highs in the mid-80s. South winds around 5 miles an hour. Thursday night, partly cloudy until midnight, then mostly cloudy with a chance of showers after midnight. Lows in the mid-60s. Chance of rain 30%. Friday and Friday night, showers likely with a chance of thunderstorms. Highs in the lower 80s. Lows in the mid-60s. Chance of rain 70%. Saturday, showers likely in the morning, then a chance of showers and thunderstorms in the afternoon. Highs in the upper 70s. Chance of rain 60%. Saturday night and Sunday, mostly clear. Lows in the lower 60s. Highs in the lower 80s. Sunday night, clear. Lows in the lower 60s. Monday, sunny. Highs in the lower 80s. Again, the forecast for Galesburg and surrounding areas of central and northwest Illinois for today, mostly sunny. Highs in the mid-80s. North winds 5 to 10 miles an hour. Surrounding areas of central and northwest Illinois for today, mostly sunny. Highs in the mid-80s.

winds 5 to 10 miles an hour. At 7 a.m. in Galesburg, skies were mostly sunny. The temperature was 73 degrees, the dew point was 73, and the relative humidity was 100%. The wind was north at 6 miles an hour. The pressure was 29.82 inches and rising. Elsewhere around the area, skies ranged from mostly sunny to partly sunny, and temperatures were in the mid to upper 70s. And once again at 7 a.m. in Galesburg, under mostly sunny skies, the temperature was 73. Looking elsewhere around the Midwest at 7 a.m., Chicago had drizzle, and 69. Indianapolis was cloudy, and 78. St. Louis was partly sunny, and 81. Kansas City had light rain, and 75. Des Moines was mostly cloudy, and 78. Milwaukee was mostly sunny, and 69. And now a discussion of hazardous weather conditions for the following county, Knox, Illinois. This hazardous weather outlook is for Central Illinois, East Central Illinois, Southeast Illinois, and West Central Illinois. For today and tonight, no hazardous weather is expected at this time. For Wednesday through Monday, periods of thunderstorms are expected Friday through Saturday. While the severe weather threat is low, some localized flooding will be possible. Spotter information statement, spotter activation is not anticipated through tonight. The time is currently 7:34 a.m. Central Daylight Time. 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Now for the official National Weather Service forecast for Galesburg and surrounding areas of central and northwest Illinois. Today, mostly sunny. Highs in the mid-80s. North winds 5 to 10 miles an hour. Tonight, mostly clear. Lows in the lower 60s. Northeast winds around 5 miles an hour. Wednesday, sunny. Highs in the mid-80s. Northeast winds around 5 miles an hour. Wednesday night, mostly clear. Lows in the lower 60s. East winds around 5 miles an hour until midnight, becoming light and variable. Thursday, sunny. Highs in the mid-80s. South winds around 5 miles an hour. Thursday night, partly cloudy until midnight, then mostly cloudy with a chance of showers after midnight. Lows in the mid-60s. Chance of rain 30%. Friday and Friday night, showers likely with a chance of thunderstorms. Highs in the lower 80s. Lows in the mid-60s. Chance of rain 70%. Saturday, showers likely in the morning, then a chance of showers and thunderstorms in the afternoon. Highs in the upper 70s. Chance of rain 60%. Saturday night and Sunday, mostly clear. Lows in the lower 60s. Highs in the lower 80s. Sunday night, clear. Lows in the lower 60s. Monday, sunny. Highs in the lower 80s. Again, the forecast for Galesburg and surrounding areas of central and northwest Illinois for today, mostly sunny. Highs in the mid-80s. North winds 5 to 10 miles an hour. At 7 a.m. in Galesburg, skies were mostly sunny. The temperature was 73 degrees, the dew point was 73, and the relative humidity was 100%. The wind was north at 6 miles an hour. The pressure was 29.82 inches and rising. Elsewhere around the area, skies ranged from mostly sunny to partly sunny, and temperatures were in the mid to upper 70s. And once again at 7 a.m. in Galesburg, under mostly sunny skies, the temperature was 73. Looking elsewhere around the Midwest at 7 a.m., Chicago had drizzle, and 69. Indianapolis was cloudy, and 78. St. Louis was partly sunny, and 81. Kansas City had light rain, and 75. Des Moines was mostly cloudy, and 78. Milwaukee was mostly sunny, and 69. And now a discussion of hazardous weather conditions for the following county, Knox, Illinois. This hazardous weather outlook is for Central Illinois, East Central Illinois, Southeast Illinois, and West Central Illinois. For today and tonight, no hazardous weather is expected at this time. For Wednesday through Monday, periods of thunderstorms are expected Friday through Saturday. While the severe weather threat is low, some localized flooding will be possible.

spotter information statement. 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The time is currently 7:38 a.m. Central Daylight Time. 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Now for the official National Weather Service forecast for Galesburg and surrounding areas of central and northwest Illinois. Today, mostly sunny. Highs in the mid-80s. North winds 5 to 10 miles an hour. Tonight, mostly clear. Lows in the lower 60s. Northeast winds around 5 miles an hour. Wednesday, sunny. Highs in the mid-80s. Northeast winds around 5 miles an hour. Wednesday night, mostly clear. Lows in the lower 60s. East winds around 5 miles an hour until midnight, becoming light and variable. Thursday, sunny. Highs in the mid-80s. South winds around 5 miles an hour. Thursday night, partly cloudy until midnight, then mostly cloudy with a chance of showers after midnight. Lows in the mid-60s. Chance of rain 30%. Friday and Friday night, showers likely with a chance of thunderstorms. Highs in the lower 80s. Lows in the mid-60s. Chance of rain 70%. Saturday, showers likely in the morning, then a chance of showers and thunderstorms in the afternoon. Highs in the upper 70s. Chance of rain 60%. Saturday night and Sunday, mostly clear. Lows in the lower 60s. Highs in the lower 80s. Sunday night, clear. Lows in the lower 60s. Monday, sunny. Highs in the lower 80s. Again, the forecast for Galesburg and surrounding areas of central and northwest Illinois for today, mostly sunny. Highs in the mid-80s. North winds 5 to 10 miles an hour. Now for the official National Weather Service forecast for Galesburg and surrounding areas of central and northwest Illinois. Rest of today, mostly sunny. Highs in the mid-80s. North winds 5 to 10 miles an hour. Tonight, mostly clear. Lows in the lower 60s. Northeast winds around 5 miles an hour. Wednesday, sunny. Highs in the mid-80s. Northeast winds around 5 miles an hour. Wednesday night, mostly clear. Lows in the lower 60s. East winds around 5 miles an hour until midnight, becoming light and variable. Thursday, sunny. Highs in the mid-80s. South winds around 5 miles an hour. Thursday night, partly cloudy until midnight, then mostly cloudy with a chance of showers after midnight. Lows in the mid-60s. Chance of rain 30%. Friday and Friday night, showers likely with a chance of thunderstorms. Highs in the lower 80s. Lows in the mid-60s. Chance of rain 70%. Saturday, showers likely in the morning, then a chance of showers and thunderstorms in the afternoon. Highs in the upper 70s. Chance of rain 60%. Saturday night and Sunday, mostly clear. Lows in the lower 60s. Highs in the lower 80s. Sunday night, clear. Lows in the lower 60s. Monday, sunny. Highs in the lower 80s. Again, the forecast for Galesburg and surrounding areas of central and northwest Illinois for the rest of today, mostly sunny. Highs in the mid-80s. North winds 5 to 10 miles an hour. At 7 a.m. in Galesburg, skies were mostly sunny. The temperature was 73 degrees, the dew point was 73, and the relative humidity was 100%. The wind was north at 6 miles an hour. The pressure was 29.82 inches and rising. Elsewhere around the area, skies ranged from mostly sunny to partly sunny, and temperatures were in the mid to upper 70s. And once again at 7 a.m. in Galesburg, under mostly sunny skies, the temperature was 73. Looking elsewhere around the Midwest at 7 a.m., Chicago had drizzle, and 69. Indianapolis was cloudy, and 78. St. Louis was partly sunny, and 81. Kansas City had light rain, and 75. Des Moines was mostly cloudy, and 78. Milwaukee was mostly sunny, and 69. And now a discussion of hazardous weather conditions for the following county, Knox, Illinois. This hazardous

relatives for Central Illinois, East Central Illinois, Southeast Illinois, and West Central Illinois. For today and tonight, no hazardous weather is expected at this time. For Wednesday through Monday, periods of thunderstorms are expected Friday through Saturday. While the severe weather threat is low, some localized flooding will be possible. Spotter information statement, spotter activation is not anticipated through tonight. The time is currently 7:43 a.m. Central Daylight Time. 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Now for the official National Weather Service forecast for Galesburg and surrounding areas of central and northwest Illinois. West of today, mostly sunny. Highs in the mid-80s. North winds 5 to 10 miles an hour. Tonight, mostly clear. Lows in the lower 60s. Northeast winds around 5 miles an hour. Wednesday, sunny. Highs in the mid-80s. Northeast winds around 5 miles an hour. Wednesday night, mostly clear. Lows in the lower 60s. East winds around 5 miles an hour until midnight, becoming light and variable. Thursday, sunny. Highs in the mid-80s. South winds around 5 miles an hour. Thursday night, partly cloudy until midnight, then mostly cloudy with a chance of showers after midnight. Lows in the mid-60s. Chance of rain 30%. Friday and Friday night, showers likely with a chance of thunderstorms. Highs in the lower 80s. Lows in the mid-60s. Chance of rain 70%. Saturday, showers likely in the morning, then a chance of showers and thunderstorms in the afternoon. Highs in the upper 70s. Chance of rain 60%. Saturday night and Sunday, mostly clear. Lows in the lower 60s. Highs in the lower 80s. Sunday night, clear. Lows in the lower 60s. Monday, sunny. Highs in the lower 80s. Again, the forecast for Galesburg and surrounding areas of central and northwest Illinois for the rest of today, mostly sunny. Highs in the mid-80s. North winds 5 to 10 miles an hour. The Peoria, Illinois climate summary for yesterday, July 27, 2026. Yesterday's high temperature of 95 degrees occurred at 1:29 p.m. The normal high is 86. Yesterday's low temperature of 77 degrees occurred at 4:54 a.m. The normal low is 66. 0.01 inches of precipitation fell yesterday, which brings the monthly total to 1.09 inches. This is 2.03 inches below normal. The total precipitation for the year now stands at 23.83 inches, which is 1.56 inches above normal. There were 21 cooling degree days yesterday, which is 10 above normal. This brings the monthly total to 351, which is 42 above normal. The yearly total since January 1st is 672, which is 14 above normal. The highest wind gust observed was 33 miles per hour from the southwest, which occurred at 11:02 a.m. Yesterday the average wind speed was 10 miles per hour. The normal high temperature for today is 86 degrees, and the normal low is 66. The record high for today is 102, which last occurred in 1916, and the record low is 51, which occurred in 2013. Sunrise today is at 5:52 a.m. and sunset is at 8:18 p.m. At 7 a.m. in Galesburg, skies were mostly sunny. The temperature was 73 degrees, the dew point was 73, and the relative humidity was 100%. The wind was north at 6 miles an hour. The pressure was 29.82 inches and rising. Elsewhere around the area, skies ranged from mostly sunny to partly sunny, and temperatures were in the mid to upper 70s. And once again at 7 a.m. in Galesburg, under mostly sunny skies, the temperature was 73. Looking elsewhere around the Midwest at 7 a.m., Chicago had drizzle, and 69. Indianapolis was cloudy, and 78. St. Louis was partly sunny, and 81. Kansas City had light rain, and 75. Des Moines was mostly cloudy, and 78. Milwaukee was mostly sunny, and 69. And now a discussion of hazardous weather conditions for the following county, Knox, Illinois. This hazardous weather outlook is for Central Illinois,
East Central Illinois, Southeast Illinois, and West Central Illinois. For today and tonight, no hazardous weather is expected at this time. For Wednesday through Monday, periods of thunderstorms are expected Friday through Saturday. While the severe weather threat is low, some localized flooding will be possible. Spotter information statement, spotter activation is not anticipated through tonight. The time is currently 7:48 a.m. Central Daylight Time. 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Now for the official National Weather Service forecast for Galesburg and surrounding areas of central and northwest Illinois. Rest of today, mostly sunny. Highs in the mid-80s. North winds 5 to 10 miles an hour. Tonight, mostly clear. Lows in the lower 60s. Northeast winds around 5 miles an hour. Wednesday, sunny. Highs in the mid-80s. Northeast winds around 5 miles an hour. Wednesday night, mostly clear. Lows in the lower 60s. East winds around 5 miles an hour until midnight, becoming light and variable. Thursday, sunny. Highs in the mid-80s. South winds around 5 miles an hour. Thursday night, partly cloudy until midnight, then mostly cloudy with a chance of showers after midnight. Lows in the mid-60s. Chance of rain 30%. Friday and Friday night, showers likely with a chance of thunderstorms. Highs in the lower 80s. Lows in the mid-60s. Chance of rain 70%. Saturday, showers likely in the morning, then a chance of showers and thunderstorms in the afternoon. Highs in the upper 70s. Chance of rain 60%. Saturday night and Sunday, mostly clear. Lows in the lower 60s. Highs in the lower 80s. Sunday night, clear. Lows in the lower 60s. Monday, sunny. Highs in the lower 80s. Again, the forecast for Galesburg and surrounding areas of central and northwest Illinois for the rest of today, mostly sunny. Highs in the mid-80s. North winds 5 to 10 miles an hour. At 7 a.m. in Galesburg, skies were mostly sunny. The temperature was 73 degrees, the dew point was 73, and the relative humidity was 100%. The wind was north at 6 miles an hour. The pressure was 29.82 inches and rising. Elsewhere around the area, skies ranged from mostly sunny to partly sunny, and temperatures were in the mid to upper 70s. And once again at 7 a.m. in Galesburg, under mostly sunny skies, the temperature was 73. Looking elsewhere around the Midwest at 7 a.m., Chicago had drizzle, and 69. Indianapolis was cloudy, and 78. St. Louis was partly sunny, and 81. Kansas City had light rain, and 75. Des Moines was mostly cloudy, and 78. Milwaukee was mostly sunny, and 69. And now a discussion of hazardous weather conditions for the following county, Knox, Illinois. This hazardous weather outlook is for Central Illinois, East Central Illinois, Southeast Illinois, and West Central Illinois. For today and tonight, no hazardous weather is expected at this time. For Wednesday through Monday, periods of thunderstorms are expected Friday through Saturday. While the severe weather threat is low, some localized flooding will be possible. Spotter information statement, spotter activation is not anticipated through tonight. The time is currently 7:52 a.m. Central Daylight Time. 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Now for the official National Weather Service forecast for Galesburg and surrounding areas of central and northwest Illinois. Rest of today, mostly sunny. Highs in the mid-80s. North winds 5 to 10 miles an hour. Tonight, mostly clear. Lows in the lower 60s. Northeast winds around 5 miles an hour. Wednesday, sunny. Highs in the mid-80s. Northeast winds around 5 miles an hour. Wednesday night, mostly clear. Lows in the lower 60s. East winds around 5 miles an hour until midnight, becoming light and variable. Thursday, sunny. Highs in the mid-80s. South winds around 5 miles an hour. Thursday night, partly cloudy until midnight,

mostly cloudy with a chance of showers after midnight. Lows in the mid-60s. Chance of rain 30%. Friday and Friday night, showers likely with a chance of thunderstorms. Highs in the lower 80s. Lows in the mid-60s. Chance of rain 70%. Saturday, showers likely in the morning, then a chance of showers and thunderstorms in the afternoon. Highs in the upper 70s. Chance of rain 60%. Saturday night and Sunday, mostly clear. Lows in the lower 60s. Highs in the lower 80s. Sunday night, clear. Lows in the lower 60s. Monday, sunny. Highs in the lower 80s. Again, the forecast for Galesburg and surrounding areas of central and northwest Illinois for the rest of today, mostly sunny. Highs in the mid-80s. North winds 5 to 10 miles an hour. At 7 a.m. in Galesburg, skies were mostly sunny. The temperature was 73 degrees, the dew point was 73, and the relative humidity was 100%. The wind was north at 6 miles an hour. The pressure was 29.82 inches and rising. Elsewhere around the area, skies ranged from mostly sunny to partly sunny, and temperatures were in the mid to upper 70s. And once again at 7 a.m. in Galesburg, under mostly sunny skies, the temperature was 73. Looking elsewhere around the Midwest at 7 a.m., Chicago had drizzle, and 69. Indianapolis was cloudy, and 78. St. Louis was partly sunny, and 81. Kansas City had light rain, and 75. Des Moines was mostly cloudy, and 78. Milwaukee was mostly sunny, and 69. And now a discussion of hazardous weather conditions for the following county, Knox, Illinois. This hazardous weather outlook is for Central Illinois, East Central Illinois, Southeast Illinois, and West Central Illinois. For today and tonight, no hazardous weather is expected at this time. For Wednesday through Monday, periods of thunderstorms are expected Friday through Saturday. While the severe weather threat is low, some localized flooding will be possible. Spotter information statement, spotter activation is not anticipated through tonight. The time is currently 7:55 a.m. Central Daylight Time. 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Now for the official National Weather Service forecast for Galesburg and surrounding areas of central and northwest Illinois. Rest of today, mostly sunny. Highs in the mid-80s. North winds 5 to 10 miles an hour. Tonight, mostly clear. Lows in the lower 60s. Northeast winds around 5 miles an hour. Wednesday, sunny. Highs in the mid-80s. Northeast winds around 5 miles an hour. Wednesday night, mostly clear. Lows in the lower 60s. East winds around 5 miles an hour until midnight, becoming light and variable. Thursday, sunny. Highs in the mid-80s. South winds around 5 miles an hour. Thursday night, partly cloudy until midnight, then mostly cloudy with a chance of showers after midnight. Lows in the mid-60s. Chance of rain 30%. Friday and Friday night, showers likely with a chance of thunderstorms. Highs in the lower 80s. Lows in the mid-60s. Chance of rain 70%. Saturday, showers likely in the morning, then a chance of showers and thunderstorms in the afternoon. Highs in the upper 70s. Chance of rain 60%. Saturday night and Sunday, mostly clear. Lows in the lower 60s. Highs in the lower 80s. Sunday night, clear. Lows in the lower 60s. Monday, sunny. Highs in the lower 80s. Again, the forecast for Galesburg and surrounding areas of central and northwest Illinois for the rest of today, mostly sunny. Highs in the mid-80s. North winds 5 to 10 miles an hour. At 7 a.m. in Galesburg, skies were mostly sunny. The temperature was 73 degrees, the dew point was 73, and the relative humidity was 100%. The wind was north at 6 miles an hour. The pressure was 29.82 inches and rising. Elsewhere around the area, skies ranged from mostly sunny to partly sunny, and temperatures were in the mid to upper 70s. And once again at 7 a.m. in Galesburg, under
mostly sunny skies, the temperature was 73. Looking elsewhere around the Midwest at 7 a.m., Chicago had drizzle, and 69. Indianapolis was cloudy, and 78. St. Louis was partly sunny, and 81. Kansas City had light rain, and 75. Des Moines was mostly cloudy, and 78. Milwaukee was mostly sunny, and 69. And now a discussion of hazardous weather conditions for the following county, Knox, Illinois. This hazardous weather outlook is for Central Illinois, East Central Illinois, Southeast Illinois, and West Central Illinois. For today and tonight, no hazardous weather is expected at this time. For Wednesday through Monday, periods of thunderstorms are expected Friday through Saturday. While the severe weather threat is low, some localized flooding will be possible. Spotter information statement, spotter activation is not anticipated through tonight. The time is currently 7:59 a.m. Central Daylight Time. 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Now for the official National Weather Service forecast for Galesburg and surrounding areas of central and northwest Illinois. Rest of today, mostly sunny. Highs in the mid-80s. North winds 5 to 10 miles an hour. Tonight, mostly clear. Lows in the lower 60s. Northeast winds around 5 miles an hour. Wednesday, sunny. Highs in the mid-80s. Northeast winds around 5 miles an hour. Wednesday night, mostly clear. Lows in the lower 60s. East winds around 5 miles an hour until midnight, becoming light and variable. Thursday, sunny. Highs in the mid-80s. South winds around 5 miles an hour. Thursday night, partly cloudy until midnight, then mostly cloudy with a chance of showers after midnight. Lows in the mid-60s. Chance of rain 30%. Friday and Friday night, showers likely with a chance of thunderstorms. Highs in the lower 80s. Lows in the mid-60s. Chance of rain 70%. Saturday, showers likely in the morning, then a chance of showers and thunderstorms in the afternoon. Highs in the upper 70s. Chance of rain 60%. Saturday night and Sunday, mostly clear. Lows in the lower 60s. Highs in the lower 80s. Sunday night, clear. Lows in the lower 60s. Monday, sunny. Highs in the lower 80s. Again, the forecast for Galesburg and surrounding areas of central and northwest Illinois for the rest of today, mostly sunny. Highs in the mid-80s. North winds 5 to 10 miles an hour. The Peoria, Illinois climate summary for yesterday, July 27, 2026. Yesterday's high temperature of 95 degrees occurred at 1:29 p.m. The normal high is 86. Yesterday's low temperature of 77 degrees occurred at 4:54 a.m. The normal low is 66. 0.01 inches of precipitation fell yesterday, which brings the monthly total to 1.09 inches. This is 2.03 inches below normal. The total precipitation for the year now stands at 23.83 inches, which is 1.56 inches above normal. There were 21 cooling degree days yesterday, which is 10 above normal. This brings the monthly total to 351, which is 42 above normal. The yearly total since January 1st is 672, which is 14 above normal. The highest wind gust observed was 33 miles per hour from the southwest, which occurred at 11:02 a.m. Yesterday the average wind speed was 10 miles per hour. The normal high temperature for today is 86 degrees, and the normal low is 66. The record high for today is 102, which last occurred in 1916, and the record low is 51, which occurred in 2013. Sunrise today is at 5:52 a.m. and sunset is at 8:18 p.m. And now a discussion of hazardous weather conditions for the following county, Knox, Illinois. This hazardous weather outlook is for Central Illinois, East Central Illinois, Southeast Illinois, and West Central Illinois. For today and tonight, no hazardous weather is expected at this time. For Wednesday through Monday, periods of thunderstorms are expected Friday through Saturday. While the severe weather threat is low, some localized flooding will be possible. Spotter information.

statement, spotter activation is not anticipated through tonight. The time is currently 8:03 a.m. Central Daylight Time. 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Now for the official National Weather Service forecast for Galesburg and surrounding areas of central and northwest Illinois. Rest of today, mostly sunny. Highs in the mid-80s. North winds 5 to 10 miles an hour. Tonight, mostly clear. Lows in the lower 60s. Northeast winds around 5 miles an hour. Wednesday, sunny. Highs in the mid-80s. Northeast winds around 5 miles an hour. Wednesday night, mostly clear. Lows in the lower 60s. East winds around 5 miles an hour until midnight, becoming light and variable. Thursday, sunny. Highs in the mid-80s. South winds around 5 miles an hour. Thursday night, partly cloudy until midnight, then mostly cloudy with a chance of showers after midnight. Lows in the mid-60s. Chance of rain 30%. Friday and Friday night, showers likely with a chance of thunderstorms. Highs in the lower 80s. Lows in the mid-60s. Chance of rain 70%. Saturday, showers likely in the morning, then a chance of showers and thunderstorms in the afternoon. Highs in the upper 70s. Chance of rain 60%. Saturday night and Sunday, mostly clear. Lows in the lower 60s. Highs in the lower 80s. Sunday night, clear. Lows in the lower 60s. Monday, sunny. Highs in the lower 80s. Again, the forecast for Galesburg and surrounding areas of central and northwest Illinois for the rest of today, mostly sunny. Highs in the mid-80s. North winds 5 to 10 miles an hour. And now a discussion of hazardous weather conditions for the following county, Knox, Illinois. This hazardous weather outlook is for central Illinois, east central Illinois, southeast Illinois, and west central Illinois. For today and tonight, no hazardous weather is expected at this time. For Wednesday through Monday, periods of thunderstorms are expected Friday through Saturday. While the severe weather threat is low, some localized flooding will be possible. Spotter information statement, spotter activation is not anticipated through tonight. The time is currently 8:05 a.m. Central Daylight Time. 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Now for the official National Weather Service forecast for Galesburg and surrounding areas of central and northwest Illinois. Rest of today, mostly sunny. Highs in the mid-80s. North winds 5 to 10 miles an hour. Tonight, mostly clear. Lows in the lower 60s. Northeast winds around 5 miles an hour. Wednesday, sunny. Highs in the mid-80s. Northeast winds around 5 miles an hour. Wednesday night, mostly clear. Lows in the lower 60s. East winds around 5 miles an hour until midnight, becoming light and variable. Thursday, sunny. Highs in the mid-80s. South winds around 5 miles an hour. Thursday night, partly cloudy until midnight, then mostly cloudy with a chance of showers after midnight. Lows in the mid-60s. Chance of rain 30%. Friday and Friday night, showers likely with a chance of thunderstorms. Highs in the lower 80s. Lows in the mid-60s. Chance of rain 70%. Saturday, showers likely in the morning, then a chance of showers and thunderstorms in the afternoon. Highs in the upper 70s. Chance of rain 60%. Saturday night and Sunday, mostly clear. Lows in the lower 60s. Highs in the lower 80s. Sunday night, clear. Lows in the lower 60s. Monday, sunny. Highs in the lower 80s. Again, the forecast for Galesburg and surrounding areas of central and northwest Illinois for the rest of today, mostly sunny. Highs in the mid-80s. North winds 5 to 10 miles an hour. At 8 a.m. in Galesburg, skies were mostly sunny. The temperature was 76 degrees, the dew point was 73, and the relative humidity was 91%. The wind was north at 8 miles an hour. The pressure was 29.83 inches and rising.

around the area, skies ranged from mostly sunny to partly sunny, and the temperatures were in the upper 70s. And once again at 8 a.m. in Galesburg, under mostly sunny skies, the temperature was 76. Looking elsewhere around the Midwest at 8 a.m., Chicago had drizzle, and 69. Indianapolis was cloudy, and 77. St. Louis was partly sunny, and 82. Kansas City had light rain, and 75. Des Moines was cloudy, and 78. Milwaukee was mostly sunny, and 70. And now a discussion of hazardous weather conditions for the following county, Knox, Illinois. This hazardous weather outlook is for Central Illinois, East Central Illinois, Southeast Illinois, and West Central Illinois. For today and tonight, no hazardous weather is expected at this time. For Wednesday through Monday, periods of thunderstorms are expected Friday through Saturday. While the severe weather threat is low, some localized flooding will be possible. Spotter information statement, spotter activation is not anticipated through tonight. The time is currently 8:09 a.m. Central Daylight Time. 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Now for the official National Weather Service forecast for Galesburg and surrounding areas of central and northwest Illinois. Rest of today, mostly sunny. Highs in the mid-80s. North winds 5 to 10 miles an hour. Tonight, mostly clear. Lows in the lower 60s. Northeast winds around 5 miles an hour. Wednesday, sunny. Highs in the mid-80s. Northeast winds around 5 miles an hour. Wednesday night, mostly clear. Lows in the lower 60s. East winds around 5 miles an hour until midnight, becoming light and variable. Thursday, sunny. Highs in the mid-80s. South winds around 5 miles an hour. Thursday night, partly cloudy until midnight, then mostly cloudy with a chance of showers after midnight. Lows in the mid-60s. Chance of rain 30%. Friday and Friday night, showers likely with a chance of thunderstorms. Highs in the lower 80s. Lows in the mid-60s. Chance of rain 70%. Saturday, showers likely in the morning, then a chance of showers and thunderstorms in the afternoon. Highs in the upper 70s. Chance of rain 60%. Saturday night and Sunday, mostly clear. Lows in the lower 60s. Highs in the lower 80s. Sunday night, clear. Lows in the lower 60s. Monday, sunny. Highs in the lower 80s. Again, the forecast for Galesburg and surrounding areas of central and northwest Illinois for the rest of today, mostly sunny. Highs in the mid-80s. North winds 5 to 10 miles an hour. At 8 a.m. in Galesburg, skies were mostly sunny. The temperature was 76 degrees, the dew point was 73, and the relative humidity was 91%. The wind was north at 8 miles an hour. The pressure was 29.83 inches and rising. Elsewhere around the area, skies ranged from mostly sunny to partly sunny, and the temperatures were in the upper 70s. And once again at 8 a.m. in Galesburg, under mostly sunny skies, the temperature was 76. Looking elsewhere around the Midwest at 8 a.m., Chicago had drizzle, and 69. Indianapolis was cloudy, and 77. St. Louis was partly sunny, and 82. Kansas City had light rain, and 75. Des Moines was cloudy, and 78. Milwaukee was mostly sunny, and 70. And now a discussion of hazardous weather conditions for the following county, Knox, Illinois. This hazardous weather outlook is for Central Illinois, East Central Illinois, Southeast Illinois, and West Central Illinois. For today and tonight, no hazardous weather is expected at this time. For Wednesday through Monday, periods of thunderstorms are expected Friday through Saturday. While the severe weather threat is low, some localized flooding will be possible. Spotter information statement, spotter activation is not anticipated through tonight. The time is currently 8:12 a.m. Central Daylight Time. 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Now for the official National Weather Service forecast for Galesburg and surrounding areas of central and northwest.

gusts around 5 miles an hour until midnight, becoming light and variable. Thursday, sunny. Highs in the mid-80s. South winds around 5 miles an hour. Thursday night, partly cloudy until midnight, then mostly cloudy with a chance of showers after midnight. Lows in the mid-60s. Chance of rain 30%. Friday and Friday night, showers likely with a chance of thunderstorms. Highs in the lower 80s. Lows in the mid-60s. Chance of rain 70%. Saturday, showers likely in the morning, then a chance of showers and thunderstorms in the afternoon. Highs in the upper 70s. Chance of rain 60%. Saturday night and Sunday, mostly clear. Lows in the lower 60s. Highs in the lower 80s. Sunday night, clear. Lows in the lower 60s. Monday, sunny. Highs in the lower 80s. Again, the forecast for Galesburg and surrounding areas of central and northwest Illinois for the rest of today, mostly sunny. Highs in the mid-80s. North winds 5 to 10 miles an hour. 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Programming originates from NOAA's National Weather Service office in Lincoln. KZZ66 serves the following counties: Henry, Knox, Mercer, and Warren. 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At 9 a.m. in Galesburg, skies were sunny. The temperature was 78 degrees, the dew point was 72, and the relative humidity was 80%. The heat index was 81. The wind was northeast at 12 miles an hour. The pressure was 29.85 inches and rising. Elsewhere around the area, temperatures were around 80 degrees. It was sunny at Moline, Burlington, Macomb, and Springfield. At Peoria, it was mostly sunny. At Quincy, it was partly sunny. And once again at 9 a.m. in Galesburg, under sunny skies, the temperature was 78, and the heat index was 81. Looking elsewhere around the Midwest at 9 a.m., Chicago was cloudy, and 69. Indianapolis was partly sunny, and 79. St. Louis was partly sunny, and 85. Kansas City was cloudy, and 78. Des Moines was cloudy, and 78. Milwaukee was mostly sunny, and 71. The time is currently 9:17 a.m. Central Daylight Time. 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Now for the official National Weather Service forecast for Galesburg and surrounding areas of central and northwest Illinois. West of today, mostly sunny. Highs in the mid-80s. North winds 5 to 10 miles an hour. Tonight, mostly clear. Lows in the lower 60s. Northeast winds around 5 miles an hour. Wednesday, sunny. Highs in the mid-80s. Northeast winds around 5 miles an hour. Wednesday night, mostly clear. Lows in the lower 60s. East winds around 5 miles an hour until midnight, becoming light and variable. Thursday, sunny. Highs in the mid-80s. South winds around 5 miles an hour. Thursday night, partly cloudy until midnight, then mostly cloudy with a chance of showers after midnight. Lows in the mid-60s. Chance of rain 30%. Friday and Friday night, showers likely with a chance of thunderstorms. Highs in the lower 80s. Lows in the mid-60s. Chance of rain 70%. Saturday, showers likely in the morning, then a chance of showers and thunderstorms in the afternoon. Highs in the upper 70s. Chance of rain 60%. Saturday night and Sunday, mostly clear. Lows in the lower 60s. Highs in the lower 80s. Sunday night, clear. Lows in the lower 60s. Monday, sunny. Highs in the lower 80s. Again, the forecast for Galesburg and surrounding areas of central and northwest Illinois for the rest of today, mostly sunny. Highs in the mid-80s. North winds 5 to 10 miles an hour. At 9 a.m. in Galesburg, skies were sunny. The temperature was 78 degrees, the dew point was 72, and the relative humidity was 80%.

index was 81. The wind was northeast at 12 miles an hour. The pressure was 29.85 inches and rising. Elsewhere around the area, temperatures were around 80 degrees. It was sunny at Moline, Burlington, Macomb, and Springfield. At Peoria, it was mostly sunny. At Quincy, it was partly sunny. And once again at 9 a.m. in Galesburg, under sunny skies, the temperature was 78, and the heat index was 81. Looking elsewhere around the Midwest at 9 a.m., Chicago was cloudy, and 69. Indianapolis was partly sunny, and 79. St. Louis was partly sunny, and 85. Kansas City was cloudy, and 78. Des Moines was cloudy, and 78. Milwaukee was mostly sunny, and 71. The time is currently 9:20 a.m. Central Daylight Time. 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Now for the official National Weather Service forecast for Galesburg and surrounding areas of central and northwest Illinois. West of today, mostly sunny. Highs in the mid-80s. North winds 5 to 10 miles an hour. Tonight, mostly clear. Lows in the lower 60s. Northeast winds around 5 miles an hour. Wednesday, sunny. Highs in the mid-80s. Northeast winds around 5 miles an hour. Wednesday night, mostly clear. Lows in the lower 60s. East winds around 5 miles an hour until midnight, becoming light and variable. Thursday, sunny. Highs in the mid-80s. South winds around 5 miles an hour. Thursday night, partly cloudy until midnight, then mostly cloudy with a chance of showers after midnight. Lows in the mid-60s. Chance of rain 30%. Friday and Friday night, showers likely with a chance of thunderstorms. Highs in the lower 80s. Lows in the mid-60s. Chance of rain 70%. Saturday, showers likely in the morning, then a chance of showers and thunderstorms in the afternoon. Highs in the upper 70s. Chance of rain 60%. Saturday night and Sunday, mostly clear. Lows in the lower 60s. Highs in the lower 80s. Sunday night, clear. Lows in the lower 60s. Monday, sunny. Highs in the lower 80s. Again, the forecast for Galesburg and surrounding areas of central and northwest Illinois for the rest of today, mostly sunny. Highs in the mid-80s. North winds 5 to 10 miles an hour. At 9 a.m. in Galesburg, skies were sunny. The temperature was 78 degrees, the dew point was 72, and the relative humidity was 80%. The heat index was 81. The wind was northeast at 12 miles an hour. The pressure was 29.85 inches and rising. Elsewhere around the area, temperatures were around 80 degrees. It was sunny at Moline, Burlington, Macomb, and Springfield. At Peoria, it was mostly sunny. At Quincy, it was partly sunny. And once again at 9 a.m. in Galesburg, under sunny skies, the temperature was 78, and the heat index was 81. Looking elsewhere around the Midwest at 9 a.m., Chicago was cloudy, and 69. Indianapolis was partly sunny, and 79. St. Louis was partly sunny, and 85. Kansas City was cloudy, and 78. Des Moines was cloudy, and 78. Milwaukee was mostly sunny, and 71. The time is currently 9:23 a.m. Central Daylight Time. 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Now for the official National Weather Service forecast for Galesburg and surrounding areas of central and northwest Illinois. West of today, mostly sunny. Highs in the mid-80s. North winds 5 to 10 miles an hour. Tonight, mostly clear. Lows in the lower 60s. Northeast winds around 5 miles an hour. Wednesday, sunny. Highs in the mid-80s. Northeast winds around 5 miles an hour. Wednesday night, mostly clear. Lows in the lower 60s. East winds around 5 miles an hour until midnight, becoming light and variable. Thursday, sunny. Highs in the mid-80s. South winds around 5 miles an hour.

Thursday night, partly cloudy until midnight, then mostly cloudy with a chance of showers after midnight. Lows in the mid-60s. Chance of rain 30%. Friday and Friday night, showers likely with a chance of thunderstorms. Highs in the lower 80s. Lows in the mid-60s. Chance of rain 70%. Saturday, showers likely in the morning, then a chance of showers and thunderstorms in the afternoon. Highs in the upper 70s. Chance of rain 60%. Saturday night and Sunday, mostly clear. Lows in the lower 60s. Highs in the lower 80s. Sunday night, clear. Lows in the lower 60s. Monday, sunny. Highs in the lower 80s. Again, the forecast for Galesburg and surrounding areas of central and northwest Illinois for the rest of today, mostly sunny. Highs in the mid-80s. North winds 5 to 10 miles an hour. At 9 a.m. in Galesburg, skies were mostly sunny. The temperature was 78 degrees, the dew point was 72, and the relative humidity was 80%. The heat index was 81. The wind was northeast at 12 miles an hour. The pressure was 29.85 inches and rising. Elsewhere around the area, skies ranged from mostly sunny to partly sunny, and temperatures were around 80 degrees. And once again at 9 a.m. in Galesburg, under mostly sunny skies, the temperature was 78, and the heat index was 81. Looking elsewhere around the Midwest at 9 a.m., Chicago was cloudy, and 69. Indianapolis was partly sunny, and 79. St. Louis was partly sunny, and 85. Kansas City was cloudy, and 78. Des Moines was cloudy, and 78. Milwaukee was mostly sunny, and 71. The time is currently 9:26 a.m. Central Daylight Time. 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Now for the official National Weather Service forecast for Galesburg and surrounding areas of central and northwest Illinois. Rest of today, mostly sunny. Highs in the mid-80s. North winds 5 to 10 miles an hour. Tonight, mostly clear. Lows in the lower 60s. Northeast winds around 5 miles an hour. Wednesday, sunny. Highs in the mid-80s. Northeast winds around 5 miles an hour. Wednesday night, mostly clear. Lows in the lower 60s. East winds around 5 miles an hour until midnight, becoming light and variable. Thursday, sunny. Highs in the mid-80s. South winds around 5 miles an hour. Thursday night, partly cloudy until midnight, then mostly cloudy with a chance of showers after midnight. Lows in the mid-60s. Chance of rain 30%. Friday and Friday night, showers likely with a chance of thunderstorms. Highs in the lower 80s. Lows in the mid-60s. Chance of rain 70%. Saturday, showers likely in the morning, then a chance of showers and thunderstorms in the afternoon. Highs in the upper 70s. Chance of rain 60%. Saturday night and Sunday, mostly clear. Lows in the lower 60s. Highs in the lower 80s. Sunday night, clear. Lows in the lower 60s. Monday, sunny. Highs in the lower 80s. Again, the forecast for Galesburg and surrounding areas of central and northwest Illinois for the rest of today, mostly sunny. Highs in the mid-80s. North winds 5 to 10 miles an hour. At 9 a.m. in Galesburg, skies were mostly sunny. The temperature was 78 degrees, the dew point was 72, and the relative humidity was 80%. The heat index was 81. The wind was northeast at 12 miles an hour. The pressure was 29.85 inches and rising. Elsewhere around the area, skies ranged from mostly sunny to partly sunny, and temperatures were around 80 degrees. And once again at 9 a.m. in Galesburg, under mostly sunny skies, the temperature was 78, and the heat index was 81. Looking elsewhere around the Midwest at 9 a.m., Chicago was cloudy, and 69. Indianapolis was partly sunny, and 79. St. Louis was partly sunny, and 85. Kansas City was cloudy, and 78. Des Moines was cloudy, and 78. Milwaukee

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The time is currently 9:29 a.m. Central Daylight Time. 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Now for the official National Weather Service forecast for Galesburg and surrounding areas of central and northwest Illinois. West of today, mostly sunny. Highs in the mid-80s. North winds 5 to 10 miles an hour. Tonight, mostly clear. Lows in the lower 60s. Northeast winds around 5 miles an hour. Wednesday, sunny. Highs in the mid-80s. Northeast winds around 5 miles an hour. Wednesday night, mostly clear. Lows in the lower 60s. East winds around 5 miles an hour until midnight, becoming light and variable. Thursday, sunny. Highs in the mid-80s. South winds around 5 miles an hour. Thursday night, partly cloudy until midnight, then mostly cloudy with a chance of showers after midnight. Lows in the mid-60s. Chance of rain 30%. Friday and Friday night, showers likely with a chance of thunderstorms. Highs in the lower 80s. Lows in the mid-60s. Chance of rain 70%. Saturday, showers likely in the morning, then a chance of showers and thunderstorms in the afternoon. Highs in the upper 70s. Chance of rain 60%. Saturday night and Sunday, mostly clear. Lows in the lower 60s. Highs in the lower 80s. Sunday night, clear. Lows in the lower 60s. Monday, sunny. Highs in the lower 80s. Again, the forecast for Galesburg and surrounding areas of central and northwest Illinois for the rest of today, mostly sunny. Highs in the mid-80s. North winds 5 to 10 miles an hour. At 9 a.m. in Galesburg, skies were mostly sunny. The temperature was 78 degrees, the dew point was 72, and the relative humidity was 80%. The heat index was 81. The wind was northeast at 12 miles an hour. The pressure was 29.85 inches and rising. Elsewhere around the area, skies ranged from mostly sunny to partly sunny, and temperatures were around 80 degrees. And once again at 9 a.m. in Galesburg, under mostly sunny skies, the temperature was 78, and the heat index was 81. Looking elsewhere around the Midwest at 9 a.m., Chicago was cloudy, and 69. Indianapolis was partly sunny, and 79. St. Louis was partly sunny, and 85. Kansas City was cloudy, and 78. Des Moines was cloudy, and 78. Milwaukee was mostly sunny, and 71. The time is currently 9:32 a.m. Central Daylight Time. 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Now for the official National Weather Service forecast for Galesburg and surrounding areas of central and northwest Illinois. West of today, mostly sunny. Highs in the mid-80s. North winds 5 to 10 miles an hour. Tonight, mostly clear. Lows in the lower 60s. Northeast winds around 5 miles an hour. Wednesday, sunny. Highs in the mid-80s. Northeast winds around 5 miles an hour. Wednesday night, mostly clear. Wednesday, sunny. Highs in the mid-80s. Northeast winds around 5 miles an hour. Wednesday night, mostly clear. Lows in the lower 60s. East winds around 5 miles an hour until midnight, becoming light and variable. Thursday, sunny. Highs in the mid-80s. South winds around 5 miles an hour. Thursday night, partly cloudy until midnight, then mostly cloudy with a chance of showers after midnight. Lows in the mid-60s. Chance of rain 30%. Friday and Friday night, showers likely with a chance of thunderstorms. Highs in the lower 80s. Lows in the mid-60s. Chance of rain 70%. Saturday, showers likely in the morning, then a chance of showers and thunderstorms in the afternoon. Highs in the upper 70s. Chance of rain 60%. Saturday night and Sunday, mostly clear. Lows in the lower 60s. Highs in the lower 80s. Sunday night, clear. Lows in the lower 60s. Monday, sunny. Highs in the

80s. Again, the forecast for Galesburg and surrounding areas of central and northwest Illinois for the rest of today, mostly sunny. Highs in the mid-80s. North winds 5 to 10 miles an hour. At 9 a.m. in Galesburg, skies were mostly sunny. The temperature was 78 degrees, the dew point was 72, and the relative humidity was 80%. The heat index was 81. The wind was northeast at 12 miles an hour. The pressure was 29.85 inches and rising. Elsewhere around the area, skies ranged from mostly sunny to partly sunny, and temperatures were around 80 degrees. And once again at 9 a.m. in Galesburg, under mostly sunny skies, the temperature was 78, and the heat index was 81. Looking elsewhere around the Midwest at 9 a.m., Chicago was cloudy, and 69. Indianapolis was partly sunny, and 79. St. Louis was partly sunny, and 85. Kansas City was cloudy, and 78. Des Moines was cloudy, and 78. Milwaukee was mostly sunny, and 71. The time is currently 9:35 a.m. Central Daylight Time. 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Now for the official National Weather Service forecast for Galesburg and surrounding areas of central and northwest Illinois. Rest of today, mostly sunny. Highs in the mid-80s. North winds 5 to 10 miles an hour. Tonight, mostly clear. Lows in the lower 60s. Northeast winds around 5 miles an hour. Wednesday, sunny. Highs in the mid-80s. Northeast winds around 5 miles an hour. Wednesday night, mostly clear. Lows in the lower 60s. East winds around 5 miles an hour until midnight, becoming light and variable. Thursday, sunny. Highs in the mid-80s. South winds around 5 miles an hour. Thursday night, partly cloudy until midnight, then mostly cloudy with a chance of showers after midnight. Lows in the mid-60s. Chance of rain 30%. Friday and Friday night, showers likely with a chance of thunderstorms. Highs in the lower 80s. Lows in the mid-60s. Chance of rain 70%. Saturday, showers likely in the morning, then a chance of showers and thunderstorms in the afternoon. Highs in the upper 70s. Chance of rain 60%. Saturday night and Sunday, mostly clear. Lows in the lower 60s. Highs in the lower 80s. Sunday night, clear. Lows in the lower 60s. Monday, sunny. Highs in the lower 80s. Again, the forecast for Galesburg and surrounding areas of central and northwest Illinois for the rest of today, mostly sunny. Highs in the mid-80s. North winds 5 to 10 miles an hour. At 9 a.m. in Galesburg, skies were mostly sunny. The temperature was 78 degrees, the dew point was 72, and the relative humidity was 80%. The heat index was 81. The wind was northeast at 12 miles an hour. The pressure was 29.85 inches and rising. Elsewhere around the area, skies ranged from mostly sunny to partly sunny, and temperatures were around 80 degrees. And once again at 9 a.m. in Galesburg, under mostly sunny skies, the temperature was 78, and the heat index was 81. Looking elsewhere around the Midwest at 9 a.m., Chicago was cloudy, and 69. Indianapolis was partly sunny, and 79. St. Louis was partly sunny, and 85. Kansas City was cloudy, and 78. Des Moines was cloudy, and 78. Milwaukee was mostly sunny, and 71. The time is currently 9:38 a.m. Central Daylight Time. 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Now for the official National Weather Service forecast for Galesburg and surrounding areas of central and northwest Illinois. Rest of today, mostly sunny. Highs in the mid-80s. North winds 5 to 10 miles an hour. Tonight, mostly clear. Lows in the lower 60s. Northeast winds around 5 miles an hour. Wednesday, sunny. Highs in the mid-80s. Northeast winds around 5 miles an hour. Wednesday night, mostly clear.

lower 60s. East winds around 5 miles an hour until midnight, becoming light and variable. Thursday, sunny. Highs in the mid-80s. South winds around 5 miles an hour. Thursday night, partly cloudy until midnight, then mostly cloudy with a chance of showers after midnight. Lows in the mid-60s. Chance of rain 30%. Friday and Friday night, showers likely with a chance of thunderstorms. Highs in the lower 80s. Lows in the mid-60s. Chance of rain 70%. Saturday, showers likely in the morning, then a chance of showers and thunderstorms in the afternoon. Highs in the upper 70s. Chance of rain 60%. Saturday night and Sunday, mostly clear. Lows in the lower 60s. Highs in the lower 80s. Sunday night, clear. Lows in the lower 60s. Monday, sunny. Highs in the lower 80s. Again, the forecast for Galesburg and surrounding areas of central and northwest Illinois for the rest of today, mostly sunny. Highs in the mid-80s. North winds 5 to 10 miles an hour. Now for the official National Weather Service forecast for Galesburg and surrounding areas of central and northwest Illinois. Rest of today, mostly sunny. Highs in the mid-80s. North winds 5 to 10 miles an hour. Tonight, mostly clear. Lows in the lower 60s. Northeast winds around 5 miles an hour. Wednesday, sunny. Highs in the mid-80s. Northeast winds around 5 miles an hour. Wednesday night, mostly clear. Lows in the lower 60s. East winds around 5 miles an hour until midnight, becoming light and variable. Thursday, sunny. Highs in the mid-80s. South winds around 5 miles an hour. Thursday night, partly cloudy until midnight, then mostly cloudy with a chance of showers after midnight. Lows in the mid-60s. Chance of rain 30%. Friday and Friday night, showers likely with a chance of thunderstorms. Highs in the lower 80s. Lows in the mid-60s. Chance of rain 70%. Saturday, showers likely in the morning, then a chance of showers and thunderstorms in the afternoon. Highs in the upper 70s. Chance of rain 60%. Saturday night and Sunday, mostly clear. Lows in the lower 60s. Highs in the lower 80s. Sunday night, clear. Lows in the lower 60s. Monday, sunny. Highs in the lower 80s. Again, the forecast for Galesburg and surrounding areas of central and northwest Illinois for the rest of today, mostly sunny. Highs in the mid-80s. North winds 5 to 10 miles an hour. At 9 a.m. in Galesburg, skies were mostly sunny. The temperature was 78 degrees, the dew point was 72, and the relative humidity was 80%. The heat index was 81. The wind was northeast at 12 miles an hour. The pressure was 29.85 inches and rising. Elsewhere around the area, skies ranged from mostly sunny to partly sunny, and temperatures were around 80 degrees. And once again at 9 a.m. in Galesburg, under mostly sunny skies, the temperature was 78, and the heat index was 81. Looking elsewhere around the Midwest at 9 a.m., Chicago was cloudy, and 69. Indianapolis was partly sunny, and 79. St. Louis was partly sunny, and 85. Kansas City was cloudy, and 78. Des Moines was cloudy, and 78. Milwaukee was mostly sunny, and 71. The time is currently 9:43 a.m. Central Daylight Time. 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Now for the official National Weather Service forecast for Galesburg and surrounding areas of central and northwest Illinois. Rest of today, mostly sunny. Highs in the mid-80s. North winds 5 to 10 miles an hour. Tonight, mostly clear. Lows in the lower 60s. Northeast winds around 5 miles an hour. Wednesday, sunny. Highs in the mid-80s. Northeast winds around 5 miles an hour. Wednesday night, mostly clear. Lows in the lower 60s. East winds around 5 miles an hour until midnight, becoming light and variable. Thursday, sunny.

Winds around 5 miles an hour. Thursday night, partly cloudy until midnight, then mostly cloudy with a chance of showers after midnight. Lows in the mid-60s. Chance of rain 30%. Friday and Friday night, showers likely with a chance of thunderstorms. Highs in the lower 80s. Lows in the mid-60s. Chance of rain 70%. Saturday, showers likely in the morning, then a chance of showers and thunderstorms in the afternoon. Highs in the upper 70s. Chance of rain 60%. Saturday night and Sunday, mostly clear. Lows in the lower 60s. Highs in the lower 80s. Sunday night, clear. Lows in the lower 60s. Monday, sunny. Highs in the lower 80s. Again, the forecast for Galesburg and surrounding areas of central and northwest Illinois for the rest of today, mostly sunny. Highs in the mid-80s. North winds 5 to 10 miles an hour. At 9 a.m. in Galesburg, skies were mostly sunny. The temperature was 78 degrees, the dew point was 72, and the relative humidity was 80%. The heat index was 81. The wind was northeast at 12 miles an hour. The pressure was 29.85 inches and rising. Elsewhere around the area, skies ranged from mostly sunny to partly sunny, and temperatures were around 80 degrees. And once again at 9 a.m. in Galesburg, under mostly sunny skies, the temperature was 78, and the heat index was 81. Looking elsewhere around the Midwest at 9 a.m., Chicago was cloudy, and 69. Indianapolis was partly sunny, and 79. St. Louis was partly sunny, and 85. Kansas City was cloudy, and 78. Des Moines was cloudy, and 78. Milwaukee was mostly sunny, and 71. The time is currently 9:46 a.m. Central Daylight Time. 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Now for the official National Weather Service forecast for Galesburg and surrounding areas of central and northwest Illinois. West of today, mostly sunny. Highs in the mid-80s. North winds 5 to 10 miles an hour. Tonight, mostly clear. Lows in the lower 60s. Northeast winds around 5 miles an hour. Wednesday, sunny. Highs in the mid-80s. Northeast winds around 5 miles an hour. Wednesday night, mostly clear. Lows in the lower 60s. East winds around 5 miles an hour until midnight, becoming light and variable. Thursday, sunny. Highs in the mid-80s. South winds around 5 miles an hour. Thursday night, partly cloudy until midnight, then mostly cloudy with a chance of showers after midnight. Lows in the mid-60s. Chance of rain 30%. Friday and Friday night, showers likely with a chance of thunderstorms. Highs in the lower 80s. Lows in the mid-60s. Chance of rain 70%. Saturday, showers likely in the morning, then a chance of showers and thunderstorms in the afternoon. Highs in the upper 70s. Chance of rain 60%. Saturday night and Sunday, mostly clear. Lows in the lower 60s. Highs in the lower 80s. Sunday night, clear. Lows in the lower 60s. Monday, sunny. Highs in the lower 80s. Again, the forecast for Galesburg and surrounding areas of central and northwest Illinois for the rest of today, mostly sunny. Highs in the mid-80s. North winds 5 to 10 miles an hour. At 9 a.m. in Galesburg, skies were mostly sunny. The temperature was 78 degrees, the dew point was 72, and the relative humidity was 80%. The heat index was 81. The wind was northeast at 12 miles an hour. The pressure was 29.85 inches and rising. Elsewhere around the area, skies ranged from mostly sunny to partly sunny, and temperatures were around 80 degrees. And once again at 9 a.m. in Galesburg, under mostly sunny skies, the temperature was 78, and the heat index was 81. Looking elsewhere around the Midwest at 9 a.m., Chicago was cloudy, and 69. Indianapolis was partly sunny, and 79. St. Louis was partly sunny, and 85. Kansas City was cloudy, and 78.
Ewing was cloudy and 78. Milwaukee was mostly sunny and 71. The time is currently 9:49 a.m. Central Daylight Time. 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Now for the official National Weather Service forecast for Galesburg and the surrounding areas of central and northwest Illinois. Rest of today, mostly sunny. Highs in the mid-80s. North winds 5 to 10 miles an hour. Tonight, mostly clear. Lows in the lower 60s. Northeast winds around 5 miles an hour. Wednesday, sunny. Highs in the mid-80s. Northeast winds around 5 miles an hour. Wednesday night, mostly clear. Lows in the lower 60s. East winds around 5 miles an hour until midnight, becoming light and variable. Thursday, sunny. Highs in the mid-80s. South winds around 5 miles an hour. Thursday night, partly cloudy until midnight, then mostly cloudy with a chance of showers after midnight. Lows in the mid-60s. Chance of rain 30%. Friday and Friday night, showers likely with a chance of thunderstorms. Highs in the lower 80s. Lows in the mid-60s. Chance of rain 70%. Saturday, showers likely in the morning, then a chance of showers and thunderstorms in the afternoon. Highs in the upper 70s. Chance of rain 60%. Saturday night and Sunday, mostly clear. Lows in the lower 60s. Highs in the lower 80s. Sunday night, clear. Lows in the lower 60s. Monday, sunny. Highs in the lower 80s. Again, the forecast for Galesburg and surrounding areas of central and northwest Illinois for the rest of today, mostly sunny. Highs in the mid-80s. North winds 5 to 10 miles an hour. At 9 a.m. in Galesburg, skies were mostly sunny. The temperature was 78 degrees, the dew point was 72, and the relative humidity was 80%. The heat index was 81. The wind was northeast at 12 miles an hour. The pressure was 29.85 inches and rising. Elsewhere around the area, skies ranged from mostly sunny to partly sunny, and temperatures were around 80 degrees. And once again at 9 a.m. in Galesburg, under mostly sunny skies, the temperature was 78, and the heat index was 81. Looking elsewhere around the Midwest at 9 a.m., Chicago was cloudy, and 69. Indianapolis was partly sunny, and 79. St. Louis was partly sunny, and 85. Kansas City was cloudy, and 78. Des Moines was cloudy, and 78. Milwaukee was mostly sunny, and 71. The time is currently 9:52 a.m. Central Daylight Time. 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Now for the official National Weather Service forecast for Galesburg and surrounding areas of central and northwest Illinois. Rest of today, mostly sunny. Highs in the mid-80s. North winds 5 to 10 miles an hour. Tonight, mostly clear. Lows in the lower 60s. Northeast winds around 5 miles an hour. Wednesday, sunny. Highs in the mid-80s. Northeast winds around 5 miles an hour. Wednesday night, mostly clear. Lows in the lower 60s. East winds around 5 miles an hour until midnight, becoming light and variable. Thursday, sunny. Highs in the mid-80s. South winds around 5 miles an hour. Thursday night, partly cloudy until midnight, then mostly cloudy with a chance of showers after midnight. Lows in the mid-60s. Chance of rain 30%. Friday and Friday night, showers likely with a chance of thunderstorms. Highs in the lower 80s. Lows in the mid-60s. Chance of rain 70%. Saturday, showers likely in the morning, then a chance of showers and thunderstorms in the afternoon. Highs in the upper 70s. Chance of rain 60%. Saturday night and Sunday, mostly clear. Lows in the lower 60s. Highs in the lower 80s. Sunday night, clear. Lows in the lower 60s. Monday, sunny. Highs in the lower 80s. Again, the forecast for Galesburg and surrounding areas of central

southwest Illinois for the rest of today, mostly sunny. Highs in the mid-80s. North winds 5 to 10 miles an hour. At 9 a.m. in Galesburg, skies were mostly sunny. The temperature was 78 degrees, the dew point was 72, and the relative humidity was 80%. The heat index was 81. The wind was northeast at 12 miles an hour. The pressure was 29.85 inches and rising. Elsewhere around the area, skies ranged from mostly sunny to partly sunny, and temperatures were around 80 degrees. And once again at 9 a.m. in Galesburg, under mostly sunny skies, the temperature was 78, and the heat index was 81. Looking elsewhere around the Midwest at 9 a.m., Chicago was cloudy, and 69. Indianapolis was partly sunny, and 79. St. Louis was partly sunny, and 85. Kansas City was cloudy, and 78. Des Moines was cloudy, and 78. Milwaukee was mostly sunny, and 71. The time is currently 9:55 a.m. Central Daylight Time. 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Now for the official National Weather Service forecast for Galesburg and surrounding areas of central and northwest Illinois. Rest of today, mostly sunny. Highs in the mid-80s. North winds 5 to 10 miles an hour. Tonight, mostly clear. Lows in the lower 60s. Northeast winds around 5 miles an hour. Wednesday, sunny. Highs in the mid-80s. Northeast winds around 5 miles an hour. Wednesday night, mostly clear. Lows in the lower 60s. East winds around 5 miles an hour until midnight, becoming light and variable. Thursday, sunny. Highs in the mid-80s. South winds around 5 miles an hour. Thursday night, partly cloudy until midnight, then mostly cloudy with a chance of showers after midnight. Lows in the mid-60s. Chance of rain 30%. Friday and Friday night, showers likely with a chance of thunderstorms. Highs in the lower 80s. Lows in the mid-60s. Chance of rain 70%. Saturday, showers likely in the morning, then a chance of showers and thunderstorms in the afternoon. Highs in the upper 70s. Chance of rain 60%. Saturday night and Sunday, mostly clear. Lows in the lower 60s. Highs in the lower 80s. Sunday night, clear. Lows in the lower 60s. Monday, sunny. Highs in the lower 80s. Again, the forecast for Galesburg and surrounding areas of central and northwest Illinois for the rest of today, mostly sunny. Highs in the mid-80s. North winds 5 to 10 miles an hour. At 9 a.m. in Galesburg, skies were mostly sunny. The temperature was 78 degrees, the dew point was 72, and the relative humidity was 80%. The heat index was 81. The wind was northeast at 12 miles an hour. The pressure was 29.85 inches and rising. Elsewhere around the area, skies ranged from mostly sunny to partly sunny, and temperatures were around 80 degrees. And once again at 9 a.m. in Galesburg, under mostly sunny skies, the temperature was 78, and the heat index was 81. Looking elsewhere around the Midwest at 9 a.m., Chicago was cloudy, and 69. Indianapolis was partly sunny, and 79. St. Louis was partly sunny, and 85. Kansas City was cloudy, and 78. Des Moines was cloudy, and 78. Milwaukee was mostly sunny, and 71. The time is currently 9:58 a.m. Central Daylight Time. 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Now for the official National Weather Service forecast for Galesburg and surrounding areas of central and northwest Illinois. Rest of today, mostly sunny. Highs in the mid-80s. North winds 5 to 10 miles an hour. Tonight, mostly clear. Lows in the lower 60s. Northeast winds around 5 miles an hour. Wednesday, sunny. Highs in the mid-80s. Northeast winds around 5 miles an hour. Wednesday night, mostly clear. Lows in the lower 60s. East winds around 5 miles an hour until midnight, becoming

bright and variable. Thursday, sunny. Highs in the mid-80s. South winds around 5 miles an hour. Thursday night, partly cloudy until midnight, then mostly cloudy with a chance of showers after midnight. Lows in the mid-60s. Chance of rain 30%. Friday and Friday night, showers likely with a chance of thunderstorms. Highs in the lower 80s. Lows in the mid-60s. Chance of rain 70%. Saturday, showers likely in the morning, then a chance of showers and thunderstorms in the afternoon. Highs in the upper 70s. Chance of rain 60%. Saturday night and Sunday, mostly clear. Lows in the lower 60s. Highs in the lower 80s. Sunday night, clear. Lows in the lower 60s. Monday, sunny. Highs in the lower 80s. Again, the forecast for Galesburg and surrounding areas of central and northwest Illinois for the rest of today, mostly sunny. Highs in the mid-80s. North winds 5 to 10 miles an hour. The time is currently 10 a.m. Central Daylight Time. 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Now for the official National Weather Service forecast for Galesburg and surrounding areas of central and northwest Illinois. West of today, mostly sunny. Highs in the mid-80s. North winds 5 to 10 miles an hour. Tonight, mostly clear. Lows in the lower 60s. Northeast winds around 5 miles an hour. Wednesday, sunny. Highs in the mid-80s. Northeast winds around 5 miles an hour. Wednesday night, mostly clear. Lows in the lower 60s. East winds around 5 miles an hour until midnight, becoming light and variable. Thursday, sunny. Highs in the mid-80s. South winds around 5 miles an hour. Thursday night, partly cloudy until midnight, then mostly cloudy with a chance of showers after midnight. Lows in the mid-60s. Chance of rain 30%. Friday and Friday night, showers likely with a chance of thunderstorms. Highs in the lower 80s. Lows in the mid-60s. Chance of rain 70%. Saturday, showers likely in the morning, then a chance of showers and thunderstorms in the afternoon. Highs in the upper 70s. Chance of rain 60%. Saturday night and Sunday, mostly clear. Lows in the lower 60s. Highs in the lower 80s. Sunday night, clear. Lows in the lower 60s. Monday, sunny. Highs in the lower 80s. Again, the forecast for Galesburg and surrounding areas of central and northwest Illinois for the rest of today, mostly sunny. Highs in the mid-80s. North winds 5 to 10 miles an hour. The time is currently 10:02 a.m. Central Daylight Time. 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Now for the official National Weather Service forecast for Galesburg and surrounding areas of central and northwest Illinois. West of today, mostly sunny. Highs in the mid-80s. North winds 5 to 10 miles an hour. Tonight, mostly clear. Lows in the lower 60s. Northeast winds around 5 miles an hour. Wednesday, sunny. Highs in the mid-80s. Northeast winds around 5 miles an hour. Wednesday night, mostly clear. Lows in the lower 60s. East winds around 5 miles an hour until midnight, becoming light and variable. Thursday, sunny. Highs in the mid-80s. South winds around 5 miles an hour. Thursday night, partly cloudy until midnight, then mostly cloudy with a chance of showers after midnight. Lows in the mid-60s. Chance of rain 30%. Friday and Friday night, showers likely with a chance of thunderstorms. Highs in the lower 80s. Lows in the mid-60s. Chance of rain 70%. Saturday, showers likely in the morning, then a chance of showers and thunderstorms in the afternoon. Highs in the upper 70s. Chance of rain 60%. Saturday night and Sunday, mostly clear. Lows in the lower 60s. Highs in the lower 80s. Sunday night, clear. Lows in the lower 60s. Monday, sunny. Highs in the lower 80s. Again,
forecast for Galesburg and surrounding areas of central and northwest Illinois for the rest of today, mostly sunny. Highs in the mid-80s. North winds 5 to 10 miles an hour. The time is currently 10:04 a.m. Central Daylight Time. 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Now for the official National Weather Service forecast for Galesburg and surrounding areas of central and northwest Illinois. Rest of today, mostly sunny. Highs in the mid-80s. North winds 5 to 10 miles an hour. Tonight, mostly clear. Lows in the lower 60s. Northeast winds around 5 miles an hour. Wednesday, sunny. Highs in the mid-80s. Northeast winds around 5 miles an hour. Wednesday night, mostly clear. Lows in the lower 60s. East winds around 5 miles an hour until midnight, becoming light and variable. Thursday, sunny. Highs in the mid-80s. South winds around 5 miles an hour. Thursday night, partly cloudy until midnight, then mostly cloudy with a chance of showers after midnight. Lows in the mid-60s. Chance of rain 30%. Friday and Friday night, showers likely with a chance of thunderstorms. Highs in the lower 80s. Lows in the mid-60s. Chance of rain 70%. Saturday, showers likely in the morning, then a chance of showers and thunderstorms in the afternoon. Highs in the upper 70s. Chance of rain 60%. Saturday night and Sunday, mostly clear. Lows in the lower 60s. Highs in the lower 80s. Sunday night, clear. Lows in the lower 60s. Monday, sunny. Highs in the lower 80s. Again, the forecast for Galesburg and surrounding areas of central and northwest Illinois for the rest of today, mostly sunny. Highs in the mid-80s. North winds 5 to 10 miles an hour. The time is currently 10:06 a.m. Central Daylight Time. 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Now for the official National Weather Service forecast for Galesburg and surrounding areas of central and northwest Illinois. Rest of today, mostly sunny. Highs in the mid-80s. North winds 5 to 10 miles an hour. Tonight, mostly clear. Lows in the lower 60s. Northeast winds around 5 miles an hour. Wednesday, sunny. Highs in the mid-80s. Northeast winds around 5 miles an hour. Wednesday night, mostly clear. Lows in the lower 60s. East winds around 5 miles an hour until midnight, becoming light and variable. Thursday, sunny. Highs in the mid-80s. South winds around 5 miles an hour. Thursday night, partly cloudy until midnight, then mostly cloudy with a chance of showers after midnight. Lows in the mid-60s. Chance of rain 30%. Friday and Friday night, showers likely with a chance of thunderstorms. Highs in the lower 80s. Lows in the mid-60s. Chance of rain 70%. Saturday, showers likely in the morning, then a chance of showers and thunderstorms in the afternoon. Highs in the upper 70s. Chance of rain 60%. Saturday night and Sunday, mostly clear. Lows in the lower 60s. Highs in the lower 80s. Sunday night, clear. Lows in the lower 60s. Monday, sunny. Highs in the lower 80s. Again, the forecast for Galesburg and surrounding areas of central and northwest Illinois for the rest of today, mostly sunny. Highs in the mid-80s. North winds 5 to 10 miles an hour. At 10 a.m. in Galesburg, skies were mostly sunny. The temperature was 79 degrees, the dew point was 71, and the relative humidity was 78%. The heat index was 82. The wind was northeast at 9 miles an hour. The pressure was 29.87 inches and rising. Elsewhere around the area, temperatures were around 80 degrees. At Peoria, it was sunny. It was mostly sunny at Macomb and Springfield. It was partly sunny at Moline, Burlington, and Quincy. And once again at 10 a.m. in Galesburg, under mostly sunny skies, the temperature was 79 and the heat index was 82. Looking elsewhere around

the Midwest at 10 a.m. Chicago was partly sunny and 71. Indianapolis was partly sunny and 77. St. Louis was partly sunny and 85. Kansas City was cloudy and 80. Des Moines was cloudy and 79. Milwaukee was mostly sunny and 72. The time is currently 10:09 a.m. Central Daylight Time. 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Now for the official National Weather Service forecast for Galesburg and surrounding areas of central and northwest Illinois. West of today, mostly sunny. Highs in the mid-80s. North winds 5 to 10 miles an hour. Tonight, mostly clear. Lows in the lower 60s. Northeast winds around 5 miles an hour. Wednesday, sunny. Highs in the mid-80s. Northeast winds around 5 miles an hour. Wednesday night, mostly clear. Lows in the lower 60s. East winds around 5 miles an hour until midnight, becoming light and variable. Thursday, sunny. Highs in the mid-80s. South winds around 5 miles an hour. Thursday night, partly cloudy until midnight, then mostly cloudy with a chance of showers after midnight. Lows in the mid-60s. Chance of rain 30%. Friday and Friday night, showers likely with a chance of thunderstorms. Highs in the lower 80s. Lows in the mid-60s. Chance of rain 70%. Saturday, showers likely in the morning, then a chance of showers and thunderstorms in the afternoon. Highs in the upper 70s. Chance of rain 60%. Saturday night and Sunday, mostly clear. Lows in the lower 60s. Highs in the lower 80s. Sunday night, clear. Lows in the lower 60s. Monday, sunny. Highs in the lower 80s. Again, the forecast for Galesburg and surrounding areas of central and northwest Illinois for the rest of today, mostly sunny. Highs in the mid-80s. North winds 5 to 10 miles an hour. At 10 a.m. in Galesburg, skies were mostly sunny. The temperature was 79 degrees, the dew point was 71, and the relative humidity was 78%. The heat index was 82. The wind was northeast at 9 miles an hour. The pressure was 29.87 inches and rising. Elsewhere around the area, temperatures were around 80 degrees. At Peoria, it was sunny. It was mostly sunny at Macomb and Springfield. It was partly sunny at Moline, Burlington, and Quincy. And once again at 10 a.m. in Galesburg, under mostly sunny skies, the temperature was 79 and the heat index was 82. Looking elsewhere around the Midwest at 10 a.m., Chicago was partly sunny and 71. Indianapolis was partly sunny and 77. St. Louis was partly sunny and 85. Kansas City was cloudy and 80. Des Moines was cloudy and 79. Milwaukee was mostly sunny and 72. The time is currently 10:12 a.m. Central Daylight Time. 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Now for the official National Weather Service forecast for Galesburg and surrounding areas of central and northwest Illinois. West of today, mostly sunny. Highs in the mid-80s. North winds 5 to 10 miles an hour. Tonight, mostly clear. Lows in the lower 60s. Northeast winds around 5 miles an hour. Wednesday, sunny. Highs in the mid-80s. Northeast winds around 5 miles an hour. Wednesday night, mostly clear. Lows in the lower 60s. East winds around 5 miles an hour until midnight, becoming light and variable. Thursday, sunny. Highs in the mid-80s. South winds around 5 miles an hour. Thursday night, partly cloudy until midnight, then mostly cloudy with a chance of showers after midnight. Lows in the mid-60s. Chance of rain 30%. Friday and Friday night, showers likely with a chance of thunderstorms. Highs in the lower 80s. Lows in the mid-60s. Chance of rain 70%. Saturday, showers likely in the morning, then a chance of showers and thunderstorms in the afternoon. Highs in the upper 70s. Chance of rain 70%.

Lincoln. 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At 10 a.m. in Galesburg, skies were mostly sunny. The temperature was 79 degrees, the dew point was 71, and the relative humidity was 78%. The heat index was 82. The wind was northeast at 9 miles an hour. The pressure was 29.87 inches and rising. Elsewhere around the area, temperatures were around 80 degrees. It was sunny at Peoria and Macomb. It was mostly sunny at Burlington and Springfield. It was partly sunny at Moline and Quincy. And once again at 10 a.m. in Galesburg, under mostly sunny skies, the temperature was 79 and the heat index was 82. Looking elsewhere around the Midwest at 10 a.m., Chicago was partly sunny and 72. Indianapolis was partly sunny and 77. St. Louis was partly sunny and 85. Kansas City was cloudy and 80. Des Moines was cloudy and 79. Milwaukee was mostly sunny and 72. The time is currently 10:16 a.m. Central Daylight Time. 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Now for the official National Weather Service forecast for Galesburg and surrounding areas of central and northwest Illinois. West of today, mostly sunny. Highs in the mid-80s. North winds 5 to 10 miles an hour. Tonight, mostly clear. Lows in the lower 60s. Northeast winds around 5 miles an hour. Wednesday, sunny. Highs in the mid-80s. Northeast winds around 5 miles an hour. Wednesday night, mostly clear. Lows in the lower 60s. East winds around 5 miles an hour until midnight, becoming light and variable. Thursday, sunny. Highs in the mid-80s. South winds around 5 miles an hour. Thursday night, partly cloudy until midnight, then mostly cloudy with a chance of showers after midnight. Lows in the mid-60s. Chance of rain 30%. Friday and Friday night, showers likely with a chance of thunderstorms. Highs in the lower 80s. Lows in the mid-60s. Chance of rain 70%. Saturday, showers likely in the morning, then a chance of showers and thunderstorms in the afternoon. Highs in the upper 70s. Chance of rain 60%. Saturday night and Sunday, mostly clear. Lows in the lower 60s. Highs in the lower 80s. Sunday night, clear. Lows in the lower 60s. Monday, sunny. Highs in the lower 80s. Again, the forecast for Galesburg and surrounding areas of central and northwest Illinois for the rest of today, mostly sunny. Highs in the mid-80s. North winds 5 to 10 miles an hour. At 10 a.m. in Galesburg, skies were mostly sunny. The temperature was 79 degrees, the dew point was 71, and the relative humidity was 78%. The heat index was 82. The wind was northeast at 9 miles an hour. The pressure was 29.87 inches and rising. Elsewhere around the area, temperatures were around 80 degrees. It was sunny at Peoria and Macomb. It was mostly sunny at Burlington and Springfield. It was partly sunny at Moline and Quincy. And once again at 10 a.m. in Galesburg, under mostly sunny skies, the temperature was 79 and the heat index was 82. Looking elsewhere around the Midwest at 10 a.m., Chicago was partly sunny and 72. Indianapolis was partly sunny and 77. St. Louis was partly sunny and 85. Kansas City was cloudy and 80. Des Moines was cloudy and 79. Milwaukee was mostly sunny and 72. The time is currently 10:19 a.m. Central Daylight Time. 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Now for the official National Weather Service forecast for Galesburg and surrounding areas of central and northwest Illinois. West of today, mostly sunny. Highs in the mid-80s. North winds 5 to 10 miles an hour. Tonight, mostly clear. Lows in the lower 60s. Northeast

around 5 miles an hour. Wednesday, sunny. Highs in the mid-80s. Northeast winds around 5 miles an hour. Wednesday night, mostly clear. Lows in the lower 60s. East winds around 5 miles an hour until midnight, becoming light and variable. Thursday, sunny. Highs in the mid-80s. South winds around 5 miles an hour. Thursday night, partly cloudy until midnight, then mostly cloudy with a chance of showers after midnight. Lows in the mid-60s. Chance of rain 30%. Friday and Friday night, showers likely with a chance of thunderstorms. Highs in the lower 80s. Lows in the mid-60s. Chance of rain 70%. Saturday, showers likely in the morning, then a chance of showers and thunderstorms in the afternoon. Highs in the upper 70s. Chance of rain 60%. Saturday night and Sunday, mostly clear. Lows in the lower 60s. Highs in the lower 80s. Sunday night, clear. Lows in the lower 60s. Monday, sunny. Highs in the lower 80s. Again, the forecast for Galesburg and surrounding areas of central and northwest Illinois for the rest of today, mostly sunny. Highs in the mid-80s. North winds 5 to 10 miles an hour. At 10 a.m. in Galesburg, skies were mostly sunny. The temperature was 79 degrees, the dew point was 71, and the relative humidity was 78%. The heat index was 82. The wind was northeast at 9 miles an hour. The pressure was 29.87 inches and rising. Elsewhere around the area, temperatures were around 80 degrees. It was sunny at Peoria and Macomb. It was mostly sunny at Burlington and Springfield. It was partly sunny at Moline and Quincy. And once again at 10 a.m. in Galesburg, under mostly sunny skies, the temperature was 79 and the heat index was 82. Looking elsewhere around the Midwest at 10 a.m., Chicago was partly sunny and 72. Indianapolis was partly sunny and 77. St. Louis was partly sunny and 85. Kansas City was cloudy and 80. Des Moines was cloudy and 79. Milwaukee was mostly sunny and 72. The time is currently 10:22 a.m. Central Daylight Time. 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Now for the official National Weather Service forecast for Galesburg and surrounding areas of central and northwest Illinois. Rest of today, mostly sunny. Highs in the mid-80s. North winds 5 to 10 miles an hour. Tonight, mostly clear. Lows in the lower 60s. Northeast winds around 5 miles an hour. Wednesday, sunny. Highs in the mid-80s. Northeast winds around 5 miles an hour. Wednesday night, mostly clear. Lows in the lower 60s. East winds around 5 miles an hour until midnight, becoming light and variable. Thursday, sunny. Highs in the mid-80s. South winds around 5 miles an hour. Thursday night, partly cloudy until midnight, then mostly cloudy with a chance of showers after midnight. Lows in the mid-60s. Chance of rain 30%. Friday and Friday night, showers likely with a chance of thunderstorms. Highs in the lower 80s. Lows in the mid-60s. Chance of rain 70%. Saturday, showers likely in the morning, then a chance of showers and thunderstorms in the afternoon. Highs in the upper 70s. Chance of rain 60%. Saturday night and Sunday, mostly clear. Lows in the lower 60s. Highs in the lower 80s. Sunday night, clear. Lows in the lower 60s. Monday, sunny. Highs in the lower 80s. Again, the forecast for Galesburg and surrounding areas of central and northwest Illinois for the rest of today, mostly sunny. Highs in the mid-80s. North winds 5 to 10 miles an hour. At 10 a.m. in Galesburg, skies were mostly sunny. The temperature was 79 degrees, the dew point was 71, and the relative humidity was 78%. The heat index was 82. The wind was northeast at 9 miles an hour. The pressure was 29.87 inches and rising. Elsewhere around the area, skies ranged from mostly

sunny to partly sunny, and temperatures were around 80 degrees. And once again at 10 a.m. in Galesburg, under mostly sunny skies, the temperature was 79, and the heat index was 82. Looking elsewhere around the Midwest at 10 a.m., Chicago was partly sunny, and 72. Indianapolis was partly sunny, and 77. St. Louis was partly sunny, and 85. Kansas City was cloudy, and 80. Des Moines was cloudy, and 79. Milwaukee was mostly sunny, and 72. The time is currently 10:25 a.m. Central Daylight Time. 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Now for the official National Weather Service forecast for Galesburg and surrounding areas of central and northwest Illinois. West of today, mostly sunny. Highs in the mid-80s. North winds 5 to 10 miles an hour. Tonight, mostly clear. Lows in the lower 60s. Northeast winds around 5 miles an hour. Wednesday, sunny. Highs in the mid-80s. Northeast winds around 5 miles an hour. Wednesday night, mostly clear. Lows in the lower 60s. East winds around 5 miles an hour until midnight, becoming light and variable. Thursday, sunny. Highs in the mid-80s. South winds around 5 miles an hour. Thursday night, partly cloudy until midnight, then mostly cloudy with a chance of showers after midnight. Lows in the mid-60s. Chance of rain 30%. Friday and Friday night, showers likely with a chance of thunderstorms. Highs in the lower 80s. Lows in the mid-60s. Chance of rain 70%. Saturday, showers likely in the morning, then a chance of showers and thunderstorms in the afternoon. Highs in the upper 70s. Chance of rain 60%. Saturday night and Sunday, mostly clear. Lows in the lower 60s. Highs in the lower 80s. Sunday night, clear. Lows in the lower 60s. Monday, sunny. Highs in the lower 80s. Again, the forecast for Galesburg and surrounding areas of central and northwest Illinois for the rest of today, mostly sunny. Highs in the mid-80s. North winds 5 to 10 miles an hour. At 10 a.m. in Galesburg, skies were mostly sunny. The temperature was 79 degrees, the dew point was 71, and the relative humidity was 78%. The heat index was 82. The wind was northeast at 9 miles an hour. The pressure was 29.87 inches and rising. Elsewhere around the area, skies ranged from mostly sunny to partly sunny, and temperatures were around 80 degrees. And once again at 10 a.m. in Galesburg, under mostly sunny skies, the temperature was 79, and the heat index was 82. Looking elsewhere around the Midwest at 10 a.m., Chicago was partly sunny, and 72. Indianapolis was partly sunny, and 77. St. Louis was partly sunny, and 85. Kansas City was cloudy, and 80. Des Moines was cloudy, and 79. Milwaukee was mostly sunny, and 72. The time is currently 10:28 a.m. Central Daylight Time. 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Now for the official National Weather Service forecast for Galesburg and surrounding areas of central and northwest Illinois. West of today, mostly sunny. Highs in the mid-80s. North winds 5 to 10 miles an hour. Tonight, mostly clear. Lows in the lower 60s. Northeast winds around 5 miles an hour. Wednesday, sunny. Highs in the mid-80s. Northeast winds around 5 miles an hour. Wednesday night, mostly clear. Lows in the lower 60s. East winds around 5 miles an hour until midnight, becoming light and variable. Thursday, sunny. Highs in the mid-80s. South winds around 5 miles an hour. Thursday night, partly cloudy until midnight, then mostly cloudy with a chance of showers after midnight. Lows in the mid-60s. Chance of rain 30%. Friday and Friday night, showers likely with a chance of thunderstorms. Highs in the lower 80s. Lows in the mid-60s. Chance of rain 70%. Saturday, showers likely.

then a chance of showers and thunderstorms in the afternoon. Highs in the upper 70s. Chance of rain 60%. Saturday night and Sunday, mostly clear. Lows in the lower 60s. Highs in the lower 80s. Sunday night, clear. Lows in the lower 60s. Monday, sunny. Highs in the lower 80s. Again, the forecast for Galesburg and surrounding areas of central and northwest Illinois for the rest of today, mostly sunny. Highs in the mid-80s. North winds 5 to 10 miles an hour. At 10 a.m. in Galesburg, skies were mostly sunny. The temperature was 79 degrees, the dew point was 71, and the relative humidity was 78%. The heat index was 82. The wind was northeast at 9 miles an hour. The pressure was 29.87 inches and rising. Elsewhere around the area, skies ranged from mostly sunny to partly sunny, and temperatures were around 80 degrees. And once again at 10 a.m. in Galesburg, under mostly sunny skies, the temperature was 79, and the heat index was 82. Looking elsewhere around the Midwest at 10 a.m., Chicago was partly sunny, and 72. Indianapolis was partly sunny, and 77. St. Louis was partly sunny, and 85. Kansas City was cloudy, and 80. Des Moines was cloudy, and 79. Milwaukee was mostly sunny, and 72. The time is currently 10:31 a.m. Central Daylight Time. 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Now for the official National Weather Service forecast for Galesburg and surrounding areas of central and northwest Illinois. Rest of today, mostly sunny. Highs in the mid-80s. North winds 5 to 10 miles an hour. Tonight, mostly clear. Lows in the lower 60s. Northeast winds around 5 miles an hour. Wednesday, sunny. Highs in the mid-80s. Northeast winds around 5 miles an hour. Wednesday night, mostly clear. Lows in the lower 60s. East winds around 5 miles an hour until midnight, becoming light and variable. Thursday, sunny. Highs in the mid-80s. South winds around 5 miles an hour. Thursday night, partly cloudy until midnight, then mostly cloudy with a chance of showers after midnight. Lows in the mid-60s. Chance of rain 30%. Friday and Friday night, showers likely with a chance of thunderstorms. Highs in the lower 80s. Lows in the mid-60s. Chance of rain 70%. Saturday, showers likely in the morning, then a chance of showers and thunderstorms in the afternoon. Highs in the upper 70s. 80%. Saturday, showers likely in the morning, then a chance of showers and thunderstorms in the afternoon. Highs in the upper 70s. Chance of rain 60%. Saturday night and Sunday, mostly clear. Lows in the lower 60s. Highs in the lower 80s. Sunday night, clear. Lows in the lower 60s. Monday, sunny. Highs in the lower 80s. Again, the forecast for Galesburg and surrounding areas of central and northwest Illinois for the rest of today, mostly sunny. Highs in the mid-80s. North winds 5 to 10 miles an hour. At 10 a.m. in Galesburg, skies were mostly sunny. The temperature was 79 degrees, the dew point was 71, and the relative humidity was 78%. The heat index was 82. The wind was northeast at 9 miles an hour. The pressure was 29.87 inches and rising. Elsewhere around the area, skies ranged from mostly sunny to partly sunny, and temperatures were around 80 degrees. And once again at 10 a.m. in Galesburg, under mostly sunny skies, the temperature was 79, and the heat index was 82. Looking elsewhere around the Midwest at 10 a.m., Chicago was partly sunny, and 72. Indianapolis was partly sunny, and 77. St. Louis was partly sunny, and 85. Kansas City was cloudy, and 80. Des Moines was cloudy, and 79. Milwaukee was mostly sunny, and 72. The time is currently 10:34 a.m. Central Daylight Time. 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

now for the official National Weather Service forecast for Galesburg and surrounding areas of central and northwest Illinois. Rest of today, mostly sunny. Highs in the mid-80s. North winds 5 to 10 miles an hour. Tonight, mostly clear. Lows in the lower 60s. Northeast winds around 5 miles an hour. Wednesday, sunny. Highs in the mid-80s. Northeast winds around 5 miles an hour. Wednesday night, mostly clear. Lows in the lower 60s. East winds around 5 miles an hour until midnight, becoming light and variable. Thursday, sunny. Highs in the mid-80s. South winds around 5 miles an hour. Thursday night, partly cloudy until midnight, then mostly cloudy with a chance of showers after midnight. Lows in the mid-60s. Chance of rain 30%. Friday and Friday night, showers likely with a chance of thunderstorms. Highs in the lower 80s. Lows in the mid-60s. Chance of rain 70%. Saturday, showers likely in the morning, then a chance of showers and thunderstorms in the afternoon. Highs in the upper 70s. Chance of rain 60%. Saturday night and Sunday, mostly clear. Lows in the lower 60s. Highs in the lower 80s. Sunday night, clear. Lows in the lower 60s. Monday, sunny. Highs in the lower 80s. Again, the forecast for Galesburg and surrounding areas of central and northwest Illinois for the rest of today, mostly sunny. Highs in the mid-80s. North winds 5 to 10 miles an hour. At 10 a.m. in Galesburg, skies were mostly sunny. The temperature was 79 degrees, the dew point was 71, and the relative humidity was 78%. The heat index was 82. The wind was northeast at 9 miles an hour. The pressure was 29.87 inches and rising. Elsewhere around the area, skies ranged from mostly sunny to partly sunny, and temperatures were around 80 degrees. And once again at 10 a.m. in Galesburg, under mostly sunny skies, the temperature was 79, and the heat index was 82. Looking elsewhere around the Midwest at 10 a.m., Chicago was partly sunny, and 72. Indianapolis was partly sunny, and 77. St. Louis was partly sunny, and 85. Kansas City was cloudy, and 80. Des Moines was cloudy, and 79. Milwaukee was mostly sunny, and 72. The time is currently 10:37 a.m. Central Daylight Time. 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Now for the official National Weather Service forecast for Galesburg and surrounding areas of central and northwest Illinois. Rest of today, mostly sunny. Highs in the mid-80s. North winds 5 to 10 miles an hour. Tonight, mostly clear. Lows in the lower 60s. Northeast winds around 5 miles an hour. Wednesday, sunny. Highs in the mid-80s. Northeast winds around 5 miles an hour. Wednesday night, mostly clear. Lows in the lower 60s. East winds around 5 miles an hour until midnight, becoming light and variable. Thursday, sunny. Highs in the mid-80s. South winds around 5 miles an hour. Thursday night, partly cloudy until midnight, then mostly cloudy with a chance of showers after midnight. Lows in the mid-60s. Chance of rain 30%. Friday and Friday night, showers likely with a chance of thunderstorms. Highs in the lower 80s. Lows in the mid-60s. Chance of rain 70%. Saturday, showers likely in the morning, then a chance of showers and thunderstorms in the afternoon. Highs in the upper 70s. Chance of rain 60%. Saturday night and Sunday, mostly clear. Lows in the lower 60s. Highs in the lower 80s. Sunday night, clear. Lows in the lower 60s. Monday, sunny. Highs in the lower 80s. Again, the forecast for Galesburg and surrounding areas of central and northwest Illinois for the rest of today, mostly sunny. Highs in the mid-80s. North winds 5 to 10 miles an hour. Now for the official National Weather Service forecast for Galesburg and surrounding areas of central and northwest Illinois. Rest of today, mostly sunny.

highs in the mid-80s. North winds 5 to 10 miles an hour. Tonight, mostly clear. Lows in the lower 60s. Northeast winds around 5 miles an hour. Wednesday, sunny. Highs in the mid-80s. Northeast winds around 5 miles an hour. Wednesday night, mostly clear. Lows in the lower 60s. East winds around 5 miles an hour until midnight, becoming light and variable. Thursday, sunny. Highs in the mid-80s. South winds around 5 miles an hour. Thursday night, partly cloudy until midnight, then mostly cloudy with a chance of showers after midnight. Lows in the mid-60s. Chance of rain 30%. Friday and Friday night, showers likely with a chance of thunderstorms. Highs in the lower 80s. Lows in the mid-60s. Chance of rain 70%. Saturday, showers likely in the morning, then a chance of showers and thunderstorms in the afternoon. Highs in the upper 70s. Chance of rain 60%. Saturday night and Sunday, mostly clear. Lows in the lower 60s. Highs in the lower 80s. Sunday night, clear. Lows in the lower 60s. Monday, sunny. Highs in the lower 80s. Again, the forecast for Galesburg and surrounding areas of central and northwest Illinois for the rest of today, mostly sunny. Highs in the mid-80s. North winds 5 to 10 miles an hour. At 10 a.m. in Galesburg, skies were mostly sunny. The temperature was 79 degrees, the dew point was 71, and the relative humidity was 78%. The heat index was 82. The wind was northeast at 9 miles an hour. The pressure was 29.87 inches and rising. Elsewhere around the area, skies ranged from mostly sunny to partly sunny, and temperatures were around 80 degrees. And once again at 10 a.m. in Galesburg, under mostly sunny skies, the temperature was 79, and the heat index was 82. Looking elsewhere around the Midwest at 10 a.m., Chicago was partly sunny, and 72. Indianapolis was partly sunny, and 77. St. Louis was partly sunny, and 85. Kansas City was cloudy, and 80. Des Moines was cloudy, and 79. Milwaukee was mostly sunny, and 72. The time is currently 10:42 a.m. Central Daylight Time. 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Now for the official National Weather Service forecast for Galesburg and surrounding areas of central and northwest Illinois. Rest of today, mostly sunny. Highs in the mid-80s. North winds 5 to 10 miles an hour. Tonight, mostly clear. Lows in the lower 60s. Northeast winds around 5 miles an hour. Wednesday, sunny. Highs in the mid-80s. Northeast winds around 5 miles an hour. Wednesday night, mostly clear. Lows in the lower 60s. East winds around 5 miles an hour until midnight, becoming light and variable. Thursday, sunny. Highs in the mid-80s. South winds around 5 miles an hour. Thursday night, partly cloudy until midnight, then mostly cloudy with a chance of showers after midnight. Lows in the mid-60s. Chance of rain 30%. Friday and Friday night, showers likely with a chance of thunderstorms. Highs in the lower 80s. Lows in the mid-60s. Chance of rain 70%. Saturday, showers likely in the morning, then a chance of showers and thunderstorms in the afternoon. Highs in the upper 70s. Chance of rain 60%. Saturday night and Sunday, mostly clear. Lows in the lower 60s. Highs in the lower 80s. Sunday night, clear. Lows in the lower 60s. Monday, sunny. Highs in the lower 80s. Again, the forecast for Galesburg and surrounding areas of central and northwest Illinois for the rest of today, mostly sunny. Highs in the mid-80s. North winds 5 to 10 miles an hour. At 10 a.m. in Galesburg, skies were mostly sunny. The temperature was 79 degrees, the dew point was 71, and the relative humidity was 78%. The heat index was 82. The wind was northeast at 9 miles an hour. The pressure was 29.87 inches and rising.

West of today, mostly sunny. Highs in the mid-80s. North winds 5 to 10 miles an hour. Tonight, mostly clear. Lows in the lower 60s. Northeast winds around 5 miles an hour. Wednesday, sunny. Highs in the mid-80s. Northeast winds around 5 miles an hour. Wednesday night, mostly clear. Lows in the lower 60s. East winds around 5 miles an hour until midnight, becoming light and variable. Thursday, sunny. Highs in the mid-80s. South winds around 5 miles an hour. Thursday night, partly cloudy until midnight, then mostly cloudy with a chance of showers after midnight. Lows in the mid-60s. Chance of rain 30%. Friday and Friday night, showers likely with a chance of thunderstorms. Highs in the lower 80s. Lows in the mid-60s. Chance of rain 70%. Saturday, showers likely in the morning, then a chance of showers and thunderstorms in the afternoon. Highs in the upper 70s. Chance of rain 60%. Saturday night and Sunday, mostly clear. Lows in the lower 60s. Highs in the lower 80s. Sunday night, clear. Lows in the lower 60s. Monday, sunny. Highs in the lower 80s. Again, the forecast for Galesburg and surrounding areas of central and northwest Illinois for the rest of today, mostly sunny. Highs in the mid-80s. North winds 5 to 10 miles an hour. At 10 a.m. in Galesburg, skies were mostly sunny. The temperature was 79 degrees, the dew point was 71, and the relative humidity was 78%. The heat index was 82. The wind was northeast at 9 miles an hour. The pressure was 29.87 inches and rising. Elsewhere around the area, skies ranged from mostly sunny to partly sunny, and temperatures were around 80 degrees. And once again at 10 a.m. in Galesburg, under mostly sunny skies, the temperature was 79, and the heat index was 82. Looking elsewhere around the Midwest at 10 a.m., Chicago was partly sunny, and 72. Indianapolis was partly sunny, and 77. St. Louis was partly sunny, and 85. Kansas City was cloudy, and 80. Des Moines was cloudy, and 79. Milwaukee was mostly sunny, and 72. The time is currently 10:57 a.m. Central Daylight Time. 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Now for the official National Weather Service forecast for Galesburg and surrounding areas of central and northwest Illinois. West of today, mostly sunny. Highs in the mid-80s. North winds 5 to 10 miles an hour. Tonight, mostly clear. Lows in the lower 60s. Northeast winds around 5 miles an hour. Wednesday, sunny. Highs in the mid-80s. Northeast winds around 5 miles an hour. Wednesday night, mostly clear. Lows in the lower 60s. East winds around 5 miles an hour until midnight, becoming light and variable. Thursday, sunny. Highs in the mid-80s. South winds around 5 miles an hour. Thursday night, partly cloudy until midnight, then mostly cloudy with a chance of showers after midnight. Lows in the mid-60s. Chance of rain 30%. Friday and Friday night, showers likely with a chance of thunderstorms. Highs in the lower 80s. Lows in the mid-60s. Chance of rain 70%. Saturday, showers likely in the morning, then a chance of showers and thunderstorms in the afternoon. Highs in the upper 70s. Chance of rain 60%. Saturday night and Sunday, mostly clear. Lows in the lower 60s. Highs in the lower 80s. Sunday night, clear. Lows in the lower 60s. Monday, sunny. Highs in the lower 80s. Again, the forecast for Galesburg and surrounding areas of central and northwest Illinois for the rest of today, mostly sunny. Highs in the mid-80s. North winds 5 to 10 miles an hour. At 10 a.m. in Galesburg, skies were mostly sunny. The temperature was 79 degrees, the dew point was 71, and the relative humidity was 78%. The heat index was 82. The wind was northeast at 9 miles an hour.

pressure was 29.87 inches and rising. Elsewhere around the area, skies ranged from mostly sunny to partly sunny, and temperatures were around 80 degrees. And once again at 10 a.m. in Galesburg, under mostly sunny skies, the temperature was 79, and the heat index was 82. The time is currently 11 a.m. Central Daylight Time. 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Now for the official National Weather Service forecast for Galesburg and surrounding areas of central and northwest Illinois. Rest of today, mostly sunny. Highs in the mid-80s. North winds 5 to 10 miles an hour. Tonight, mostly clear. Lows in the lower 60s. Northeast winds around 5 miles an hour. Wednesday, sunny. Highs in the mid-80s. Northeast winds around 5 miles an hour. Wednesday night, mostly clear. Lows in the lower 60s. East winds around 5 miles an hour until midnight, becoming light and variable. Thursday, sunny. Highs in the mid-80s. South winds around 5 miles an hour. Thursday night, partly cloudy until midnight, then mostly cloudy with a chance of showers after midnight. Lows in the mid-60s. Chance of rain 30%. Friday and Friday night, showers likely with a chance of thunderstorms. Highs in the lower 80s. Lows in the mid-60s. Chance of rain 70%. Saturday, showers likely in the morning, then a chance of showers and thunderstorms in the afternoon. Highs in the upper 70s. Chance of rain 60%. Saturday night and Sunday, mostly clear. Lows in the lower 60s. Highs in the lower 80s. Sunday night, clear. Lows in the lower 60s. Monday, sunny. Highs in the lower 80s. Again, the forecast for Galesburg and surrounding areas of central and northwest Illinois for the rest of today, mostly sunny. Highs in the mid-80s. North winds 5 to 10 miles an hour. The time is currently 11:02 a.m. Central Daylight Time. 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Now for the official National Weather Service forecast for Galesburg and surrounding areas of central and northwest Illinois. Rest of today, mostly sunny. Highs in the mid-80s. North winds 5 to 10 miles an hour. Tonight, mostly clear. Lows in the lower 60s. Northeast winds around 5 miles an hour. Wednesday, sunny. Highs in the mid-80s. Northeast winds around 5 miles an hour. Wednesday night, mostly clear. Lows in the lower 60s. East winds around 5 miles an hour until midnight, becoming light and variable. Thursday, sunny. Highs in the mid-80s. South winds around 5 miles an hour. Thursday night, partly cloudy until midnight, then mostly cloudy with a chance of showers after midnight. Lows in the mid-60s. Chance of rain 30%. Friday and Friday night, showers likely with a chance of thunderstorms. Highs in the lower 80s. Lows in the mid-60s. Chance of rain 70%. Saturday, showers likely in the morning, then a chance of showers and thunderstorms in the afternoon. Highs in the upper 70s. Chance of rain 60%. Saturday night and Sunday, mostly clear. Lows in the lower 60s. Highs in the lower 80s. Sunday night, clear. Lows in the lower 60s. Monday, sunny. Highs in the lower 80s. Again, the forecast for Galesburg and surrounding areas of central and northwest Illinois for the rest of today, mostly sunny. Highs in the mid-80s. North winds 5 to 10 miles an hour. The time is currently 11:04 a.m. Central Daylight Time. 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Now for the official National Weather Service forecast for Galesburg and surrounding areas of central and northwest Illinois. Rest of today, mostly sunny. Highs in the mid-80s. North winds 5 to 10 miles an hour. Tonight, mostly clear. Lows in the lower 60s. Northeast winds around 5 miles an hour. Wednesday, sunny. Highs in the mid-80s.
northeast winds around 5 miles an hour. Wednesday night, mostly clear. Lows in the lower 60s. East winds around 5 miles an hour until midnight, becoming light and variable. Thursday, sunny. Highs in the mid-80s. South winds around 5 miles an hour. Thursday night, partly cloudy until midnight, then mostly cloudy with a chance of showers after midnight. Lows in the mid-60s. Chance of rain 30%. Friday and Friday night, showers likely with a chance of thunderstorms. Highs in the lower 80s. Lows in the mid-60s. Chance of rain 70%. Saturday, showers likely in the morning, then a chance of showers and thunderstorms in the afternoon. Highs in the upper 70s. Chance of rain 60%. Saturday night and Sunday, mostly clear. Lows in the lower 60s. Highs in the lower 80s. Sunday night, clear. Lows in the lower 60s. Monday, sunny. Highs in the lower 80s. Again, the forecast for Galesburg and surrounding areas of central and northwest Illinois for the rest of today, mostly sunny. Highs in the mid-80s. North winds 5 to 10 miles an hour. At 11 a.m. in Galesburg, skies were mostly sunny. The temperature was 78 degrees, the dew point was 70, and the relative humidity was 78%. The wind was north at 10 miles an hour. The pressure was 29.89 inches and rising. Elsewhere around the area, skies ranged from mostly sunny to partly sunny, and the temperatures were in the lower 80s. And once again at 11 a.m. in Galesburg, under mostly sunny skies, the temperature was 78. Looking elsewhere around the Midwest at 11 a.m., Chicago was mostly sunny, and 73. Indianapolis was partly sunny, and 78. St. Louis was partly sunny, and 87. Kansas City was cloudy, and 84. Des Moines was partly sunny, and 81. Milwaukee was mostly sunny, and 73. The time is currently 11:07 a.m. Central Daylight Time. 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Now for the official National Weather Service forecast for Galesburg and surrounding areas of central and northwest Illinois. Rest of today, mostly sunny. Highs in the mid-80s. North winds 5 to 10 miles an hour. Tonight, mostly clear. Lows in the lower 60s. Northeast winds around 5 miles an hour. Wednesday, sunny. Highs in the mid-80s. Northeast winds around 5 miles an hour. Wednesday night, mostly clear. Lows in the lower 60s. East winds around 5 miles an hour until midnight, becoming light and variable. Thursday, sunny. Highs in the mid-80s. South winds around 5 miles an hour. Thursday night, partly cloudy until midnight, then mostly cloudy with a chance of showers after midnight. Lows in the mid-60s. Chance of rain 30%. Friday and Friday night, showers likely with a chance of thunderstorms. Highs in the lower 80s. Lows in the mid-60s. Chance of rain 70%. Saturday, showers likely in the morning, then a chance of showers and thunderstorms in the afternoon. Highs in the upper 70s. Chance of rain 60%. Saturday night and Sunday, mostly clear. Lows in the lower 60s. Highs in the lower 80s. Sunday night, clear. Lows in the lower 60s. Monday, sunny. Highs in the lower 80s. Again, the forecast for Galesburg and surrounding areas of central and northwest Illinois for the rest of today, mostly sunny. Highs in the mid-80s. North winds 5 to 10 miles an hour. At 11 a.m. in Galesburg, skies were mostly sunny. The temperature was 78 degrees, the dew point was 70, and the relative humidity was 78%. The wind was north at 10 miles an hour. The pressure was 29.89 inches and rising. Elsewhere around the area, skies ranged from mostly sunny to partly sunny, and the temperatures were in the lower 80s. And once again at 11 a.m. in Galesburg, under mostly sunny skies, the temperature was 78. Looking elsewhere around the Midwest at 11 a.m., Chicago was mostly sunny, and 73.

Indianapolis was partly sunny in 78. St. Louis was partly sunny and 87. Kansas City was cloudy and 84. Des Moines was partly sunny and 81. Milwaukee was mostly sunny and 73. The time is currently 11:10 a.m. Central Daylight Time. 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Now for the official National Weather Service forecast for Galesburg and surrounding areas of central and northwest Illinois. West of today, mostly sunny. Highs in the mid-80s. North winds 5 to 10 miles an hour. Tonight, mostly clear. Lows in the lower 60s. Northeast winds around 5 miles an hour. Wednesday, sunny. Highs in the mid-80s. Northeast winds around 5 miles an hour. Wednesday night, mostly clear. Lows in the lower 60s. East winds around 5 miles an hour until midnight, becoming light and variable. Thursday, sunny. Highs in the mid-80s. South winds around 5 miles an hour. Thursday night, partly cloudy until midnight, then mostly cloudy with a chance of showers after midnight. Lows in the mid-60s. Chance of rain 30%. Friday and Friday night, showers likely with a chance of thunderstorms. Highs in the lower 80s. Lows in the mid-60s. Chance of rain 70%. Saturday, showers likely in the morning, then a chance of showers and thunderstorms in the afternoon. Highs in the upper 70s. Chance of rain 60%. Saturday night and Sunday, mostly clear. Lows in the lower 60s. Highs in the lower 80s. Sunday night, clear. Lows in the lower 60s. Monday, sunny. Highs in the lower 80s. Again, the forecast for Galesburg and surrounding areas of central and northwest Illinois for the rest of today, mostly sunny. Highs in the mid-80s. North winds 5 to 10 miles an hour. At 11 a.m. in Galesburg, skies were mostly sunny. The temperature was 78 degrees, the dew point was 70, and the relative humidity was 78%. The wind was north at 10 miles an hour. The pressure was 29.89 inches and rising. Elsewhere around the area, skies ranged from mostly sunny to partly sunny, and the temperatures were in the lower 80s. And once again at 11 a.m. in Galesburg, under mostly sunny skies, the temperature was 78. Looking elsewhere around the Midwest at 11 a.m., Chicago was mostly sunny, and 73. Indianapolis was partly sunny, and 78. St. Louis was partly sunny, and 87. Kansas City was cloudy, and 84. Des Moines was partly sunny, and 81. Milwaukee was mostly sunny, and 73. The time is currently 11:13 a.m. Central Daylight Time. 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Now for the official National Weather Service forecast for Galesburg and surrounding areas of central and northwest Illinois. West of today, mostly sunny. Highs in the mid-80s. North winds 5 to 10 miles an hour. Tonight, mostly clear. Lows in the lower 60s. Northeast winds around 5 miles an hour. Wednesday, sunny. Highs in the mid-80s. Northeast winds around 5 miles an hour. Wednesday night, mostly clear. Lows in the lower 60s. East winds around 5 miles an hour until midnight, becoming light and variable. Thursday, sunny. Highs in the mid-80s. South winds around 5 miles an hour. Thursday night, partly cloudy until midnight, then mostly cloudy with a chance of showers after midnight. Lows in the mid-60s. Chance of rain 30%. Friday and Friday night, showers likely with a chance of thunderstorms. Highs in the lower 80s. Lows in the mid-60s. Chance of rain 70%. Saturday, showers likely in the morning, then a chance of showers and thunderstorms in the afternoon. Highs in the upper 70s. Chance of rain 60%. Saturday night and Sunday, mostly clear. Lows in the lower 60s. Highs in the lower 80s. Sunday night, clear. Lows in the lower 60s. Monday,

At 11 a.m. in Galesburg, skies were partly sunny. The temperature was 78 degrees, the dew point was 70, and the relative humidity was 78%. The wind was north at 10 miles an hour. The pressure was 29.89 inches and rising. Elsewhere around the area, again at 11 a.m. in Galesburg, under mostly sunny skies, the temperature was 78. Looking elsewhere around the Midwest at 11 a.m., Chicago was mostly sunny, and 73. Indianapolis was partly sunny, and 78. St. Louis was partly sunny, and 87. Kansas City was partly sunny, and 84. Des Moines was partly sunny, and 81. Milwaukee was mostly sunny, and 73. The time is currently 11:31 a.m. Central Daylight Time. 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Now for the official National Weather Service forecast for Galesburg and surrounding areas of central and northwest Illinois. West of today, mostly sunny. Highs in the mid-80s. North winds 5 to 10 miles an hour. Tonight, mostly clear. Lows in the lower 60s. Northeast winds around 5 miles an hour. Wednesday, sunny. Highs in the mid-80s. Northeast winds around 5 miles an hour. Wednesday night, mostly clear. Lows in the lower 60s. East winds around 5 miles an hour until midnight, becoming light and variable. Thursday, sunny. Highs in the mid-80s. South winds around 5 miles an hour. Thursday night, partly cloudy until midnight, then mostly cloudy with a chance of showers after midnight. Lows in the mid-60s. Chance of rain 30%. Friday and Friday night, showers likely with a chance of thunderstorms. Highs in the lower 80s. Lows in the mid-60s. Chance of rain 70%. Saturday, showers likely in the morning, then a chance of showers and thunderstorms in the afternoon. Highs in the upper 70s. Chance of rain 60%. Saturday night and Sunday, mostly clear. Lows in the lower 60s. Highs in the lower 80s. Sunday night, clear. Lows in the lower 60s. Monday, sunny. Highs in the lower 80s. Sunday night, clear. Lows in the lower 60s. Monday, sunny. Highs in the lower 80s. Again, the forecast for Galesburg and surrounding areas of central and northwest Illinois for the rest of today, mostly sunny. Highs in the mid-80s. North winds 5 to 10 miles an hour. At 11 a.m. in Galesburg, skies were mostly sunny. The temperature was 78 degrees, the dew point was 70, and the relative humidity was 78%. The wind was north at 10 miles an hour. The pressure was 29.89 inches and rising. Elsewhere around the area, skies ranged from mostly sunny to partly sunny, and the temperatures were in the lower 80s. And once again at 11 a.m. in Galesburg, under mostly sunny skies, the temperature was 78. Looking elsewhere around the Midwest at 11 a.m., Chicago was mostly sunny, and 73. Indianapolis was partly sunny, and 78. St. Louis was partly sunny, and 87. Kansas City was partly sunny, and 84. Des Moines was partly sunny, and 81. Milwaukee was mostly sunny, and 73. The time is currently 11:34 a.m. Central Daylight Time. 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Now for the official National Weather Service forecast for Galesburg and surrounding areas of central and northwest Illinois. West of today, mostly sunny. Highs in the mid-80s. North winds 5 to 10 miles an hour. Tonight, mostly clear. Lows in the lower 60s. Northeast winds around 5 miles an hour. Wednesday, sunny. Highs in the mid-80s. Northeast winds around 5 miles an hour. Wednesday night, mostly clear. Lows in the lower 60s. East winds around 5 miles an hour until midnight, becoming light and variable. Thursday, sunny. Highs in the mid-80s. South winds around 5 miles an hour. Thursday night, partly cloudy until midnight,

mostly cloudy with a chance of showers after midnight. Lows in the mid-60s. Chance of rain 30%. Friday and Friday night, showers likely with a chance of thunderstorms. Highs in the lower 80s. Lows in the mid-60s. Chance of rain 70%. Saturday, showers likely in the morning, then a chance of showers and thunderstorms in the afternoon. Highs in the upper 70s. Chance of rain 60%. Saturday night and Sunday, mostly clear. Lows in the lower 60s. Highs in the lower 80s. Sunday night, clear. Lows in the lower 60s. Monday, sunny. Highs in the lower 80s. Again, the forecast for Galesburg and surrounding areas of central and northwest Illinois for the rest of today, mostly sunny. Highs in the mid-80s. North winds 5 to 10 miles an hour. At 11 a.m. in Galesburg, skies were mostly sunny. The temperature was 78 degrees, the dew point was 70, and the relative humidity was 78%. The wind was north at 10 miles an hour. The pressure was 29.89 inches and rising. Elsewhere around the area, skies ranged from mostly sunny to partly sunny, and the temperatures were in the lower 80s. And once again at 11 a.m. in Galesburg, under mostly sunny skies, the temperature was 78. Looking elsewhere around the Midwest at 11 a.m., Chicago was mostly sunny, and 73. Indianapolis was partly sunny, and 78. St. Louis was partly sunny, and 87. Kansas City was partly sunny, and 84. Des Moines was partly sunny, and 81. Milwaukee was mostly sunny, and 73. The time is currently 11:37 a.m. Central Daylight Time. 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Now for the official National Weather Service forecast for Galesburg and surrounding areas of central and northwest Illinois. Rest of today, mostly sunny. Highs in the mid-80s. North winds 5 to 10 miles an hour. Tonight, mostly clear. Lows in the lower 60s. Northeast winds around 5 miles an hour. Wednesday, sunny. Highs in the mid-80s. Northeast winds around 5 miles an hour. Wednesday night, mostly clear. Lows in the lower 60s. East winds around 5 miles an hour until midnight, becoming light and variable. Thursday, sunny. Highs in the mid-80s. South winds around 5 miles an hour. Thursday night, partly cloudy until midnight, then mostly cloudy with a chance of showers after midnight. Lows in the mid-60s. Chance of rain 30%. Friday and Friday night, showers likely with a chance of thunderstorms. Highs in the lower 80s. Lows in the mid-60s. Chance of rain 70%. Saturday, showers likely in the morning, then a chance of showers and thunderstorms in the afternoon. Highs in the upper 70s. Chance of rain 60%. Saturday night and Sunday, mostly clear. Lows in the lower 60s. Highs in the lower 80s. Sunday night, clear. Lows in the lower 60s. Monday, sunny. Highs in the lower 80s. Again, the forecast for Galesburg and surrounding areas of central and northwest Illinois for the rest of today, mostly sunny. Highs in the mid-80s. North winds 5 to 10 miles an hour. At 11 a.m. in Galesburg, skies were mostly sunny. The temperature was 78 degrees, the dew point was 70, and the relative humidity was 78%. The wind was north at 10 miles an hour. The pressure was 29.89 inches and rising. Elsewhere around the area, skies ranged from mostly sunny to partly sunny, and the temperatures were in the lower 80s. And once again at 11 a.m. in Galesburg, under mostly sunny skies, the temperature was 78. Looking elsewhere around the Midwest at 11 a.m., Chicago was mostly sunny, and 73. Indianapolis was partly sunny, and 78. St. Louis was partly sunny, and 87. Kansas City was partly sunny, and 84. Des Moines was partly sunny, and 81. Milwaukee was mostly sunny, and 73. The time is currently 11:40 a.m. Central Daylight Time. 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
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Now for the official National Weather Service forecast for Galesburg and surrounding areas of central and northwest Illinois. Rest of today, mostly sunny. Highs in the mid-80s. North winds 5 to 10 miles an hour. Tonight, mostly clear. Lows in the lower 60s. Northeast winds around 5 miles an hour. Wednesday, sunny. Highs in the mid-80s. Northeast winds around 5 miles an hour. Wednesday night, mostly clear. Lows in the lower 60s. East winds around 5 miles an hour until midnight, becoming light and variable. Thursday, sunny. Highs in the mid-80s. South winds around 5 miles an hour. Thursday night, partly cloudy until midnight, then mostly cloudy with a chance of showers after midnight. Lows in the mid-60s. Chance of rain 30%. Friday and Friday night, showers likely with a chance of thunderstorms. Highs in the lower 80s. Lows in the mid-60s. Chance of rain 70%. Saturday, showers likely in the morning, then a chance of showers and thunderstorms in the afternoon. Highs in the upper 70s. Chance of rain 60%. Saturday night and Sunday, mostly clear. Lows in the lower 60s. Highs in the lower 80s. Sunday night, clear. Lows in the lower 60s. Monday, sunny. Highs in the lower 80s. Again, the forecast for Galesburg and surrounding areas of central and northwest Illinois for the rest of today, mostly sunny. Highs in the mid-80s. North winds 5 to 10 miles an hour. At 11 a.m. in Galesburg, skies were mostly sunny. The temperature was 78 degrees, the dew point was 70, and the relative humidity was 78%. The wind was north at 10 miles an hour. The pressure was 29.89 inches and rising. Elsewhere around the area, skies ranged from mostly sunny to partly sunny, and the temperatures were in the lower 80s. And once again at 11 a.m. in Galesburg, under mostly sunny skies, the temperature was 78. Looking elsewhere around the Midwest at 11 a.m., Chicago was mostly sunny, and 73. Indianapolis was partly sunny, and 78. St. Louis was partly sunny, and 87. Kansas City was partly sunny, and 84. Des Moines was partly sunny, and 81. Milwaukee was mostly sunny, and 73. The time is currently 11:43 a.m. Central Daylight Time. 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Now for the official National Weather Service forecast for Galesburg and surrounding areas of central and northwest Illinois. Rest of today, mostly sunny. Highs in the mid-80s. North winds 5 to 10 miles an hour. Tonight, mostly clear. Lows in the lower 60s. Northeast winds around 5 miles an hour. Wednesday, sunny. Highs in the mid-80s. Northeast winds around 5 miles an hour. Wednesday night, mostly clear. Lows in the lower 60s. East winds around 5 miles an hour until midnight, becoming light and variable. Thursday, sunny. Highs in the mid-80s. South winds around 5 miles an hour. Thursday night, partly cloudy until midnight, then mostly cloudy with a chance of showers after midnight. Lows in the mid-60s. Chance of rain 30%. Friday and Friday night, showers likely with a chance of thunderstorms. Highs in the lower 80s. Lows in the mid-60s. Chance of rain 70%. Saturday, showers likely in the morning, then a chance of showers and thunderstorms in the afternoon. Highs in the upper 70s. Chance of rain 60%. Saturday night and Sunday, mostly clear. Lows in the lower 60s. Highs in the lower 80s. Sunday night, clear. Lows in the lower 60s. Monday, sunny. Highs in the lower 80s. Again, the forecast for Galesburg and surrounding areas of central and northwest Illinois for the rest of today, mostly sunny. Highs in the mid-80s. North winds 5 to 10 miles an hour. At 11 a.m. in Galesburg, skies were mostly sunny. The temperature was 78 degrees.

The dew point was 70, and the relative humidity was 78%. The wind was north at 10 miles an hour. The pressure was 29.89 inches and rising. Elsewhere around the area, skies ranged from mostly sunny to partly sunny, and the temperatures were in the lower 80s. And once again at 11 a.m. in Galesburg, under mostly sunny skies, the temperature was 78. Looking elsewhere around the Midwest at 11 a.m., Chicago was mostly sunny, and 73. Indianapolis was partly sunny, and 78. St. Louis was partly sunny, and 87. Kansas City was partly sunny, and 84. Des Moines was partly sunny, and 81. Milwaukee was mostly sunny, and 73. The time is currently 11:46 a.m. Central Daylight Time. 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Now for the official National Weather Service forecast for Galesburg and surrounding areas of central and northwest Illinois. West of today, mostly sunny. Highs in the mid-80s. North winds 5 to 10 miles an hour. Tonight, mostly clear. Lows in the lower 60s. Northeast winds around 5 miles an hour. Wednesday, sunny. Highs in the mid-80s. Northeast winds around 5 miles an hour. Wednesday night, mostly clear. Lows in the lower 60s. East winds around 5 miles an hour until midnight, becoming light and variable. Thursday, sunny. Highs in the mid-80s. South winds around 5 miles an hour. Thursday night, partly cloudy until midnight, then mostly cloudy with a chance of showers after midnight. Lows in the mid-60s. Chance of rain 30%. Friday and Friday night, showers likely with a chance of thunderstorms. Highs in the lower 80s. Lows in the mid-60s. Chance of rain 70%. Saturday, showers likely in the morning, then a chance of showers and thunderstorms in the afternoon. Highs in the upper 70s. Chance of rain 60%. Saturday night and Sunday, mostly clear. Lows in the lower 60s. Highs in the lower 80s. Sunday night, clear. Lows in the lower 60s. Monday, sunny. Highs in the lower 80s. Again, the forecast for Galesburg and surrounding areas of central and northwest Illinois for the rest of today, mostly sunny. Highs in the mid-80s. North winds 5 to 10 miles an hour. At 11 a.m. in Galesburg, skies were mostly sunny. The temperature was 78 degrees, the dew point was 70, and the relative humidity was 78%. The wind was north at 10 miles an hour. The pressure was 29.89 inches and rising. Elsewhere around the area, skies ranged from mostly sunny to partly sunny, and the temperatures were in the lower 80s. And once again at 11 a.m. in Galesburg, under mostly sunny skies, the temperature was 78. Looking elsewhere around the Midwest at 11 a.m., Chicago was mostly sunny, and 73. Indianapolis was partly sunny, and 78. St. Louis was partly sunny, and 87. Kansas City was partly sunny, and 84. Des Moines was partly sunny, and 81. Milwaukee was mostly sunny, and 73. The time is currently 11:49 a.m. Central Daylight Time. 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Now for the official National Weather Service forecast for Galesburg and surrounding areas of central and northwest Illinois. West of today, mostly sunny. Highs in the mid-80s. North winds 5 to 10 miles an hour. Tonight, mostly clear. Lows in the lower 60s. Northeast winds around 5 miles an hour. Wednesday, sunny. Highs in the mid-80s. Northeast winds around 5 miles an hour. Wednesday night, mostly clear. Lows in the lower 60s. East winds around 5 miles an hour until midnight, becoming light and variable. Thursday, sunny. Highs in the mid-80s. South winds around 5 miles an hour. Thursday night, partly cloudy until midnight, then mostly cloudy with a chance of showers after midnight. Lows in the mid-60s. Chance of rain 30%. Friday.
Friday night, showers likely with a chance of thunderstorms. Highs in the lower 80s. Lows in the mid-60s. Chance of rain 70%. Saturday, showers likely in the morning, then a chance of showers and thunderstorms in the afternoon. Highs in the upper 70s. Chance of rain 60%. Saturday night and Sunday, mostly clear. Lows in the lower 60s. Highs in the lower 80s. Sunday night, clear. Lows in the lower 60s. Monday, sunny. Highs in the lower 80s. Again, the forecast for Galesburg and surrounding areas of central and northwest Illinois for the rest of today, mostly sunny. Highs in the mid-80s. North winds 5 to 10 miles an hour. At 11 a.m. in Galesburg, skies were mostly sunny. The temperature was 78 degrees, the dew point was 70, and the relative humidity was 78%. The wind was north at 10 miles an hour. The pressure was 29.89 inches and rising. Elsewhere around the area, skies ranged from mostly sunny to partly sunny, and the temperatures were in the lower 80s. And once again at 11 a.m. in Galesburg, under mostly sunny skies, the temperature was 78. Looking elsewhere around the Midwest at 11 a.m., Chicago was mostly sunny, and 73. Indianapolis was partly sunny, and 78. St. Louis was partly sunny, and 87. Kansas City was partly sunny, and 84. Des Moines was partly sunny, and 81. Milwaukee was mostly sunny, and 73. The time is currently 11:52 a.m. Central Daylight Time. 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Now for the official National Weather Service forecast for Galesburg and surrounding areas of central and northwest Illinois. Rest of today, mostly sunny. Highs in the mid-80s. North winds 5 to 10 miles an hour. Tonight, mostly clear. Lows in the lower 60s. Northeast winds around 5 miles an hour. Wednesday, sunny. Highs in the mid-80s. Northeast winds around 5 miles an hour. Wednesday night, mostly clear. Lows in the lower 60s. East winds around 5 miles an hour until midnight, becoming light and variable. Thursday, sunny. Highs in the mid-80s. South winds around 5 miles an hour. Thursday night, partly cloudy until midnight, then mostly cloudy with a chance of showers after midnight. Lows in the mid-60s. Chance of rain 30%. Friday and Friday night, showers likely with a chance of thunderstorms. Highs in the lower 80s. Lows in the mid-60s. Chance of rain 70%. Saturday, showers likely in the morning, then a chance of showers and thunderstorms in the afternoon. Highs in the upper 70s. Chance of rain 60%. Saturday night and Sunday, mostly clear. Lows in the lower 60s. Highs in the lower 80s. Sunday night, clear. Lows in the lower 60s. Monday, sunny. Highs in the lower 80s. Again, the forecast for Galesburg and surrounding areas of central and northwest Illinois for the rest of today, mostly sunny. Highs in the mid-80s. North winds 5 to 10 miles an hour. At 11 a.m. in Galesburg, skies were mostly sunny. The temperature was 78 degrees, the dew point was 70, and the relative humidity was 78%. The wind was north at 10 miles an hour. The pressure was 29.89 inches and rising. Elsewhere around the area, skies ranged from mostly sunny to partly sunny, and the temperatures were in the lower 80s. And once again at 11 a.m. in Galesburg, under mostly sunny skies, the temperature was 78. Looking elsewhere around the Midwest at 11 a.m., Chicago was mostly sunny, and 73. Indianapolis was partly sunny, and 78. St. Louis was partly sunny, and 87. Kansas City was partly sunny, and 84. Des Moines was partly sunny, and 81. Milwaukee was mostly sunny, and 73. The time is currently 11:55 a.m. Central Daylight Time. 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

forecast for Galesburg and surrounding areas of central and northwest Illinois. Rest of today, mostly sunny. Highs in the mid-80s. North winds 5 to 10 miles an hour. Tonight, mostly clear. Lows in the lower 60s. Northeast winds around 5 miles an hour. Wednesday, sunny. Highs in the mid-80s. Northeast winds around 5 miles an hour. Wednesday night, mostly clear. Lows in the lower 60s. East winds around 5 miles an hour until midnight, becoming light and variable. Thursday, sunny. Highs in the mid-80s. South winds around 5 miles an hour. Thursday night, partly cloudy until midnight, then mostly cloudy with a chance of showers after midnight. Lows in the mid-60s. Chance of rain 30%. Friday and Friday night, showers likely with a chance of thunderstorms. Highs in the lower 80s. Lows in the mid-60s. Chance of rain 70%. Saturday, showers likely in the morning, then a chance of showers and thunderstorms in the afternoon. Highs in the upper 70s. Chance of rain 60%. Saturday night and Sunday, mostly clear. Lows in the lower 60s. Highs in the lower 80s. Sunday night, clear. Lows in the lower 60s. Monday, sunny. Highs in the lower 80s. Again, the forecast for Galesburg and surrounding areas of central and northwest Illinois for the rest of today, mostly sunny. Highs in the mid-80s. North winds 5 to 10 miles an hour. Now for the official National Weather Service forecast for Galesburg and surrounding areas of central and northwest Illinois. Rest of today, mostly sunny. Highs in the mid-80s. Northeast winds 5 to 10 miles an hour. Tonight, mostly clear. Lows in the lower 60s. East winds around 5 miles an hour. Wednesday, sunny. Highs in the mid-80s. East winds around 5 miles an hour. Wednesday night, mostly clear. Lows in the lower 60s. East winds around 5 miles an hour until midnight, becoming light and variable. Thursday, sunny. Highs in the mid-80s. South winds around 5 miles an hour. Thursday night, partly cloudy until midnight, then mostly cloudy with a chance of showers after midnight. Lows in the mid-60s. Chance of rain 30%. Friday and Friday night, showers likely with a chance of thunderstorms. Highs in the lower 80s. Lows in the mid-60s. Chance of rain 70%. Saturday, showers likely in the morning, then a chance of showers and thunderstorms in the afternoon. Highs in the upper 70s. Chance of rain 60%. Saturday night and Sunday, mostly clear. Lows in the lower 60s. Highs in the lower 80s. Sunday night, clear. Lows in the lower 60s. Monday, sunny. Highs in the lower 80s. Again, the forecast for Galesburg and surrounding areas of central and northwest Illinois for the rest of today, mostly sunny. Highs in the mid-80s. Northeast winds 5 to 10 miles an hour. At 11 a.m. in Galesburg, skies were mostly sunny. The temperature was 78 degrees, the dew point was 70, and the relative humidity was 78%. The wind was north at 10 miles an hour. The pressure was 29.89 inches and rising. Elsewhere around the area, skies ranged from mostly sunny to partly sunny, and the temperatures were in the lower 80s. And once again at 11 a.m. in Galesburg, under mostly sunny skies, the temperature was 78. Looking elsewhere around the Midwest at 11 a.m., Chicago was mostly sunny, and 73. Indianapolis was partly sunny, and 78. St. Louis was partly sunny, and 87. Kansas City was partly sunny, and 84. Des Moines was partly sunny, and 81. Milwaukee was mostly sunny, and 73. The time is currently 12 p.m. Central Daylight Time. 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Now for the official National Weather Service forecast for Galesburg and surrounding areas of central and northwest Illinois. Rest of today, mostly sunny. Highs in the mid-80s. Northeast winds 5 to 10 miles an hour.

Tonight, mostly clear. Lows in the lower 60s. East winds around 5 miles an hour. Wednesday, sunny. Highs in the mid 80s. East winds around 5 miles an hour. Wednesday night, mostly clear. Lows in the lower 60s. East winds around 5 miles an hour until midnight, becoming light and variable. Thursday, sunny. Highs in the mid 80s. South winds around 5 miles an hour. Thursday night, partly cloudy until midnight, then mostly cloudy with a chance of showers after midnight. Lows in the mid 60s. Chance of rain 30%. Friday and Friday night, showers likely with a chance of thunderstorms. Highs in the lower 80s. Lows in the mid 60s. Chance of rain 70%. Saturday, showers likely in the morning, then a chance of showers and thunderstorms in the afternoon. Highs in the upper 70s. Chance of rain 60%. Saturday night and Sunday, mostly clear. Lows in the lower 60s. Highs in the lower 80s. Sunday night, clear. Lows in the lower 60s. Monday, sunny. Highs in the lower 80s. Again, the forecast for Galesburg and surrounding areas of central and northwest Illinois for the rest of today, mostly sunny. Highs in the mid 80s. Northeast winds 5 to 10 miles an hour. The time is currently 12:02 p.m. Central Daylight Time. 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Now for the official National Weather Service forecast for Galesburg and surrounding areas of central and northwest Illinois. Rest of today, mostly sunny. Highs in the mid-80s. Northeast winds 5 to 10 miles an hour. Tonight, mostly clear. Lows in the lower 60s. East winds around 5 miles an hour. Wednesday, sunny. Highs in the mid-80s. East winds around 5 miles an hour. Wednesday night, mostly clear. Lows in the lower 60s. East winds around 5 miles an hour until midnight, becoming light and variable. Thursday, sunny. Highs in the mid-80s. South winds around 5 miles an hour. Thursday night, partly cloudy until midnight, then mostly cloudy with a chance of showers after midnight. Lows in the mid-60s. Chance of rain 30%. Friday and Friday night, showers likely with a chance of thunderstorms. Highs in the lower 80s. Lows in the mid-60s. Chance of rain 70%. Saturday, showers likely in the morning, then a chance of showers and thunderstorms in the afternoon. Highs in the upper 70s. Chance of rain 60%. Saturday night and Sunday, mostly clear. Lows in the lower 60s. Highs in the lower 80s. Sunday night, clear. Lows in the lower 60s. Monday, sunny. Highs in the lower 80s. Again, the forecast for Galesburg and surrounding areas of central and northwest Illinois for the rest of today, mostly sunny. Highs in the mid-80s. Northeast winds 5 to 10 miles an hour. The time is currently 12:04 p.m. Central Daylight Time. 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Now for the official National Weather Service forecast for Galesburg and surrounding areas of central and northwest Illinois. Rest of today, mostly sunny. Highs in the mid-80s. Northeast winds 5 to 10 miles an hour. Tonight, mostly clear. Lows in the lower 60s. East winds around 5 miles an hour. Wednesday, sunny. Highs in the mid-80s. East winds around 5 miles an hour. Wednesday night, mostly clear. Lows in the lower 60s. East winds around 5 miles an hour until midnight, becoming light and variable. Thursday, sunny. Highs in the mid-80s. South winds around 5 miles an hour. Thursday night, partly cloudy until midnight, then mostly cloudy with a chance of showers after midnight. Lows in the mid-60s. Chance of rain 30%. Friday and Friday night, showers likely with a chance of thunderstorms. Highs in the lower 80s. Lows in the mid-60s. Chance of rain 70%. Saturday, showers likely in the morning, then chance
chance of showers and thunderstorms in the afternoon. Highs in the upper 70s. Chance of rain 60%. Saturday night and Sunday, mostly clear. Lows in the lower 60s. Highs in the lower 80s. Sunday night, clear. Lows in the lower 60s. Monday, sunny. Highs in the lower 80s. Again, the forecast for Galesburg and surrounding areas of central and northwest Illinois for the rest of today, mostly sunny. Highs in the mid-80s. Northeast winds 5 to 10 miles an hour. The time is currently 12:06 p.m. Central Daylight Time. 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Now for the official National Weather Service forecast for Galesburg and surrounding areas of central and northwest Illinois. West of today, mostly sunny. Highs in the mid-80s. Northeast winds 5 to 10 miles an hour. Tonight, mostly clear. Lows in the lower 60s. East winds around 5 miles an hour. Wednesday, sunny. Highs in the mid-80s. East winds around 5 miles an hour. Wednesday night, mostly clear. Lows in the lower 60s. East winds around 5 miles an hour until midnight, becoming light and variable. Thursday, sunny. Highs in the mid-80s. South winds around 5 miles an hour. Thursday night, partly cloudy until midnight, then mostly cloudy with a chance of showers after midnight. Lows in the mid-60s. Chance of rain 30%. Friday and Friday night, showers likely with a chance of thunderstorms. Highs in the lower 80s. Lows in the mid-60s. Chance of rain 70%. Saturday, showers likely in the morning, then a chance of showers and thunderstorms in the afternoon. Highs in the upper 70s. Chance of rain 60%. Saturday night and Sunday, mostly clear. Lows in the lower 60s. Highs in the lower 80s. Sunday night, clear. Lows in the lower 60s. Monday, sunny. Highs in the lower 80s. Again, the forecast for Galesburg and surrounding areas of central and northwest Illinois for the rest of today, mostly sunny. Highs in the mid-80s. Northeast winds 5 to 10 miles an hour. At noon in Galesburg, skies were mostly sunny. The temperature was 78 degrees, the dew point was 69, and the relative humidity was 74%. The wind was north at 10 miles an hour. The pressure was 29.90 inches and rising. Elsewhere around the area, skies ranged from mostly sunny to partly sunny, and temperatures were in the lower to mid-80s. And once again at noon in Galesburg, under mostly sunny skies, the temperature was 78. Looking elsewhere around the Midwest at noon, Chicago was mostly sunny, and 75. Indianapolis was partly sunny, and 80. St. Louis was partly sunny, and 87. Kansas City was partly sunny, and 86. Des Moines was partly sunny, and 84. Milwaukee was mostly sunny, and 72. The time is currently 12:09 p.m. Central Daylight Time. 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Now for the official National Weather Service forecast for Galesburg and surrounding areas of central and northwest Illinois. West of today, mostly sunny. Highs in the mid-80s. Northeast winds 5 to 10 miles an hour. Tonight, mostly clear. Lows in the lower 60s. East winds around 5 miles an hour. Wednesday, sunny. Highs in the mid-80s. East winds around 5 miles an hour. Wednesday night, mostly clear. Lows in the lower 60s. East winds around 5 miles an hour until midnight, becoming light and variable. Thursday, sunny. Highs in the mid-80s. South winds around 5 miles an hour. Thursday night, partly cloudy until midnight, then mostly cloudy with a chance of showers after midnight. Lows in the mid-60s. Chance of rain 30%. Friday and Friday night, showers likely with a chance of thunderstorms. Highs in the lower 80s. Lows in the mid-60s. Chance of rain 70%. Saturday, showers likely in the morning, then a chance of showers and thunderstorms.

storms in the afternoon. Highs in the upper 70s. Chance of rain 60%. Saturday night and Sunday, mostly clear. Lows in the lower 60s. Highs in the lower 80s. Sunday night, clear. Lows in the lower 60s. Monday, sunny. Highs in the lower 80s. Again, the forecast for Galesburg and surrounding areas of central and northwest Illinois for the rest of today, mostly sunny. Highs in the mid-80s. Northeast winds 5 to 10 miles an hour. At noon in Galesburg, skies were mostly sunny. The temperature was 78 degrees, the dew point was 69, and the relative humidity was 74%. The wind was north at 10 miles an hour. The pressure was 29.90 inches and rising. Elsewhere around the area, skies ranged from mostly sunny to partly sunny, and temperatures were in the lower to mid-80s. And once again at noon in Galesburg, under mostly sunny skies, the temperature was 78. Looking elsewhere around the Midwest at noon, Chicago was mostly sunny, and 75. Indianapolis was partly sunny, and 80. St. Louis was partly sunny, and 87. Kansas City was partly sunny, and 86. Des Moines was partly sunny, and 84. Milwaukee was mostly sunny, and 72. The time is currently 12:12 p.m. Central Daylight Time. 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Now for the official National Weather Service forecast for Galesburg and surrounding areas of central and northwest Illinois. Rest of today, mostly sunny. Highs in the mid-80s. Northeast winds 5 to 10 miles an hour. Tonight, mostly clear. Lows in the lower 60s. East winds around 5 miles an hour. Wednesday, sunny. Highs in the mid-80s. East winds around 5 miles an hour. Wednesday night, mostly clear. Lows in the lower 60s. East winds around 5 miles an hour until midnight, becoming light and variable. Thursday, sunny. Highs in the mid-80s. South winds around 5 miles an hour. Thursday night, partly cloudy until midnight, then mostly cloudy with a chance of showers after midnight. Lows in the mid-60s. Chance of rain 30%. Friday and Friday night, showers likely with a chance of thunderstorms. Highs in the lower 80s. Lows in the mid-60s. Chance of rain 70%. Saturday, showers likely in the morning, then a chance of showers and thunderstorms in the afternoon. Highs in the upper 70s. Chance of rain 60%. Saturday night and Sunday, mostly clear. Lows in the lower 60s. Highs in the lower 80s. Sunday night, clear. Lows in the lower 60s. Monday, sunny. Highs in the lower 80s. Again, the forecast for Galesburg and surrounding areas of central and northwest Illinois for the rest of today, mostly sunny. Highs in the mid-80s. Northeast winds 5 to 10 miles an hour. 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Programming originates from NOAA's National Weather Service office in Lincoln. 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At noon in Galesburg, skies were mostly sunny. The temperature was 78 degrees, the dew point was 69, and the relative humidity was 74%. The wind was north at 10 miles an hour. The pressure was 29.90 inches and rising. Elsewhere around the area, skies ranged from mostly sunny to partly sunny, and temperatures were in the lower to mid-80s. And once again at noon in Galesburg, under mostly sunny skies, the temperature was 78. Looking elsewhere around the Midwest at noon, Chicago was mostly sunny, and 75. Indianapolis was partly sunny, and 80. St. Louis was partly sunny, and 87. Kansas City was cloudy, and 86. Des Moines was partly sunny, and 84. Milwaukee was mostly sunny, and 72. The time is currently 12:15 p.m. Central Daylight Time.

bright and variable. Thursday, sunny. Highs in the mid-80s. South winds around 5 miles an hour. Thursday night, partly cloudy until midnight, then mostly cloudy with a chance of showers after midnight. Lows in the mid-60s. Chance of rain 30%. Friday and Friday night, showers likely with a chance of thunderstorms. Highs in the lower 80s. Lows in the mid-60s. Chance of rain 70%. Saturday, showers likely in the morning, then a chance of showers and thunderstorms in the afternoon. Highs in the upper 70s. Chance of rain 60%. Saturday night and Sunday, mostly clear. Lows in the lower 60s. Highs in the lower 80s. Sunday night, clear. Lows in the lower 60s. Monday, sunny. Highs in the lower 80s. Again, the forecast for Galesburg and surrounding areas of central and northwest Illinois for the rest of today, mostly sunny. Highs in the mid-80s. Northeast winds 5 to 10 miles an hour. At noon in Galesburg, skies were mostly sunny. The temperature was 78 degrees, the dew point was 69, and the relative humidity was 74%. The wind was north at 10 miles an hour. The pressure was 29.90 inches and rising. Elsewhere around the area, skies ranged from mostly sunny to partly sunny, and temperatures were in the lower to mid-80s. And once again at noon in Galesburg, under mostly sunny skies, the temperature was 78. Looking elsewhere around the Midwest at noon, Chicago was mostly sunny, and 75. Indianapolis was partly sunny, and 80. St. Louis was partly sunny, and 87. Kansas City was cloudy, and 86. Des Moines was partly sunny, and 84. Milwaukee was mostly sunny, and 72. The time is currently 12:18 p.m. Central Daylight Time. 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Now for the official National Weather Service forecast for Galesburg and surrounding areas of central and northwest Illinois. West of today, mostly sunny. Highs in the mid-80s. Northeast winds 5 to 10 miles an hour. Tonight, mostly clear. Lows in the lower 60s. East winds around 5 miles an hour. Wednesday, sunny. Highs in the mid-80s. East winds around 5 miles an hour. Wednesday night, mostly clear. Lows in the lower 60s. East winds around 5 miles an hour until midnight, becoming light and variable. Thursday, sunny. Highs in the mid-80s. South winds around 5 miles an hour. Thursday night, partly cloudy until midnight, then mostly cloudy with a chance of showers after midnight. Lows in the mid-60s. Chance of rain 30%. Friday and Friday night, showers likely with a chance of thunderstorms. Highs in the lower 80s. Lows in the mid-60s. Chance of rain 70%. Saturday, showers likely in the morning, then a chance of showers and thunderstorms in the afternoon. Highs in the upper 70s. Chance of rain 60%. Saturday night and Sunday, mostly clear. Lows in the lower 60s. Highs in the lower 80s. Sunday night, clear. Lows in the lower 60s. Monday, sunny. Highs in the lower 80s. Again, the forecast for Galesburg and surrounding areas of central and northwest Illinois for the rest of today, mostly sunny. Highs in the mid-80s. Northeast winds 5 to 10 miles an hour. At noon in Galesburg, skies were mostly sunny. The temperature was 78 degrees, the dew point was 69, and the relative humidity was 74%. The wind was north at 10 miles an hour. The pressure was 29.90 inches and rising. Elsewhere around the area, skies ranged from mostly sunny to partly sunny, and temperatures were in the lower to mid-80s. And once again at noon in Galesburg, under mostly sunny skies, the temperature was 78. Looking elsewhere around the Midwest at noon, Chicago was mostly sunny, and 75. Indianapolis was partly sunny, and 80. St. Louis was partly sunny, and 87. Kansas City was cloudy, and 86. Des Moines was partly sunny, and 84.

Milwaukee was mostly sunny and 72. The time is currently 12:21 p.m. Central Daylight Time. 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Now for the official National Weather Service forecast for Galesburg and surrounding areas of central and northwest Illinois. West of today, mostly sunny. Highs in the mid-80s. Northeast winds 5 to 10 miles an hour. Tonight, mostly clear. Lows in the lower 60s. East winds around 5 miles an hour. Wednesday, sunny. Highs in the mid-80s. East winds around 5 miles an hour. Wednesday night, mostly clear. Lows in the lower 60s. East winds around 5 miles an hour until midnight, becoming light and variable. Thursday, sunny. Highs in the mid-80s. South winds around 5 miles an hour. Thursday night, partly cloudy until midnight, then mostly cloudy with a chance of showers after midnight. Lows in the mid-60s. Chance of rain 30%. Friday and Friday night, showers likely with a chance of thunderstorms. Highs in the lower 80s. Lows in the mid-60s. Chance of rain 70%. Saturday, showers likely in the morning, then a chance of showers and thunderstorms in the afternoon. Highs in the upper 70s. Chance of rain 60%. Saturday night and Sunday, mostly clear. Lows in the lower 60s. Highs in the lower 80s. Sunday night, clear. Lows in the lower 60s. Monday, sunny. Highs in the lower 80s. Again, the forecast for Galesburg and surrounding areas of central and northwest Illinois for the rest of today, mostly sunny. Highs in the mid-80s. Northeast winds 5 to 10 miles an hour. At noon in Galesburg, skies were mostly sunny. The temperature was 78 degrees, the dew point was 69, and the relative humidity was 74%. The wind was north at 10 miles an hour. The pressure was 29.90 inches and rising. Elsewhere around the area, skies ranged from mostly sunny to partly sunny, and temperatures were in the lower to mid-80s. And once again at noon in Galesburg, under mostly sunny skies, the temperature was 78. Looking elsewhere around the Midwest at noon, Chicago was mostly sunny, and 75. Indianapolis was partly sunny, and 80. St. Louis was partly sunny, and 87. Kansas City was cloudy, and 86. Des Moines was partly sunny, and 84. Milwaukee was mostly sunny, and 72. The time is currently 12:24 p.m. Central Daylight Time. 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Now for the official National Weather Service forecast for Galesburg and surrounding areas of central and northwest Illinois. West of today, mostly sunny. Highs in the mid-80s. Northeast winds 5 to 10 miles an hour. Tonight, mostly clear. Lows in the lower 60s. East winds around 5 miles an hour. Wednesday, sunny. Highs in the mid-80s. East winds around 5 miles an hour. Wednesday night, mostly clear. Lows in the lower 60s. East winds around 5 miles an hour until midnight, becoming light and variable. Thursday, sunny. Highs in the mid-80s. South winds around 5 miles an hour. Thursday night, partly cloudy until midnight, then mostly cloudy with a chance of showers after midnight. Lows in the mid-60s. Chance of rain 30%. Friday and Friday night, showers likely with a chance of thunderstorms. Highs in the lower 80s. Lows in the mid-60s. Chance of rain 70%. Saturday, showers likely in the morning, then a chance of showers and thunderstorms in the afternoon. Highs in the upper 70s. Chance of rain 60%. Saturday night and Sunday, mostly clear. Lows in the lower 60s. Highs in the lower 80s. Sunday night, clear. Lows in the lower 60s. Monday, sunny. Highs in the lower 80s. Again, the forecast for Galesburg and surrounding areas of central and northwest Illinois for the rest of today, mostly sunny. Highs in the mid-80s. Northeast winds 5 to 10 miles.

hour. At noon in Dalesburg, skies were mostly sunny. The temperature was 78 degrees, the dew point was 69, and the relative humidity was 74%. The wind was north at 10 miles an hour. The pressure was 29.90 inches and rising. Elsewhere around the area, skies ranged from mostly sunny to partly sunny, and temperatures were in the lower to mid-80s. And once again at noon in Dalesburg, under mostly sunny skies, the temperature was 78. Looking elsewhere around the Midwest at noon, Chicago was mostly sunny, and 75. Indianapolis was partly sunny, and 80. St. Louis was partly sunny, and 87. Kansas City was partly sunny, and 86. Des Moines was partly sunny, and 84. Milwaukee was mostly sunny, and 72. The time is currently 12:27 p.m. Central Daylight Time. 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Now for the official National Weather Service forecast for Dalesburg and surrounding areas of central and northwest Illinois. West of today, mostly sunny. Highs in the mid-80s. Northeast winds 5 to 10 miles an hour. Tonight, mostly clear. Lows in the lower 60s. East winds around 5 miles an hour. Wednesday, sunny. Highs in the mid-80s. East winds around 5 miles an hour. Wednesday night, mostly clear. Lows in the lower 60s. East winds around 5 miles an hour until midnight, becoming light and variable. Thursday, sunny. Highs in the mid-80s. South winds around 5 miles an hour. Thursday night, partly cloudy until midnight, then mostly cloudy with a chance of showers after midnight. Lows in the mid-60s. Chance of rain 30%. Friday and Friday night, showers likely with a chance of thunderstorms. Highs in the lower 80s. Lows in the mid-60s. Chance of rain 70%. Saturday, showers likely in the morning, then a chance of showers and thunderstorms in the afternoon. Highs in the upper 70s. Chance of rain 60%. Saturday night and Sunday, mostly clear. Lows in the lower 60s. Highs in the lower 80s. Sunday night, clear. Lows in the lower 60s. Monday, sunny. Highs in the lower 80s. Again, the forecast for Dalesburg and surrounding areas of central and northwest Illinois for the rest of today, mostly sunny. Highs in the mid-80s. Northeast winds 5 to 10 miles an hour. At noon in Dalesburg, skies were mostly sunny. The temperature was 78 degrees, the dew point was 69, and the relative humidity was 74%. The wind was north at 10 miles an hour. The pressure was 29.90 inches and rising. Elsewhere around the area, skies ranged from mostly sunny to partly sunny, and temperatures were in the lower to mid-80s. And once again at noon in Dalesburg, under mostly sunny skies, the temperature was 78. Looking elsewhere around the Midwest at noon, Chicago was mostly sunny, and 75. Indianapolis was partly sunny, and 80. St. Louis was partly sunny, and 87. Kansas City was partly sunny, and 86. Des Moines was partly sunny, and 84. Milwaukee was mostly sunny, and 72. The time is currently 12:30 p.m. Central Daylight Time. 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Now for the official National Weather Service forecast for Dalesburg and surrounding areas of central and northwest Illinois. West of today, mostly sunny. Highs in the mid-80s. Northeast winds 5 to 10 miles an hour. Tonight, mostly clear. Lows in the lower 60s. East winds around 5 miles an hour. Wednesday, sunny. Highs in the mid-80s. East winds around 5 miles an hour. Wednesday night, mostly clear. Lows in the lower 60s. East winds around 5 miles an hour until midnight, becoming light and variable. Thursday, sunny. Highs in the mid-80s. South winds around 5 miles an hour. Thursday night, partly cloudy until midnight, then mostly cloudy with a chance of showers after midnight.

in the mid-60s. Chance of rain 30%. Friday and Friday night, showers likely with a chance of thunderstorms. Highs in the lower 80s. Lows in the mid-60s. Chance of rain 70%. Saturday, showers likely in the morning, then a chance of showers and thunderstorms in the afternoon. Highs in the upper 70s. Chance of rain 60%. Saturday night and Sunday, mostly clear. Lows in the lower 60s. Highs in the lower 80s. Sunday night, clear. Lows in the lower 60s. Monday, sunny. Highs in the lower 80s. Again, the forecast for Galesburg and surrounding areas of central and northwest Illinois for the rest of today, mostly sunny. Highs in the mid-80s. Northeast winds 5 to 10 miles an hour. At noon in Galesburg, skies were mostly sunny. The temperature was 78 degrees, the dew point was 69, and the relative humidity was 74%. The wind was north at 10 miles an hour. The pressure was 29.90 inches and rising. Elsewhere around the area, skies ranged from mostly sunny to partly sunny, and temperatures were in the lower to mid-80s. And once again at noon in Galesburg, under mostly sunny skies, the temperature was 78. Looking elsewhere around the Midwest at noon, Chicago was mostly sunny, and 75. Indianapolis was partly sunny, and 80. St. Louis was partly sunny, and 87. Kansas City was partly sunny, and 86. Des Moines was partly sunny, and 84. Milwaukee was mostly sunny, and 72. The time is currently 12:33 p.m. Central Daylight Time. 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Now for the official National Weather Service forecast for Galesburg and surrounding areas of central and northwest Illinois. West of today, mostly sunny. Highs in the mid-80s. Northeast winds 5 to 10 miles an hour. Tonight, mostly clear. Lows in the lower 60s. East winds around 5 miles an hour. Wednesday, sunny. Highs in the mid-80s. East winds around 5 miles an hour. Wednesday night, mostly clear. Lows in the lower 60s. East winds around 5 miles an hour until midnight, becoming light and variable. Thursday, sunny. Highs in the mid-80s. South winds around 5 miles an hour. Thursday night, partly cloudy until midnight, then mostly cloudy with a chance of showers after midnight. Lows in the mid-60s. Chance of rain 30%. Friday and Friday night, showers likely with a chance of thunderstorms. Highs in the lower 80s. Lows in the mid-60s. Chance of rain 70%. Saturday, showers likely in the morning, then a chance of showers and thunderstorms in the afternoon. Highs in the upper 70s. Chance of rain 60%. Saturday night and Sunday, mostly clear. Lows in the lower 60s. Highs in the lower 80s. Sunday night, clear. Lows in the lower 60s. Monday, sunny. Highs in the lower 80s. Again, the forecast for Galesburg and surrounding areas of central and northwest Illinois for the rest of today, mostly sunny. Highs in the mid-80s. Northeast winds 5 to 10 miles an hour. At noon in Galesburg, skies were mostly sunny. The temperature was 78 degrees, the dew point was 69, and the relative humidity was 74%. The wind was north at 10 miles an hour. The pressure was 29.90 inches and rising. Elsewhere around the area, skies ranged from mostly sunny to partly sunny, and temperatures were in the lower to mid-80s. And once again at noon in Galesburg, under mostly sunny skies, the temperature was 78. Looking elsewhere around the Midwest at noon, Chicago was mostly sunny, and 75. Indianapolis was partly sunny, and 80. St. Louis was partly sunny, and 87. Kansas City was partly sunny, and 86. Des Moines was partly sunny, and 84. Milwaukee was mostly sunny, and 72. The time is currently 12:36.

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Now for the official National Weather Service forecast for Galesburg and surrounding areas of central and northwest Illinois. West of today, mostly sunny. Highs in the mid-80s. Northeast winds 5 to 10 miles an hour. Tonight, mostly clear. Lows in the lower 60s. East winds around 5 miles an hour. Wednesday, sunny. Highs in the mid-80s. East winds around 5 miles an hour. Wednesday night, mostly clear. Lows in the lower 60s. East winds around 5 miles an hour until midnight, becoming light and variable. Thursday, sunny. Highs in the mid-80s. South winds around 5 miles an hour. Thursday night, partly cloudy until midnight, then mostly cloudy with a chance of showers after midnight. Lows in the mid-60s. Chance of rain 30%. Friday and Friday night, showers likely with a chance of thunderstorms. Highs in the lower 80s. Lows in the mid-60s. Chance of rain 70%. Saturday, showers likely in the morning, then a chance of showers and thunderstorms in the afternoon. Highs in the upper 70s. Chance of rain 60%. Saturday night and Sunday, mostly clear. Lows in the lower 60s. Highs in the lower 80s. Sunday night, clear. Lows in the lower 60s. Monday, sunny. Highs in the lower 80s. Again, the forecast for Galesburg and surrounding areas of central and northwest Illinois for the rest of today, mostly sunny. Highs in the mid-80s. Northeast winds 5 to 10 miles an hour. At noon in Galesburg, skies were mostly sunny. The temperature was 78 degrees, the dew point was 69, and the relative humidity was 74%. The wind was north at 10 miles an hour. The pressure was 29.90 inches and rising. Elsewhere around the area, skies ranged from mostly sunny to partly sunny, and temperatures were in the lower to mid-80s. And once again at noon in Galesburg, under mostly sunny skies, the temperature was 78. Looking elsewhere around the Midwest at noon, Chicago was mostly sunny, and 75. Indianapolis was partly sunny, and 80. St. Louis was partly sunny, and 87. Kansas City was partly sunny, and 86. Des Moines was partly sunny, and 84. Milwaukee was mostly sunny, and 72. The time is currently 12:39 p.m. Central Daylight Time. 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Now for the official National Weather Service forecast for Galesburg and surrounding areas of central and northwest Illinois. West of today, mostly sunny. Highs in the mid-80s. Northeast winds 5 to 10 miles an hour. Tonight, mostly clear. Lows in the lower 60s. East winds around 5 miles an hour. Wednesday, sunny. Highs in the mid-80s. East winds around 5 miles an hour. Wednesday night, mostly clear. Lows in the lower 60s. East winds around 5 miles an hour until midnight, becoming light and variable. Thursday, sunny. Highs in the mid-80s. South winds around 5 miles an hour. Thursday night, partly cloudy until midnight, then mostly cloudy with a chance of showers after midnight. Lows in the mid-60s. Chance of rain 30%. Friday and Friday night, showers likely with a chance of thunderstorms. Highs in the lower 80s. Lows in the mid-60s. Chance of rain 70%. Saturday, showers likely in the morning, then a chance of showers and thunderstorms in the afternoon. Highs in the upper 70s. Chance of rain 60%. Saturday night and Sunday, mostly clear. Lows in the lower 60s. Highs in the lower 80s. Sunday night, clear. Lows in the lower 60s. Monday, sunny. Highs in the lower 80s. Again, the forecast for Galesburg and surrounding areas of central and northwest Illinois for the rest of today, mostly sunny. Highs in the mid-80s. Northeast winds 5 to 10 miles an hour. Now for the official National Weather Service forecast for Galesburg.

and surrounding areas of central and northwest Illinois. West of today, mostly sunny. Highs in the mid-80s. North winds 5 to 10 miles an hour. Tonight, mostly clear. Lows in the lower 60s. East winds around 5 miles an hour. Wednesday, sunny. Highs in the mid-80s. East winds around 5 miles an hour. Wednesday night, mostly clear. Lows in the lower 60s. East winds around 5 miles an hour until midnight, becoming light and variable. Thursday, sunny. Highs in the mid-80s. South winds around 5 miles an hour. Thursday night, partly cloudy until midnight, then mostly cloudy with a chance of showers after midnight. Lows in the mid-60s. Chance of rain 30%. Friday and Friday night, showers likely with a chance of thunderstorms. Highs in the lower 80s. Lows in the mid-60s. Chance of rain 70%. Saturday, showers likely in the morning, then a chance of showers and thunderstorms in the afternoon. Highs in the upper 70s. Chance of rain 60%. Saturday night and Sunday, mostly clear. Lows in the lower 60s. Highs in the lower 80s. Sunday night, clear. Lows in the lower 60s. Monday, sunny. Highs in the lower 80s. Again, the forecast for Galesburg and surrounding areas of central and northwest Illinois for the rest of today, mostly sunny. Highs in the mid-80s. North winds 5 to 10 miles an hour. At noon in Galesburg, skies were mostly sunny. The temperature was 78 degrees, the dew point was 69, and the relative humidity was 74%. The wind was north at 10 miles an hour. The pressure was 29.90 inches and rising. Elsewhere around the area, skies ranged from mostly sunny to partly sunny, and temperatures were in the lower to mid-80s. And once again at noon in Galesburg, under mostly sunny skies, the temperature was 78. Looking elsewhere around the Midwest at noon, Chicago was mostly sunny, and 75. Indianapolis was partly sunny, and 80. St. Louis was partly sunny, and 87. Kansas City was partly sunny, and 86. Des Moines was partly sunny, and 84. Milwaukee was mostly sunny, and 72. The time is currently 12:43 p.m. Central Daylight Time. 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Now for the official National Weather Service forecast for Galesburg and surrounding areas of central and northwest Illinois. West of today, mostly sunny. Highs in the mid-80s. North winds 5 to 10 miles an hour. Tonight, mostly clear. Lows in the lower 60s. East winds around 5 miles an hour. Wednesday, sunny. Highs in the mid-80s. East winds around 5 miles an hour. Wednesday night, mostly clear. Lows in the lower 60s. East winds around 5 miles an hour until midnight, becoming light and variable. Thursday, sunny. Highs in the mid-80s. South winds around 5 miles an hour. Thursday night, partly cloudy until midnight, then mostly cloudy with a chance of showers after midnight. Lows in the mid-60s. Chance of rain 30%. Friday and Friday night, showers likely with a chance of thunderstorms. Highs in the lower 80s. Lows in the mid-60s. Chance of rain 70%. Saturday, showers likely in the morning, then a chance of showers and thunderstorms in the afternoon. Highs in the upper 70s. Chance of rain 60%. Saturday night and Sunday, mostly clear. Lows in the lower 60s. Highs in the lower 80s. Sunday night, clear. Lows in the lower 60s. Monday, sunny. Highs in the lower 80s. Again, the forecast for Galesburg and surrounding areas of central and northwest Illinois for the rest of today, mostly sunny. Highs in the mid-80s. North winds 5 to 10 miles an hour. At noon in Galesburg, skies were mostly sunny. The temperature was 78 degrees, the dew point was 69, and the relative humidity was 74%. The wind was north at 10 miles an hour. The pressure was 29.90 inches and rising.

around the area, skies ranged from mostly sunny to partly sunny, and temperatures were in the lower to mid-80s. And once again at noon in Galesburg, under mostly sunny skies, the temperature was 78. Looking elsewhere around the Midwest at noon, Chicago was mostly sunny, and 75. Indianapolis was partly sunny, and 80. St. Louis was partly sunny, and 87. Kansas City was partly sunny, and 86. Des Moines was partly sunny, and 84. Milwaukee was mostly sunny, and 72. The time is currently 12:46 p.m. Central Daylight Time. 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Now for the official National Weather Service forecast for Galesburg and surrounding areas of central and northwest Illinois. West of today, mostly sunny. Highs in the mid-80s. North winds 5 to 10 miles an hour. Tonight, mostly clear. Lows in the lower 60s. East winds around 5 miles an hour. Wednesday, sunny. Highs in the mid-80s. East winds around 5 miles an hour. Wednesday night, mostly clear. Lows in the lower 60s. East winds around 5 miles an hour until midnight, becoming light and variable. Thursday, sunny. Highs in the mid-80s. South winds around 5 miles an hour. Thursday night, partly cloudy until midnight, then mostly cloudy with a chance of showers after midnight. Lows in the mid-60s. Chance of rain 30%. Friday and Friday night, showers likely with a chance of thunderstorms. Highs in the lower 80s. Lows in the mid-60s. Chance of rain 70%. Saturday, showers likely in the morning, then a chance of showers and thunderstorms in the afternoon. Highs in the upper 70s. Chance of rain 60%. Saturday night and Sunday, mostly clear. Lows in the lower 60s. Highs in the lower 80s. Sunday night, clear. Lows in the lower 60s. Monday, sunny. Highs in the lower 80s. Again, the forecast for Galesburg and surrounding areas of central and northwest Illinois for the rest of today, mostly sunny. Highs in the mid-80s. North winds 5 to 10 miles an hour. At noon in Galesburg, skies were mostly sunny. The temperature was 78 degrees, the dew point was 69, and the relative humidity was 74%. The wind was north at 10 miles an hour. The pressure was 29.90 inches and rising. Elsewhere around the area, skies ranged from mostly sunny to partly sunny, and temperatures were in the lower to mid-80s. And once again at noon in Galesburg, under mostly sunny skies, the temperature was 78. Looking elsewhere around the Midwest at noon, Chicago was mostly sunny, and 75. Indianapolis was partly sunny, and 80. St. Louis was partly sunny, and 87. Kansas City was partly sunny, and 86. Des Moines was partly sunny, and 84. Milwaukee was mostly sunny, and 72. The time is currently 12:49 p.m. Central Daylight Time. 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Now for the official National Weather Service forecast for Galesburg and surrounding areas of central and northwest Illinois. West of today, mostly sunny. Highs in the mid-80s. North winds 5 to 10 miles an hour. Tonight, mostly clear. Lows in the lower 60s. East winds around 5 miles an hour. Wednesday, sunny. Highs in the mid-80s. East winds around 5 miles an hour. Wednesday night, mostly clear. Lows in the lower 60s. East winds around 5 miles an hour until midnight, becoming light and variable. Thursday, sunny. Highs in the mid-80s. South winds around 5 miles an hour. Thursday night, partly cloudy until midnight, then mostly cloudy with a chance of showers after midnight. Lows in the mid-60s. Chance of rain 30%. Friday and Friday night, showers likely with a chance of thunderstorms. Highs in the lower 80s. Lows in the mid-60s. Chance of rain 70%. Saturday, showers likely in the morning, then a chance of showers and thunderstorms in

afternoon. Highs in the upper 70s. Chance of rain 60%. Saturday night and Sunday, mostly clear. Lows in the lower 60s. Highs in the lower 80s. Sunday night, clear. Lows in the lower 60s. Monday, sunny. Highs in the lower 80s. Again, the forecast for Galesburg and surrounding areas of central and northwest Illinois for the rest of today, mostly sunny. Highs in the mid-80s. North winds 5 to 10 miles an hour. At noon in Galesburg, skies were mostly sunny. The temperature was 78 degrees, the dew point was 69, and the relative humidity was 74%. The wind was north at 10 miles an hour. The pressure was 29.90 inches and rising. Elsewhere around the area, skies ranged from mostly sunny to partly sunny, and temperatures were in the lower to mid-80s. And once again at noon in Galesburg, under mostly sunny skies, the temperature was 78. Looking elsewhere around the Midwest at noon, Chicago was mostly sunny, and 75. Indianapolis was partly sunny, and 80. St. Louis was partly sunny, and 87. Kansas City was partly sunny, and 86. Des Moines was partly sunny, and 84. Milwaukee was mostly sunny, and 72. The time is currently 12:52 p.m. Central Daylight Time. 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Now for the official National Weather Service forecast for Galesburg and surrounding areas of central and northwest Illinois. Rest of today, mostly sunny. Highs in the mid-80s. North winds 5 to 10 miles an hour. Tonight, mostly clear. Lows in the lower 60s. East winds around 5 miles an hour. Wednesday, sunny. Highs in the mid-80s. East winds around 5 miles an hour. Wednesday night, mostly clear. Lows in the lower 60s. East winds around 5 miles an hour until midnight, becoming light and variable. Thursday, sunny. Highs in the mid-80s. South winds around 5 miles an hour. Thursday night, partly cloudy until midnight, then mostly cloudy with a chance of showers after midnight. Lows in the mid-60s. Chance of rain 30%. Friday and Friday night, showers likely with a chance of thunderstorms. Highs in the lower 80s. Lows in the mid-60s. Chance of rain 70%. Saturday, showers likely in the morning, then a chance of showers and thunderstorms in the afternoon. Highs in the upper 70s. Chance of rain 60%. Saturday night and Sunday, mostly clear. Lows in the lower 60s. Highs in the lower 80s. Sunday night, clear. Lows in the lower 60s. Monday, sunny. Highs in the lower 80s. Again, the forecast for Galesburg and surrounding areas of central and northwest Illinois for the rest of today, mostly sunny. Highs in the mid-80s. North winds 5 to 10 miles an hour. At noon in Galesburg, skies were mostly sunny. The temperature was 78 degrees, the dew point was 69, and the relative humidity was 74%. The wind was north at 10 miles an hour. The pressure was 29.90 inches and rising. Elsewhere around the area, skies ranged from mostly sunny to partly sunny, and temperatures were in the lower to mid-80s. And once again at noon in Galesburg, under mostly sunny skies, the temperature was 78. Looking elsewhere around the Midwest at noon, Chicago was mostly sunny, and 75. Indianapolis was partly sunny, and 80. St. Louis was partly sunny, and 87. Kansas City was partly sunny, and 86. Des Moines was partly sunny, and 84. Milwaukee was mostly sunny, and 72. The time is currently 12:55 p.m. Central Daylight Time. 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Now for the official National Weather Service forecast for Galesburg and surrounding areas of central and northwest Illinois. Rest of today, mostly sunny. Highs in the mid-80s. North winds 5 to 10 miles an hour. Tonight, mostly clear. Lows in the lower 60s. East winds surround.

5 miles an hour. Wednesday, sunny. Highs in the mid-80s. East winds around 5 miles an hour. Wednesday night, mostly clear. Lows in the lower 60s. East winds around 5 miles an hour until midnight, becoming light and variable. Thursday, sunny. Highs in the mid-80s. South winds around 5 miles an hour. Thursday night, partly cloudy until midnight, then mostly cloudy with a chance of showers after midnight. Lows in the mid-60s. Chance of rain 30%. Friday and Friday night, showers likely with a chance of thunderstorms. Highs in the lower 80s. Lows in the mid-60s. Chance of rain 70%. Saturday, showers likely in the morning, then a chance of showers and thunderstorms in the afternoon. Highs in the upper 70s. Chance of rain 60%. Saturday night and Sunday, mostly clear. Lows in the lower 60s. Highs in the lower 80s. Sunday night, clear. Lows in the lower 60s. Monday, sunny. Highs in the lower 80s. Again, the forecast for Galesburg and surrounding areas of central and northwest Illinois for the rest of today, mostly sunny. Highs in the mid-80s. North winds 5 to 10 miles an hour. At noon in Galesburg, skies were mostly sunny. The temperature was 78 degrees, the dew point was 69, and the relative humidity was 74%. The wind was north at 10 miles an hour. The pressure was 29.90 inches and rising. Elsewhere around the area, skies ranged from mostly sunny to partly sunny, and temperatures were in the lower to mid-80s. And once again at noon in Galesburg, under mostly sunny skies, the temperature was 78. Looking elsewhere around the Midwest at noon, Chicago was mostly sunny, and 75. Indianapolis was partly sunny, and 80. St. Louis was partly sunny, and 87. Kansas City was partly sunny, and 86. Des Moines was partly sunny, and 84. Milwaukee was mostly sunny, and 72. The time is currently 12:58 p.m. Central Daylight Time. 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Now for the official National Weather Service forecast for Galesburg and surrounding areas of central and northwest Illinois. Rest of today, mostly sunny. Highs in the mid-80s. North winds 5 to 10 miles an hour. Tonight, mostly clear. Lows in the lower 60s. East winds around 5 miles an hour. Wednesday, sunny. Highs in the mid-80s. East winds around 5 miles an hour. Wednesday night, mostly clear. Lows in the lower 60s. East winds around 5 miles an hour until midnight, becoming light and variable. Thursday, sunny. Highs in the mid-80s. South winds around 5 miles an hour. Thursday night, partly cloudy until midnight, then mostly cloudy with a chance of showers after midnight. Lows in the mid-60s. Chance of rain 30%. Friday and Friday night, showers likely with a chance of thunderstorms. Highs in the lower 80s. Lows in the mid-60s. Chance of rain 70%. Saturday, showers likely in the morning, then a chance of showers and thunderstorms in the afternoon. Highs in the upper 70s. Chance of rain 60%. Saturday night and Sunday, mostly clear. Lows in the lower 60s. Highs in the lower 80s. Sunday night, clear. Lows in the lower 60s. Monday, sunny. Highs in the lower 80s. Again, the forecast for Galesburg and surrounding areas of central and northwest Illinois for the rest of today, mostly sunny. Highs in the mid-80s. North winds 5 to 10 miles an hour. The time is currently 1 p.m. Central Daylight Time. 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Now for the official National Weather Service forecast for Galesburg and surrounding areas of central and northwest Illinois. Rest of today, mostly sunny. Highs in the mid-80s. North winds 5 to 10 miles an hour. Tonight, mostly clear. Lows in the lower 60s. East winds around 5 miles an hour. Wednesday, sunny.

highs in the mid-80s. East winds around 5 miles an hour. Wednesday night, mostly clear. Lows in the lower 60s. East winds around 5 miles an hour until midnight, becoming light and variable. Thursday, sunny. Highs in the mid-80s. South winds around 5 miles an hour. Thursday night, partly cloudy until midnight, then mostly cloudy with a chance of showers after midnight. Lows in the mid-60s. Chance of rain 30%. Friday and Friday night, showers likely with a chance of thunderstorms. Highs in the lower 80s. Lows in the mid-60s. Chance of rain 70%. Saturday, showers likely in the morning, then a chance of showers and thunderstorms in the afternoon. Highs in the upper 70s. Chance of rain 60%. Saturday night and Sunday, mostly clear. Lows in the lower 60s. Highs in the lower 80s. Sunday night, clear. Lows in the lower 60s. Monday, sunny. Highs in the lower 80s. Again, the forecast for Galesburg and surrounding areas of central and northwest Illinois for the rest of today, mostly sunny. Highs in the mid-80s. North winds 5 to 10 miles an hour. The time is currently 1:02 p.m. Central Daylight Time. 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Now for the official National Weather Service forecast for Galesburg and surrounding areas of central and northwest Illinois. Rest of today, mostly sunny. Highs in the mid-80s. North winds 5 to 10 miles an hour. Tonight, mostly clear. Lows in the lower 60s. East winds around 5 miles an hour. Wednesday, sunny. Highs in the mid-80s. East winds around 5 miles an hour. Wednesday night, mostly clear. Lows in the lower 60s. East winds around 5 miles an hour until midnight, becoming light and variable. Thursday, sunny. Highs in the mid-80s. South winds around 5 miles an hour. Thursday night, partly cloudy until midnight, then mostly cloudy with a chance of showers after midnight. Lows in the mid-60s. Chance of rain 30%. Friday and Friday night, showers likely with a chance of thunderstorms. Highs in the lower 80s. Lows in the mid-60s. Chance of rain 70%. Saturday, showers likely in the morning, then a chance of showers and thunderstorms in the afternoon. Highs in the upper 70s. Chance of rain 60%. Saturday night and Sunday, mostly clear. Lows in the lower 60s. Highs in the lower 80s. Sunday night, clear. Lows in the lower 60s. Monday, sunny. Highs in the lower 80s. Again, the forecast for Galesburg and surrounding areas of central and northwest Illinois for the rest of today, mostly sunny. Highs in the mid-80s. North winds 5 to 10 miles an hour. The time is currently 1:04 p.m. Central Daylight Time. 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Now for the official National Weather Service forecast for Galesburg and surrounding areas of central and northwest Illinois. Rest of today, mostly sunny. Highs in the mid-80s. North winds 5 to 10 miles an hour. Tonight, mostly clear. Lows in the lower 60s. East winds around 5 miles an hour. Wednesday, sunny. Highs in the mid-80s. East winds around 5 miles an hour. Wednesday night, mostly clear. Lows in the lower 60s. East winds around 5 miles an hour until midnight, becoming light and variable. Thursday, sunny. Highs in the mid-80s. South winds around 5 miles an hour. Thursday night, partly cloudy until midnight, then mostly cloudy with a chance of showers after midnight. Lows in the mid-60s. Chance of rain 30%. Friday and Friday night, showers likely with a chance of thunderstorms. Highs in the lower 80s. Lows in the mid-60s. Chance of rain 70%. Saturday, showers likely in the morning, then a chance of showers and thunderstorms in the afternoon. Highs in the upper 70s. Chance of rain 60%. Saturday night and Sunday, mostly clear.
lows in the lower 60s. Highs in the lower 80s. Sunday night, clear. Lows in the lower 60s. Monday, sunny. Highs in the lower 80s. Again, the forecast for Galesburg and surrounding areas of central and northwest Illinois for the rest of today, mostly sunny. Highs in the mid-80s. North winds 5 to 10 miles an hour. The time is currently 1:06 p.m. Central Daylight Time. 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Now for the official National Weather Service forecast for Galesburg and surrounding areas of central and northwest Illinois. Rest of today, mostly sunny. Highs in the mid-80s. North winds 5 to 10 miles an hour. Tonight, mostly clear. Lows in the lower 60s. East winds around 5 miles an hour. Wednesday, sunny. Highs in the mid-80s. East winds around 5 miles an hour. Wednesday night, mostly clear. Lows in the lower 60s. East winds around 5 miles an hour until midnight, becoming light and variable. Thursday, sunny. Highs in the mid-80s. South winds around 5 miles an hour. Thursday night, partly cloudy until midnight, then mostly cloudy with a chance of showers after midnight. Lows in the mid-60s. Chance of rain 30%. Friday and Friday night, showers likely with a chance of thunderstorms. Highs in the lower 80s. Lows in the mid-60s. Chance of rain 70%. Saturday, showers likely in the morning, then a chance of showers and thunderstorms in the afternoon. Highs in the upper 70s. Chance of rain 60%. Saturday night and Sunday, mostly clear. Lows in the lower 60s. Highs in the lower 80s. Sunday night, clear. Lows in the lower 60s. Monday, sunny. Highs in the lower 80s. Again, the forecast for Galesburg and surrounding areas of central and northwest Illinois for the rest of today, mostly sunny. Highs in the mid-80s. North winds 5 to 10 miles an hour. At 1 p.m. in Galesburg, skies were fair. The temperature was 80 degrees, the dew point was 70, and the relative humidity was 73%. The heat index was 83. The wind was north at 7 miles an hour. The pressure was 29.90 inches and falling. Elsewhere around the area, it was partly sunny, with a temperature of 83 at Burlington and 86 at Quincy. It was fair, with a temperature of 80 at Peoria, 82 at Moline, 83 at Macomb, and 84 at Springfield. And once again at 1 p.m. in Galesburg, under fair skies, the temperature was 80, and the heat index was 83. Looking elsewhere around the Midwest at 1 p.m., Chicago was fair, and 78. Indianapolis was partly sunny, and 82. St. Louis was partly sunny, and 87. Kansas City was partly sunny, and 90. Des Moines was partly sunny, and 86. Milwaukee was fair, and 74. The time is currently 1:09 p.m. Central Daylight Time. 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Now for the official National Weather Service forecast for Galesburg and surrounding areas of central and northwest Illinois. Rest of today, mostly sunny. Highs in the mid-80s. North winds 5 to 10 miles an hour. Tonight, mostly clear. Lows in the lower 60s. East winds around 5 miles an hour. Wednesday, sunny. Highs in the mid-80s. East winds around 5 miles an hour. Wednesday night, mostly clear. Lows in the lower 60s. East winds around 5 miles an hour until midnight, becoming light and variable. Thursday, sunny. Highs in the mid-80s. South winds around 5 miles an hour. Thursday night, partly cloudy until midnight, then mostly cloudy with a chance of showers after midnight. Lows in the mid-60s. Chance of rain 30%. Friday and Friday night, showers likely with a chance of thunderstorms. Highs in the lower 80s. Lows in the mid-60s. Chance of rain 70%. Saturday, showers likely in the morning, then a chance of showers and thunderstorms in the afternoon.

highs in the upper 70s. Chance of rain 60%. Saturday night and Sunday, mostly clear. Lows in the lower 60s. Highs in the lower 80s. Sunday night, clear. Lows in the lower 60s. Monday, sunny. Highs in the lower 80s. Again, the forecast for Galesburg and surrounding areas of central and northwest Illinois for the rest of today, mostly sunny. Highs in the mid-80s. North winds 5 to 10 miles an hour. At 1 p.m. in Galesburg, skies were fair. The temperature was 80 degrees, the dew point was 70, and the relative humidity was 73%. The heat index was 83. The wind was north at 7 miles an hour. The pressure was 29.90 inches and falling. Elsewhere around the area, it was partly sunny, with a temperature of 83 at Burlington and 86 at Quincy. It was fair, with a temperature of 80 at Peoria, 82 at Moline, 83 at Macomb, and 84 at Springfield. And once again at 1 p.m. in Galesburg, under fair skies, the temperature was 80, and the heat index was 83. Looking elsewhere around the Midwest at 1 p.m., Chicago was fair, and 78. Indianapolis was partly sunny, and 82. St. Louis was partly sunny, and 87. Kansas City was partly sunny, and 90. Des Moines was partly sunny, and 86. Milwaukee was fair, and 74. The time is currently 1:12 p.m. Central Daylight Time. 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Now for the official National Weather Service forecast for Galesburg and surrounding areas of central and northwest Illinois. West of today, mostly sunny. Highs in the mid-80s. North winds 5 to 10 miles an hour. Tonight, mostly clear. Lows in the lower 60s. East winds around 5 miles an hour. Wednesday, sunny. Highs in the mid-80s. East winds around 5 miles an hour. Wednesday night, mostly clear. Lows in the lower 60s. East winds around 5 miles an hour until midnight, becoming light and variable. Thursday, sunny. Highs in the mid-80s. South winds around 5 miles an hour. Thursday night, partly cloudy until midnight, then mostly cloudy with a chance of showers after midnight. Lows in the mid-60s. Chance of rain 30%. Friday and Friday night, showers likely with a chance of thunderstorms. Highs in the lower 80s. Lows in the mid-60s. Chance of rain 70%. Saturday, showers likely in the morning, then a chance of showers and thunderstorms in the afternoon. Highs in the upper 70s. Chance of rain 60%. Saturday night and Sunday, mostly clear. Lows in the lower 60s. Highs in the lower 80s. Sunday night, clear. Lows in the lower 60s. Monday, sunny. Highs in the lower 80s. Again, the forecast for Galesburg and surrounding areas of central and northwest Illinois for the rest of today, mostly sunny. Highs in the mid-80s. North winds 5 to 10 miles an hour. 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Programming originates from NOAA's National Weather Service office in Lincoln. 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KZZ 66 is part of the All Hazards Network of NOAA Weather Radio. At 1 p.m. in Galesburg, skies were mostly sunny. The temperature was 80 degrees, the dew point was 70, and the relative humidity was 73%. The heat index was 83. The wind was north at 7 miles an hour. The pressure was 29.90 inches and falling. Elsewhere around the area, skies ranged from mostly sunny to partly sunny. It was 80 at Peoria, 82 at Moline, and 83 at Burlington. Quincy reported 86, Macomb reported 83, and Springfield reported 84. And once again at 1 p.m. in Galesburg, under mostly sunny skies, the temperature was 80, and the heat index was 83. Looking elsewhere around the Midwest at 1 p.m., Chicago was mostly sunny, and 78. Indianapolis

gust winds around 5 miles an hour. Wednesday, sunny. Highs in the mid-80s. East winds around 5 miles an hour. Wednesday night, mostly clear. Lows in the lower 60s. East winds around 5 miles an hour until midnight, becoming light and variable. Thursday, sunny. Highs in the mid-80s. South winds around 5 miles an hour. Thursday night, partly cloudy until midnight, then mostly cloudy with a chance of showers after midnight. Lows in the mid-60s. Chance of rain 30%. Friday and Friday night, showers likely with a chance of thunderstorms. Highs in the lower 80s. Lows in the mid-60s. Chance of rain 70%. Saturday, showers likely in the morning, then a chance of showers and thunderstorms in the afternoon. Highs in the upper 70s. Chance of rain 60%. Saturday night and Sunday, mostly clear. Lows in the lower 60s. Highs in the lower 80s. Sunday night, clear. Lows in the lower 60s. Monday, sunny. Highs in the lower 80s. Again, the forecast for Galesburg and surrounding areas of central and northwest Illinois for the rest of today, mostly sunny. Highs in the mid-80s. North winds 5 to 10 miles an hour. At 1 p.m. in Galesburg, skies were mostly sunny. The temperature was 80 degrees, the dew point was 70, and the relative humidity was 73%. The heat index was 83. The wind was north at 7 miles an hour. The pressure was 29.90 inches and falling. Elsewhere around the area, skies ranged from mostly sunny to partly sunny. It was 80 at Peoria, 82 at Moline, and 83 at Burlington. Quincy reported 86, Macomb reported 83, and Springfield reported 84. And once again at 1 p.m. in Galesburg, under mostly sunny skies, the temperature was 80, and the heat index was 83. Looking elsewhere around the Midwest at 1 p.m., Chicago was mostly sunny, and 78. Indianapolis was partly sunny, and 82. St. Louis was cloudy, and 87. Kansas City was partly sunny, and 90. Des Moines was partly sunny, and 86. Milwaukee was mostly sunny, and 74. The time is currently 1:19 p.m. Central Daylight Time. 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Now for the official National Weather Service forecast for Galesburg and surrounding areas of central and northwest Illinois. Rest of today, mostly sunny. Highs in the mid-80s. North winds 5 to 10 miles an hour. Tonight, mostly clear. Lows in the lower 60s. East winds around 5 miles an hour. Wednesday, sunny. Highs in the mid-80s. East winds around 5 miles an hour. Wednesday night, mostly clear. Lows in the lower 60s. East winds around 5 miles an hour until midnight, becoming light and variable. Thursday, sunny. Highs in the mid-80s. South winds around 5 miles an hour. Thursday night, partly cloudy until midnight, then mostly cloudy with a chance of showers after midnight. Lows in the mid-60s. Chance of rain 30%. Friday and Friday night, showers likely with a chance of thunderstorms. Highs in the lower 80s. Lows in the mid-60s. Chance of rain 70%. Saturday, showers likely in the morning, then a chance of showers and thunderstorms in the afternoon. Highs in the upper 70s. Chance of rain 60%. Saturday night and Sunday, mostly clear. Lows in the lower 60s. Highs in the lower 80s. Sunday night, clear. Lows in the lower 60s. Monday, sunny. Highs in the lower 80s. Again, the forecast for Galesburg and surrounding areas of central and northwest Illinois for the rest of today, mostly sunny. Highs in the mid-80s. North winds 5 to 10 miles an hour. At 1 p.m. in Galesburg, skies were mostly sunny. The temperature was 80 degrees, the dew point was 70, and the relative humidity was 73%. The heat index was 83. The wind was north at 7 miles an hour. The pressure was 29.90 inches and falling. Elsewhere around the area, skies

changed from mostly sunny to partly sunny. It was 80 at Peoria, 82 at Moline, and 83 at Burlington. Quincy reported 86, Macomb reported 83, and Springfield reported 84. And once again at 1 p.m. in Galesburg, under mostly sunny skies, the temperature was 80, and the heat index was 83. Looking elsewhere around the Midwest at 1 p.m., Chicago was mostly sunny, and 78. Indianapolis was partly sunny, and 82. St. Louis was cloudy, and 87. Kansas City was partly sunny, and 90. Des Moines was partly sunny, and 86. Milwaukee was mostly sunny, and 74. The time is currently 1:22 p.m. Central Daylight Time. 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Now for the official National Weather Service forecast for Galesburg and surrounding areas of central and northwest Illinois. Rest of today, mostly sunny. Highs in the mid-80s. North winds 5 to 10 miles an hour. Tonight, mostly clear. Lows in the lower 60s. East winds around 5 miles an hour. Wednesday, sunny. Highs in the mid-80s. East winds around 5 miles an hour. Wednesday night, mostly clear. Lows in the lower 60s. East winds around 5 miles an hour until midnight, becoming light and variable. Thursday, sunny. Highs in the mid-80s. South winds around 5 miles an hour. Thursday night, partly cloudy until midnight, then mostly cloudy with a chance of showers after midnight. Lows in the mid-60s. Chance of rain 30%. Friday and Friday night, showers likely with a chance of thunderstorms. Highs in the lower 80s. Lows in the mid-60s. Chance of rain 70%. Saturday, showers likely in the morning, then a chance of showers and thunderstorms in the afternoon. Highs in the upper 70s. Chance of rain 60%. Saturday night and Sunday, mostly clear. Lows in the lower 60s. Highs in the lower 80s. Sunday night, clear. Lows in the lower 60s. Monday, sunny. Highs in the lower 80s. Again, the forecast for Galesburg and surrounding areas of central and northwest Illinois for the rest of today, mostly sunny. Highs in the mid-80s. North winds 5 to 10 miles an hour. At 1 p.m. in Galesburg, skies were mostly sunny. The temperature was 80 degrees, the dew point was 70, and the relative humidity was 73%. The heat index was 83. The wind was north at 7 miles an hour. The pressure was 29.90 inches and falling. Elsewhere around the area, skies ranged from mostly sunny to partly sunny. It was 80 at Peoria, 82 at Moline, and 83 at Burlington. Quincy reported 86, Macomb reported 83, and Springfield reported 84. And once again at 1 p.m. in Galesburg, under mostly sunny skies, the temperature was 80, and the heat index was 83. Looking elsewhere around the Midwest at 1 p.m., Chicago was mostly sunny, and 78. Indianapolis was partly sunny, and 82. St. Louis was partly sunny, and 87. Kansas City was partly sunny, and 90. Des Moines was partly sunny, and 86. Milwaukee was mostly sunny, and 74. The time is currently 1:25 p.m. Central Daylight Time. 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Now for the official National Weather Service forecast for Galesburg and surrounding areas of central and northwest Illinois. Rest of today, mostly sunny. Highs in the mid-80s. North winds around 5 miles an hour. Tonight, mostly clear. Lows in the lower 60s. East winds around 5 miles an hour. Wednesday, sunny. Highs in the mid-80s. East winds around 5 miles an hour. Wednesday night, mostly clear. Lows in the lower 60s. East winds around 5 miles an hour, becoming southeast after midnight. Thursday, sunny. Highs in the mid-80s. South winds around 5 miles an hour. Thursday night, partly cloudy until midnight, then becoming mostly cloudy. Lows in the mid-60s.

Friday and Friday night, showers with a chance of thunderstorms. Highs in the upper 70s. Lows in the mid-60s. Chance of rain 80%. Saturday, showers likely. A chance of thunderstorms in the afternoon. Highs in the upper 70s. Chance of rain 70%. Saturday night, partly cloudy. Lows in the lower 60s. Sunday through Monday, mostly clear. Highs in the lower 80s. Lows in the lower 60s. Again, the forecast for Galesburg and surrounding areas of central and northwest Illinois for the rest of today, mostly sunny. Highs in the mid-80s. North winds around 5 miles an hour. At 1 p.m. in Galesburg, skies were mostly sunny. The temperature was 80 degrees, the dew point was 70, and the relative humidity was 73%. The heat index was 83. The wind was north at 7 miles an hour. The pressure was 29.90 inches and falling. Elsewhere around the area, skies ranged from mostly sunny to partly sunny. It was 80 at Peoria, 82 at Moline, and 83 at Burlington. Quincy reported 86, Macomb reported 83, and Springfield reported 84. And once again at 1 p.m. in Galesburg, under mostly sunny skies, the temperature was 80, and the heat index was 83. Looking elsewhere around the Midwest at 1 p.m., Chicago was mostly sunny, and 78. Indianapolis was partly sunny, and 82. St. Louis was partly sunny, and 87. Kansas City was partly sunny, and 90. Des Moines was partly sunny, and 86. Milwaukee was mostly sunny, and 74. The time is currently 1:28 p.m. Central Daylight Time. 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Now for the official National Weather Service forecast for Galesburg and surrounding areas of central and northwest Illinois. Rest of today, mostly sunny. Highs in the mid-80s. North winds around 5 miles an hour. Tonight, mostly clear. Lows in the lower 60s. East winds around 5 miles an hour. Wednesday, sunny. Highs in the mid-80s. East winds around 5 miles an hour. Wednesday night, mostly clear. Lows in the lower 60s. East winds around 5 miles an hour, becoming southeast after midnight. Thursday, sunny. Highs in the mid-80s. South winds around 5 miles an hour. Thursday night, partly cloudy until midnight, then becoming mostly cloudy. Lows in the mid-60s. Friday and Friday night, showers with a chance of thunderstorms. Highs in the upper 70s. Lows in the mid-60s. Chance of rain 80%. Saturday, showers likely. A chance of thunderstorms in the afternoon. Highs in the upper 70s. Chance of rain 70%. Saturday night, partly cloudy. Lows in the lower 60s. Sunday through Monday, mostly clear. Highs in the lower 80s. Lows in the lower 60s. Again, the forecast for Galesburg and surrounding areas of central and northwest Illinois for the rest of today, mostly sunny. Highs in the mid-80s. North winds around 5 miles an hour. At 1 p.m. in Galesburg, skies were mostly sunny. The temperature was 80 degrees, the dew point was 70, and the relative humidity was 73%. The heat index was 83. The wind was north at 7 miles an hour. The pressure was 29.90 inches and falling. Elsewhere around the area, skies ranged from mostly sunny to partly sunny. It was 80 at Peoria, 82 at Moline, and 83 at Burlington. Quincy reported 86, Macomb reported 83, and Springfield reported 84. And once again at 1 p.m. in Galesburg, under mostly sunny skies, the temperature was 80, and the heat index was 83. Looking elsewhere around the Midwest at 1 p.m., Chicago was mostly sunny, and 78. Indianapolis was partly sunny, and 82. St. Louis was partly sunny, and 87. Kansas City was partly sunny, and 90. Des Moines was partly sunny, and 86. Milwaukee was mostly sunny, and 74. The time is currently 1:31 p.m. Central Daylight.

listening to NOAA Weather Radio, All Hazards, station KZZ 66 in Galesburg. Now for the official National Weather Service forecast for Galesburg and surrounding areas of central and northwest Illinois. West of today, mostly sunny. Highs in the mid-80s. North winds around 5 miles an hour. Tonight, mostly clear. Lows in the lower 60s. East winds around 5 miles an hour. Wednesday, sunny. Highs in the mid-80s. East winds around 5 miles an hour. Wednesday night, mostly clear. Lows in the lower 60s. East winds around 5 miles an hour, becoming southeast after midnight. Thursday, sunny. Highs in the mid-80s. South winds around 5 miles an hour. Thursday night, partly cloudy until midnight, then becoming mostly cloudy. Lows in the mid-60s. Friday and Friday night, showers with a chance of thunderstorms. Highs in the upper 70s. Lows in the mid-60s. Chance of rain 80%. Saturday, showers likely. A chance of thunderstorms in the afternoon. Highs in the upper 70s. Chances likely. A chance of thunderstorms in the afternoon. Highs in the upper 70s. Chance of rain 70%. Saturday night, partly cloudy. Lows in the lower 60s. Sunday through Monday, mostly clear. Highs in the lower 80s. Lows in the lower 60s. Again, the forecast for Galesburg and surrounding areas of central and northwest Illinois for the rest of today, mostly sunny. Highs in the mid-80s. North winds around 5 miles an hour. At 1 p.m. in Galesburg, skies were mostly sunny. The temperature was 80 degrees, the dew point was 70, and the relative humidity was 73%. The heat index was 83. The wind was north at 7 miles an hour. The pressure was 29.90 inches and falling. Elsewhere around the area, skies ranged from mostly sunny to partly sunny. It was 80 at Peoria, 82 at Moline, and 83 at Burlington. Quincy reported 86, Macomb reported 83, and Springfield reported 84. And once again at 1 p.m. in Galesburg, under mostly sunny skies, the temperature was 80, and the heat index was 83. Looking elsewhere around the Midwest at 1 p.m., Chicago was mostly sunny, and 78. Indianapolis was partly sunny, and 82. St. Louis was partly sunny, and 87. Kansas City was partly sunny, and 90. Des Moines was partly sunny, and 86. Milwaukee was mostly sunny, and 74. The time is currently 1:34 p.m. Central Daylight Time. 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Now for the official National Weather Service forecast for Galesburg and surrounding areas of central and northwest Illinois. West of today, mostly sunny. Highs in the mid-80s. North winds around 5 miles an hour. Tonight, mostly clear. Lows in the lower 60s. East winds around 5 miles an hour. Wednesday, sunny. Highs in the mid-80s. East winds around 5 miles an hour. Wednesday night, mostly clear. Lows in the lower 60s. East winds around 5 miles an hour, becoming southeast after midnight. Thursday, sunny. Highs in the mid-80s. South winds around 5 miles an hour. Thursday night, partly cloudy until midnight, then becoming mostly cloudy. Lows in the mid-60s. Friday and Friday night, showers with a chance of thunderstorms. Highs in the upper 70s. Lows in the mid-60s. Chance of rain 80%. Saturday, showers likely. A chance of thunderstorms in the afternoon. Highs in the upper 70s. Chance of rain 70%. Saturday night, partly cloudy. Lows in the lower 60s. Sunday through Monday, mostly clear. Highs in the lower 80s. Lows in the lower 60s. Again, the forecast for Galesburg and surrounding areas of central and northwest Illinois for the rest of today, mostly sunny. Highs in the mid-80s. North winds around 5 miles an hour. At 1 p.m. in Galesburg, skies were mostly sunny,

was 80 degrees, the dew point was 70, and the relative humidity was 73%. The heat index was 83. The wind was north at 7 miles an hour. The pressure was 29.90 inches and falling. Elsewhere around the area, skies ranged from mostly sunny to partly sunny. It was 80 at Peoria, 82 at Moline, and 83 at Burlington. Quincy reported 86, Macomb reported 83, and Springfield reported 84. And once again at 1 p.m. in Galesburg, under mostly sunny skies, the temperature was 80, and the heat index was 83. Looking elsewhere around the Midwest at 1 p.m., Chicago was mostly sunny, and 78. Indianapolis was partly sunny, and 82. St. Louis was partly sunny, and 87. Kansas City was partly sunny, and 90. Des Moines was partly sunny, and 86. Milwaukee was mostly sunny, and 74. The time is currently 1:37 p.m. Central Daylight Time. 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Now for the official National Weather Service forecast for Galesburg and surrounding areas of central and northwest Illinois. West of today, mostly sunny. Highs in the mid-80s. North winds around 5 miles an hour. Tonight, mostly clear. Lows in the lower 60s. East winds around 5 miles an hour. Wednesday, sunny. Highs in the mid-80s. East winds around 5 miles an hour. Wednesday night, mostly clear. Lows in the lower 60s. East winds around 5 miles an hour, becoming southeast after midnight. Thursday, sunny. Highs in the mid-80s. South winds around 5 miles an hour. Thursday night, partly cloudy until midnight, then becoming mostly cloudy. Lows in the mid-60s. Friday and Friday night, showers with a chance of thunderstorms. Highs in the upper 70s. Lows in the mid-60s. Chance of rain 80%. Saturday, showers likely. A chance of thunderstorms in the afternoon. Highs in the upper 70s. Chance of rain 70%. Saturday night, partly cloudy. Lows in the lower 60s. Sunday through Monday, mostly clear. Highs in the lower 80s. Lows in the lower 60s. Again, the forecast for Galesburg and surrounding areas of central and northwest Illinois for the rest of today, mostly sunny. Highs in the mid-80s. North winds around 5 miles an hour. At 1 p.m. in Galesburg, skies were mostly sunny. The temperature was 80 degrees, the dew point was 70, and the relative humidity was 73%. The heat index was 83. The wind was north at 7 miles an hour. The pressure was 29.90 inches and falling. Elsewhere around the area, skies ranged from mostly sunny to partly sunny. It was 80 at Peoria, 82 at Moline, and 83 at Burlington. Quincy reported 86, Macomb reported 83, and Springfield reported 84. And once again at 1 p.m. in Galesburg, under mostly sunny skies, the temperature was 80, and the heat index was 83. Looking elsewhere around the Midwest at 1 p.m., Chicago was mostly sunny, and 78. Indianapolis was partly sunny, and 82. St. Louis was partly sunny, and 87. Kansas City was partly sunny, and 90. Des Moines was partly sunny, and 86. Milwaukee was mostly sunny, and 74. The time is currently 1:40 p.m. Central Daylight Time. 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Now for the official National Weather Service forecast for Galesburg and surrounding areas of central and northwest Illinois. West of today, mostly sunny. Highs in the mid-80s. North winds around 5 miles an hour. Tonight, mostly clear. Lows in the lower 60s. East winds around 5 miles an hour. Wednesday, sunny. Highs in the mid-80s. East winds around 5 miles an hour. Wednesday night, mostly clear. Lows in the lower 60s. East winds around 5 miles an hour, becoming southeast after midnight. Thursday, sunny. Highs in the mid-80s. South wind

mostly sunny. The temperature was 80 degrees, the dew point was 70, and the relative humidity was 73%. The heat index was 83. The wind was north at 7 miles an hour. The pressure was 29.90 inches and falling. Elsewhere around the area, skies ranged from mostly sunny to partly sunny. It was 80 at Peoria, 82 at Moline, and 83 at Burlington. Quincy reported 86, Macomb reported 83, and Springfield reported 84. And once again at 1 p.m. in Galesburg, under mostly sunny skies, the temperature was 80, and the heat index was 83. Looking elsewhere around the Midwest at 1 p.m., Chicago was mostly sunny, and 78. Indianapolis was partly sunny, and 82. St. Louis was partly sunny, and 87. Kansas City was partly sunny, and 90. Des Moines was partly sunny, and 86. Milwaukee was mostly sunny, and 74. The time is currently 1:52 p.m. Central Daylight Time. 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Now for the official National Weather Service forecast for Galesburg and surrounding areas of central and northwest Illinois. West of today, mostly sunny. Highs in the mid-80s. North winds around 5 miles an hour. Tonight, mostly clear. Lows in the lower 60s. East winds around 5 miles an hour. Wednesday, sunny. Highs in the mid-80s. East winds around 5 miles an hour. Wednesday night, mostly clear. Lows in the lower 60s. East winds around 5 miles an hour, becoming southeast after midnight. Thursday, sunny. Highs in the mid-80s. South winds around 5 miles an hour. Thursday night, partly cloudy until midnight, then becoming mostly cloudy. Lows in the mid-60s. Friday and Friday night, showers with a chance of thunderstorms. Highs in the upper 70s. Lows in the mid-60s. Chance of rain 80%. Saturday, showers likely. A chance of thunderstorms in the afternoon. Highs in the upper 70s. Chance of rain 70%. Saturday night, partly cloudy. Lows in the lower 60s. Sunday through Monday, mostly clear. Highs in the lower 80s. Lows in the lower 60s. Again, the forecast for Galesburg and surrounding areas of central and northwest Illinois for the rest of today, mostly sunny. Highs in the mid-80s. North winds around 5 miles an hour. At 1 p.m. in Galesburg, skies were mostly sunny. The temperature was 80 degrees, the dew point was 70, and the relative humidity was 73%. The heat index was 83. The wind was north at 7 miles an hour. The pressure was 29.90 inches and falling. Elsewhere around the area, skies ranged from mostly sunny to partly sunny. It was 80 at Peoria, 82 at Moline, and 83 at Burlington. Quincy reported 86, Macomb reported 83, and Springfield reported 84. And once again at 1 p.m. in Galesburg, under mostly sunny skies, the temperature was 80, and the heat index was 83. Looking elsewhere around the Midwest at 1 p.m., Chicago was mostly sunny, and 78. Indianapolis was partly sunny, and 82. St. Louis was partly sunny, and 87. Kansas City was partly sunny, and 90. Des Moines was partly sunny, and 86. Milwaukee was mostly sunny, and 74. The time is currently 1:55 p.m. Central Daylight Time. 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Now for the official National Weather Service forecast for Galesburg and surrounding areas of central and northwest Illinois. West of today, mostly sunny. Highs in the mid-80s. North winds around 5 miles an hour. Tonight, mostly clear. Lows in the lower 60s. East winds around 5 miles an hour. Wednesday, sunny. Highs in the mid-80s. East winds around 5 miles an hour. Wednesday night, mostly clear. Lows in the lower 60s. East winds around 5 miles an hour, becoming southeast after midnight. Thursday, sunny.

mid-80s. South winds around 5 miles an hour. Thursday night, partly cloudy until midnight, then becoming mostly cloudy. Lows in the mid-60s. Friday and Friday night, showers with a chance of thunderstorms. Highs in the upper 70s. Lows in the mid-60s. Chance of rain 80%. Saturday, showers likely. A chance of thunderstorms in the afternoon. Highs in the upper 70s. Chance of rain 70%. Saturday night, partly cloudy. Lows in the lower 60s. Sunday through Monday, mostly clear. Highs in the lower 80s. Lows in the lower 60s. Again, the forecast for Galesburg and surrounding areas of central and northwest Illinois for the rest of today, mostly sunny. Highs in the mid-80s. North winds around 5 miles an hour. At 1 p.m. in Galesburg, skies were mostly sunny. The temperature was 80 degrees, the dew point was 70, and the relative humidity was 73%. The heat index was 83. The wind was north at 7 miles an hour. The pressure was 29.90 inches and falling. Elsewhere around the area, skies ranged from mostly sunny to partly sunny. It was 80 at Peoria, 82 at Moline, and 83 at Burlington. Quincy reported 86, Macomb reported 83, and Springfield reported 84. And once again at 1 p.m. in Galesburg, under mostly sunny skies, the temperature was 80, and the heat index was 83. Looking elsewhere around the Midwest at 1 p.m., Chicago was mostly sunny, and 78. Indianapolis was partly sunny, and 82. St. Louis was partly sunny, and 87. Kansas City was partly sunny, and 90. Des Moines was partly sunny, and 86. Milwaukee was mostly sunny, and 74. The time is currently 1:58 p.m. Central Daylight Time. 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Now for the official National Weather Service forecast for Galesburg and surrounding areas of central and northwest Illinois. Rest of today, mostly sunny. Highs in the mid-80s. North winds around 5 miles an hour. Tonight, mostly clear. Lows in the lower 60s. East winds around 5 miles an hour. Wednesday, sunny. Highs in the mid-80s. East winds around 5 miles an hour. Wednesday night, mostly clear. Lows in the lower 60s. East winds around 5 miles an hour, becoming southeast after midnight. Thursday, sunny. Highs in the mid-80s. South winds around 5 miles an hour. Thursday night, partly cloudy until midnight, then becoming mostly cloudy. Lows in the mid-60s. Friday and Friday night, showers with a chance of thunderstorms. Highs in the upper 70s. Lows in the mid-60s. Chance of rain 80%. Saturday, showers likely. A chance of thunderstorms in the afternoon. Highs in the upper 70s. Chance of rain 70%. Saturday night, partly cloudy. Lows in the lower 60s. Sunday through Monday, mostly clear. Highs in the lower 80s. Lows in the lower 60s. Again, the forecast for Galesburg and surrounding areas of central and northwest Illinois for the rest of today, mostly sunny. Highs in the mid-80s. North winds around 5 miles an hour. The time is currently 2 p.m. Central Daylight Time. 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Now for the official National Weather Service forecast for Galesburg and surrounding areas of central and northwest Illinois. Rest of today, mostly sunny. Highs in the mid-80s. North winds around 5 miles an hour. Tonight, mostly clear. Lows in the lower 60s. East winds around 5 miles an hour. Wednesday, sunny. Highs in the mid-80s. East winds around 5 miles an hour. Wednesday night, mostly clear. Lows in the lower 60s. East winds around 5 miles an hour, becoming southeast after midnight. Thursday, sunny. Highs in the mid-80s. South winds around 5 miles an hour. Thursday night, partly cloudy until midnight, then becoming

cloudy. Lows in the mid-60s. Friday and Friday night, showers with a chance of thunderstorms. Highs in the upper 70s. Lows in the mid-60s. Chance of rain 80%. Saturday, showers likely. A chance of thunderstorms in the afternoon. Highs in the upper 70s. Chance of rain 70%. Saturday night, partly cloudy. Lows in the lower 60s. Sunday through Monday, mostly clear. Highs in the lower 80s. Lows in the lower 60s. Again, the forecast for Galesburg and surrounding areas of central and northwest Illinois for the rest of today, mostly sunny. Highs in the mid-80s. North winds around 5 miles an hour. The time is currently 2:02 p.m. Central Daylight Time. 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Now for the official National Weather Service forecast for Galesburg and surrounding areas of central and northwest Illinois. West of today, mostly sunny. Highs in the mid-80s. North winds around 5 miles an hour. Tonight, mostly clear. Lows in the lower 60s. East winds around 5 miles an hour. Wednesday, sunny. Highs in the mid-80s. East winds around 5 miles an hour. Wednesday night, mostly clear. Lows in the lower 60s. East winds around 5 miles an hour, becoming southeast after midnight. Thursday, sunny. Highs in the mid-80s. South winds around 5 miles an hour. Thursday night, partly cloudy until midnight, then becoming mostly cloudy. Lows in the mid-60s. Friday and Friday night, showers with a chance of thunderstorms. Highs in the upper 70s. Lows in the mid-60s. Chance of rain 80%. Saturday, showers likely. A chance of thunderstorms in the afternoon. Highs in the upper 70s. Chance of rain 70%. Saturday night, partly cloudy. Lows in the lower 60s. Sunday through Monday, mostly clear. Highs in the lower 80s. Lows in the lower 60s. Again, the forecast for Galesburg and surrounding areas of central and northwest Illinois for the rest of today, mostly sunny. Highs in the mid-80s. North winds around 5 miles an hour. The time is currently 2:04 p.m. Central Daylight Time. 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Now for the official National Weather Service forecast for Galesburg and surrounding areas of central and northwest Illinois. West of today, mostly sunny. Highs in the mid-80s. North winds around 5 miles an hour. Tonight, mostly clear. Lows in the lower 60s. East winds around 5 miles an hour. Wednesday, sunny. Highs in the mid-80s. East winds around 5 miles an hour. Wednesday night, mostly clear. Lows in the lower 60s. East winds around 5 miles an hour, becoming southeast after midnight. Thursday, sunny. Highs in the mid-80s. South winds around 5 miles an hour. Thursday night, partly cloudy until midnight, then becoming mostly cloudy. Lows in the mid-60s. Friday and Friday night, showers with a chance of thunderstorms. Highs in the upper 70s. Lows in the mid-60s. Chance of rain 80%. Saturday, showers likely. A chance of thunderstorms in the afternoon. Highs in the upper 70s. Chance of rain 70%. Saturday night, partly cloudy. Lows in the lower 60s. Sunday through Monday, mostly clear. Highs in the lower 80s. Lows in the lower 60s. Again, the forecast for Galesburg and surrounding areas of central and northwest Illinois for the rest of today, mostly sunny. Highs in the mid-80s. North winds around 5 miles an hour. The time is currently 2:06 p.m. Central Daylight Time. 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Now for the official National Weather Service forecast for Galesburg and surrounding areas of central and northwest Illinois. West of today, mostly sunny. Highs in the mid-80s. North winds around 5 miles an hour.
Tonight, mostly clear. Lows in the lower 60s. East winds around 5 miles an hour. Wednesday, sunny. Highs in the mid 80s. East winds around 5 miles an hour. Wednesday night, mostly clear. Lows in the lower 60s. East winds around 5 miles an hour, becoming southeast after midnight. Thursday, sunny. Highs in the mid 80s. South winds around 5 miles an hour. Thursday night, partly cloudy until midnight, then becoming mostly cloudy. Lows in the mid 60s. Friday and Friday night, showers with a chance of thunderstorms. Highs in the upper 70s. Lows in the mid 60s. Chance of rain 80%. Saturday, showers likely. A chance of thunderstorms in the afternoon. Highs in the upper 70s. Chance of rain 70%. Saturday night, partly cloudy. Lows in the lower 60s. Sunday through Monday, mostly clear. Highs in the lower 80s. Lows in the lower 60s. Again, the forecast for Galesburg and surrounding areas of central and northwest Illinois for the rest of today, mostly sunny. Highs in the mid-80s. North winds around 5 miles an hour. At 2 p.m. in Galesburg, skies were mostly sunny. The temperature was 82 degrees, the dew point was 71, and the relative humidity was 70%. The heat index was 86. The wind was northeast at 9 miles an hour. The pressure was 29.90 inches and steady. Elsewhere around the area, skies ranged from mostly sunny to partly sunny, and temperatures were in the lower to upper 80s. And once again at 2 p.m. in Galesburg, under mostly sunny skies, the temperature was 82, and the heat index was 86. Looking elsewhere around the Midwest at 2 p.m., Chicago was mostly sunny, and 79. Indianapolis was partly sunny, and 84. St. Louis was partly sunny, and 90. Kansas City was partly sunny, and 91. Des Moines was cloudy, and 86. Milwaukee was mostly sunny, and 73. The time is currently 2:09 p.m. Central Daylight Time. 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Now for the official National Weather Service forecast for Galesburg and surrounding areas of central and northwest Illinois. Rest of today, mostly sunny. Highs in the mid-80s. North winds around 5 miles an hour. Tonight, mostly clear. Lows in the lower 60s. East winds around 5 miles an hour. Wednesday, sunny. Highs in the mid-80s. East winds around 5 miles an hour. Wednesday night, mostly clear. Lows in the lower 60s. East winds around 5 miles an hour, becoming southeast after midnight. Thursday, sunny. Highs in the mid-80s. South winds around 5 miles an hour. Thursday night, partly cloudy until midnight, then becoming mostly cloudy. Lows in the mid-60s. Friday and Friday night, showers with a chance of thunderstorms. Highs in the upper 70s. Lows in the mid-60s. Chance of rain 80%. Saturday, showers likely. A chance of thunderstorms in the afternoon. Highs in the upper 70s. Chance of rain 70%. Saturday night, partly cloudy. Lows in the lower 60s. Sunday through Monday, mostly clear. Highs in the lower 80s. Lows in the lower 60s. Again, the forecast for Galesburg and surrounding areas of central and northwest Illinois for the rest of today, mostly sunny. Highs in the mid-80s. North winds around 5 miles an hour. At 2 p.m. in Galesburg, skies were mostly sunny. The temperature was 82 degrees, the dew point was 71, and the relative humidity was 70%. The heat index was 86. The wind was northeast at 9 miles an hour. The pressure was 29.90 inches and steady. Elsewhere around the area, skies ranged from mostly sunny to partly sunny, and temperatures were in the lower to upper 80s. And once again at 2 p.m. in Galesburg, under mostly sunny skies, the temperature was 82, and the heat index was 86. Looking elsewhere around the Midwest at 2 p.m., Chicago was mostly sunny, and 79.

Indianapolis was partly sunny and 84. St. Louis was partly sunny and 90. Kansas City was partly sunny and 91. Des Moines was cloudy and 86. Milwaukee was mostly sunny and 73. The time is currently 2:12 p.m. Central Daylight Time. 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Now for the official National Weather Service forecast for Galesburg and surrounding areas of central and northwest Illinois. Rest of today, mostly sunny. Highs in the mid-80s. North winds around 5 miles an hour. Tonight, mostly clear. Lows in the lower 60s. East winds around 5 miles an hour. Wednesday, sunny. Highs in the mid-80s. East winds around 5 miles an hour. Wednesday night, mostly clear. Lows in the lower 60s. East winds around 5 miles an hour, becoming southeast after midnight. Thursday, sunny. Highs in the mid-80s. South winds around 5 miles an hour. Thursday night, partly cloudy until midnight, then becoming mostly cloudy. Lows in the mid-60s. Friday and Friday night, showers with a chance of thunderstorms. Highs in the upper 70s. Lows in the mid-60s. Chance of rain 80%. Saturday, showers likely. A chance of thunderstorms in the afternoon. Highs in the upper 70s. Chance of rain 70%. Saturday night, partly cloudy. Lows in the lower 60s. Sunday through Monday, mostly clear. Highs in the lower 80s. Lows in the lower 60s. Again, the forecast for Galesburg and surrounding areas of central and northwest Illinois for the rest of today, mostly sunny. Highs in the mid-80s. North winds around 5 miles an hour. At 2 p.m. in Galesburg, skies were mostly sunny. The temperature was 82 degrees, the dew point was 71, and the relative humidity was 70%. The heat index was 86. The wind was northeast at 9 miles an hour. The pressure was 29.90 inches and steady. Elsewhere around the area, skies ranged from mostly sunny to partly sunny, and temperatures were in the lower to upper 80s. And once again at 2 p.m. in Galesburg, under mostly sunny skies, the temperature was 82, and the heat index was 86. 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Programming originates from NOAA's National Weather Service office in Lincoln. KZZ 66 serves the following counties: Henry, Knox, Mercer, and Warren. KZZ 66 is part of the All Hazards network of NOAA Weather Radio. At 2 p.m. in Galesburg, skies were partly sunny. The temperature was 82 degrees, the dew point was 71, and the relative humidity was 70%. The heat index was 86. The wind was northeast at 9 miles an hour. The pressure was 29.90 inches and steady. Elsewhere around the area, skies ranged from mostly sunny to partly sunny, and temperatures were in the lower to upper 80s. And once again at 2 p.m. in Galesburg, under partly sunny skies, the temperature was 82, and the heat index was 86. Looking elsewhere around the Midwest at 2 p.m., Chicago was mostly sunny, and 79. Indianapolis was partly sunny, and 84. St. Louis was partly sunny, and 90. Kansas City was partly sunny, and 91. Des Moines was cloudy, and 86. Milwaukee was mostly sunny, and 73. The time is currently 2:16 p.m. Central Daylight Time. 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Now for the official National Weather Service forecast for Galesburg and surrounding areas of central and northwest Illinois. Rest of today, mostly sunny. Highs in the mid-80s. North winds around 5 miles an hour. Tonight, mostly clear. Lows in the lower 60s. East winds around 5 miles an hour. Wednesday, sunny. Highs in the mid-80s. East winds around 5 miles an hour. Wednesday night, mostly clear. Lows in the lower 60s. East winds

Sunday through Monday, mostly clear. Highs in the lower 80s. Lows in the lower 60s. Again, the forecast for Galesburg and surrounding areas of central and northwest Illinois for the rest of today, mostly sunny. Highs in the mid-80s. North winds around 5 miles an hour. At 2 p.m. in Galesburg, skies were partly sunny. The temperature was 82 degrees, the dew point was 71, and the relative humidity was 70%. The heat index was 86. The wind was northeast at 9 miles an hour. The pressure was 29.90 inches and steady. Elsewhere around the area, skies ranged from mostly sunny to partly sunny, and temperatures were in the lower to upper 80s. And once again at 2 p.m. in Galesburg, under partly sunny skies, the temperature was 82, and the heat index was 86. Looking elsewhere around the Midwest at 2 p.m., Chicago was mostly sunny, and 79. Indianapolis was partly sunny, and 84. St. Louis was partly sunny, and 90. Kansas City was partly sunny, and 91. Des Moines was cloudy, and 86. Milwaukee was mostly sunny, and 73. The time is currently 2:18 p.m. Central Daylight Time. 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Now for the official National Weather Service forecast for Galesburg and surrounding areas of central and northwest Illinois. Rest of today, mostly sunny. Highs in the mid-80s. North winds around 5 miles an hour. Tonight, mostly clear. Lows in the lower 60s. East winds around 5 miles an hour. Wednesday, sunny. Highs in the mid-80s. East winds around 5 miles an hour. Wednesday night, mostly clear. Lows in the lower 60s. East winds around 5 miles an hour, becoming southeast after midnight. Thursday, sunny. Highs in the mid-80s. South winds around 5 miles an hour. Thursday night, partly cloudy until midnight, then becoming mostly cloudy. Lows in the mid-60s. Friday and Friday night, showers with a chance of thunderstorms. Highs in the upper 70s. Lows in the mid-60s. Chance of rain 80%. Saturday, showers likely. A chance of thunderstorms in the afternoon. Highs in the upper 70s. Chance of rain 70%. Saturday night, partly cloudy. Lows in the lower 60s. Sunday through Monday, mostly clear. Highs in the lower 80s. Lows in the lower 60s. Again, the forecast for Galesburg and surrounding areas of central and northwest Illinois for the rest of today, mostly sunny. Highs in the mid-80s. North winds around 5 miles an hour. At 2 p.m. in Galesburg, skies were partly sunny. The temperature was 82 degrees, the dew point was 71, and the relative humidity was 70%. The heat index was 86. The wind was northeast at 9 miles an hour. The pressure was 29.90 inches and steady. Elsewhere around the area, skies ranged from mostly sunny to partly sunny, and temperatures were in the lower to upper 80s. And once again at 2 p.m. in Galesburg, under partly sunny skies, the temperature was 82, and the heat index was 86. Looking elsewhere around the Midwest at 2 p.m., Chicago was mostly sunny, and 79. Indianapolis was partly sunny, and 84. St. Louis was partly sunny, and 90. Kansas City was partly sunny, and 91. Des Moines was cloudy, and 86. Milwaukee was mostly sunny, and 73. The time is currently 2:21 p.m. Central Daylight Time. 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Now for the official National Weather Service forecast for Galesburg and surrounding areas of central and northwest Illinois. Rest of today, mostly sunny. Highs in the mid-80s. North winds around 5 miles an hour. Tonight, mostly clear. Lows in the lower 60s. East winds around 5 miles an hour. Wednesday, sunny. Highs in the mid-80s. East winds around 5 miles an hour. Wednesday night, mostly clear. Lows in the lower 60s. East winds around

5 miles an hour, becoming southeast after midnight. Thursday, sunny. Highs in the mid-80s. South winds around 5 miles an hour. Thursday night, partly cloudy until midnight, then becoming mostly cloudy. Lows in the mid-60s. Friday and Friday night, showers with a chance of thunderstorms. Highs in the upper 70s. Lows in the mid-60s. Chance of rain 80%. Saturday, showers likely. A chance of thunderstorms in the afternoon. Highs in the upper 70s. Chance of rain 70%. Saturday night, partly cloudy. Lows in the lower 60s. Sunday through Monday, mostly clear. Highs in the lower 80s. Lows in the lower 60s. Again, the forecast for Galesburg and surrounding areas of central and northwest Illinois for the rest of today, mostly sunny. Highs in the mid-80s. North winds around 5 miles an hour. At 2 p.m. in Galesburg, skies were partly sunny. The temperature was 82 degrees, the dew point was 71, and the relative humidity was 70%. The heat index was 86. The wind was northeast at 9 miles an hour. The pressure was 29.90 inches and steady. Elsewhere around the area, skies ranged from mostly sunny to partly sunny, and temperatures were in the lower to upper 80s. And once again at 2 p.m. in Galesburg, under partly sunny skies, the temperature was 82, and the heat index was 86. Looking elsewhere around the Midwest at 2 p.m., Chicago was mostly sunny, and 79. Indianapolis was partly sunny, and 84. St. Louis was partly sunny, and 90. Kansas City was partly sunny, and 91. Des Moines was cloudy, and 86. Milwaukee was mostly sunny, and 73. The time is currently 2:24 p.m. Central Daylight Time. 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Now for the official National Weather Service forecast for Galesburg and surrounding areas of central and northwest Illinois. Rest of today, mostly sunny. Highs in the mid-80s. North winds around 5 miles an hour. Tonight, mostly clear. Lows in the lower 60s. East winds around 5 miles an hour. Wednesday, sunny. Highs in the mid-80s. East winds around 5 miles an hour. Wednesday night, mostly clear. Lows in the lower 60s. East winds around 5 miles an hour, becoming southeast after midnight. Thursday, sunny. Highs in the mid-80s. South winds around 5 miles an hour. Thursday night, partly cloudy until midnight, then becoming mostly cloudy. Lows in the mid-60s. Friday and Friday night, showers with a chance of thunderstorms. Highs in the upper 70s. Lows in the mid-60s. Chance of rain 80%. Saturday, showers likely. A chance of thunderstorms in the afternoon. Highs in the upper 70s. Chance of rain 70%. Saturday night, partly cloudy. Lows in the lower 60s. Sunday through Monday, mostly clear. Highs in the lower 80s. Lows in the lower 60s. Again, the forecast for Galesburg and surrounding areas of central and northwest Illinois for the rest of today, mostly sunny. Highs in the mid-80s. North winds around 5 miles an hour. At 2 p.m. in Galesburg, skies were partly sunny. The temperature was 82 degrees, the dew point was 71, and the relative humidity was 70%. The heat index was 86. The wind was northeast at 9 miles an hour. The pressure was 29.90 inches and steady. Elsewhere around the area, skies ranged from mostly sunny to partly sunny, and temperatures were in the lower to upper 80s. And once again at 2 p.m. in Galesburg, under partly sunny skies, the temperature was 82, and the heat index was 86. Looking elsewhere around the Midwest at 2 p.m., Chicago was mostly sunny, and 79. Indianapolis was partly sunny, and 84. St. Louis was partly sunny, and 90. Kansas City was partly sunny, and 91. Des Moines was cloudy, and 86. Milwaukee was mostly sunny, and 73.
The time is currently 2:27 p.m. Central Daylight Time. 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Now for the official National Weather Service forecast for Galesburg and the surrounding areas of central and northwest Illinois. Rest of today, mostly sunny. Highs in the mid-80s. North winds around 5 miles an hour. Tonight, mostly clear. Lows in the lower 60s. East winds around 5 miles an hour. Wednesday, sunny. Highs in the mid-80s. East winds around 5 miles an hour. Wednesday night, mostly clear. Lows in the lower 60s. East winds around 5 miles an hour, becoming southeast after midnight. Thursday, sunny. Highs in the mid-80s. South winds around 5 miles an hour. Thursday night, partly cloudy until midnight, then becoming mostly cloudy. Lows in the mid-60s. Friday and Friday night, showers with a chance of thunderstorms. Highs in the upper 70s. Lows in the mid-60s. Chance of rain 80%. Saturday, showers likely. A chance of thunderstorms in the afternoon. Highs in the upper 70s. Chance of rain 70%. Saturday night, partly cloudy. Lows in the lower 60s. Sunday through Monday, mostly clear. Highs in the lower 80s. Lows in the lower 60s. Again, the forecast for Galesburg and surrounding areas of central and northwest Illinois for the rest of today, mostly sunny. Highs in the mid-80s. North winds around 5 miles an hour. At 2 p.m. in Galesburg, skies were partly sunny. The temperature was 82 degrees, the dew point was 71, and the relative humidity was 70%. The heat index was 86. The wind was northeast at 9 miles an hour. The pressure was 29.90 inches and steady. Elsewhere around the area, skies ranged from mostly sunny to partly sunny, and temperatures were in the lower to upper 80s. And once again at 2 p.m. in Galesburg, under partly sunny skies, the temperature was 82 and the heat index was 86. Looking elsewhere around the Midwest at 2 p.m., Chicago was mostly sunny and 79. Indianapolis was partly sunny and 84. St. Louis was partly sunny and 90. Kansas City was partly sunny and 91. Des Moines was cloudy and 86. Milwaukee was mostly sunny and 73. The time is currently 2:30 p.m. Central Daylight Time. 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Now for the official National Weather Service forecast for Galesburg and surrounding areas of central and northwest Illinois. Rest of today, mostly sunny. Highs in the mid-80s. North winds around 5 miles an hour. Tonight, mostly clear. Lows in the lower 60s. East winds around 5 miles an hour. Wednesday, sunny. Highs in the mid-80s. East winds around 5 miles an hour. Wednesday night, mostly clear. Lows in the lower 60s. East winds around 5 miles an hour, becoming southeast after midnight. Thursday, sunny. Highs in the mid-80s. South winds around 5 miles an hour. Thursday night, partly cloudy until midnight, then becoming mostly cloudy. Lows in the mid-60s. Friday and Friday night, showers with a chance of thunderstorms. Highs in the upper 70s. Lows in the mid-60s. Chance of rain 80%. Saturday, showers likely. A chance of thunderstorms in the afternoon. Highs in the upper 70s. Chance of rain 70%. Saturday night, partly cloudy. Lows in the lower 60s. Sunday through Monday, mostly clear. Highs in the lower 80s. Lows in the lower 60s. Again, the forecast for Galesburg and surrounding areas of central and northwest Illinois for the rest of today, mostly sunny. Highs in the mid-80s. North winds around 5 miles an hour. At 2 p.m. in Galesburg, skies were partly sunny. The temperature was 82 degrees, the dew point was 71, and the relative humidity was 70%. The heat index was 86. The wind was northeast at 9 miles an hour.
The pressure was 29.90 inches and steady.

around the area, skies ranged from mostly sunny to partly sunny, and temperatures were in the lower to upper 80s. And once again at 2 p.m. in Galesburg, under partly sunny skies, the temperature was 82 and the heat index was 86. Looking elsewhere around the Midwest at 2 p.m., Chicago was mostly sunny and 79. Indianapolis was partly sunny and 84. St. Louis was partly sunny and 90. Kansas City was partly sunny and 91. Des Moines was cloudy and 86. Milwaukee was mostly sunny and 73. The time is currently 2:33 p.m. Central Daylight Time. 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Stay mostly sunny and 73. The time is currently 2:33 p.m. Central Daylight Time. 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Now for the official National Weather Service forecast for Galesburg and surrounding areas of central and northwest Illinois. West of today, mostly sunny. Highs in the mid-80s. North winds around 5 miles an hour. Tonight, mostly clear. Lows in the lower 60s. East winds around 5 miles an hour. Wednesday, sunny. Highs in the mid-80s. East winds around 5 miles an hour. Wednesday night, mostly clear. Lows in the lower 60s. East winds around 5 miles an hour, becoming southeast after midnight. Thursday, sunny. Highs in the mid-80s. South winds around 5 miles an hour. Thursday night, partly cloudy until midnight, then becoming mostly cloudy. Lows in the mid-60s. Friday and Friday night, showers with a chance of thunderstorms. Highs in the upper 70s. Lows in the mid-60s. Chance of rain 80%. Saturday, showers likely. A chance of thunderstorms in the afternoon. Highs in the upper 70s. Chance of rain 70%. Saturday night, partly cloudy. Lows in the lower 60s. Sunday through Monday, mostly clear. Highs in the lower 80s. Lows in the lower 60s. Again, the forecast for Galesburg and surrounding areas of central and northwest Illinois for the rest of today, mostly sunny. Highs in the mid-80s. North winds around 5 miles an hour. At 2 p.m. in Galesburg, skies were partly sunny. The temperature was 82 degrees, the dew point was 71, and the relative humidity was 70%. The heat index was 86. The wind was northeast at 9 miles an hour. The pressure was 29.90 inches and steady. Elsewhere around the area, skies ranged from mostly sunny to partly sunny, and temperatures were in the lower to upper 80s. And once again at 2 p.m. in Galesburg, under partly sunny skies, the temperature was 82 and the heat index was 86. Looking elsewhere around the Midwest at 2 p.m., Chicago was mostly sunny and 79. Indianapolis was partly sunny and 84. St. Louis was partly sunny and 90. Kansas City was partly sunny and 91. Des Moines was cloudy and 86. Milwaukee was mostly sunny and 73. The time is currently 2:36 p.m. Central Daylight Time. 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Now for the official National Weather Service forecast for Galesburg and surrounding areas of central and northwest Illinois. West of today, mostly sunny. Highs in the mid-80s. North winds around 5 miles an hour. Tonight, mostly clear. Lows in the lower 60s. East winds around 5 miles an hour. Wednesday, sunny. Highs in the mid-80s. East winds around 5 miles an hour. Wednesday night, mostly clear. Lows in the lower 60s. East winds around 5 miles an hour, becoming southeast after midnight. Thursday, sunny. Highs in the mid-80s. South winds around 5 miles an hour. Thursday night, partly cloudy until midnight, then becoming mostly cloudy. Lows in the mid-60s. Friday and Friday night, showers with a chance of thunderstorms. Highs in the upper 70s. Lows in the mid-60s. Chance of rain 80%.

showers likely. A chance of thunderstorms in the afternoon. Highs in the upper 70s. Chance of rain 70%. Saturday night, partly cloudy. Lows in the lower 60s. Sunday through Monday, mostly clear. Highs in the lower 80s. Lows in the lower 60s. Again, the forecast for Galesburg and surrounding areas of central and northwest Illinois for the rest of today, mostly sunny. Highs in the mid-80s. North winds around 5 miles an hour. At 2 p.m. in Galesburg, skies were partly sunny. The temperature was 82 degrees, the dew point was 71, and the relative humidity was 70%. The heat index was 86. The wind was northeast at 9 miles an hour. The pressure was 29.90 inches and steady. Elsewhere around the area, skies ranged from mostly sunny to partly sunny, and temperatures were in the lower to upper 80s. And once again at 2 p.m. in Galesburg, under partly sunny skies, the temperature was 82 and the heat index was 86. Looking elsewhere around the Midwest at 2 p.m., Chicago was mostly sunny and 79. Indianapolis was partly sunny and 84. St. Louis was partly sunny and 90. Kansas City was partly sunny and 91. Des Moines was cloudy and 86. Milwaukee was mostly sunny and 73. The time is currently 2:38 p.m. Central Daylight Time. 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Now for the official National Weather Service forecast for Galesburg and surrounding areas of central and northwest Illinois. West of today, mostly sunny. Highs in the mid-80s. North winds around 5 miles an hour. Tonight, mostly clear. Lows in the lower 60s. East winds around 5 miles an hour. Wednesday, sunny. Highs in the mid-80s. East winds around 5 miles an hour. Wednesday night, mostly clear. Lows in the lower 60s. East winds around 5 miles an hour, becoming southeast after midnight. Thursday, sunny. Highs in the mid-80s. South winds around 5 miles an hour. Thursday night, partly cloudy until midnight, then becoming mostly cloudy. Lows in the mid-60s. Friday and Friday night, showers with a chance of thunderstorms. Highs in the upper 70s. Lows in the mid-60s. Chance of rain 80%. Saturday, showers likely. A chance of thunderstorms in the afternoon. Highs in the upper 70s. Chance of rain 70%. Saturday night, partly cloudy. Lows in the lower 60s. Sunday through Monday, mostly clear. Highs in the lower 80s. Lows in the lower 60s. Again, the forecast for Galesburg and surrounding areas of central and northwest Illinois for the rest of today, mostly sunny. Highs in the mid-80s. North winds around 5 miles an hour. At 2 p.m. in Galesburg, skies were partly sunny. The temperature was 82 degrees, the dew point was 71, and the relative humidity was 70%. The heat index was 86. The wind was northeast at 9 miles an hour. The pressure was 29.90 inches and steady. Elsewhere around the area, skies ranged from mostly sunny to partly sunny, and temperatures were in the lower to upper 80s. And once again at 2 p.m. in Galesburg, under partly sunny skies, the temperature was 82 and the heat index was 86. Looking elsewhere around the Midwest at 2 p.m., Chicago was mostly sunny and 79. Indianapolis was partly sunny and 84. St. Louis was partly sunny and 90. Kansas City was partly sunny and 91. Des Moines was cloudy and 86. Milwaukee was mostly sunny and 73. And now a discussion of hazardous weather conditions for the following county, Knox, Illinois. This hazardous weather outlook is for central Illinois, east central Illinois, southeast Illinois, and west central Illinois. For tonight, no hazardous weather is expected at this time. For Wednesday through Monday, periods of thunderstorms are expected Friday through Saturday. While the severe weather threat is low, some localized flooding will be possible. Spotter information statement, spotter activation is not anticipated tonight.

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Now for the official National Weather Service forecast for Galesburg and surrounding areas of central and northwest Illinois. Rest of today, mostly sunny. Highs in the mid-80s. North winds around 5 miles an hour. Tonight, mostly clear. Lows in the lower 60s. East winds around 5 miles an hour. Wednesday, sunny. Highs in the mid-80s. East winds around 5 miles an hour. Wednesday night, mostly clear. Lows in the lower 60s. East winds around 5 miles an hour, becoming southeast after midnight. Thursday, sunny. Highs in the mid-80s. South winds around 5 miles an hour. Thursday night, partly cloudy until midnight, then becoming mostly cloudy. Lows in the mid-60s. Friday and Friday night, showers with a chance of thunderstorms. Highs in the upper 70s. Lows in the mid-60s. Chance of rain 80%. Saturday, showers likely. A chance of thunderstorms in the afternoon. Highs in the upper 70s. Chance of rain 70%. Saturday night, partly cloudy. Lows in the lower 60s. Sunday through Monday, mostly clear. Highs in the lower 80s. Lows in the lower 60s. Again, the forecast for Galesburg and surrounding areas of central and northwest Illinois for the rest of today, mostly sunny. Highs in the mid-80s. North winds around 5 miles an hour. At 2 p.m. in Galesburg, skies were partly sunny. The temperature was 82 degrees, the dew point was 71, and the relative humidity was 70%. The heat index was 86. The wind was northeast at 9 miles an hour. The pressure was 29.90 inches and steady. Elsewhere around the area, skies ranged from mostly sunny to partly sunny, and temperatures were in the lower to upper 80s. And once again at 2 p.m. in Galesburg, under partly sunny skies, the temperature was 82, and the heat index was 86. Looking elsewhere around the Midwest at 2 p.m., Chicago was mostly sunny, and 79. Indianapolis was partly sunny, and 84. St. Louis was partly sunny, and 90. Kansas City was partly sunny, and 91. Des Moines was cloudy, and 86. Milwaukee was mostly sunny, and 73. And now a discussion of hazardous weather conditions for the following county, Knox, Illinois. This hazardous weather outlook is for Central Illinois, East Central Illinois, Southeast Illinois, and West Central Illinois. For tonight, no hazardous weather is expected at this time. For Wednesday through Monday, periods of thunderstorms are expected Friday through Saturday. While the severe weather threat is low, some localized flooding will be possible. Spotter information statement, spotter activation is not anticipated tonight. The time is currently 2:45 p.m. Central Daylight Time. 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Now for the official National Weather Service forecast for Galesburg and surrounding areas of central and northwest Illinois. Rest of today, mostly sunny. Highs in the mid-80s. North winds around 5 miles an hour. Tonight, mostly clear. Lows in the lower 60s. East winds around 5 miles an hour. Wednesday, sunny. Highs in the mid-80s. East winds around 5 miles an hour. Wednesday night, mostly clear. Lows in the lower 60s. East winds around 5 miles an hour, becoming southeast after midnight. Thursday, sunny. Highs in the mid-80s. South winds around 5 miles an hour. Thursday night, partly cloudy until midnight, then becoming mostly cloudy. Lows in the mid-60s. Friday and Friday night, showers with a chance of thunderstorms. Highs in the upper 70s. Lows in the mid-60s. Chance of rain 80%. Saturday, showers likely. A chance of thunderstorms in the afternoon. Highs in the upper 70s. Chance of rain 70%. Saturday night, partly cloudy. Lows in the lower 60s. Sunday through Monday, mostly clear.
highs in the lower 80s, lows in the lower 60s. Again, the forecast for Galesburg and surrounding areas of central and northwest Illinois for the rest of today, mostly sunny. Highs in the mid-80s. North winds around 5 miles an hour. At 2 p.m. in Galesburg, skies were partly sunny. The temperature was 82 degrees, the dew point was 71, and the relative humidity was 70%. The heat index was 86. The wind was northeast at 9 miles an hour. The pressure was 29.90 inches and steady. Elsewhere around the area, skies ranged from mostly sunny to partly sunny, and temperatures were in the lower to upper 80s. And once again at 2 p.m. in Galesburg, under partly sunny skies, the temperature was 82 and the heat index was 86. Looking elsewhere around the Midwest at 2 p.m., Chicago was mostly sunny and 79. Indianapolis was partly sunny and 84. St. Louis was partly sunny and 90. Kansas City was partly sunny and 91. Des Moines was cloudy and 86. Milwaukee was mostly sunny and 73. And now a discussion of hazardous weather conditions for the following county, Knox, Illinois. This hazardous weather outlook is for central Illinois, east central Illinois, southeast Illinois, and west central Illinois. For tonight, no hazardous weather is expected at this time. For Wednesday through Monday, periods of thunderstorms are expected Friday through Saturday. While the severe weather threat is low, some localized flooding will be possible. Spotter information statement, spotter activation is not anticipated tonight. The time is currently 2:49 p.m. Central Daylight Time. 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Now for the official National Weather Service forecast for Galesburg and surrounding areas of central and northwest Illinois. West of today, mostly sunny. Highs in the mid-80s. North winds around 5 miles an hour. Tonight, mostly clear. Lows in the lower 60s. East winds around 5 miles an hour. Wednesday, sunny. Highs in the mid-80s. East winds around 5 miles an hour. Wednesday night, mostly clear. Lows in the lower 60s. East winds around 5 miles an hour, becoming southeast after midnight. Thursday, sunny. Highs in the mid-80s. South winds around 5 miles an hour. Thursday night, partly cloudy until midnight, then becoming mostly cloudy. Lows in the mid-60s. Friday and Friday night, showers with a chance of thunderstorms. Highs in the upper 70s. Lows in the mid-60s. Chance of rain 80%. Saturday, showers likely. A chance of thunderstorms in the afternoon. Highs in the upper 70s. Chance of rain 70%. Saturday night, partly cloudy. Lows in the lower 60s. Sunday through Monday, mostly clear. Highs in the lower 80s. Lows in the lower 60s. Again, the forecast for Galesburg and surrounding areas of central and northwest Illinois for the rest of today, mostly sunny. Highs in the mid-80s. North winds around 5 miles an hour. At 2 p.m. in Galesburg, skies were partly sunny. The temperature was 82 degrees, the dew point was 71, and the relative humidity was 70%. The heat index was 86. The wind was northeast at 9 miles an hour. The pressure was 29.90 inches and steady. Elsewhere around the area, skies ranged from mostly sunny to partly sunny, and temperatures were in the lower to upper 80s. And once again at 2 p.m. in Galesburg, under partly sunny skies, the temperature was 82 and the heat index was 86. Looking elsewhere around the Midwest at 2 p.m., Chicago was mostly sunny and 79. Indianapolis was partly sunny and 84. St. Louis was partly sunny and 90. Kansas City was partly sunny and 91. Des Moines was cloudy and 86. Milwaukee was mostly sunny and 73. And now a discussion of hazardous weather conditions for the following county, Knox, Illinois. This hazardous weather outlook is for central Illinois, east central Illinois, southeast Illinois, and west central Illinois. For tonight, no hazardous weather is

at this time. For Wednesday through Monday, periods of thunderstorms are expected Friday through Saturday. While the severe weather threat is low, some localized flooding will be possible. Spotter information statement. Spotter activation is not anticipated tonight. The time is currently 2:52 p.m. Central Daylight Time. 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Now for the official National Weather Service forecast for Galesburg and surrounding areas of central and northwest Illinois. West of today, mostly sunny. Highs in the mid-80s. North winds around 5 miles an hour. Tonight, mostly clear. Lows in the lower 60s. East winds around 5 miles an hour. Wednesday, sunny. Highs in the mid-80s. East winds around 5 miles an hour. Wednesday night, mostly clear. Lows in the lower 60s. East winds around 5 miles an hour, becoming southeast after midnight. Thursday, sunny. Highs in the mid-80s. South winds around 5 miles an hour. Thursday night, partly cloudy until midnight, then becoming mostly cloudy. Lows in the mid-60s. Friday and Friday night, showers with a chance of thunderstorms. Highs in the upper 70s. Lows in the mid-60s. Chance of rain 80%. Saturday, showers likely. A chance of thunderstorms in the afternoon. Highs in the upper 70s. Chance of rain 70%. Saturday night, partly cloudy. Lows in the lower 60s. Sunday through Monday, mostly clear. Highs in the lower 80s. Lows in the lower 60s. Again, the forecast for Galesburg and surrounding areas of central and northwest Illinois for the rest of today, mostly sunny. Highs in the mid-80s. North winds around 5 miles an hour. At 2 p.m. in Galesburg, skies were partly sunny. The temperature was 82 degrees, the dew point was 71, and the relative humidity was 70%. The heat index was 86. The wind was northeast at 9 miles an hour. The pressure was 29.90 inches and steady. Elsewhere around the area, skies ranged from mostly sunny to partly sunny, and temperatures were in the lower to upper 80s. And once again at 2 p.m. in Galesburg, under partly sunny skies, the temperature was 82, and the heat index was 86. Looking elsewhere around the Midwest at 2 p.m., Chicago was mostly sunny, and 79. Indianapolis was partly sunny, and 84. St. Louis was partly sunny, and 90. Kansas City was partly sunny, and 91. Des Moines was cloudy, and 86. Milwaukee was mostly sunny, and 73. And now a discussion of hazardous weather conditions for the following county, Knox, Illinois. This hazardous weather outlook is for Central Illinois, East Central Illinois, Southeast Illinois, and West Central Illinois. For tonight, no hazardous weather is expected at this time. For Wednesday through Monday, periods of thunderstorms are expected Friday through Saturday. While the severe weather threat is low, some localized flooding will be possible. Spotter information statement. Spotter activation is not anticipated tonight. The time is currently 2:56 p.m. Central Daylight Time. 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Now for the official National Weather Service forecast for Galesburg and surrounding areas of central and northwest Illinois. West of today, mostly sunny. Highs in the mid-80s. North winds around 5 miles an hour. Tonight, mostly clear. Lows in the lower 60s. East winds around 5 miles an hour. Wednesday, sunny. Highs in the mid-80s. East winds around 5 miles an hour. Wednesday night, mostly clear. Lows in the lower 60s. East winds around 5 miles an hour, becoming southeast after midnight. Thursday, sunny. Highs in the mid-80s. South winds around 5 miles an hour. Thursday night, partly cloudy until midnight, then becoming mostly cloudy. Lows in the mid-60s. Friday and Friday night, showers with a chance of thunderstorms. Highs in the upper 70s. Lows in the mid-60s. Chance of rain 80%.

Saturday, showers likely. A chance of thunderstorms in the afternoon. Highs in the upper 70s. Chance of rain 70%. Saturday night, partly cloudy. Lows in the lower 60s. Sunday through Monday, mostly clear. Highs in the lower 80s. Lows in the lower 60s. Again, the forecast for Galesburg and surrounding areas of central and northwest Illinois for the rest of today, mostly sunny. Highs in the mid-80s. North winds around 5 miles an hour. At 2 p.m. in Galesburg, skies were partly sunny. The temperature was 82 degrees, the dew point was 71, and the relative humidity was 70%. The heat index was 86. The wind was northeast at 9 miles an hour. The pressure was 29.90 inches and steady. Elsewhere around the area, skies ranged from mostly sunny to partly sunny, and temperatures were in the lower to upper 80s. And once again at 2 p.m. in Galesburg, under partly sunny skies, the temperature was 82, and the heat index was 86. Looking elsewhere around the Midwest at 2 p.m., Chicago was mostly sunny, and 79. Indianapolis was partly sunny, and 84. St. Louis was partly sunny, and 90. Kansas City was partly sunny, and 91. Des Moines was cloudy, and 86. Milwaukee was mostly sunny, and 73. And now a discussion of hazardous weather conditions for the following county, Knox, Illinois. This hazardous weather outlook is for central Illinois, east central Illinois, southeast Illinois, and west central Illinois. For tonight, no hazardous weather is expected at this time. For Wednesday through Monday, periods of thunderstorms are expected Friday through Saturday. While the severe weather threat is low, some localized flooding will be possible. Spotter information statement, spotter activation is not anticipated tonight. The time is currently 2:59 p.m. Central Daylight Time. 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Now for the official National Weather Service forecast for Galesburg and surrounding areas of central and northwest Illinois. Rest of today, mostly sunny. Highs in the mid-80s. North winds around 5 miles an hour. Tonight, mostly clear. Lows in the lower 60s. East winds around 5 miles an hour. Wednesday, sunny. Highs in the mid-80s. East winds around 5 miles an hour. Wednesday night, mostly clear. Lows in the lower 60s. East winds around 5 miles an hour, becoming southeast after midnight. Thursday, sunny. Highs in the mid-80s. South winds around 5 miles an hour. Thursday night, partly cloudy until midnight, then becoming mostly cloudy. Lows in the mid-60s. Friday and Friday night, showers with a chance of thunderstorms. Highs in the upper 70s. Lows in the mid-60s. Chance of rain 80%. Saturday, showers likely. A chance of thunderstorms in the afternoon. Highs in the upper 70s. Chance of rain 70%. Saturday night, partly cloudy. Lows in the lower 60s. Sunday through Monday, mostly clear. Highs in the lower 80s. Lows in the lower 60s. Again, the forecast for Galesburg and surrounding areas of central and northwest Illinois for the rest of today, mostly sunny. Highs in the mid-80s. North winds around 5 miles an hour. And now a discussion of hazardous weather conditions for the following county, Knox, Illinois. This hazardous weather outlook is for central Illinois, east central Illinois, southeast Illinois, and west central Illinois. For tonight, no hazardous weather is expected at this time. For Wednesday through Monday, periods of thunderstorms are expected Friday through Saturday. While the severe weather threat is low, some localized flooding will be possible. Spotter information statement, spotter activation is not anticipated tonight. The time is currently 3:01 p.m. Central Daylight Time. 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Now for the official National Weather Service forecast for Galesburg and surrounding areas of central and northwest Illinois. Rest of today, mostly sunny. Highs in the mid-80s.

speeds around 5 miles an hour. Tonight, mostly clear. Lows in the lower 60s. East winds around 5 miles an hour. Wednesday, sunny. Highs in the mid 80s. East winds around 5 miles an hour. Wednesday night, mostly clear. Lows in the lower 60s. East winds around 5 miles an hour, becoming southeast after midnight. Thursday, sunny. Highs in the mid 80s. South winds around 5 miles an hour. Thursday night, partly cloudy until midnight, then becoming mostly cloudy. Lows in the mid 60s. Friday and Friday night, showers with a chance of thunderstorms. Highs in the upper 70s. Lows in the mid 60s. Chance of rain 80%. Saturday, showers likely. A chance of thunderstorms in the afternoon. Highs in the upper 70s. Chance of rain 70%. Saturday night, partly cloudy. Lows in the lower 60s. Sunday through Monday, mostly clear. Highs in the lower 80s. Lows in the lower 60s. Again, the forecast for Galesburg and surrounding areas of central and northwest Illinois for the rest of today, mostly sunny. Highs in the mid-80s. North winds around 5 miles an hour. And now a discussion of hazardous weather conditions for the following county, Knox, Illinois. This hazardous weather outlook is for central Illinois, east central Illinois, southeast Illinois, and west central Illinois. For tonight, no hazardous weather is expected at this time. For Wednesday through Monday, periods of thunderstorms are expected Friday through Saturday. While the severe weather threat is low, some localized flooding will be possible. Spotter information statement, spotter activation is not anticipated tonight. The time is currently 3:04 p.m. Central Daylight Time. 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Now for the official National Weather Service forecast for Galesburg and surrounding areas of central and northwest Illinois. Rest of today, mostly sunny. Highs in the mid-80s. North winds around 5 miles an hour. Tonight, mostly clear. Lows in the lower 60s. East winds around 5 miles an hour. Wednesday, sunny. Highs in the mid-80s. East winds around 5 miles an hour. Wednesday night, mostly clear. Lows in the lower 60s. East winds around 5 miles an hour, becoming southeast after midnight. Thursday, sunny. Highs in the mid-80s. South winds around 5 miles an hour. Thursday night, partly cloudy until midnight, then becoming mostly cloudy. Lows in the mid-60s. Friday and Friday night, showers with a chance of thunderstorms. Highs in the upper 70s. Lows in the mid-60s. Chance of rain 80%. Saturday, showers likely. A chance of thunderstorms in the afternoon. Highs in the upper 70s. Chance of rain 70%. Saturday night, partly cloudy. Lows in the lower 60s. Sunday through Monday, mostly clear. Highs in the lower 80s. Lows in the lower 60s. Again, the forecast for Galesburg and surrounding areas of central and northwest Illinois for the rest of today, mostly sunny. Highs in the mid-80s. North winds around 5 miles an hour. And now a discussion of hazardous weather conditions for the following county, Knox, Illinois. This hazardous weather outlook is for central Illinois, east central Illinois, southeast Illinois, and west central Illinois. For tonight, no hazardous weather is expected at this time. For Wednesday through Monday, periods of thunderstorms are expected Friday through Saturday. While the severe weather threat is low, some localized flooding will be possible. Spotter information statement, spotter activation is not anticipated tonight. The time is currently 3:06 p.m. Central Daylight Time. 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Now for the official National Weather Service forecast for Galesburg and surrounding areas of central and northwest Illinois. Rest of today, mostly sunny. Highs in the mid-80s. North winds around 5 miles an hour. Tonight, mostly clear. Lows in the lower 60s. East winds around 5 miles an hour.
5 miles an hour. Wednesday, sunny. Highs in the mid-80s. East winds around 5 miles an hour. Wednesday night, mostly clear. Lows in the lower 60s. East winds around 5 miles an hour, becoming southeast after midnight. Thursday, sunny. Highs in the mid-80s. South winds around 5 miles an hour. Thursday night, partly cloudy until midnight, then becoming mostly cloudy. Lows in the mid-60s. Friday and Friday night, showers with a chance of thunderstorms. Highs in the upper 70s. Lows in the mid-60s. Chance of rain 80%. Saturday, showers likely. A chance of thunderstorms in the afternoon. Highs in the upper 70s. Chance of rain 70%. Saturday night, partly cloudy. Lows in the lower 60s. Sunday through Monday, mostly clear. Highs in the lower 80s. Lows in the lower 60s. Again, the forecast for Galesburg and surrounding areas of central and northwest Illinois for the rest of today, mostly sunny. Highs in the mid-80s. North winds around 5 miles an hour. At 3 p.m. in Galesburg, skies were partly sunny. The temperature was 82 degrees, the dew point was 69, and the relative humidity was 64%. The heat index was 85. The wind was north at 7 miles an hour. The pressure was 29.89 inches and falling. Elsewhere around the area, skies ranged from mostly sunny to partly sunny, and temperatures were in the mid to upper 80s. And once again at 3 p.m. in Galesburg, under partly sunny skies, the temperature was 82, and the heat index was 85. Looking elsewhere around the Midwest at 3 p.m., Chicago was mostly sunny, and 79. Indianapolis was partly sunny, and 85. St. Louis was cloudy, and 88. Kansas City was partly sunny, and 92. Des Moines was partly sunny, and 87. Milwaukee was sunny, and 74. And now a discussion of hazardous weather conditions for the following county, Knox, Illinois. This hazardous weather outlook is for central Illinois, east central Illinois, southeast Illinois, and west central Illinois. For tonight, no hazardous weather is expected at this time. For Wednesday through Monday, periods of thunderstorms are expected Friday through Saturday. While the severe weather threat is low, some localized flooding will be possible. Spotter information statement, spotter activation is not anticipated tonight. The time is currently 3:10 p.m. Central Daylight Time. 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Now for the official National Weather Service forecast for Galesburg and surrounding areas of central and northwest Illinois. West of today, mostly sunny. Highs in the mid-80s. North winds around 5 miles an hour. Tonight, mostly clear. Lows in the lower 60s. East winds around 5 miles an hour. Wednesday, sunny. Highs in the mid-80s. East winds around 5 miles an hour. Wednesday night, mostly clear. Lows in the lower 60s. East winds around 5 miles an hour, becoming southeast after midnight. Thursday, sunny. Highs in the mid-80s. South winds around 5 miles an hour. Thursday night, partly cloudy until midnight, then becoming mostly cloudy. Lows in the mid-60s. Friday and Friday night, showers with a chance of thunderstorms. Highs in the upper 70s. Lows in the mid-60s. Chance of rain 80%. Saturday, showers likely. A chance of thunderstorms in the afternoon. Highs in the upper 70s. Chance of rain 70%. Saturday night, partly cloudy. Lows in the lower 60s. Sunday through Monday, mostly clear. Highs in the lower 80s. Lows in the lower 60s. Again, the forecast for Galesburg and surrounding areas of central and northwest Illinois for the rest of today, mostly sunny. Highs in the mid-80s. North winds around 5 miles an hour. At 3 p.m. in Galesburg, skies were partly sunny. The temperature was 82 degrees, the dew point was 69, and the relative humidity was 64%. The heat index was 85. The wind was north at 7 miles an hour.

temperature was 29.89 inches and falling. Elsewhere around the area, skies ranged from mostly sunny to partly sunny, and temperatures were in the mid to upper 80s. And once again at 3 p.m. in Galesburg, under partly sunny skies, the temperature was 82, and the heat index was 85. Looking elsewhere around the Midwest at 3 p.m., Chicago was mostly sunny, and 79. Indianapolis was partly sunny, and 85. St. Louis was cloudy, and 88. Kansas City was partly sunny, and 92. Des Moines was partly sunny, and 87. Milwaukee was sunny, and 74. And now a discussion of hazardous weather conditions for the following county, Knox, Illinois. This hazardous weather outlook is for Central Illinois, East Central Illinois, Southeast Illinois, and West Central Illinois. For tonight, no hazardous weather is expected at this time. For Wednesday through Monday, periods of thunderstorms are expected Friday through Saturday. While the severe weather threat is low, some localized flooding will be possible. Spotter information statement, spotter activation is not anticipated tonight. The time is currently 3:13 p.m. Central Daylight Time. 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Now for the official National Weather Service forecast for Galesburg and surrounding areas of central and northwest Illinois. Rest of today, mostly sunny. Highs in the mid-80s. North winds around 5 miles an hour. Tonight, mostly clear. Lows in the lower 60s. East winds around 5 miles an hour. Wednesday, sunny. Highs in the mid-80s. East winds around 5 miles an hour. Wednesday night, mostly clear. Lows in the lower 60s. East winds around 5 miles an hour, becoming southeast after midnight. Thursday, sunny. Highs in the mid-80s. South winds around 5 miles an hour. Thursday night, partly cloudy until midnight, then becoming mostly cloudy. Lows in the mid-60s. Friday and Friday night, showers with a chance of thunderstorms. Highs in the upper 70s. Lows in the mid-60s. Chance of rain 80%. Saturday, showers likely. A chance of thunderstorms in the afternoon. Highs in the upper 70s. Chance of rain 70%. Saturday night, partly cloudy. Lows in the lower 60s. Sunday through Monday, mostly clear. Highs in the lower 80s. Lows in the lower 60s. Again, the forecast for Galesburg and surrounding areas of central and northwest Illinois for the rest of today, mostly sunny. Highs in the mid-80s. North winds around 5 miles an hour. 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Programming originates from NOAA's National Weather Service office in Lincoln. KZZ66 serves the following counties: Henry, Knox, Mercer, and Warren. KZZ66 is part of the All Hazards Network of NOAA Weather Radio. At 3 p.m. in Galesburg, skies were partly sunny. The temperature was 82 degrees, the dew point was 69, and the relative humidity was 64%. The heat index was 85. The wind was north at 7 miles an hour. The pressure was 29.89 inches and falling. Elsewhere around the area, skies ranged from mostly sunny to partly sunny, and temperatures were in the mid to upper 80s. And once again at 3 p.m. in Galesburg, under partly sunny skies, the temperature was 82, and the heat index was 85. Looking elsewhere around the Midwest at 3 p.m., Chicago was mostly sunny, and 79. Indianapolis was partly sunny, and 85. St. Louis was cloudy, and 88. Kansas City was partly sunny, and 92. Des Moines was partly sunny, and 87. Milwaukee was sunny, and 74. And now a discussion of hazardous weather conditions for the following county, Knox, Illinois. This hazardous weather outlook is for Central Illinois, East Central Illinois, Southeast Illinois, and West Central Illinois. For tonight, no hazardous weather is expected at this time. For Wednesday through Monday, periods of thunderstorms are expected Friday.

meters. East winds around 5 miles an hour. Wednesday night, mostly clear. Lows in the lower 60s. East winds around 5 miles an hour, becoming southeast after midnight. Thursday, sunny. Highs in the mid-80s. South winds around 5 miles an hour. Thursday night, partly cloudy until midnight, then becoming mostly cloudy. Lows in the mid-60s. Friday and Friday night, showers with a chance of thunderstorms. Highs in the upper 70s. Lows in the mid-60s. Chance of rain 80%. Saturday, showers likely. A chance of thunderstorms in the afternoon. Highs in the upper 70s. Chance of rain 70%. Saturday night, partly cloudy. Lows in the lower 60s. Sunday through Monday, mostly clear. Highs in the lower 80s. Lows in the lower 60s. Again, the forecast for Galesburg and surrounding areas of central and northwest Illinois for the rest of today, mostly sunny. Highs in the mid-80s. North winds around 5 miles an hour. At 3 p.m. in Galesburg, skies were partly sunny. The temperature was 82 degrees, the dew point was 69, and the relative humidity was 64%. The heat index was 85. The wind was north at 7 miles an hour. The pressure was 29.89 inches and falling. Elsewhere around the area, skies ranged from mostly sunny to partly sunny, and temperatures were in the mid to upper 80s. And once again at 3 p.m. in Galesburg, under partly sunny skies, the temperature was 82, and the heat index was 85. Looking elsewhere around the Midwest at 3 p.m., Chicago was mostly sunny, and 79. Indianapolis was partly sunny, and 85. St. Louis was cloudy, and 88. Kansas City was partly sunny, and 92. Des Moines was partly sunny, and 87. Milwaukee was sunny, and 74. And now a discussion of hazardous weather conditions for the following county, Knox, Illinois. This hazardous weather outlook is for central Illinois, east central Illinois, southeast Illinois, and west central Illinois. For tonight, no hazardous weather is expected at this time. For Wednesday through Monday, periods of thunderstorms are expected Friday through Saturday. While the severe weather threat is low, some localized flooding will be possible. Spotter information statement, spotter activation is not anticipated tonight. The time is currently 3:20 p.m. Central Daylight Time. 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Now for the official National Weather Service forecast for Galesburg and surrounding areas of central and northwest Illinois. West of today, mostly sunny. Highs in the mid-80s. North winds around 5 miles an hour. Tonight, mostly clear. Lows in the lower 60s. East winds around 5 miles an hour. Wednesday, sunny. Highs in the mid-80s. East winds around 5 miles an hour. Wednesday night, mostly clear. Lows in the lower 60s. East winds around 5 miles an hour, becoming southeast after midnight. Thursday, sunny. Highs in the mid-80s. South winds around 5 miles an hour. Thursday night, partly cloudy until midnight, then becoming mostly cloudy. Lows in the mid-60s. Friday and Friday night, showers with a chance of thunderstorms. Highs in the upper 70s. Lows in the mid-60s. Chance of rain 80%. Saturday, showers likely. A chance of thunderstorms in the afternoon. Highs in the upper 70s. Chance of rain 70%. Saturday night, partly cloudy. Lows in the lower 60s. Sunday through Monday, mostly clear. Highs in the lower 80s. Lows in the lower 60s. Again, the forecast for Galesburg and surrounding areas of central and northwest Illinois for the rest of today, mostly sunny. Highs in the mid-80s. North winds around 5 miles an hour. At 3 p.m. in Galesburg, skies were partly sunny. The temperature was 82 degrees, the dew point was 69, and the relative humidity was 64%. The heat index was 85. The wind was north at 7 miles an hour. The pressure was 29.89 inches and falling.

elsewhere around the area, skies ranged from mostly sunny to partly sunny, and temperatures were in the mid to upper 80s. And once again at 3 p.m. in Galesburg, under partly sunny skies, the temperature was 82, and the heat index was 85. Looking elsewhere around the Midwest at 3 p.m., Chicago was mostly sunny, and 79. Indianapolis was partly sunny, and 85. St. Louis was cloudy, and 88. Kansas City was partly sunny, and 92. Des Moines was partly sunny, and 87. Milwaukee was sunny, and 74. And now a discussion of hazardous weather conditions for the following county, Knox, Illinois. This hazardous weather outlook is for Central Illinois, East Central Illinois, Southeast Illinois, and West Central Illinois. For tonight, no hazardous weather is expected at this time. For Wednesday through Monday, periods of thunderstorms are expected Friday through Saturday. While the severe weather threat is low, some localized flooding will be possible. Spotter information statement, spotter activation is not anticipated tonight. The time is currently 3:24 p.m. Central Daylight Time. 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Now for the official National Weather Service forecast for Galesburg and surrounding areas of central and northwest Illinois. West of today, mostly sunny. Highs in the mid-80s. North winds around 5 miles an hour. Tonight, mostly clear. Lows in the lower 60s. East winds around 5 miles an hour. Wednesday, sunny. Highs in the mid-80s. East winds around 5 miles an hour. Wednesday night, mostly clear. Lows in the lower 60s. East winds around 5 miles an hour, becoming southeast after midnight. Thursday, sunny. Highs in the mid-80s. South winds around 5 miles an hour. Thursday night, partly cloudy until midnight, then becoming mostly cloudy. Lows in the mid-60s. Friday and Friday night, showers with a chance of thunderstorms. Highs in the upper 70s. Lows in the mid-60s. Chance of rain 80%. Saturday, showers likely. A chance of thunderstorms in the afternoon. Highs in the upper 70s. Chance of rain 70%. Saturday night, partly cloudy. Lows in the lower 60s. Sunday through Monday, mostly clear. Highs in the lower 80s. Lows in the lower 60s. Again, the forecast for Galesburg and surrounding areas of central and northwest Illinois for the rest of today, mostly sunny. Highs in the mid-80s. North winds around 5 miles an hour. At 3 p.m. in Galesburg, skies were mostly sunny. The temperature was 82 degrees, the dew point was 69, and the relative humidity was 64%. The heat index was 85. The wind was north at 7 miles an hour. The pressure was 29.89 inches and falling. Elsewhere around the area, skies ranged from mostly sunny to partly sunny, and temperatures were in the lower to upper 80s. And once again at 3 p.m. in Galesburg, under mostly sunny skies, the temperature was 82, and the heat index was 85. Looking elsewhere around the Midwest at 3 p.m., Chicago was mostly sunny, and 79. Indianapolis was partly sunny, and 85. St. Louis was cloudy, and 88. Kansas City was partly sunny, and 92. Des Moines was partly sunny, and 87. Milwaukee was sunny, and 74. And now a discussion of hazardous weather conditions for the following county, Knox, Illinois. This hazardous weather outlook is for Central Illinois, East Central Illinois, Southeast Illinois, and West Central Illinois. For tonight, no hazardous weather is expected at this time. For Wednesday through Monday, periods of thunderstorms are expected Friday through Saturday. While the severe weather threat is low, some localized flooding will be possible. Spotter information statement, spotter activation is not anticipated tonight. The time is currently 3:27 p.m. Central Daylight Time. 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Now for the official National Weather Service forecast for Galesburg and surrounding areas of central and northwest Illinois. West

mostly sunny. Highs in the mid-80s. North winds around 5 miles an hour. Tonight, mostly clear. Lows in the lower 60s. East winds around 5 miles an hour. Wednesday, sunny. Highs in the mid-80s. East winds around 5 miles an hour. Wednesday night, mostly clear. Lows in the lower 60s. East winds around 5 miles an hour, becoming southeast after midnight. Thursday, sunny. Highs in the mid-80s. South winds around 5 miles an hour. Thursday night, partly cloudy until midnight, then becoming mostly cloudy. Lows in the mid-60s. Friday and Friday night, showers with a chance of thunderstorms. Highs in the upper 70s. Lows in the mid-60s. Chance of rain 80%. Saturday, showers likely. A chance of thunderstorms in the afternoon. Highs in the upper 70s. Chance of rain 70%. Saturday night, partly cloudy. Lows in the lower 60s. Sunday through Monday, mostly clear. Highs in the lower 80s. Lows in the lower 60s. Again, the forecast for Galesburg and surrounding areas of central and northwest Illinois for the rest of today, mostly sunny. Highs in the mid-80s. North winds around 5 miles an hour. At 3 p.m. in Galesburg, skies were mostly sunny. The temperature was 82 degrees, the dew point was 69, and the relative humidity was 64%. The heat index was 85. The wind was north at 7 miles an hour. The pressure was 29.89 inches and falling. Elsewhere around the area, skies ranged from mostly sunny to partly sunny, and temperatures were in the lower to upper 80s. And once again at 3 p.m. in Galesburg, under mostly sunny skies, the temperature was 82, and the heat index was 85. Looking elsewhere around the Midwest at 3 p.m., Chicago was mostly sunny, and 79. Indianapolis was partly sunny, and 85. St. Louis was cloudy, and 88. Kansas City was partly sunny, and 92. Des Moines was partly sunny, and 87. Milwaukee was sunny, and 74. And now a discussion of hazardous weather conditions for the following county, Knox, Illinois. This hazardous weather outlook is for central Illinois, east central Illinois, southeast Illinois, and west central Illinois. For tonight, no hazardous weather is expected at this time. For Wednesday through Monday, periods of thunderstorms are expected Friday through Saturday. While the severe weather threat is low, some localized flooding will be possible. Spotter information statement, spotter activation is not anticipated tonight. The time is currently 3:31 p.m. Central Daylight Time. 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Now for the official National Weather Service forecast for Galesburg and surrounding areas of central and northwest Illinois. Rest of today, mostly sunny. Highs in the mid-80s. North winds around 5 miles an hour. Tonight, mostly clear. Lows in the lower 60s. East winds around 5 miles an hour. Wednesday, sunny. Highs in the mid-80s. East winds around 5 miles an hour. Wednesday night, mostly clear. Lows in the lower 60s. East winds around 5 miles an hour, becoming southeast after midnight. Thursday, sunny. Highs in the mid-80s. South winds around 5 miles an hour. Thursday night, partly cloudy until midnight, then becoming mostly cloudy. Lows in the mid-60s. Friday and Friday night, showers with a chance of thunderstorms. Highs in the upper 70s. Lows in the mid-60s. Chance of rain 80%. Saturday, showers likely. A chance of thunderstorms in the afternoon. Highs in the upper 70s. Chance of rain 70%. Saturday night, partly cloudy. Lows in the lower 60s. Sunday through Monday, mostly clear. Highs in the lower 80s. Lows in the lower 60s. Again, the forecast for Galesburg and surrounding areas of central and northwest Illinois for the rest of today, mostly sunny. Highs in the mid-80s. North winds around 5 miles an hour. At 3 p.m. in Galesburg,

skies were mostly sunny. The temperature was 82 degrees, the dew point was 69, and the relative humidity was 64%. The heat index was 85. The skies were mostly sunny. The temperature was 82 degrees, the dew point was 69, and the relative humidity was 64%. The heat index was 85. The wind was north at 7 miles an hour. The pressure was 29.89 inches and falling. Elsewhere around the area, skies ranged from mostly sunny to partly sunny, and temperatures were in the lower to upper 80s. And once again at 3 p.m. in Galesburg, under mostly sunny skies, the temperature was 82, and the heat index was 85. Looking elsewhere around the Midwest at 3 p.m., Chicago was mostly sunny, and 79. Indianapolis was partly sunny, and 85. St. Louis was cloudy, and 88. Kansas City was partly sunny, and 92. Des Moines was partly sunny, and 87. Milwaukee was sunny, and 74. And now a discussion of hazardous weather conditions for the following county, Knox, Illinois. This hazardous weather outlook is for Central Illinois, East Central Illinois, Southeast Illinois, and West Central Illinois. For tonight, no hazardous weather is expected at this time. For Wednesday through Monday, periods of thunderstorms are expected Friday through Saturday. While the severe weather threat is low, some localized flooding will be possible. Spotter information statement, spotter activation is not anticipated tonight. The time is currently 3:34 p.m. Central Daylight Time. 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Now for the official National Weather Service forecast for Galesburg and surrounding areas of central and northwest Illinois. West of today, mostly sunny. Highs in the mid-80s. North winds around 5 miles an hour. Tonight, mostly clear. Lows in the lower 60s. East winds around 5 miles an hour. Wednesday, sunny. Highs in the mid-80s. East winds around 5 miles an hour. Wednesday night, mostly clear. Lows in the lower 60s. East winds around 5 miles an hour, becoming southeast after midnight. Thursday, sunny. Highs in the mid-80s. South winds around 5 miles an hour. Thursday night, partly cloudy until midnight, then becoming mostly cloudy. Lows in the mid-60s. Friday and Friday night, showers with a chance of thunderstorms. Highs in the upper 70s. Lows in the mid-60s. Chance of rain 80%. Saturday, showers likely. A chance of thunderstorms in the afternoon. Highs in the upper 70s. Chance of rain 70%. Saturday night, partly cloudy. Lows in the lower 60s. Sunday through Monday, mostly clear. Highs in the lower 80s. Lows in the lower 60s. Again, the forecast for Galesburg and surrounding areas of central and northwest Illinois for the rest of today, mostly sunny. Highs in the mid-80s. North winds around 5 miles an hour. At 3 p.m. in Galesburg, skies were mostly sunny. The temperature was 82 degrees, the dew point was 69, and the relative humidity was 64%. The heat index was 85. The wind was north at 7 miles an hour. The pressure was 29.89 inches and falling. Elsewhere around the area, skies ranged from mostly sunny to partly sunny, and temperatures were in the lower to upper 80s. And once again at 3 p.m. in Galesburg, under mostly sunny skies, the temperature was 82, and the heat index was 85. Looking elsewhere around the Midwest at 3 p.m., Chicago was mostly sunny, and 79. Indianapolis was partly sunny, and 85. St. Louis was cloudy, and 88. Kansas City was partly sunny, and 92. Des Moines was partly sunny, and 87. Milwaukee was sunny, and 74. And now a discussion of hazardous weather conditions for the following county, Knox, Illinois. This hazardous weather outlook is for Central Illinois, East Central Illinois, Southeast Illinois, and West Central Illinois. For tonight, no hazardous weather is expected at this time. For Wednesday through Monday, periods of thunderstorms are expected Friday through Saturday. While the severe

threat is low. Some localized flooding will be possible. Spotter information statement. Spotter activation is not anticipated tonight. The time is currently 3:38 p.m. Central Daylight Time. 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Now for the official National Weather Service forecast for Galesburg and surrounding areas of central and northwest Illinois. West of today, mostly sunny. Highs in the mid-80s. North winds around 5 miles an hour. Tonight, mostly clear. Lows in the lower 60s. East winds around 5 miles an hour. Wednesday, sunny. Highs in the mid-80s. East winds around 5 miles an hour. Wednesday night, mostly clear. Lows in the lower 60s. East winds around 5 miles an hour, becoming southeast after midnight. Thursday, sunny. Highs in the mid-80s. South winds around 5 miles an hour. Thursday night, partly cloudy until midnight, then becoming mostly cloudy. Lows in the mid-60s. Friday and Friday night, showers with a chance of thunderstorms. Highs in the upper 70s. Lows in the mid-60s. Chance of rain 80%. Saturday, showers likely. A chance of thunderstorms in the afternoon. Highs in the upper 70s. Chance of rain 70%. Saturday night, partly cloudy. Lows in the lower 60s. Sunday through Monday, mostly clear. Highs in the lower 80s. Lows in the lower 60s. Again, the forecast for Galesburg and surrounding areas of central and northwest Illinois for the rest of today, mostly sunny. Highs in the mid-80s. North winds around 5 miles an hour. Now for the official National Weather Service forecast for Galesburg and surrounding areas of central and northwest Illinois. Tonight, mostly clear. Lows in the lower 60s. East winds around 5 miles an hour. Wednesday, sunny. Highs in the mid-80s. East winds around 5 miles an hour. Wednesday night, mostly clear. Lows in the lower 60s. East winds around 5 miles an hour, becoming southeast after midnight. Thursday, sunny. Highs in the mid-80s. South winds around 5 miles an hour. Thursday night, partly cloudy until midnight, then becoming mostly cloudy. Lows in the mid-60s. Southeast winds around 5 miles an hour. Friday and Friday night, showers with a chance of thunderstorms. Highs in the upper 70s. Lows in the mid-60s. Chance of rain 80%. Saturday, showers likely. A chance of thunderstorms in the afternoon. Highs in the upper 70s. Chance of rain 70%. Saturday night, partly cloudy. Lows in the lower 60s. Sunday through Tuesday, mostly clear. Highs in the mid-80s. Lows in the mid-60s. Again, the forecast for Galesburg and surrounding areas of central and northwest Illinois for tonight, mostly clear. Lows in the lower 60s. East winds around 5 miles an hour. At 3 p.m. in Galesburg, skies were mostly sunny. The temperature was 82 degrees, the dew point was 69, and the relative humidity was 64%. The heat index was 85. The wind was north at 7 miles an hour. The pressure was 29.89 inches and falling. Elsewhere around the area, skies ranged from mostly sunny to partly sunny, and temperatures were in the lower to upper 80s. And once again at 3 p.m. in Galesburg, under mostly sunny skies, the temperature was 82, and the heat index was 85. Looking elsewhere around the Midwest at 3 p.m., Chicago was mostly sunny, and 79. Indianapolis was partly sunny, and 85. St. Louis was cloudy, and 88. Kansas City was partly sunny, and 92. Des Moines was partly sunny, and 87. Milwaukee was sunny, and 74. And now a discussion of hazardous weather conditions for the following county, Knox, Illinois. This hazardous weather outlook is for central Illinois, east central Illinois, southeast Illinois, and west central Illinois. For tonight, no hazardous weather is expected at this time. For Wednesday through Monday, periods of thunderstorms are expected Friday through Saturday,

while the severe weather threat is low, some localized flooding will be possible. Spotter information statement. Spotter activation is not anticipated tonight. The time is currently 3:43 p.m. Central Daylight Time. 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Now for the official National Weather Service forecast for Galesburg and surrounding areas of central and northwest Illinois. Tonight, mostly clear. Lows in the lower 60s. East winds around 5 miles an hour. Wednesday, sunny. Highs in the mid-80s. East winds around 5 miles an hour. Wednesday night, mostly clear. Lows in the lower 60s. East winds around 5 miles an hour, becoming southeast after midnight. Thursday, sunny. Highs in the mid-80s. South winds around 5 miles an hour. Thursday night, partly cloudy until midnight, then becoming mostly cloudy. Lows in the mid-60s. Southeast winds around 5 miles an hour. Friday and Friday night, showers with a chance of thunderstorms. Highs in the upper 70s. Lows in the mid-60s. Chance of rain 80%. Saturday, showers likely. A chance of thunderstorms in the afternoon. Highs in the upper 70s. Chance of rain 70%. Saturday night, partly cloudy. Lows in the lower 60s. Sunday through Tuesday, mostly clear. Highs in the mid-80s. Lows in the mid-60s. Again, the forecast for Galesburg and surrounding areas of central and northwest Illinois for tonight, mostly clear. Lows in the lower 60s. East winds around 5 miles an hour. At 3 p.m. in Galesburg, skies were mostly sunny. The temperature was 82 degrees, the dew point was 69, and the relative humidity was 64%. The heat index was 85. The wind was north at 7 miles an hour. The pressure was 29.89 inches and falling. Elsewhere around the area, skies ranged from mostly sunny to partly sunny, and temperatures were in the lower to upper 80s. And once again at 3 p.m. in Galesburg, under mostly sunny skies, the temperature was 82, and the heat index was 85. Looking elsewhere around the Midwest at 3 p.m., Chicago was mostly sunny, and 79. Indianapolis was partly sunny, and 85. St. Louis was cloudy, and 88. Kansas City was partly sunny, and 92. Des Moines was partly sunny, and 87. Milwaukee was sunny, and 74. And now a discussion of hazardous weather conditions for the following county, Knox, Illinois. This hazardous weather outlook is for Central Illinois, East Central Illinois, Southeast Illinois, and West Central Illinois. For tonight, no hazardous weather is expected at this time. For Wednesday through Monday, periods of thunderstorms are expected Friday through Saturday. While the severe weather threat is low, some localized flooding will be possible. Spotter information statement. Spotter activation is not anticipated tonight. The time is currently 3:46 p.m. Central Daylight Time. 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Now for the official National Weather Service forecast for Galesburg and surrounding areas of central and northwest Illinois. Tonight, mostly clear. Lows in the lower 60s. East winds around 5 miles an hour. Wednesday, sunny. Highs in the mid-80s. East winds around 5 miles an hour. Wednesday night, mostly clear. Lows in the lower 60s. East winds around 5 miles an hour, becoming southeast after midnight. Thursday, sunny. Highs in the mid-80s. South winds around 5 miles an hour. Thursday night, partly cloudy until midnight, then becoming mostly cloudy. Lows in the mid-60s. Southeast winds around 5 miles an hour. Friday and Friday night, showers with a chance of thunderstorms. Highs in the upper 70s. Lows in the mid-60s. Chance of rain 80%. Saturday, showers likely. A chance of thunderstorms in the afternoon. Highs in the upper 70s. Chance of rain 70%. Saturday night, partly cloudy. Lows in the lower 60s. Sunday through Tuesday.
Tuesday, mostly clear. Highs in the mid-80s. Lows in the mid-60s. Again, the forecast for Galesburg and surrounding areas of central and northwest Illinois for tonight, mostly clear. Lows in the lower 60s. East winds around 5 miles an hour. At 3 p.m. in Galesburg, skies were mostly sunny. The temperature was 82 degrees, the dew point was 69, and the relative humidity was 64%. The heat index was 85. The wind was north at 7 miles an hour. The pressure was 29.89 inches and falling. Elsewhere around the area, skies ranged from mostly sunny to partly sunny, and temperatures were in the lower to upper 80s. And once again at 3 p.m. in Galesburg, under mostly sunny skies, the temperature was 82, and the heat index was 85. Looking elsewhere around the Midwest at 3 p.m., Chicago was mostly sunny, and 79. Indianapolis was partly sunny, and 85. St. Louis was cloudy, and 88. Kansas City was partly sunny, and 92. Des Moines was partly sunny, and 87. Milwaukee was sunny, and 74. And now a discussion of hazardous weather conditions for the following county, Knox, Illinois. This hazardous weather outlook is for central Illinois, east central Illinois, southeast Illinois, and west central Illinois. For tonight, no hazardous weather is expected at this time. For Wednesday through Monday, periods of thunderstorms are expected Friday through Saturday. While the severe weather threat is low, some localized flooding will be possible. Spotter information statement, spotter activation is not anticipated tonight. The time is currently 3:49 p.m. Central Daylight Time. 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Now for the official National Weather Service forecast for Galesburg and surrounding areas of central and northwest Illinois. Tonight, mostly clear. Lows in the lower 60s. East winds around 5 miles an hour. Wednesday, sunny. Highs in the mid-80s. East winds around 5 miles an hour. Wednesday night, mostly clear. Lows in the lower 60s. East winds around 5 miles an hour, becoming southeast after midnight. Thursday, sunny. Highs in the mid-80s. South winds around 5 miles an hour. Thursday night, partly cloudy until midnight, then becoming mostly cloudy. Lows in the mid-60s. Southeast winds around 5 miles an hour. Friday and Friday night, showers with a chance of thunderstorms. Highs in the upper 70s. Lows in the mid-60s. Chance of rain 80%. Saturday, showers likely. A chance of thunderstorms in the afternoon. Highs in the upper 70s. Chance of rain 70%. Saturday night, partly cloudy. Lows in the lower 60s. Sunday through Tuesday, mostly clear. Highs in the mid-80s. Lows in the mid-60s. Again, the forecast for Galesburg and surrounding areas of central and northwest Illinois for tonight, mostly clear. Lows in the lower 60s. East winds around 5 miles an hour. At 3 p.m. in Galesburg, skies were mostly sunny. The temperature was 82 degrees, the dew point was 69, and the relative humidity was 64%. The heat index was 85. The wind was north at 7 miles an hour. The pressure was 29.89 inches and falling. Elsewhere around the area, skies ranged from mostly sunny to partly sunny, and temperatures were in the lower to upper 80s. And once again at 3 p.m. in Galesburg, under mostly sunny skies, the temperature was 82, and the heat index was 85. Looking elsewhere around the Midwest at 3 p.m., Chicago was mostly sunny, and 79. Indianapolis was partly sunny, and 85. St. Louis was cloudy, and 88. Kansas City was partly sunny, and 92. Des Moines was partly sunny, and 87. Milwaukee was sunny, and 74. And now a discussion of hazardous weather conditions for the following county, Knox, Illinois. This hazardous weather outlook is for central Illinois, east central Illinois, southeast Illinois, and west central Illinois. For tonight, no hazardous weather is expected at this time. For Wednesday through Monday,

flurries of thunderstorms are expected Friday through Saturday. While the severe weather threat is low, some localized flooding will be possible. Spotter information statement. Spotter activation is not anticipated tonight. The time is currently 3:53 p.m. Central Daylight Time. 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Now for the official National Weather Service forecast for Galesburg and surrounding areas of central and northwest Illinois. Tonight, mostly clear. Lows in the lower 60s. East winds around 5 miles an hour. Wednesday, sunny. Highs in the mid-80s. East winds around 5 miles an hour. Wednesday night, mostly clear. Lows in the lower 60s. East winds around 5 miles an hour, becoming southeast after midnight. Thursday, sunny. Highs in the mid-80s. South winds around 5 miles an hour. Thursday night, partly cloudy until midnight, then becoming mostly cloudy. Lows in the mid-60s. Southeast winds around 5 miles an hour. Friday and Friday night, showers with a chance of thunderstorms. Highs in the upper 70s. Lows in the mid-60s. Chance of rain 80%. Saturday, showers likely. A chance of thunderstorms in the afternoon. Highs in the upper 70s. Chance of rain 70%. Saturday night, partly cloudy. Lows in the lower 60s. Sunday through Tuesday, mostly clear. Highs in the mid-80s. Lows in the mid-60s. Again, the forecast for Galesburg and surrounding areas of central and northwest Illinois for tonight, mostly clear. Lows in the lower 60s. East winds around 5 miles an hour. At 3 p.m. in Galesburg, skies were mostly sunny. The temperature was 82 degrees, the dew point was 69, and the relative humidity was 64%. The heat index was 85. The wind was north at 7 miles an hour. The pressure was 29.89 inches and falling. Elsewhere around the area, skies ranged from mostly sunny to partly sunny, and temperatures were in the lower to upper 80s. And once again at 3 p.m. in Galesburg, under mostly sunny skies, the temperature was 82, and the heat index was 85. Looking elsewhere around the Midwest at 3 p.m., Chicago was mostly sunny, and 79. Indianapolis was partly sunny, and 85. St. Louis was cloudy, and 88. Kansas City was partly sunny, and 92. Des Moines was partly sunny, and 87. Milwaukee was sunny, and 74. And now a discussion of hazardous weather conditions for the following county, Knox, Illinois. This hazardous weather outlook is for Central Illinois, East Central Illinois, Southeast Illinois, and West Central Illinois. For tonight, no hazardous weather is expected at this time. For Wednesday through Monday, periods of thunderstorms are expected Friday through Saturday. While the severe weather threat is low, some localized flooding will be possible. Spotter information statement. Spotter activation is not anticipated tonight. The time is currently 3:56 p.m. Central Daylight Time. 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Now for the official National Weather Service forecast for Galesburg and surrounding areas of central and northwest Illinois. Tonight, mostly clear. Lows in the lower 60s. East winds around 5 miles an hour. Wednesday, sunny. Highs in the mid-80s. East winds around 5 miles an hour. Wednesday night, mostly clear. Lows in the lower 60s. East winds around 5 miles an hour, becoming southeast after midnight. Thursday, sunny. Highs in the mid-80s. South winds around 5 miles an hour. Thursday night, partly cloudy until midnight, then becoming mostly cloudy. Lows in the mid-60s. Southeast winds around 5 miles an hour. Friday and Friday night, showers with a chance of thunderstorms. Highs in the upper 70s. Lows in the mid-60s. Chance of rain 80%. Saturday, showers likely. A chance of thunderstorms in the afternoon. Highs in the upper 70s. Chance of rain 70%. Saturday night, partly

sunny. Lows in the lower 60s. Sunday through Tuesday, mostly clear. Highs in the mid-80s. Lows in the mid-60s. Again, the forecast for Galesburg and surrounding areas of central and northwest Illinois for tonight, mostly clear. Lows in the lower 60s. East winds around 5 miles an hour. At 3 p.m. in Galesburg, skies were mostly sunny. The temperature was 82 degrees, the dew point was 69, and the relative humidity was 64%. The heat index was 85. The wind was north at 7 miles an hour. The pressure was 29.89 inches and falling. Elsewhere around the area, skies ranged from mostly sunny to partly sunny, and temperatures were in the lower to upper 80s. And once again at 3 p.m. in Galesburg, under mostly sunny skies, the temperature was 82, and the heat index was 85. Looking elsewhere around the Midwest at 3 p.m., Chicago was mostly sunny, and 79. Indianapolis was partly sunny, and 85. St. Louis was cloudy, and 88. Kansas City was partly sunny, and 92. Des Moines was partly sunny, and 87. Milwaukee was sunny, and 74. And now a discussion of hazardous weather conditions for the following county, Knox, Illinois. This hazardous weather outlook is for Central Illinois, East Central Illinois, Southeast Illinois, and West Central Illinois. For tonight, no hazardous weather is expected at this time. For Wednesday through Monday, periods of thunderstorms are expected Friday through Saturday. While the severe weather threat is low, some localized flooding will be possible. Spotter information statement, spotter activation is not anticipated tonight. The time is currently 3:59 p.m. Central Daylight Time. 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Now for the official National Weather Service forecast for Galesburg and surrounding areas of central and northwest Illinois. Tonight, mostly clear. Lows in the lower 60s. East winds around 5 miles an hour. Wednesday, sunny. Highs in the mid-80s. East winds around 5 miles an hour. Wednesday night, mostly clear. Lows in the lower 60s. East winds around 5 miles an hour, becoming southeast after midnight. Thursday, sunny. Highs in the mid-80s. South winds around 5 miles an hour. Thursday night, partly cloudy until midnight, then becoming mostly cloudy. Lows in the mid-60s. Southeast winds around 5 miles an hour. Friday and Friday night, showers with a chance of thunderstorms. Highs in the upper 70s. Lows in the mid-60s. Chance of rain 80%. Saturday, showers likely. A chance of thunderstorms in the afternoon. Highs in the upper 70s. Chance of rain 70%. Saturday night, partly cloudy. Lows in the lower 60s. Sunday through Tuesday, mostly clear. Highs in the mid-80s. Lows in the mid-60s. Again, the forecast for Galesburg and surrounding areas of central and northwest Illinois for tonight, mostly clear. Lows in the lower 60s. East winds around 5 miles an hour. And now a discussion of hazardous weather conditions for the following county, Knox, Illinois. This hazardous weather outlook is for central Illinois, east central Illinois, southeast Illinois, and west central Illinois. For tonight, no hazardous weather is expected at this time. For Wednesday through Monday, periods of thunderstorms are expected Friday through Saturday. While the severe weather threat is low, some localized flooding will be possible. Spotter information statement, spotter activation is not anticipated tonight. The time is currently 4:02 p.m. Central Daylight Time. 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Now for the official National Weather Service forecast for Galesburg and surrounding areas of central and northwest Illinois. Tonight, mostly clear. Lows in the lower 60s. East winds around 5 miles an hour. Wednesday, sunny. Highs in the mid-80s. East winds around 5 miles an hour. Wednesday night, mostly clear. Lows in the lower 60s. East winds around 5 miles an hour.

becoming southeast after midnight. Thursday, sunny. Highs in the mid-80s. South winds around 5 miles an hour. Thursday night, partly cloudy until midnight, then becoming mostly cloudy. Lows in the mid-60s. Southeast winds around 5 miles an hour. Friday and Friday night, showers with a chance of thunderstorms. Highs in the upper 70s. Lows in the mid-60s. Chance of rain 80%. Saturday, showers likely. A chance of thunderstorms in the afternoon. Highs in the upper 70s. Chance of rain 70%. Saturday night, partly cloudy. Lows in the lower 60s. Sunday through Tuesday, mostly clear. Highs in the mid-80s. Lows in the mid-60s. Again, the forecast for Galesburg and surrounding areas of central and northwest Illinois for tonight, mostly clear. Lows in the lower 60s. East winds around 5 miles an hour. And now a discussion of hazardous weather conditions for the following county, Knox, Illinois. This hazardous weather outlook is for central Illinois, east central Illinois, southeast Illinois, and west central Illinois. For tonight, no hazardous weather is expected at this time. For Wednesday through Monday, periods of thunderstorms are expected Friday through Saturday. While the severe weather threat is low, some localized flooding will be possible. Spotter information statement, spotter activation is not anticipated tonight. The time is currently 4:04 p.m. Central Daylight Time. 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Now for the official National Weather Service forecast for Galesburg and surrounding areas of central and northwest Illinois. Tonight, mostly clear. Lows in the lower 60s. East winds around 5 miles an hour. Wednesday, sunny. Highs in the mid-80s. East winds around 5 miles an hour. Wednesday night, mostly clear. Lows in the lower 60s. East winds around 5 miles an hour, becoming southeast after midnight. Thursday, sunny. Highs in the mid-80s. South winds around 5 miles an hour. Thursday night, partly cloudy until midnight, then becoming mostly cloudy. Lows in the mid-60s. Southeast winds around 5 miles an hour. Friday and Friday night, showers with a chance of thunderstorms. Highs in the upper 70s. Lows in the mid-60s. Chance of rain 80%. Saturday, showers likely. A chance of thunderstorms in the afternoon. Highs in the upper 70s. Chance of rain 70%. Saturday night, partly cloudy. Lows in the lower 60s. Sunday through Tuesday, mostly clear. Highs in the mid-80s. Lows in the mid-60s. Again, the forecast for Galesburg and surrounding areas of central and northwest Illinois for tonight, mostly clear. Lows in the lower 60s. East winds around 5 miles an hour. At 4 p.m. in Galesburg, skies were mostly sunny. The temperature was 83 degrees, the dew point was 70, and the relative humidity was 66%. The heat index was 86. The wind was north at 8 miles an hour. The pressure was 29.89 inches and steady. Elsewhere around the area, skies ranged from mostly sunny to partly sunny, and temperatures were in the lower to upper 80s. And once again at 4 p.m. in Galesburg, under mostly sunny skies, the temperature was 83, and the heat index was 86. Looking elsewhere around the Midwest at 4 p.m., Chicago was mostly sunny, and 79. Indianapolis was mostly sunny, and 84. St. Louis was cloudy, and 88. Kansas City was partly sunny, and 92. Des Moines was cloudy, and 87. Milwaukee was sunny, and 73. And now a discussion of hazardous weather conditions for the following county, Knox, Illinois. This hazardous weather outlook is for central Illinois, east central Illinois, southeast Illinois, and west central Illinois. For tonight, no hazardous weather is expected at this time. For Wednesday through Monday, periods of thunderstorms are expected Friday through Saturday. While the severe weather threat is low, some localized flooding will be possible. Spotter information statement, spotter activation is not anticipated tonight.
is currently 4:08 p.m. Central Daylight Time. 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Now for the official National Weather Service forecast for Galesburg and surrounding areas of central and northwest Illinois. Tonight, mostly clear. Lows in the lower 60s. East winds around 5 miles an hour. Wednesday, sunny. Highs in the mid-80s. East winds around 5 miles an hour. Wednesday night, mostly clear. Lows in the lower 60s. East winds around 5 miles an hour, becoming southeast after midnight. Thursday, sunny. Highs in the mid-80s. South winds around 5 miles an hour. Thursday night, partly cloudy until midnight, then becoming mostly cloudy. Lows in the mid-60s. Southeast winds around 5 miles an hour. Friday and Friday night, showers with a chance of thunderstorms. Highs in the upper 70s. Lows in the mid-60s. Chance of rain 80%. Saturday, showers likely. A chance of thunderstorms in the afternoon. Highs in the upper 70s. Chance of rain 70%. Saturday night, partly cloudy. Lows in the lower 60s. Sunday through Tuesday, mostly clear. Highs in the mid-80s. Lows in the mid-60s. Again, the forecast for Galesburg and surrounding areas of central and northwest Illinois for tonight, mostly clear. Lows in the lower 60s. East winds around 5 miles an hour. At 4 p.m. in Galesburg, skies were mostly sunny. The temperature was 83 degrees, the dew point was 70, and the relative humidity was 66%. The heat index was 86. The wind was north at 8 miles an hour. The pressure was 29.89 inches and steady. Elsewhere around the area, skies ranged from mostly sunny to partly sunny, and temperatures were in the lower to upper 80s. And once again at 4 p.m. in Galesburg, under mostly sunny skies, the temperature was 83, and the heat index was 86. Looking elsewhere around the Midwest at 4 p.m., Chicago was mostly sunny, and 79. Indianapolis was mostly sunny, and 84. St. Louis was cloudy, and 88. Kansas City was partly sunny, and 92. Des Moines was cloudy, and 87. Milwaukee was sunny, and 73. And now a discussion of hazardous weather conditions for the following county, Knox, Illinois. This hazardous weather outlook is for Central Illinois, East Central Illinois, Southeast Illinois, and West Central Illinois. For tonight, no hazardous weather is expected at this time. For Wednesday through Monday, periods of thunderstorms are expected Friday through Saturday. While the severe weather threat is low, some localized flooding will be possible. Spotter information statement, spotter activation is not anticipated tonight. The time is currently 4:11 p.m. Central Daylight Time. 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Now for the official National Weather Service forecast for Galesburg and surrounding areas of central and northwest Illinois. Tonight, mostly clear. Lows in the lower 60s. East winds around 5 miles an hour. Wednesday, sunny. Highs in the mid-80s. East winds around 5 miles an hour. Wednesday night, mostly clear. Lows in the lower 60s. East winds around 5 miles an hour, becoming southeast after midnight. Thursday, sunny. Highs in the mid-80s. South winds around 5 miles an hour. Thursday night, partly cloudy until midnight, then becoming mostly cloudy. Lows in the mid-60s. Southeast winds around 5 miles an hour. Friday and Friday night, showers with a chance of thunderstorms. Highs in the upper 70s. Lows in the mid-60s. Chance of rain 80%. Saturday, showers likely. A chance of thunderstorms in the afternoon. Highs in the upper 70s. Chance of rain 70%. Saturday night, partly cloudy. Lows in the lower 60s. Sunday through Tuesday, mostly clear. Highs in the mid-80s. Lows in the mid-60s. Again, the forecast for Galesburg and surrounding areas of central and northwest Illinois for

mostly clear. Lows in the lower 60s. East winds around 5 miles an hour. At 4 p.m. in Galesburg, skies were mostly sunny. The temperature was 83 degrees, the dew point was 70, and the relative humidity was 66%. The heat index was 86. The wind was north at 8 miles an hour. The pressure was 29.89 inches and steady. Elsewhere around the area, skies ranged from mostly sunny to partly sunny, and temperatures were in the lower to upper 80s. And once again at 4 p.m. in Galesburg, under mostly sunny skies, the temperature was 83, and the heat index was 86. Looking elsewhere around the Midwest at 4 p.m., Chicago was mostly sunny, and 79. Indianapolis was mostly sunny, and 84. St. Louis was cloudy, and 88. Kansas City was partly sunny, and 92. Des Moines was cloudy, and 87. Milwaukee was sunny, and 73. 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Programming originates from NOAA's National Weather Service office in Lincoln. KZZ 66 serves the following counties: Henry, Knox, Mercer, and Warren. 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And now a discussion of hazardous weather conditions for the following county, Knox, Illinois. This hazardous weather outlook is for Central Illinois, East Central Illinois, Southeast Illinois, and West Central Illinois. For tonight, no hazardous weather is expected at this time. For Wednesday through Monday, periods of thunderstorms are expected Friday through Saturday. While the severe weather threat is low, some localized flooding will be possible. Spotter information statement, spotter activation is not anticipated tonight. The time is currently 4:15 p.m. Central Daylight Time. 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Now for the official National Weather Service forecast for Galesburg and surrounding areas of central and northwest Illinois. Tonight, mostly clear. Lows in the lower 60s. East winds around 5 miles an hour. Wednesday, sunny. Highs in the mid-80s. East winds around 5 miles an hour. Wednesday night, mostly clear. Lows in the lower 60s. East winds around 5 miles an hour, becoming southeast after midnight. Thursday, sunny. Highs in the mid-80s. South winds around 5 miles an hour. Thursday night, partly cloudy until midnight, then becoming mostly cloudy. Lows in the mid-60s. Southeast winds around 5 miles an hour. Friday and Friday night, showers with a chance of thunderstorms. Highs in the upper 70s. Lows in the mid-60s. Chance of rain 80%. Saturday, showers likely. A chance of thunderstorms in the afternoon. Highs in the upper 70s. Chance of rain 70%. Saturday night, partly cloudy. Lows in the lower 60s. Sunday through Tuesday, mostly clear. Highs in the mid-80s. Lows in the mid-60s. Again, the forecast for Galesburg and surrounding areas of central and northwest Illinois for tonight, mostly clear. Lows in the lower 60s. East winds around 5 miles an hour. At 4 p.m. in Galesburg, skies were mostly sunny. The temperature was 83 degrees, the dew point was 70, and the relative humidity was 66%. The heat index was 86. The wind was north at 8 miles an hour. The pressure was 29.89 inches and steady. Elsewhere around the area, skies ranged from mostly sunny to partly sunny, and temperatures were in the lower to upper 80s. And once again at 4 p.m. in Galesburg, under mostly sunny skies, the temperature was 83, and the heat index was 86. Looking elsewhere around the Midwest at 4 p.m., Chicago was mostly sunny, and 79. Indianapolis was mostly sunny, and 84. St. Louis was cloudy, and 88. Kansas City was partly sunny, and 92. Des Moines was cloudy, and 87. Milwaukee was sunny, and 73. And now a discussion of hazardous weather conditions for the following county.

tonight, mostly clear. Lows in the lower 60s. East winds around 5 miles an hour. Wednesday, sunny. Highs in the mid 80s. East winds around 5 miles an hour. Wednesday night, mostly clear. Lows in the lower 60s. East winds around 5 miles an hour, becoming southeast after midnight. Thursday, sunny. Highs in the mid 80s. South winds around 5 miles an hour. Thursday night, partly cloudy until midnight, then becoming mostly cloudy. Lows in the mid 60s. Southeast winds around 5 miles an hour. Friday and Friday night, showers with a chance of thunderstorms. Highs in the upper 70s. Lows in the mid 60s. Chance of rain 80%. Saturday, showers likely. A chance of thunderstorms in the afternoon. Highs in the upper 70s. Chance of rain 70%. Saturday night, partly cloudy. Lows in the lower 60s. Sunday through Tuesday, mostly clear. Highs in the mid 80s. Lows in the mid 60s. Again, the forecast for Galesburg and surrounding areas of central and northwest Illinois for tonight, mostly clear. Lows in the lower 60s. East winds around 5 miles an hour. At 4 p.m. in Galesburg, skies were mostly sunny. The temperature was 83 degrees, the dew point was 70, and the relative humidity was 66%. The heat index was 86. The wind was north at 8 miles an hour. The pressure was 29.89 inches and steady. Elsewhere around the area, skies ranged from mostly sunny to partly sunny, and temperatures were in the lower to upper 80s. And once again at 4 p.m. in Galesburg, under mostly sunny skies, the temperature was 83, and the heat index was 86. Looking elsewhere around the Midwest at 4 p.m., Chicago was mostly sunny, and 79. Indianapolis was mostly sunny, and 84. St. Louis was cloudy, and 88. Kansas City was partly sunny, and 92. Des Moines was cloudy, and 87. Milwaukee was sunny, and 73. And now a discussion of hazardous weather conditions for the following county, Knox, Illinois. This hazardous weather outlook is for central Illinois, east central Illinois, southeast Illinois, and west central Illinois. For tonight, no hazardous weather is expected at this time. For Wednesday through Monday, periods of thunderstorms are expected Friday through Saturday. While the severe weather threat is low, some localized flooding will be possible. Spotter information statement, spotter activation is not anticipated tonight. The time is currently 4:21 p.m. Central Daylight Time. 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Now for the official National Weather Service forecast for Galesburg and surrounding areas of central and northwest Illinois. Tonight, mostly clear. Lows in the lower 60s. East winds around 5 miles an hour. Wednesday, sunny. Highs in the mid 80s. East winds around 5 miles an hour. Wednesday night, mostly clear. Lows in the lower 60s. East winds around 5 miles an hour, becoming southeast after midnight. Thursday, sunny. Highs in the mid 80s. South winds around 5 miles an hour. Thursday night, partly cloudy until midnight, then becoming mostly cloudy. Lows in the mid 60s. Southeast winds around 5 miles an hour. Friday and Friday night, showers with a chance of thunderstorms. Highs in the upper 70s. Lows in the mid 60s. Chance of rain 80%. Saturday, showers likely. A chance of thunderstorms in the afternoon. Highs in the upper 70s. Chance of rain 70%. Saturday night, partly cloudy. Lows in the lower 60s. Sunday through Tuesday, mostly clear. Highs in the mid 80s. Lows in the mid 60s. Again, the forecast for Galesburg and surrounding areas of central and northwest Illinois for tonight, mostly clear. Lows in the lower 60s. East winds around 5 miles an hour. At 4 p.m. in Galesburg, skies were mostly sunny. The temperature was 83 degrees, the dew point was 70, and the relative humidity was 66%. The heat index was 80.

The wind was north at 8 miles an hour. The pressure was 29.89 inches and steady. Elsewhere around the area, skies ranged from mostly sunny to partly sunny, and temperatures were in the lower to upper 80s. And once again at 4 p.m. in Galesburg, under mostly sunny skies, the temperature was 83, and the heat index was 86. Looking elsewhere around the Midwest at 4 p.m., Chicago was mostly sunny, and 79. Indianapolis was mostly sunny, and 84. St. Louis was cloudy, and 88. Kansas City was partly sunny, and 92. Des Moines was cloudy, and 87. Milwaukee was sunny, and 73. And now a discussion of hazardous weather conditions for the following county, Knox, Illinois. This hazardous weather outlook is for Central Illinois, East Central Illinois, Southeast Illinois, and West Central Illinois. For tonight, no hazardous weather is expected at this time. For Wednesday through Monday, periods of thunderstorms are expected Friday through Saturday. While the severe weather threat is low, some localized flooding will be possible. Spotter information statement, spotter activation is not anticipated tonight. The time is currently 4:25 p.m. Central Daylight Time. 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Now for the official National Weather Service forecast for Galesburg and surrounding areas of central and northwest Illinois. Tonight, mostly clear. Lows in the lower 60s. East winds around 5 miles an hour. Wednesday, sunny. Highs in the mid-80s. East winds around 5 miles an hour. Wednesday night, mostly clear. Lows in the lower 60s. East winds around 5 miles an hour, becoming southeast after midnight. Thursday, sunny. Highs in the mid-80s. South winds around 5 miles an hour. Thursday night, partly cloudy until midnight, then becoming mostly cloudy. Lows in the mid-60s. Southeast winds around 5 miles an hour. Friday and Friday night, showers with a chance of thunderstorms. Highs in the upper 70s. Lows in the mid-60s. Chance of rain 80%. Saturday, showers likely. A chance of thunderstorms in the afternoon. Highs in the upper 70s. Chance of rain 70%. Saturday night, partly cloudy. Lows in the lower 60s. Sunday through Tuesday, mostly clear. Highs in the mid-80s. Lows in the mid-60s. Again, the forecast for Galesburg and surrounding areas of central and northwest Illinois for tonight, mostly clear. Lows in the lower 60s. East winds around 5 miles an hour. At 4 p.m. in Galesburg, skies were mostly sunny. The temperature was 83 degrees, the dew point was 70, and the relative humidity was 66%. The heat index was 86. The wind was north at 8 miles an hour. The pressure was 29.89 inches and steady. Elsewhere around the area, it was mostly sunny, and temperatures were in the lower to upper 80s. And once again at 4 p.m. in Galesburg, under mostly sunny skies, the temperature was 83, and the heat index was 86. Looking elsewhere around the Midwest at 4 p.m., Chicago was mostly sunny, and 79. Indianapolis was mostly sunny, and 84. St. Louis was cloudy, and 88. Kansas City was cloudy, and 92. Des Moines was cloudy, and 87. Milwaukee was sunny, and 73. And now a discussion of hazardous weather conditions for the following county, Knox, Illinois. This hazardous weather outlook is for Central Illinois, East Central Illinois, Southeast Illinois, and West Central Illinois. For tonight, no hazardous weather is expected at this time. For Wednesday through Monday, periods of thunderstorms are expected Friday through Saturday. While the severe weather threat is low, some localized flooding will be possible. Spotter information statement, spotter activation is not anticipated tonight. The time is currently 4:28 p.m. Central Daylight Time. 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Now for the official National Weather Service forecast for Galesburg and surrounding areas of central and northwest Illinois. Tonight,
mostly clear. Lows in the lower 60s. East winds around 5 miles an hour. Wednesday, sunny. Highs in the mid 80s. East winds around 5 miles an hour. Wednesday night, mostly clear. Lows in the lower 60s. East winds around 5 miles an hour, becoming southeast after midnight. Thursday, sunny. Highs in the mid 80s. South winds around 5 miles an hour. Thursday night, partly cloudy until midnight, then becoming mostly cloudy. Lows in the mid 60s. Southeast winds around 5 miles an hour. Friday and Friday night, showers with a chance of thunderstorms. Highs in the upper 70s. Lows in the mid 60s. Chance of rain 80%. Saturday, showers likely. A chance of thunderstorms in the afternoon. Highs in the upper 70s. Chance of rain 70%. Saturday night, partly cloudy. Lows in the lower 60s. Sunday through Tuesday, mostly clear. Highs in the mid 80s. Lows in the mid 60s. Again, the forecast for Galesburg and surrounding areas of central and northwest Illinois for tonight, mostly clear. Lows in the lower 60s. East winds around 5 miles an hour. At 4 p.m. in Galesburg, skies were mostly sunny. The temperature was 83 degrees, the dew point was 70, and the relative humidity was 66%. The heat index was 86. The wind was north at 8 miles an hour. The pressure was 29.89 inches and steady. Elsewhere around the area, it was mostly sunny, and temperatures were in the lower to upper 80s. And once again at 4 p.m. in Galesburg, under mostly sunny skies, the temperature was 83, and the heat index was 86. Looking elsewhere around the Midwest at 4 p.m., Chicago was mostly sunny, and 79. Indianapolis was mostly sunny, and 84. St. Louis was cloudy, and 88. Kansas City was cloudy, and 92. Des Moines was cloudy, and 87. Milwaukee was sunny, and 73. And now a discussion of hazardous weather conditions for the following county, Knox, Illinois. This hazardous weather outlook is for Central Illinois, East Central Illinois, Southeast Illinois, and West Central Illinois. For tonight, no hazardous weather is expected at this time. For Wednesday through Monday, periods of thunderstorms are expected Friday through Saturday. While the severe weather threat is low, some localized flooding will be possible. Spotter information statement, spotter activation is not anticipated tonight. The time is currently 4:31 p.m. Central Daylight Time. 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Now for the official National Weather Service forecast for Galesburg and surrounding areas of central and northwest Illinois. Tonight, mostly clear. Lows in the lower 60s. East winds around 5 miles an hour. Wednesday, sunny. Highs in the mid 80s. East winds around 5 miles an hour. Wednesday night, mostly clear. Lows in the lower 60s. East winds around 5 miles an hour, becoming southeast after midnight. Thursday, sunny. Highs in the mid 80s. South winds around 5 miles an hour. Thursday night, partly cloudy until midnight, then becoming mostly cloudy. Lows in the mid 60s. Southeast winds around 5 miles an hour. Friday and Friday night, showers with a chance of thunderstorms. Highs in the upper 70s. Lows in the mid-60s. Chance of rain 80%. Saturday, showers likely. A chance of thunderstorms in the afternoon. Highs in the upper 70s. Chance of rain 70%. Saturday night, partly cloudy. Lows in the lower 60s. Sunday through Tuesday, mostly clear. Highs in the mid-80s. Saturday night, partly cloudy. Lows in the lower 60s. Sunday through Tuesday, mostly clear. Highs in the mid-80s. Lows in the mid-60s. Again, the forecast for Galesburg and surrounding areas of central and northwest Illinois for tonight, mostly clear. Lows in the lower 60s. East winds around 5 miles an hour. At 4 p.m. in Galesburg, skies were mostly sunny.

temperature was 83 degrees, the dew point was 70, and the relative humidity was 66%. The heat index was 86. The wind was north at 8 miles an hour. The pressure was 29.89 inches and steady. Elsewhere around the area, it was mostly sunny, and temperatures were in the lower to upper 80s. And once again at 4 p.m. in Galesburg, under mostly sunny skies, the temperature was 83, and the heat index was 86. Looking elsewhere around the Midwest at 4 p.m., Chicago was mostly sunny, and 79. Indianapolis was mostly sunny, and 84. St. Louis was cloudy, and 88. Kansas City was cloudy, and 92. Des Moines was cloudy, and 87. Milwaukee was sunny, and 73. And now a discussion of hazardous weather conditions for the following county, Knox, Illinois. This hazardous weather outlook is for Central Illinois, East Central Illinois, Southeast Illinois, and West Central Illinois. For tonight, no hazardous weather is expected at this time. For Wednesday through Monday, periods of thunderstorms are expected Friday through Saturday. While the severe weather threat is low, some localized flooding will be possible. Spotter information statement, spotter activation is not anticipated tonight. The time is currently 4:35 p.m. Central Daylight Time. 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Now for the official National Weather Service forecast for Galesburg and surrounding areas of central and northwest Illinois. Tonight, mostly clear. Lows in the lower 60s. East winds around 5 miles an hour. Wednesday, sunny. Highs in the mid-80s. East winds around 5 miles an hour. Wednesday night, mostly clear. Lows in the lower 60s. East winds around 5 miles an hour, becoming southeast after midnight. Thursday, sunny. Highs in the mid-80s. South winds around 5 miles an hour. Thursday night, partly cloudy until midnight, then becoming mostly cloudy. Lows in the mid-60s. Southeast winds around 5 miles an hour. Friday and Friday night, showers with a chance of thunderstorms. Highs in the upper 70s. Lows in the mid-60s. Chance of rain 80%. Saturday, showers likely. A chance of thunderstorms in the afternoon. Highs in the upper 70s. Chance of rain 70%. Saturday night, partly cloudy. Lows in the lower 60s. Sunday through Tuesday, mostly clear. Highs in the mid-80s. Lows in the mid-60s. Again, the forecast for Galesburg and surrounding areas of central and northwest Illinois for tonight, mostly clear. Lows in the lower 60s. East winds around 5 miles an hour. Now for the official National Weather Service forecast for Galesburg and surrounding areas of central and northwest Illinois. Tonight, mostly clear. Lows in the lower 60s. East winds around 5 miles an hour. Wednesday, sunny. Highs in the mid-80s. East winds around 5 miles an hour. Wednesday night, mostly clear. Lows in the lower 60s. East winds around 5 miles an hour, becoming southeast after midnight. Thursday, sunny. Highs in the mid-80s. South winds around 5 miles an hour. Thursday night, partly cloudy until midnight, then becoming mostly cloudy. Lows in the mid-60s. Southeast winds around 5 miles an hour. Friday and Friday night, showers with a chance of thunderstorms. Highs in the upper 70s. Lows in the mid-60s. Chance of rain 80%. Saturday, showers likely. A chance of thunderstorms in the afternoon. Highs in the upper 70s. Chance of rain 70%. Saturday night, partly cloudy. Lows in the lower 60s. Sunday through Tuesday, mostly clear. Highs in the mid-80s. Lows in the mid-60s. Again, the forecast for Galesburg and surrounding areas of central and northwest Illinois for tonight, mostly clear. Lows in the lower 60s. East winds around 5 miles an hour. At 4 p.m. in Galesburg, skies were mostly sunny. The temperature was 83 degrees, the dew point was 70, and the relative humidity was 66%.

percent. The heat index was 86. The wind was north at 8 miles an hour. The pressure was 29.89 inches and steady. Elsewhere around the area, it was mostly sunny, and temperatures were in the lower to upper 80s. And once again at 4 p.m. in Galesburg, under mostly sunny skies, the temperature was 83, and the heat index was 86. Looking elsewhere around the Midwest at 4 p.m., Chicago was mostly sunny, and 79. Indianapolis was mostly sunny, and 84. St. Louis was cloudy, and 88. Kansas City was cloudy, and 92. Des Moines was cloudy, and 87. Milwaukee was sunny, and 73. And now a discussion of hazardous weather conditions for the following county, Knox, Illinois. This hazardous weather outlook is for Central Illinois, East Central Illinois, Southeast Illinois, and West Central Illinois. For tonight, no hazardous weather is expected at this time. For Wednesday through Monday, periods of thunderstorms are expected Friday through Saturday. While the severe weather threat is low, some localized flooding will be possible. Spotter information statement, spotter activation is not anticipated tonight. The time is currently 4:39 p.m. Central Daylight Time. 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Now for the official National Weather Service forecast for Galesburg and surrounding areas of central and northwest Illinois. Tonight, mostly clear. Lows in the lower 60s. East winds around 5 miles an hour. Wednesday, sunny. Highs in the mid-80s. East winds around 5 miles an hour. Wednesday night, mostly clear. Lows in the lower 60s. East winds around 5 miles an hour, becoming southeast after midnight. Thursday, sunny. Highs in the mid-80s. South winds around 5 miles an hour. Thursday night, partly cloudy until midnight, then becoming mostly cloudy. Lows in the mid-60s. Southeast winds around 5 miles an hour. Friday and Friday night, showers with a chance of thunderstorms. Highs in the upper 70s. Lows in the mid-60s. Chance of rain 80%. Saturday, showers likely. A chance of thunderstorms in the afternoon. Highs in the upper 70s. Chance of rain 70%. Saturday night, partly cloudy. Lows in the lower 60s. Sunday through Tuesday, mostly clear. Highs in the mid-80s. Lows in the mid-60s. Again, the forecast for Galesburg and surrounding areas of central and northwest Illinois for tonight, mostly clear. Lows in the lower 60s. East winds around 5 miles an hour. At 4 p.m. in Galesburg, skies were mostly sunny. The temperature was 83 degrees, the dew point was 70, and the relative humidity was 66%. The heat index was 86. The wind was north at 8 miles an hour. The pressure was 29.89 inches and steady. Elsewhere around the area, it was mostly sunny, and temperatures were in the lower to upper 80s. And once again at 4 p.m. in Galesburg, under mostly sunny skies, the temperature was 83, and the heat index was 86. Looking elsewhere around the Midwest at 4 p.m., Chicago was mostly sunny, and 79. Indianapolis was mostly sunny, and 84. St. Louis was cloudy, and 88. Kansas City was cloudy, and 92. Des Moines was cloudy, and 87. Milwaukee was sunny, and 73. And now a discussion of hazardous weather conditions for the following county, Knox, Illinois. This hazardous weather outlook is for Central Illinois, East Central Illinois, Southeast Illinois, and West Central Illinois. For tonight, no hazardous weather is expected at this time. For Wednesday through Monday, periods of thunderstorms are expected Friday through Saturday. While the severe weather threat is low, some localized flooding will be possible. Spotter information statement, spotter activation is not anticipated tonight. The time is currently 4:43 p.m. Central Daylight Time. 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Now for the official National Weather Service forecast for Galesburg and surrounding areas of central and northwest Illinois.

Tonight, mostly clear. Lows in the lower 60s. East winds around 5 miles an hour. Wednesday, sunny. Highs in the mid 80s. East winds around 5 miles an hour. Wednesday night, mostly clear. Lows in the lower 60s. East winds around 5 miles an hour, becoming southeast after midnight. Thursday, sunny. Highs in the mid 80s. South winds around 5 miles an hour. Thursday night, partly cloudy until midnight, then becoming mostly cloudy. Lows in the mid 60s. Southeast winds around 5 miles an hour. Friday and Friday night, showers with a chance of thunderstorms. Highs in the upper 70s. Lows in the mid 60s. Chance of rain 80%. Saturday, showers likely. A chance of thunderstorms in the afternoon. Highs in the upper 70s. Chance of rain 70%. Saturday night, partly cloudy. Lows in the lower 60s. Sunday through Tuesday, mostly clear. Highs in the mid 80s. Lows in the mid 60s. Again, the forecast for Galesburg and surrounding areas of central and northwest Illinois for tonight, mostly clear. Lows in the lower 60s. East winds around 5 miles an hour. At 4 p.m. in Galesburg, skies were mostly sunny. The temperature was 83 degrees, the dew point was 70, and the relative humidity was 66%. The heat index was 86. The wind was north at 8 miles an hour. The pressure was 29.89 inches and steady. Elsewhere around the area, it was mostly sunny, and temperatures were in the lower to upper 80s. And once again at 4 p.m. in Galesburg, under mostly sunny skies, the temperature was 83, and the heat index was 86. Looking elsewhere around the Midwest at 4 p.m., Chicago was mostly sunny, and 79. Indianapolis was mostly sunny, and 84. St. Louis was cloudy, and 88. Kansas City was cloudy, and 92. Des Moines was cloudy, and 87. Milwaukee was sunny, and 73. And now a discussion of hazardous weather conditions for the following county, Knox, Illinois. This hazardous weather outlook is for central Illinois, east central Illinois, southeast Illinois, and west central Illinois. For tonight, no hazardous weather is expected at this time. For Wednesday through Monday, periods of thunderstorms are expected Friday through Saturday. While the severe weather threat is low, some localized flooding will be possible. Spotter information statement, spotter activation is not anticipated tonight. The time is currently 4:46 p.m. Central Daylight Time. 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Now for the official National Weather Service forecast for Galesburg and surrounding areas of central and northwest Illinois. Tonight, mostly clear. Lows in the lower 60s. East winds around 5 miles an hour. Wednesday, sunny. Highs in the mid 80s. East winds around 5 miles an hour. Wednesday night, mostly clear. Lows in the lower 60s. East winds around 5 miles an hour, becoming southeast after midnight. Thursday, sunny. Highs in the mid 80s. South winds around 5 miles an hour. Thursday night, partly cloudy until midnight, then becoming mostly cloudy. Lows in the mid 60s. Southeast winds around 5 miles an hour. Friday and Friday night, showers with a chance of thunderstorms. Highs in the upper 70s. Lows in the mid 60s. Chance of rain 80%. Saturday, showers likely. A chance of thunderstorms in the afternoon. Highs in the upper 70s. Chance of rain 70%. Saturday night, partly cloudy. Lows in the lower 60s. Sunday through Tuesday, mostly clear. Highs in the mid 80s. Lows in the mid 60s. Again, the forecast for Galesburg and surrounding areas of central and northwest Illinois for tonight, mostly clear. Lows in the lower 60s. East winds around 5 miles an hour. At 4 p.m. in Galesburg, skies were mostly sunny. The temperature was 83 degrees, the dew point was 70, and the relative humidity was 66%. The heat index was 86. The wind was
kilometers north at 8 miles an hour. The pressure was 29.89 inches and steady. Elsewhere around the area, it was mostly sunny, and temperatures were in the lower to upper 80s. And once again at 4 p.m. in Galesburg, under mostly sunny skies, the temperature was 83, and the heat index was 86. Looking elsewhere around the Midwest at 4 p.m., Chicago was mostly sunny, and 79. Indianapolis was mostly sunny, and 84. St. Louis was cloudy, and 88. Kansas City was cloudy, and 92. Des Moines was cloudy, and 87. Milwaukee was sunny, and 73. And now a discussion of hazardous weather conditions for the following county, Knox, Illinois. This hazardous weather outlook is for Central Illinois, East Central Illinois, Southeast Illinois, and West Central Illinois. For tonight, no hazardous weather is expected at this time. For Wednesday through Monday, periods of thunderstorms are expected Friday through Saturday. While the severe weather threat is low, some localized flooding will be possible. Spotter information statement, spotter activation is not anticipated tonight. The time is currently 4:49 p.m. Central Daylight Time. 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Now for the official National Weather Service forecast for Galesburg and surrounding areas of central and northwest Illinois. Tonight, mostly clear. Lows in the lower 60s. East winds around 5 miles an hour. Wednesday, sunny. Highs in the mid-80s. East winds around 5 miles an hour. Wednesday night, mostly clear. Lows in the lower 60s. East winds around 5 miles an hour, becoming southeast after midnight. Thursday, sunny. Highs in the mid-80s. South winds around 5 miles an hour. Thursday night, partly cloudy until midnight, then becoming mostly cloudy. Lows in the mid-60s. Southeast winds around 5 miles an hour. Friday and Friday night, showers with a chance of thunderstorms. Highs in the upper 70s. Lows in the mid-60s. Chance of rain 80%. Saturday, showers likely. A chance of thunderstorms in the afternoon. Highs in the upper 70s. Chance of rain 70%. Saturday night, partly cloudy. Lows in the lower 60s. Sunday through Tuesday, mostly clear. Highs in the mid-80s. Lows in the mid-60s. Again, the forecast for Galesburg and surrounding areas of central and northwest Illinois for tonight, mostly clear. Lows in the lower 60s. East winds around 5 miles an hour. At 4 p.m. in Galesburg, skies were mostly sunny. The temperature was 83 degrees, the dew point was 70, and the relative humidity was 66%. The heat index was 86. The wind was north at 8 miles an hour. The pressure was 29.89 inches and steady. Elsewhere around the area, it was mostly sunny, and temperatures were in the lower to upper 80s. And once again at 4 p.m. in Galesburg, under mostly sunny skies, the temperature was 83, and the heat index was 86. Looking elsewhere around the Midwest at 4 p.m., Chicago was mostly sunny, and 79. Indianapolis was mostly sunny, and 84. St. Louis was cloudy, and 88. Kansas City was cloudy, and 92. Des Moines was cloudy, and 87. Milwaukee was sunny, and 73. And now a discussion of hazardous weather conditions for the following county, Knox, Illinois. This hazardous weather outlook is for Central Illinois, East Central Illinois, Southeast Illinois, and West Central Illinois. For tonight, no hazardous weather is expected at this time. For Wednesday through Monday, periods of thunderstorms are expected Friday through Saturday. While the severe weather threat is low, some localized flooding will be possible. Spotter information statement, spotter activation is not anticipated tonight. The time is currently 4:53 p.m. Central Daylight Time. 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Now for the official National Weather Service forecast for Galesburg and surrounding areas of central and northwest Illinois. Tonight, mostly clear. Lows in the lower 60s.
East winds around 5 miles an hour. Wednesday, sunny. Highs in the mid-80s. East winds around 5 miles an hour. Wednesday night, mostly clear. Lows in the lower 60s. East winds around 5 miles an hour, becoming southeast after midnight. Thursday, sunny. Highs in the mid-80s. South winds around 5 miles an hour. Thursday night, partly cloudy until midnight, then becoming mostly cloudy. Lows in the mid-60s. Southeast winds around 5 miles an hour. Friday and Friday night, showers with a chance of thunderstorms. Highs in the upper 70s. Lows in the mid-60s. Chance of rain 80%. Saturday, showers likely. A chance of thunderstorms in the afternoon. Highs in the upper 70s. Chance of rain 70%. Saturday night, partly cloudy. Lows in the lower 60s. Sunday through Tuesday, mostly clear. Highs in the mid-80s. Lows in the mid-60s. Again, the forecast for Galesburg and surrounding areas of central and northwest Illinois for tonight, mostly clear. Lows in the lower 60s. East winds around 5 miles an hour. At 4 p.m. in Galesburg, skies were mostly sunny. The temperature was 83 degrees, the dew point was 70, and the relative humidity was 66%. The heat index was 86. The wind was north at 8 miles an hour. The pressure was 29.89 inches and steady. Elsewhere around the area, it was mostly sunny, and temperatures were in the lower to upper 80s. And once again at 4 p.m. in Galesburg, under mostly sunny skies, the temperature was 83, and the heat index was 86. Looking elsewhere around the Midwest at 4 p.m., Chicago was mostly sunny, and 79. Indianapolis was mostly sunny, and 84. St. Louis was cloudy, and 88. Kansas City was cloudy, and 92. Des Moines was cloudy, and 87. Milwaukee was sunny, and 73. And now a discussion of hazardous weather conditions for the following county, Knox, Illinois. This hazardous weather outlook is for central Illinois, east central Illinois, southeast Illinois, and west central Illinois. For tonight, no hazardous weather is expected at this time. For Wednesday through Monday, periods of thunderstorms are expected Friday through Saturday. While the severe weather threat is low, some localized flooding will be possible. Spotter information statement, spotter activation is not anticipated tonight. The time is currently 4:56 p.m. Central Daylight Time. 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Now for the official National Weather Service forecast for Galesburg and surrounding areas of central and northwest Illinois. Tonight, mostly clear. Lows in the lower 60s. East winds around 5 miles an hour. Wednesday, sunny. Highs in the mid-80s. East winds around 5 miles an hour. Wednesday night, mostly clear. Lows in the lower 60s. East winds around 5 miles an hour, becoming southeast after midnight. Thursday, sunny. Highs in the mid-80s. South winds around 5 miles an hour. Thursday night, partly cloudy until midnight, then becoming mostly cloudy. Lows in the mid-60s. Southeast winds around 5 miles an hour. Friday and Friday night, showers with a chance of thunderstorms. Highs in the upper 70s. Lows in the mid-60s. Chance of rain 80%. Saturday, showers likely. A chance of thunderstorms in the afternoon. Highs in the upper 70s. Chance of rain 70%. Saturday night, partly cloudy. Lows in the lower 60s. Sunday through Tuesday, mostly clear. Highs in the mid-80s. Lows in the mid-60s. Again, the forecast for Galesburg and surrounding areas of central and northwest Illinois for tonight, mostly clear. Lows in the lower 60s. East winds around 5 miles an hour. At 4 p.m. in Galesburg, skies were mostly sunny. The temperature was 83 degrees, the dew point was 70, and the relative humidity was 66%. The heat index was 86. The wind was north at 8 miles an hour. The pressure was 29.8.

inches and steady. Elsewhere around the area, it was mostly sunny, and temperatures were in the lower to upper 80s. And once again at 4 p.m. in Galesburg, under mostly sunny skies, the temperature was 83, and the heat index was 86. Looking elsewhere around the Midwest at 4 p.m., Chicago was mostly sunny, and 79. Indianapolis was mostly sunny, and 84. St. Louis was cloudy, and 88. Kansas City was cloudy, and 92. Des Moines was cloudy, and 87. Milwaukee was sunny, and 73. And now a discussion of hazardous weather conditions for the following county, Knox, Illinois. This hazardous weather outlook is for Central Illinois, East Central Illinois, Southeast Illinois, and West Central Illinois. For tonight, no hazardous weather is expected at this time. For Wednesday through Monday, periods of thunderstorms are expected Friday through Saturday. While the severe weather threat is low, some localized flooding will be possible. Spotter information statement, spotter activation is not anticipated tonight. The time is currently 4:59 p.m. Central Daylight Time. 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Now for the official National Weather Service forecast for Galesburg and surrounding areas of central and northwest Illinois. Tonight, mostly clear. Lows in the lower 60s. East winds around 5 miles an hour. Wednesday, sunny. Highs in the mid-80s. East winds around 5 miles an hour. Wednesday night, mostly clear. Lows in the lower 60s. East winds around 5 miles an hour, becoming southeast after midnight. Thursday, sunny. Highs in the mid-80s. South winds around 5 miles an hour. Thursday night, partly cloudy until midnight, then becoming mostly cloudy. Lows in the mid-60s. Southeast winds around 5 miles an hour. Friday and Friday night, showers with a chance of thunderstorms. Highs in the upper 70s. Lows in the mid-60s. Chance of rain 80%. Saturday, showers likely. A chance of thunderstorms in the afternoon. Highs in the upper 70s. Chance of rain 70%. Saturday night, partly cloudy. Lows in the lower 60s. Sunday through Tuesday, mostly clear. Highs in the mid-80s. Lows in the mid-60s. Again, the forecast for Galesburg and surrounding areas of central and northwest Illinois for tonight, mostly clear. Lows in the lower 60s. East winds around 5 miles an hour. The Peoria, Illinois climate summary for this evening, as of 4 p.m., July 28, 2026. Today's high temperature was 85 degrees. The normal high is 86. The record high is 102 degrees, which was last set in 1983. Today's low temperature was 75 degrees. The normal low is 66. The record low is 51 degrees, which was set in 2013. No precipitation fell today, which leaves the monthly total at 1.09 inches. The total precipitation for the year still stands at 23.83 inches. Sunset tonight is at 8:18 p.m. Sunrise tomorrow is at 5:53 a.m. And now a discussion of hazardous weather conditions for the following county, Knox, Illinois. This hazardous weather outlook is for Central Illinois, East Central Illinois, Southeast Illinois, and West Central Illinois. For tonight, no hazardous weather is expected at this time. For Wednesday through Monday, periods of thunderstorms are expected Friday through Saturday. While the severe weather threat is low, some localized flooding will be possible. Spotter information statement, spotter activation is not anticipated tonight. The time is currently 5:02 p.m. Central Daylight Time. 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Now for the official National Weather Service forecast for Galesburg and surrounding areas of central and northwest Illinois. Tonight, mostly clear. Lows in the lower 60s. East winds around 5 miles an hour. Wednesday, sunny. Highs in the mid-80s. East winds around 5 miles an hour. Wednesday night, mostly clear. Lows in the lower 60s. East winds around

5 miles an hour, becoming southeast after midnight. Thursday, sunny. Highs in the mid-80s. South winds around 5 miles an hour. Thursday night, partly cloudy until midnight, then becoming mostly cloudy. Lows in the mid-60s. Southeast winds around 5 miles an hour. Friday and Friday night, showers with a chance of thunderstorms. Highs in the upper 70s. Lows in the mid-60s. Chance of rain 80%. Saturday, showers likely. A chance of thunderstorms in the afternoon. Highs in the upper 70s. Chance of rain 70%. Saturday night, partly cloudy. Lows in the lower 60s. Sunday through Tuesday, mostly clear. Highs in the mid-80s. Lows in the mid-60s. Again, the forecast for Galesburg and surrounding areas of central and northwest Illinois for tonight, mostly clear. Lows in the lower 60s. East winds around 5 miles an hour. And now a discussion of hazardous weather conditions for the following county, Knox, Illinois. This hazardous weather outlook is for central Illinois, east central Illinois, southeast Illinois, and west central Illinois. For tonight, no hazardous weather is expected at this time. For Wednesday through Monday, periods of thunderstorms are expected Friday through Saturday. While the severe weather threat is low, some localized flooding will be possible. Spotter information statement, spotter activation is not anticipated tonight. The time is currently 5:05 p.m. Central Daylight Time. 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Now for the official National Weather Service forecast for Galesburg and surrounding areas of central and northwest Illinois. Tonight, mostly clear. Lows in the lower 60s. East winds around 5 miles an hour. Wednesday, sunny. Highs in the mid-80s. East winds around 5 miles an hour. Wednesday night, mostly clear. Lows in the lower 60s. East winds around 5 miles an hour, becoming southeast after midnight. Thursday, sunny. Highs in the mid-80s. South winds around 5 miles an hour. Thursday night, partly cloudy until midnight, then becoming mostly cloudy. Lows in the mid-60s. Southeast winds around 5 miles an hour. Friday and Friday night, showers with a chance of thunderstorms. Highs in the upper 70s. Lows in the mid-60s. Chance of rain 80%. Saturday, showers likely. A chance of thunderstorms in the afternoon. Highs in the upper 70s. Chance of rain 70%. Saturday night, partly cloudy. Lows in the lower 60s. Sunday through Tuesday, mostly clear. Highs in the mid-80s. Lows in the mid-60s. Again, the forecast for Galesburg and surrounding areas of central and northwest Illinois for tonight, mostly clear. Lows in the lower 60s. East winds around 5 miles an hour. At 5 p.m. in Galesburg, skies were mostly sunny. The temperature was 83 degrees, the dew point was 70, and the relative humidity was 64%. The heat index was 87. The wind was north at 9 miles an hour. The pressure was 29.88 inches and steady. Elsewhere around the area, it was mostly sunny, and temperatures were in the lower to upper 80s. And once again at 5 p.m. in Galesburg, under mostly sunny skies, the temperature was 83, and the heat index was 87. Looking elsewhere around the Midwest at 5 p.m., Chicago was sunny, and 77. Indianapolis was mostly sunny, and 84. St. Louis was cloudy, and 88. Kansas City was cloudy, and 90. Des Moines was cloudy, and 86. Milwaukee was sunny, and 72. And now a discussion of hazardous weather conditions for the following county, Knox, Illinois. This hazardous weather outlook is for central Illinois, east central Illinois, southeast Illinois, and west central Illinois. For tonight, no hazardous weather is expected at this time. For Wednesday through Monday, periods of thunderstorms are expected Friday through Saturday. While the severe weather threat is low, some localized flooding will be possible. Spotter information statement, spotter activation is not anticipated tonight. The time is currently

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Now for the official National Weather Service forecast for Galesburg and surrounding areas of central and northwest Illinois. Tonight, mostly clear. Lows in the lower 60s. East winds around 5 miles an hour. Wednesday, sunny. Highs in the mid-80s. East winds around 5 miles an hour. Wednesday night, mostly clear. Lows in the lower 60s. East winds around 5 miles an hour, becoming southeast after midnight. Thursday, sunny. Highs in the mid-80s. South winds around 5 miles an hour. Thursday night, partly cloudy until midnight, then becoming mostly cloudy. Lows in the mid-60s. Southeast winds around 5 miles an hour. Friday and Friday night, showers with a chance of thunderstorms. Highs in the upper 70s. Lows in the mid-60s. Chance of rain 80%. Saturday, showers likely. A chance of thunderstorms in the afternoon. Highs in the upper 70s. Chance of rain 70%. Saturday night, partly cloudy. Lows in the lower 60s. Sunday through Tuesday, mostly clear. Highs in the mid-80s. Lows in the mid-60s. Again, the forecast for Galesburg and surrounding areas of central and northwest Illinois for tonight, mostly clear. Lows in the lower 60s. East winds around 5 miles an hour. At 5 p.m. in Galesburg, skies were mostly sunny. The temperature was 83 degrees, the dew point was 70, and the relative humidity was 64%. The heat index was 87. The wind was north at 9 miles an hour. The pressure was 29.88 inches and steady. Elsewhere around the area, it was mostly sunny, and temperatures were in the lower to upper 80s. And once again at 5 p.m. in Galesburg, under mostly sunny skies, the temperature was 83, and the heat index was 87. Looking elsewhere around the Midwest at 5 p.m., Chicago was sunny, and 77. Indianapolis was mostly sunny, and 84. St. Louis was cloudy, and 88. Kansas City was cloudy, and 90. Des Moines was cloudy, and 86. Milwaukee was sunny, and 72. And now a discussion of hazardous weather conditions for the following county, Knox, Illinois. This hazardous weather outlook is for Central Illinois, East Central Illinois, Southeast Illinois, and West Central Illinois. For tonight, no hazardous weather is expected at this time. For Wednesday through Monday, periods of thunderstorms are expected Friday through Saturday. While the severe weather threat is low, some localized flooding will be possible. Spotter information statement, spotter activation is not anticipated tonight. The time is currently 5:11 p.m. Central Daylight Time. 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Now for the official National Weather Service forecast for Galesburg and surrounding areas of central and northwest Illinois. Tonight, mostly clear. Lows in the lower 60s. East winds around 5 miles an hour. Wednesday, sunny. Highs in the mid-80s. East winds around 5 miles an hour. Wednesday night, mostly clear. Lows in the lower 60s. East winds around 5 miles an hour, becoming southeast after midnight. Thursday, sunny. Highs in the mid-80s. South winds around 5 miles an hour. Thursday night, partly cloudy until midnight, then becoming mostly cloudy. Lows in the mid-60s. Southeast winds around 5 miles an hour. Friday and Friday night, showers with a chance of thunderstorms. Highs in the upper 70s. Lows in the mid-60s. Chance of rain 80%. Saturday, showers likely. A chance of thunderstorms in the afternoon. Highs in the upper 70s. Chance of rain 70%. Saturday night, partly cloudy. Lows in the lower 60s. Sunday through Tuesday, mostly clear. Highs in the mid-80s. Lows in the mid-60s. Again, the forecast for Galesburg and surrounding areas of central and northwest Illinois for tonight, mostly clear. Lows in the lower 60s.

gust winds around 5 miles an hour. At 5 p.m. in Galesburg, skies were mostly sunny. The temperature was 83 degrees, the dew point was 70, and the relative humidity was 64%. The heat index was 87. The wind was north at 9 miles an hour. The pressure was 29.88 inches and steady. Elsewhere around the area, it was mostly sunny, and temperatures were in the lower to upper 80s. And once again at 5 p.m. in Galesburg, under mostly sunny skies, the temperature was 83, and the heat index was 87. 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KZZ66 serves the following counties: Henry, Knox, Mercer, and Warren. KZZ66 is part of the All Hazards Network of NOAA Weather Radio. Looking elsewhere around the Midwest at 5 p.m., Chicago was sunny and 77. Indianapolis was mostly sunny and 84. St. Louis was cloudy and 88. Kansas City was cloudy and 90. Des Moines was cloudy and 86. Milwaukee was sunny and 72. The Peoria, Illinois climate summary for this evening, as of 4 p.m., July 28, 2026. Today's high temperature was 85 degrees. The normal high is 86. The record high is 102 degrees, which was last set in 1983. Today's low temperature was 75 degrees. The normal low is 66. The record low is 51 degrees, which was set in 2013. No precipitation fell today, which leaves the monthly total at 1.09 inches. The total precipitation for the year still stands at 23.83 inches. Sunset tonight is at 8:18 p.m. Sunrise tomorrow is at 5:53 a.m. And now a discussion of hazardous weather conditions for the following county: Knox, Illinois. This hazardous weather outlook is for Central Illinois, East Central Illinois, Southeast Illinois, and West Central Illinois. For tonight, no hazardous weather is expected at this time. For Wednesday through Monday, periods of thunderstorms are expected Friday through Saturday. While the severe weather threat is low, some localized flooding will be possible. Spotter information statement: spotter activation is not anticipated tonight. The time is currently 5:16 p.m. Central Daylight Time. 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Now for the official National Weather Service forecast for Galesburg and surrounding areas of central and northwest Illinois. Tonight, mostly clear. Lows in the lower 60s. East winds around 5 miles an hour. Wednesday, sunny. Highs in the mid-80s. East winds around 5 miles an hour. Wednesday night, mostly clear. Lows in the lower 60s. East winds around 5 miles an hour, becoming southeast after midnight. Thursday, sunny. Highs in the mid-80s. South winds around 5 miles an hour. Thursday night, partly cloudy until midnight, then becoming mostly cloudy. Lows in the mid-60s. Southeast winds around 5 miles an hour. Friday and Friday night, showers with a chance of thunderstorms. Highs in the upper 70s. Lows in the mid-60s. Chance of rain 80%. Saturday, showers likely. A chance of thunderstorms in the afternoon. Highs in the upper 70s. Chance of rain 70%. Saturday night, partly cloudy. Lows in the lower 60s. Sunday through Tuesday, mostly clear. Highs in the mid-80s. Lows in the mid-60s. Again, the forecast for Galesburg and surrounding areas of central and northwest Illinois for tonight: mostly clear. Lows in the lower 60s. East winds around 5 miles an hour. At 5 p.m. in Galesburg, skies were mostly sunny. The temperature was 83 degrees, the dew point was 70, and the relative humidity was 64%. The heat index was 87. The wind was north at 9 miles an hour. The pressure was 29.88 inches and steady. Elsewhere around the area, temperatures were in the lower to upper 80s. At Moline, it was sunny.

Illinois and West Central Illinois. For tonight, no hazardous weather is expected at this time. For Wednesday through Monday, periods of thunderstorms are expected Friday through Saturday. While the severe weather threat is low, some localized flooding will be possible. Spotter information statement. Spotter activation is not anticipated tonight. The time is currently 5:19 p.m. Central Daylight Time. 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Now for the official National Weather Service forecast for Galesburg and surrounding areas of central and northwest Illinois. Tonight, mostly clear. Lows in the lower 60s. East winds around 5 miles an hour. Wednesday, sunny. Highs in the mid-80s. East winds around 5 miles an hour. Wednesday night, mostly clear. Lows in the lower 60s. East winds around 5 miles an hour, becoming southeast after midnight. Thursday, sunny. Highs in the mid-80s. South winds around 5 miles an hour. Thursday night, partly cloudy until midnight, then becoming mostly cloudy. Lows in the mid-60s. Southeast winds around 5 miles an hour. Friday and Friday night, showers with a chance of thunderstorms. Highs in the upper 70s. Lows in the mid-60s. Chance of rain 80%. Saturday, showers likely. A chance of thunderstorms in the afternoon. Highs in the upper 70s. Chance of rain 70%. Saturday night, partly cloudy. Lows in the lower 60s. Sunday through Tuesday, mostly clear. Highs in the mid-80s. Lows in the mid-60s. Again, the forecast for Galesburg and surrounding areas of central and northwest Illinois for tonight, mostly clear. Lows in the lower 60s. East winds around 5 miles an hour. At 5 p.m. in Galesburg, skies were mostly sunny. The temperature was 83 degrees, the dew point was 70, and the relative humidity was 64%. The heat index was 87. The wind was north at 9 miles an hour. The pressure was 29.88 inches and steady. Elsewhere around the area, temperatures were in the lower to upper 80s. At Moline, it was sunny. It was mostly sunny at Peoria, Quincy, Macomb, and Springfield. At Burlington, it was partly sunny. And once again at 5 p.m. in Galesburg, under mostly sunny skies, the temperature was 83 and the heat index was 87. Looking elsewhere around the Midwest at 5 p.m., Chicago was sunny and 77. Indianapolis was mostly sunny and 84. St. Louis was cloudy and 88. Kansas City was partly sunny and 90. Des Moines was cloudy and 86. Milwaukee was sunny and 72. And now a discussion of hazardous weather conditions for the following county, Knox, Illinois. This hazardous weather outlook is for Central Illinois, East Central Illinois, Southeast Illinois, and West Central Illinois. For tonight, no hazardous weather is expected at this time. For Wednesday through Monday, periods of thunderstorms are expected Friday through Saturday. While the severe weather threat is low, some localized flooding will be possible. Spotter information statement. Spotter activation is not anticipated tonight. The time is currently 5:23 p.m. Central Daylight Time. 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Now for the official National Weather Service forecast for Galesburg and surrounding areas of central and northwest Illinois. Tonight, mostly clear. Lows in the lower 60s. East winds around 5 miles an hour. Wednesday, sunny. Highs in the mid-80s. East winds around 5 miles an hour. Wednesday night, mostly clear. Lows in the lower 60s. East winds around 5 miles an hour, becoming southeast after midnight. Thursday, sunny. Highs in the mid-80s. South winds around 5 miles an hour. Thursday night, partly cloudy until midnight, then becoming mostly cloudy. Lows in the mid-60s. Southeast winds around 5 miles an hour. Friday and Friday night, showers with a chance of thunderstorms. Highs in the upper 70s. Lows in the mid-60s. Chance of rain

10%. Saturday, showers likely. A chance of thunderstorms in the afternoon. Highs in the upper 70s. Chance of rain 70%. Saturday night, partly cloudy. Lows in the lower 60s. Sunday through Tuesday, mostly clear. Highs in the mid 80s. Lows in the mid 60s. Again, the forecast for Galesburg and surrounding areas of central and northwest Illinois for tonight, mostly clear. Lows in the lower 60s. East winds around 5 miles an hour. At 5 p.m. in Galesburg, skies were mostly sunny. The temperature was 83 degrees, the dew point was 70, and the relative humidity was 64%. The heat index was 87. The wind was north at 9 miles an hour. The pressure was 29.88 inches and steady. Elsewhere around the area, it was mostly sunny, and temperatures were in the lower to upper 80s. And once again at 5 p.m. in Galesburg, under mostly sunny skies, the temperature was 83, and the heat index was 87. Looking elsewhere around the Midwest at 5 p.m., Chicago was sunny, and 77. Indianapolis was mostly sunny, and 84. St. Louis was cloudy, and 88. Kansas City was partly sunny, and 90. Des Moines was cloudy, and 86. Milwaukee was sunny, and 72. And now a discussion of hazardous weather conditions for the following county, Knox, Illinois. This hazardous weather outlook is for Central Illinois, East Central Illinois, Southeast Illinois, and West Central Illinois. For tonight, no hazardous weather is expected at this time. For Wednesday through Monday, periods of thunderstorms are expected Friday through Saturday. While the severe weather threat is low, some localized flooding will be possible. Spotter information statement, spotter activation is not anticipated tonight. The time is currently 5:26 p.m. Central Daylight Time. 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Now for the official National Weather Service forecast for Galesburg and surrounding areas of central and northwest Illinois. Tonight, mostly clear. Lows in the lower 60s. East winds around 5 miles an hour. Wednesday, sunny. Highs in the mid-80s. East winds around 5 miles an hour. Wednesday night, mostly clear. Lows in the lower 60s. East winds around 5 miles an hour, becoming southeast after midnight. Thursday, sunny. Highs in the mid-80s. South winds around 5 miles an hour. Thursday night, partly cloudy until midnight, then becoming mostly cloudy. Lows in the mid-60s. Southeast winds around 5 miles an hour. Friday and Friday night, showers with a chance of thunderstorms. Highs in the upper 70s. Lows in the mid-60s. Chance of rain 80%. Saturday, showers likely. A chance of thunderstorms in the afternoon. Highs in the upper 70s. Chance of rain 70%. Saturday night, partly cloudy. Lows in the lower 60s. Sunday through Tuesday, mostly clear. Highs in the mid-80s. Lows in the mid-60s. Again, the forecast for Galesburg and surrounding areas of central and northwest Illinois for tonight, mostly clear. Lows in the lower 60s. East winds around 5 miles an hour. At 5 p.m. in Galesburg, skies were mostly sunny. The temperature was 83 degrees, the dew point was 70, and the relative humidity was 64%. The heat index was 87. The wind was north at 9 miles an hour. The pressure was 29.88 inches and steady. Elsewhere around the area, it was mostly sunny, and temperatures were in the lower to upper 80s. And once again at 5 p.m. in Galesburg, under mostly sunny skies, the temperature was 83, and the heat index was 87. Looking elsewhere around the Midwest at 5 p.m., Chicago was sunny, and 77. Indianapolis was mostly sunny, and 84. St. Louis was cloudy, and 88. Kansas City was partly sunny, and 90. Des Moines was cloudy, and 86. Milwaukee was sunny, and 72. And now a discussion of hazardous weather conditions for the following county, Knox, Illinois. This hazardous weather outlook is for Central Illinois.

East Central Illinois, Southeast Illinois, and West Central Illinois. For tonight, no hazardous weather is expected at this time. For Wednesday through Monday, periods of thunderstorms are expected Friday through Saturday. While the severe weather threat is low, some localized flooding will be possible. Spotter information statement. Spotter activation is not anticipated tonight. The time is currently 5:29 p.m. Central Daylight Time. 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The Peoria, Illinois climate summary for this evening, as of 4 p.m., July 28, 2026. Today's high temperature was 85 degrees. The normal high is 86. The record high is 102 degrees, which was last set in 1983. Today's low temperature was 75 degrees. The normal low is 66. The record low is 51 degrees, which was set in 2013. No precipitation fell today, which leaves the monthly total at 1.09 inches. The total precipitation for the year still stands at 23.83 inches. Sunset tonight is at 8:18 p.m. Sunrise tomorrow is at 5:53 a.m. Now for the official National Weather Service forecast for Galesburg and surrounding areas of central and northwest Illinois. Tonight, mostly clear. Lows in the lower 60s. East winds around 5 miles an hour. Wednesday, sunny. Highs in the mid-80s. East winds around 5 miles an hour. Wednesday night, mostly clear. Lows in the lower 60s. East winds around 5 miles an hour, becoming southeast after midnight. Thursday, sunny. Highs in the mid-80s. South winds around 5 miles an hour. Thursday night, partly cloudy until midnight, then becoming mostly cloudy. Lows in the mid-60s. Southeast winds around 5 miles an hour. Friday and Friday night, showers with a chance of thunderstorms. Highs in the upper 70s. Lows in the mid-60s. Chance of rain 80%. Saturday, showers likely. A chance of thunderstorms in the afternoon. Highs in the upper 70s. Chance of rain 70%. Saturday night, partly cloudy. Lows in the lower 60s. Sunday through Tuesday, mostly clear. Highs in the mid-80s. Lows in the mid-60s. Again, the forecast for Galesburg and surrounding areas of central and northwest Illinois for tonight, mostly clear. Lows in the lower 60s. East winds around 5 miles an hour. At 5 p.m. in Galesburg, skies were mostly sunny. The temperature was 83 degrees, the dew point was 70, and the relative humidity was 64%. The heat index was 87. The wind was north at 9 miles an hour. The pressure was 29.88 inches and steady. Elsewhere around the area, it was mostly sunny, and temperatures were in the lower to upper 80s. And once again at 5 p.m. in Galesburg, under mostly sunny skies, the temperature was 83, and the heat index was 87. Looking elsewhere around the Midwest at 5 p.m., Chicago was sunny, and 77. Indianapolis was mostly sunny, and 84. St. Louis was cloudy, and 88. Kansas City was partly sunny, and 90. Des Moines was cloudy, and 8. Kansas City was partly sunny, and 90. Des Moines was cloudy, and 86. Milwaukee was sunny, and 72. And now a discussion of hazardous weather conditions for the following county, Knox, Illinois. This hazardous weather outlook is for Central Illinois, East Central Illinois, Southeast Illinois, and West Central Illinois. For tonight, no hazardous weather is expected at this time. For Wednesday through Monday, periods of thunderstorms are expected Friday through Saturday. While the severe weather threat is low, some localized flooding will be possible. Spotter information statement. Spotter activation is not anticipated tonight. The time is currently 5:33 p.m. Central Daylight Time. 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Now for the official National Weather Service forecast for Galesburg and surrounding areas of central and northwest Illinois. Tonight, mostly clear. Lows in the lower 60s. East winds around 5 miles.

Wednesday, sunny. Highs in the mid-80s. East winds around 5 miles an hour. Wednesday night, mostly clear. Lows in the lower 60s. East winds around 5 miles an hour, becoming southeast after midnight. Thursday, sunny. Highs in the mid-80s. South winds around 5 miles an hour. Thursday night, partly cloudy until midnight, then becoming mostly cloudy. Lows in the mid-60s. Southeast winds around 5 miles an hour. Friday and Friday night, showers with a chance of thunderstorms. Highs in the upper 70s. Lows in the mid-60s. Chance of rain 80%. Saturday, showers likely. A chance of thunderstorms in the afternoon. Highs in the upper 70s. Chance of rain 70%. Saturday night, partly cloudy. Lows in the lower 60s. Sunday through Tuesday, mostly clear. Highs in the mid-80s. Lows in the mid-60s. Again, the forecast for Galesburg and surrounding areas of central and northwest Illinois for tonight, mostly clear. Lows in the lower 60s. East winds around 5 miles an hour. At 5 p.m. in Galesburg, skies were mostly sunny. The temperature was 83 degrees, the dew point was 70, and the relative humidity was 64%. The heat index was 87. The wind was north at 9 miles an hour. The pressure was 29.88 inches and steady. Elsewhere around the area, it was mostly sunny, and temperatures were in the lower to upper 80s. And once again at 5 p.m. in Galesburg, under mostly sunny skies, the temperature was 83, and the heat index was 87. Looking elsewhere around the Midwest at 5 p.m., Chicago was sunny, and 77. Indianapolis was mostly sunny, and 84. St. Louis was cloudy, and 88. Kansas City was partly sunny, and 90. Des Moines was cloudy, and 86. Milwaukee was sunny, and 72. And now a discussion of hazardous weather conditions for the following county, Knox, Illinois. This hazardous weather outlook is for central Illinois, east central Illinois, southeast Illinois, and west central Illinois. For tonight, no hazardous weather is expected at this time. For Wednesday through Monday, periods of thunderstorms are expected Friday through Saturday. While the severe weather threat is low, some localized flooding will be possible. Spotter information statement, spotter activation is not anticipated tonight. The time is currently 5:37 p.m. Central Daylight Time. 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Now for the official National Weather Service forecast for Galesburg and surrounding areas of central and northwest Illinois. Tonight, mostly clear. Lows in the lower 60s. East winds around 5 miles an hour. Wednesday, sunny. Highs in the mid-80s. East winds around 5 miles an hour. Wednesday night, mostly clear. Lows in the lower 60s. East winds around 5 miles an hour, becoming southeast after midnight. Thursday, sunny. Highs in the mid-80s. South winds around 5 miles an hour. Thursday night, partly cloudy until midnight, then becoming mostly cloudy. Lows in the mid-60s. Southeast winds around 5 miles an hour. Friday and Friday night, showers with a chance of thunderstorms. Highs in the upper 70s. Lows in the mid-60s. Chance of rain 80%. Saturday, showers likely. A chance of thunderstorms in the afternoon. Highs in the upper 70s. Chance of rain 70%. Saturday night, partly cloudy. Lows in the lower 60s. Sunday through Tuesday, mostly clear. Highs in the mid-80s. Lows in the mid-60s. Again, the forecast for Galesburg and surrounding areas of central and northwest Illinois for tonight, mostly clear. Lows in the lower 60s. East winds around 5 miles an hour. At 5 p.m. in Galesburg, skies were mostly sunny. The temperature was 83 degrees, the dew point was 70, and the relative humidity was 64%. The heat index was 87. The wind was north at 9 miles an hour. The pressure was 29.88 inches and steady. Elsewhere around the area,
area, it was mostly sunny, and temperatures were in the lower to upper 80s. And once again at 5 p.m. in Galesburg, under mostly sunny skies, the temperature was 83, and the heat index was 87. Looking elsewhere around the Midwest at 5 p.m., Chicago was sunny, and 77. Indianapolis was mostly sunny, and 84. St. Louis was cloudy, and 88. Kansas City was partly sunny, and 90. Des Moines was cloudy, and 86. Milwaukee was sunny, and 72. And now a discussion of hazardous weather conditions for the following county, Knox, Illinois. This hazardous weather outlook is for Central Illinois, East Central Illinois, Southeast Illinois, and West Central Illinois. For tonight, no hazardous weather is expected at this time. For Wednesday through Monday, periods of thunderstorms are expected Friday through Saturday. While the severe weather threat is low, some localized flooding will be possible. Spotter information statement, spotter activation is not anticipated tonight. The time is currently 5:40 p.m. Central Daylight Time. 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Now for the official National Weather Service forecast for Galesburg and surrounding areas of central and northwest Illinois. Tonight, mostly clear. Lows in the lower 60s. East winds around 5 miles an hour. Wednesday, sunny. Highs in the mid-80s. East winds around 5 miles an hour. Wednesday night, mostly clear. Lows in the lower 60s. East winds around 5 miles an hour, becoming southeast after midnight. Thursday, sunny. Highs in the mid-80s. South winds around 5 miles an hour. Thursday night, partly cloudy until midnight, then becoming mostly cloudy. Lows in the mid-60s. Southeast winds around 5 miles an hour. Friday and Friday night, showers with a chance of thunderstorms. Highs in the upper 70s. Lows in the mid-60s. Chance of rain 80%. Saturday, showers likely. A chance of thunderstorms in the afternoon. Highs in the upper 70s. Chance of rain 70%. Saturday night, partly cloudy. Lows in the lower 60s. Sunday through Tuesday, mostly clear. Highs in the mid-80s. Lows in the mid-60s. Again, the forecast for Galesburg and surrounding areas of central and northwest Illinois for tonight, mostly clear. Lows in the lower 60s. East winds around 5 miles an hour. At 5 p.m. in Galesburg, skies were mostly sunny. The temperature was 83 degrees, the dew point was 70, and the relative humidity was 64%. The heat index was 87. The wind was north at 9 miles an hour. The pressure was 29.88 inches and steady. Elsewhere around the area, it was mostly sunny, and temperatures were in the lower to upper 80s. And once again at 5 p.m. in Galesburg, under mostly sunny skies, the temperature was 83, and the heat index was 87. Looking elsewhere around the Midwest at 5 p.m., Chicago was sunny, and 77. Indianapolis was mostly sunny, and 84. St. Louis was cloudy, and 88. Kansas City was partly sunny, and 90. Des Moines was cloudy, and 86. Milwaukee was sunny, and 72. And now a discussion of hazardous weather conditions for the following county, Knox, Illinois. This hazardous weather outlook is for Central Illinois, East Central Illinois, Southeast Illinois, and West Central Illinois. For tonight, no hazardous weather is expected at this time. For Wednesday through Monday, periods of thunderstorms are expected Friday through Saturday. While the severe weather threat is low, some localized flooding will be possible. Spotter information statement, spotter activation is not anticipated tonight. The time is currently 5:43 p.m. Central Daylight Time. 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Now for the official National Weather Service forecast for Galesburg and surrounding areas of central and northwest Illinois. Tonight, mostly clear. Lows in the lower 60s. East winds around 5 miles an hour. Wednesday, sunny. Highs in the mid-80s. East winds around

miles an hour. Wednesday night, mostly clear. Lows in the lower 60s. East winds around 5 miles an hour, becoming southeast after midnight. Thursday, sunny. Highs in the mid-80s. South winds around 5 miles an hour. Thursday night, partly cloudy until midnight, then becoming mostly cloudy. Lows in the mid-60s. Southeast winds around 5 miles an hour. Friday and Friday night, showers with a chance of thunderstorms. Highs in the upper 70s. Lows in the mid-60s. Chance of rain 80%. Saturday, showers likely. A chance of thunderstorms in the afternoon. Highs in the upper 70s. Chance of rain 70%. Saturday night, partly cloudy. Lows in the lower 60s. Sunday through Tuesday, mostly clear. Highs in the mid-80s. Lows in the mid-60s. Again, the forecast for Galesburg and surrounding areas of central and northwest Illinois for tonight, mostly clear. Lows in the lower 60s. East winds around 5 miles an hour. The Peoria, Illinois climate summary for this evening, as of 4 p.m., July 28, 2026. Today's high temperature was 85 degrees. The normal high is 86. The record high is 102 degrees, which was last set in 1983. Today's low temperature was 75 degrees. The normal low is 66. The record low is 51 degrees, which was set in 2013. No precipitation fell today, which leaves the monthly total at 1.09 inches. The total precipitation for the year still stands at 23.83 inches. Sunset tonight is at 8:18 p.m. Sunrise tomorrow is at 5:53 a.m. At 5 p.m. in Galesburg, skies were mostly sunny. The temperature was 83 degrees, the dew point was 70, and the relative humidity was 64%. The heat index was 87. The wind was north at 9 miles an hour. The pressure was 29.88 inches and steady. Elsewhere around the area, it was mostly sunny, and temperatures were in the lower to upper 80s. And once again at 5 p.m. in Galesburg, under mostly sunny skies, the temperature was 83, and the heat index was 87. Looking elsewhere around the Midwest at 5 p.m., Chicago was sunny, and 77. Indianapolis was mostly sunny, and 84. St. Louis was cloudy, and 88. Kansas City was partly sunny, and 90. Des Moines was cloudy, and 86. Milwaukee was sunny, and 72. And now a discussion of hazardous weather conditions for the following county, Knox, Illinois. This hazardous weather outlook is for central Illinois, east central Illinois, southeast Illinois, and west central Illinois. For tonight, no hazardous weather is expected at this time. For Wednesday through Monday, periods of thunderstorms are expected Friday through Saturday. While the severe weather threat is low, some localized flooding will be possible. Spotter information statement. Spotter activation is not anticipated tonight. The time is currently 5:47 p.m. Central Daylight Time. 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Now for the official National Weather Service forecast for Galesburg and surrounding areas of central and northwest Illinois. Tonight, mostly clear. Lows in the lower 60s. East winds around 5 miles an hour. Wednesday, sunny. Highs in the mid-80s. East winds around 5 miles an hour. Wednesday night, mostly clear. Lows in the lower 60s. East winds around 5 miles an hour, becoming southeast after midnight. Thursday, sunny. Highs in the mid-80s. South winds around 5 miles an hour. Thursday night, partly cloudy until midnight, then becoming mostly cloudy. Lows in the mid-60s. Southeast winds around 5 miles an hour. Friday and Friday night, showers with a chance of thunderstorms. Highs in the upper 70s. Lows in the mid-60s. Chance of rain 80%. Saturday, showers likely. A chance of thunderstorms in the afternoon. Highs in the upper 70s. Chance of rain 70%. Saturday night, partly cloudy. Lows in the lower 60s. Sunday through Tuesday, mostly clear.
highs in the mid-80s, lows in the mid-60s. Again, the forecast for Galesburg and surrounding areas of central and northwest Illinois for tonight, mostly clear. Lows in the lower 60s. East winds around 5 miles an hour. At 5 p.m. in Galesburg, skies were mostly sunny. The temperature was 83 degrees, the dew point was 70, and the relative humidity was 64%. The heat index was 87. The wind was north at 9 miles an hour. The pressure was 29.88 inches and steady. Elsewhere around the area, it was mostly sunny, and temperatures were in the lower to upper 80s. And once again at 5 p.m. in Galesburg, under mostly sunny skies, the temperature was 83, and the heat index was 87. Looking elsewhere around the Midwest at 5 p.m., Chicago was sunny, and 77. Indianapolis was mostly sunny, and 84. St. Louis was cloudy, and 88. Kansas City was partly sunny, and 90. Des Moines was cloudy, and 86. Milwaukee was sunny, and 72. And now a discussion of hazardous weather conditions for the following county, Knox, Illinois. This hazardous weather outlook is for central Illinois, east central Illinois, southeast Illinois, and west central Illinois. For tonight, no hazardous weather is expected at this time. For Wednesday through Monday, periods of thunderstorms are expected Friday through Saturday. While the severe weather threat is low, some localized flooding will be possible. Spotter information statement, spotter activation is not anticipated tonight. The time is currently 5:51 p.m. Central Daylight Time. 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Now for the official National Weather Service forecast for Galesburg and surrounding areas of central and northwest Illinois. Tonight, mostly clear. Lows in the lower 60s. East winds around 5 miles an hour. Wednesday, sunny. Highs in the mid-80s. East winds around 5 miles an hour. Wednesday night, mostly clear. Lows in the lower 60s. East winds around 5 miles an hour, becoming southeast after midnight. Thursday, sunny. Highs in the mid-80s. South winds around 5 miles an hour. Thursday night, partly cloudy until midnight, then becoming mostly cloudy. Lows in the mid-60s. Southeast winds around 5 miles an hour. Friday and Friday night, showers with a chance of thunderstorms. Highs in the upper 70s. Lows in the mid-60s. Chance of rain 80%. Saturday, showers likely. A chance of thunderstorms in the afternoon. Highs in the upper 70s. Chance of rain 70%. Saturday night, partly cloudy. Lows in the lower 60s. Sunday through Tuesday, mostly clear. Highs in the mid-80s. Lows in the mid-60s. Again, the forecast for Galesburg and surrounding areas of central and northwest Illinois for tonight, mostly clear. Lows in the lower 60s. East winds around 5 miles an hour. At 5 p.m. in Galesburg, skies were mostly sunny. The temperature was 83 degrees, the dew point was 70, and the relative humidity was 64%. The heat index was 87. The wind was north at 9 miles an hour. The pressure was 29.88 inches and steady. Elsewhere around the area, it was mostly sunny, and temperatures were in the lower to upper 80s. And once again at 5 p.m. in Galesburg, under mostly sunny skies, the temperature was 83, and the heat index was 87. Looking elsewhere around the Midwest at 5 p.m., Chicago was sunny, and 77. Indianapolis was mostly sunny, and 84. St. Louis was cloudy, and 88. Kansas City was partly sunny, and 90. Des Moines was cloudy, and 86. Milwaukee was sunny, and 72. And now a discussion of hazardous weather conditions for the following county, Knox, Illinois. This hazardous weather outlook is for central Illinois, east central Illinois, southeast Illinois, and west central Illinois. For tonight, no hazardous weather is expected at this time. For Wednesday through Monday, periods of thunderstorms are expected Friday through Saturday. While the severe weather threat is low, some localized flooding will be possible.

Spotter information statement. Spotter activation is not anticipated tonight. The time is currently 5:54 p.m. Central Daylight Time. 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Now for the official National Weather Service forecast for Galesburg and the surrounding areas of central and northwest Illinois. Tonight, mostly clear. Lows in the lower 60s. East winds around 5 miles an hour. Wednesday, sunny. Highs in the mid-80s. East winds around 5 miles an hour. Wednesday night, mostly clear. Lows in the lower 60s. East winds around 5 miles an hour, becoming southeast after midnight. Thursday, sunny. Highs in the mid-80s. South winds around 5 miles an hour. Thursday night, partly cloudy until midnight, then becoming mostly cloudy. Lows in the mid-60s. Southeast winds around 5 miles an hour. Friday and Friday night, showers with a chance of thunderstorms. Highs in the upper 70s. Lows in the mid-60s. Chance of rain 80%. Saturday, showers likely. A chance of thunderstorms in the afternoon. Highs in the upper 70s. Chance of rain 70%. Saturday night, partly cloudy. Lows in the lower 60s. Sunday through Tuesday, mostly clear. Highs in the mid-80s. Lows in the mid-60s. Again, the forecast for Galesburg and surrounding areas of central and northwest Illinois for tonight, mostly clear. Lows in the lower 60s. East winds around 5 miles an hour. At 5 p.m. in Galesburg, skies were mostly sunny. The temperature was 83 degrees, the dew point was 70, and the relative humidity was 64%. The heat index was 87. The wind was north at 9 miles an hour. The pressure was 29.88 inches and steady. Elsewhere around the area, it was mostly sunny, and temperatures were in the lower to upper 80s. And once again at 5 p.m. in Galesburg, under mostly sunny skies, the temperature was 83, and the heat index was 87. Looking elsewhere around the Midwest at 5 p.m., Chicago was sunny, and 77. Indianapolis was mostly sunny, and 84. St. Louis was cloudy, and 88. Kansas City was partly sunny, and 90. Des Moines was cloudy, and 86. Milwaukee was sunny, and 72. And now a discussion of hazardous weather conditions for the following county, Knox, Illinois. This hazardous weather outlook is for Central Illinois, East Central Illinois, Southeast Illinois, and West Central Illinois. For tonight, no hazardous weather is expected at this time. For Wednesday through Monday, periods of thunderstorms are expected Friday through Saturday. While the severe weather threat is low, some localized flooding will be possible. Spotter information statement. Spotter activation is not anticipated tonight. The time is currently 5:57 p.m. Central Daylight Time. 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Now for the official National Weather Service forecast for Galesburg and surrounding areas of central and northwest Illinois. Tonight, mostly clear. Lows in the lower 60s. East winds around 5 miles an hour. Wednesday, sunny. Highs in the mid-80s. East winds around 5 miles an hour. Wednesday night, mostly clear. Lows in the lower 60s. East winds around 5 miles an hour, becoming southeast after midnight. Thursday, sunny. Highs in the mid-80s. South winds around 5 miles an hour. Thursday night, partly cloudy until midnight, then becoming mostly cloudy. Lows in the mid-60s. Southeast winds around 5 miles an hour. Friday and Friday night, showers with a chance of thunderstorms. Highs in the upper 70s. Lows in the mid-60s. Chance of rain 80%. Saturday, showers likely. A chance of thunderstorms in the afternoon. Highs in the upper 70s. Chance of rain 70%. Saturday night, partly cloudy. Lows in the lower 60s. Sunday through Tuesday, mostly clear. Highs in the mid-80s. Lows in the mid-60s. Again, the forecast.

Galesburg and surrounding areas of central and northwest Illinois for tonight. Mostly clear. Lows in the lower 60s. East winds around 5 miles an hour. At 5 p.m. in Galesburg, skies were mostly sunny. The temperature was 83 degrees, the dew point was 70, and the relative humidity was 64%. The heat index was 87. The wind was north at 9 miles an hour. The pressure was 29.88 inches and steady. Elsewhere around the area, it was mostly sunny, and temperatures were in the lower to upper 80s. And once again at 5 p.m. in Galesburg, under mostly sunny skies, the temperature was 83, and the heat index was 87. The Peoria, Illinois climate summary for this evening, as of 4 p.m., July 28, 2026. Today's high temperature was 85 degrees. The normal high is 86. The record high is 102 degrees, which was last set in 1983. Today's low temperature was 75 degrees. The normal low is 66. The record low is 51 degrees, which was set in 2013. No precipitation fell today, which leaves the monthly total at 1.09 inches. The total precipitation for the year still stands at 23.83 inches. Sunset tonight is at 8:18 p.m. Sunrise tomorrow is at 5:53 a.m. And now a discussion of hazardous weather conditions for the following county, Knox, Illinois. This hazardous weather outlook is for Central Illinois, East Central Illinois, Southeast Illinois, and West Central Illinois. For tonight, no hazardous weather is expected at this time. For Wednesday through Monday, periods of thunderstorms are expected Friday through Saturday. While the severe weather threat is low, some localized flooding will be possible. Spotter information statement, spotter activation is not anticipated tonight. The time is currently 6:01 p.m. Central Daylight Time. 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Now for the official National Weather Service forecast for Galesburg and surrounding areas of central and northwest Illinois. Tonight, mostly clear. Lows in the lower 60s. East winds around 5 miles an hour. Wednesday, sunny. Highs in the mid-80s. East winds around 5 miles an hour. Wednesday night, mostly clear. Lows in the lower 60s. East winds around 5 miles an hour, becoming southeast after midnight. Thursday, sunny. Highs in the mid-80s. South winds around 5 miles an hour. Thursday night, partly cloudy until midnight, then becoming mostly cloudy. Lows in the mid-60s. Southeast winds around 5 miles an hour. Friday and Friday night, showers with a chance of thunderstorms. Highs in the upper 70s. Lows in the mid-60s. Chance of rain 80%. Saturday, showers likely. A chance of thunderstorms in the afternoon. Highs in the upper 70s. Chance of rain 70%. Saturday night, partly cloudy. Lows in the lower 60s. Sunday through Tuesday, mostly clear. Highs in the mid-80s. Lows in the mid-60s. Again, the forecast for Galesburg and surrounding areas of central and northwest Illinois for tonight, mostly clear. Lows in the lower 60s. East winds around 5 miles an hour. And now a discussion of hazardous weather conditions for the following county, Knox, Illinois. This hazardous weather outlook is for central Illinois, east central Illinois, southeast Illinois, and west central Illinois. For tonight, no hazardous weather is expected at this time. For Wednesday through Monday, periods of thunderstorms are expected Friday through Saturday. While the severe weather threat is low, some localized flooding will be possible. Spotter information statement, spotter activation is not anticipated tonight. The time is currently 6:03 p.m. Central Daylight Time. 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Now for the official National Weather Service forecast for Galesburg and surrounding areas of central and northwest Illinois. Tonight, mostly clear. Lows in the lower 60s. East winds around 5 miles an hour. Wednesday, sunny. Highs in the mid-80s. East winds around 5 miles an hour.

Wednesday night, mostly clear. Lows in the lower 60s. East winds around 5 miles an hour, becoming southeast after midnight. Thursday, sunny. Highs in the mid-80s. South winds around 5 miles an hour. Thursday night, partly cloudy until midnight, then becoming mostly cloudy. Lows in the mid-60s. Southeast winds around 5 miles an hour. Friday and Friday night, showers with a chance of thunderstorms. Highs in the upper 70s. Lows in the mid-60s. Chance of rain 80%. Saturday, showers likely. A chance of thunderstorms in the afternoon. Highs in the upper 70s. Chance of rain 70%. Saturday night, partly cloudy. Lows in the lower 60s. Sunday through Tuesday, mostly clear. Highs in the mid-80s. Lows in the mid-60s. Again, the forecast for Galesburg and surrounding areas of central and northwest Illinois for tonight, mostly clear. Lows in the lower 60s. East winds around 5 miles an hour. And now a discussion of hazardous weather conditions for the following county, Knox, Illinois. This hazardous weather outlook is for central Illinois, east central Illinois, southeast Illinois, and west central Illinois. For tonight, no hazardous weather is expected at this time. For Wednesday through Monday, periods of thunderstorms are expected Friday through Saturday. While the severe weather threat is low, some localized flooding will be possible. Spotter information statement, spotter activation is not anticipated tonight. The time is currently 6:06 p.m. Central Daylight Time. 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Now for the official National Weather Service forecast for Galesburg and surrounding areas of central and northwest Illinois. Tonight, mostly clear. Lows in the lower 60s. East winds around 5 miles an hour. Wednesday, sunny. Highs in the mid-80s. East winds around 5 miles an hour. Wednesday night, mostly clear. Lows in the lower 60s. East winds around 5 miles an hour, becoming southeast after midnight. Thursday, sunny. Highs in the mid-80s. South winds around 5 miles an hour. Thursday night, partly cloudy until midnight, then becoming mostly cloudy. Lows in the mid-60s. Southeast winds around 5 miles an hour. Friday and Friday night, showers with a chance of thunderstorms. Highs in the upper 70s. Lows in the mid-60s. Chance of rain 80%. Saturday, showers likely. A chance of thunderstorms in the afternoon. Highs in the upper 70s. Chance of rain 70%. Saturday night, partly cloudy. Lows in the lower 60s. Sunday through Tuesday, mostly clear. Highs in the mid-80s. Lows in the mid-60s. Again, the forecast for Galesburg and surrounding areas of central and northwest Illinois for tonight, mostly clear. Lows in the lower 60s. East winds around 5 miles an hour. At 6 p.m. the report from Galesburg was not available. At Moline, skies were mostly sunny. The temperature was 85 degrees, the dew point was 69, and the relative humidity was 58%. The heat index was 89. The wind was north at 6 miles an hour. The pressure was 29.86 inches and rising. Elsewhere around the area, it was mostly sunny, and temperatures were in the lower to mid-80s. And once again at 6 p.m. the report from Galesburg was not available. At Moline, under mostly sunny skies, the temperature was 85, and the heat index was 89. Looking elsewhere around the Midwest at 6 p.m., Chicago was mostly sunny, and 76. Indianapolis was mostly sunny, and 83. St. Louis was partly sunny, and 87. Kansas City was partly sunny, and 90. Des Moines was cloudy, and 84. Milwaukee was sunny, and 71. And now a discussion of hazardous weather conditions for the following county, Knox, Illinois. This hazardous weather outlook is for central Illinois, east central Illinois, southeast Illinois, and west central Illinois. For tonight, no hazardous weather is expected at this time. For Wednesday through Monday, periods of thunderstorms are expected.

Friday through Saturday. While the severe weather threat is low, some localized flooding will be possible. Spotter information statement. Spotter activation is not anticipated tonight. The time is currently 6:09 p.m. Central Daylight Time. 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Now for the official National Weather Service forecast for Galesburg and surrounding areas of central and northwest Illinois. Tonight, mostly clear. Lows in the lower 60s. East winds around 5 miles an hour. Wednesday, sunny. Highs in the mid-80s. East winds around 5 miles an hour. Wednesday night, mostly clear. Lows in the lower 60s. East winds around 5 miles an hour, becoming southeast after midnight. Thursday, sunny. Highs in the mid-80s. South winds around 5 miles an hour. Thursday night, partly cloudy until midnight, then becoming mostly cloudy. Lows in the mid-60s. Southeast winds around 5 miles an hour. Friday and Friday night, showers with a chance of thunderstorms. Highs in the upper 70s. Lows in the mid-60s. Chance of rain 80%. Saturday, showers likely. A chance of thunderstorms in the afternoon. Highs in the upper 70s. Chance of rain 70%. Saturday night, partly cloudy. Lows in the lower 60s. Sunday through Tuesday, mostly clear. Highs in the mid-80s. Lows in the mid-60s. Again, the forecast for Galesburg and surrounding areas of central and northwest Illinois for tonight, mostly clear. Lows in the lower 60s. East winds around 5 miles an hour. At 6 p.m. the report from Galesburg was not available. At Moline, skies were mostly sunny. The temperature was 85 degrees, the dew point was 69, and the relative humidity was 58%. The heat index was 89. The wind was north at 6 miles an hour. The pressure was 29.86 inches and rising. Elsewhere around the area, it was mostly sunny, and temperatures were in the lower to mid-80s. And once again at 6 p.m. the report from Galesburg was not available. At Moline, under mostly sunny skies, the temperature was 85, and the heat index was 89. Looking elsewhere around the Midwest at 6 p.m., Chicago was mostly sunny, and 76. Indianapolis was mostly sunny, and 83. St. Louis was partly sunny, and 87. Kansas City was partly sunny, and 90. Des Moines was cloudy, and 84. Milwaukee was sunny, and 71. And now a discussion of hazardous weather conditions for the following county, Knox, Illinois. This hazardous weather outlook is for Central Illinois, East Central Illinois, Southeast Illinois, and West Central Illinois. For tonight, no hazardous weather is expected at this time. For Wednesday through Monday, periods of thunderstorms are expected Friday through Saturday. While the severe weather threat is low, some localized flooding will be possible. Spotter information statement. Spotter activation is not anticipated tonight. The time is currently 6:12 p.m. Central Daylight Time. 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Now for the official National Weather Service forecast for Galesburg and surrounding areas of central and northwest Illinois. Tonight, mostly clear. Lows in the lower 60s. East winds around 5 miles an hour. Wednesday, sunny. Highs in the mid-80s. East winds around 5 miles an hour. Wednesday night, mostly clear. Lows in the lower 60s. East winds around 5 miles an hour, becoming southeast after midnight. Thursday, sunny. Highs in the mid-80s. South winds around 5 miles an hour. Thursday night, partly cloudy until midnight, then becoming mostly cloudy. Lows in the mid-60s. Southeast winds around 5 miles an hour. Friday and Friday night, showers with a chance of thunderstorms. Highs in the upper 70s. Lows in the mid-60s. Chance of rain 80%. Saturday, showers likely. A chance of thunderstorms in the afternoon. Highs in the upper 70s. Chance of rain 70%. Saturday night.

mostly cloudy. Lows in the lower 60s. Sunday through Tuesday, mostly clear. Highs in the mid-80s. Lows in the mid-60s. Again, the forecast for Galesburg and surrounding areas of central and northwest Illinois for tonight, mostly clear. Lows in the lower 60s. East winds around 5 miles an hour. 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Programming originates from NOAA's National Weather Service office in Lincoln. KZZ66 serves the following counties: Henry, Knox, Mercer, and Warren. KZZ66 is part of the All Hazards Network of NOAA Weather Radio. The Peoria, Illinois climate summary for this evening, as of 4 p.m., July 28, 2026. Today's high temperature was 85 degrees. The normal high is 86. The record high is 102 degrees, which was last set in 1983. Today's low temperature was 75 degrees. The normal low is 66. The record low is 51 degrees, which was set in 2013. No precipitation fell today, which leaves the monthly total at 1.09 inches. The total precipitation for the year still stands at 23.83 inches. Sunset tonight is at 8:18 p.m. Sunrise tomorrow is at 5:53 a.m. And now a discussion of hazardous weather conditions for the following county, Knox, Illinois. This hazardous weather outlook is for Central Illinois, East Central Illinois, Southeast Illinois, and West Central Illinois. For tonight, no hazardous weather is expected at this time. For Wednesday through Monday, periods of thunderstorms are expected Friday through Saturday. While the severe weather threat is low, some localized flooding will be possible. Spotter information statement, spotter activation is not anticipated tonight. The time is currently 6:16 p.m. Central Daylight Time. 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Now for the official National Weather Service forecast for Galesburg and surrounding areas of central and northwest Illinois. Tonight, mostly clear. Lows in the lower 60s. East winds around 5 miles an hour. Wednesday, sunny. Highs in the mid-80s. East winds around 5 miles an hour. Wednesday night, mostly clear. Lows in the lower 60s. East winds around 5 miles an hour, becoming southeast after midnight. Thursday, sunny. Highs in the mid-80s. South winds around 5 miles an hour. Thursday night, partly cloudy until midnight, then becoming mostly cloudy. Lows in the mid-60s. Southeast winds around 5 miles an hour. Friday and Friday night, showers with a chance of thunderstorms. Highs in the upper 70s. Lows in the mid-60s. Chance of rain 80%. Saturday, showers likely. A chance of thunderstorms in the afternoon. Highs in the upper 70s. Chance of rain 70%. Saturday night, partly cloudy. Lows in the lower 60s. Sunday through Tuesday, mostly clear. Highs in the mid-80s. Lows in the mid-60s. Again, the forecast for Galesburg and surrounding areas of central and northwest Illinois for tonight, mostly clear. Lows in the lower 60s. East winds around 5 miles an hour. At 6 p.m. the report from Galesburg was not available. At Moline, skies were sunny. The temperature was 85 degrees, the dew point was 69, and the relative humidity was 58%. The heat index was 89. The wind was north at 6 miles an hour. The pressure was 29.86 inches and rising. Elsewhere around the area, skies ranged from sunny to mostly sunny, and temperatures were in the lower to mid-80s. And once again at 6 p.m. the report from Galesburg was not available. At Moline, under sunny skies, the temperature was 85, and the heat index was 89. Looking elsewhere around the Midwest at 6 p.m., Chicago was mostly sunny, and 76. Indianapolis was mostly sunny, and 83. St. Louis was cloudy, and 87. Kansas City was partly sunny, and 90. Des Moines was cloudy, and 84. Milwaukee was

WZ66 in Galesburg. Now for the official National Weather Service forecast for Galesburg and surrounding areas of central and northwest Illinois. Tonight, mostly clear. Lows in the lower 60s. East winds around 5 miles an hour. Wednesday, sunny. Highs in the mid-80s. East winds around 5 miles an hour. Wednesday night, mostly clear. Lows in the lower 60s. East winds around 5 miles an hour, becoming southeast after midnight. Thursday, sunny. Highs in the mid-80s. South winds around 5 miles an hour. Thursday night, partly cloudy until midnight, then becoming mostly cloudy. Lows in the mid-60s. Southeast winds around 5 miles an hour. Friday and Friday night, showers with a chance of thunderstorms. Highs in the upper 70s. Lows in the mid-60s. Chance of rain 80%. Saturday, showers likely. A chance of thunderstorms in the afternoon. Highs in the upper 70s. Chance of rain 70%. Saturday night, partly cloudy. Lows in the lower 60s. Sunday through Tuesday, mostly clear. Highs in the mid-80s. Lows in the mid-60s. Again, the forecast for Galesburg and surrounding areas of central and northwest Illinois for tonight, mostly clear. Lows in the lower 60s. East winds around 5 miles an hour. At 6 p.m. the report from Galesburg was not available. At Moline, skies were sunny. The temperature was 85 degrees, the dew point was 69, and the relative humidity was 58%. The heat index was 89. The wind was north at 6 miles an hour. The pressure was 29.86 inches and rising. Elsewhere around the area, skies ranged from sunny to mostly sunny, and temperatures were in the lower to mid-80s. And once again at 6 p.m. the report from Galesburg was not available. At Moline, under sunny skies, the temperature was 85, and the heat index was 89. Looking elsewhere around the Midwest at 6 p.m., Chicago was mostly sunny, and 76. Indianapolis was mostly sunny, and 83. St. Louis was cloudy, and 87. Kansas City was partly sunny, and 90. Des Moines was cloudy, and 84. Milwaukee was sunny, and 71. And now a discussion of hazardous weather conditions for the following county, Knox, Illinois. This hazardous weather outlook is for central Illinois, east central Illinois, southeast Illinois, and west central Illinois. For tonight, no hazardous weather is expected at this time. For Wednesday through Monday, periods of thunderstorms are expected Friday through Saturday. While the severe weather threat is low, some localized flooding will be possible. Spotter information statement, spotter activation is not anticipated tonight. The time is currently 6:23 p.m. Central Daylight Time. 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Now for the official National Weather Service forecast for Galesburg and surrounding areas of central and northwest Illinois. Tonight, mostly clear. Lows in the lower 60s. East winds around 5 miles an hour. Wednesday, sunny. Highs in the mid-80s. East winds around 5 miles an hour. Wednesday night, mostly clear. Lows in the lower 60s. East winds around 5 miles an hour, becoming southeast after midnight. Thursday, sunny. Highs in the mid-80s. South winds around 5 miles an hour. Thursday night, partly cloudy until midnight, then becoming mostly cloudy. Lows in the mid-60s. Southeast winds around 5 miles an hour. Friday and Friday night, showers with a chance of thunderstorms. Highs in the upper 70s. Lows in the mid-60s. Chance of rain 80%. Saturday, showers likely. A chance of thunderstorms in the afternoon. Highs in the upper 70s. Chance of rain 70%. Saturday night, partly cloudy. Lows in the lower 60s. Sunday through Tuesday, mostly clear. Highs in the mid-80s. Lows in the mid-60s. Again, the forecast for Galesburg and surrounding areas of central and northwest Illinois for tonight, mostly clear. Lows in the lower 60s.

winds around 5 miles an hour. At 6 p.m. in Galesburg, skies were mostly sunny. The temperature was 82 degrees, the dew point was 69, and the relative humidity was 64%. The heat index was 85. The wind was north at 8 miles an hour. The pressure was 29.89 inches and steady. Elsewhere around the area, skies ranged from mostly sunny to partly sunny, and temperatures were in the lower to mid-80s. And once again at 6 p.m. in Galesburg, under mostly sunny skies, the temperature was 82, and the heat index was 85. Looking elsewhere around the Midwest at 6 p.m., Chicago was mostly sunny, and 76. Indianapolis was mostly sunny, and 83. St. Louis was cloudy, and 87. Kansas City was partly sunny, and 90. Des Moines was cloudy, and 84. Milwaukee was sunny, and 71. And now a discussion of hazardous weather conditions for the following county, Knox, Illinois. This hazardous weather outlook is for Central Illinois, East Central Illinois, Southeast Illinois, and West Central Illinois. For tonight, no hazardous weather is expected at this time. For Wednesday through Monday, periods of thunderstorms are expected Friday through Saturday. While the severe weather threat is low, some localized flooding will be possible. Spotter information statement, spotter activation is not anticipated tonight. The time is currently 6:26 p.m. Central Daylight Time. 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Now for the official National Weather Service forecast for Galesburg and surrounding areas of central and northwest Illinois. Tonight, mostly clear. Lows in the lower 60s. East winds around 5 miles an hour. Wednesday, sunny. Highs in the mid-80s. East winds around 5 miles an hour. Wednesday night, mostly clear. Lows in the lower 60s. East winds around 5 miles an hour, becoming southeast after midnight. Thursday, sunny. Highs in the mid-80s. South winds around 5 miles an hour. Thursday night, partly cloudy until midnight, then becoming mostly cloudy. Lows in the mid-60s. Southeast winds around 5 miles an hour. Friday and Friday night, showers with a chance of thunderstorms. Highs in the upper 70s. Lows in the mid-60s. Chance of rain 80%. Saturday, showers likely. A chance of thunderstorms in the afternoon. Highs in the upper 70s. Chance of rain 70%. Saturday night, partly cloudy. Lows in the lower 60s. Sunday through Tuesday, mostly clear. Highs in the mid-80s. Lows in the mid-60s. Again, the forecast for Galesburg and surrounding areas of central and northwest Illinois for tonight, mostly clear. Lows in the lower 60s. East winds around 5 miles an hour. At 6 p.m. in Galesburg, skies were mostly sunny. The temperature was 82 degrees, the dew point was 69, and the relative humidity was 64%. The heat index was 85. The wind was north at 8 miles an hour. The pressure was 29.89 inches and steady. Elsewhere around the area, skies ranged from mostly sunny to partly sunny, and temperatures were in the lower to mid-80s. And once again at 6 p.m. in Galesburg, under mostly sunny skies, the temperature was 82, and the heat index was 85. Looking elsewhere around the Midwest at 6 p.m., Chicago was mostly sunny, and 76. Indianapolis was mostly sunny, and 83. St. Louis was cloudy, and 87. Kansas City was partly sunny, and 90. Des Moines was cloudy, and 84. Milwaukee was sunny, and 71. And now a discussion of hazardous weather conditions for the following county, Knox, Illinois. This hazardous weather outlook is for Central Illinois, East Central Illinois, Southeast Illinois, and West Central Illinois. For tonight, no hazardous weather is expected at this time. For Wednesday through Monday, periods of thunderstorms are expected Friday through Saturday. While the severe weather threat is low, some localized flooding will be possible. Spotter information statement, spotter activation is not anticipated tonight.
The Peoria, Illinois climate summary for this evening, as of 4 p.m., July 28, 2026. Today's high temperature was 85 degrees. The normal high is 86. The record high is 102 degrees, which was last set in 1983. Today's low temperature was 75 degrees. The normal low is 66. The record low is 51 degrees, which was set in 2013. No precipitation fell today, which leaves the monthly total at 1.09 inches. The total precipitation for the year still stands at 23.83 inches. Sunset tonight is at 8:18 p.m. Sunrise tomorrow is at 5:53 a.m. The time is currently 6:30 p.m. Central Daylight Time. 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Now for the official National Weather Service forecast for Galesburg and surrounding areas of central and northwest Illinois. Tonight, mostly clear. Lows in the lower 60s. East winds around 5 miles an hour. Wednesday, sunny. Highs in the mid-80s. East winds around 5 miles an hour. Wednesday night, mostly clear. Lows in the lower 60s. East winds around 5 miles an hour, becoming southeast after midnight. Thursday, sunny. Highs in the mid-80s. South winds around 5 miles an hour. Thursday night, partly cloudy until midnight, then becoming mostly cloudy. Lows in the mid-60s. Southeast winds around 5 miles an hour. Friday and Friday night, showers with a chance of thunderstorms. Highs in the upper 70s. Lows in the mid-60s. Chance of rain 80%. Saturday, showers likely. A chance of thunderstorms in the afternoon. Highs in the upper 70s. Chance of rain 70%. Saturday night, partly cloudy. Lows in the lower 60s. Sunday through Tuesday, mostly clear. Highs in the mid-80s. Lows in the mid-60s. Again, the forecast for Galesburg and surrounding areas of central and northwest Illinois for tonight, mostly clear. Lows in the lower 60s. East winds around 5 miles an hour. At 6 p.m. in Galesburg, skies were mostly sunny. The temperature was 82 degrees, the dew point was 69, and the relative humidity was 64%. The heat index was 85. The wind was north at 8 miles an hour. The pressure was 29.89 inches and steady. Elsewhere around the area, skies ranged from mostly sunny to partly sunny, and temperatures were in the lower to mid-80s. And once again at 6 p.m. in Galesburg, under mostly sunny skies, the temperature was 82, and the heat index was 85. Looking elsewhere around the Midwest at 6 p.m., Chicago was mostly sunny, and 76. Indianapolis was mostly sunny, and 85. Looking elsewhere around the Midwest at 6 p.m., Chicago was mostly sunny, and 76. Indianapolis was mostly sunny, and 83. St. Louis was cloudy, and 87. Kansas City was partly sunny, and 90. Des Moines was cloudy, and 84. Milwaukee was sunny, and 71. And now a discussion of hazardous weather conditions for the following county, Knox, Illinois. This hazardous weather outlook is for Central Illinois, East Central Illinois, Southeast Illinois, and West Central Illinois. For tonight, no hazardous weather is expected at this time. For Wednesday through Monday, periods of thunderstorms are expected Friday through Saturday. While the severe weather threat is low, some localized flooding will be possible. Spotter information statement, spotter activation is not anticipated tonight. The time is currently 6:34 p.m. Central Daylight Time. 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Now for the official National Weather Service forecast for Galesburg and surrounding areas of central and northwest Illinois. Tonight, mostly clear. Lows in the lower 60s. East winds around 5 miles an hour. Wednesday, sunny. Highs in the mid-80s. East winds around 5 miles an hour. Wednesday night, mostly clear. Lows in the lower 60s. East winds around 5 miles an hour, becoming southeast after midnight.
Thursday, sunny. Highs in the mid-80s. South wind

5 miles an hour. Thursday night, partly cloudy until midnight, then becoming mostly cloudy. Lows in the mid-60s. Southeast winds around 5 miles an hour. Friday and Friday night, showers with a chance of thunderstorms. Highs in the upper 70s. Lows in the mid-60s. Chance of rain 80%. Saturday, showers likely. A chance of thunderstorms in the afternoon. Highs in the upper 70s. Chance of rain 70%. Saturday night, partly cloudy. Lows in the lower 60s. Sunday through Tuesday, mostly clear. Highs in the mid-80s. Lows in the mid-60s. Again, the forecast for Galesburg and surrounding areas of central and northwest Illinois for tonight, mostly clear. Lows in the lower 60s. East winds around 5 miles an hour. At 6 p.m. in Galesburg, skies were mostly sunny. The temperature was 82 degrees, the dew point was 69, and the relative humidity was 64%. The heat index was 85. The wind was north at 8 miles an hour. The pressure was 29.89 inches and steady. Elsewhere around the area, skies ranged from mostly sunny to partly sunny, and temperatures were in the lower to mid-80s. And once again at 6 p.m. in Galesburg, under mostly sunny skies, the temperature was 82, and the heat index was 85. Looking elsewhere around the Midwest at 6 p.m., Chicago was mostly sunny, and 76. Indianapolis was mostly sunny, and 83. St. Louis was cloudy, and 87. Kansas City was partly sunny, and 90. Des Moines was cloudy, and 84. Milwaukee was sunny, and 71. And now a discussion of hazardous weather conditions for the following county, Knox, Illinois. This hazardous weather outlook is for central Illinois, east central Illinois, southeast Illinois, and west central Illinois. For tonight, no hazardous weather is expected at this time. For Wednesday through Monday, periods of thunderstorms are expected Friday through Saturday. While the severe weather threat is low, some localized flooding will be possible. Spotter information statement, spotter activation is not anticipated tonight. The time is currently 6:37 p.m. Central Daylight Time. 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Now for the official National Weather Service forecast for Galesburg and surrounding areas of central and northwest Illinois. Tonight, mostly clear. Lows in the lower 60s. East winds around 5 miles an hour. Wednesday, sunny. Highs in the mid-80s. East winds around 5 miles an hour. Wednesday night, mostly clear. Lows in the lower 60s. East winds around 5 miles an hour, becoming southeast after midnight. Thursday, sunny. Highs in the mid-80s. South winds around 5 miles an hour. Thursday night, partly cloudy until midnight, then becoming mostly cloudy. Lows in the mid-60s. Southeast winds around 5 miles an hour. Friday and Friday night, showers with a chance of thunderstorms. Highs in the upper 70s. Lows in the mid-60s. Chance of rain 80%. Saturday, showers likely. A chance of thunderstorms in the afternoon. Highs in the upper 70s. Chance of rain 70%. Saturday night, partly cloudy. Lows in the lower 60s. Sunday through Tuesday, mostly clear. Highs in the mid-80s. Lows in the mid-60s. Again, the forecast for Galesburg and surrounding areas of central and northwest Illinois for tonight, mostly clear. Lows in the lower 60s. East winds around 5 miles an hour. At 6 p.m. in Galesburg, skies were mostly sunny. The temperature was 82 degrees, the dew point was 69, and the relative humidity was 64%. The heat index was 85. The wind was north at 8 miles an hour. The pressure was 29.89 inches and steady. Elsewhere around the area, skies ranged from mostly sunny to partly sunny, and temperatures were in the lower to mid-80s. And once again at 6 p.m. in Galesburg, under mostly sunny skies, the temperature was 82, and the heat index was 85. Looking elsewhere around the Midwest at 6 p.m., Chicago was mostly sunny, and 76.
Indianapolis was mostly sunny and 83. St. Louis was cloudy and 87. Kansas City was partly sunny and 90. Des Moines was cloudy and 84. Milwaukee was sunny and 71. The time is currently 6:40 p.m. Central Daylight Time. 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Now for the official National Weather Service forecast for Galesburg and surrounding areas of central and northwest Illinois. Tonight, mostly clear. Lows in the lower 60s. East winds around 5 miles an hour. Wednesday, sunny. Highs in the mid-80s. East winds around 5 miles an hour. Wednesday night, mostly clear. Lows in the lower 60s. East winds around 5 miles an hour, becoming southeast after midnight. Thursday, sunny. Highs in the mid-80s. South winds around 5 miles an hour. Thursday night, partly cloudy until midnight, then becoming mostly cloudy. Lows in the mid-60s. Southeast winds around 5 miles an hour. Friday and Friday night, showers with a chance of thunderstorms. Highs in the upper 70s. Lows in the mid-60s. Chance of rain 80%. Saturday, showers likely. A chance of thunderstorms in the afternoon. Highs in the upper 70s. Chance of rain 70%. Saturday night, partly cloudy. Lows in the lower 60s. Sunday through Tuesday, mostly clear. Highs in the mid-80s. Lows in the mid-60s. Again, the forecast for Galesburg and surrounding areas of central and northwest Illinois for tonight, mostly clear. Lows in the lower 60s. East winds around 5 miles an hour. At 6 p.m. in Galesburg, skies were mostly sunny. The temperature was 82 degrees, the dew point was 69, and the relative humidity was 64%. The heat index was 85. The wind was north at 8 miles an hour. The pressure was 29.89 inches and steady. Elsewhere around the area, skies ranged from mostly sunny to partly sunny, and temperatures were in the lower to mid-80s. And once again at 6 p.m. in Galesburg, under mostly sunny skies, the temperature was 82, and the heat index was 85. Looking elsewhere around the Midwest at 6 p.m., Chicago was mostly sunny, and 76. Indianapolis was mostly sunny, and 83. St. Louis was cloudy, and 87. Kansas City was partly sunny, and 90. Des Moines was cloudy, and 84. Milwaukee was sunny, and 71. The time is currently 6:43 p.m. Central Daylight Time. 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Now for the official National Weather Service forecast for Galesburg and surrounding areas of central and northwest Illinois. Tonight, mostly clear. Lows in the lower 60s. East winds around 5 miles an hour. Wednesday, sunny. Highs in the mid-80s. East winds around 5 miles an hour. Wednesday night, mostly clear. Lows in the lower 60s. East winds around 5 miles an hour, becoming southeast after midnight. Thursday, sunny. Highs in the mid-80s. South winds around 5 miles an hour. Thursday night, partly cloudy until midnight, then becoming mostly cloudy. Lows in the mid-60s. Southeast winds around 5 miles an hour. Friday and Friday night, showers with a chance of thunderstorms. Highs in the upper 70s. Lows in the mid-60s. Chance of rain 80%. Saturday, showers likely. A chance of thunderstorms in the afternoon. Highs in the upper 70s. Chance of rain 70%. Saturday night, partly cloudy. Lows in the lower 60s. Sunday through Tuesday, mostly clear. Highs in the mid-80s. Lows in the mid-60s. Again, the forecast for Galesburg and surrounding areas of central and northwest Illinois for tonight, mostly clear. Lows in the lower 60s. East winds around 5 miles an hour. At 6 p.m. in Galesburg, skies were mostly sunny. The temperature was 82 degrees, the dew point was 69, and the relative humidity was

4%. The heat index was 85. The wind was north at 8 miles an hour. The pressure was 29.89 inches and steady. Elsewhere around the area, skies ranged from mostly sunny to partly sunny, and temperatures were in the lower to mid-80s. And once again at 6 p.m. in Galesburg, under mostly sunny skies, the temperature was 82, and the heat index was 85. The Peoria, Illinois climate summary for this evening, as of 4 p.m., July 28, 2026. Today's high temperature was 85 degrees. The normal high is 86. The record high is 102 degrees, which was last set in 1983. Today's low temperature was 75 degrees. The normal low is 66. The record low is 51 degrees, which was set in 2013. No precipitation fell today, which leaves the monthly total at 1.09 inches. The total precipitation for the year still stands at 23.83 inches. Sunset tonight is at 8:18 p.m. Sunrise tomorrow is at 5:53 a.m. Looking elsewhere around the Midwest at 6 p.m., Chicago was mostly sunny, and 76. Indianapolis was mostly sunny, and 83. St. Louis was cloudy, and 87. Kansas City was partly sunny, and 90. Des Moines was cloudy, and 84. Milwaukee was sunny, and 71. The time is currently 6:46 p.m. Central Daylight Time. 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Now for the official National Weather Service forecast for Galesburg and surrounding areas of central and northwest Illinois. West of tonight, partly cloudy. Lows in the lower 60s. East winds around 5 miles an hour. Wednesday, sunny. Highs in the mid-80s. East winds around 5 miles an hour. Wednesday night, mostly clear. Lows in the lower 60s. East winds around 5 miles an hour, becoming southeast after midnight. Thursday, sunny. Highs in the mid-80s. South winds around 5 miles an hour. Thursday night, partly cloudy until midnight, then becoming mostly cloudy. Lows in the mid-60s. Southeast winds around 5 miles an hour. Friday and Friday night, showers with a chance of thunderstorms. Highs in the upper 70s. Lows in the mid-60s. Chance of rain 80%. Saturday, showers likely. A chance of thunderstorms in the afternoon. Highs in the upper 70s. Chance of rain 70%. Saturday night, partly cloudy. Lows in the lower 60s. Sunday through Tuesday, mostly clear. Highs in the mid-80s. Lows in the mid-60s. Again, the forecast for Galesburg and surrounding areas of central and northwest Illinois for the rest of tonight, partly cloudy. Lows in the lower 60s. East winds around 5 miles an hour. At 6 p.m. in Galesburg, skies were mostly sunny. The temperature was 82 degrees, the dew point was 69, and the relative humidity was 64%. The heat index was 85. The wind was north at 8 miles an hour. The pressure was 29.89 inches and steady. Elsewhere around the area, skies ranged from mostly sunny to partly sunny, and temperatures were in the lower to mid-80s. And once again at 6 p.m. in Galesburg, under mostly sunny skies, the temperature was 82, and the heat index was 85. Looking elsewhere around the Midwest at 6 p.m., Chicago was mostly sunny, and 76. Indianapolis was mostly sunny, and 83. St. Louis was cloudy, and 87. Kansas City was partly sunny, and 90. Des Moines was cloudy, and 84. Milwaukee was sunny, and 71. The time is currently 6:49 p.m. Central Daylight Time. 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Now for the official National Weather Service forecast for Galesburg and surrounding areas of central and northwest Illinois. West of tonight, partly cloudy. Lows in the lower 60s. East winds around 5 miles an hour. Wednesday, sunny. Highs in the mid-80s. East winds around 5 miles an hour. Wednesday night, mostly clear. Lows in the lower 60s.
northeast winds around 5 miles an hour, becoming southeast after midnight. Thursday, sunny. Highs in the mid-80s. South winds around 5 miles an hour. Thursday night, partly cloudy until midnight, then becoming mostly cloudy. Lows in the mid-60s. Southeast winds around 5 miles an hour. Friday and Friday night, showers with a chance of thunderstorms. Highs in the upper 70s. Lows in the mid-60s. Chance of rain 80%. Saturday, showers likely. A chance of thunderstorms in the afternoon. Highs in the upper 70s. Chance of rain 70%. Saturday night, partly cloudy. Lows in the lower 60s. Sunday through Tuesday, mostly clear. Highs in the mid-80s. Lows in the mid-60s. Again, the forecast for Galesburg and surrounding areas of central and northwest Illinois for the rest of tonight, partly cloudy. Lows in the lower 60s. East winds around 5 miles an hour. At 6 p.m. in Galesburg, skies were mostly sunny. The temperature was 82 degrees, the dew point was 69, and the relative humidity was 64%. The heat index was 85. The wind was north at 8 miles an hour. The pressure was 29.89 inches and steady. Elsewhere around the area, skies ranged from mostly sunny to partly sunny, and temperatures were in the lower to mid-80s. And once again at 6 p.m. in Galesburg, under mostly sunny skies, the temperature was 82, and the heat index was 85. Looking elsewhere around the Midwest at 6 p.m., Chicago was mostly sunny, and 76. Indianapolis was mostly sunny, and 83. St. Louis was cloudy, and 87. Kansas City was partly sunny, and 90. Des Moines was cloudy, and 84. Milwaukee was sunny, and 71. The time is currently 6:52 p.m. Central Daylight Time. 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Now for the official National Weather Service forecast for Galesburg and surrounding areas of central and northwest Illinois. West of tonight, partly cloudy. Lows in the lower 60s. East winds around 5 miles an hour. Wednesday, sunny. Highs in the mid-80s. East winds around 5 miles an hour. Wednesday night, mostly clear. Lows in the lower 60s. East winds around 5 miles an hour, becoming southeast after midnight. Thursday, sunny. Highs in the mid-80s. South winds around 5 miles an hour. Thursday night, partly cloudy until midnight, then becoming mostly cloudy. Lows in the mid-60s. Southeast winds around 5 miles an hour. Friday and Friday night, showers with a chance of thunderstorms. Highs in the upper 70s. Lows in the mid-60s. Chance of rain 80%. Saturday, showers likely. A chance of thunderstorms in the afternoon. Highs in the upper 70s. Chance of rain 70%. Saturday night, partly cloudy. Lows in the lower 60s. Sunday through Tuesday, mostly clear. Highs in the mid-80s. Lows in the mid-60s. Again, the forecast for Galesburg and surrounding areas of central and northwest Illinois for the rest of tonight, partly cloudy. Lows in the lower 60s. East winds around 5 miles an hour. At 6 p.m. in Galesburg, skies were mostly sunny. The temperature was 82 degrees, the dew point was 69, and the relative humidity was 64%. The heat index was 85. The wind was north at 8 miles an hour. The pressure was 29.89 inches and steady. Elsewhere around the area, skies ranged from mostly sunny to partly sunny, and temperatures were in the lower to mid-80s. And once again at 6 p.m. in Galesburg, under mostly sunny skies, the temperature was 82, and the heat index was 85. Looking elsewhere around the Midwest at 6 p.m., Chicago was mostly sunny, and 76. Indianapolis was mostly sunny, and 83. St. Louis was cloudy, and 87. Kansas City was partly sunny, and 90. Des Moines was cloudy, and 84. Milwaukee was sunny, and 71. The time is currently 6:54 p.m. Central Daylight Time.

You are listening to NOAA Weather Radio, All Hazards, station KZZ 66 in Galesburg. Now for the official National Weather Service forecast for Galesburg and surrounding areas of central and northwest Illinois. West of tonight, partly cloudy. Lows in the lower 60s. East winds around 5 miles an hour. Wednesday, sunny. Highs in the mid-80s. East winds around 5 miles an hour. Wednesday night, mostly clear. Lows in the lower 60s. East winds around 5 miles an hour, becoming southeast after midnight. Thursday, sunny. Highs in the mid-80s. South winds around 5 miles an hour. Thursday night, partly cloudy until midnight, then becoming mostly cloudy. Lows in the mid-60s. Southeast winds around 5 miles an hour. Friday and Friday night, showers with a chance of thunderstorms. Highs in the upper 70s. Lows in the mid-60s. Chance of rain 80%. Saturday, showers likely. A chance of thunderstorms in the afternoon. Highs in the upper 70s. Chance of rain 70%. Saturday night, partly cloudy. Lows in the lower 60s. Sunday through Tuesday, mostly clear. Highs in the mid-80s. Lows in the mid-60s. Again, the forecast for Galesburg and surrounding areas of central and northwest Illinois for the rest of tonight, partly cloudy. Lows in the lower 60s. East winds around 5 miles an hour. At 6 p.m. in Galesburg, skies were mostly sunny. The temperature was 82 degrees, the dew point was 69, and the relative humidity was 64%. The heat index was 85. The wind was north at 8 miles an hour. The pressure was 29.89 inches and steady. Elsewhere around the area, skies ranged from mostly sunny to partly sunny, and temperatures were in the lower to mid-80s. And once again at 6 p.m. in Galesburg, under mostly sunny skies, the temperature was 82, and the heat index was 85. Looking elsewhere around the Midwest at 6 p.m., Chicago was mostly sunny, and 76. Indianapolis was mostly sunny, and 83. St. Louis was cloudy, and 87. Kansas City was partly sunny, and 90. Des Moines was cloudy, and 84. Milwaukee was sunny, and 71. The time is currently 6:57 p.m. Central Daylight Time. 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Now for the official National Weather Service forecast for Galesburg and surrounding areas of central and northwest Illinois. West of tonight, partly cloudy. Lows in the lower 60s. East winds around 5 miles an hour. Wednesday, sunny. Highs in the mid-80s. East winds around 5 miles an hour. Wednesday night, mostly clear. Lows in the lower 60s. East winds around 5 miles an hour, becoming southeast after midnight. Thursday, sunny. Highs in the mid-80s. South winds around 5 miles an hour. Thursday night, partly cloudy until midnight, then becoming mostly cloudy. Lows in the mid-60s. Southeast winds around 5 miles an hour. Friday and Friday night, showers with a chance of thunderstorms. Highs in the upper 70s. Lows in the mid-60s. Chance of rain 80%. Saturday, showers likely. A chance of thunderstorms in the afternoon. Highs in the upper 70s. Chance of rain 70%. Saturday night, partly cloudy. Lows in the lower 60s. Sunday through Tuesday, mostly clear. Highs in the mid-80s. Lows in the mid-60s. Again, the forecast for Galesburg and surrounding areas of central and northwest Illinois for the rest of tonight, partly cloudy. Lows in the lower 60s. East winds around 5 miles an hour. At 6 p.m. in Galesburg, skies were mostly sunny. The temperature was 82 degrees, the dew point was 69, and the relative humidity was 64%. The heat index was 85. The wind was north at 8 miles an hour. The pressure was 29.89 inches and steady. Elsewhere around the area, skies ranged from mostly sunny to partly sunny, and temperatures were in the lower to mid-80s. And once again at 6 p.m. in Galesburg, under mostly sunny.